Quincy, 57 at Springfield, and 59 at Lincoln. And once again at 7 p.m. in Peoria, under partly sunny skies, the temperature was 59. The time is currently 7:04 p.m. Central Daylight Time. 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Now for the official National Weather Service forecast for Peoria and surrounding areas of central Illinois. Rest of tonight, mostly cloudy until midnight, then clearing. Lows in the upper 40s. Southwest winds 5 to 10 miles an hour. Saturday, sunny. Not as cool with highs in the upper 70s. West winds 10 to 15 miles an hour with gusts up to 25 miles an hour. Saturday night, mostly cloudy until midnight, then becoming partly cloudy. A 50% chance of showers. Lows in the upper 40s. North winds 5 to 10 miles an hour. Sunday, mostly sunny. Cooler with highs in the upper 60s. North winds 5 to 10 miles an hour. Sunday night, mostly clear. Lows in the lower 40s. North winds 5 to 10 miles an hour. Monday and Monday night, mostly clear. Highs in the upper 60s. Lows in the mid 40s. Tuesday, partly sunny with a chance of showers. Breezy with highs in the mid 70s. Chance of rain 50%. Tuesday night, partly cloudy until midnight, then clearing. Lows around 50. Wednesday and Wednesday night, mostly clear. Highs around 70. Lows in the upper 40s. Thursday, mostly sunny. Highs in the mid-70s. Thursday night, mostly cloudy until midnight, then becoming partly cloudy. A chance of showers. Lows in the mid-50s. Chance of rain 30%. Friday, mostly sunny. Highs in the lower 80s. Again, the forecast for Peoria and surrounding areas of central Illinois for the rest of tonight, mostly cloudy until midnight then clearing. Lows in the upper 40s. Southwest winds 5 to 10 miles an hour. At 7 p.m. in Peoria, skies were partly sunny. The temperature was 59 degrees, the dew point was 51, and the relative humidity was 75%. The wind was southwest at 12 miles an hour. The pressure was 29.75 inches and steady. Around central and western Illinois, at Moline, it was partly cloudy, with a temperature of 68. It was mostly cloudy, with a temperature of 61 at Galesburg, and 62 at Lakin. It was cloudy, with a temperature of 57 at Bloomington, 60 at Macomb, 58 at Quincy, 57 at Springfield, and 59 at Lincoln. And once again at 7 p.m. in Peoria, under partly sunny skies, the temperature was 59. Looking elsewhere around the Midwest at 7 p.m., Chicago was mostly cloudy, and 61. Indianapolis had rain, and 56. St. Louis was partly sunny, and 66. Kansas City was mostly sunny, and 63. Des Moines was mostly sunny, and 72. Milwaukee was partly cloudy, and 59. The time is currently 7:07 p.m. Central Daylight Time. 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Now for the official National Weather Service forecast for Peoria and surrounding areas of central Illinois. Rest of tonight, mostly cloudy until midnight, then clearing. Lows in the upper 40s. Southwest winds 5 to 10 miles an hour. Saturday, sunny. Not as cool with highs in the upper 70s. West winds 10 to 15 miles an hour with gusts up to 25 miles an hour. Saturday night, mostly cloudy until midnight, then becoming partly cloudy. A 50% chance of showers. Lows in the upper 40s. North winds 5 to 10 miles an hour. Sunday, mostly sunny. Cooler with highs in the upper 60s. North winds 5 to 10 miles an hour. Sunday night, mostly clear. Lows in the lower 40s. North winds 5 to 10 miles an hour. Monday and Monday night, mostly clear. Highs in the upper 60s. Lows in the mid 40s. Tuesday, partly sunny with a chance of showers. Breezy with highs in the mid 70s. Chance of rain 50%. Tuesday night, partly cloudy until midnight, then clearing.

lows around 50. Wednesday and Wednesday night, mostly clear. Highs around 70. Lows in the upper 40s. Thursday, mostly sunny. Highs in the mid-70s. Thursday night, mostly cloudy until midnight, then becoming partly cloudy. A chance of showers. Lows in the mid-50s. Chance of rain 30%. Friday, mostly sunny. Highs in the lower 80s. Again, the forecast for Peoria and surrounding areas of central Illinois for the rest of tonight, mostly cloudy until midnight then clearing. Lows in the upper 40s. Southwest winds 5 to 10 miles an hour. At 7 p.m. in Peoria, skies were partly sunny. The temperature was 59 degrees, the dew point was 51, and the relative humidity was 75%. The wind was southwest at 12 miles an hour. The pressure was 29.75 inches and steady. Around central and western Illinois, at Moline, it was partly cloudy, with a temperature of 68. It was mostly cloudy, with a temperature of 61 at Galesburg, and 62 at Lakin. It was cloudy, with a temperature of 57 at Bloomington, 60 at Macomb, 58 at Quincy, 57 at Springfield, and 59 at Lincoln. And once again at 7 p.m. in Peoria, under partly sunny skies, the temperature was 59. Looking elsewhere around the Midwest at 7 p.m., Chicago was mostly cloudy, and 61. Indianapolis had rain, and 56. St. Louis was partly sunny, and 66. Kansas City was mostly sunny, and 63. Des Moines was mostly sunny, and 72. Milwaukee was partly cloudy, and 59. The time is currently 7:11 p.m. Central Daylight Time. 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Now for the official National Weather Service forecast for Peoria and surrounding areas of central Illinois. Rest of tonight, mostly cloudy until midnight, then clearing. Lows in the upper 40s. Southwest winds 5 to 10 miles an hour. Saturday, sunny. Not as cool, highs in the upper 70s. West winds 10 to 15 miles an hour with gusts up to 25 miles an hour. Saturday night, mostly cloudy until midnight, then becoming partly cloudy. A 50% chance of showers. Lows in the upper 40s. North winds 5 to 10 miles an hour. Sunday, mostly sunny. Cooler with highs in the upper 60s. North winds 5 to 10 miles an hour. Sunday night, mostly clear. Lows in the lower 40s. North winds 5 to 10 miles an hour. Monday and Monday night, mostly clear. Highs in the upper 60s. Lows in the mid 40s. Tuesday, partly sunny with a chance of showers. Breezy with highs in the mid-70s. Chance of rain 50%. Tuesday night, partly cloudy until midnight, then clearing. Lows around 50. Wednesday and Wednesday night, mostly clear. Highs around 70. Lows in the upper 40s. Thursday, mostly sunny. Highs in the mid-70s. Thursday night, mostly cloudy until midnight, then becoming partly cloudy. A chance of showers. Lows in the mid-50s. Chance of rain 30%. Friday, mostly sunny. Highs in the lower 80s. Again, the forecast for Peoria and surrounding areas of central Illinois for the rest of tonight, mostly cloudy until midnight then clearing. Lows in the upper 40s. Southwest winds 5 to 10 miles an hour. 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At 7 p.m. in Peoria, skies were cloudy. The temperature was 59 degrees, the dew point was 51, and the relative humidity was 75%. The wind was southwest at 12 miles an hour. The pressure was 20.

9.75 inches and steady. Around central and western Illinois, skies ranged from mostly cloudy to cloudy. It was 57 at Bloomington, 68 at Moline, 61 at Galesburg, 62 at Lakin, and 60 at Macomb. Quincy reported 58, Springfield reported 57, Lincoln reported 59, and Pontiac reported 62. And once again at 7 p.m. in Peoria, under cloudy skies, the temperature was 59. Looking elsewhere around the Midwest at 7 p.m., Chicago was mostly cloudy, and 61. Indianapolis had rain, and 56. St. Louis was partly sunny, and 66. Kansas City was mostly sunny, and 63. Des Moines was mostly sunny, and 72. Milwaukee was partly cloudy, and 59. Looking elsewhere around the Midwest at 7 p.m., Chicago was mostly cloudy, and 61. Indianapolis had rain, and 56. St. Louis was cloudy, and 66. Kansas City was sunny, and 63. Des Moines was mostly sunny, and 72. Milwaukee was partly cloudy, and 59. The Peoria, Illinois climate summary for this evening, as of 4 p.m., May 8, 2026. Today's high temperature was 61 degrees. The normal high is 72. The record high is 93 degrees, which was set in 1896. Today's low temperature was 47 degrees. The normal low is 50. The record low is 32 degrees, which was set in 1923. 0.08 inches of precipitation fell today, which brings the monthly total to 0.23 inches. The total precipitation for the year now stands at 12.98 inches. Sunset tonight is at 8.02 p.m. Sunrise tomorrow is at 5.48 a.m. The time is currently 7.16 p.m. Central Daylight Time. 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Now for the official National Weather Service forecast for Peoria and surrounding areas of central Illinois. Rest of tonight, mostly cloudy until midnight, then clearing. Lows in the upper 40s. Southwest winds 5 to 10 miles an hour. Saturday, sunny. Not as cool, highs in the upper 70s. West winds 10 to 15 miles an hour with gusts up to 25 miles an hour. Saturday night, mostly cloudy until midnight, then becoming partly cloudy. A 50% chance of showers. Lows in the upper 40s. North winds 5 to 10 miles an hour. Sunday, mostly sunny. Cooler with highs in the upper 60s. North winds 5 to 10 miles an hour. Sunday night, mostly clear. Lows in the lower 40s. North winds 5 to 10 miles an hour. Monday and Monday night, mostly clear. Highs in the upper 60s. Lows in the mid-40s. Tuesday, partly sunny with a chance of showers. Breezy with highs in the mid-70s. Chance of rain 50%. Tuesday night, partly cloudy until midnight, then clearing. Lows around 50. Wednesday and Wednesday night, mostly clear. Highs around 70. Lows in the upper 40s. Thursday, mostly sunny. Highs in the mid-70s. Thursday night, mostly cloudy until midnight, then becoming partly cloudy. A chance of showers. Lows in the mid-50s. Chance of rain 30%. Friday, mostly sunny. Highs in the lower 80s. Again, the forecast for Peoria and surrounding areas of central Illinois for the rest of tonight, mostly cloudy until midnight, then clearing. Lows in the upper 40s. Southwest winds 5 to 10 miles an hour. At 7 p.m. in Peoria, skies were cloudy. The temperature was 59 degrees, the dew point was 51, and the relative humidity was 75%. The wind was southwest at 12 miles an hour. The pressure was 29.75 inches and steady. Around central and western Illinois, skies ranged from mostly cloudy to cloudy. It was 57 at Bloomington, 68 at Moline, 61 at Galesburg, 62 at Lakin, and 60 at Macomb. Quincy reported 58, Springfield reported 57, Lincoln reported 59, and Pontiac reported 62. And once again at 7 p.m. in Peoria, under cloudy skies, the temperature was 59.

cloudy skies, the temperature was 59. Looking elsewhere around the Midwest at 7 p.m., Chicago was mostly cloudy, and 61. Indianapolis had rain, and 56. St. Louis was cloudy, and 66. Kansas City was sunny, and 63. Des Moines was mostly sunny, and 72. Milwaukee was partly cloudy, and 59. The time is currently 7:29 p.m. Central Daylight Time. 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Now for the official National Weather Service forecast for Peoria and surrounding areas of central Illinois. Rest of tonight, mostly cloudy until midnight, then clearing. Lows in the upper 40s. Southwest winds 5 to 10 miles an hour. Saturday, sunny. Not as cool, highs in the upper 70s. West winds 10 to 15 miles an hour with gusts up to 25 miles an hour. Saturday night, mostly cloudy until midnight, then becoming partly cloudy. A 50% chance of showers. Lows in the upper 40s. North winds 5 to 10 miles an hour. Sunday, mostly sunny. Cooler with highs in the upper 60s. North winds 5 to 10 miles an hour. Sunday night, mostly clear. Lows in the lower 40s. North winds 5 to 10 miles an hour. Monday and Monday night, mostly clear. Highs in the upper 60s. Lows in the mid 40s. Tuesday, partly sunny with a chance of showers. Breezy with highs in the mid 70s. Chance of rain 50%. Tuesday night, partly cloudy until midnight, then clearing. Lows around 50. Wednesday and Wednesday night, mostly clear. Highs around 70. Lows in the upper 40s. Thursday, mostly sunny. Highs in the mid 70s. Thursday night, mostly cloudy until midnight, then becoming partly cloudy. A chance of showers. Lows in the mid 50s. Chance of rain 30%. Friday, mostly sunny. Highs in the lower 80s. Again, the forecast for Peoria and surrounding areas of central Illinois for the rest of tonight, mostly cloudy until midnight, then clearing. Lows in the upper 40s. Southwest winds 5 to 10 miles an hour. The Peoria, Illinois climate summary for this evening, as of 4 p.m., May 8, 2026. Today's high temperature was 61 degrees. The normal high is 72. The record high is 93 degrees, which was set in 1896. Today's low temperature was 47 degrees. The normal low is 50. The record low is 32 degrees, which was set in 1923. 0.08 inches of precipitation fell today, which brings the monthly total to 0.23 inches. The total precipitation for the year now stands at 12.98 inches. Sunset tonight is at 8:02 p.m. Sunrise tomorrow is at 5:48 a.m. At 7 p.m. in Peoria, skies were cloudy. The temperature was 59 degrees, the dew point was 51, and the relative humidity was 75%. The wind was southwest at 12 miles an hour. The pressure was 29.75 inches and steady. Around central and western Illinois, skies ranged from mostly cloudy to cloudy. It was 57 at Bloomington, 68 at Moline, 61 at Galesburg, 62 at Lakin, and 60 at Macomb. Quincy, western Illinois, skies ranged from mostly cloudy to cloudy. It was 57 at Bloomington, 68 at Moline, 61 at Galesburg, 62 at Lakin, and 60 at Macomb. Quincy reported 58, Springfield reported 57, Lincoln reported 59, and Pontiac reported 62. And once again at 7 p.m. in Peoria, under cloudy skies, the temperature was 59. Looking elsewhere around the Midwest at 7 p.m., Chicago was mostly cloudy, and 61. Indianapolis had rain, and 56. St. Louis was cloudy, and 66. Kansas City was sunny, and 63. Des Moines was mostly sunny, and 72. Milwaukee was partly cloudy, and 59. The time is currently 7:33 p.m. Central Daylight Time. 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

10 miles an hour. Monday and Monday night, mostly clear. Highs in the upper 60s. Lows in the mid-40s. Tuesday, partly sunny with a chance of showers. Breezy with highs in the mid-70s. Chance of rain 50%. Tuesday night, partly cloudy until midnight, then clearing. Lows around 50. Wednesday and Wednesday night, mostly clear. Highs around 70. Lows in the upper 40s. Thursday, mostly sunny. Highs in the mid-70s. Thursday night, mostly cloudy until midnight, then becoming partly cloudy. A chance of showers. Lows in the mid-50s. Chance of rain 30%. Friday, mostly sunny. Highs in the lower 80s. Again, the forecast for Peoria and surrounding areas of central Illinois for the rest of tonight, mostly cloudy until midnight then clearing. Lows in the upper 40s. Southwest winds 5 to 10 miles an hour. At 7 p.m. in Peoria, skies were cloudy. The temperature was 59 degrees, the dew point was 51, and the relative humidity was 75%. The wind was southwest at 12 miles an hour. The pressure was 29.75 inches and steady. Around central and western Illinois, skies ranged from mostly cloudy to cloudy. It was 57 at Bloomington, 68 at Moline, 61 at Galesburg, 62 at Lakin, and 60 at Macomb. Quincy reported 58, Springfield reported 57, Lincoln reported 59, and Pontiac reported 62. And once again at 7 p.m. in Peoria, under cloudy skies, the temperature was 59. Looking elsewhere around the Midwest at 7 p.m., Chicago was mostly cloudy, and 61. Indianapolis had rain, and 56. St. Louis was cloudy, and 66. Kansas City was sunny, and 63. Des Moines was mostly sunny, and 72. Milwaukee was partly cloudy, and 59. The time is currently 7:37 p.m. Central Daylight Time. 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Now for the official National Weather Service forecast for Peoria and surrounding areas of central Illinois. Rest of tonight, mostly cloudy until midnight, then clearing. Lows in the upper 40s. Southwest winds 5 to 10 miles an hour. Saturday, sunny. Not as cool with highs in the upper 70s. West winds 10 to 15 miles an hour with gusts up to 25 miles an hour. Saturday night, mostly cloudy until midnight, then becoming partly cloudy. A 50% chance of showers. Lows in the upper 40s. North winds 5 to 10 miles an hour. Sunday, mostly sunny. Cooler with highs in the upper 60s. North winds 5 to 10 miles an hour. Sunday night, mostly clear. Lows in the lower 40s. North winds 5 to 10 miles an hour. Monday and Monday night, mostly clear. Highs in the upper 60s. Lows in the mid-40s. Tuesday, partly sunny with a chance of showers. Breezy with highs in the mid-70s. Chance of rain 50%. Tuesday night, partly cloudy until midnight, then clearing. Lows around 50. Wednesday and Wednesday night, mostly clear. Highs around 70. Lows in the upper 40s. Thursday, mostly sunny. Highs in the mid-70s. Thursday night, mostly cloudy until midnight, then becoming partly cloudy. A chance of showers. Lows in the mid-50s. Chance of rain 30%. Friday, mostly sunny. Highs in the lower 80s. Again, the forecast for Peoria and surrounding areas of central Illinois for the rest of tonight, mostly cloudy until midnight then clearing. Lows in the upper 40s. Southwest winds 5 to 10 miles an hour. Now for the official National Weather Service forecast for Peoria and surrounding areas of central Illinois. Rest of tonight, partly cloudy. Lows in the upper 40s. Southwest winds 5 to 10 miles an hour. Saturday, sunny. Not as cool with highs in the upper 70s. West winds 10 to 15 miles an hour with gusts up to 25 miles an hour. Saturday night, mostly cloudy until midnight, then becoming partly cloudy. A 50% chance of showers. Lows in the upper 70s.

the 40s. North winds 5 to 10 miles an hour. Sunday, mostly sunny. Cooler with highs in the upper 60s. North winds 5 to 10 miles an hour. Sunday night, mostly clear. Lows in the lower 40s. North winds 5 to 10 miles an hour. Monday and Monday night, mostly clear. Highs in the upper 60s. Lows in the mid 40s. Tuesday, partly sunny with a chance of showers. Breezy with highs in the mid 70s. Chance of rain 50%. Tuesday night, partly cloudy until midnight, then clearing. Lows around 50. Wednesday and Wednesday night, mostly clear. Highs around 70. Lows in the upper 40s. Thursday, mostly sunny. Highs in the mid 70s. Thursday night, mostly cloudy until midnight, then becoming partly cloudy. A chance of showers. Lows in the mid 50s. Chance of rain 30%. Friday, mostly sunny. Highs in the lower 80s. Again, the forecast for Peoria and surrounding areas of central Illinois for the rest of tonight, partly cloudy. Lows in the upper 40s. Southwest winds 5 to 10 miles an hour. At 7 p.m. in Peoria, skies were cloudy. The temperature was 59 degrees, the dew point was 51, and the relative humidity was 75%. The wind was southwest at 12 miles an hour. The pressure was 29.75 inches and steady. Around central and western Illinois, skies ranged from mostly cloudy to cloudy. It was 57 at Bloomington, 68 at Moline, 61 at Galesburg, 62 at Lakin, and 60 at Macomb. Quincy reported 58, Springfield reported 57, Lincoln reported 59, and Pontiac reported 62. And once again at 7 p.m. in Peoria, under cloudy skies, the temperature was 59. Looking elsewhere around the Midwest at 7 p.m., Chicago was mostly cloudy, and 61. Indianapolis had rain, and 56. St. Louis was cloudy, and 66. Kansas City was sunny, and 63. Des Moines was mostly sunny, and 72. Milwaukee was partly cloudy, and 59. The time is currently 7:42 p.m. Central Daylight Time. 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Now for the official National Weather Service forecast for Peoria and surrounding areas of central Illinois. Rest of tonight, partly cloudy. Lows in the upper 40s. Southwest winds 5 to 10 miles an hour. Saturday, sunny. Not as cool with highs in the upper 70s. West winds 10 to 15 miles an hour with gusts up to 25 miles an hour. Saturday night, mostly cloudy until midnight, then becoming partly cloudy. A 50% chance of showers. Lows in the upper 40s. North winds 5 to 10 miles an hour. Sunday, mostly sunny. Cooler with highs in the upper 60s. North winds 5 to 10 miles an hour. Sunday night, mostly clear. Lows in the lower 40s. North winds 5 to 10 miles an hour. Monday and Monday night, mostly clear. Highs in the upper 60s. Lows in the mid 40s. Tuesday, partly sunny with a chance of showers. Breezy with highs in the mid 70s. Chance of rain 50%. Tuesday night, partly cloudy until midnight, then clearing. Lows around 50. Wednesday and Wednesday night, mostly clear. Highs around 70. Lows in the upper 40s. Thursday, mostly sunny. Highs in the mid 70s. Thursday night, mostly cloudy until midnight, then becoming partly cloudy. A chance of showers. Lows in the mid 50s. Chance of rain 30%. Friday, mostly sunny. Highs in the lower 80s. Again, the forecast for Peoria and surrounding areas of central Illinois for the rest of tonight, partly cloudy. Lows in the upper 40s. Southwest winds 5 to 10 miles an hour. At 7 p.m. in Peoria, skies were cloudy. The temperature was 59 degrees, the dew point was 51, and the relative humidity was 75%. The wind was southwest at 12 miles an hour. The pressure was 29.75 inches and steady. Around central and western Illinois, skies

ranged from mostly cloudy to cloudy. It was 57 at Bloomington, 68 at Moline, 61 at Galesburg, 62 at Lakin, and 60 at Macomb. Quincy reported 58, Springfield reported 57, Lincoln reported 59, and Pontiac reported 62. And once again at 7 p.m. in Peoria, under cloudy skies, the temperature was 59. The Peoria, Illinois climate summary for this evening, as of 4 p.m., May 8, 2026. Today's high temperature was 61 degrees. The normal high is 72. The record high is 93 degrees, which was set in 1896. Today's low temperature was 47 degrees. The normal low is 50. The record low is 32 degrees, which was set in 1923. 0.08 inches of precipitation fell today, which brings the monthly total to 0.23 inches. The total precipitation for the year now stands at 12.98 inches. Sunset tonight is at 8.02 p.m. Sunrise tomorrow is at 5.48 a.m. Looking elsewhere around the Midwest at 7 p.m., Chicago was mostly cloudy, and 61. Indianapolis had rain, and 56. St. Louis was cloudy, and 66. Kansas City was sunny, and 63. Des Moines was mostly sunny, and 72. Milwaukee was partly cloudy, and 59. The time is currently 7:46 p.m. Central Daylight Time. 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Now for the official National Weather Service forecast for Peoria and surrounding areas of central Illinois. Rest of tonight, partly cloudy. Lows in the upper 40s. Southwest winds 5 to 10 miles an hour. Saturday, sunny. Not as cool, with highs in the upper 70s. West winds 10 to 15 miles an hour with gusts up to 25 miles an hour. Saturday night, mostly cloudy until midnight, then becoming partly cloudy. A 50% chance of showers. Lows in the upper 40s. North winds 5 to 10 miles an hour. Sunday, mostly sunny. Cooler with highs in the upper 60s. North winds 5 to 10 miles an hour. Sunday night, mostly clear. Lows in the lower 40s. North winds 5 to 10 miles an hour. Monday and Monday night, mostly clear. Highs in the upper 60s. Lows in the mid 40s. Tuesday, partly sunny with a chance of showers. Breezy with highs in the mid 70s. Chance of rain 50%. Tuesday night, partly cloudy until midnight, then clearing. Lows around 50. Wednesday and Wednesday night, mostly clear. Highs around 70. Lows in the upper 40s. Thursday, mostly sunny. Highs in the mid-70s. Thursday night, mostly cloudy until midnight, then becoming partly cloudy. A chance of showers. Lows in the mid-50s. Chance of rain 30%. Friday, mostly sunny. Highs in the lower 80s. Again, the forecast for Peoria and surrounding areas of central Illinois for the rest of tonight, partly cloudy. Lows in the upper 40s. Southwest winds 5 to 10 miles an hour. At 7 p.m. in Peoria, skies were cloudy. The temperature was 59 degrees, the dew point was 51, and the relative humidity was 75%. The wind was southwest at 12 miles an hour. The pressure was 29.75 inches and steady. Around central and western Illinois, skies ranged from mostly cloudy to cloudy. It was 57 at Bloomington, 68 at Moline, 61 at Galesburg, 62 at Lakin, and 60 at Macomb. Quincy reported 58, Springfield reported 57, Lincoln reported 59, and Pontiac reported 62. And once again at 7 p.m. in Peoria, under cloudy skies, the temperature was 59. Looking elsewhere around the Midwest at 7 p.m., Chicago was mostly cloudy, and 61. Indianapolis had rain, and 56. St. Louis was cloudy, and 66. Kansas City was sunny, and 63. Des Moines was mostly sunny, and 72. Milwaukee was partly cloudy, and 59. The time is currently 7:49 p.m. Central Daylight Time. 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

Station WXJ71 in Peoria. Now for the official National Weather Service forecast for Peoria and surrounding areas of central Illinois. Rest of tonight, partly cloudy. Lows in the upper 40s. Southwest winds 5 to 10 miles an hour. Saturday, sunny. Not as cool with highs in the upper 70s. West winds 10 to 15 miles an hour with gusts up to 25 miles an hour. Saturday night, mostly cloudy until midnight, then becoming partly cloudy. A 50% chance of showers. Lows in the upper 40s. North winds 5 to 10 miles an hour. Sunday, mostly sunny. Cooler with highs in the upper 60s. North winds 5 to 10 miles an hour. Sunday night, mostly clear. Lows in the lower 40s. North winds 5 to 10 miles an hour. Monday and Monday night, mostly clear. Highs in the upper 60s. Lows in the mid 40s. Tuesday, partly sunny with a chance of showers. Breezy with highs in the mid 70s. Chance of rain 50%. Tuesday night, partly cloudy until midnight, then clearing. Lows around 50. Wednesday and Wednesday night, mostly clear. Highs around 70. Lows in the upper 40s. Thursday, mostly sunny. Highs in the mid-70s. Thursday night, mostly cloudy until midnight, then becoming partly cloudy. A chance of showers. Lows in the mid-50s. Chance of rain 30%. Friday, mostly sunny. Highs in the lower 80s. Again, the forecast for Peoria and surrounding areas of central Illinois for the rest of tonight, partly cloudy. Lows in the upper 40s. Southwest winds 5 to 10 miles an hour. At 7 p.m. in Peoria, skies were cloudy. The temperature was 59 degrees, the dew point was 51, and the relative humidity was 75%. The wind was southwest at 12 miles an hour. The pressure was 29.75 inches and steady. Around central and western Illinois, skies ranged from mostly cloudy to cloudy. It was 57 at Bloomington, 68 at Moline, 61 at Galesburg, 62 at Lakin, and 60 at Macomb. Quincy reported 58, Springfield reported 57, Lincoln reported 59, and Pontiac reported 62. And once again at 7 p.m. in Peoria, under cloudy skies, the temperature was 59. Looking elsewhere around the Midwest at 7 p.m., Chicago was mostly cloudy, and 61. Indianapolis had rain, and 56. St. Louis was cloudy, and 66. Kansas City was sunny, and 63. Des Moines was mostly sunny, and 72. Milwaukee was partly cloudy, and 59. The time is currently 7:53 p.m. Central Daylight Time. 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Now for the official National Weather Service forecast for Peoria and surrounding areas of central Illinois. Rest of tonight, partly cloudy. Lows in the upper 40s. Southwest winds 5 to 10 miles an hour. Saturday, sunny. Not as cool with highs in the upper 70s. West winds 10 to 15 miles an hour with gusts up to 25 miles an hour. Saturday night, mostly cloudy until midnight, then becoming partly cloudy. A 50% chance of showers. Lows in the upper 40s. North winds 5 to 10 miles an hour. Sunday, mostly sunny. Cooler with highs in the upper 60s. North winds 5 to 10 miles an hour. Sunday night, mostly clear. Lows in the lower 40s. North winds 5 to 10 miles an hour. Monday and Monday night, mostly clear. Highs in the upper 60s. Lows in the mid 40s. Tuesday, partly sunny with a chance of showers. Breezy with highs in the mid-70s. Chance of rain 50%. Tuesday night, partly cloudy until midnight, then clearing. Lows around 50. Wednesday and Wednesday night, mostly clear. Highs around 70. Lows in the upper 40s. Thursday, mostly sunny. Highs in the mid-70s. Thursday night, mostly cloudy until midnight, then becoming partly cloudy. A chance of showers. Lows in the mid-50s. Chance of rain 30%.

Friday, mostly sunny. Highs in the lower 80s. Again, the forecast for Peoria and surrounding areas of central Illinois for the rest of tonight, partly cloudy. Lows in the upper 40s. Southwest winds 5 to 10 miles an hour. At 7 p.m. in Peoria, skies were cloudy. The temperature was 59 degrees, the dew point was 51, and the relative humidity was 75%. The wind was southwest at 12 miles an hour. The pressure was 29.75 inches and steady. Around central and western Illinois, skies ranged from mostly cloudy to cloudy. It was 57 at Bloomington, 68 at Moline, 61 at Galesburg, 62 at Lakin, and 60 at Macomb. Quincy reported 58, Springfield reported 57, Lincoln reported 59, and Pontiac reported 62. And once again at 7 p.m. in Peoria, under cloudy skies, the temperature was 59. Looking elsewhere around the Midwest at 7 p.m., Chicago was mostly cloudy, and 61. Indianapolis had rain, and 56. St. Louis was cloudy, and 66. Kansas City was sunny, and 63. Des Moines was mostly sunny, and 72. Milwaukee was partly cloudy, and 59. The time is currently 7:56 p.m. Central Daylight Time. 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Now for the official National Weather Service forecast for Peoria and surrounding areas of central Illinois. Rest of tonight, partly cloudy. Lows in the upper 40s. Southwest winds 5 to 10 miles an hour. Saturday, sunny. Not as cool with highs in the upper 70s. West winds 10 to 15 miles an hour with gusts up to 25 miles an hour. Saturday night, mostly cloudy until midnight, then becoming partly cloudy. A 50% chance of showers. Lows in the upper 40s. North winds 5 to 10 miles an hour. Sunday, mostly sunny. Cooler with highs in the upper 60s. North winds 5 to 10 miles an hour. Sunday night, mostly clear. Lows in the lower 40s. North winds 5 to 10 miles an hour. Monday and Monday night, mostly clear. Highs in the upper 60s. Lows in the mid 40s. Tuesday, partly sunny with a chance of showers. Breezy with highs in the mid 70s. Chance of rain 50%. Tuesday night, partly cloudy until midnight, then clearing. Lows around 50. Wednesday and Wednesday night, mostly clear. Highs around 70. Lows in the upper 40s. Thursday, mostly sunny. Highs in the mid-70s. Thursday night, mostly cloudy until midnight, then becoming partly cloudy. A chance of showers. Lows in the mid-50s. Chance of rain 30%. Friday, mostly sunny. Highs in the lower 80s. Again, the forecast for Peoria and surrounding areas of central Illinois for the rest of tonight, partly cloudy. Lows in the upper 40s. Southwest winds 5 to 10 miles an hour. At 7 p.m. in Peoria, skies were cloudy. The temperature was 59 degrees, the dew point was 51, and the relative humidity was 75%. The wind was southwest at 12 miles an hour. The pressure was 29.75 inches and steady. Around central and western Illinois, skies ranged from mostly cloudy to cloudy. It was 57 at Bloomington, 68 at Moline, 61 at Galesburg, 62 at Lakin, and 60 at Macomb. Quincy reported 58, Springfield reported 57, Lincoln reported 59, and Pontiac reported 62. And once again at 7 p.m. in Peoria, under cloudy skies, the temperature was 59. Looking elsewhere around the Midwest at 7 p.m., Chicago was mostly cloudy, and 61. Indianapolis had rain, and 56. St. Louis was cloudy, and 66. Kansas City was sunny, and 63. Des Moines was mostly sunny, and 72. Milwaukee was partly cloudy, and 59. The time is currently 7:59 p.m. Central Daylight Time. 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Now for the official National Weather Service forecast for Peoria.

Peoria and surrounding areas of central Illinois. Rest of tonight, partly cloudy. Lows in the upper 40s. Southwest winds 5 to 10 miles an hour. Saturday, sunny. Not as cool, highs in the upper 70s. West winds 10 to 15 miles an hour with gusts up to 25 miles an hour. Saturday night, mostly cloudy until midnight, then becoming partly cloudy. A 50% chance of showers. Lows in the upper 40s. North winds 5 to 10 miles an hour. Sunday, mostly sunny. Cooler with highs in the upper 60s. North winds 5 to 10 miles an hour. Sunday night, mostly clear. Lows in the lower 40s. North winds 5 to 10 miles an hour. Monday and Monday night, mostly clear. Highs in the upper 60s. Lows in the mid 40s. Tuesday, partly sunny with a chance of showers. Breezy with highs in the mid 70s. Chance of rain 50%. Tuesday night, partly cloudy until midnight, then clearing. Lows around 50. Wednesday and Wednesday night, mostly clear. Highs around 70. Lows in the upper 40s. Thursday, mostly sunny. Highs in the mid 70s. Thursday night, mostly cloudy until midnight, then becoming partly cloudy. A chance of showers. Lows in the mid 50s. Chance of rain 30%. Friday, mostly sunny. Highs in the lower 80s. Again, the forecast for Peoria and surrounding areas of central Illinois for the rest of tonight, partly cloudy. Lows in the upper 40s. Southwest winds 5 to 10 miles an hour. The time is currently 8:01 p.m. Central Daylight Time. 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Now for the official National Weather Service forecast for Peoria and surrounding areas of central Illinois. Rest of tonight, partly cloudy. Lows in the upper 40s. Southwest winds 5 to 10 miles an hour. Saturday, sunny. Not as cool, with highs in the upper 70s. West winds 10 to 15 miles an hour with gusts up to 25 miles an hour. Saturday night, mostly cloudy until midnight, then becoming partly cloudy. A 50% chance of showers. Lows in the upper 40s. North winds 5 to 10 miles an hour. Sunday, mostly sunny. Cooler with highs in the upper 60s. North winds 5 to 10 miles an hour. Sunday night, mostly clear. Lows in the lower 40s. North winds 5 to 10 miles an hour. Monday and Monday night, mostly clear. Highs in the upper 60s. Lows in the mid 40s. Tuesday, partly sunny with a chance of showers. Breezy with highs in the mid-70s. Chance of rain 50%. Tuesday night, partly cloudy until midnight, then clearing. Lows around 50. Wednesday and Wednesday night, mostly clear. Highs around 70. Lows in the upper 40s. Thursday, mostly sunny. Highs in the mid-70s. Thursday night, mostly cloudy until midnight, then becoming partly cloudy. A chance of showers. Lows in the mid-50s. Chance of rain 30%. Friday, mostly sunny. Highs in the lower 80s. Again, the forecast for Peoria and surrounding areas of central Illinois for the rest of tonight, partly cloudy. Lows in the upper 40s. Southwest winds 5 to 10 miles an hour. At 8 p.m. in Peoria, skies were cloudy. The temperature was 56 degrees, the dew point was 51, and the relative humidity was 84%. The wind was southwest at 6 miles an hour. The pressure was 29.75 inches and steady. Around central and western Illinois, it was mostly cloudy, with a temperature of 65 at Moline, 58 at Galesburg, 57 at Springfield, 58 at Lincoln, and 59 at Pontiac. It was cloudy, with a temperature of 56 at Bloomington, 58 at Macomb, and 57 at Quincy. And once again at 8 p.m. in Peoria, under cloudy skies, the temperature was 56. The time is currently 8:04 p.m. Central Daylight Time. 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Now for the official National Weather Service forecast for Peoria and surrounding areas.

areas of central Illinois. Rest of tonight, partly cloudy. Lows in the upper 40s. Southwest winds 5 to 10 miles an hour. Saturday, sunny. Gotta's cool highs in the upper 70s. West winds 10 to 15 miles an hour with gusts up to 25 miles an hour. Saturday night, mostly cloudy until midnight, then becoming partly cloudy. A 50% chance of showers. Lows in the upper 40s. North winds 5 to 10 miles an hour. Sunday, mostly sunny. Cooler with highs in the upper 60s. North winds 5 to 10 miles an hour. Sunday night, mostly clear. Lows in the lower 40s. North winds 5 to 10 miles an hour. Monday and Monday night, mostly clear. Highs in the upper 60s. Lows in the mid 40s. Tuesday, partly sunny with a chance of showers. Breezy with highs in the mid 70s. Chance of rain 50%. Tuesday night, partly cloudy until midnight, then clearing. Lows around 50. Wednesday and Wednesday night, mostly clear. Highs around 70. Lows in the upper 40s. Thursday, mostly sunny. Highs in the mid 70s. Thursday night, mostly cloudy until midnight, then becoming partly cloudy. A chance of showers. Lows in the mid 50s. Chance of rain 30%. Friday, mostly sunny. Highs in the lower 80s. Again, the forecast for Peoria and surrounding areas of central Illinois for the rest of tonight, partly cloudy. Lows in the upper 40s. Southwest winds 5 to 10 miles an hour. At 8 p.m. in Peoria, skies were cloudy. The temperature was 56 degrees, the dew point was 51, and the relative humidity was 84%. The wind was southwest at 6 miles an hour. The pressure was 29.75 inches and steady. Around central and western Illinois, it was mostly cloudy, with a temperature of 65 at Moline, 58 at Galesburg, 57 at Springfield, 58 at Lincoln, and 59 at Pontiac. It was cloudy, with a temperature of 56 at Bloomington, 58 at Macomb, and 57 at Quincy. And once again at 8 p.m. in Peoria, under cloudy skies, the temperature was 56. Looking elsewhere around the Midwest at 8 p.m., Chicago was mostly cloudy, and 59. Indianapolis had light rain, and 56. St. Louis had light rain, and 60. Kansas City was clear, and 61. Des Moines was mostly cloudy, and 70. Milwaukee was partly cloudy, and 55. The time is currently 8:07 p.m. Central Daylight Time. 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Now for the official National Weather Service forecast for Peoria and surrounding areas of central Illinois. Rest of tonight, partly cloudy. Lows in the upper 40s. Southwest winds 5 to 10 miles an hour. Saturday, sunny. Gotta's cool highs in the upper 70s. West winds 10 to 15 miles an hour with gusts up to 25 miles an hour. Saturday night, mostly cloudy until midnight, then becoming partly cloudy. A 50% chance of showers. Lows in the upper 40s. North winds 5 to 10 miles an hour. Sunday, mostly sunny. Cooler with highs in the upper 60s. North winds 5 to 10 miles an hour. Sunday night, mostly clear. Lows in the lower 40s. North winds 5 to 10 miles an hour. Monday and Monday night, mostly clear. Highs in the upper 60s. Lows in the mid 40s. Tuesday, partly sunny with a chance of showers. Breezy with highs in the mid 70s. Chance of rain 50%. Tuesday night, partly cloudy until midnight, then clearing. Lows around 50. Wednesday and Wednesday night, mostly clear. Highs around 70. Lows in the upper 40s. Thursday, mostly sunny. Highs in the mid-70s. Thursday night, mostly cloudy until midnight, then becoming partly cloudy. A chance of showers. Lows in the mid-50s. Chance of rain 30%. Friday, mostly sunny. Highs in the lower 80s. Again, the forecast for Peoria and surrounding areas of central Illinois for the rest of tonight, partly cloudy.

lows in the upper 40s. Southwest winds 5 to 10 miles an hour. At 8 p.m. in Peoria, skies were cloudy. The temperature was 56 degrees, the dew point was 51, and the relative humidity was 84%. The wind was southwest at 6 miles an hour. The pressure was 29.75 inches and steady. Around central and western Illinois, it was mostly cloudy, with a temperature of 65 at Moline, 58 at Galesburg, 57 at Springfield, 58 at Lincoln, and 59 at Pontiac. It was cloudy, with a temperature of 56 at Bloomington, 58 at Macomb, and 57 at Quincy. And once again at 8 p.m. in Peoria, under cloudy skies, the temperature was 56. Looking elsewhere around the Midwest at 8 p.m., Chicago was mostly cloudy, and 59. Indianapolis had light rain, and 56. St. Louis had light rain, and 60. Kansas City was clear, and 61. Des Moines was mostly cloudy, and 70. Milwaukee was partly cloudy, and 55. The time is currently 8:11 p.m. Central Daylight Time. 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Now for the official National Weather Service forecast for Peoria and surrounding areas of central Illinois. Rest of tonight, partly cloudy. Lows in the upper 40s. Southwest winds 5 to 10 miles an hour. Saturday, sunny. Not as cool highs in the upper 70s. West winds 10 to 15 miles an hour with gusts up to 25 miles an hour. Saturday night, mostly cloudy until midnight, then becoming partly cloudy. A 50% chance of showers. Lows in the upper 40s. North winds 5 to 10 miles an hour. Sunday, mostly sunny. Cooler with highs in the upper 60s. North winds 5 to 10 miles an hour. Sunday night, mostly clear. Lows in the lower 40s. North winds 5 to 10 miles an hour. Monday and Monday night, mostly clear. Highs in the upper 60s. Lows in the mid 40s. Tuesday, partly sunny with a chance of showers. Breezy with highs in the mid 70s. Chance of rain 50%. Tuesday night, partly cloudy until midnight, then clearing. Lows around 50. Wednesday and Wednesday night, mostly clear. Highs around 70. Lows in the upper 40s. Thursday, mostly sunny. Highs in the mid-70s. Thursday night, mostly cloudy until midnight, then becoming partly cloudy. A chance of showers. Lows in the mid-50s. Chance of rain 30%. Friday, mostly sunny. Highs in the lower 80s. Again, the forecast for Peoria and surrounding areas of central Illinois for the rest of tonight, partly cloudy. Lows in the upper 40s. Southwest winds 5 to 10 miles an hour. 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At 8 p.m. in Peoria, skies were cloudy. The temperature was 56 degrees, the dew point was 51, and the relative humidity was 84%. The wind was southwest at 6 miles an hour. The pressure was 29.75 inches and steady. Around central and western Illinois, it was mostly cloudy, with a temperature of 65 at Moline, 58 at Galesburg, and 59 at Pontiac. It was cloudy, with a temperature of 56 at Bloomington, 58 at Macomb, 57 at Quincy, 57 at Springfield, and 58 at Lincoln. And once again at 8 p.m. in Peoria, under cloudy skies, the temperature was 56. Looking elsewhere around the Midwest at 8 p.m., Chicago was mostly cloudy, and 59. Indianapolis had light rain, and 56. St. Louis had light rain, and 60. Kansas City was clear, and 61. Des Moines was mostly cloudy,

upper 40s. Thursday, mostly sunny. Highs in the mid-70s. Thursday night, mostly cloudy until midnight, then becoming partly cloudy. A chance of showers. Lows in the mid-50s. Chance of rain 30%. Friday, mostly sunny. Highs in the lower 80s. Again, the forecast for Peoria and surrounding areas of central Illinois for the rest of tonight, partly cloudy. Lows in the upper 40s. Southwest winds 5 to 10 miles an hour. At 8 p.m. in Peoria, skies were cloudy. The temperature was 56 degrees, the dew point was 51, and the relative humidity was 84%. The wind was southwest at 6 miles an hour. The pressure was 29.75 inches and steady. Around central and western Illinois, it was mostly cloudy, with a temperature of 65 at Moline, 58 at Galesburg, and 59 at Pontiac. It was cloudy, with a temperature of 56 at Bloomington, 58 at Macomb, 57 at Quincy, 57 at Springfield, and 58 at Lincoln. And once again at 8 p.m. in Peoria, under cloudy skies, the temperature was 56. Looking elsewhere around the Midwest at 8 p.m., Chicago was mostly cloudy, and 59. Indianapolis had light rain, and 56. St. Louis had light rain, and 60. Kansas City was clear, and 61. Des Moines was mostly cloudy, and 70. Milwaukee was partly cloudy, and 55. The time is currently 8:18 p.m. Central Daylight Time. 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Now for the official National Weather Service forecast for Peoria and surrounding areas of central Illinois. Rest of tonight, partly cloudy. Lows in the upper 40s. Southwest winds 5 to 10 miles an hour. Saturday, sunny. Not as cool, highs in the upper 70s. West winds 10 to 15 miles an hour with gusts up to 25 miles an hour. Saturday night, mostly cloudy until midnight, then becoming partly cloudy. A 50% chance of showers. Lows in the upper 40s. North winds 5 to 10 miles an hour. Sunday, mostly sunny. Cooler with highs in the upper 60s. North winds 5 to 10 miles an hour. Sunday night, mostly clear. Lows in the lower 40s. North winds 5 to 10 miles an hour. Monday and Monday night, mostly clear. Highs in the upper 60s. Lows in the mid 40s. Tuesday, partly sunny with a chance of showers. Breezy with highs in the mid 70s. Chance of rain 50%. Tuesday night, partly cloudy until midnight, then clearing. Lows around 50. Wednesday and Wednesday night, mostly clear. Highs around 70. Lows in the upper 40s. Thursday, mostly sunny. Highs in the mid-70s. Thursday night, mostly cloudy until midnight, then becoming partly cloudy. A chance of showers. Lows in the mid-50s. Chance of rain 30%. Friday, mostly sunny. Highs in the lower 80s. Again, the forecast for Peoria and surrounding areas of central Illinois for the rest of tonight, partly cloudy. Lows in the upper 40s. Southwest winds 5 to 10 miles an hour. At 8 p.m. in Peoria, skies were cloudy. The temperature was 56 degrees, the dew point was 51, and the relative humidity was 84%. The wind was southwest at 6 miles an hour. The pressure was 29.75 inches and steady. Around central and western Illinois, it was mostly cloudy, with a temperature of 65 at Moline, 58 at Galesburg, and 59 at Pontiac. It was cloudy, with a temperature of 56 at Bloomington, 58 at Macomb, 57 at Quincy, 57 at Springfield, and 58 at Lincoln. And once again at 8 p.m. in Peoria, under cloudy skies, the temperature was 56. Looking elsewhere around the Midwest at 8 p.m., Chicago was mostly cloudy, and 59. Indianapolis had light rain, and 56. St. Louis had light rain, and 60. Kansas City was clear, and 61. Des Moines was mostly cloudy, and 70. Milwaukee was partly cloudy, and 55. The time is currently 8:21 p.m. Central.

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Now for the official National Weather Service forecast for Peoria and surrounding areas of central Illinois. Rest of tonight, partly cloudy. Lows in the upper 40s. Southwest winds 5 to 10 miles an hour. Saturday, sunny. Not as cool with highs in the upper 70s. West winds 10 to 15 miles an hour with gusts up to 25 miles an hour. Saturday night, mostly cloudy until midnight, then becoming partly cloudy. A 50% chance of showers. Lows in the upper 40s. North winds 5 to 10 miles an hour. Sunday, mostly sunny. Cooler with highs in the upper 60s. North winds 5 to 10 miles an hour. Sunday night, mostly clear. Lows in the lower 40s. North winds 5 to 10 miles an hour. Monday and Monday night, mostly clear. Highs in the upper 60s. Lows in the mid 40s. Tuesday, partly sunny with a chance of showers. Breezy with highs in the mid 70s. Chance of rain 50%. Tuesday night, partly cloudy until midnight, then clearing. Lows around 50. Wednesday and Wednesday night, mostly clear. Highs around 70. Lows in the upper 40s. Thursday, mostly sunny. Highs in the mid 70s. Thursday night, mostly cloudy until midnight, then becoming partly cloudy. A chance of showers. Lows in the mid 50s. Chance of rain 30%. Friday, mostly sunny. Highs in the lower 80s. Again, the forecast for Peoria and surrounding areas of central Illinois for the rest of tonight, partly cloudy. Lows in the upper 40s. Southwest winds 5 to 10 miles an hour. At 8 p.m. in Peoria, skies were cloudy. The temperature was 56 degrees, the dew point was 51, and the relative humidity was 84%. The wind was southwest at 6 miles an hour. The pressure was 29.75 inches and steady. Around central and western Illinois, it was mostly cloudy, with a temperature of 65 at Moline, 58 at Galesburg, and 59 at Pontiac. It was cloudy, with a temperature of 56 at Bloomington, 58 at Macomb, 57 at Quincy, 57 at Springfield, and 58 at Lincoln. And once again at 8 p.m. in Peoria, under cloudy skies, the temperature was 56. Looking elsewhere around the Midwest at 8 p.m., Chicago was mostly cloudy, and 59. Indianapolis had light rain, and 56. St. Louis had light rain, and 60. Kansas City was clear, and 61. Des Moines was mostly cloudy, and 70. Milwaukee was partly cloudy, and 55. The time is currently 8:25 p.m. Central Daylight Time. 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Now for the official National Weather Service forecast for Peoria and surrounding areas of central Illinois. Rest of tonight, partly cloudy. Lows in the upper 40s. Southwest winds 5 to 10 miles an hour. Saturday, sunny. Not as cool with highs in the upper 70s. West winds 10 to 15 miles an hour with gusts up to 25 miles an hour. Saturday night, mostly cloudy until midnight, then becoming partly cloudy. A 50% chance of showers. Lows in the upper 40s. North winds 5 to 10 miles an hour. Sunday, mostly sunny. Cooler with highs in the upper 60s. North winds 5 to 10 miles an hour. Sunday night, mostly clear. Lows in the lower 40s. North winds 5 to 10 miles an hour. Monday and Monday night, mostly clear. Highs in the upper 60s. Lows in the mid 40s. Tuesday, partly sunny with a chance of showers. Breezy with highs in the mid 70s. Chance of rain 50%. Tuesday night, partly cloudy until midnight, then clearing. Lows around 50. Wednesday and Wednesday night, mostly clear. Highs around 70. Lows in the upper 40s. Thursday, mostly sunny. Highs in the mid 70s. Thursday night, mostly cloudy until midnight, then becoming partly cloudy. A chance of showers. Lows in the mid 50s.

chance of rain 30%. Friday, mostly sunny. Highs in the lower 80s. Again, the forecast for Peoria and surrounding areas of central Illinois for the rest of tonight, partly cloudy. Lows in the upper 40s. Southwest winds 5 to 10 miles an hour. At 8 p.m. in Peoria, skies were cloudy. The temperature was 56 degrees, the dew point was 51, and the relative humidity was 84%. The wind was southwest at 6 miles an hour. The pressure was 29.75 inches and steady. Around central and western Illinois, it was mostly cloudy, with a temperature of 65 at Moline, 58 at Galesburg, and 59 at Pontiac. It was cloudy, with a temperature of 56 at Bloomington, 58 at Macomb, 57 at Quincy, 57 at Springfield, and 58 at Lincoln. And once again at 8 p.m. in Peoria, under cloudy skies, the temperature was 56. Looking elsewhere around the Midwest at 8 p.m., Chicago was mostly cloudy, and 59. Indianapolis had light rain, and 56. St. Louis had light rain, and 60. Kansas City was clear, and 61. Des Moines was mostly cloudy, and 69. Milwaukee was partly cloudy, and 55. The time is currently 8:28 p.m. Central Daylight Time. 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Now for the official National Weather Service forecast for Peoria and surrounding areas of central Illinois. Rest of tonight, partly cloudy. Lows in the upper 40s. Southwest winds 5 to 10 miles an hour. Saturday, sunny. Not as cool with highs in the upper 70s. West winds 10 to 15 miles an hour with gusts up to 25 miles an hour. Saturday night, mostly cloudy until midnight, then becoming partly cloudy. A 50% chance of showers. Lows in the upper 40s. North winds 5 to 10 miles an hour. Sunday, mostly sunny. Cooler with highs in the upper 60s. North winds 5 to 10 miles an hour. Sunday night, mostly clear. Lows in the lower 40s. North winds 5 to 10 miles an hour. Monday and Monday night, mostly clear. Highs in the upper 60s. Lows in the mid 40s. Tuesday, partly sunny with a chance of showers. Breezy with highs in the mid 70s. Chance of rain 50%. Tuesday night, partly cloudy until midnight, then clearing. Lows around 50. Wednesday and Wednesday night, mostly clear. Highs around 70. Lows in the upper 40s. Thursday, mostly sunny. Highs in the mid 70s. Thursday night, mostly cloudy until midnight, then becoming partly cloudy. A chance of showers. Lows in the mid 50s. Chance of rain 30%. Friday, mostly sunny. Highs in the lower 80s. Again, the forecast for Peoria and surrounding areas of central Illinois for the rest of tonight, partly cloudy. Lows in the upper 40s. Southwest winds 5 to 10 miles an hour. At 8 p.m. in Peoria, skies were cloudy. The temperature was 56 degrees, the dew point was 51, and the relative humidity was 84%. The wind was southwest at 6 miles an hour. The pressure was 29.75 inches and steady. Around central and western Illinois, it was mostly cloudy, with a temperature of 65 at Moline, 58 at Galesburg, and 59 at Pontiac. It was cloudy, with a temperature of 56 at Bloomington, 58 at Macomb, 57 at Quincy, 57 at Springfield, and 58 at Lincoln. And once again at 8 p.m. in Peoria, under cloudy skies, the temperature was 56. Looking elsewhere around the Midwest at 8 p.m., Chicago was mostly cloudy, and 59. Indianapolis had light rain, and 56. St. Louis had light rain, and 60. Kansas City was clear, and 61. Des Moines was mostly cloudy, and 69. Milwaukee was partly cloudy, and 55. The time is currently 8:31 p.m. Central Daylight Time. 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Now for the official National Weather Service forecast for Peoria and surrounding areas of central Illinois.

Rest of tonight, partly cloudy. Lows in the upper 40s. Southwest winds 5 to 10 miles an hour. Saturday, sunny. Not as cool with highs in the upper 70s. West winds 10 to 15 miles an hour with gusts up to 25 miles an hour. Saturday night, mostly cloudy until midnight, then becoming partly cloudy. A 50% chance of showers. Lows in the upper 40s. North winds 5 to 10 miles an hour. Sunday, mostly sunny. Cooler with highs in the upper 60s. North winds 5 to 10 miles an hour. Sunday night, mostly clear. Lows in the lower 40s. North winds 5 to 10 miles an hour. Monday and Monday night, mostly clear. Highs in the upper 60s. Lows in the mid 40s. Tuesday, partly sunny with a chance of showers. Breezy with highs in the mid 70s. Chance of rain 50%. Tuesday night, partly cloudy until midnight, then clearing. Lows around 50. Wednesday and Wednesday night, mostly clear. Highs around, then clearing. Lows around 50. Wednesday and Wednesday night, mostly clear. Highs around 70. Lows in the upper 40s. Thursday, mostly sunny. Highs in the mid 70s. Thursday night, mostly cloudy until midnight, then becoming partly cloudy. A chance of showers. Lows in the mid 50s. Chance of rain 30%. Friday, mostly sunny. Highs in the lower 80s. Again, the forecast for Peoria and surrounding areas of central Illinois for the rest of tonight, partly cloudy. Lows in the upper 40s. Southwest winds 5 to 10 miles an hour. At 8 p.m. in Peoria, skies were cloudy. The temperature was 56 degrees, the dew point was 51, and the relative humidity was 84%. The wind was southwest at 6 miles an hour. The pressure was 29.75 inches and steady. Around central and western Illinois, it was mostly cloudy, with a temperature of 65 at Moline, 58 at Galesburg, and 59 at Pontiac. It was cloudy, with a temperature of 56 at Bloomington, 58 at Macomb, 57 at Quincy, 57 at Springfield, and 58 at Lincoln. And once again at 8 p.m. in Peoria, under cloudy skies, the temperature was 56. Looking elsewhere around the Midwest at 8 p.m., Chicago was mostly cloudy, and 59. Indianapolis had light rain, and 56. St. Louis had light rain, and 60. Kansas City was clear, and 61. Des Moines was mostly cloudy, and 69. Milwaukee was partly cloudy, and 55. The time is currently 8:34 p.m. Central Daylight Time. 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Now for the official National Weather Service forecast for Peoria and surrounding areas of central Illinois. Rest of tonight, partly cloudy. Lows in the upper 40s. Southwest winds 5 to 10 miles an hour. Saturday, sunny. Not as cool with highs in the upper 70s. West winds 10 to 15 miles an hour with gusts up to 25 miles an hour. Saturday night, mostly cloudy until midnight, then becoming partly cloudy. A 50% chance of showers. Lows in the upper 40s. North winds 5 to 10 miles an hour. Sunday, mostly sunny. Cooler with highs in the upper 60s. North winds 5 to 10 miles an hour. Sunday night, mostly clear. Lows in the lower 40s. North winds 5 to 10 miles an hour. Monday and Monday night, mostly clear. Highs in the upper 60s. Lows in the mid 40s. Tuesday, partly sunny with a chance of showers. Breezy with highs in the mid 70s. Chance of rain 50%. Tuesday night, partly cloudy until midnight, then clearing. Lows around 50. Wednesday and Wednesday night, mostly clear. Highs around 70. Lows in the upper 40s. Thursday, mostly sunny. Highs in the mid-70s. Thursday night, mostly cloudy until midnight, then becoming partly cloudy. A chance of showers. Lows in the mid-50s. Chance of rain 30%. Friday, mostly sunny. Highs in the lower 80s. Again,

the forecast for Peoria and surrounding areas of central Illinois for the rest of tonight, partly cloudy. Lows in the upper 40s. Southwest winds 5 to 10 miles an hour. At 8 p.m. in Peoria, skies were cloudy. The temperature was 56 degrees, the dew point was 51, and the relative humidity was 84%. The wind was southwest at 6 miles an hour. The pressure was 29.75 inches and steady. Around central and western Illinois, it was mostly cloudy, with a temperature of 65 at Moline, 58 at Galesburg, and 59 at Pontiac. It was cloudy, with a temperature of 56 at Bloomington, 58 at Macomb, 57 at Quincy, 57 at Springfield, and 58 at Lincoln. And once again at 8 p.m. in Peoria, under cloudy skies, the temperature was 56. Looking elsewhere around the Midwest at 8 p.m., Chicago was mostly cloudy, and 59. Indianapolis had light rain, and 56. St. Louis had light rain, and 60. Kansas City was clear, and 61. Des Moines was mostly cloudy, and 69. Milwaukee was partly cloudy, and 55. The time is currently 8:38 p.m. Central Daylight Time. 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Now for the official National Weather Service forecast for Peoria and surrounding areas of central Illinois. Rest of tonight, partly cloudy. Lows in the upper 40s. Southwest winds 5 to 10 miles an hour. Saturday, sunny. Not as cool with highs in the upper 70s. West winds 10 to 15 miles an hour with gusts up to 25 miles an hour. Saturday night, mostly cloudy until midnight, then becoming partly cloudy. A 50% chance of showers. Lows in the upper 40s. North winds 5 to 10 miles an hour. Sunday, mostly sunny. Cooler with highs in the upper 60s. North winds 5 to 10 miles an hour. Sunday night, mostly clear. Lows in the lower 40s. North winds 5 to 10 miles an hour. Monday and Monday night, mostly clear. Highs in the upper 60s. Lows in the mid 40s. Tuesday, partly sunny with a chance of showers. Breezy with highs in the mid 70s. Chance of rain 50%. Tuesday night, partly cloudy until midnight, then clearing. Lows around 50. Wednesday and Wednesday night, mostly clear. Highs around 70. Lows in the upper 40s. Thursday, mostly sunny. Highs in the mid-70s. Thursday night, mostly cloudy until midnight, then becoming partly cloudy. A chance of showers. Lows in the mid-50s. Chance of rain 30%. Friday, mostly sunny. Highs in the lower 80s. Again, the forecast for Peoria and surrounding areas of central Illinois for the rest of tonight, partly cloudy. Lows in the upper 40s. Southwest winds 5 to 10 miles an hour. At 8 p.m. in Peoria, skies were cloudy. The temperature was 56 degrees, the dew point was 51, and the relative humidity was 84%. The wind was southwest at 6 miles an hour. The pressure was 29.75 inches and steady. Around central and western Illinois, it was mostly cloudy, with a temperature of 65 at Moline, 58 at Galesburg, and 59 at Pontiac. It was cloudy, with a temperature of 56 at Bloomington, 58 at Macomb, 57 at Quincy, 57 at Springfield, and 58 at Lincoln. And once again at 8 p.m. in Peoria, under cloudy skies, the temperature was 56. Looking elsewhere around the Midwest at 8 p.m., Chicago was mostly cloudy, and 59. Indianapolis had light rain, and 56. St. Louis had light rain, and 60. Kansas City was clear, and 61. Des Moines was mostly cloudy, and 69. Milwaukee was partly cloudy, and 55. The time is currently 8:41 p.m. Central Daylight Time. 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Now for the official National Weather Service forecast for Peoria and surrounding areas of central Illinois. Rest of tonight, partly cloudy. Lows in the upper 40s. Southwest winds 5 to 10 miles.

then becoming partly cloudy. A 50% chance of showers. Lows in the upper 40s. North winds 5 to 10 miles an hour. Sunday, mostly sunny. Cooler with highs in the upper 60s. North winds 5 to 10 miles an hour. Sunday night, mostly clear. Lows in the lower 40s. North winds 5 to 10 miles an hour. Monday and Monday night, mostly clear. Highs in the upper 60s. Lows in the mid 40s. Tuesday, partly sunny with a chance of showers. Breezy with highs in the mid 70s. Chance of rain 50%. Tuesday night, partly cloudy until midnight, then clearing. Lows around 50. Wednesday and Wednesday night, mostly clear. Highs around 70. Lows in the upper 40s. Thursday, mostly sunny. Highs in the mid 70s. Thursday night, mostly cloudy until midnight, then becoming partly cloudy. A chance of showers. Lows in the mid 50s. Chance of rain 30%. Friday, mostly sunny. Highs in the lower 80s. Again, the forecast for Peoria and surrounding areas of central Illinois for the rest of tonight, partly cloudy. Lows in the upper 40s. Southwest winds 5 to 10 miles an hour. At 8 p.m. in Peoria, skies were cloudy. The temperature was 56 degrees, the dew point was 51, and the relative humidity was 84%. The wind was southwest at 6 miles an hour. The pressure was 29.75 inches and steady. Around central and western Illinois, it was mostly cloudy, with a temperature of 65 at Moline, 58 at Galesburg, and 59 at Pontiac. It was cloudy, with a temperature of 56 at Bloomington, 58 at Macomb, 57 at Quincy, 57 at Springfield, and 58 at Lincoln. And once again at 8 p.m. in Peoria, under cloudy skies, the temperature was 56. Looking elsewhere around the Midwest at 8 p.m., Chicago was mostly cloudy, and 59. Indianapolis had light rain, and 56. St. Louis had light rain, and 60. Kansas City was clear, and 61. Des Moines was mostly cloudy, and 69. Milwaukee was partly cloudy, and 55. The time is currently 8:54 p.m. Central Daylight Time. 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Now for the official National Weather Service forecast for Peoria and surrounding areas of central Illinois. Rest of tonight, partly cloudy. Lows in the upper 40s. Southwest winds 5 to 10 miles an hour. Saturday, sunny. Not as cool with highs in the upper 70s. West winds 10 to 15 miles an hour with gusts up to 25 miles an hour. Saturday night, mostly cloudy until midnight, then becoming partly cloudy. A 50% chance of showers. Lows in the upper 40s. North winds 5 to 10 miles an hour. Sunday, mostly sunny. Cooler with highs in the upper 60s. North winds 5 to 10 miles an hour. Sunday night, mostly clear. Lows in the lower 40s. North winds 5 to 10 miles an hour. Monday and Monday night, mostly clear. Highs in the upper 60s. Lows in the mid 40s. Tuesday, partly sunny with a chance of showers. Breezy with highs in the mid 70s. Chance of rain 50%. Tuesday night, partly cloudy until midnight, then clearing. Lows around 50. Wednesday and Wednesday night, mostly clear. Highs around 70. Lows in the upper 40s. Thursday, mostly sunny. Highs in the mid 70s. Thursday night, mostly cloudy until midnight, then becoming partly cloudy. A chance of showers. Lows in the mid 50s. Chance of rain 30%. Friday, mostly sunny. Highs in the lower 80s. Again, the forecast for Peoria and surrounding areas of central Illinois for the rest of tonight, partly cloudy. Lows in the upper 40s. Southwest winds 5 to 10 miles an hour. At 8 p.m. in Peoria, skies were cloudy. The temperature was 56 degrees, the dew point was 51, and the relative humidity was 84%. The wind was southwest at 6 miles an hour. The pressure was 29.75 inches and steady.

around central and western Illinois, it was mostly cloudy, with a temperature of 65 at Moline, 58 at Galesburg, and 59 at Pontiac. It was cloudy, with a temperature of 56 at Bloomington, 58 at Macomb, 57 at Quincy, 57 at Springfield, and 58 at Lincoln. And once again at 8 p.m. in Peoria, under cloudy skies, the temperature was 56. Looking elsewhere around the Midwest at 8 p.m., Chicago was mostly cloudy, and 59. Indianapolis had light rain, and 56. St. Louis had light rain, and 60. Kansas City was clear, and 61. Des Moines was mostly cloudy, and 69. Milwaukee was partly cloudy, and 55. The time is currently 8:57 p.m. Central Daylight Time. 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Now for the official National Weather Service forecast for Peoria and surrounding areas of central Illinois. Rest of tonight, partly cloudy. Lows in the upper 40s. Southwest winds 5 to 10 miles an hour. Saturday, sunny. Not as cool, highs in the upper 70s. West winds 10 to 15 miles an hour with gusts up to 25 miles an hour. Saturday night, mostly cloudy until midnight, then becoming partly cloudy. A 50% chance of showers. Lows in the upper 40s. North winds 5 to 10 miles an hour. Sunday, mostly sunny. Cooler with highs in the upper 60s. North winds 5 to 10 miles an hour. Sunday night, mostly clear. Lows in the lower 40s. North winds 5 to 10 miles an hour. Monday and Monday night, mostly clear. Highs in the upper 60s. Lows in the mid 40s. Tuesday, partly sunny with a chance of showers. Breezy with highs in the mid 70s. Chance of rain 50%. Tuesday night, partly cloudy until midnight, then clearing. Lows around 50. Wednesday and Wednesday night, mostly clear. Highs around 70. Lows in the upper 40s. Thursday, mostly sunny. Highs in the mid 70s. Thursday night, mostly cloudy until midnight, then becoming partly cloudy. A chance of showers. Lows in the mid 50s. Chance of rain 30%. Friday, mostly sunny. Highs in the lower 80s. Again, the forecast for Peoria and surrounding areas of central Illinois for the rest of tonight, partly cloudy. Lows in the upper 40s. Southwest winds 5 to 10 miles an hour. At 8 p.m. in Peoria, skies were cloudy. The temperature was 56 degrees, the dew point was 51, and the relative humidity was 84%. The wind was southwest at 6 miles an hour. The pressure was 29.75 inches and steady. Around central and western Illinois, it was mostly cloudy, with a temperature of 65 at Moline, 58 at Galesburg, and 59 at Pontiac. It was cloudy, with a temperature of 56 at Bloomington, 58 at Macomb, 57 at Quincy, 57 at Springfield, and 58 at Lincoln. And once again at 8 p.m. in Peoria, under cloudy skies, the temperature was 56. The time is currently 9 p.m. Central Daylight Time. 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Now for the official National Weather Service forecast for Peoria and surrounding areas of central Illinois. Rest of tonight, partly cloudy. Lows in the upper 40s. Southwest winds 5 to 10 miles an hour. Saturday, sunny. Not as cool with highs in the upper 70s. West winds 10 to 15 miles an hour with gusts up to 25 miles an hour. Saturday night, mostly cloudy until midnight, then becoming partly cloudy. A 50% chance of showers. Lows in the upper 40s. North winds 5 to 10 miles an hour. Sunday, mostly sunny. Cooler with highs in the upper 60s. North winds 5 to 10 miles an hour. Sunday night, mostly clear. Lows in the lower 40s. North winds 5 to 10 miles an hour. Monday and Monday night, mostly clear. Highs in the upper 60s. Lows in the mid 40s. Tuesday, partly sunny with a chance of showers. Breezy with highs in the mid 70s. Chance of

rain 50%. Tuesday night, partly cloudy until midnight, then clearing. Lows around 50. Wednesday and Wednesday night, mostly clear. Highs around 70. Lows in the upper 40s. Thursday, mostly sunny. Highs in the mid-70s. Thursday night, mostly cloudy until midnight, then becoming partly cloudy. A chance of showers. Lows in the mid-50s. Chance of rain 30%. Friday, mostly sunny. Highs in the lower 80s. Again, the forecast for Peoria and surrounding areas of central Illinois for the rest of tonight, partly cloudy. Lows in the upper 40s. Southwest winds 5 to 10 miles an hour. The time is currently 9:02 p.m. Central Daylight Time. 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Now for the official National Weather Service forecast for Peoria and surrounding areas of central Illinois. Rest of tonight, partly cloudy. Lows in the upper 40s. Southwest winds 5 to 10 miles an hour. Saturday, sunny. Not as cool, with highs in the upper 70s. West winds 10 to 15 miles an hour with gusts up to 25 miles an hour. Saturday night, mostly cloudy until midnight, then becoming partly cloudy. A 50% chance of showers. Lows in the upper 40s. North winds 5 to 10 miles an hour. Sunday, mostly sunny. Cooler with highs in the upper 60s. North winds 5 to 10 miles an hour. Sunday night, mostly clear. Lows in the lower 40s. North winds 5 to 10 miles an hour. Monday and Monday night, mostly clear. Highs in the upper 60s. Lows in the mid 40s. Tuesday, partly sunny with a chance of showers. Breezy with highs in the mid 70s. Chance of rain 50%. Tuesday night, partly cloudy until midnight, then clearing. Lows around 50. Wednesday and Wednesday night, mostly clear. Highs around 70. Lows in the upper 40s. Thursday, mostly sunny. Highs in the mid-70s. Thursday night, mostly cloudy until midnight, then becoming partly cloudy. A chance of showers. Lows in the mid-50s. Chance of rain 30%. Friday, mostly sunny. Highs in the lower 80s. Again, the forecast for Peoria and surrounding areas of central Illinois for the rest of tonight, partly cloudy. Lows in the upper 40s. Southwest winds 5 to 10 miles an hour. At 9 p.m. in Peoria, skies were cloudy. The temperature was 54 degrees, the dew point was 51, and the relative humidity was 90%. The wind was southwest at 8 miles an hour. The pressure was 29.75 inches and steady. Around central and western Illinois, skies ranged from mostly cloudy to cloudy. It was 54 at Bloomington, 61 at Moline, 56 at Galesburg, 58 at Lakin, and 55 at Macomb. Quincy reported 55, Springfield reported 56, Lincoln reported 57, and Pontiac reported 57. And once again at 9 p.m. in Peoria, under cloudy skies, the temperature was 54. The time is currently 9:05 p.m. Central Daylight Time. 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Now for the official National Weather Service forecast for Peoria and surrounding areas of central Illinois. Rest of tonight, partly cloudy. Lows in the upper 40s. Southwest winds 5 to 10 miles an hour. Saturday, sunny. Not as cool, with highs in the upper 70s. West winds 10 to 15 miles an hour with gusts up to 25 miles an hour. Saturday night, mostly cloudy until midnight, then becoming partly cloudy. A 50% chance of showers. Lows in the upper 40s. North winds 5 to 10 miles an hour. Sunday, mostly sunny. Cooler with highs in the upper 60s. North winds 5 to 10 miles an hour. Sunday night, mostly clear. Lows in the lower 40s. North winds 5 to 10 miles an hour. Monday and Monday night, mostly clear. Highs in the upper 60s. Lows in the mid 40s. Tuesday, partly sunny with a chance of showers.
breezy with highs in the mid-70s. Chance of rain 50%. Tuesday night, partly cloudy until midnight, then clearing. Lows around 50. Wednesday and Wednesday night, mostly clear. Highs around 70. Lows in the upper 40s. Thursday, mostly sunny. Highs in the mid-70s. Thursday night, mostly cloudy until midnight, then becoming partly cloudy. A chance of showers. Lows in the mid-50s. Chance of rain 30%. Friday, mostly sunny. Highs in the lower 80s. Again, the forecast for Peoria and surrounding areas of central Illinois for the rest of tonight, partly cloudy. Lows in the upper 40s. Southwest winds 5 to 10 miles an hour. At 9 p.m. in Peoria, skies were cloudy. The temperature was 54 degrees, the dew point was 51, and the relative humidity was 90%. The wind was southwest at 8 miles an hour. The pressure was 29.75 inches and steady. Around central and western Illinois, skies ranged from mostly cloudy to cloudy. It was 54 at Bloomington, 61 at Moline, 56 at Galesburg, 58 at Lakin, and 55 at Macomb. Quincy reported 55, Springfield reported 56, Lincoln reported 57, and Pontiac reported 57. And once again at 9 p.m. in Peoria, under cloudy skies, the temperature was 54. Looking elsewhere around the Midwest at 9 p.m., Chicago was mostly cloudy, and 56. Indianapolis had rain, and 56. St. Louis had light rain, and 59. Kansas City was partly cloudy, and 54. Des Moines was mostly cloudy, and 66. Milwaukee was partly cloudy, and 53. Here is a river flood statement. The flood warning continues for the Illinois River near Havana until early Tuesday afternoon. At 8:45 p.m. Friday, the stage was 15.1 feet. The river is expected to fall below flood stage Tuesday morning and continue falling to 12.7 feet Friday, May 15th. The time is currently 9:09 p.m. Central Daylight Time. 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Now for the official National Weather Service forecast for Peoria and surrounding areas of central Illinois. Rest of tonight, partly cloudy. Lows in the upper 40s. Southwest winds 5 to 10 miles an hour. Saturday, sunny. Not as cool, highs in the upper 70s. West winds 10 to 15 miles an hour with gusts up to 25 miles an hour. Saturday night, mostly cloudy until midnight, then becoming partly cloudy. A 50% chance of showers. Lows in the upper 40s. North winds 5 to 10 miles an hour. Sunday, mostly sunny. Cooler with highs in the upper 60s. North winds 5 to 10 miles an hour. Sunday night, mostly clear. Lows in the lower 40s. North winds 5 to 10 miles an hour. Monday and Monday night, mostly clear. Highs in the upper 60s. Lows in the mid-40s. Tuesday, partly sunny with a chance of showers. Breezy with highs in the mid-70s. Chance of rain 50%. Tuesday night, partly cloudy until midnight, then clearing. Lows around 50. Wednesday and Wednesday night, mostly clear. Highs around 70. Lows in the upper 40s. Thursday, mostly sunny. Highs in the mid-70s. Thursday night, mostly cloudy until midnight, then becoming partly cloudy. A chance of showers. Lows in the mid-50s. Chance of rain 30%. Friday, mostly sunny. Highs in the lower 80s. Again, the forecast for Peoria and surrounding areas of central Illinois for the rest of tonight, partly cloudy. Lows in the upper 40s. Southwest winds 5 to 10 miles an hour. At 9 p.m. in Peoria, skies were cloudy. The temperature was 54 degrees, the dew point was 51, and the relative humidity was 90%. The wind was southwest at 8 miles an hour. The pressure was 29.75 inches and steady. Around central and western Illinois, skies ranged from mostly cloudy to cloudy. It was 54 at Bloomington,
61 at Moline, 56 at Galesburg, 58 at Lakin, and 55 at McDonald's.

Quincy reported 55, Springfield reported 56, Lincoln reported 57, and Pontiac reported 57. And once again at 9 p.m. in Peoria, under cloudy skies, the temperature was 54. At 9 p.m. in Peoria, skies were cloudy. The temperature was 54 degrees, the dew point was 51, and the relative humidity was 90%. The wind was southwest at 8 miles an hour. The pressure was 29.75 inches and steady. Around central and western Illinois, it was partly cloudy, with a temperature of 61 at Moline and 56 at Galesburg. It was mostly cloudy, with a temperature of 58 at Lakin, 55 at Macomb, and 55 at Quincy. It was cloudy, with a temperature of 54 at Bloomington, 56 at Springfield, 57 at Lincoln, and 57 at Pontiac. And once again at 9 p.m. in Peoria, under cloudy skies, the temperature was 54. Looking elsewhere around the Midwest at 9 p.m., Chicago was mostly cloudy, and 56. Indianapolis had rain, and 56. St. Louis had light rain, and 59. Kansas City was partly cloudy, and 54. Des Moines was mostly cloudy, and 66. Milwaukee was partly cloudy, and 53. 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Now for the official National Weather Service forecast for Peoria and surrounding areas of central Illinois. Rest of tonight, partly cloudy. Lows in the upper 40s. Southwest winds 5 to 10 miles an hour. Saturday, sunny. Not as cool with highs in the upper 70s. West winds 10 to 15 miles an hour with gusts up to 25 miles an hour. Saturday night, mostly cloudy until midnight, then becoming partly cloudy. A 50% chance of showers. Lows in the upper 40s. North winds 5 to 10 miles an hour. Sunday, mostly sunny. Cooler with highs in the upper 60s. North winds 5 to 10 miles an hour. Sunday night, mostly clear. Lows in the lower 40s. North winds 5 to 10 miles an hour. Monday and Monday night, mostly clear. Highs in the upper 60s. Lows in the mid 40s. Tuesday, partly sunny with a chance of showers. Breezy with highs in the mid 70s. Chance of rain 50%. Tuesday night, partly cloudy until midnight, then clearing. Lows around 50. Wednesday and Wednesday night, mostly clear. Highs around 70. Lows in the upper 40s. Thursday, mostly sunny. Highs in the mid 70s. Thursday night, mostly cloudy until midnight, then becoming partly cloudy. A chance of showers. Lows in the mid 50s. Chance of rain 30%. Friday, mostly sunny. Highs in the lower 80s. Again, the forecast for Peoria and surrounding areas of central Illinois for the rest of tonight, partly cloudy. Lows in the upper 40s. Southwest winds 5 to 10 miles an hour. Here is a river flood statement. The flood warning continues for the Illinois River near Havana until early Tuesday afternoon. At 8:45 p.m. Friday, the stage was 15.1 feet. The river is expected to fall below flood stage Tuesday morning and continue falling to 12.7 feet Friday, May 15th. At 9 p.m. in Peoria, skies were cloudy. The temperature was 54 degrees, the dew point was 51, and the relative humidity was 90%. The wind was southwest at 8 miles an hour. The pressure was 29.75 inches and steady. Around central and western Illinois, it was partly cloudy, with a temperature of 61 at Moline and 56 at Galesburg.

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Now for the official National Weather Service forecast for Peoria and surrounding areas of central Illinois. Rest of tonight, partly cloudy. Lows in the upper 40s. Southwest winds 5 to 10 miles an hour. Saturday, sunny. Not as cool with highs in the upper 70s. West winds 10 to 15 miles an hour with gusts up to 25 miles an hour. Saturday night, mostly cloudy until midnight, then becoming partly cloudy. A 50% chance of showers. Lows in the upper 40s. North winds 5 to 10 miles an hour. Sunday, mostly sunny. Cooler with highs in the upper 60s. North winds 5 to 10 miles an hour. Sunday night, mostly clear. Lows in the lower 40s. North winds 5 to 10 miles an hour. Monday and Monday night, mostly clear. Highs in the upper 60s. Lows in the mid 40s. Tuesday, partly sunny with a chance of showers. Breezy with highs in the mid 70s. Chance of rain 50%. Tuesday night, partly cloudy until midnight, then clearing. Lows around 50. Wednesday and Wednesday night, mostly clear. Highs around 70. Lows in the upper 40s. Thursday, mostly sunny. Highs in the mid 70s. Thursday night, mostly cloudy until midnight, then becoming partly cloudy. A chance of showers. Lows in the mid 50s. Chance of rain 30%. Friday, mostly sunny. Highs in the lower 80s. Again, the forecast for Peoria and surrounding areas of central Illinois for the rest of tonight, partly cloudy. Lows in the upper 40s. Southwest winds 5 to 10 miles an hour. At 9 p.m. in Peoria, skies were cloudy. The temperature was 54 degrees, the dew point was 51, and the relative humidity was 90%. The wind was southwest at 8 miles an hour. The pressure was 29.75 inches and steady. Around central and western Illinois, it was partly cloudy, with a temperature of 61 at Moline and 56 at Galesburg. It was mostly cloudy, with a temperature of 58 at Lakin, 55 at Macomb, and 55 at Quincy. It was cloudy, with a temperature of 54 at Bloomington, 56 at Springfield, 57 at Lincoln, and 57 at Pontiac. And once again at 9 p.m. in Peoria, under cloudy skies, the temperature was 54. Looking elsewhere around the Midwest at 9 p.m., Chicago was mostly cloudy, and 56. Indianapolis had rain, and 56. St. Louis had light rain, and 59. Kansas City was partly cloudy, and 54. Des Moines was mostly cloudy, and 66. Milwaukee was partly cloudy, and 53. The time is currently 9:20 p.m. Central Daylight Time. 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Now for the official National Weather Service forecast for Peoria and surrounding areas of central Illinois. Rest of tonight, partly cloudy. Lows in the upper 40s. Southwest winds 5 to 10 miles an hour. Saturday, sunny. Not as cool with highs in the upper 70s. West winds 10 to 15 miles an hour with gusts up to 25 miles an hour. Saturday night, mostly cloudy until midnight, then becoming partly cloudy. A 50% chance of showers. Lows in the upper 40s. North winds 5 to 10 miles an hour. Sunday, mostly sunny. Cooler with highs in the upper 60s. North winds 5 to 10 miles an hour. Sunday night, mostly clear. Lows in the lower 40s. North winds 5 to 10 miles an hour. Monday and Monday night, mostly clear. Highs in the upper 60s. Lows in the mid 40s. Tuesday, partly sunny with a chance of showers. Breezy with highs in the mid 70s. Chance of rain 50%. Tuesday night, partly cloudy until midnight, then clearing. Lows around 50. Wednesday and Wednesday night, mostly clear. Highs around 70. Lows in the upper 40s. Thursday, mostly sunny. Highs in the mid 70s.

Thursday night, mostly cloudy until midnight, then becoming partly cloudy. A chance of showers. Lows in the mid-50s. Chance of rain 30%. Friday, mostly sunny. Highs in the lower 80s. Again, the forecast for Peoria and surrounding areas of central Illinois for the rest of tonight, partly cloudy. Lows in the upper 40s. Southwest winds 5 to 10 miles an hour. At 9 p.m. in Peoria, skies were cloudy. The temperature was 54 degrees, the dew point was 51, and the relative humidity was 90%. The wind was southwest at 8 miles an hour. The pressure was 29.75 inches and steady. Around central and western Illinois, it was partly cloudy, with a temperature of 61 at Moline and 56 at Galesburg. It was mostly cloudy, with a temperature of 58 at Lakin, 55 at Macomb, and 55 at Quincy. It was cloudy, with a temperature of 54 at Bloomington, 56 at Springfield, 57 at Lincoln, and 57 at Pontiac. And once again at 9 p.m. in Peoria, under cloudy skies, the temperature was 54. Looking elsewhere around the Midwest at 9 p.m., Chicago was mostly cloudy, and 56. Indianapolis had rain, and 56. St. Louis had light rain, and 59. Kansas City was partly cloudy, and 54. Des Moines was mostly cloudy, and 66. Milwaukee was partly cloudy, and 53. The time is currently 9:24 p.m. Central Daylight Time. 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Now for the official National Weather Service forecast for Peoria and surrounding areas of central Illinois. Rest of tonight, partly cloudy. Lows in the upper 40s. Southwest winds 5 to 10 miles an hour. Saturday, sunny. Not as cool, highs in the upper 70s. West winds 10 to 15 miles an hour with gusts up to 25 miles an hour. Saturday night, mostly cloudy until midnight, then becoming partly cloudy. A 50% chance of showers. Lows in the upper 40s. North winds 5 to 10 miles an hour. Sunday, mostly sunny. Cooler with highs in the upper 60s. North winds 5 to 10 miles an hour. Sunday night, mostly clear. Lows in the lower 40s. North winds 5 to 10 miles an hour. Monday and Monday night, mostly clear. Highs in the upper 60s. Lows in the mid 40s. Tuesday, partly sunny with a chance of showers. Breezy with highs in the mid 70s. Chance of rain 50%. Tuesday night, partly cloudy until midnight, then clearing. Lows around 50. Wednesday and Wednesday night, mostly clear. Highs around 70. Lows in the upper 40s. Thursday, mostly sunny. Highs in the mid-70s. Thursday night, mostly cloudy until midnight, then becoming partly cloudy. A chance of showers. Lows in the mid-50s. Chance of rain 30%. Friday, mostly sunny. Highs in the lower 80s. Again, the forecast for Peoria and surrounding areas of central Illinois for the rest of tonight, partly cloudy. Lows in the upper 40s. Southwest winds 5 to 10 miles an hour. Here is a river flood statement. The flood warning continues for the Illinois River near Havana until early Tuesday afternoon. At 8:45 p.m. Friday, the stage was 15.1 feet. The river is expected to fall below flood stage Tuesday morning and continue falling to 12.7 feet Friday, May 15. At 9 p.m. in Peoria, skies were cloudy. The temperature was 54 degrees, the dew point was 51, and the relative humidity was 90%. The wind was southwest at 8 miles an hour. The pressure was 29.75 inches and steady. Around central and western Illinois, it was partly cloudy, with a temperature of 61 at Moline and 56 at Galesburg. It was mostly cloudy, with a temperature of 58 at Lakin, 55 at Macomb, and 55 at Quincy. It was cloudy, with a temperature of 54 at Bloomington, 56 at Springfield, 57 at Lincoln, and 57 at Pontiac. And once again at 9 p.m. in Peoria, under cloudy skies, the temperature was 54. Looking

Elsewhere around the Midwest at 9 p.m., Chicago was mostly cloudy, and 56. Indianapolis had rain, and 56. St. Louis had light rain, and 59. Kansas City was partly cloudy, and 54. Des Moines was mostly cloudy, and 66. Milwaukee was partly cloudy, and 53. The time is currently 9:27 p.m. Central Daylight Time. 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Now for the official National Weather Service forecast for Peoria and surrounding areas of central Illinois. Rest of tonight, partly cloudy. Lows in the upper 40s. Southwest winds 5 to 10 miles an hour. Saturday, sunny. Not as cool with highs in the upper 70s. West winds 10 to 15 miles an hour with gusts up to 25 miles an hour. Saturday night, mostly cloudy until midnight, then becoming partly cloudy. A 50% chance of showers. Lows in the upper 40s. North winds 5 to 10 miles an hour. Sunday, mostly sunny. Cooler with highs in the upper 60s. North winds 5 to 10 miles an hour. Sunday night, mostly clear. Lows in the lower 40s. North winds 5 to 10 miles an hour. Monday and Monday night, mostly clear. Highs in the upper 60s. Lows in the mid 40s. Tuesday, partly sunny with a chance of showers. Breezy with highs in the mid 70s. Chance of rain 50%. Tuesday night, partly cloudy until midnight, then clearing. Lows around 50. Wednesday and Wednesday night, mostly clear. Highs around 70. Lows in the upper 40s. Thursday, mostly sunny. Highs in the mid-70s. Thursday night, mostly cloudy until midnight, then becoming partly cloudy. A chance of showers. Lows in the mid-50s. Chance of rain 30%. Friday, mostly sunny. Highs in the lower 80s. Again, the forecast for Peoria and surrounding areas of central Illinois for the rest of tonight, partly cloudy. Lows in the upper 40s. Southwest winds 5 to 10 miles an hour. At 9 p.m. in Peoria, skies were cloudy. The temperature was 54 degrees, the dew point was 51, and the relative humidity was 90%. The wind was southwest at 8 miles an hour. The pressure was 29.75 inches and steady. Around central and western Illinois, it was partly cloudy, with a temperature of 61 at Moline and 56 at Galesburg. It was mostly cloudy, with a temperature of 58 at Lakin, 55 at Macomb, and 55 at Quincy. It was cloudy, with a temperature of 54 at Bloomington, 56 at Springfield, 57 at Lincoln, and 57 at Pontiac. And once again at 9 p.m. in Peoria, under cloudy skies, the temperature was 54. Looking elsewhere around the Midwest at 9 p.m., Chicago was mostly cloudy, and 56. Indianapolis had rain, and 56. St. Louis had light rain, and 59. Kansas City was partly cloudy, and 54. Des Moines was mostly cloudy, and 66. Milwaukee was partly cloudy, and 53. The time is currently 9:31 p.m. Central Daylight Time. 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Now for the official National Weather Service forecast for Peoria and surrounding areas of central Illinois. Rest of tonight, partly cloudy. Lows in the upper 40s. Southwest winds 5 to 10 miles an hour. Saturday, sunny. Not as cool with highs in the upper 70s. West winds 10 to 15 miles an hour with gusts up to 25 miles an hour. Saturday night, mostly cloudy until midnight, then becoming partly cloudy. A 50% chance of showers. Lows in the upper 40s. North winds 5 to 10 miles an hour. Sunday, mostly sunny. Cooler with highs in the upper 60s. North winds 5 to 10 miles an hour. Sunday night, mostly clear. Lows in the lower 40s. North winds 5 to 10 miles an hour. Monday and Monday night, mostly clear. Highs in the upper 60s. Lows in the mid 40s. Tuesday, partly sunny with a chance of showers.

breezy with highs in the mid-70s. Chance of rain 50%. Tuesday night, partly cloudy until midnight, then clearing. Lows around 50. Wednesday and Wednesday night, mostly clear. Highs around 70. Lows in the upper 40s. Thursday, mostly sunny. Highs in the mid-70s. Thursday night, mostly cloudy until midnight, then becoming partly cloudy. A chance of showers. Lows in the mid-50s. Chance of rain 30%. Friday, mostly sunny. A chance of showers. Lows in the mid-50s. Chance of rain 30%. Friday, mostly sunny. Highs in the lower 80s. Again, the forecast for Peoria and surrounding areas of central Illinois for the rest of tonight, partly cloudy. Lows in the upper 40s. Southwest winds 5 to 10 miles an hour. At 9 p.m. in Peoria, skies were cloudy. The temperature was 54 degrees, the dew point was 51, and the relative humidity was 90%. The wind was southwest at 8 miles an hour. The pressure was 29.75 inches and steady. Around central and western Illinois, it was partly cloudy, with a temperature of 61 at Moline and 56 at Galesburg. It was mostly cloudy, with a temperature of 58 at Lakin, 55 at Macomb, and 55 at Quincy. It was cloudy, with a temperature of 54 at Bloomington, 56 at Springfield, 57 at Lincoln, and 57 at Pontiac. And once again at 9 p.m. in Peoria, under cloudy skies, the temperature was 54. Looking elsewhere around the Midwest at 9 p.m., Chicago was mostly cloudy, and 56. Indianapolis had rain, and 56. St. Louis had light rain, and 59. Kansas City was partly cloudy, and 54. Des Moines was mostly cloudy, and 66. Milwaukee was partly cloudy, and 53. The time is currently 9:34 p.m. Central Daylight Time. 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Now for the official National Weather Service forecast for Peoria and surrounding areas of central Illinois. Rest of tonight, partly cloudy. Lows in the upper 40s. Southwest winds 5 to 10 miles an hour. Saturday, sunny. Not as cool, highs in the upper 70s. West winds 10 to 15 miles an hour with gusts up to 25 miles an hour. Saturday night, mostly cloudy until midnight, then becoming partly cloudy. A 50% chance of showers. Lows in the upper 40s. North winds 5 to 10 miles an hour. Sunday, mostly sunny. Cooler with highs in the upper 60s. North winds 5 to 10 miles an hour. Sunday night, mostly clear. Lows in the lower 40s. North winds 5 to 10 miles an hour. Monday and Monday night, mostly clear. Highs in the upper 60s. Lows in the mid 40s. Tuesday, partly sunny with a chance of showers. Breezy with highs in the mid 70s. Chance of rain 50%. Tuesday night, partly cloudy until midnight, then clearing. Lows around 50. Wednesday and Wednesday night, mostly clear. Highs around 70. Lows in the upper 40s. Thursday, mostly sunny. Highs in the mid-70s. Thursday night, mostly cloudy until midnight, then becoming partly cloudy. A chance of showers. Lows in the mid-50s. Chance of rain 30%. Friday, mostly sunny. Highs in the lower 80s. Again, the forecast for Peoria and surrounding areas of central Illinois for the rest of tonight, partly cloudy. Lows in the upper 40s. Southwest winds 5 to 10 miles an hour. Here is a river flood statement. The flood warning continues for the Illinois River near Havana until early Tuesday afternoon. At 8:45 p.m. Friday, the stage was 15.1 feet. The river is expected to fall below flood stage Tuesday morning and continue falling to 12.7 feet Friday, May 15th. At 9 p.m. in Peoria, skies were cloudy. The temperature was 54 degrees, the dew point was 51, and the relative humidity was 90%. The wind was southwest at 8 miles an hour. The pressure was 29.75 inches and steady.

around central and western Illinois. It was partly cloudy, with a temperature of 61 at Moline and 56 at Galesburg. It was mostly cloudy, with a temperature of 58 at Lakin, 55 at Macomb, and 55 at Quincy. It was cloudy, with a temperature of 54 at Bloomington, 56 at Springfield, 57 at Lincoln, and 57 at Pontiac. And once again at 9 p.m. in Peoria, under cloudy skies, the temperature was 54. Looking elsewhere around the Midwest at 9 p.m., Chicago was mostly cloudy, and 56. Indianapolis had rain, and 56. St. Louis had light rain, and 59. Kansas City was partly cloudy, and 54. Des Moines was mostly cloudy, and 66. Milwaukee was partly cloudy, and 53. The time is currently 9:38 p.m. Central Daylight Time. 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Now for the official National Weather Service forecast for Peoria and surrounding areas of central Illinois. Rest of tonight, partly cloudy. Lows in the upper 40s. Southwest winds 5 to 10 miles an hour. Saturday, sunny. Not as cool with highs in the upper 70s. West winds 10 to 15 miles an hour with gusts up to 25 miles an hour. Saturday night, mostly cloudy until midnight, then becoming partly cloudy. A 50% chance of showers. Lows in the upper 40s. North winds 5 to 10 miles an hour. Sunday, mostly sunny. Cooler with highs in the upper 60s. North winds 5 to 10 miles an hour. Sunday night, mostly clear. Lows in the lower 40s. North winds 5 to 10 miles an hour. Monday and Monday night, mostly clear. Highs in the upper 60s. Lows in the mid 40s. Tuesday, partly sunny with a chance of showers. Breezy with highs in the mid 70s. Chance of rain 50%. Tuesday night, partly cloudy until midnight, then clearing. Lows around 50. Wednesday and Wednesday night, mostly clear. Highs around 70. Lows in the upper 40s. Thursday, mostly sunny. Highs in the mid 70s. Thursday night, mostly cloudy until midnight, then becoming partly cloudy. A chance of showers. Lows in the mid 50s. Chance of rain 30%. Friday, mostly sunny. Highs in the lower 80s. Again, the forecast for Peoria and surrounding areas of central Illinois for the rest of tonight, partly cloudy. Lows in the upper 40s. Southwest winds 5 to 10 miles an hour. Now for the official National Weather Service forecast for Peoria and surrounding areas of central Illinois. Rest of tonight, partly cloudy. Lows in the upper 40s. Southwest winds 5 to 10 miles an hour. Saturday, sunny. Not as cool with highs in the upper 70s. West winds 10 to 15 miles an hour with gusts up to 25 miles an hour. Saturday night, mostly cloudy until midnight, then becoming partly cloudy. A 50% chance of showers. Lows in the upper 40s. North winds 5 to 10 miles an hour. Sunday, mostly sunny. Cooler with highs in the upper 60s. North winds 5 to 10 miles an hour. Sunday night, mostly clear. Lows in the lower 40s. North winds 5 to 10 miles an hour. Monday and Monday night, mostly clear. Highs in the upper 60s. Lows in the mid 40s. Tuesday, partly sunny with a chance of showers. Breezy with highs in the mid 70s. Chance of rain 50%. Tuesday night, partly cloudy until midnight, then clearing. Lows around 50. Wednesday and Wednesday night, mostly clear. Highs around 70. Lows in the upper 40s. Thursday, mostly sunny. Highs in the mid 70s. Thursday night, mostly cloudy until midnight, then becoming partly cloudy. A chance of showers. Lows in the mid 50s. Chance of rain 30%. Friday, mostly sunny. Highs in the lower 80s. Again, the forecast for Peoria and surrounding areas of central Illinois for the rest of tonight, partly cloudy. Lows in the upper 40s. Southwest winds 5 to 10 miles an hour. At 9 p.m. in Peoria,

skies were cloudy. The temperature was 54 degrees, the dew point was 51, and the relative humidity was 90%. The wind was southwest at 8 miles an hour. The pressure was 29.75 inches and steady. Around central and western Illinois, it was partly cloudy, with a temperature of 61 at Moline and 56 at Galesburg. It was mostly cloudy, with a temperature of 58 at Lakin, 55 at Macomb, and 55 at Quincy. It was cloudy, with a temperature of 54 at Bloomington, 56 at Springfield, 57 at Lincoln, and 57 at Pontiac. And once again at 9 p.m. in Peoria, under cloudy skies, the temperature was 54. Looking elsewhere around the Midwest at 9 p.m., Chicago was mostly cloudy, and 56. Indianapolis had rain, and 56. St. Louis had light rain, and 59. Kansas City was partly cloudy, and 54. Des Moines was mostly cloudy, and 66. Milwaukee was partly cloudy, and 53. The time is currently 9:43 p.m. Central Daylight Time. 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Now for the official National Weather Service forecast for Peoria and surrounding areas of central Illinois. Rest of tonight, partly cloudy. Lows in the upper 40s. Southwest winds 5 to 10 miles an hour. Saturday, sunny. Not as cool with highs in the upper 70s. West winds 10 to 15 miles an hour with gusts up to 25 miles an hour. Saturday night, mostly cloudy until midnight, then becoming partly cloudy. A 50% chance of showers. Lows in the upper 40s. North winds 5 to 10 miles an hour. Sunday, mostly sunny. Cooler with highs in the upper 60s. North winds 5 to 10 miles an hour. Sunday night, mostly clear. Lows in the lower 40s. North winds 5 to 10 miles an hour. Monday and Monday night, mostly clear. Highs in the upper 60s. Lows in the mid 40s. Tuesday, partly sunny with a chance of showers. Breezy with highs in the mid 70s. Chance of rain 50%. Tuesday night, partly cloudy until midnight, then clearing. Lows around 50. Wednesday and Wednesday night, mostly clear. Highs around 70. Lows in the upper 40s. Thursday, mostly sunny. Highs in the mid 70s. Thursday night, mostly cloudy until midnight, then becoming partly cloudy. A chance of showers. Lows in the mid 50s. Chance of rain 30%. Friday, mostly sunny. Highs in the lower 80s. Again, the forecast for Peoria and surrounding areas of central Illinois for the rest of tonight, partly cloudy. Lows in the upper 40s. Southwest winds 5 to 10 miles an hour. Here is a river flood statement. The flood warning continues for the Illinois River near Havana until early Tuesday afternoon. At 8:45 p.m. Friday, the stage was 15.1 feet. The river is expected to fall below flood stage Tuesday morning and continue falling to 12.7 feet Friday, May 15th. At 9 p.m. in Peoria, skies were cloudy. The temperature was 54 degrees, the dew point was 51, and the relative humidity was 90%. The wind was southwest at 8 miles an hour. The pressure was 29.75 inches and steady. Around central and western Illinois, it was partly cloudy, with a temperature of 61 at Moline and 56 at Galesburg. It was mostly cloudy, with a temperature of 58 at Lakin, 55 at Macomb, and 55 at Quincy. It was cloudy, with a temperature of 54 at Bloomington, 56 at Springfield, 57 at Lincoln, and 57 at Pontiac. And once again at 9 p.m. in Peoria, under cloudy skies, the temperature was 54. Looking elsewhere around the Midwest at 9 p.m., Chicago was mostly cloudy, and 56. Indianapolis had rain, and 56. St. Louis had light rain, and 59. Kansas City was partly cloudy, and 54. Des Moines was mostly cloudy, and 66. Milwaukee was partly cloudy, and 53. The time is currently 9:47 p.m. Central Daylight Time. 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
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Now for the official National Weather Service forecast for Peoria and surrounding areas of central Illinois. Rest of tonight, partly cloudy. Lows in the upper 40s. Southwest winds 5 to 10 miles an hour. Saturday, sunny. Not as cool, highs in the upper 70s. West winds 10 to 15 miles an hour with gusts up to 25 miles an hour. Saturday night, mostly cloudy until midnight, then becoming partly cloudy. A 50% chance of showers. Lows in the upper 40s. North winds 5 to 10 miles an hour. Sunday, mostly sunny. Cooler with highs in the upper 60s. North winds 5 to 10 miles an hour. Sunday night, mostly clear. Lows in the lower 40s. North winds 5 to 10 miles an hour. Monday and Monday night, mostly clear. Highs in the upper 60s. Lows in the mid 40s. Tuesday, partly sunny with a chance of showers. Breezy with highs in the mid 70s. Chance of rain 50%. Tuesday night, partly cloudy until midnight, then clearing. Lows around 50. Wednesday and Wednesday night, mostly clear. Highs around 70. Lows in the upper 40s. Thursday, mostly sunny. Highs in the mid 70s. Thursday night, mostly cloudy until midnight, then becoming partly cloudy. A chance of showers. Lows in the mid 50s. Chance of rain 30%. Friday, mostly sunny. Highs in the lower 80s. Again, the forecast for Peoria and surrounding areas of central Illinois for the rest of tonight, partly cloudy. Lows in the upper 40s. Southwest winds 5 to 10 miles an hour. At 9 p.m. in Peoria, skies were cloudy. The temperature was 54 degrees, the dew point was 51, and the relative humidity was 90%. The wind was southwest at 8 miles an hour. The pressure was 29.75 inches and steady. Around central and western Illinois, it was partly cloudy, with a temperature of 61 at Moline and 56 at Galesburg. It was mostly cloudy, with a temperature of 58 at Lakin, 55 at Macomb, and 55 at Quincy. It was cloudy, with a temperature of 54 at Bloomington, 56 at Springfield, 57 at Lincoln, and 57 at Pontiac. And once again at 9 p.m. in Peoria, under cloudy skies, the temperature was 54. Looking elsewhere around the Midwest at 9 p.m., Chicago was mostly cloudy, and 56. Indianapolis had rain, and 56. St. Louis had light rain, and 59. Kansas City was partly cloudy, and 54. Des Moines was mostly cloudy, and 66. Milwaukee was partly cloudy, and 53. The time is currently 9:50 p.m. Central Daylight Time. 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Now for the official National Weather Service forecast for Peoria and surrounding areas of central Illinois. Rest of tonight, partly cloudy. Lows in the upper 40s. Southwest winds 5 to 10 miles an hour. Saturday, sunny. Not as cool, highs in the upper 70s. West winds 10 to 15 miles an hour with gusts up to 25 miles an hour. Saturday night, mostly cloudy until midnight, then becoming partly cloudy. A 50% chance of showers. Lows in the upper 40s. North winds 5 to 10 miles an hour. Sunday, mostly sunny. Cooler with highs in the upper 60s. North winds 5 to 10 miles an hour. Sunday night, mostly clear. Lows in the lower 40s. North winds 5 to 10 miles an hour. Monday and Monday night, mostly clear. Highs in the upper 60s. Lows in the mid 40s. Tuesday, partly sunny with a chance of showers. Breezy with highs in the mid 70s. Chance of rain 50%. Tuesday night, partly cloudy until midnight, then clearing. Lows around 50. Wednesday and Wednesday night, mostly clear. Highs around 70. Lows in the upper 40s. Thursday, mostly sunny. Highs in the mid 70s. Thursday night, mostly cloudy until midnight, then becoming partly cloudy. A chance of showers. Lows in the mid 50s.

chance of rain 30%. Friday, mostly sunny. Highs in the lower 80s. Again, the forecast for Peoria and surrounding areas of central Illinois for the rest of tonight, partly cloudy. Lows in the upper 40s. Southwest winds 5 to 10 miles an hour. At 9 p.m. in Peoria, skies were cloudy. The temperature was 54 degrees, the dew point was 51, and the relative humidity was 90%. The wind was southwest at 8 miles an hour. The pressure was 29.75 inches and steady. Around central and western Illinois, it was partly cloudy, with a temperature of 61 at Moline and 56 at Galesburg. It was mostly cloudy, with a temperature of 58 at Lakin, 55 at Macomb, and 55 at Quincy. It was cloudy, with a temperature of 54 at Bloomington, 56 at Springfield, 57 at Lincoln, and 57 at Pontiac. And once again at 9 p.m. in Peoria, under cloudy skies, the temperature was 54. Looking elsewhere around the Midwest at 9 p.m., Chicago was mostly cloudy, and 56. Indianapolis had rain, and 56. St. Louis had light rain, and 59. Kansas City was partly cloudy, and 54. Des Moines was mostly cloudy, and 66. Milwaukee was partly cloudy, and 53. The time is currently 9:53 p.m. Central Daylight Time. 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Now for the official National Weather Service forecast for Peoria and surrounding areas of central Illinois. Rest of tonight, partly cloudy. Lows in the upper 40s. Southwest winds 5 to 10 miles an hour. Saturday, sunny. Not as cool with highs in the upper 70s. West winds 10 to 15 miles an hour with gusts up to 25 miles an hour. Saturday night, mostly cloudy until midnight, then becoming partly cloudy. A 50% chance of showers. Lows in the upper 40s. North winds 5 to 10 miles an hour. Sunday, mostly sunny. Cooler with highs in the upper 60s. North winds 5 to 10 miles an hour. Sunday night, mostly clear. Lows in the lower 40s. North winds 5 to 10 miles an hour. Monday and Monday night, mostly clear. Highs in the upper 60s. Lows in the mid 40s. Tuesday, partly sunny with a chance of showers. Breezy with highs in the mid 70s. Chance of rain 50%. Tuesday night, partly cloudy until midnight, then clearing. Lows around 50. Wednesday and Wednesday night, mostly clear. Highs around 70. Lows in the upper 40s. Thursday, mostly sunny. Highs in the mid-70s. Thursday night, mostly cloudy until midnight, then becoming partly cloudy. A chance of showers. Lows in the mid-50s. Chance of rain 30%. Friday, mostly sunny. Highs in the lower 80s. Again, the forecast for Peoria and surrounding areas of central Illinois for the rest of tonight, partly cloudy. Lows in the upper 40s. Southwest winds 5 to 10 miles an hour. Here is a river flood statement. The flood warning continues for the Illinois River near Havana until early Tuesday afternoon. At 8:45 p.m. Friday, the stage was 15.1 feet. The river is expected to fall below flood stage Tuesday morning and continue falling to 12.7 feet Friday, May 15th. At 9 p.m. in Peoria, skies were cloudy. The temperature was 54 degrees, the dew point was 51, and the relative humidity was 90%. The wind was southwest at 8 miles an hour. The pressure was 29.75 inches and steady. Around central and western Illinois, it was partly cloudy, with a temperature of 61 at Moline and 56 at Galesburg. It was mostly cloudy, with a temperature of 58 at Lakin, 55 at Macomb, and 55 at Quincy. It was cloudy, with a temperature of 54 at Bloomington, 56 at Springfield, 57 at Lincoln, and 57 at Pontiac. And once again at 9 p.m. in Peoria, under cloudy skies, the temperature was 54. Looking elsewhere around the Midwest at 9 p.m., Chicago was mostly cloudy, and 56. Indianapolis had rain, and 56. St. Louis had light

0: 59.
1: Kansas City was partly cloudy, and 54. Des Moines was mostly cloudy, and 66. Milwaukee was partly cloudy, and 53. The time is currently 9:57 p.m. Central Daylight Time. 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Now for the official National Weather Service forecast for Peoria and surrounding areas of central Illinois. Rest of tonight, partly cloudy. Lows in the upper 40s. Southwest winds 5 to 10 miles an hour. Saturday, sunny. Not as cool with highs in the upper 70s. West winds 10 to 15 miles an hour with gusts up to 25 miles an hour. Saturday night, mostly cloudy until midnight, then becoming partly cloudy. A 50% chance of showers. Lows in the upper 40s. North winds 5 to 10 miles an hour. Sunday, mostly sunny. Cooler with highs in the upper 60s. North winds 5 to 10 miles an hour. Sunday night, mostly clear. Lows in the lower 40s. North winds 5 to 10 miles an hour. Monday and Monday night, mostly clear. Highs in the upper 60s. Lows in the mid 40s. Tuesday, partly sunny with a chance of showers. Breezy with highs in the mid 70s. Chance of rain 50%. Tuesday night, partly cloudy until midnight, then clearing. Lows around 50. Wednesday and Wednesday night, mostly clear. Highs around 70. Lows in the upper 40s. Thursday, mostly sunny. Highs in the mid 70s. Thursday night, mostly cloudy until midnight, then becoming partly cloudy. A chance of showers. Lows in the mid 50s. Chance of rain 30%. Friday, mostly sunny. Highs in the lower 80s. Again, the forecast for Peoria and surrounding areas of central Illinois for the rest of tonight, partly cloudy. Lows in the upper 40s. Southwest winds 5 to 10 miles an hour. At 9 p.m. in Peoria, skies were cloudy. The temperature was 54 degrees, the dew point was 51, and the relative humidity was 90%. The wind was southwest at 8 miles an hour. The pressure was 29.75 inches and steady. Around central and western Illinois, it was partly cloudy, with a temperature of 61 at Moline and 56 at Galesburg. It was mostly cloudy, with a temperature of 58 at Lakin, 55 at Macomb, and 55 at Quincy. It was cloudy, with a temperature of 54 at Bloomington, 56 at Springfield, 57 at Lincoln, and 57 at Pontiac. And once again at 9 p.m. in Peoria, under cloudy skies, the temperature was 54. The time is currently 10 p.m. Central Daylight Time. 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Now for the official National Weather Service forecast for Peoria and surrounding areas of central Illinois. Rest of tonight, partly cloudy. Lows in the upper 40s. Southwest winds 5 to 10 miles an hour. Saturday, sunny. Not as cool with highs in the upper 70s. West winds 10 to 15 miles an hour with gusts up to 25 miles an hour. Saturday night, mostly cloudy until midnight, then becoming partly cloudy. A 50% chance of showers. Lows in the upper 40s. North winds 5 to 10 miles an hour. Sunday, mostly sunny. Cooler with highs in the upper 60s. North winds 5 to 10 miles an hour. Sunday night, mostly clear. Lows in the lower 40s. North winds 5 to 10 miles an hour. Monday and Monday night, mostly clear. Highs in the upper 60s. Lows in the mid 40s. Tuesday, partly sunny with a chance of showers. Breezy with highs in the mid 70s. Chance of rain 50%. Tuesday night, partly cloudy until midnight, then clearing. Lows around 50. Wednesday and Wednesday night, mostly clear. Highs around 70. Lows in the upper 40s. Thursday, mostly sunny. Highs in the mid-70s. Thursday night, mostly cloudy until midnight, then becoming partly cloudy. A chance of showers. Lows in the mid-50s. Chance of rain 30%. Friday, mostly sunny. highs in the lower 80s. Again, the forecast for Peoria and surrounding areas of central Illinois for the rest of tonight, partly cloudy. Lows in the upper 40s. Southwest winds 5 to 10 miles an hour. The time is currently 10:02 p.m. Central Daylight Time. 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Now for the official National Weather Service forecast for Peoria and surrounding areas of central Illinois. Rest of tonight, partly cloudy. Lows in the upper 40s. Southwest winds 5 to 10 miles an hour. Saturday, sunny. Not as cool with highs in the upper 70s. West winds 10 to 15 miles an hour with gusts up to 25 miles an hour. Saturday night, mostly cloudy until midnight, then becoming partly cloudy. A 50% chance of showers. Lows in the upper 40s. North winds 5 to 10 miles an hour. Sunday, mostly sunny. Cooler with highs in the upper 60s. North winds 5 to 10 miles an hour. Sunday night, mostly clear. Lows in the lower 40s. North winds 5 to 10 miles an hour. Monday and Monday night, mostly clear. Highs in the upper 60s. Lows in the mid 40s. Tuesday, partly sunny with a chance of showers. Breezy with highs in the mid 70s. Chance of rain 50%. Tuesday night, partly cloudy until midnight, then clearing. Lows around 50. Wednesday and Wednesday night, mostly clear. Highs around 70. Lows in the upper 40s. Thursday, mostly sunny. Highs in the mid 70s. Thursday night, mostly cloudy until midnight, then becoming partly cloudy. A chance of showers. Lows in the mid 50s. Chance of rain 30%. Friday, mostly sunny. Highs in the lower 80s. Again, the forecast for Peoria and surrounding areas of central Illinois for the rest of tonight, partly cloudy. Lows in the upper 40s. Southwest winds 5 to 10 miles an hour. At 10 p.m. in Peoria, skies were cloudy. The temperature was 54 degrees, the dew point was 51, and the relative humidity was 90%. The wind was south at 9 miles an hour. The pressure was 29.75 inches and steady. Around central and western Illinois, temperatures were in the lower to upper 50s. It was partly cloudy at Moline and Galesburg. It was mostly cloudy at Lakin, Macomb, and Quincy. It was cloudy at Bloomington, Springfield, Lincoln, and Pontiac. And once again at 10 p.m. in Peoria, under cloudy skies, the temperature was 54. Here is a river flood statement. The flood warning continues for the Illinois River near Havana until early Tuesday afternoon. At 8:45 p.m. Friday, the stage was 15.1 feet. The river is expected to fall below flood stage Tuesday morning and continue falling to 12.7 feet Friday, May 15th. The time is currently 10:05 p.m. Central Daylight Time. 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Now for the official National Weather Service forecast for Peoria and surrounding areas of central Illinois. Rest of tonight, partly cloudy. Lows in the upper 40s. Southwest winds 5 to 10 miles an hour. Saturday, sunny. Not as cool with highs in the upper 70s. West winds 10 to 15 miles an hour with gusts up to 25 miles an hour. Saturday night, mostly cloudy until midnight, then becoming partly cloudy. A 50% chance of showers. Lows in the upper 40s. North winds 5 to 10 miles an hour. Sunday, mostly sunny. Cooler with highs in the upper 60s. North winds 5 to 10 miles an hour. Sunday night, mostly clear. Lows in the lower 40s. North winds 5 to 10 miles an hour. Monday and Monday night, mostly clear. Highs in the upper 60s. Lows in the mid 40s. Tuesday, partly sunny with a chance of showers. Breezy with highs in the mid-70s. Chance of rain 50%. Tuesday night, partly cloudy until midnight, then clearing. Lows around 50. Wednesday and Wednesday night, mostly clear. Highs around 70. Lows in the upper 40s.

Thursday, mostly sunny. Highs in the mid-70s. Thursday night, mostly cloudy until midnight, then becoming partly cloudy. A chance of showers. Lows in the mid-50s. Chance of rain 30%. Friday, mostly sunny. Highs in the lower 80s. Again, the forecast for Peoria and surrounding areas of central Illinois for the rest of tonight, partly cloudy. Lows in the upper 40s. Southwest winds 5 to 10 miles an hour. The time is currently 10:07 p.m. Central Daylight Time. 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Now for the official National Weather Service forecast for Peoria and surrounding areas of central Illinois. Rest of tonight, partly cloudy. Lows in the upper 40s. Southwest winds 5 to 10 miles an hour. Saturday, sunny. Not as cool, highs in the upper 70s. West winds 10 to 15 miles an hour with gusts up to 25 miles an hour. Saturday night, mostly cloudy until midnight, then becoming partly cloudy. A 50% chance of showers. Lows in the upper 40s. North winds 5 to 10 miles an hour. Sunday, mostly sunny. Cooler with highs in the upper 60s. North winds 5 to 10 miles an hour. Sunday night, mostly clear. Lows in the lower 40s. North winds 5 to 10 miles an hour. Monday and Monday night, mostly clear. Highs in the upper 60s. Lows in the mid 40s. Tuesday, partly sunny with a chance of showers. Breezy with highs in the mid-70s. Chance of rain 50%. Tuesday night, partly cloudy until midnight, then clearing. Lows around 50. Wednesday and Wednesday night, mostly clear. Highs around 70. Lows in the upper 40s. Thursday, mostly sunny. Highs in the mid-70s. Thursday night, mostly cloudy until midnight, then becoming partly cloudy. A chance of showers. Lows in the mid-50s. Chance of rain 30%. Friday, mostly sunny. Highs in the lower 80s. Again, the forecast for Peoria and surrounding areas of central Illinois for the rest of tonight, partly cloudy. Lows in the upper 40s. Southwest winds 5 to 10 miles an hour. At 10 p.m. in Peoria, skies were cloudy. The temperature was 54 degrees, the dew point was 51, and the relative humidity was 90%. The wind was south at 9 miles an hour. The pressure was 29.75 inches and steady. Around central and western Illinois, temperatures were in the lower to upper 50s. It was partly cloudy at Moline and Galesburg. It was mostly cloudy at Lakin, Macomb, and Quincy. It was cloudy at Bloomington, Springfield, Lincoln, and Pontiac. And once again at 10 p.m. in Peoria, under cloudy skies, the temperature was 54. Looking elsewhere around the Midwest at 10 p.m., Chicago was mostly cloudy, and 56. Indianapolis had light rain, and 55. St. Louis had heavy rain, and 58. Kansas City was clear, and 53. Des Moines was partly cloudy, and 66. Milwaukee was partly cloudy, and 52. The time is currently 10:11 p.m. Central Daylight Time. 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Now for the official National Weather Service forecast for Peoria and surrounding areas of central Illinois. Rest of tonight, partly cloudy. Lows in the upper 40s. Southwest winds 5 to 10 miles an hour. Saturday, sunny. Not as cool, highs in the upper 70s. West winds 10 to 15 miles an hour with gusts up to 25 miles an hour. Saturday night, mostly cloudy until midnight, then becoming partly cloudy. A 50% chance of showers. Lows in the upper 40s. North winds 5 to 10 miles an hour. Sunday, mostly sunny. Cooler with highs in the upper 60s. North winds 5 to 10 miles an hour. Sunday night, mostly clear. Lows in the lower 40s. North winds 5 to 10 miles an hour. Monday and Monday night, mostly clear. Highs in the upper 60s. Lows in the mid 40s. Tuesday, partly

Sunny with a chance of showers. Breezy with highs in the mid-70s. Chance of rain 50%. Tuesday night, partly cloudy until midnight, then clearing. Lows around 50. Wednesday and Wednesday night, mostly clear. Highs around 70. Lows in the upper 40s. Thursday, mostly sunny. Highs in the mid-70s. Thursday night, mostly cloudy until midnight, then becoming partly cloudy. A chance of showers. Lows in the mid-50s. Chance of rain 30%. Friday, mostly sunny. Highs in the lower 80s. Again, the forecast for Peoria and surrounding areas of central Illinois for the rest of tonight, partly cloudy. Lows in the upper 40s. Southwest winds 5 to 10 miles an hour. 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At 10 p.m. in Peoria, skies were mostly cloudy. The temperature was 54 degrees, the dew point was 51, and the relative humidity was 90%. The wind was south at 9 miles an hour. The pressure was 29.75 inches and steady. Around central and western Illinois, temperatures were in the lower to upper 50s. It was clear at Moline and Galesburg. It was partly cloudy at Macomb and Quincy. At Lakin, it was mostly cloudy. It was cloudy at Bloomington, Springfield, Lincoln, and Pontiac. And once again at 10 p.m. in Peoria, under mostly cloudy skies, the temperature was 54. Looking elsewhere around the Midwest at 10 p.m., Chicago was mostly cloudy and 56. Indianapolis had light rain and 55. St. Louis had heavy rain and 58. Kansas City was clear and 53. Des Moines was partly cloudy and 66. Milwaukee was partly cloudy and 52. Looking elsewhere around the Midwest at 10 p.m., Chicago was mostly cloudy and 56. Indianapolis had light rain and 55. St. Louis had heavy rain and 58. Kansas City was clear and 53. Des Moines was partly cloudy and 66. Milwaukee was partly cloudy and 52. Here is a river flood statement. The flood warning continues for the Illinois River near Havana until early Tuesday afternoon. At 8:45 p.m. Friday, the stage was 15.1 feet. The river is expected to fall below flood stage Tuesday morning and continue falling to 12.7 feet Friday, May 15th. The time is currently 10:15 p.m. Central Daylight Time. 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Now for the official National Weather Service forecast for Peoria and surrounding areas of central Illinois. Rest of tonight, partly cloudy. Lows in the upper 40s. Southwest winds 5 to 10 miles an hour. Saturday, sunny. Not as cool with highs in the upper 70s. West winds 10 to 15 miles an hour with gusts up to 25 miles an hour. Saturday night, mostly cloudy until midnight, then becoming partly cloudy. A 50% chance of showers. Lows in the upper 40s. North winds 5 to 10 miles an hour. Sunday, mostly sunny. Cooler with highs in the upper 60s. North winds 5 to 10 miles an hour. Sunday night, mostly clear. Lows in the lower 40s. North winds 5 to 10 miles an hour. Monday and Monday night, mostly clear. Highs in the upper 60s. Lows in the mid 40s. Tuesday, partly sunny with a chance of showers. Breezy with highs in the mid 70s. Chance of rain 50%. Tuesday night, partly cloudy until midnight, then clearing. Lows around 50. Wednesday and Wednesday night, mostly clear. Highs around 70. Lows in the upper 40s. Thursday, mostly sunny.

at 9 miles an hour. The pressure was 29.75 inches and steady. Around central and western Illinois, temperatures were in the lower to upper 50s. It was clear at Moline and Galesburg. It was partly cloudy at Macomb and Quincy. At Lakin, it was mostly cloudy. It was cloudy at Bloomington, Springfield, Lincoln, and Pontiac. And once again at 10 p.m. in Peoria, under mostly cloudy skies, the temperature was 54. Looking elsewhere around the Midwest at 10 p.m., Chicago was mostly cloudy and 56. Indianapolis had light rain and 55. St. Louis had heavy rain and 58. Kansas City was clear and 53. Des Moines was partly cloudy and 66. Milwaukee was partly cloudy and 52. The time is currently 10:19 p.m. Central Daylight Time. 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Now for the official National Weather Service forecast for Peoria and surrounding areas of central Illinois. Rest of tonight, partly cloudy. Lows in the upper 40s. Southwest winds 5 to 10 miles an hour. Saturday, sunny. Not as cool with highs in the upper 70s. West winds 10 to 15 miles an hour with gusts up to 25 miles an hour. Saturday night, mostly cloudy until midnight, then becoming partly cloudy. A 50% chance of showers. Lows in the upper 40s. North winds 5 to 10 miles an hour. Sunday, mostly sunny. Cooler with highs in the upper 60s. North winds 5 to 10 miles an hour. Sunday night, mostly clear. Lows in the lower 40s. North winds 5 to 10 miles an hour. Monday and Monday night, mostly clear. Highs in the upper 60s. Lows in the mid 40s. Tuesday, partly sunny with a chance of showers. Breezy with highs in the mid 70s. Chance of rain 50%. Tuesday night, partly cloudy until midnight, then clearing. Lows around 50. Wednesday and Wednesday night, mostly clear. Highs around 70. Lows in the upper 40s. Thursday, mostly sunny. Highs in the mid 70s. Thursday night, mostly cloudy until midnight, then becoming partly cloudy. A chance of showers. Lows in the mid 50s. Chance of rain 30%. Friday, mostly sunny. Highs in the lower 80s. Again, the forecast for Peoria and surrounding areas of central Illinois for the rest of tonight, partly cloudy. Lows in the upper 40s. Southwest winds 5 to 10 miles an hour. At 10 p.m. in Peoria, skies were mostly cloudy. The temperature was 54 degrees, the dew point was 51, and the relative humidity was 90%. The wind was south at 9 miles an hour. The pressure was 29.75 inches and steady. Around central and western Illinois, temperatures were in the lower to upper 50s. It was clear at Moline and Galesburg. It was partly cloudy at Macomb and Quincy. At Lakin, it was mostly cloudy. It was cloudy at Bloomington, Springfield, Lincoln, and Pontiac. And once again at 10 p.m. in Peoria, under mostly cloudy skies, the temperature was 54. At 10 p.m. in Peoria, skies were mostly cloudy. The temperature was 54 degrees, the dew point was 51, and the relative humidity was 90%. The wind was south at 9 miles an hour. The pressure was 29.75 inches and steady. Around central and western Illinois, temperatures were in the lower to upper 50s. It was clear at Moline and Galesburg. It was partly cloudy at Macomb and Quincy. At Lakin, it was mostly cloudy. It was cloudy at Bloomington, Springfield, Lincoln, and Pontiac. And once again at 10 p.m. in Peoria, under mostly cloudy skies, the temperature was 54. Looking elsewhere around the Midwest at 10 p.m., Chicago was mostly cloudy and 56. Indianapolis had light rain and 55. St. Louis had heavy rain and 58. Kansas City was clear and 53. Des Moines was partly cloudy and 66. Milwaukee was partly cloudy and 52. The time is currently 10:23 p.m. Central Daylight Time. 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

To NOAA Weather Radio, all hazards, station WXJ71 in Peoria. Now for the official National Weather Service forecast for Peoria and surrounding areas of central Illinois. Rest of tonight, partly cloudy. Lows in the upper 40s. Southwest winds 5 to 10 miles an hour. Saturday, sunny. Not as cool, highs in the upper 70s. West winds 10 to 15 miles an hour with gusts up to 25 miles an hour. Saturday night, mostly cloudy until midnight, then becoming partly cloudy. A 50% chance of showers. Lows in the upper 40s. North winds 5 to 10 miles an hour. Sunday, mostly sunny. Cooler with highs in the upper 60s. North winds 5 to 10 miles an hour. Sunday night, mostly clear. Lows in the lower 40s. North winds 5 to 10 miles an hour. Monday and Monday night, mostly clear. Highs in the upper 60s. Lows in the mid 40s. Tuesday, partly sunny with a chance of showers. Breezy with highs in the mid 70s. Chance of rain 50%. Tuesday night, partly cloudy until midnight, then clearing. Lows around 50. Wednesday and Wednesday night, mostly clear. Highs around 70. Lows in the upper 40s. Thursday, mostly sunny. Highs in the mid-70s. Thursday night, mostly cloudy until midnight, then becoming partly cloudy. A chance of showers. Lows in the mid-50s. Chance of rain 30%. Friday, mostly sunny. Highs in the lower 80s. Again, the forecast for Peoria and surrounding areas of central Illinois for the rest of tonight, partly cloudy. Lows in the upper 40s. Southwest winds 5 to 10 miles an hour. Here is a river flood statement. The flood warning continues for the Illinois River near Havana until early Tuesday afternoon. At 8:45 p.m. Friday, the stage was 15.1 feet. The river is expected to fall below flood stage Tuesday morning and continue falling to 12.7 feet Friday, May 15th. At 10 p.m. in Peoria, skies were mostly cloudy. The temperature was 54 degrees, the dew point was 51, and the relative humidity was 90%. The wind was south at 9 miles an hour. The pressure was 29.75 inches and steady. Around central and western Illinois, temperatures were in the lower to upper 50s. It was clear at Moline and Galesburg. It was partly cloudy at Macomb and Quincy. At Lakin, it was mostly cloudy. It was cloudy at Bloomington, Springfield, Lincoln, and Pontiac. And once again at 10 p.m. in Peoria, under mostly cloudy skies, the temperature was 54. Looking elsewhere around the Midwest at 10 p.m., Chicago was mostly cloudy, and 56. Indianapolis had light rain, and 55. St. Louis had rain, and 58. Kansas City was clear, and 53. Des Moines was partly cloudy, and 66. Milwaukee was partly cloudy, and 52. The time is currently 10:26 p.m. Central Daylight Time. 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Now for the official National Weather Service forecast for Peoria and surrounding areas of central Illinois. Rest of tonight, partly cloudy. Lows in the upper 40s. Southwest winds 5 to 10 miles an hour. Saturday, sunny. Not as cool, with highs in the upper 70s. West winds 10 to 15 miles an hour with gusts up to 25 miles an hour. Saturday night, mostly cloudy until midnight, then becoming partly cloudy. A 50% chance of showers. Lows in the upper 40s. North winds 5 to 10 miles an hour. Sunday, mostly sunny. Cooler with highs in the upper 60s. North winds 5 to 10 miles an hour. Sunday night, mostly clear. Lows in the lower 40s. North winds 5 to 10 miles an hour. Monday and Monday night, mostly clear. Highs in the upper 60s. Lows in the mid 40s. Tuesday, partly sunny with a chance of showers. Breezy with highs in the mid 70s. Chance of rain 50%. Tuesday night, partly cloudy until midnight, then clearing. Lows around 50. Wednesday and Wednesday night, mostly clear.

highs around 70. Lows in the upper 40s. Thursday, mostly sunny. Highs in the mid-70s. Thursday night, mostly cloudy until midnight, then becoming partly cloudy. A chance of showers. Lows in the mid-50s. Chance of rain 30%. Friday, mostly sunny. Highs in the lower 80s. Again, the forecast for Peoria and surrounding areas of central Illinois for the rest of tonight, partly cloudy. Lows in the upper 40s. Southwest winds 5 to 10 miles an hour. At 10 p.m. in Peoria, skies were mostly cloudy. The temperature was 54 degrees, the dew point was 51, and the relative humidity was 90%. The wind was south at 9 miles an hour. The pressure was 29.75 inches and steady. Around central and western Illinois, temperatures were in the lower to upper 50s. It was clear at Moline and Galesburg. It was partly cloudy at Macomb and Quincy. At Lakin, it was mostly cloudy. It was cloudy at Bloomington, Springfield, Lincoln, and Pontiac. And once again at 10 p.m. in Peoria, under mostly cloudy skies, the temperature was 54. Looking elsewhere around the Midwest at 10 p.m., Chicago was mostly cloudy and 56. Indianapolis had light rain and 55. St. Louis had rain and 58. Kansas City was clear and 53. Des Moines was partly cloudy and 66. Milwaukee was partly cloudy and 52. The time is currently 10:29 p.m. Central Daylight Time. 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Now for the official National Weather Service forecast for Peoria and surrounding areas of central Illinois. Rest of tonight, partly cloudy. Lows in the upper 40s. Southwest winds 5 to 10 miles an hour. Saturday, sunny. Not as cool, highs in the upper 70s. West winds 10 to 15 miles an hour with gusts up to 25 miles an hour. Saturday night, mostly cloudy until midnight, then becoming partly cloudy. A 50% chance of showers. Lows in the upper 40s. North winds 5 to 10 miles an hour. Sunday, mostly sunny. Cooler with highs in the upper 60s. North winds 5 to 10 miles an hour. Sunday night, mostly clear. Lows in the lower 40s. North winds 5 to 10 miles an hour. Monday and Monday night, mostly clear. Highs in the upper 60s. Lows in the mid 40s. Tuesday, partly sunny with a chance of showers. Breezy with highs in the mid 70s. Chance of rain 50%. Tuesday night, partly cloudy until midnight, then clearing. Lows around 50. Wednesday and Wednesday night, mostly clear. Highs around 70. Lows in the upper 40s. Thursday, mostly sunny. Highs in the mid-70s. Thursday night, mostly cloudy until midnight, then becoming partly cloudy. A chance of showers. Lows in the mid-50s. Chance of rain 30%. Friday, mostly sunny. Highs in the lower 80s. Again, the forecast for Peoria and surrounding areas of central Illinois for the rest of tonight, partly cloudy. Lows in the upper 40s. Southwest winds 5 to 10 miles an hour. At 10 p.m. in Peoria, skies were mostly cloudy. The temperature was 54 degrees, the dew point was 51, and the relative humidity was 90%. The wind was south at 9 miles an hour. The pressure was 29.75 inches and steady. Around central and western Illinois, temperatures were in the lower to upper 50s. It was clear at Moline and Galesburg. It was partly cloudy at Macomb and Quincy. At Lakin, it was mostly cloudy. It was cloudy at Bloomington, Springfield, Lincoln, and Pontiac. And once again at 10 p.m. in Peoria, under mostly cloudy skies, the temperature was 54. Looking elsewhere around the Midwest at 10 p.m., Chicago was mostly cloudy and 56. Indianapolis had light rain and 55. St. Louis had rain and 58. Kansas City was clear and 53. Des Moines was partly cloudy and 66. Milwaukee was partly cloudy and 52.

Time is currently 10:33 p.m. Central Daylight. Des Moines was partly cloudy, and 66. Milwaukee was partly cloudy, and 52. The time is currently 10:33 p.m. Central Daylight Time. 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Now for the official National Weather Service forecast for Peoria and surrounding areas of central Illinois. Rest of tonight, partly cloudy. Lows in the upper 40s. Southwest winds 5 to 10 miles an hour. Saturday, sunny. Not as cool with highs in the upper 70s. West winds 10 to 15 miles an hour with gusts up to 25 miles an hour. Saturday night, mostly cloudy until midnight, then becoming partly cloudy. A 50% chance of showers. Lows in the upper 40s. North winds 5 to 10 miles an hour. Sunday, mostly sunny. Cooler with highs in the upper 60s. North winds 5 to 10 miles an hour. Sunday night, mostly clear. Lows in the lower 40s. North winds 5 to 10 miles an hour. Monday and Monday night, mostly clear. Highs in the upper 60s. Lows in the mid 40s. Tuesday, partly sunny with a chance of showers. Breezy with highs in the mid 70s. Chance of rain 50%. Tuesday night, partly cloudy until midnight, then clearing. Lows around 50. Wednesday and Wednesday night, mostly clear. Highs around 70. Lows in the upper 40s. Thursday, mostly sunny. Highs in the mid-70s. Thursday night, mostly cloudy until midnight, then becoming partly cloudy. A chance of showers. Lows in the mid-50s. Chance of rain 30%. Friday, mostly sunny. Highs in the lower 80s. Again, the forecast for Peoria and surrounding areas of central Illinois for the rest of tonight, partly cloudy. Lows in the upper 40s. Southwest winds 5 to 10 miles an hour. Here is a river flood statement. The flood warning continues for the Illinois River near Havana until early Tuesday afternoon. At 8:45 p.m. Friday, the stage was 15.1 feet. The river is expected to fall below flood stage Tuesday morning and continue falling to 12.7 feet Friday, May 15th. At 10 p.m. in Peoria, skies were mostly cloudy. The temperature was 54 degrees, the dew point was 51, and the relative humidity was 90%. The wind was south at 9 miles an hour. The pressure was 29.75 inches and steady. Around central and western Illinois, temperatures were in the lower to upper 50s. It was clear at Moline and Galesburg. It was partly cloudy at Macomb and Quincy. At Lakin, it was mostly cloudy. It was cloudy at Bloomington, Springfield, Lincoln, and Pontiac. And once again at 10 p.m. in Peoria, under mostly cloudy skies, the temperature was 54. Looking elsewhere around the Midwest at 10 p.m., Chicago was mostly cloudy, and 56. Indianapolis had light rain, and 55. St. Louis had rain, and 58. Kansas City was clear, and 53. Des Moines was partly cloudy, and 66. Milwaukee was partly cloudy, and 52. The time is currently 10:36 p.m. Central Daylight Time. 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Now for the official National Weather Service forecast for Peoria and surrounding areas of central Illinois. Rest of tonight, partly cloudy. Lows in the upper 40s. Southwest winds 5 to 10 miles an hour. Saturday, sunny. Not as cool with highs in the upper 70s. West winds 10 to 15 miles an hour with gusts up to 25 miles an hour. Saturday night, mostly cloudy until midnight, then becoming partly cloudy. A 50% chance of showers. Lows in the upper 40s. North winds 5 to 10 miles an hour. Sunday, mostly sunny. Cooler with highs in the upper 60s. North winds 5 to 10 miles an hour. Sunday night, mostly clear. Lows in the lower 40s. North winds 5 to 10 miles an hour. Monday and Monday night, mostly clear. Highs in the upper 60s. Lows in the mid 40s.

Tuesday, partly sunny with a chance of showers. Breezy with highs in the mid-70s. Chance of rain 50%. Tuesday night, partly cloudy until midnight, then clearing. Lows around 50. Wednesday and Wednesday night, mostly clear. Highs around 70. Lows in the upper 40s. Thursday, mostly sunny. Highs in the mid-70s. Thursday night, mostly cloudy until midnight, then becoming partly cloudy. A chance of showers. Lows in the mid-50s. Chance of rain 30%. Friday, mostly sunny. Highs in the lower 80s. Again, the forecast for Peoria and surrounding areas of central Illinois for the rest of tonight, partly cloudy. Lows in the upper 40s. Southwest winds 5 to 10 miles an hour. At 10 p.m. in Peoria, skies were mostly cloudy. The temperature was 54 degrees, the dew point was 51, and the relative humidity was 90%. The wind was south at 9 miles an hour. The pressure was 29.75 inches and steady. Around central and western Illinois, temperatures were in the lower to upper 50s. It was clear at Moline and Galesburg. It was partly cloudy at Macomb and Quincy. At Lakin, it was mostly cloudy. It was cloudy at Bloomington, Springfield, Lincoln, and Pontiac. And once again at 10 p.m. in Peoria, under mostly cloudy skies, the temperature was 54. Looking elsewhere around the Midwest at 10 p.m., Chicago was mostly cloudy and 56. Indianapolis had light rain and 55. St. Louis had rain and 58. Kansas City was clear and 53. Des Moines was partly cloudy and 66. Milwaukee was partly cloudy and 52. The time is currently 10:39 p.m. Central Daylight Time. 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Now for the official National Weather Service forecast for Peoria and surrounding areas of central Illinois. Rest of tonight, partly cloudy. Lows in the upper 40s. Southwest winds 5 to 10 miles an hour. Saturday, sunny. Not as cool, highs in the upper 70s. West winds 10 to 15 miles an hour with gusts up to 25 miles an hour. Saturday night, mostly cloudy until midnight, then becoming partly cloudy. A 50% chance of showers. Lows in the upper 40s. North winds 5 to 10 miles an hour. Sunday, mostly sunny. Cooler with highs in the upper 60s. North winds 5 to 10 miles an hour. Sunday night, mostly clear. Lows in the lower 40s. North winds 5 to 10 miles an hour. Monday and Monday night, mostly clear. Highs in the upper 60s. Lows in the mid 40s. Tuesday, partly sunny with a chance of showers. Breezy with highs in the mid 70s. Chance of rain 50%. Tuesday night, partly cloudy until midnight, then clearing. Lows around 50. Wednesday and Wednesday night, mostly clear. Highs around 70. Lows in the upper 40s. Thursday, mostly sunny. Highs in the mid-70s. Thursday night, mostly cloudy until midnight, then becoming partly cloudy. A chance of showers. Lows in the mid-50s. Chance of rain 30%. Friday, mostly sunny. Highs in the lower 80s. Again, the forecast for Peoria and surrounding areas of central Illinois for the rest of tonight, partly cloudy. Lows in the upper 40s. Southwest winds 5 to 10 miles an hour. At 10 p.m. in Peoria, skies were mostly cloudy. The temperature was 54 degrees, the dew point was 51, and the relative humidity was 90%. The wind was south at 9 miles an hour. The pressure was 29.75 inches and steady. Around central and western Illinois, temperatures were in the lower to upper 50s. It was clear at Moline and Galesburg. It was partly cloudy at Macomb and Quincy. At Lakin, it was mostly cloudy. It was cloudy at Bloomington, Springfield, Lincoln, and Pontiac. And once again at 10 p.m. in Peoria, under mostly cloudy skies, the temperature was 54. Looking elsewhere around the Midwest at 10 p.m., Chicago was mostly cloudy and 56.

Indianapolis had light rain and 55. St. Louis had rain and 58. Kansas City was clear and 53. Des Moines was partly cloudy and 66. Milwaukee was partly cloudy and 52. The time is currently 10:43 p.m. Central Daylight Time. 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Now for the official National Weather Service forecast for Peoria and surrounding areas of central Illinois. Rest of tonight, partly cloudy. Lows in the upper 40s. Southwest winds 5 to 10 miles an hour. Saturday, sunny. Not as cool, with highs in the upper 70s. West winds 10 to 15 miles an hour with gusts up to 25 miles an hour. Saturday night, mostly cloudy until midnight, then becoming partly cloudy. A 50% chance of showers. Lows in the upper 40s. North winds 5 to 10 miles an hour. Sunday, mostly sunny. Cooler with highs in the upper 60s. North winds 5 to 10 miles an hour. Sunday night, mostly clear. Lows in the lower 40s. North winds 5 to 10 miles an hour. Monday and Monday night, mostly clear. Highs in the upper 60s. Lows in the mid 40s. Tuesday, partly sunny with a chance of showers. Breezy with highs in the mid-70s. Chance of rain 50%. Tuesday night, partly cloudy until midnight, then clearing. Lows around 50. Wednesday and Wednesday night, mostly clear. Highs around 70. Lows in the upper 40s. Thursday, mostly sunny. Highs in the mid-70s. Thursday night, mostly cloudy until midnight, then becoming partly cloudy. A chance of showers. Lows in the mid-50s. Chance of rain 30%. Friday, mostly sunny. Highs in the lower 80s. Again, the forecast for Peoria and surrounding areas of central Illinois for the rest of tonight, partly cloudy. Lows in the upper 40s. Southwest winds 5 to 10 miles an hour. Here is a river flood statement. The flood warning continues for the Illinois River near Havana until early Tuesday afternoon. At 8:45 p.m. Friday, the stage was 15.1 feet. The river is expected to fall below flood stage Tuesday morning and continue falling to 12.7 feet Friday, May 15th. At 10 p.m. in Peoria, skies were mostly cloudy. The temperature was 54 degrees, the dew point was 51, and the relative humidity was 90%. The wind was south at 9 miles an hour. The pressure was 29.75 inches and steady. Around central and western Illinois, temperatures were in the lower to upper 50s. It was clear at Moline and Galesburg. It was partly cloudy at Macomb and Quincy. At Lakin, it was mostly cloudy. It was cloudy at Bloomington, Springfield, Lincoln, and Pontiac. And once again at 10 p.m. in Peoria, under mostly cloudy skies, the temperature was 54. Looking elsewhere around the Midwest at 10 p.m., Chicago was mostly cloudy and 56. Indianapolis had light rain and 55. St. Louis had rain and 58. Kansas City was clear and 53. Des Moines was partly cloudy and 66. Milwaukee was partly cloudy and 52. The time is currently 10:46 p.m. Central Daylight Time. 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Now for the official National Weather Service forecast for Peoria and surrounding areas of central Illinois. Rest of tonight, partly cloudy. Lows in the upper 40s. Southwest winds 5 to 10 miles an hour. Saturday, sunny. Not as cool, with highs in the upper 70s. West winds 10 to 15 miles an hour with gusts up to 25 miles an hour. Saturday night, mostly cloudy until midnight, then becoming partly cloudy. A 50% chance of showers. Lows in the upper 40s. North winds 5 to 10 miles an hour. Sunday, mostly sunny. Cooler with highs in the upper 60s. North winds 5 to 10 miles an hour. Sunday night, mostly clear. Lows in the lower 40s. North winds 5 to 10 miles an hour. Monday and Monday night,
mostly clear. Highs in the upper 60s. Lows in the mid-40s. Tuesday, partly sunny with a chance of showers. Breezy with highs in the mid-70s. Chance of rain 50%. Tuesday night, partly cloudy until midnight, then clearing. Lows around 50. Wednesday and Wednesday night, mostly clear. Highs around 70. Lows in the upper 40s. Thursday, mostly sunny. Highs in the mid-70s. Thursday night, mostly cloudy until midnight, then becoming partly cloudy. A chance of showers. Lows in the mid-50s. Chance of rain 30%. Friday, mostly sunny. Highs in the lower 80s. Again, the forecast for Peoria and surrounding areas of central Illinois for the rest of tonight, partly cloudy. Lows in the upper 40s. Southwest winds 5 to 10 miles an hour. At 10 p.m. in Peoria, skies were mostly cloudy. The temperature was 54 degrees, the dew point was 51, and the relative humidity was 90%. The wind was south at 9 miles an hour. The pressure was 29.75 inches and steady. Around central and western Illinois, temperatures were in the lower to upper 50s. It was clear at Moline and Galesburg. It was partly cloudy at Macomb and Quincy. At Lakin, it was mostly cloudy. It was cloudy at Bloomington, Springfield, Lincoln, and Pontiac. And once again at 10 p.m. in Peoria, under mostly cloudy skies, the temperature was 54. Looking elsewhere around the Midwest at 10 p.m., Chicago was mostly cloudy, and 56. Indianapolis had light rain, and 55. St. Louis had rain, and 58. Kansas City was clear, and 53. Des Moines was partly cloudy, and 66. Milwaukee was partly cloudy, and 52. The time is currently 10:50 p.m. Central Daylight Time. 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Now for the official National Weather Service forecast for Peoria and surrounding areas of central Illinois. Rest of tonight, partly cloudy. Lows in the upper 40s. Southwest winds 5 to 10 miles an hour. Saturday, sunny. Not as cool, highs in the upper 70s. West winds 10 to 15 miles an hour with gusts up to 25 miles an hour. Saturday night, mostly cloudy until midnight, then becoming partly cloudy. A 50% chance of showers. Lows in the upper 40s. North winds 5 to 10 miles an hour. Sunday, mostly sunny. Cooler with highs in the upper 60s. North winds 5 to 10 miles an hour. Sunday night, mostly clear. Lows in the lower 40s. North winds 5 to 10 miles an hour. Monday and Monday night, mostly clear. Highs in the upper 60s. Lows in the mid-40s. Tuesday, partly sunny with a chance of showers. Breezy with highs in the mid-70s. Chance of rain 50%. Tuesday night, partly cloudy until midnight, then clearing. Lows around 50. Wednesday and Wednesday night, mostly clear. Highs around 70. Lows in the upper 40s. Thursday, mostly sunny. Highs in the mid-70s. Thursday night, mostly cloudy until midnight, then becoming partly cloudy. A chance of showers. Lows in the mid-50s. Chance of rain 30%. Friday, mostly sunny. Highs in the lower 80s. Again, the forecast for Peoria and surrounding areas of central Illinois for the rest of tonight, partly cloudy. Lows in the upper 40s. Southwest winds 5 to 10 miles an hour. At 10 p.m. in Peoria, skies were mostly cloudy. The temperature was 54 degrees, the dew point was 51, and the relative humidity was 90%. The wind was south at 9 miles an hour. The pressure was 29.75 inches and steady. Around central and western Illinois, temperatures were in the lower to upper 50s. It was clear at Moline and Galesburg. It was partly cloudy at Macomb and Quincy. At Lakin, it was mostly cloudy. It was cloudy at Bloomington, Springfield, Lincoln, and Pontiac. And once again at 10 p.m. in Peoria, under mostly cloudy skies, the temperature was 54. Looking elsewhere,

in the Midwest at 10 p.m., Chicago was mostly cloudy, and 56. Indianapolis had light rain, and 55. St. Louis had rain, and 58. Kansas City was clear, and 53. Des Moines was partly cloudy, and 66. Milwaukee was partly cloudy, and 52. The time is currently 10:53 p.m. Central Daylight Time. 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Now for the official National Weather Service forecast for Peoria and surrounding areas of central Illinois. Rest of tonight, partly cloudy. Lows in the upper 40s. Southwest winds 5 to 10 miles an hour. Saturday, sunny. Not as cool with highs in the upper 70s. West winds 10 to 15 miles an hour with gusts up to 25 miles an hour. Saturday night, mostly cloudy until midnight, then becoming partly cloudy. A 50% chance of showers. Lows in the upper 40s. North winds 5 to 10 miles an hour. Sunday, mostly sunny. Cooler with highs in the upper 60s. North winds 5 to 10 miles an hour. Sunday night, mostly clear. Lows in the lower 40s. North winds 5 to 10 miles an hour. Monday and Monday night, mostly clear. Highs in the upper 60s. Lows in the mid 40s. Tuesday, partly sunny with a chance of showers. Breezy with highs in the mid 70s. Chance of rain 50%. Tuesday night, partly cloudy until midnight, then clearing. Lows around 50. Wednesday and Wednesday night, mostly clear. Highs around 70. Lows in the upper 40s. Thursday, mostly sunny. Highs in the mid-70s. Thursday night, mostly cloudy until midnight, then becoming partly cloudy. A chance of showers. Lows in the mid-50s. Chance of rain 30%. Friday, mostly sunny. Highs in the lower 80s. Again, the forecast for Peoria and surrounding areas of central Illinois for the rest of tonight, partly cloudy. Lows in the upper 40s. Southwest winds 5 to 10 miles an hour. Here is a river flood statement. The flood warning continues for the Illinois River near Havana until early Tuesday afternoon. At 8:45 p.m. Friday, the stage was 15.1 feet. The river is expected to fall below flood stage Tuesday morning and continue falling to 12.7 feet Friday, May 15th. At 10 p.m. in Peoria, skies were mostly cloudy. The temperature was 54 degrees, the dew point was 51, and the relative humidity was 90%. The wind was south at 9 miles an hour. The pressure was 29.75 inches and steady. Around central and western Illinois, temperatures were in the lower to upper 50s. It was clear at Moline and Galesburg. It was partly cloudy at Macomb and Quincy. At Lakin, it was mostly cloudy. It was cloudy at Bloomington, Springfield, Lincoln, and Pontiac. And once again at 10 p.m. in Peoria, under mostly cloudy skies, the temperature was 54. Looking elsewhere around the Midwest at 10 p.m., Chicago was mostly cloudy, and 56. Indianapolis had light rain, and 55. St. Louis had rain, and 58. Kansas City was clear, and 53. Des Moines was partly cloudy, and 66. Milwaukee was partly cloudy, and 52. The time is currently 10:56 p.m. Central Daylight Time. 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Now for the official National Weather Service forecast for Peoria and surrounding areas of central Illinois. Rest of tonight, partly cloudy. Lows in the upper 40s. Southwest winds 5 to 10 miles an hour. Saturday, sunny. Not as cool with highs in the upper 70s. West winds 10 to 15 miles an hour with gusts up to 25 miles an hour. Saturday night, mostly cloudy until midnight, then becoming partly cloudy. A 50% chance of showers. Lows in the upper 40s. North winds 5 to 10 miles an hour. Sunday, mostly sunny. Cooler with highs in the upper 60s. North winds 5 to 10 miles an hour. Sunday night, mostly clear. Lows in the lower

40s. North winds 5 to 10 miles an hour. Monday and Monday night, mostly clear. Highs in the upper 60s. Lows in the mid 40s. Tuesday, partly sunny with a chance of showers. Breezy with highs in the mid 70s. Chance of rain 50%. Tuesday night, partly cloudy until midnight, then clearing. Lows around 50. Wednesday and Wednesday night, mostly clear. Highs around 70. Lows in the upper 40s. Thursday, mostly sunny. Highs in the mid 70s. Thursday night, mostly cloudy until midnight, then becoming partly cloudy. A chance of showers. Lows in the mid 50s. Chance of rain 30%. Friday, mostly sunny. Highs in the lower 80s. Again, the forecast for Peoria and surrounding areas of central Illinois for the rest of tonight, partly cloudy. Lows in the upper 40s. Southwest winds 5 to 10 miles an hour. At 10 p.m. in Peoria, skies were mostly cloudy. The temperature was 54 degrees, the dew point was 51, and the relative humidity was 90%. The wind was south at 9 miles an hour. The pressure was 29.75 inches and steady. Around central and western Illinois, temperatures were in the lower to upper 50s. It was clear at Moline and Galesburg. It was partly cloudy at Macomb and Quincy. At Lakin, it was mostly cloudy. It was cloudy at Bloomington, Springfield, Lincoln, and Pontiac. And once again at 10 p.m. in Peoria, under mostly cloudy skies, the temperature was 54. Looking elsewhere around the Midwest at 10 p.m., Chicago was mostly cloudy, and 56. Indianapolis had light rain, and 55. St. Louis had rain, and 58. Kansas City was clear, and 53. Des Moines was partly cloudy, and 66. Milwaukee was partly cloudy, and 52. The time is currently 11 p.m. Central Daylight Time. 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Now for the official National Weather Service forecast for Peoria and surrounding areas of central Illinois. Rest of tonight, partly cloudy. Lows in the upper 40s. Southwest winds 5 to 10 miles an hour. Saturday, sunny. Not as cool with highs in the upper 70s. West winds 10 to 15 miles an hour with gusts up to 25 miles an hour. Saturday night, mostly cloudy until midnight, then becoming partly cloudy. A 50% chance of showers. Lows in the upper 40s. North winds 5 to 10 miles an hour. Sunday, mostly sunny. Cooler with highs in the upper 60s. North winds 5 to 10 miles an hour. Sunday night, mostly clear. Lows in the lower 40s. North winds 5 to 10 miles an hour. Monday and Monday night, mostly clear. Highs in the upper 60s. Lows in the mid 40s. Tuesday, partly sunny with a chance of showers. Breezy with highs in the mid 70s. Chance of rain 50%. Tuesday night, partly cloudy until midnight, then clearing. Lows around 50. Wednesday and Wednesday night, mostly clear. Highs around 70. Lows in the upper 40s. Thursday, mostly sunny. Highs in the mid 70s. Thursday night, mostly cloudy until midnight, then becoming partly cloudy. A chance of showers. Lows in the mid 50s. Chance of rain 30%. Friday, mostly sunny. Highs in the lower 80s. Again, the forecast for Peoria and surrounding areas of central Illinois for the rest of tonight, partly cloudy. Lows in the upper 40s. Southwest winds 5 to 10 miles an hour. The time is currently 11:02 p.m. Central Daylight Time. 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Now for the official National Weather Service forecast for Peoria and surrounding areas of central Illinois. Rest of tonight, partly cloudy. Lows in the upper 40s. Southwest winds 5 to 10 miles an hour. Saturday, sunny. Not as cool with highs in the upper 70s. West winds 10 to 15 miles an hour with gusts up to 25 miles an hour. Saturday night, mostly cloudy until midnight.

night, then becoming partly cloudy. A 50% chance of showers. Lows in the upper 40s. North winds 5 to 10 miles an hour. Sunday, mostly sunny. Cooler with highs in the upper 60s. North winds 5 to 10 miles an hour. Sunday night, mostly clear. Lows in the lower 40s. North winds 5 to 10 miles an hour. Monday and Monday night, mostly clear. Highs in the upper 60s. Lows in the mid 40s. Tuesday, partly sunny with a chance of showers. Breezy with highs in the mid 70s. Chance of rain 50%. Tuesday night, partly cloudy until midnight, then clearing. Lows around 50. Wednesday and Wednesday night, mostly clear. Highs around 70. Lows in the upper 40s. Thursday, mostly sunny. Highs in the mid 70s. Thursday night, mostly cloudy until midnight, then becoming partly cloudy. A chance of showers. Lows in the mid 50s. Chance of rain 30%. Friday, mostly sunny. Highs in the lower 80s. Again, the forecast for Peoria and surrounding areas of central Illinois for the rest of tonight, partly cloudy. Lows in the upper 40s. Southwest winds 5 to 10 miles an hour. At 11 p.m. in Peoria, skies were mostly cloudy. The temperature was 53 degrees, the dew point was 51, and the relative humidity was 93%. The wind was southwest at 7 miles an hour. The pressure was 29.75 inches and steady. Around central and western Illinois, temperatures were in the lower to mid-50s. It was clear at Moline and Galesburg. It was partly cloudy at Macomb and Quincy. At Lakin, it was mostly cloudy. It was cloudy at Bloomington, Springfield, Lincoln, and Pontiac. And once again at 11 p.m. in Peoria, under mostly cloudy skies, the temperature was 53. Here is a river flood statement. The flood warning continues for the Illinois River near Havana until early Tuesday afternoon. At 8:45 p.m. Friday, the stage was 15.1 feet. The river is expected to fall below flood stage Tuesday morning and continue falling to 12.7 feet Friday, May 15th. The time is currently 11:05 p.m. Central Daylight Time. 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Now for the official National Weather Service forecast for Peoria and surrounding areas of central Illinois. Rest of tonight, partly cloudy. Lows in the upper 40s. Southwest winds 5 to 10 miles an hour. Saturday, sunny. Not as cool with highs in the upper 70s. West winds 10 to 15 miles an hour with gusts up to 25 miles an hour. Saturday night, mostly cloudy until midnight, then becoming partly cloudy. A 50% chance of showers. Lows in the upper 40s. North winds 5 to 10 miles an hour. Sunday, mostly sunny. Cooler with highs in the upper 60s. North winds 5 to 10 miles an hour. Sunday night, mostly clear. Lows in the lower 40s. North winds 5 to 10 miles an hour. Monday and Monday night, mostly clear. Highs in the upper 60s. Lows in the mid 40s. Tuesday, partly sunny with a chance of showers. Breezy with highs in the mid 70s. Chance of rain 50%. Tuesday night, partly cloudy until midnight, then clearing. Lows around 50. Wednesday and Wednesday night, mostly clear. Highs around 70. Lows in the upper 40s. Thursday, mostly sunny. Highs in the mid 70s. Thursday night, mostly cloudy until midnight, then becoming partly cloudy. A chance of showers. Lows in the mid 50s. Chance of rain 30%. Friday, mostly sunny. Highs in the lower 80s. Again, the forecast for Peoria and surrounding areas of central Illinois for the rest of tonight, partly cloudy. Lows in the upper 40s. Southwest winds 5 to 10 miles an hour. The time is currently 11:07 p.m. Central Daylight Time. 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Now for the official National Weather Service forecast for Peoria and surrounding areas of central Illinois.

Rest of tonight, partly cloudy. Lows in the upper 40s. Southwest winds 5 to 10 miles an hour. Saturday, sunny. Not as cool, highs in the upper 70s. West winds 10 to 15 miles an hour with gusts up to 25 miles an hour. Saturday night, mostly cloudy until midnight, then becoming partly cloudy. A 50% chance of showers. Lows in the upper 40s. North winds 5 to 10 miles an hour. Sunday, mostly sunny. Cooler with highs in the upper 60s. North winds 5 to 10 miles an hour. Sunday night, mostly clear. Lows in the lower 40s. North winds 5 to 10 miles an hour. Monday and Monday night, mostly clear. Highs in the upper 60s. Lows in the mid 40s. Tuesday, partly sunny with a chance of showers. Breezy with highs in the mid 70s. Chance of rain 50%. Tuesday night, partly cloudy until midnight, then clearing. Lows around 50. Wednesday and Wednesday night, mostly clear. Highs around 70. Lows in the upper 40s. Thursday, mostly sunny. Highs in the mid 70s. Thursday night, mostly cloudy until midnight, then becoming partly cloudy. A chance of showers. Lows in the mid 50s. Chance of rain 30%. Friday, mostly sunny. Highs in the lower 80s. Again, the forecast for Peoria and surrounding areas of central Illinois for the rest of tonight, partly cloudy. Lows in the upper 40s. Southwest winds 5 to 10 miles an hour. At 11 p.m. in Peoria, skies were mostly cloudy. The temperature was 53 degrees, the dew point was 51, and the relative humidity was 93%. The wind was southwest at 7 miles an hour. The pressure was 29.75 inches and steady. Around central and western Illinois, temperatures were in the lower to mid-50s. It was clear at Moline and Galesburg. It was partly cloudy at Macomb and Quincy. At Lakin, it was mostly cloudy. It was cloudy at Bloomington, Springfield, Lincoln, and Pontiac. And once again at 11 p.m. in Peoria, under mostly cloudy skies, the temperature was 53. Looking elsewhere around the Midwest at 11 p.m., Chicago was mostly cloudy, and 59. Indianapolis had light rain, and 55. St. Louis had light rain, and 58. Kansas City was clear, and 52. Des Moines was partly cloudy, and 62. Milwaukee was partly cloudy, and 52. The time is currently 11:10 p.m. Central Daylight Time. 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Now for the official National Weather Service forecast for Peoria and surrounding areas of central Illinois. Rest of tonight, partly cloudy. Lows in the upper 40s. Southwest winds 5 to 10 miles an hour. Saturday, sunny. Not as cool, highs in the upper 70s. West winds 10 to 15 miles an hour with gusts up to 25 miles an hour. Saturday night, mostly cloudy until midnight, then becoming partly cloudy. A 50% chance of showers. Lows in the upper 40s. North winds 5 to 10 miles an hour. Sunday, mostly sunny. Cooler with highs in the upper 60s. North winds 5 to 10 miles an hour. Sunday night, mostly clear. Lows in the lower 40s. North winds 5 to 10 miles an hour. Monday and Monday night, mostly clear. Highs in the upper 60s. Lows in the mid 40s. Tuesday, partly sunny with a chance of showers. Breezy with highs in the mid 70s. Chance of rain 50%. Tuesday night, partly cloudy until midnight, then clearing. Lows around 50. Wednesday and Wednesday night, mostly clear. Highs around 70. Lows in the upper 40s. Thursday, mostly sunny. Highs in the mid 70s. Thursday night, mostly cloudy until midnight, then becoming partly cloudy. A chance of showers. Lows in the mid 50s. Chance of rain 30%. Friday, mostly sunny. Highs in the lower 80s. Again, the forecast for Peoria and surrounding areas of central Illinois for the rest of tonight, partly cloudy.

lows in the upper 40s. Southwest winds 5 to 10 miles an hour. 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At 11 p.m. in Peoria, skies were partly cloudy. The temperature was 53 degrees, the dew point was 51, and the relative humidity was 93%. The wind was southwest at 7 miles an hour. The pressure was 29.75 inches and steady. Around central and western Illinois, temperatures were in the lower to mid-50s. It was clear at Moline, Galesburg, and Macomb. It was partly cloudy at Lakin and Quincy. At Pontiac, it was mostly cloudy. It was cloudy at Bloomington, Springfield, and Lincoln. And once again at 11 p.m. in Peoria, under partly cloudy skies, the temperature was 53. Looking elsewhere around the Midwest at 11 p.m., Chicago was mostly cloudy, and 59. Indianapolis had light rain, and 55. St. Louis had light rain, and 58. Kansas City was clear, and 52. Des Moines was partly cloudy, and 62. Milwaukee was partly cloudy, and 52. The time is currently 11:14 p.m. Central Daylight Time. 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Now for the official National Weather Service forecast for Peoria and surrounding areas of central Illinois. Rest of tonight, partly cloudy. Lows in the upper 40s. Southwest winds 5 to 10 miles an hour. Saturday, sunny. Not as cool with highs in the upper 70s. West winds 10 to 15 miles an hour with gusts up to 25 miles an hour. Saturday night, mostly cloudy until midnight, then becoming partly cloudy. A 50% chance of showers. Lows in the upper 40s. North winds 5 to 10 miles an hour. Sunday, mostly sunny. Cooler with highs in the upper 60s. North winds 5 to 10 miles an hour. Sunday night, mostly clear. Lows in the lower 40s. North winds 5 to 10 miles an hour. Monday and Monday night, mostly clear. Highs in the upper 60s. Lows in the mid 40s. Tuesday, partly sunny with a chance of showers. Breezy with highs in the mid 70s. Chance of rain 50%. Tuesday night, partly cloudy until midnight, then clearing. Lows around 50. Wednesday and Wednesday night, mostly clear. Highs around 70. Lows in the upper 40s. Thursday, mostly sunny. Highs in the mid-70s. Thursday night, mostly cloudy until midnight, then becoming partly cloudy. A chance of showers. Lows in the mid-50s. Chance of rain 30%. Friday, mostly sunny. Highs in the lower 80s. Again, the forecast for Peoria and surrounding areas of central Illinois for the rest of tonight, partly cloudy. Lows in the upper 40s. Southwest winds 5 to 10 miles an hour. Here is a river flood statement. The flood warning continues for the Illinois River near Havana until early Tuesday afternoon. At 8:45 p.m. Friday, the stage was 15.1 feet. The river is expected to fall below flood stage Tuesday morning and continue falling to 12.7 feet Friday, May 15. At 11 p.m. in Peoria, skies were partly cloudy. The temperature was 53 degrees, the dew point was 51, and the relative humidity was 93%. The wind was southwest at 7 miles an hour. The pressure was 29.75 inches and steady. Around central and western Illinois, temperatures were in the lower to mid-50s. It was clear at Moline, Galesburg, and Macomb. It was partly cloudy at Lakin and Quincy. At Pontiac, it was mostly cloudy. It was cloudy at Bloomington, Springfield, and Lincoln. And once again at

Wednesday night, mostly clear. Highs around 70. Lows in the upper 40s. Thursday, mostly sunny. Highs in the mid-70s. Thursday night, mostly cloudy until midnight, then becoming partly cloudy. A chance of showers. Lows in the mid-50s. Chance of rain 30%. Friday, mostly sunny. Highs in the lower 80s. Again, the forecast for Peoria and surrounding areas of central Illinois for the rest of tonight, partly cloudy. Near steady temperature in the lower 50s. Southwest winds 5 to 10 miles an hour. At midnight in Peoria, skies were partly cloudy. The temperature was 51 degrees, the dew point was 50, and the relative humidity was 96%. The wind was southwest at 6 miles an hour. The pressure was 29.75 inches and steady. Around central and western Illinois, temperatures were in the lower to mid-50s. At Quincy, fog was reported. It was clear at Moline, Galesburg, Lakin, and Macomb. It was mostly cloudy at Bloomington and Pontiac. It was cloudy at Springfield and Lincoln. And once again at midnight in Peoria, under partly cloudy skies, the temperature was 51. Looking elsewhere around the Midwest at midnight, Chicago was partly cloudy and 57. Indianapolis had light rain and 55. St. Louis was cloudy and 58. Kansas City was clear and 51. Des Moines was clear and 58. Milwaukee was partly cloudy and 53. The time is currently 12:21 a.m. Central Daylight Time. 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Now for the official National Weather Service forecast for Peoria and surrounding areas of central Illinois. Rest of tonight, partly cloudy. Near steady temperature in the lower 50s. Southwest winds 5 to 10 miles an hour. Saturday, sunny. Not as cool, highs in the upper 70s. West winds 10 to 15 miles an hour with gusts up to 25 miles an hour. Saturday night, mostly cloudy. A slight chance of showers until midnight. Lows in the upper 40s. North winds 5 to 10 miles an hour. Chance of rain 20%. Sunday, mostly sunny. Cooler with highs in the upper 60s. North winds 5 to 10 miles an hour. Sunday night, mostly clear. Lows in the lower 40s. North winds 5 to 10 miles an hour. Monday and Monday night, mostly clear. Highs in the upper 60s. Lows in the mid 40s. Tuesday, partly sunny with a chance of showers. Breezy with highs in the mid 70s. Chance of rain 50%. Tuesday night, partly cloudy until midnight, then clearing. Lows around 50. Wednesday and Wednesday night, mostly clear. Highs around 70. Lows in the upper 40s. Thursday, mostly sunny. Highs in the mid-70s. Thursday night, mostly cloudy until midnight, then becoming partly cloudy. A chance of showers. Lows in the mid-50s. Chance of rain 30%. Friday, mostly sunny. Highs in the lower 80s. Again, the forecast for Peoria and surrounding areas of central Illinois for the rest of tonight, partly cloudy. Near steady temperature in the lower 50s. Southwest winds 5 to 10 miles an hour. At midnight in Peoria, skies were partly cloudy. The temperature was 51 degrees, the dew point was 50, and the relative humidity was 96%. The wind was southwest at 6 miles an hour. The pressure was 29.75 inches and steady. Around central and western Illinois, temperatures were in the lower to mid-50s. At Quincy, fog was reported. It was clear at Moline, Galesburg, Lakin, and Macomb. It was mostly cloudy at Bloomington and Pontiac. It was cloudy at Springfield and Lincoln. And once again at midnight in Peoria, under partly cloudy skies, the temperature was 51. Looking elsewhere around the Midwest at midnight, Chicago was partly cloudy and 57. Indianapolis had light rain and 55. St. Louis was cloudy and 58. Kansas City was clear and 51. Des Moines was clear and 58. Milwaukee was

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The time is currently 12:24 a.m. Central Daylight Time. 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Now for the official National Weather Service forecast for Peoria and surrounding areas of central Illinois. Rest of tonight, partly cloudy. Near steady temperature in the lower 50s. Southwest winds 5 to 10 miles an hour. Saturday, sunny. Not as cool as highs in the upper 70s. West winds 10 to 15 miles an hour with gusts up to 25 miles an hour. Saturday night, mostly cloudy. A slight chance of showers until midnight. Lows in the upper 40s. North winds 5 to 10 miles an hour. Chance of rain 20%. Sunday, mostly sunny. Cooler with highs in the upper 60s. North winds 5 to 10 miles an hour. Sunday night, mostly clear. Lows in the lower 40s. North winds 5 to 10 miles an hour. Monday and Monday night, mostly clear. Highs in the upper 60s. Lows in the mid 40s. Tuesday, partly sunny with a chance of showers. Breezy with highs in the mid 70s. Chance of rain 50%. Tuesday night, partly cloudy until midnight, then clearing. Lows around 50. Wednesday and Wednesday night, mostly clear. Highs around 70. Lows in the upper 40s. Thursday, mostly sunny. Highs in the mid-70s. Thursday night, mostly cloudy until midnight, then becoming partly cloudy. A chance of showers. Lows in the mid-50s. Chance of rain 30%. Friday, mostly sunny. Highs in the lower 80s. Again, the forecast for Peoria and surrounding areas of central Illinois for the rest of tonight, partly cloudy. Near steady temperature in the lower 50s. Southwest winds 5 to 10 miles an hour. Here is a river flood statement. The flood warning continues for the Illinois River near Havana until early Tuesday afternoon. At 8:45 p.m. Friday, the stage was 15.1 feet. The river is expected to fall below flood stage Tuesday morning and continue falling to 12.7 feet Friday, May 15th. At midnight in Peoria, skies were partly cloudy. The temperature was 51 degrees, the dew point was 50, and the relative humidity was 96%. The wind was southwest at 6 miles an hour. The pressure was 29.75 inches and steady. Around central and western Illinois, temperatures were in the lower to mid-50s. At Quincy, fog was reported. It was clear at Moline, Galesburg, Lakin, and Macomb. It was mostly cloudy at Bloomington and Pontiac. It was cloudy at Springfield and Lincoln. And once again at midnight in Peoria, under partly cloudy skies, the temperature was 51. Looking elsewhere around the Midwest at midnight, Chicago was partly cloudy, and 57. Indianapolis had light rain, and 55. St. Louis was cloudy, and 58. Kansas City was clear, and 51. Des Moines was clear, and 58. Milwaukee was partly cloudy, and 53. The time is currently 12:28 a.m. Central Daylight Time. 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Now for the official National Weather Service forecast for Peoria and surrounding areas of central Illinois. Rest of tonight, partly cloudy. Near steady temperature in the lower 50s. Southwest winds 5 to 10 miles an hour. Saturday, sunny. Not as cool with highs in the upper 70s. West winds 10 to 15 miles an hour with gusts up to 25 miles an hour. Saturday night, mostly cloudy. A slight chance of showers until midnight. Lows in the upper 40s. North winds 5 to 10 miles an hour. Chance of rain 20%. Sunday, mostly sunny. Cooler with highs in the upper 60s. North winds 5 to 10 miles an hour. Sunday night, mostly clear. Lows in the lower 40s. North winds 5 to 10 miles an hour. Monday and Monday night, mostly clear. Highs in the upper 60s. Lows in the mid 40s. Tuesday, partly sunny with a chance of showers. Breezy with highs in the mid 70s.

chance of rain 50%. Tuesday night, partly cloudy until midnight, then clearing. Lows around 50. Wednesday and Wednesday night, mostly clear. Highs around 70. Lows in the upper 40s. Thursday, mostly sunny. Highs in the mid-70s. Thursday night, mostly cloudy until midnight, then becoming partly cloudy. A chance of showers. Lows in the mid-50s. Chance of rain 30%. Friday, mostly sunny. Highs in the lower 80s. Again, the forecast for Peoria and surrounding areas of central Illinois for the rest of tonight, partly cloudy. Near steady temperature in the lower 50s. Southwest winds 5 to 10 miles an hour. Now for the official National Weather Service forecast for Peoria and surrounding areas of central Illinois. Rest of tonight, partly cloudy. Patchy fog. Near steady temperature in the lower 50s. Southwest winds 5 to 10 miles an hour with gusts up to 20 miles an hour. Saturday, patchy fog in the morning. Mostly sunny. Not as cool, highs in the upper 70s. West winds 10 to 15 miles an hour. Gusts up to 30 miles an hour in the afternoon. Saturday night, mostly cloudy. A slight chance of showers until midnight. Lows in the upper 40s. North winds 10 to 15 miles an hour with gusts up to 25 miles an hour. Chance of rain 20%. Sunday, mostly sunny. Cooler with highs in the upper 60s. North winds 5 to 10 miles an hour. Sunday night, mostly clear. Lows in the lower 40s. North winds 5 to 10 miles an hour. Monday and Monday night, mostly clear. Highs in the upper 60s. Lows in the mid 40s. Tuesday, partly sunny with a chance of showers. Breezy with highs in the mid 70s. Chance of rain 50%. Tuesday night, partly cloudy until midnight, then clearing. Lows around 50. Wednesday and Wednesday night, mostly clear. Highs around 70. Lows in the upper 40s. Thursday, mostly sunny. Highs in the mid-70s. Thursday night, mostly cloudy until midnight, then becoming partly cloudy. A chance of showers. Lows in the mid-50s. Chance of rain 30%. Friday, mostly sunny. Highs in the lower 80s. Again, the forecast for Peoria and surrounding areas of central Illinois for the rest of tonight, partly cloudy. Patchy fog. Near steady temperature in the lower 50s. Southwest winds 5 to 10 miles an hour with gusts up to 20 miles an hour. At midnight in Peoria, skies were partly cloudy. The temperature was 51 degrees, the dew point was 50, and the relative humidity was 96%. The wind was southwest at 6 miles an hour. The pressure was 29.75 inches and steady. Around central and western Illinois, temperatures were in the lower to mid-50s. At Quincy, fog was reported. It was clear at Moline, Galesburg, Lakin, and Macomb. It was mostly cloudy at Bloomington and Pontiac. It was cloudy at Springfield and Lincoln. And once again at midnight in Peoria, under partly cloudy skies, the temperature was 51. Looking elsewhere, it was cloudy at Springfield and Lincoln. And once again at midnight in Peoria, under partly cloudy skies, the temperature was 51. Looking elsewhere around the Midwest at midnight, Chicago was partly cloudy and 57. Indianapolis had light rain and 55. St. Louis was cloudy and 58. Kansas City was clear and 51. Des Moines was clear and 58. Milwaukee was partly cloudy and 53. The time is currently 12:33 a.m. Central Daylight Time. 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Now for the official National Weather Service forecast for Peoria and surrounding areas of central Illinois. Rest of tonight, partly cloudy. Patchy fog. Near steady temperature in the lower 50s. Southwest winds 5 to 10 miles an hour with gusts up to 20 miles an hour. Saturday, patchy fog in the morning. Mostly sunny. Not as cool, with highs in the upper 70s. West winds 10 to 15 miles an hour.

gusts up to 30 miles an hour in the afternoon. Saturday night, mostly cloudy. A slight chance of showers until midnight. Lows in the upper 40s. North winds 10 to 15 miles an hour with gusts up to 25 miles an hour. Chance of rain 20%. Sunday, mostly sunny. Cooler with highs in the upper 60s. North winds 5 to 10 miles an hour. Sunday night, mostly clear. Lows in the lower 40s. North winds 5 to 10 miles an hour. Monday and Monday night, mostly clear. Highs in the upper 60s. Lows in the mid 40s. Tuesday, partly sunny with a chance of showers. Breezy with highs in the mid 70s. Chance of rain 50%. Tuesday night, partly cloudy until midnight, then clearing. Lows around 50. Wednesday and Wednesday night, mostly clear. Highs around 70. Lows in the upper 40s. Thursday, mostly sunny. Highs in the mid-70s. Thursday night, mostly cloudy until midnight, then becoming partly cloudy. A chance of showers. Lows in the mid-50s. Chance of rain 30%. Friday, mostly sunny. Highs in the lower 80s. Again, the forecast for Peoria and surrounding areas of central Illinois for the rest of tonight, partly cloudy. Patchy fog. Near steady temperature in the lower 50s. Southwest winds 5 to 10 miles an hour with gusts up to 20 miles an hour. Here is a river flood statement. The flood warning continues for the Illinois River near Havana until early Tuesday afternoon. At 8:45 p.m. Friday, the stage was 15.1 feet. The river is expected to fall below flood stage Tuesday morning and continue falling to 12.7 feet Friday, May 15th. At midnight in Peoria, skies were partly cloudy. The temperature was 51 degrees, the dew point was 50, and the relative humidity was 96%. The wind was southwest at 6 miles an hour. The pressure was 29.75 inches and steady. Around central and western Illinois, temperatures were in the lower to mid-50s. At Quincy, fog was reported. It was clear at Moline, Galesburg, Lakin, and Macomb. It was mostly cloudy at Bloomington and Pontiac. It was cloudy at Springfield and Lincoln. And once again at midnight in Peoria, under partly cloudy skies, the temperature was 51. Looking elsewhere around the Midwest at midnight, Chicago was partly cloudy, and 57. Indianapolis had light rain, and 55. St. Louis was cloudy, and 58. Kansas City was clear, and 51. Des Moines was clear, and 58. Milwaukee was partly cloudy, and 53. The time is currently 12:37 a.m. Central Daylight Time. 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Now for the official National Weather Service forecast for Peoria and surrounding areas of central Illinois. Rest of tonight, partly cloudy. Patchy fog. Near steady temperature in the lower 50s. Southwest winds 5 to 10 miles an hour with gusts up to 20 miles an hour. Saturday, patchy fog in the morning. Mostly sunny. Not as cool with highs in the upper 70s. West winds 10 to 15 miles an hour. Gusts up to 30 miles an hour in the afternoon. Saturday night, mostly cloudy. A slight chance of showers until midnight. Lows in the upper 40s. North winds 10 to 15 miles an hour with gusts up to 25 miles an hour. Chance of rain 20%. Sunday, mostly sunny. Cooler with highs in the upper 60s. North winds 5 to 10 miles an hour. Sunday night, mostly clear. Lows in the lower 40s. North winds 5 to 10 miles an hour. Monday and Monday night, mostly clear. Highs in the upper 60s. Lows in the mid 40s. Tuesday, partly sunny with a chance of showers. Breezy with highs in the mid 70s. Chance of rain 50%. Tuesday night, partly cloudy until midnight, then clearing. Lows around 50. Wednesday and Wednesday night, mostly clear. Highs around 70. Lows in the upper 40s. Thursday, mostly sunny. Highs in the mid-70s.
Thursday night, mostly cloudy until midnight, then becoming partly cloudy. A chance of showers. Lows in the mid-50s. Chance of rain 30%. Friday, mostly sunny. Highs in the lower 80s. Again, the forecast for Peoria and surrounding areas of central Illinois for the rest of tonight, partly cloudy. Patchy fog. Near steady temperature in the lower 50s. Southwest winds 5 to 10 miles an hour with gusts up to 20 miles an hour. At midnight in Peoria, skies were partly cloudy. The temperature was 51 degrees, the dew point was 50, and the relative humidity was 96%. The wind was southwest at 6 miles an hour. The pressure was 29.75 inches and steady. Around central and western Illinois, temperatures were in the lower to mid-50s. At Quincy, fog was reported. It was clear at Moline, Galesburg, Lakin, and Macomb. It was mostly cloudy at Bloomington and Pontiac. It was cloudy at Springfield and Lincoln. And once again at midnight in Peoria, under partly cloudy skies, the temperature was 51. Looking elsewhere around the Midwest at midnight, Chicago was partly cloudy and 57. Indianapolis had light rain and 55. St. Louis was cloudy and 58. Kansas City was clear and 51. Des Moines was clear and 58. Milwaukee was partly cloudy and 53. The time is currently 12:40 a.m. Central Daylight Time. 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Now for the official National Weather Service forecast for Peoria and surrounding areas of central Illinois. Rest of tonight, partly cloudy. Patchy fog. Near steady temperature in the lower 50s. Southwest winds 5 to 10 miles an hour with gusts up to 20 miles an hour. Saturday, patchy fog in the morning. Mostly sunny. Not as cool with highs in the upper 70s. West winds 10 to 15 miles an hour. Gusts up to 30 miles an hour in the afternoon. Saturday night, mostly cloudy. A slight chance of showers until midnight. Lows in the upper 40s. North winds 10 to 15 miles an hour with gusts up to 25 miles an hour. Chance of rain 20%. Sunday, mostly sunny. Cooler with highs in the upper 60s. North winds 5 to 10 miles an hour. Sunday night, mostly clear. Lows in the lower 40s. North winds 5 to 10 miles an hour. Monday and Monday night, mostly clear. Highs in the upper 60s. Lows in the mid 40s. Tuesday, partly sunny with a chance of showers. Breezy with highs in the mid 70s. Chance of rain 50%. Tuesday night, partly cloudy until midnight, then clearing. Lows around 50. Wednesday and Wednesday night, mostly clear. Highs around 70. Lows in the upper 40s. Thursday, mostly sunny. Highs in the mid-70s. Thursday night, mostly cloudy until midnight, then becoming partly cloudy. A chance of showers. Lows in the mid-50s. Chance of rain 30%. Friday, mostly sunny. Highs in the lower 80s. Again, the forecast for Peoria and surrounding areas of central Illinois for the rest of tonight, partly cloudy. Patchy fog. Near steady temperature in the lower 50s. Southwest winds 5 to 10 miles an hour with gusts up to 20 miles an hour. At midnight in Peoria, skies were partly cloudy. The temperature was 51 degrees, the dew point was 50, and the relative humidity was 96%. The wind was southwest at 6 miles an hour. The pressure was 29.75 inches and steady. Around central and western Illinois, temperatures were in the lower to mid-50s. At Quincy, fog was reported. It was clear at Moline, Galesburg, Lakin, and Macomb. It was mostly cloudy at Bloomington and Pontiac. It was cloudy at Springfield and Lincoln. And once again at midnight in Peoria, under partly cloudy skies, the temperature was 51. Looking elsewhere around the Midwest at midnight, Chicago was partly cloudy and 57. Indianapolis had light rain and 55. St. Louis was cloudy and 58.
Kansas City was clear, and 51.

Des Moines was clear, and 58. Milwaukee was partly cloudy, and 53. The time is currently 12:44 a.m. Central Daylight Time. 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Now for the official National Weather Service forecast for Peoria and surrounding areas of central Illinois. Rest of tonight, partly cloudy. Patchy fog. Near steady temperature in the lower 50s. Southwest winds 5 to 10 miles an hour with gusts up to 20 miles an hour. Saturday, patchy fog in the morning. Mostly sunny. Not as cool with highs in the upper 70s. West winds 10 to 15 miles an hour. Gusts up to 30 miles an hour in the afternoon. Saturday night, mostly cloudy. A slight chance of showers until midnight. Lows in the upper 40s. North winds 10 to 15 miles an hour with gusts up to 25 miles an hour. Chance of rain 20%. Sunday, mostly sunny. Cooler with highs in the upper 60s. North winds 5 to 10 miles an hour. Sunday night, mostly clear. Lows in the lower 40s. North winds 5 to 10 miles an hour. Monday and Monday night, mostly clear. Highs in the upper 60s. Lows in the mid 40s. Tuesday, partly sunny with a chance of showers. Breezy with highs in the mid 70s. Chance of rain 50%. Tuesday night, partly cloudy until midnight, then clearing. Lows around 50. Wednesday and Wednesday night, mostly clear. Highs around 70. Lows in the upper 40s. Thursday, mostly sunny. Highs in the mid-70s. Thursday night, mostly cloudy until midnight, then becoming partly cloudy. A chance of showers. Lows in the mid-50s. Chance of rain 30%. Friday, mostly sunny. Highs in the lower 80s. Again, the forecast for Peoria and surrounding areas of central Illinois for the rest of tonight, partly cloudy. Patchy fog. Near steady temperature in the lower 50s. Southwest winds 5 to 10 miles an hour with gusts up to 20 miles an hour. Here is a river flood statement. The flood warning continues for the Illinois River near Havana until early Tuesday afternoon. At 8:45 p.m. Friday, the stage was 15.1 feet. The river is expected to fall below flood stage Tuesday morning and continue falling to 12.7 feet Friday, May 15th. At midnight in Peoria, skies were partly cloudy. The temperature was 51 degrees, the dew point was 50, and the relative humidity was 96%. The wind was southwest at 6 miles an hour. The pressure was 29.75 inches and steady. Around central and western Illinois, temperatures were in the lower to mid-50s. At Quincy, fog was reported. It was clear at Moline, Galesburg, Lakin, and Macomb. It was mostly cloudy at Bloomington and Pontiac. It was cloudy at Springfield and Lincoln. And once again at midnight in Peoria, under partly cloudy skies, the temperature was 51. Looking elsewhere around the Midwest at midnight, Chicago was partly cloudy and 57. Indianapolis had light rain and 55. St. Louis was cloudy and 58. Kansas City was clear and 51. Des Moines was clear, and 58. Milwaukee was partly cloudy, and 53. The time is currently 12:48 a.m. Central Daylight Time. 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Now for the official National Weather Service forecast for Peoria and surrounding areas of central Illinois. Rest of tonight, partly cloudy. Patchy fog. Near steady temperature in the lower 50s. Southwest winds 5 to 10 miles an hour with gusts up to 20 miles an hour. Saturday, patchy fog in the morning. Mostly sunny. Not as cool with highs in the upper 70s. West winds 10 to 15 miles an hour. Gusts up to 30 miles an hour in the afternoon. Saturday night, mostly cloudy. A slight chance of showers until midnight. Lows in the upper 40s. North winds 10 to 15 miles an hour with gusts up to 25 miles an hour. Chance of rain 20%. Sunday, mostly sunny.
cooler with highs in the upper 60s. North winds 5 to 10 miles an hour. Sunday night, mostly clear. Lows in the lower 40s. North winds 5 to 10 miles an hour. Monday and Monday night, mostly clear. Highs in the upper 60s. Lows in the mid 40s. Tuesday, partly sunny with a chance of showers. Breezy with highs in the mid 70s. Chance of rain 50%. Tuesday night, partly cloudy until midnight, then clearing. Lows around 50. Wednesday and Wednesday night, mostly clear. Highs around 70. Lows in the upper 40s. Thursday, mostly sunny. Highs in the mid 70s. Thursday night, mostly cloudy until midnight, then becoming partly cloudy. A chance of showers. Lows in the mid 50s. Chance of rain 30%. Friday, mostly sunny. Highs in the lower 80s. Again, the forecast for Peoria and surrounding areas of central Illinois for the rest of tonight, partly cloudy. Patchy fog. Near steady temperature in the lower 50s. Southwest winds 5 to 10 miles an hour with gusts up to 20 miles an hour. At midnight in Peoria, skies were partly cloudy. The temperature was 51 degrees, the dew point was 50, and the relative humidity was 96%. The wind was southwest at 6 miles an hour. The pressure was 29.75 inches and steady. Around central and western Illinois, temperatures were in the lower to mid-50s. At Quincy, fog was reported. It was clear at Moline, Galesburg, Lakin, and Macomb. It was mostly cloudy at Bloomington and Pontiac. It was cloudy at Springfield and Lincoln. And once again at midnight in Peoria, under partly cloudy skies, the temperature was 51. Looking elsewhere around the Midwest at midnight, Chicago was partly cloudy, and 57. Indianapolis had light rain, and 55. St. Louis was cloudy, and 58. Kansas City was clear, and 51. Des Moines was clear, and 58. Milwaukee was partly cloudy, and 53. The time is currently 12:51 a.m. Central Daylight Time. 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Now for the official National Weather Service forecast for Peoria and surrounding areas of central Illinois. Rest of tonight, partly cloudy. Patchy fog. Near steady temperature in the lower 50s. Southwest winds 5 to 10 miles an hour with gusts up to 20 miles an hour. Saturday, patchy fog in the morning. Mostly sunny. Not as cool with highs in the upper 70s. West winds 10 to 15 miles an hour. Gusts up to 30 miles an hour in the afternoon. Saturday night, mostly cloudy. A slight chance of showers until midnight. Lows in the upper 40s. North winds 10 to 15 miles an hour with gusts up to 25 miles an hour. Chance of rain 20%. Sunday, mostly sunny. Cooler with highs in the upper 60s. North winds 5 to 10 miles an hour. Sunday night, mostly clear. Lows in the lower 40s. North winds 5 to 10 miles an hour. Monday and Monday night, mostly clear. Highs in the upper 60s. Lows in the mid 40s. Tuesday, partly sunny with a chance of showers. Breezy with highs in the mid 70s. Chance of rain 50%. Tuesday night, partly cloudy until midnight, then clearing. Lows around 50. Wednesday and Wednesday night, mostly clear. Highs around 70. Lows in the upper 40s. Thursday, mostly sunny. Highs in the mid 70s. Thursday night, mostly cloudy until midnight, then becoming partly cloudy. A chance of showers. Lows in the mid 50s. Chance of rain 30%. Friday, mostly sunny. Highs in the lower 80s. Again, the forecast for Peoria and surrounding areas of central Illinois for the rest of tonight, partly cloudy. Patchy fog. Near steady temperature in the lower 50s. Southwest winds 5 to 10 miles an hour with gusts up to 20 miles an hour. At midnight in Peoria, skies were partly cloudy. The temperature was 51 degrees, the dew point was 50, and the relative humidity was 90.

6%. The wind was southwest at 6 miles an hour. The pressure was 29.75 inches and steady. Around central and western Illinois, temperatures were in the lower to mid-50s. At Quincy, fog was reported. It was clear at Moline, Galesburg, Lakin, and Macomb. It was mostly cloudy at Bloomington and Pontiac. It was cloudy at Springfield and Lincoln. And once again at midnight in Peoria, under partly cloudy skies, the temperature was 51. Looking elsewhere around the Midwest at midnight, Chicago was partly cloudy and 57. Indianapolis had light rain and 55. St. Louis was cloudy and 58. Kansas City was clear and 51. Des Moines was clear and 58. Milwaukee was partly cloudy and 53. Here is a river flood statement. The flood warning continues for the Illinois River near Havana until early Tuesday afternoon. At 8:45 p.m. Friday, the stage was 15.1 feet. The river is expected to fall below flood stage Tuesday morning and continue falling to 12.7 feet Friday, May 15th. The time is currently 12:55 a.m. Central Daylight Time. 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Now for the official National Weather Service forecast for Peoria and surrounding areas of central Illinois. Rest of tonight, partly cloudy. Patchy fog. Near steady temperature in the lower 50s. Southwest winds 5 to 10 miles an hour with gusts up to 20 miles an hour. Saturday, patchy fog in the morning. Mostly sunny. Not as cool with highs in the upper 70s. West winds 10 to 15 miles an hour. Gusts up to 30 miles an hour in the afternoon. Saturday night, mostly cloudy. A slight chance of showers until midnight. Lows in the upper 40s. North winds 10 to 15 miles an hour with gusts up to 25 miles an hour. Chance of rain 20%. Sunday, mostly sunny. Cooler with highs in the upper 60s. North winds 5 to 10 miles an hour. Sunday night, mostly clear. Lows in the lower 40s. North winds 5 to 10 miles an hour. Monday and Monday night, mostly clear. Highs in the upper 60s. Lows in the mid-40s. Tuesday, partly sunny with a chance of showers. Breezy with highs in the mid-70s. Chance of rain 50%. Tuesday night, partly cloudy until midnight, then clearing. Lows around 50. Wednesday and Wednesday night, mostly clear. Highs around 70. Lows in the upper 40s. Thursday, mostly sunny. Highs in the mid-70s. Thursday night, mostly cloudy until midnight, then becoming partly cloudy. A chance of showers. Lows in the mid-50s. Chance of rain 30%. Friday, mostly sunny. Highs in the lower 80s. Again, the forecast for Peoria and surrounding areas of central Illinois for the rest of tonight, partly cloudy. Patchy fog. Near steady temperature in the lower 50s. Southwest winds 5 to 10 miles an hour with gusts up to 20 miles an hour. At midnight in Peoria, skies were partly cloudy. The temperature was 51 degrees, the dew point was 50, and the relative humidity was 96%. The wind was southwest at 6 miles an hour. The pressure was 29.75 inches and steady. Around central and western Illinois, temperatures were in the lower to mid-50s. At Quincy, fog was reported. It was clear at Moline, Galesburg, Lakin, and Macomb. It was mostly cloudy at Bloomington and Pontiac. It was cloudy at Springfield and Lincoln. And once again at midnight in Peoria, under partly cloudy skies, the temperature was 51. Looking elsewhere around the Midwest at midnight, Chicago was partly cloudy and 57. Indianapolis had light rain and 55. St. Louis was cloudy and 58. Kansas City was clear and 51. Des Moines was clear and 58. Milwaukee was partly cloudy and 53. The time is currently 12:59 a.m. Central Daylight Time. 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

Now for the official National Weather Service forecast for Peoria and surrounding areas of central Illinois. Rest of tonight, partly cloudy. Patchy fog. Near steady temperature in the lower 50s. Southwest winds 5 to 10 miles an hour with gusts up to 20 miles an hour. Saturday, patchy fog in the morning. Mostly sunny. Not as cool as highs in the upper 70s. West winds 10 to 15 miles an hour. Gusts up to 30 miles an hour in the afternoon. Saturday night, mostly cloudy. A slight chance of showers until midnight. Lows in the upper 40s. North winds 10 to 15 miles an hour with gusts up to 25 miles an hour. Chance of rain 20%. Sunday, mostly sunny. Cooler with highs in the upper 60s. North winds 5 to 10 miles an hour. Sunday night, mostly clear. Lows in the lower 40s. North winds 5 to 10 miles an hour. Monday and Monday night, mostly clear. Highs in the upper 60s. Lows in the mid 40s. Tuesday, partly sunny with a chance of showers. Breezy with highs in the mid-70s. Chance of rain 50%. Tuesday night, partly cloudy until midnight, then clearing. Lows around 50. Wednesday and Wednesday night, mostly clear. Highs around 70. Lows in the upper 40s. Thursday, mostly sunny. Highs in the mid-70s. Thursday night, mostly cloudy until midnight, then becoming partly cloudy. A chance of showers. Lows in the mid-50s. Chance of rain 30%. Friday, mostly sunny. Highs in the lower 80s. Again, the forecast for Peoria and surrounding areas of central Illinois for the rest of tonight, partly cloudy. Patchy fog. Near steady temperature in the lower 50s. Southwest winds 5 to 10 miles an hour with gusts up to 20 miles an hour. The time is currently 1:01 a.m. Central Daylight Time. 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Now for the official National Weather Service forecast for Peoria and surrounding areas of central Illinois. Rest of tonight, partly cloudy. Patchy fog. Near steady temperature in the lower 50s. Southwest winds 5 to 10 miles an hour with gusts up to 20 miles an hour. Saturday, patchy fog in the morning. Mostly sunny. Not as cool as highs in the upper 70s. West winds 10 to 15 miles an hour. Gusts up to 30 miles an hour in the afternoon. Saturday night, mostly cloudy. A slight chance of showers until midnight. Lows in the upper 40s. North winds 10 to 15 miles an hour with gusts up to 25 miles an hour. Chance of rain 20%. Sunday, mostly sunny. Cooler with highs in the upper 60s. North winds 5 to 10 miles an hour. Sunday night, mostly clear. Lows in the lower 40s. North winds 5 to 10 miles an hour. Monday and Monday night, mostly clear. Highs in the upper 60s. Lows in the mid-40s. Tuesday, partly sunny with a chance of showers. Breezy with highs in the mid-70s. Chance of rain 50%. Tuesday night, partly cloudy until midnight, then clearing. Lows around 50. Wednesday and Wednesday night, mostly clear. Highs around 70. Lows in the upper 40s. Thursday, mostly sunny. Highs in the mid-70s. Thursday night, mostly cloudy until midnight, then becoming partly cloudy. A chance of showers. Lows in the mid-50s. Chance of rain 30%. Friday, mostly sunny. Highs in the lower 80s. Again, the forecast for Peoria and surrounding areas of central Illinois for the rest of tonight, partly cloudy. Patchy fog. Near steady temperature in the lower 50s. Southwest winds 5 to 10 miles an hour with gusts up to 20 miles an hour. At 1 a.m. in Peoria, skies were partly cloudy. The temperature was 50 degrees, the dew point was 50, and the relative humidity was 100%. The wind was southwest at 5 miles an hour. The pressure was 29.73 inches and falling. Around central and western Illinois, temperatures were in the lower to mid-50s. At Quincy, fog was reported.
It was clear at Moline, Galesburg, Lakin, and Macomb. It was mostly cloudy at Bloomington and Pontiac. It was cloudy at Springfield and Lincoln. And once again at 1 a.m. in Peoria, under partly cloudy skies, the temperature was 50. The time is currently 1:04 a.m. Central Daylight Time. 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Now for the official National Weather Service forecast for Peoria and surrounding areas of central Illinois. Rest of tonight, partly cloudy. Patchy fog. Near steady temperature in the lower 50s. Southwest winds 5 to 10 miles an hour with gusts up to 20 miles an hour. Saturday, patchy fog in the morning. Mostly sunny. Not as cool with highs in the upper 70s. West winds 10 to 15 miles an hour. Gusts up to 30 miles an hour in the afternoon. Saturday night, mostly cloudy. A slight chance of showers until midnight. Lows in the upper 40s. North winds 10 to 15 miles an hour with gusts up to 25 miles an hour. Chance of rain 20%. Sunday, mostly sunny. Cooler with highs in the upper 60s. North winds 5 to 10 miles an hour. Sunday night, mostly clear. Lows in the lower 40s. North winds 5 to 10 miles an hour. Monday and Monday night, mostly clear. Highs in the upper 60s. Lows in the mid 40s. Tuesday, partly sunny with a chance of showers. Breezy with highs in the mid 70s. Chance of rain 50%. Tuesday night, partly cloudy until midnight, then clearing. Lows around 50. Wednesday and Wednesday night, mostly clear. Highs around 70. Lows in the upper 40s. Thursday, mostly sunny. Highs in the mid 70s. Thursday night, mostly cloudy until midnight, then becoming partly cloudy. A chance of showers. Lows in the mid 50s. Chance of rain 30%. Friday, mostly sunny. Highs in the lower 80s. Again, the forecast for Peoria and surrounding areas of central Illinois for the rest of tonight, partly cloudy. Patchy fog. Near steady temperature in the lower 50s. Southwest winds 5 to 10 miles an hour with gusts up to 20 miles an hour. Here is a river flood statement. The flood warning continues for the Illinois River near Havana until early Tuesday afternoon. At 8:45 p.m. Friday, the stage was 15.1 feet. The river is expected to fall below flood stage Tuesday morning and continue falling to 12.7 feet Friday, May 15th. The time is currently 1:07 a.m. Central Daylight Time. 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Now for the official National Weather Service forecast for Peoria and surrounding areas of central Illinois. Rest of tonight, partly cloudy. Patchy fog. Near steady temperature in the lower 50s. Southwest winds 5 to 10 miles an hour with gusts up to 20 miles an hour. Saturday, patchy fog in the morning. Mostly sunny. Not as cool with highs in the upper 70s. West winds 10 to 15 miles an hour. Gusts up to 30 miles an hour in the afternoon. Saturday night, mostly cloudy. A slight chance of showers until midnight. Lows in the upper 40s. North winds 10 to 15 miles an hour with gusts up to 25 miles an hour. Chance of rain 20%. Sunday, mostly sunny. Cooler with highs in the upper 60s. North winds 5 to 10 miles an hour. Sunday night, mostly clear. Lows in the lower 40s. North winds 5 to 10 miles an hour. Monday and Monday night, mostly clear. Highs in the upper 60s. Lows in the mid-40s. Tuesday, partly sunny with a chance of showers. Breezy with highs in the mid-70s. Chance of rain 50%. Tuesday night, partly cloudy until midnight, then clearing. Lows around 50. Wednesday and Wednesday night, mostly clear. Highs around 70. Lows in the upper 40s. Thursday, mostly sunny. Highs in the mid-70s. Thursday night, mostly cloudy until midnight, then becoming partly cloudy. A chance of showers.
lows in the mid-50s.

chance of rain 30%. Friday, mostly sunny. Highs in the lower 80s. Again, the forecast for Peoria and surrounding areas of central Illinois for the rest of tonight, partly cloudy. Patchy fog. Near steady temperature in the lower 50s. Southwest winds 5 to 10 miles an hour with gusts up to 20 miles an hour. At 1 a.m. in Peoria, skies were partly cloudy. The temperature was 50 degrees, the dew point was 50, and the relative humidity was 100%. The wind was southwest at 5 miles an hour. The pressure was 29.73 inches and falling. Around central and western Illinois, temperatures were in the lower to mid-50s. At Quincy, fog was reported. It was clear at Moline, Galesburg, Lakin, and Macomb. It was mostly cloudy at Bloomington and Pontiac. It was cloudy at Springfield and Lincoln. And once again at 1 a.m. in Peoria, under partly cloudy skies, the temperature was 50. Looking elsewhere around the Midwest at 1 a.m., Chicago was partly cloudy and 56. Indianapolis had light rain and 56. St. Louis was cloudy and 57. Kansas City was clear and 54. Des Moines was partly cloudy and 54. Milwaukee was partly cloudy and 54. The time is currently 1:10 a.m. Central Daylight Time. 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Now for the official National Weather Service forecast for Peoria and surrounding areas of central Illinois. Rest of tonight, partly cloudy. Patchy fog. Near steady temperature in the lower 50s. Southwest winds 5 to 10 miles an hour with gusts up to 20 miles an hour. Saturday, patchy fog in the morning. Mostly sunny. Not as cool times in the upper 70s. West winds 10 to 15 miles an hour. Gusts up to 30 miles an hour in the afternoon. Saturday night, mostly cloudy. A slight chance of showers until midnight. Lows in the upper 40s. North winds 10 to 15 miles an hour with gusts up to 25 miles an hour. Chance of rain 20%. Sunday, mostly sunny. Cooler with highs in the upper 60s. North winds 5 to 10 miles an hour. Sunday night, mostly clear. Lows in the lower 40s. North winds 5 to 10 miles an hour. Monday and Monday night, mostly clear. Highs in the upper 60s. Lows in the mid-40s. Tuesday, partly sunny with a chance of showers. Breezy with highs in the mid-70s. Chance of rain 50%. Tuesday night, partly cloudy until midnight, then clearing. Lows around 50. Wednesday and Wednesday night, mostly clear. Highs around 70. Lows in the upper 40s. Thursday, mostly sunny. Highs in the mid-70s. Thursday night, mostly cloudy until midnight, then becoming partly cloudy. A chance of showers. Lows in the mid-50s. Chance of rain 30%. Friday, mostly sunny. Highs in the lower 80s. Again, the forecast for Peoria and surrounding areas of central Illinois for the rest of tonight, partly cloudy. Patchy fog. Near steady temperature in the lower 50s. Southwest winds 5 to 10 miles an hour with gusts up to 20 miles an hour. 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At 1 a.m. in Peoria, skies were clear. The temperature was 50 degrees, the dew point was 50, and the relative humidity was 100%. The wind was southwest at 5 miles an hour. The pressure was 29.73 inches and falling. Around central and western Illinois, temperatures were in the lower to mid-50s. At Quincy, fog was reported. It was clear at Moline, Galesburg, Lakin, Macomb, and Pontiac.

it was partly cloudy at Bloomington and Lincoln. At Springfield, it was mostly cloudy. And once again at 1 a.m. in Peoria, under clear skies, the temperature was 50. Looking elsewhere around the Midwest at 1 a.m., Chicago was partly cloudy and 56. Indianapolis had light rain and 56. St. Louis was cloudy and 57. Kansas City was clear and 54. Des Moines was partly cloudy and 54. Milwaukee was partly cloudy and 54. The time is currently 1:14 a.m. Central Daylight Time. 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Here is a river flood statement. The flood warning continues for the Illinois River near Havana until early Tuesday afternoon. At 8:45 p.m. Friday, the stage was 15.1 feet. The river is expected to fall below flood stage Tuesday morning and continue falling to 12.7 feet Friday, May 15th. Now for the official National Weather Service forecast for Peoria and surrounding areas of central Illinois. Rest of tonight, partly cloudy. Patchy fog. Near steady temperature in the lower 50s. Southwest winds 5 to 10 miles an hour with gusts up to 20 miles an hour. Saturday, patchy fog in the morning. Mostly sunny. Not as cool highs in the upper 70s. West winds 10 to 15 miles an hour. Gusts up to 30 miles an hour in the afternoon. Saturday night, mostly cloudy. A slight chance of showers until midnight. Lows in the upper 40s. North winds 10 to 15 miles an hour with gusts up to 25 miles an hour. Chance of rain 20%. Sunday, mostly sunny. Cooler with highs in the upper 60s. North winds 5 to 10 miles an hour. Sunday night, mostly clear. Lows in the lower 40s. North winds 5 to 10 miles an hour. Monday and Monday night, mostly clear. Highs in the upper 60s. Lows in the mid 40s. Tuesday, partly sunny with a chance of showers. Breezy with highs in the mid 70s. Chance of rain 50%. Tuesday night, partly cloudy until midnight, then clearing. Lows around 50. Wednesday and Wednesday night, mostly clear. Highs around 70. Lows in the upper 40s. Thursday, mostly sunny. Highs in the mid-70s. Thursday night, mostly cloudy until midnight, then becoming partly cloudy. A chance of showers. Lows in the mid-50s. Chance of rain 30%. Friday, mostly sunny. Highs in the lower 80s. Again, the forecast for Peoria and surrounding areas of central Illinois for the rest of tonight, partly cloudy. Patchy fog. Near steady temperature in the lower 50s. Southwest winds 5 to 10 miles an hour with gusts up to 20 miles an hour. At 1 a.m. in Peoria, skies were clear. The temperature was 50 degrees, the dew point was 50, and the relative humidity was 100%. The wind was southwest at 5 miles an hour. The pressure was 29.73 inches and falling. Around central and western Illinois, temperatures were in the lower to mid-50s. At Quincy, fog was reported. It was clear at Moline, Galesburg, Lakin, Macomb, and Pontiac. It was partly cloudy at Bloomington and Lincoln. At Springfield, it was mostly cloudy. And once again at 1 a.m. in Peoria, under clear skies, the temperature was 50. Looking elsewhere around the Midwest at 1 a.m., Chicago was partly cloudy and 56. Indianapolis had light rain and 56. St. Louis was cloudy and 57. Kansas City was clear and 54. Des Moines was partly cloudy and 54. Milwaukee was partly cloudy and 54. The time is currently 1:18 a.m. Central Daylight Time. 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Now for the official National Weather Service forecast for Peoria and surrounding areas of central Illinois. Rest of tonight, partly cloudy. Patchy fog. Near steady temperature in the lower 50s. Southwest winds 5 to 10 miles an hour with gusts up to 20 miles an hour. Saturday, patchy fog in the morning.

Tuesday, partly sunny with a chance of showers. Breezy with highs in the mid-70s. Chance of rain 50%. Tuesday night, partly cloudy until midnight, then clearing. Lows around 50. Wednesday and Wednesday night, mostly clear. Highs around 70. Lows in the upper 40s. Thursday, mostly sunny. Highs in the mid-70s. Thursday night, mostly cloudy until midnight, then becoming partly cloudy. A chance of showers. Lows in the mid-50s. Chance of rain 30%. Friday, mostly sunny. Highs in the lower 80s. Again, the forecast for Peoria and surrounding areas of central Illinois for the rest of tonight, partly cloudy. Patchy fog. Near steady temperature in the lower 50s. Southwest winds 5 to 10 miles an hour with gusts up to 20 miles an hour. At 1 a.m. in Peoria, skies were clear. The temperature was 50 degrees, the dew point was 50, and the relative humidity was 100%. The wind was southwest at 5 miles an hour. The pressure was 29.73 inches and falling. Around central and western Illinois, temperatures were in the lower to mid-50s. At Quincy, fog was reported. It was clear at Moline, Galesburg, Lakin, Macomb, and Pontiac. It was partly cloudy at Bloomington and Lincoln. At Springfield, it was mostly cloudy. And once again at 1 a.m. in Peoria, under clear skies, the temperature was 50. At 1 a.m. in Peoria, skies were clear. The temperature was 50 degrees, the dew point was 50, and the relative humidity was 100%. The wind was southwest at 5 miles an hour. The pressure was 29.73 inches and falling. Around central and western Illinois, temperatures were in the lower to mid-50s. At Quincy, fog was reported. It was clear at Moline, Galesburg, Lakin, Macomb, and Pontiac. It was partly cloudy at Bloomington and Lincoln. At Springfield, it was mostly cloudy. And once again at 1 a.m. in Peoria, under clear skies, the temperature was 50. Looking elsewhere around the Midwest at 1 a.m., Chicago was partly cloudy, and 56. Indianapolis had light rain, and 56. St. Louis was cloudy, and 57. Kansas City was clear, and 54. Des Moines was partly cloudy, and 54. Milwaukee was partly cloudy, and 54. The time is currently 1:22 a.m. Central Daylight Time. 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Now for the official National Weather Service forecast for Peoria and surrounding areas of central Illinois. Rest of tonight, partly cloudy. Patchy fog. Near steady temperature in the lower 50s. Southwest winds 5 to 10 miles an hour with gusts up to 20 miles an hour. Saturday, patchy fog in the morning. Mostly sunny. Not as cool with highs in the upper 70s. West winds 10 to 15 miles an hour. Gusts up to 30 miles an hour in the afternoon. Saturday night, mostly cloudy. A slight chance of showers until midnight. Lows in the upper 40s. North winds 10 to 15 miles an hour with gusts up to 25 miles an hour. Chance of rain 20%. Sunday, mostly sunny. Cooler with highs in the upper 60s. North winds 5 to 10 miles an hour. Sunday night, mostly clear. Lows in the lower 40s. North winds 5 to 10 miles an hour. Monday and Monday night, mostly clear. Highs in the upper 60s. Lows in the mid 40s. Tuesday, partly sunny with a chance of showers. Breezy with highs in the mid 70s. Chance of rain 50%. Tuesday night, partly cloudy until midnight, then clearing. Lows around 50. Wednesday and Wednesday night, mostly clear. Highs around 70. Lows in the upper 40s. Thursday, mostly sunny. Highs in the mid-70s. Thursday night, mostly cloudy until midnight, then becoming partly cloudy. A chance of showers. Lows in the mid-50s. Chance of rain 30%. Friday, mostly sunny. Highs in the lower 80s. Again, the forecast for Peoria and surrounding areas of central Illinois for the rest of tonight, partly cloudy.

patchy fog. Near steady temperature in the lower 50s. Southwest winds 5 to 10 miles an hour with gusts up to 20 miles an hour. Here is a river flood statement. The flood warning continues for the Illinois River near Havana until early Tuesday afternoon. At 8:45 p.m. Friday, the stage was 15.1 feet. The river is expected to fall below flood stage Tuesday morning and continue falling to 12.7 feet Friday, May 15th. At 1 a.m. in Peoria, skies were clear. The temperature was 50 degrees, the dew point was 50, and the relative humidity was 100%. The wind was southwest at 5 miles an hour. The pressure was 29.73 inches and falling. Around central and western Illinois, temperatures were in the lower to mid-50s. At Quincy, fog was reported. It was clear at Moline, Galesburg, Lakin, Macomb, and Pontiac. It was partly cloudy at Bloomington and Lincoln. At Springfield, it was mostly cloudy. And once again at 1 a.m. in Peoria, under clear skies, the temperature was 50. Looking elsewhere around the Midwest at 1 a.m., Chicago was partly cloudy and 56. Indianapolis had light rain and 56. St. Louis was cloudy and 57. Kansas City was clear and 54. Des Moines was partly cloudy and 54. Milwaukee was partly cloudy and 54. 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Now for the official National Weather Service forecast for Peoria and surrounding areas of central Illinois. Rest of tonight, partly cloudy. Patchy fog. Near steady temperature in the lower 50s. Southwest winds 5 to 10 miles an hour with gusts up to 20 miles an hour. Saturday, patchy fog in the morning. Mostly sunny. Not as cool with highs in the upper 70s. West winds 10 to 15 miles an hour. Gusts up to 30 miles an hour in the afternoon. Saturday night, mostly cloudy. A slight chance of showers until midnight. Lows in the upper 40s. North winds 10 to 15 miles an hour with gusts up to 25 miles an hour. Chance of rain 20%. Sunday, mostly sunny. Cooler with highs in the upper 60s. North winds 5 to 10 miles an hour. Sunday night, mostly clear. Lows in the lower 40s. North winds 5 to 10 miles an hour. Monday and Monday night, mostly clear. Highs in the upper 60s. Lows in the mid 40s. Tuesday, partly sunny with a chance of showers. Breezy with highs in the mid-70s. Chance of rain 50%. Tuesday night, partly cloudy until midnight, then clearing. Lows around 50. Wednesday and Wednesday night, mostly clear. Highs around 70. Lows in the upper 40s. Thursday, mostly sunny. Highs in the mid-70s. Thursday night, mostly cloudy until midnight, then becoming partly cloudy. A chance of showers. Lows in the mid-50s. Chance of rain 30%. Friday, mostly sunny. Highs in the lower 80s. Again, the forecast for Peoria and surrounding areas of central Illinois for the rest of tonight, partly cloudy. Patchy fog. Near steady temperature in the lower 50s. Southwest winds 5 to 10 miles an hour with gusts up to 20 miles an hour. At 1 a.m. in Peoria, skies were clear. The temperature was 50 degrees, the dew point was 50, and the relative humidity was 100%. The wind was southwest at 5 miles an hour. The pressure was 29.73 inches and falling. Around central and western Illinois, temperatures were in the lower to mid-50s. At Quincy, fog was reported. It was clear at Moline, Galesburg, Lakin, Macomb, and Pontiac. It was partly cloudy at Bloomington and Lincoln. At Springfield, it was mostly cloudy. And once again at 1 a.m. in Peoria, under clear skies, the temperature was 50. Looking elsewhere around the Midwest at 1 a.m., Chicago was partly cloudy and 56. Indianapolis had light rain and 56. St. Louis was cloudy and 57. Kansas City was clear and 54. Des Moines was

partly cloudy, and 54. Milwaukee was partly cloudy, and 54. The time is currently 1:30 a.m. Central Daylight Time. 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Now for the official National Weather Service forecast for Peoria and surrounding areas of central Illinois. Rest of tonight, partly cloudy. Patchy fog. Near steady temperature around 50. Southwest winds 5 to 10 miles an hour with gusts up to 20 miles an hour. Saturday, patchy fog in the morning. Mostly sunny. Not as cool, highs in the upper 70s. West winds 10 to 15 miles an hour. Gusts up to 30 miles an hour in the afternoon. Saturday night, mostly cloudy. A slight chance of showers until midnight. Lows in the upper 40s. North winds 10 to 15 miles an hour with gusts up to 25 miles an hour. Chance of rain 20%. Sunday, sunny, cooler with highs in the upper 60s. North winds 10 to 15 miles an hour. Sunday night, mostly clear. Lows in the lower 40s. North winds 5 to 10 miles an hour with gusts up to 20 miles an hour until midnight, becoming light and variable. Monday and Monday night, mostly clear. Highs in the upper 60s. Lows in the mid 40s. Tuesday, partly sunny with a chance of showers. A chance of thunderstorms in the afternoon. Breezy with highs in the mid 70s. Chance of rain 50%. Tuesday night and Wednesday, mostly clear. Lows in the lower 50s. Highs in the lower 70s. Wednesday night, mostly clear. Lows in the mid 40s. Thursday, mostly sunny. Highs in the mid 70s. Thursday night, partly cloudy until midnight, then becoming mostly cloudy. A chance of showers. Lows in the mid 50s. Chance of rain 40%. Friday, mostly sunny. Highs in the lower 80s. Again, the forecast for Peoria and surrounding areas of central Illinois for the rest of tonight, partly cloudy. Patchy fog. Near steady temperature around 50. Southwest winds 5 to 10 miles an hour with gusts up to 20 miles an hour. At 1 a.m. in Peoria, skies were clear. The temperature was 50 degrees, the dew point was 50, and the relative humidity was 100%. The wind was southwest at 5 miles an hour. The pressure was 29.73 inches and falling. Around central and western Illinois, temperatures were in the lower to mid-50s. At Quincy, fog was reported. It was clear at Moline, Galesburg, Lakin, Macomb, and Pontiac. It was partly cloudy at the mid-50s. At Quincy, fog was reported. It was clear at Moline, Galesburg, Lakin, Macomb, and Pontiac. It was partly cloudy at Bloomington and Lincoln. At Springfield, it was mostly cloudy. And once again at 1 a.m. in Peoria, under clear skies, the temperature was 50. Looking elsewhere around the Midwest at 1 a.m., Chicago was partly cloudy, and 56. Indianapolis had light rain, and 56. St. Louis was cloudy, and 57. Kansas City was clear, and 54. Des Moines was partly cloudy, and 54. Milwaukee was partly cloudy, and 54. The time is currently 1:33 a.m. Central Daylight Time. 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Now for the official National Weather Service forecast for Peoria and surrounding areas of central Illinois. Rest of tonight, partly cloudy. Patchy fog. Near steady temperature around 50. Southwest winds 5 to 10 miles an hour with gusts up to 20 miles an hour. Saturday, patchy fog in the morning. Mostly sunny. Not as cool, highs in the upper 70s. West winds 10 to 15 miles an hour. Gusts up to 30 miles an hour in the afternoon. Saturday night, mostly cloudy. A slight chance of showers until midnight. Lows in the upper 40s. North winds 10 to 15 miles an hour with gusts up to 25 miles an hour. Chance of rain 20%. Sunday, sunny, cooler with highs in the upper 60s. North winds 10 to 15 miles an hour. Sunday night, mostly clear.

lows in the lower 40s. North winds 5 to 10 miles an hour with gusts up to 20 miles an hour until midnight, becoming light and variable. Monday and Monday night, mostly clear. Highs in the upper 60s. Lows in the mid 40s. Tuesday, partly sunny with a chance of showers. A chance of thunderstorms in the afternoon. Breezy with highs in the mid 70s. Chance of rain 50%. Tuesday night and Wednesday, mostly clear. Lows in the lower 50s. Highs in the lower 70s. Wednesday night, mostly clear. Lows in the mid 40s. Thursday, mostly sunny. Highs in the mid 70s. Thursday night, partly cloudy until midnight, then becoming mostly cloudy. A chance of showers. Lows in the mid 50s. Chance of rain 40%. Friday, mostly sunny. Highs in the lower 80s. Again, the forecast for Peoria and surrounding areas of central Illinois for the rest of tonight, partly cloudy. Patchy fog. Near steady temperature around 50. Southwest winds 5 to 10 miles an hour with gusts up to 20 miles an hour. Here is a river flood statement. The flood warning continues for the Illinois River near Havana until early Tuesday afternoon. At 8:45 p.m. Friday, the stage was 15.1 feet. The river is expected to fall below flood stage Tuesday morning and continue falling to 12.7 feet Friday, May 15th. At 1 a.m. in Peoria, skies were clear. The temperature was 50 degrees, the dew point was 50, and the relative humidity was 100%. The wind was southwest at 5 miles an hour. The pressure was 29.73 inches and falling. Around central and western Illinois, temperatures were in the lower to mid-50s. At Quincy, fog was reported. It was clear at Moline, Galesburg, Lakin, Macomb, and Pontiac. It was partly cloudy at Bloomington and Lincoln. At Springfield, it was mostly cloudy. And once again at 1 a.m. in Peoria, under clear skies, the temperature was 50. Looking elsewhere around the Midwest at 1 a.m., Chicago was partly cloudy and 56. Indianapolis had light rain and 56. St. Louis was cloudy and 57. Kansas City was clear and 54. Des Moines was partly cloudy and 54. Milwaukee was partly cloudy and 54. The time is currently 1:37 a.m. Central Daylight Time. 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Now for the official National Weather Service forecast for Peoria and surrounding areas of central Illinois. Rest of tonight, partly cloudy. Patchy fog. Near steady temperature around 50. Southwest winds 5 to 10 miles an hour with gusts up to 20 miles an hour. Saturday, patchy fog in the morning. Mostly sunny. Not as cool with highs in the upper 70s. West winds 10 to 15 miles an hour. Gusts up to 30 miles an hour in the afternoon. Saturday night, mostly cloudy. A slight chance of showers until midnight. Lows in the upper 40s. North winds 10 to 15 miles an hour with gusts up to 25 miles an hour. Chance of rain 20%. Sunday, sunny, cooler with highs in the upper 60s. North winds 10 to 15 miles an hour. Sunday night, mostly clear. Lows in the lower 40s. North winds 5 to 10 miles an hour with gusts up to 20 miles an hour until midnight, becoming light and variable. Monday and Monday night, mostly clear. Highs in the upper 60s. Lows in the mid 40s. Tuesday, partly sunny with a chance of showers. A chance of thunderstorms in the afternoon. Breezy with highs in the mid 70s. Chance of rain 50%. Tuesday night and Wednesday, mostly clear. Lows in the lower 50s. Highs in the lower 70s. Wednesday night, mostly clear. Lows in the mid 40s. Thursday, mostly sunny. Highs in the mid 70s. Thursday night, partly cloudy until midnight, then becoming mostly cloudy. A chance of showers. Lows in the mid 50s. Chance of rain 40%. Friday, mostly sunny. Highs in the lower 80s.
Again, the forecast for Peoria and surrounding areas of central Illinois for the rest of tonight, partly cloudy. Patchy fog. Near steady temperature around 50. Southwest winds 5 to 10 miles an hour with gusts up to 20 miles an hour. At 1 a.m. in Peoria, skies were clear. The temperature was 50 degrees, the dew point was 50, and the relative humidity was 100%. The wind was southwest at 5 miles an hour. The pressure was 29.73 inches and falling. Around central and western Illinois, temperatures were in the lower to mid-50s. At Quincy, fog was reported. It was clear at Moline, Galesburg, Lakin, Macomb, and Pontiac. It was partly cloudy at Bloomington and Lincoln. At Springfield, it was mostly cloudy. And once again at 1 a.m. in Peoria, under clear skies, the temperature was 50. Looking elsewhere around the Midwest at 1 a.m., Chicago was partly cloudy and 56. Indianapolis had light rain and 56. St. Louis was cloudy and 57. Kansas City was clear and 54. Des Moines was partly cloudy and 54. Milwaukee was partly cloudy and 54. The time is currently 1:41 a.m. Central Daylight Time. 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Now for the official National Weather Service forecast for Peoria and surrounding areas of central Illinois. Rest of tonight, partly cloudy. Patchy fog. Near steady temperature around 50. Southwest winds 5 to 10 miles an hour with gusts up to 20 miles an hour. Saturday, patchy fog in the morning. Mostly sunny. Not as cool times in the upper 70s. West winds 10 to 15 miles an hour. Gusts up to 30 miles an hour in the afternoon. Saturday night, mostly cloudy. A slight chance of showers until midnight. Lows in the upper 40s. North winds 10 to 15 miles an hour with gusts up to 25 miles an hour. Chance of rain 20%. Sunday, sunny, cooler with highs in the upper 60s. North winds 10 to 15 miles an hour. Sunday night, mostly clear. Lows in the lower 40s. North winds 5 to 10 miles an hour with gusts up to 20 miles an hour until midnight, becoming light and variable. Monday and Monday night, mostly clear. Highs in the upper 60s. Lows in the mid 40s. Tuesday, partly sunny with a chance of showers. A chance of thunderstorms in the afternoon. Breezy with highs in the mid 70s. Chance of rain 50%. Tuesday night and Wednesday, mostly clear. Lows in the lower 50s. Highs in the lower 70s. Wednesday night, mostly clear. Lows in the mid 40s. Thursday, mostly sunny. Highs in the mid 70s. Thursday night, partly cloudy until midnight, then becoming mostly cloudy. A chance of showers. Lows in the mid 50s. Chance of rain 40%. Friday, mostly sunny. Highs in the lower 80s. Again, the forecast for Peoria and surrounding areas of central Illinois for the rest of tonight, partly cloudy. Patchy fog. Near steady temperature around 50. Southwest winds 5 to 10 miles an hour with gusts up to 20 miles an hour. At 1 a.m. in Peoria, skies were clear. The temperature was 50 degrees, the dew point was 50, and the relative humidity was 100%. The wind was southwest at 5 miles an hour. The pressure was 29.73 inches and falling. Around central and western Illinois, temperatures were in the lower to mid-50s. At Quincy, fog was reported. It was clear at Moline, Galesburg, Lakin, Macomb, and Pontiac. It was partly cloudy at Bloomington and Lincoln. At Springfield, it was mostly cloudy. And once again at 1 a.m. in Peoria, under clear skies, the temperature was 50. Looking elsewhere around the Midwest at 1 a.m., Chicago was partly cloudy and 56. Indianapolis had light rain and 56. St. Louis was cloudy and 57. Kansas City was clear and 54. Des Moines was partly cloudy and 54. Milwaukee was partly cloudy and 54. The time is currently 1:44 a.m. Central Daylight Time.
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71 in Peoria. Now for the official National Weather Service forecast for Peoria and surrounding areas of central Illinois. Rest of tonight, partly cloudy. Patchy fog. Near steady temperature around 50. Southwest winds 5 to 10 miles an hour with gusts up to 20 miles an hour. Saturday, patchy fog in the morning. Mostly sunny. Not as cool with highs in the upper 70s. West winds 10 to 15 miles an hour. Gusts up to 30 miles an hour in the afternoon. Saturday night, mostly cloudy. A slight chance of showers until midnight. Lows in the upper 40s. North winds 10 to 15 miles an hour with gusts up to 25 miles an hour. Chance of rain 20%. Sunday, sunny, cooler with highs in the upper 60s. North winds 10 to 15 miles an hour. Sunday night, mostly clear. Lows in the lower 40s. North winds 5 to 10 miles an hour with gusts up to 20 miles an hour until midnight, becoming light and variable. Monday and Monday night, mostly clear. Highs in the upper 60s. Lows in the mid 40s. Tuesday, partly sunny with a chance of showers. A chance of thunderstorms in the afternoon. Breezy with highs in the mid 70s. Chance of rain 50%. Tuesday night and Wednesday, mostly clear. Lows in the lower 50s. Highs in the lower 70s. Wednesday night, mostly clear. Lows in the mid 40s. Thursday, mostly sunny. Highs in the mid 70s. Thursday night, partly cloudy until midnight, then becoming mostly cloudy. A chance of showers. Lows in the mid 50s. Chance of rain 40%. Friday, mostly sunny. Highs in the lower 80s. Again, the forecast for Peoria and surrounding areas of central Illinois for the rest of tonight, partly cloudy. Patchy fog. Near steady temperature around 50. Southwest winds 5 to 10 miles an hour with gusts up to 20 miles an hour. Here is a river flood statement. The flood warning continues for the Illinois River near Havana until early Tuesday afternoon. At 8:45 p.m. Friday, the stage was 15.1 feet. The river is expected to fall below flood stage Tuesday morning and continue falling to 12.7 feet Friday, May 15th. At 1 a.m. in Peoria, skies were clear. The temperature was 50 degrees, the dew point was 50, and the relative humidity was 100%. The wind was southwest at 5 miles an hour. The pressure was 29.73 inches and falling. Around central and western Illinois, temperatures were in the lower to mid-50s. At Quincy, fog was reported. It was clear at Moline, Galesburg, Lakin, Macomb, and Pontiac. It was partly cloudy at Bloomington and Lincoln. At Springfield, it was mostly cloudy. And once again at 1 a.m. in Peoria, under clear skies, the temperature was 50. Looking elsewhere around the Midwest at 1 a.m., Chicago was partly cloudy and 56. Indianapolis had light rain and 56. St. Louis was cloudy and 57. Kansas City was clear and 54. Des Moines was partly cloudy and 54. Milwaukee was partly cloudy and 54. The time is currently 1:48 a.m. Central Daylight Time. 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Now for the official National Weather Service forecast for Peoria and surrounding areas of central Illinois. Rest of tonight, partly cloudy. Patchy fog. Near steady temperature around 50. Southwest winds 5 to 10 miles an hour with gusts up to 20 miles an hour. Saturday, patchy fog in the morning. Mostly sunny. Not as cool with highs in the upper 70s. West winds 10 to 15 miles an hour. Gusts up to 30 miles an hour in the afternoon. Saturday night, mostly cloudy. A slight chance of showers until midnight. Lows in the upper 40s. North winds 10 to 15 miles an hour with gusts up to 25 miles an hour. Chance of rain 20%. Sunday, sunny, cooler with highs in the upper 60s. North winds 10 to 15 miles an hour. Sunday night, mostly clear. Lows in the lower 40s.
North winds 5 to 10 miles an hour with gusts up to 20 miles an hour until midnight, becoming light and variable. Monday and Monday night, mostly clear. Highs in the upper 60s. Lows in the mid 40s. Tuesday, partly sunny with a chance of showers. A chance of thunderstorms in the afternoon. Breezy with highs in the mid 70s. Chance of rain 50%. Tuesday night and Wednesday, mostly clear. Lows in the lower 50s. Highs in the lower 70s. Wednesday night, mostly clear. Lows in the mid 40s. Thursday, mostly sunny. Highs in the mid 70s. Thursday night, partly cloudy until midnight, then becoming mostly cloudy. A chance of showers. Lows in the mid 50s. Chance of rain 40%. Friday, mostly sunny. Highs in the lower 80s. Again, the forecast for Peoria and surrounding areas of central Illinois for the rest of tonight, partly cloudy. Patchy fog. Near steady temperature around 50. Southwest winds 5 to 10 miles an hour with gusts up to 20 miles an hour. At 1 a.m. in Peoria, skies were clear. The temperature was 50 degrees, the dew point was 50, and the relative humidity was 100%. The wind was southwest at 5 miles an hour. The pressure was 29.73 inches and falling. Around central and western Illinois, temperatures were in the lower to mid-50s. At Quincy, fog was reported. It was clear at Moline, Galesburg, Lakin, Macomb, and Pontiac. It was partly cloudy at Bloomington and Lincoln. At Springfield, it was mostly cloudy. And once again at 1 a.m. in Peoria, under clear skies, the temperature was 50. Looking elsewhere around the Midwest at 1 a.m., Chicago was partly cloudy and 56. Indianapolis had light rain and 56. St. Louis was cloudy and 57. Kansas City was clear and 54. Des Moines was partly cloudy and 54. Milwaukee was partly cloudy and 54. The time is currently 1:52 a.m. Central Daylight Time. 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Now for the official National Weather Service forecast for Peoria and surrounding areas of central Illinois. Rest of tonight, partly cloudy. Patchy fog. Near steady temperature around 50. Southwest winds 5 to 10 miles an hour with gusts up to 20 miles an hour. Saturday, patchy fog in the morning. Mostly sunny. Not as cool times in the upper 70s. West winds 10 to 15 miles an hour. Gusts up to 30 miles an hour in the afternoon. Saturday night, mostly cloudy. A slight chance of showers until midnight. Lows in the upper 40s. North winds 10 to 15 miles an hour with gusts up to 25 miles an hour. Chance of rain 20%. Sunday, sunny, cooler with highs in the upper 60s. North winds 10 to 15 miles an hour. Sunday night, mostly clear. Lows in the lower 40s. North winds 5 to 10 miles an hour with gusts up to 20 miles an hour until midnight, becoming light and variable. Monday and Monday night, mostly clear. Highs in the upper 60s. Lows in the mid 40s. Tuesday, partly sunny with a chance of showers. A chance of thunderstorms in the afternoon. Breezy with highs in the mid 70s. Chance of rain 50%. Tuesday night and Wednesday, mostly clear. Lows in the lower 50s. Highs in the lower 70s. Wednesday night, mostly clear. Lows in the mid 40s. Thursday, mostly sunny. Highs in the mid 70s. Thursday night, partly cloudy until midnight, then becoming mostly cloudy. A chance of showers. Lows in the mid 50s. Chance of rain 40%. Friday, mostly sunny. Highs in the lower 80s. Again, the forecast for Peoria and surrounding areas of central Illinois for the rest of tonight, partly cloudy. Patchy fog. Near steady temperature around 50. Southwest winds 5 to 10 miles an hour with gusts up to 20 miles an hour. At 1 a.m. in Peoria, skies were clear. The temperature was 50 degrees, the dew point was 50, and the relative humidity was 100%.
The wind was southwest at 5 miles an hour. The pressure was 29.

in 7 3-inch and falling. Around central and western Illinois, temperatures were in the lower to mid-50s. At Quincy, fog was reported. It was clear at Moline, Galesburg, Lakin, Macomb, and Pontiac. It was partly cloudy at Bloomington and Lincoln. At Springfield, it was mostly cloudy. And once again at 1 a.m. in Peoria, under clear skies, the temperature was 50. Here is a river flood statement. The flood warning continues for the Illinois River near Havana until early Tuesday afternoon. At 8:45 p.m. Friday, the stage was 15.1 feet. The river is expected to fall below flood stage Tuesday morning and continue falling to 12.7 feet Friday, May 15th. Looking elsewhere around the Midwest at 1 a.m., Chicago was partly cloudy and 56. Indianapolis had light rain and 56. St. Louis was cloudy and 57. Kansas City was clear and 54. Des Moines was partly cloudy and 54. Milwaukee was partly cloudy and 54. The time is currently 1:56 a.m. Central Daylight Time. 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Now for the official National Weather Service forecast for Peoria and surrounding areas of central Illinois. Rest of tonight, partly cloudy. Patchy fog. Near steady temperature around 50. Southwest winds 5 to 10 miles an hour with gusts up to 20 miles an hour. Saturday, patchy fog in the morning. Mostly sunny. Not as cool, highs in the upper 70s. West winds 10 to 15 miles an hour. Gusts up to 30 miles an hour in the afternoon. Saturday night, mostly cloudy. A slight chance of showers until midnight. Lows in the upper 40s. North winds 10 to 15 miles an hour with gusts up to 25 miles an hour. Chance of rain 20%. Sunday, sunny, cooler with highs in the upper 60s. North winds 10 to 15 miles an hour. Sunday night, mostly clear. Lows in the lower 40s. North winds 5 to 10 miles an hour with gusts up to 20 miles an hour until midnight, becoming light and variable. Monday and Monday night, mostly clear. Highs in the upper 60s. Lows in the mid 40s. Tuesday, partly sunny with a chance of showers. A chance of thunderstorms in the afternoon. Breezy with highs in the mid 70s. Chance of rain 50%. Tuesday night and Wednesday, mostly clear. Lows in the lower 50s. Highs in the lower 70s. Wednesday night, mostly clear. Lows in the mid 40s. Thursday, mostly sunny. Highs in the mid 70s. Thursday night, partly cloudy until midnight, then becoming mostly cloudy. A chance of showers. Lows in the mid 50s. Chance of rain 40%. Friday, mostly sunny. Highs in the lower 80s. Again, the forecast for Peoria and surrounding areas of central Illinois for the rest of tonight, partly cloudy. Patchy fog. Near steady temperature around 50. Southwest winds 5 to 10 miles an hour with gusts up to 20 miles an hour. At 1 a.m. in Peoria, skies were clear. The temperature was 50 degrees, the dew point was 50, and the relative humidity was 100%. The wind was southwest at 5 miles an hour. The pressure was 29.73 inches and falling. Around central and western Illinois, temperatures were in the lower to mid-50s. At Quincy, fog was reported. It was clear at Moline, Galesburg, Lakin, Macomb, and Pontiac. It was partly cloudy at Bloomington and Lincoln. At Springfield, it was mostly cloudy. And once again at 1 a.m. in Peoria, under clear skies, the temperature was 50. Looking elsewhere around the Midwest at 1 a.m., Chicago was partly cloudy and 56. Indianapolis had light rain and 56. St. Louis was cloudy and 57. Kansas City was clear and 54. Des Moines was partly cloudy and 54. Milwaukee was partly cloudy and 54. The time is currently 1:59 a.m. Central Daylight Time. 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

Forecast for Peoria and surrounding areas of central Illinois. Rest of tonight, partly cloudy. Patchy fog. Near steady temperature around 50. Southwest winds 5 to 10 miles an hour with gusts up to 20 miles an hour. Saturday, patchy fog in the morning. Mostly sunny. Not as cool highs in the upper 70s. West winds 10 to 15 miles an hour. Gusts up to 30 miles an hour in the afternoon. Saturday night, mostly cloudy. A slight chance of showers until midnight. Lows in the upper 40s. North winds 10 to 15 miles an hour with gusts up to 25 miles an hour. Chance of rain 20%. Sunday, sunny, cooler with highs in the upper 60s. North winds 10 to 15 miles an hour. Sunday night, mostly clear. Lows in the lower 40s. North winds 5 to 10 miles an hour with gusts up to 20 miles an hour until midnight, becoming light and variable. Monday and Monday night, mostly clear. Highs in the upper 60s. Lows in the mid 40s. Tuesday, partly sunny with a chance of showers. A chance of thunderstorms in the afternoon. Breezy with highs in the mid 70s. Chance of rain 50%. Tuesday night and Wednesday, mostly clear. Lows in the lower 50s. Highs in the lower 70s. Wednesday night, mostly clear. Lows in the mid 40s. Thursday, mostly sunny. Highs in the mid 70s. Thursday night, partly cloudy until midnight, then becoming mostly cloudy. A chance of showers. Lows in the mid 50s. Chance of rain 40%. Friday, mostly sunny. Highs in the lower 80s. Again, the forecast for Peoria and surrounding areas of central Illinois for the rest of tonight, partly cloudy. Patchy fog. Near steady temperature around 50. Southwest winds 5 to 10 miles an hour with gusts up to 20 miles an hour. The time is currently 2:02 a.m. Central Daylight Time. 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Now for the official National Weather Service forecast for Peoria and surrounding areas of central Illinois. Rest of tonight, partly cloudy. Patchy fog. Near steady temperature around 50. Southwest winds 5 to 10 miles an hour with gusts up to 20 miles an hour. Saturday, patchy fog in the morning. Mostly sunny. Not as cool with highs in the upper 70s. West winds 10 to 15 miles an hour. Gusts up to 30 miles an hour in the afternoon. Saturday night, mostly cloudy. A slight chance of showers until midnight. Lows in the upper 40s. North winds 10 to 15 miles an hour with gusts up to 25 miles an hour. Chance of rain 20%. Sunday, sunny, cooler with highs in the upper 60s. North winds 10 to 15 miles an hour. Sunday night, mostly clear. Lows in the lower 40s. North winds 5 to 10 miles an hour with gusts up to 20 miles an hour until midnight, becoming light and variable. Monday and Monday night, mostly clear. Highs in the upper 60s. Lows in the mid 40s. Tuesday, partly sunny with a chance of showers. A chance of thunderstorms in the afternoon. Breezy with highs in the mid 70s. Chance of rain 50%. Tuesday night and Wednesday, mostly clear. Lows in the lower 50s. Highs in the lower 70s. Wednesday night, mostly clear. Lows in the mid 40s. Thursday, mostly sunny. Highs in the mid 70s. Thursday night, partly cloudy until midnight, then becoming mostly cloudy. A chance of showers. Lows in the mid 50s. Chance of rain 40%. Friday, mostly sunny. Highs in the lower 80s. Again, the forecast for Peoria and surrounding areas of central Illinois for the rest of tonight, partly cloudy. Patchy fog. Near steady temperature around 50. Southwest winds 5 to 10 miles an hour with gusts up to 20 miles an hour. At 2 a.m. in Peoria, fog was reported. Visibility was 1/4 of a mile. The temperature was 49 degrees, the dew point was 49, and the relative humidity was 100%. The wind was southwest at 3 miles an hour.
the pressure was 29.72 inches and falling. Around central and western Illinois, temperatures were around 50 degrees. At Quincy, fog was reported. It was clear at Moline, Galesburg, Lakin, and Pontiac. At Macomb, it was partly cloudy. It was mostly cloudy at Bloomington, Springfield, and Lincoln. And once again at 2 a.m. in Peoria, with fog, the temperature was 49. Here is a river flood statement. The flood warning continues for the Illinois River near Havana until early Tuesday afternoon. At 8:45 p.m. Friday, the stage was 15.1 feet. The river is expected to fall below flood stage Tuesday morning and continue falling to 12.7 feet Friday, May 15th. Here is a weather bulletin for the following counties in Illinois: Fulton, Mason, McLean, Peoria, Tazewell, and Woodford. Dense fog advisory now in effect until 8 a.m. this morning. What? Visibility less than a mile in dense fog. Where? Portions of central and west central Illinois. When? Until 8 a.m. this morning. The following impacts are expected. Low visibility could make driving conditions hazardous. If driving, slow down, use your headlights, and leave plenty of distance ahead of you. The following is a summary of watches, warnings, and advisories in effect. For the WXJ71 listening area, dense fog advisory has been extended until 8 a.m. for the following counties: Fulton, Mason, McLean, Peoria, Tazewell, and Woodford. The time is currently 2:06 a.m. Central Daylight Time. 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Now for the official National Weather Service forecast for Peoria and surrounding areas of central Illinois. Rest of tonight, partly cloudy. Patchy fog. Near steady temperature around 50. Southwest winds 5 to 10 miles an hour with gusts up to 20 miles an hour. Saturday, patchy fog in the morning. Mostly sunny. Not as cool with highs in the upper 70s. West winds 10 to 15 miles an hour. Gusts up to 30 miles an hour in the afternoon. Saturday night, mostly cloudy. A slight chance of showers until midnight. Lows in the upper 40s. North winds 10 to 15 miles an hour with gusts up to 25 miles an hour. Chance of rain 20%. Sunday, sunny, cooler with highs in the upper 60s. North winds 10 to 15 miles an hour. Sunday night, mostly clear. Lows in the lower 40s. North winds 5 to 10 miles an hour with gusts up to 20 miles an hour until midnight, becoming light and variable. Monday and Monday night, mostly clear. Highs in the upper 60s. Lows in the mid 40s. Tuesday, partly sunny with a chance of showers. A chance of thunderstorms in the afternoon. Breezy with highs in the mid 70s. Chance of rain 50%. Tuesday night and Wednesday, mostly clear. Lows in the lower 50s. Highs in the lower 70s. Wednesday night, mostly clear. Lows in the mid 40s. Thursday, mostly sunny. Highs in the mid 70s. Thursday night, partly cloudy until midnight, then becoming mostly cloudy. A chance of showers. Lows in the mid 50s. Chance of rain 40%. Friday, mostly sunny. Highs in the lower 80s. Again, the forecast for Peoria and surrounding areas of central Illinois for the rest of tonight, partly cloudy. Patchy fog. Near steady temperature around 50. Southwest winds 5 to 10 miles an hour with gusts up to 20 miles an hour. At 2 a.m. in Peoria, fog was reported. Visibility was 1/4 of a mile. The temperature was 49 degrees, the dew point was 49, and the relative humidity was 100%. The wind was southwest at 3 miles an hour. The pressure was 29.72 inches and falling. Around central and western Illinois, temperatures were around 50 degrees. At Quincy, fog was reported. It was clear at Moline, Galesburg, Lakin, and Pontiac. At Macomb, it was partly cloudy. It was mostly cloudy at Bloomington, Springfield, and Lincoln. And once again at 2 a.m. in Peoria, with fog, the temperature was 49. Looking elsewhere around the Midwest at 2 a.m., Chicago was clear and 55.
Indianapolis had light rain and 55.

5. St. Louis was mostly cloudy in 57. Kansas City was clear in 52. Des Moines was clear in 56. Milwaukee was partly cloudy in 54. Here is a weather bulletin for the following counties in Illinois: Fulton, Mason, McLean, Peoria, Tazewell, and Woodford. Dense fog advisory now in effect until 8 a.m. this morning. What? Visibility less than a mile in dense fog. Where? Portions of central and west central Illinois. When? Until 8 a.m. this morning. The following impacts are expected. Low visibility could make driving conditions hazardous. If driving, slow down, use your headlights, and leave plenty of distance ahead of you. The following is a summary of watches, warnings, and advisories in effect. For the WXJ71 listening area, dense fog advisory has been extended until 8 a.m. for the following counties: Fulton, Mason, McLean, Peoria, Tazewell, and Woodford. The time is currently 2:11 a.m. Central Daylight Time. 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Now for the official National Weather Service forecast for Peoria and surrounding areas of central Illinois. Rest of tonight, partly cloudy. Patchy fog. Near steady temperature around 50. Southwest winds 5 to 10 miles an hour with gusts up to 20 miles an hour. Saturday, patchy fog in the morning. Mostly sunny. Not as cool with highs in the upper 70s. West winds 10 to 15 miles an hour. Gusts up to 30 miles an hour in the afternoon. Saturday night, mostly cloudy. A slight chance of showers until midnight. Lows in the upper 40s. North winds 10 to 15 miles an hour with gusts up to 25 miles an hour. Chance of rain 20%. Sunday, sunny, cooler with highs in the upper 60s. North winds 10 to 15 miles an hour. Sunday night, mostly clear. Lows in the lower 40s. North winds 5 to 10 miles an hour with gusts up to 20 miles an hour until midnight, becoming light and variable. Monday and Monday night, mostly clear. Highs in the upper 60s. Lows in the mid 40s. Tuesday, partly sunny with a chance of showers. A chance of thunderstorms in the afternoon. Breezy with highs in the mid 70s. Chance of rain 50%. Tuesday night and Wednesday, mostly clear. Lows in the lower 50s. Highs in the lower 70s. Wednesday night, mostly clear. Lows in the mid 40s. Thursday, mostly sunny. Highs in the mid 70s. Thursday night, partly cloudy until midnight, then becoming mostly cloudy. A chance of showers. Lows in the mid-50s. Chance of rain 40%. Friday, mostly sunny. Highs in the lower 80s. Again, the forecast for Peoria and surrounding areas of central Illinois for the rest of tonight, partly cloudy. Patchy fog. Near steady temperature around 50. Southwest winds 5 to 10 miles an hour with gusts up to 20 miles an hour. 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At 2 a.m. in Peoria, fog was reported. Visibility was 1/4 of a mile. The temperature was 49 degrees, the dew point was 49, and the relative humidity was 100%. The wind was southwest at 3 miles an hour. The pressure was 29.72 inches and falling. Around central and western Illinois, temperatures were around 50 degrees. Fog was reported at Bloomington and Quincy. It was clear at Moline, Galesburg, Lakin, and Pontiac. It was partly cloudy at Macomb and Springfield. At Lincoln, it was mostly cloudy. And once again at 2 a.m. in Peoria, with fog, the temperature was 49. Looking elsewhere around the Midwest at 2 a.m., Chicago was

clear, and 55. Indianapolis had light rain, and 55. St. Louis was mostly cloudy, and 57. Kansas City was clear, and 52. Des Moines was clear, and 56. Milwaukee was partly cloudy, and 54. Looking elsewhere around the Midwest at 2 a.m., Chicago was clear, and 55. Indianapolis had light rain, and 55. St. Louis was mostly cloudy, and 57. Kansas City was clear, and 52. Des Moines was clear, and 56. Milwaukee was partly cloudy, and 54. Here is a river flood statement. The flood warning continues for the Illinois River near Havana until early Tuesday afternoon. At 8:45 p.m. Friday, the stage was 15.1 feet. The river is expected to fall below flood stage Tuesday morning and continue falling to 12.7 feet Friday, May 15th. Here is a weather bulletin for the following counties in Illinois: Fulton, Mason, McLean, Peoria, Tazewell, and Woodford. Dense fog advisory now in effect until 8 a.m. this morning. What? Visibility less than a mile in dense fog. Where? Portions of central and west central Illinois. When? Until 8 a.m. this morning. The following impacts are expected. Low visibility could make driving conditions hazardous. If driving, slow down, use your headlights, and leave plenty of distance ahead of you. The following is a summary of watches, warnings, and advisories in effect. For the WXJ71 listening area, dense fog advisory has been extended until 8 a.m. for the following counties: Fulton, Mason, McLean, Peoria, Tazewell, and Woodford. The time is currently 2:16 a.m. Central Daylight Time. 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Now for the official National Weather Service forecast for Peoria and surrounding areas of central Illinois. Rest of tonight, partly cloudy. Patchy fog. Near steady temperature around 50. Southwest winds 5 to 10 miles an hour with gusts up to 20 miles an hour. Saturday, patchy fog in the morning. Mostly sunny. Not as cool as highs in the upper 70s. West winds 10 to 15 miles an hour. Gusts up to 30 miles an hour in the afternoon. Saturday night, mostly cloudy. A slight chance of showers until midnight. Lows in the upper 40s. North winds 10 to 15 miles an hour with gusts up to 25 miles an hour. Chance of rain 20%. Sunday, sunny, cooler with highs in the upper 60s. North winds 10 to 15 miles an hour. Sunday night, mostly clear. Lows in the lower 40s. North winds 5 to 10 miles an hour with gusts up to 20 miles an hour until midnight, becoming light and variable. Monday and Monday night, mostly clear. Highs in the upper 60s. Lows in the mid 40s. Tuesday, partly sunny with a chance of showers. A chance of thunderstorms in the afternoon. Breezy with highs in the mid 70s. Chance of rain 50%. Tuesday night and Wednesday, mostly clear. Lows in the lower 50s. Highs in the lower 70s. Wednesday night, mostly clear. Lows in the mid 40s. Thursday, mostly sunny. Highs in the mid 70s. Thursday night, partly cloudy until midnight, then becoming mostly cloudy. A chance of showers. Lows in the mid 50s. Chance of rain 40%. Friday, mostly sunny. Highs in the lower 80s. Again, the forecast for Peoria and surrounding areas of central Illinois for the rest of tonight, partly cloudy. Patchy fog. Near steady temperature around 50. Southwest winds 5 to 10 miles an hour with gusts up to 20 miles an hour. At 2 a.m. in Peoria, fog was reported. Visibility was 1/4 of a mile. The temperature was 49 degrees, the dew point was 49, and the relative humidity was 100%. The wind was southwest at 3 miles an hour. The pressure was 29.72 inches and falling. Around central and western Illinois, temperatures were around 50 degrees. Fog was reported at Bloomington and Quincy. It was clear at Moline, Galesburg, Lakin, and Pontiac. It was partly cloudy at Macomb and Springfield.

Not as cool times in the upper 70s. West winds 10 to 15 miles an hour. Gusts up to 30 miles an hour in the afternoon. Saturday night, mostly cloudy. A slight chance of showers until midnight. Lows in the upper 40s. North winds 10 to 15 miles an hour with gusts up to 25 miles an hour. Chance of rain 20%. Sunday, sunny, cooler with highs in the upper 60s. North winds 10 to 15 miles an hour. Sunday night, mostly clear. Lows in the lower 40s. North winds 5 to 10 miles an hour with gusts up to 20 miles an hour until midnight, becoming light and variable. Monday and Monday night, mostly clear. Highs in the upper 60s. Lows in the mid 40s. Tuesday, partly sunny with a chance of showers. A chance of thunderstorms in the afternoon. Breezy with highs in the mid 70s. Chance of rain 50%. Tuesday night and Wednesday, mostly clear. Lows in the lower 50s. Highs in the lower 70s. Wednesday night, mostly clear. Lows in the mid 40s. Thursday, mostly sunny. Highs in the mid 70s. Thursday night, partly cloudy until midnight, then becoming mostly cloudy. A chance of showers. Lows in the mid 50s. Chance of rain 40%. Friday, mostly sunny. Highs in the lower 80s. Again, the forecast for Peoria and surrounding areas of central Illinois for the rest of tonight, partly cloudy. Patchy fog. Near steady temperature around 50. Southwest winds 5 to 10 miles an hour with gusts up to 20 miles an hour. At 2 a.m. in Peoria, fog was reported. Visibility was 1/4 of a mile. The temperature was 49 degrees, the dew point was 49, and the relative humidity was 100%. The wind was southwest at 3 miles an hour. The pressure was 29.72 inches and falling. Around central and western Illinois, temperatures were around 50 degrees. Fog was reported at Bloomington and Quincy. It was clear at Moline, Galesburg, Lakin, and Pontiac. It was partly cloudy at Macomb and Springfield. At Lincoln, it was mostly cloudy. And once again at 2 a.m. in Peoria, with fog, the temperature was 49. Looking elsewhere around the Midwest at 2 a.m., Chicago was clear and 55. Indianapolis had light rain and 55. St. Louis was mostly cloudy and 57. Kansas City was clear and 52. Des Moines was clear and 56. Milwaukee was partly cloudy and 54. Here is a weather bulletin for the following counties in Illinois: Fulton, Mason, McLean, Peoria, Tazewell, and Woodford. Dense fog advisory now in effect until 8 a.m. this morning. What? Visibility less than a mile in dense fog. Where? Portions of central and west central Illinois. When? Until 8 a.m. this morning. The following impacts are expected. Low visibility could make driving conditions hazardous. If driving, slow down, use your headlights, and leave plenty of distance ahead of you. Here is a river flood statement. The flood warning continues for the Illinois River near Havana until early Tuesday afternoon. At 8:45 p.m. Friday, the stage was 15.1 feet. The river is expected to fall below flood stage Tuesday morning and continue falling to 12.7 feet Friday, May 15th. The following is a summary of watches, warnings, and advisories in effect. For the WXJ71 listening area, dense fog advisory has been extended until 8 a.m. for the following counties: Fulton, Mason, McLean, Peoria, Tazewell, and Woodford. The time is currently 2:26 a.m. Central Daylight Time. 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Now for the official National Weather Service forecast for Peoria and surrounding areas of central Illinois. Rest of tonight, partly cloudy. Patchy fog. Near steady temperature around 50. Southwest winds 5 to 10 miles an hour with gusts up to 20 miles an hour. Saturday, patchy fog in the morning. Mostly sunny. Not as cool times in the upper 70s. West winds 10 to 15 miles an hour. Gusts up to 30 miles an hour in the afternoon.

Saturday night, mostly cloudy. A slight chance of showers until midnight. Lows in the upper 40s. North winds 10 to 15 miles an hour with gusts up to 25 miles an hour. Chance of rain 20%. Sunday, sunny, cooler with highs in the upper 60s. North winds 10 to 15 miles an hour. Sunday night, mostly clear. Lows in the lower 40s. North winds 5 to 10 miles an hour with gusts up to 20 miles an hour until midnight, becoming light and variable. Monday and Monday night, mostly clear. Highs in the upper 60s. Lows in the mid 40s. Tuesday, partly sunny with a chance of showers. A chance of thunderstorms in the afternoon. Breezy with highs in the mid 70s. Chance of rain 50%. Tuesday night and Wednesday, mostly clear. Lows in the lower 50s. Highs in the lower 70s. Wednesday night, mostly clear. Lows in the mid 40s. Thursday, mostly sunny. Highs in the mid 70s. Thursday night, partly cloudy until midnight, then becoming mostly cloudy. A chance of showers. Lows in the mid 50s. Chance of rain 40%. Friday, mostly sunny. Highs in the lower 80s. Again, the forecast for Peoria and surrounding areas of central Illinois for the rest of tonight, partly cloudy. Patchy fog. Near steady temperature around 50. Southwest winds 5 to 10 miles an hour with gusts up to 20 miles an hour. At 2 a.m. in Peoria, fog was reported. Visibility was 1/4 of a mile. The temperature was 49 degrees, the dew point was 49, and the relative humidity was 100%. The wind was southwest at 3 miles an hour. The pressure was 29.72 inches and falling. Around central and western Illinois, temperatures were around 50 degrees. Fog was reported at Bloomington and Quincy. It was clear at Moline, Galesburg, Lakin, and Pontiac. It was partly cloudy at Macomb and Springfield. At Lincoln, it was mostly cloudy. And once again at 2 a.m. in Peoria, with fog, the temperature was 49. Looking elsewhere around the Midwest at 2 a.m., Chicago was clear and 55. Indianapolis had light rain and 55. St. Louis was partly cloudy and 55. Kansas City was clear and 52. Des Moines was clear and 56. Milwaukee was partly cloudy and 54. Here is a weather bulletin for the following counties in Illinois: Fulton, Mason, McLean, Peoria, Tazewell, and Woodford. Dense fog advisory now in effect until 8 a.m. this morning. What? Visibility less than a mile in dense fog. Where? Portions of central and west central Illinois. When? Until 8 a.m. this morning. The following impacts are expected. Low visibility could make driving conditions hazardous. If driving, slow down, use your headlights, and leave plenty of distance ahead of you. The following is a summary of watches, warnings, and advisories in effect. For the WXJ71 listening area, dense fog advisory has been extended until 8 a.m. for the following counties: Fulton, Mason, McLean, Peoria, Tazewell, and Woodford. The time is currently 2:30 a.m. Central Daylight Time. 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Now for the official National Weather Service forecast for Peoria and surrounding areas of central Illinois. Rest of tonight, partly cloudy. Patchy fog. Near steady temperature around 50. Southwest winds 5 to 10 miles an hour with gusts up to 20 miles an hour. Saturday, patchy fog in the morning. Mostly sunny. Not as cool with highs in the upper 70s. West winds 10 to 15 miles an hour. Gusts up to 30 miles an hour in the afternoon. Saturday night, mostly cloudy. A slight chance of showers until midnight. Lows in the upper 40s. North winds 10 to 15 miles an hour with gusts up to 25 miles an hour. Chance of rain 20%. Sunday, sunny, cooler with highs in the upper 60s. North winds 10 to 15 miles an hour. Sunday night, mostly clear. Lows in the lower 40s. North winds 5 to 10 miles an hour with gusts up to 20 miles an hour until midnight,

becoming light and variable. Monday and Monday night, mostly clear. Highs in the upper 60s. Lows in the mid-40s. Tuesday, partly sunny with a chance of showers. A chance of thunderstorms in the afternoon. Breezy with highs in the mid-70s. Chance of rain 50%. Tuesday night and Wednesday, mostly clear. Lows in the lower 50s. Highs in the lower 70s. Wednesday night, mostly clear. Lows in the mid-40s. Thursday, mostly sunny. Highs in the mid-70s. Thursday night, partly cloudy until midnight, then becoming mostly cloudy. A chance of showers. Lows in the mid-50s. Chance of rain 40%. Friday, mostly sunny. Highs in the lower 80s. Again, the forecast for Peoria and surrounding areas of central Illinois for the rest of tonight, partly cloudy. Patchy fog. Near steady temperature around 50. Southwest winds 5 to 10 miles an hour with gusts up to 20 miles an hour. At 2 a.m. in Peoria, fog was reported. Visibility was 1/4 of a mile. The temperature was 49 degrees 20 miles an hour. At 2 a.m. in Peoria, fog was reported. Visibility was 1/4 of a mile. The temperature was 49 degrees, the dew point was 49, and the relative humidity was 100%. The wind was southwest at 3 miles an hour. The pressure was 29.72 inches and falling. Around central and western Illinois, temperatures were around 50 degrees. Fog was reported at Bloomington and Quincy. It was clear at Moline, Galesburg, Lakin, and Pontiac. It was partly cloudy at Macomb and Springfield. At Lincoln, it was mostly cloudy. And once again at 2 a.m. in Peoria, with fog, the temperature was 49. Looking elsewhere around the Midwest at 2 a.m., Chicago was clear and 55. Indianapolis had light rain and 55. St. Louis was partly cloudy and 55. Kansas City was clear and 52. Des Moines was clear and 56. Milwaukee was partly cloudy and 54. Here is a weather bulletin for the following counties in Illinois: Fulton, Mason, McLean, Peoria, Tazewell, and Woodford. Dense fog advisory now in effect until 8 a.m. this morning. What? Visibility less than a mile in dense fog. Where? Portions of central and west central Illinois. When? Until 8 a.m. this morning. The following impacts are expected. Low visibility could make driving conditions hazardous. If driving, slow down, use your headlights, and leave plenty of distance ahead of you. The following is a summary of watches, warnings, and advisories in effect. For the WXJ71 listening area, dense fog advisory has been extended until 8 a.m. for the following counties: Fulton, Mason, McLean, Peoria, Tazewell, and Woodford. Here is a river flood statement. The flood warning continues for the Illinois River near Havana until early Tuesday afternoon. At 8:45 p.m. Friday, the stage was 15.1 feet. The river is expected to fall below flood stage Tuesday morning and continue falling to 12.7 feet Friday, May 15th. The time is currently 2:35 a.m. Central Daylight Time. 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Now for the official National Weather Service forecast for Peoria and surrounding areas of central Illinois. Rest of tonight, partly cloudy. Patchy fog. Near steady temperature around 50. Southwest winds 5 to 10 miles an hour with gusts up to 20 miles an hour. Saturday, patchy fog in the morning. Mostly sunny. Not as cool with highs in the upper 70s. West winds 10 to 15 miles an hour. Gusts up to 30 miles an hour in the afternoon. Saturday night, mostly cloudy. A slight chance of showers until midnight. Lows in the upper 40s. North winds 10 to 15 miles an hour with gusts up to 25 miles an hour. Chance of rain 20%. Sunday, sunny, cooler with highs in the upper 60s. North winds 10 to 15 miles an hour. Sunday night, mostly clear. Lows in the lower 40s. North winds 5 to 10 miles an hour with gusts up to 20 miles an hour until midnight,

becoming light and variable. Monday and Monday night, mostly clear. Highs in the upper 60s. Lows in the mid-40s. Tuesday, partly sunny with a chance of showers. A chance of thunderstorms in the afternoon. Breezy with highs in the mid-70s. Chance of rain 50%. Tuesday night and Wednesday, mostly clear. Lows in the lower 50s. Highs in the lower 70s. Wednesday night, mostly clear. Lows in the mid-40s. Thursday, mostly sunny. Highs in the mid-70s. Thursday night, partly cloudy until midnight, then becoming mostly cloudy. A chance of showers. Lows in the mid-50s. Chance of rain 40%. Friday, mostly sunny. Highs in the lower 80s. Again, the forecast for Peoria and surrounding areas of central Illinois for the rest of tonight, partly cloudy. Patchy fog. Near steady temperature around 50. Southwest winds 5 to 10 miles an hour with gusts up to 20 miles an hour. At 2 a.m. in Peoria, fog was reported. Visibility was 1/4 of a mile. The temperature was 49 degrees, the dew point was 49, and the relative humidity was 100%. The wind was southwest at 3 miles an hour. The pressure was 29.72 inches and falling. Around central and western Illinois, temperatures were around 50 degrees. Fog was reported at Bloomington and Quincy. It was clear at Moline, Galesburg, Lakin, and Pontiac. It was partly cloudy at Macomb and Springfield. At Lincoln, it was mostly cloudy. And once again at 2 a.m. in Peoria, with fog, the temperature was 49. Looking elsewhere around the Midwest at 2 a.m., Chicago was clear and 55. Indianapolis had light rain, and 55. St. Louis was partly cloudy, and 55. Kansas City was clear, and 52. Des Moines was clear, and 56. Milwaukee was partly cloudy, and 54. Here is a weather bulletin for the following counties in Illinois: Fulton, Mason, McLean, Peoria, Tazewell, and Woodford. Dense fog advisory now in effect until 8 a.m. this morning. What? Visibility less than a mile in dense fog. Where? Portions of central and west central Illinois. When? Until 8 a.m. this morning. The following impacts are expected. Low visibility could make driving conditions hazardous. If driving, slow down, use your headlights, and leave plenty of distance ahead of you. The following is a summary of watches, warnings, and advisories in effect. For the WXJ71 listening area, dense fog advisory has been extended until 8 a.m. for the following counties: Fulton, Mason, McLean, Peoria, Tazewell, and Woodford. The time is currently 2:39 a.m. Central Daylight Time. 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Now for the official National Weather Service forecast for Peoria and surrounding areas of central Illinois. Rest of tonight, partly cloudy. Patchy fog. Near steady temperature around 50. Southwest winds 5 to 10 miles an hour with gusts up to 20 miles an hour. Saturday, patchy fog in the morning. Mostly sunny. Not as cool with highs in the upper 70s. West winds 10 to 15 miles an hour. Gusts up to 30 miles an hour in the afternoon. Saturday night, mostly cloudy. A slight chance of showers until midnight. Lows in the upper 40s. North winds 10 to 15 miles an hour with gusts up to 25 miles an hour. Chance of rain 20%. Sunday, sunny, cooler with highs in the upper 60s. North winds 10 to 15 miles an hour. Sunday night, mostly clear. Lows in the lower 40s. North winds 5 to 10 miles an hour with gusts up to 20 miles an hour until midnight, becoming light and variable. Monday and Monday night, mostly clear. Highs in the upper 60s. Lows in the mid-40s. Tuesday, partly sunny with a chance of showers. A chance of thunderstorms in the afternoon. Breezy with highs in the mid-70s. Chance of rain 50%. Tuesday night and Wednesday, mostly clear. Lows in the lower 50s. Highs in the lower 70s. Wednesday night, mostly clear. Lows in the mid-40s.

Thursday, mostly sunny. Highs in the mid-70s. Thursday night, partly cloudy until midnight, then becoming mostly cloudy. A chance of showers. Lows in the mid-50s. Chance of rain 40%. Friday, mostly sunny. Highs in the lower 80s. Again, the forecast for Peoria and surrounding areas of central Illinois for the rest of tonight, partly cloudy. Patchy fog. Near steady temperature around 50. Southwest winds 5 to 10 miles an hour with gusts up to 20 miles an hour. At 2 a.m. in Peoria, fog was reported. Visibility was 1/4 of a mile. The temperature was 49 degrees, the dew point was 49, and the relative humidity was 100%. The wind was southwest at 3 miles an hour. The pressure was 29.72 inches and falling. Around central and western Illinois, temperatures were around 50 degrees. Fog was reported at Bloomington and Quincy. It was clear at Moline, Galesburg, Lakin, and Pontiac. It was partly cloudy at Macomb and Springfield. At Lincoln, it was mostly cloudy. And once again at 2 a.m. in Peoria, with fog, the temperature was 49. Looking elsewhere around the Midwest at 2 a.m., Chicago was clear and 55. Indianapolis had light rain and 55. St. Louis was partly cloudy and 55. Kansas City was clear and 52. Des Moines was clear and 56. Milwaukee was partly cloudy and 54. Here is a weather bulletin for the following counties in Illinois: Fulton, Mason, McLean, Peoria, Tazewell, and Woodford. Dense fog advisory now in effect until 8 a.m. this morning. What? Visibility less than a mile in dense fog. Where? Portions of central and west central Illinois. When? Until 8 a.m. this morning. The following impacts are expected. Low visibility could make driving conditions hazardous. If driving, slow down, use your headlights, and leave plenty of distance ahead of you. The following is a summary of watches, warnings, and advisories in effect. For the WXJ71 listening area, dense fog advisory has been extended until 8 a.m. for the following counties: Fulton, Mason, McLean, Peoria, Tazewell, and Woodford. The time is currently 2:44 a.m. Central Daylight Time. 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Now for the official National Weather Service forecast for Peoria and surrounding areas of central Illinois. Rest of tonight, partly cloudy. Patchy fog. Near steady temperature around 50. Southwest winds 5 to 10 miles an hour with gusts up to 20 miles an hour. Saturday, patchy fog in the morning. Mostly sunny. Not as cool with highs in the upper 70s. West winds 10 to 15 miles an hour. Gusts up to 30 miles an hour in the afternoon. Saturday night, mostly cloudy. A slight chance of showers until midnight. Lows in the upper 40s. North winds 10 to 15 miles an hour with gusts up to 25 miles an hour. Chance of rain 20%. Sunday, sunny, cooler with highs in the upper 60s. North winds 10 to 15 miles an hour. Sunday night, mostly clear. Lows in the lower 40s. North winds 5 to 10 miles an hour with gusts up to 20 miles an hour until midnight, becoming light and variable. Monday and Monday night, mostly clear. Highs in the upper 60s. Lows in the mid 40s. Tuesday, partly sunny with a chance of showers. A chance of thunderstorms in the afternoon. Breezy with highs in the mid 70s. Chance of rain 50%. Tuesday night and Wednesday, mostly clear. Lows in the lower 50s. Highs in the lower 70s. Wednesday night, mostly clear. Lows in the mid 40s. Thursday, mostly sunny. Highs in the mid-70s. Thursday night, partly cloudy until midnight, then becoming mostly cloudy. A chance of showers. Lows in the mid-50s. Chance of rain 40%. Friday, mostly sunny. Highs in the lower 80s. Again, the forecast for Peoria and surrounding areas of central Illinois for the rest of tonight, partly cloudy. Patchy fog. Near steady temperature around 50.

southwest winds 5 to 10 miles an hour with gusts up to 20 miles an hour. Here is a river flood statement. The flood warning continues for the Illinois River near Havana until early Tuesday afternoon. At 8:45 p.m. Friday, the stage was 15.1 feet. The river is expected to fall below flood stage Tuesday morning and continue falling to 12.7 feet Friday, May 15th. At 2 a.m. in Peoria, fog was reported. Visibility was 1/4 of a mile. The temperature was 49 degrees, the dew point was 49, and the relative humidity was 100%. The wind was southwest at 3 miles an hour. The pressure was 29.72 inches and falling. Around central and western Illinois, temperatures were around 50 degrees. Fog was reported at Bloomington and Quincy. It was clear at Moline, Galesburg, Lakin, and Pontiac. It was partly cloudy at Macomb and Springfield. At Lincoln, it was mostly cloudy. And once again at 2 a.m. in Peoria, with fog, the temperature was 49. Looking elsewhere around the Midwest at 2 a.m., Chicago was clear and 55. Indianapolis had light rain and 55. St. Louis was partly cloudy and 55. Kansas City was clear and 52. Des Moines was clear and 56. Milwaukee was partly cloudy and 54. Here is a weather bulletin for the following counties in Illinois: Fulton, Mason, McLean, Peoria, Tazewell, and Woodford. Dense fog advisory now in effect until 8 a.m. this morning. What? Visibility less than a mile in dense fog. Where? Portions of central and west central Illinois. When? Until 8 a.m. this morning. The following impacts are expected. Low visibility could make driving conditions hazardous. If driving, slow down, use your headlights, and leave plenty of distance ahead of you. The following is a summary of watches, warnings, and advisories in effect. For the WXJ71 listening area, dense fog advisory has been extended until 8 a.m. for the following counties: Fulton, Mason, McLean, Peoria, Tazewell, and Woodford. The time is currently 2:49 a.m. Central Daylight Time. 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Now for the official National Weather Service forecast for Peoria and surrounding areas of central Illinois. Rest of tonight, partly cloudy. Patchy fog. Near steady temperature around 50. Southwest winds 5 to 10 miles an hour with gusts up to 20 miles an hour. Saturday, patchy fog in the morning. Mostly sunny. Not as cool with highs in the upper 70s. West winds 10 to 15 miles an hour. Gusts up to 30 miles an hour in the afternoon. Saturday night, mostly cloudy. A slight chance of showers until midnight. Lows in the upper 40s. North winds 10 to 15 miles an hour with gusts up to 25 miles an hour. Chance of rain 20%. Sunday, sunny, cooler with highs in the upper 60s. North winds 10 to 15 miles an hour. Sunday night, mostly clear. Lows in the lower 40s. North winds 5 to 10 miles an hour with gusts up to 20 miles an hour until midnight, becoming light and variable. Monday and Monday night, mostly clear. Highs in the upper 60s. Lows in the mid 40s. Tuesday, partly sunny with a chance of showers. A chance of thunderstorms in the afternoon. Breezy with highs in the mid 70s. Chance of rain 50%. Tuesday night and Wednesday, mostly clear. Lows in the lower 50s. Highs in the lower 70s. Wednesday night, mostly clear. Lows in the mid 40s. Thursday, mostly sunny. Highs in the mid 70s. Thursday night, partly cloudy until midnight, then becoming mostly cloudy. A chance of showers. Lows in the mid 50s. Chance of rain 40%. Friday, mostly sunny. Highs in the lower 80s. Again, the forecast for Peoria and surrounding areas of central Illinois for the rest of tonight: partly cloudy. Patchy fog. Near steady temperature around 50. Southwest winds 5 to 10 miles an hour with gusts up to 20 miles an hour. At 2 a.m. in Peoria, fog was reported.

of rain 20%. Sunday, sunny, cooler with highs in the upper 60s. North winds 10 to 15 miles an hour. Sunday night, mostly clear. Lows in the lower 40s. North winds 5 to 10 miles an hour with gusts up to 20 miles an hour until midnight, becoming light and variable. Monday and Monday night, mostly clear. Highs in the upper 60s. Lows in the mid 40s. Tuesday, partly sunny with a chance of showers. A chance of thunderstorms in the afternoon. Breezy with highs in the mid 70s. Chance of rain 50%. Tuesday night and Wednesday, mostly clear. Lows in the lower 50s. Highs in the lower 70s. Wednesday night, mostly clear. Lows in the mid 40s. Thursday, mostly sunny. Highs in the mid 70s. Thursday night, partly cloudy until midnight, then becoming mostly cloudy. A chance of showers. Lows in the mid 50s. Chance of rain 40%. Friday, mostly sunny. Highs in the lower 80s. Again, the forecast for Peoria and surrounding areas of central Illinois for the rest of tonight, partly cloudy. Patchy dense fog. Near steady temperature around 50. Southwest winds 5 to 10 miles an hour with gusts up to 20 miles an hour. Here is a weather bulletin for the following counties in Illinois: Fulton, Mason, McLean, Peoria, Tazewell, and Woodford. Dense fog advisory now in effect until 8 a.m. this morning. What? Visibility less than a mile in dense fog. Where? Portions of central and west central Illinois. When? Until 8 a.m. this morning. The following impacts are expected. Low visibility could make driving conditions hazardous. If driving, slow down, use your headlights, and leave plenty of distance ahead of you. The following is a summary of watches, warnings, and advisories in effect. For the WXJ71 listening area, dense fog advisory has been extended until 8 a.m. for the following counties: Fulton, Mason, McLean, Peoria, Tazewell, and Woodford. The time is currently 3:04 a.m. Central Daylight Time. 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Now for the official National Weather Service forecast for Peoria and surrounding areas of central Illinois. Rest of tonight, partly cloudy. Patchy dense fog. Near steady temperature around 50. Southwest winds 5 to 10 miles an hour with gusts up to 20 miles an hour. Saturday, patchy fog in the morning. Mostly sunny. Not as cool with highs in the upper 70s. West winds 10 to 15 miles an hour. Gusts up to 30 miles an hour in the afternoon. Saturday night, mostly cloudy. A slight chance of showers until midnight. Lows in the upper 40s. North winds 10 to 15 miles an hour with gusts up to 25 miles an hour. Chance of rain 20%. Sunday, sunny, cooler with highs in the upper 60s. North winds 10 to 15 miles an hour. Sunday night, mostly clear. Lows in the lower 40s. North winds 5 to 10 miles an hour with gusts up to 20 miles an hour until midnight, becoming light and variable. Monday and Monday night, mostly clear. Highs in the upper 60s. Lows in the mid 40s. Tuesday, partly sunny with a chance of showers. A chance of thunderstorms in the afternoon. Breezy with highs in the mid 70s. Chance of rain 50%. Tuesday night and Wednesday, mostly clear. Lows in the lower 50s. Highs in the lower 70s. Wednesday night, mostly clear. Lows in the mid 40s. Thursday, mostly sunny. Highs in the mid 70s. Thursday night, partly cloudy until midnight, then becoming mostly cloudy. A chance of showers. Lows in the mid 50s. Chance of rain 40%. Friday, mostly sunny. Highs in the lower 80s. Again, the forecast for Peoria and surrounding areas of central Illinois for the rest of tonight, partly cloudy. Patchy dense fog. Near steady temperature around 50. Southwest winds 5 to 10 miles an hour with gusts up to 20 miles an hour. Here is a river flood statement. The flood warning continues for the Illinois River near Havana until early Tuesday afternoon.
At 8:45 p.m. Friday, the stage was 15.1 feet. The river is expected to fall below flood stage Tuesday morning and continue falling to 12.7 feet Friday, May 15th. Here is a weather bulletin for the following counties in Illinois: Fulton, Mason, McLean, Peoria, Tazewell, and Woodford. Dense fog advisory now in effect until 8 a.m. this morning. What? Visibility less than a mile in dense fog. Where? Portions of central and west central Illinois. When? Until 8 a.m. this morning. The following impacts are expected. Low visibility could make driving conditions hazardous. If driving, slow down, use your headlights, and leave plenty of distance ahead of you. The following is a summary of watches, warnings, and advisories in effect. For the WXJ71 listening area, dense fog advisory has been extended until 8 a.m. for the following counties: Fulton, Mason, McLean, Peoria, Tazewell, and Woodford. The time is currently 3:07 a.m. Central Daylight Time. 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Now for the official National Weather Service forecast for Peoria and surrounding areas of central Illinois. Rest of tonight, partly cloudy. Patchy dense fog. Near steady temperature around 50. Southwest winds 5 to 10 miles an hour with gusts up to 20 miles an hour. Saturday, patchy fog in the morning. Mostly sunny. Not as cool with highs in the upper 70s. West winds 10 to 15 miles an hour. Gusts up to 30 miles an hour in the afternoon. Saturday night, mostly cloudy. A slight chance of showers until midnight. Lows in the upper 40s. North winds 10 to 15 miles an hour with gusts up to 25 miles an hour. Chance of rain 20%. Sunday, sunny, cooler with highs in the upper 60s. North winds 10 to 15 miles an hour. Sunday night, mostly clear. Lows in the lower 40s. North winds 5 to 10 miles an hour with gusts up to 20 miles an hour until midnight, becoming light and variable. Monday and Monday night, mostly clear. Highs in the upper 60s. Lows in the mid 40s. Tuesday, partly sunny with a chance of showers. A chance of thunderstorms in the afternoon. Breezy with highs in the mid 70s. Chance of rain 50%. Tuesday night and Wednesday, mostly clear. Lows in the lower 50s. Highs in the lower 70s. Wednesday night, mostly clear. Lows in the mid 40s. Thursday, mostly sunny. Highs in the mid 70s. Thursday night, partly cloudy until midnight, then becoming mostly cloudy. A chance of showers. Lows in the mid 50s. Chance of rain 40%. Friday, mostly sunny. Highs in the lower 80s. Again, the forecast for Peoria and surrounding areas of central Illinois for the rest of tonight, partly cloudy. Patchy dense fog. Near steady temperature around 50. Southwest winds 5 to 10 miles an hour with gusts up to 20 miles an hour. At 3 a.m. in Peoria, fog was reported. Visibility was 1/4 of a mile. The temperature was 50 degrees, the dew point was 50, and the relative humidity was 100%. The wind was southwest at 3 miles an hour. The pressure was 29.71 inches and falling. Around central and western Illinois, temperatures were around 50 degrees. Fog was reported at Bloomington, Quincy, and Lincoln. It was clear at Galesburg, Lakin, Macomb, and Pontiac. At Springfield, it was partly cloudy. At Moline, it was mostly cloudy. And once again at 3 a.m. in Peoria, with fog, the temperature was 50. Looking elsewhere around the Midwest at 3 a.m., Chicago was partly cloudy, and 53. Indianapolis had light rain, and 55. St. Louis was cloudy, and 56. Kansas City was clear, and 54. Des Moines was clear, and 55. Milwaukee was partly cloudy, and 55. Here is a weather bulletin for the following counties in Illinois: Fulton, Mason, McLean, Peoria, Tazewell, and Woodford. Dense fog advisory now in effect until 8 a.m. this morning. What? Visibility less than a mile in dense fog. Where? Portions of central and west central Illinois.
When, until 8 a.m.

following impacts are expected. Low visibility could make driving conditions hazardous. If driving, slow down, use your headlights, and leave plenty of distance ahead of you. The following is a summary of watches, warnings, and advisories in effect. For the WXJ71 listening area, dense fog advisory has been extended until 8 a.m. for the following counties: Fulton, Mason, McLean, Peoria, Tazewell, and Woodford. The time is currently 3:12 a.m. Central Daylight Time. 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Now for the official National Weather Service forecast for Peoria and surrounding areas of central Illinois. Rest of tonight, partly cloudy. Patchy dense fog. Near steady temperature around 50. Southwest winds 5 to 10 miles an hour with gusts up to 20 miles an hour. Saturday, patchy fog in the morning. Mostly sunny. Not as cool as highs in the upper 70s. West winds 10 to 15 miles an hour. Gusts up to 30 miles an hour in the afternoon. Saturday night, mostly cloudy. A slight chance of showers until midnight. Lows in the upper 40s. North winds 10 to 15 miles an hour with gusts up to 25 miles an hour. Chance of rain 20%. Sunday, sunny, cooler with highs in the upper 60s. North winds 10 to 15 miles an hour. Sunday night, mostly clear. Lows in the lower 40s. North winds 5 to 10 miles an hour with gusts up to 20 miles an hour until midnight, becoming light and variable. Monday and Monday night, mostly clear. Highs in the upper 60s. Lows in the mid 40s. Tuesday, partly sunny with a chance of showers. A chance of thunderstorms in the afternoon. Breezy with highs in the mid 70s. Chance of rain 50%. Tuesday night and Wednesday, mostly clear. Lows in the lower 50s. Highs in the lower 70s. Wednesday night, mostly clear. Lows in the mid 40s. Thursday, mostly sunny. Highs in the mid 70s. Thursday night, partly cloudy until midnight, then becoming mostly cloudy. A chance of showers. Lows in the mid 50s. Chance of rain 40%. Friday, mostly sunny. Highs in the lower 80s. Again, the forecast for Peoria and surrounding areas of central Illinois for the rest of tonight, partly cloudy. Patchy dense fog. Near steady temperature around 50. Southwest winds 5 to 10 miles an hour with gusts up to 20 miles an hour. 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WXJ71 is part of the All Hazards Network of NOAA Weather Radio. Here is a river flood statement. The flood warning continues for the Illinois River near Havana until early Tuesday afternoon. At 8:45 p.m. Friday, the stage was 15.1 feet. The river is expected to fall below flood stage Tuesday morning and continue falling to 12.7 feet Friday, May 15th. Here is a weather bulletin for the following counties in Illinois: Fulton, Mason, McLean, Peoria, Tazewell, and Woodford. Dense fog advisory now in effect until 8 a.m. this morning. What? Visibility less than a mile in dense fog. Where? Portions of central and west central Illinois. When? Until 8 a.m. this morning. The following impacts are expected. Low visibility could make driving conditions hazardous. If driving, slow down, use your headlights, and leave plenty of distance ahead of you. The following is a summary of watches, warnings, and advisories in effect. For the WXJ71 listening area, dense fog advisory has been extended until 8 a.m. for the following counties: Fulton, Mason, McLean, Peoria, Tazewell, and Woodford. The time is currently 3:16 a.m. Central Daylight Time. 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

Now for the official National Weather Service forecast for Peoria and surrounding areas of central Illinois. Rest of tonight, partly cloudy. Patchy dense fog. Near steady temperature around 50. Southwest winds 5 to 10 miles an hour with gusts up to 20 miles an hour. Saturday, patchy fog in the morning. Mostly sunny. Not as cool with highs in the upper 70s. West winds 10 to 15 miles an hour. Gusts up to 30 miles an hour in the afternoon. Saturday night, mostly cloudy. A slight chance of showers until midnight. Lows in the upper 40s. North winds 10 to 15 miles an hour with gusts up to 25 miles an hour. Chance of rain 20%. Sunday, sunny, cooler with highs in the upper 60s. North winds 10 to 15 miles an hour. Sunday night, mostly clear. Lows in the lower 40s. North winds 5 to 10 miles an hour with gusts up to 20 miles an hour until midnight, becoming light and variable. Monday and Monday night, mostly clear. Highs in the upper 60s. Lows in the mid 40s. Tuesday, partly sunny with a chance of showers. A chance of thunderstorms in the afternoon. Breezy with highs in the mid 70s. Chance of rain 50%. Tuesday night and Wednesday, mostly clear. Lows in the lower 50s. Highs in the lower 70s. Wednesday night, mostly clear. Lows in the mid 40s. Thursday, mostly sunny. Highs in the mid 70s. Thursday night, partly cloudy until midnight, then becoming mostly cloudy. A chance of showers. Lows in the mid 50s. Chance of rain 40%. Friday, mostly sunny. Highs in the lower 80s. Again, the forecast for Peoria and surrounding areas of central Illinois for the rest of tonight, partly cloudy. Patchy dense fog. Near steady temperature around 50. Southwest winds 5 to 10 miles an hour with gusts up to 20 miles an hour. At 3 a.m. in Peoria, fog was reported. Visibility was 1/4 of a mile. The temperature was 50 degrees, the dew point was 50, and the relative humidity was 100%. The wind was southwest at 3 miles an hour. The pressure was 29.71 inches and falling. Around central and western Illinois, temperatures were around 50 degrees. Fog was reported at Bloomington, Quincy, and Lincoln. It was clear at Galesburg, Lakin, Macomb, Springfield, and Pontiac. At Moline, it was mostly cloudy. And once again at 3 a.m. in Peoria, with fog, the temperature was 50. Looking elsewhere around the Midwest at 3 a.m., Chicago was partly cloudy, and 53. Indianapolis had light rain, and 55. St. Louis was cloudy, and 56. Kansas City was clear, and 54. Des Moines was clear.

Near steady temperature around 50. Southwest winds 5 to 10 miles an hour with gusts up to 20 miles an hour. Saturday, patchy fog in the morning. Mostly sunny. Not as cool with highs in the upper 70s. West winds 10 to 15 miles an hour. Gusts up to 30 miles an hour in the afternoon. Saturday night, mostly cloudy. A slight chance of showers until midnight. Lows in the upper 40s. North winds 10 to 15 miles an hour with gusts up to 25 miles an hour. Chance of rain 20%. Sunday, sunny, cooler with highs in the upper 60s. North winds 10 to 15 miles an hour. Sunday night, mostly clear. Lows in the lower 40s. North winds 5 to 10 miles an hour with gusts up to 20 miles an hour until midnight, becoming light and variable. Monday and Monday night, mostly clear. Highs in the upper 60s. Lows in the mid 40s. Tuesday, partly sunny with a chance of showers. A chance of thunderstorms in the afternoon. Breezy with highs in the mid 70s. Chance of rain 50%. Tuesday night and Wednesday, mostly clear. Lows in the lower 50s. Highs in the lower 70s. Wednesday night, mostly clear. Lows in the mid 40s. Thursday, mostly sunny. Highs in the mid 70s. Thursday night, partly cloudy until midnight, then becoming mostly cloudy. A chance of showers. Lows in the mid 50s. Chance of rain 40%. Friday, mostly sunny. Highs in the lower 80s. Again, the forecast for Peoria and surrounding areas of central Illinois for the rest of tonight, partly cloudy. Patchy dense fog. Near steady temperature around 50. Southwest winds 5 to 10 miles an hour with gusts up to 20 miles an hour. At 3 a.m. in Peoria, fog was reported. Visibility was 1/4 of a mile. The temperature was 50 degrees, the dew point was 50, and the relative humidity was 100%. The wind was southwest at 3 miles an hour. The pressure was 29.71 inches and falling. Around central and western Illinois, temperatures were around 50 degrees. Fog was reported at Bloomington, Quincy, and Lincoln. It was clear at Galesburg, Lakin, Macomb, Springfield, and Pontiac. At Moline, it was mostly cloudy. And once again at 3 a.m. in Peoria, with fog, the temperature was 50. Looking elsewhere around the Midwest at 3 a.m., Chicago was partly cloudy, and 53. Indianapolis had light rain, and 55. St. Louis was cloudy, and 56. Kansas City was clear, and 54. Des Moines was clear, and 55. Milwaukee was partly cloudy, and 55. Here is a weather bulletin for the following counties in Illinois: Fulton, Mason, McLean, Peoria, Tazewell, and Woodford. Dense fog advisory now in effect until 8 a.m. this morning. What? Visibility less than a mile in dense fog. Where? Portions of central and west central Illinois. When? Until 8 a.m. this morning. The following impacts are expected. Low visibility could make driving conditions hazardous. If driving, slow down, use your headlights, and leave plenty of distance ahead of you. Here is a river flood statement. The flood warning continues for the Illinois River near Havana until early Tuesday afternoon. At 8:45 p.m. Friday, the stage was 15.1 feet. The river is expected to fall below flood stage Tuesday morning and continue falling to 12.7 feet Friday, May 15th. The following is a summary of watches, warnings, and advisories in effect. For the WXJ71 listening area, dense fog advisory has been extended until 8 a.m. for the following counties: Fulton, Mason, McLean, Peoria, Tazewell, and Woodford. The time is currently 3:25 a.m. Central Daylight Time. 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Now for the official National Weather Service forecast for Peoria and surrounding areas of central Illinois. Rest of tonight, partly cloudy. Patchy dense fog. Near steady temperature around 50. Southwest winds 5 to 10 miles an hour with gusts up to 20 miles an hour. Saturday, patchy fog in the morning. Mostly sunny.

not as cool as highs in the upper 70s. West winds 10 to 15 miles an hour. Gusts up to 30 miles an hour in the afternoon. Saturday night, mostly cloudy. A slight chance of showers until midnight. Lows in the upper 40s. North winds 10 to 15 miles an hour with gusts up to 25 miles an hour. Chance of rain 20%. Sunday, sunny, cooler with highs in the upper 60s. North winds 10 to 15 miles an hour. Sunday night, mostly clear. Lows in the lower 40s. North winds 5 to 10 miles an hour with gusts up to 20 miles an hour until midnight, becoming light and variable. Monday and Monday night, mostly clear. Highs in the upper 60s. Lows in the mid 40s. Tuesday, partly sunny with a chance of showers. A chance of thunderstorms in the afternoon. Breezy with highs in the mid 70s. Chance of rain 50%. Tuesday night and Wednesday, mostly clear. Lows in the lower 50s. Highs in the lower 70s. Wednesday night, mostly clear. Lows in the mid 40s. Thursday, mostly sunny. Highs in the mid 70s. Thursday night, partly cloudy until midnight, then becoming mostly cloudy. A chance of showers. Lows in the mid 50s. Chance of rain 40%. Friday, mostly sunny. Highs in the lower 80s. Again, the forecast for Peoria and surrounding areas of central Illinois for the rest of tonight, partly cloudy. Patchy dense fog. Near steady temperature around 50. Southwest winds 5 to 10 miles an hour with gusts up to 20 miles an hour. At 3 a.m. in Peoria, fog was reported. Visibility was 1/4 of a mile. The temperature was 50 degrees, the dew point was 50, and the relative humidity was 100%. The wind was southwest at 3 miles an hour. The pressure was 29.71 inches and falling. Around central and western Illinois, temperatures were around 50 degrees. Fog was reported at Bloomington, Quincy, and Lincoln. It was clear at Galesburg, Lakin, Macomb, Springfield, and Pontiac. At Moline, it was mostly cloudy. And once again at 3 a.m. in Peoria, with fog, the temperature was 50. Looking elsewhere around the Midwest at 3 a.m., Chicago was partly cloudy, and 53. Indianapolis had light rain, and 55. St. Louis was cloudy, and 56. Kansas City was clear, and 54. Des Moines was clear, and 55. Milwaukee was partly cloudy, and 55. Here is a weather bulletin for the following counties in Illinois: Fulton, Mason, McLean, Peoria, Tazewell, and Woodford. Dense fog advisory now in effect until 8 a.m. this morning. What? Visibility less than a mile in dense fog. Where? Portions of central and west central Illinois. When? Until 8 a.m. this morning. The following impacts are expected. Low visibility could make driving conditions hazardous. If driving, slow down, use your headlights, and leave plenty of distance ahead of you. The following is a summary of watches, warnings, and advisories in effect. For the WXJ71 listening area, dense fog advisory has been extended until 8 a.m. for the following counties: Fulton, Mason, McLean, Peoria, Tazewell, and Woodford. The time is currently 3:30 a.m. Central Daylight Time. 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Now for the official National Weather Service forecast for Peoria and surrounding areas of central Illinois. Rest of tonight, partly cloudy. Patchy dense fog. Near steady temperature around 50. Southwest winds 5 to 10 miles an hour with gusts up to 20 miles an hour. Saturday, patchy fog in the morning. Mostly sunny. Not as cool as highs in the upper 70s. West winds 10 to 15 miles an hour. Gusts up to 30 miles an hour in the afternoon. Saturday night, mostly cloudy. A slight chance of showers until midnight. Lows in the upper 40s. North winds 10 to 15 miles an hour with gusts up to 25 miles an hour. Chance of rain 20%. Sunday, sunny, cooler with highs in the upper 60s. North winds 10 to 15 miles an hour. Sunday night, mostly clear.

lows in the lower 40s. North winds 5 to 10 miles an hour with gusts up to 20 miles an hour until midnight, becoming light and variable. Monday and Monday night, mostly clear. Highs in the upper 60s. Lows in the mid 40s. Tuesday, partly sunny with a chance of showers. A chance of thunderstorms in the afternoon. Breezy with highs in the mid 70s. Chance of rain 50%. Tuesday night and Wednesday, mostly clear. Lows in the lower 50s. Highs in the lower 70s. Wednesday night, mostly clear. Lows in the mid 40s. Thursday, mostly sunny. Highs in the mid 70s. Thursday night, partly cloudy until midnight, then becoming mostly cloudy. A chance of showers. Lows in the mid 50s. Chance of rain 40%. Friday, mostly sunny. Highs in the lower 80s. Again, the forecast for Peoria and surrounding areas of central Illinois for the rest of tonight, partly cloudy. Patchy dense fog. Near steady temperature around 50. Southwest winds 5 to 10 miles an hour with gusts up to 20 miles an hour. At 3 a.m. in Peoria, fog was reported. Visibility was 1/4 of a mile. The temperature was 50 degrees, the dew point was 50, and the relative humidity was 100%. The wind was southwest at 3 miles an hour. The pressure was 29.71 inches and falling. Around central and western Illinois, temperatures were around 50 degrees. Fog was reported at Bloomington, Quincy, and Lincoln. It was clear at Galesburg, Lakin, Macomb, Springfield, and Pontiac. Fog was reported at Bloomington, Quincy, and Lincoln. It was clear at Galesburg, Lakin, Macomb, Springfield, and Pontiac. At Moline, it was mostly cloudy. And once again at 3 a.m. in Peoria, with fog, the temperature was 50. Looking elsewhere around the Midwest at 3 a.m., Chicago was partly cloudy, and 53. Indianapolis had light rain, and 55. St. Louis was cloudy, and 56. Kansas City was clear, and 54. Des Moines was clear, and 55. Milwaukee was partly cloudy, and 55. Here is a weather bulletin for the following counties in Illinois: Fulton, Mason, McLean, Peoria, Tazewell, and Woodford. Dense fog advisory now in effect until 8 a.m. this morning. What? Visibility less than a mile in dense fog. Where? Portions of central and west central Illinois. When? Until 8 a.m. this morning. The following impacts are expected. Low visibility could make driving conditions hazardous. If driving, slow down, use your headlights, and leave plenty of distance ahead of you. The following is a summary of watches, warnings, and advisories in effect. For the WXJ71 listening area, dense fog advisory has been extended until 8 a.m. for the following counties: Fulton, Mason, McLean, Peoria, Tazewell, and Woodford. The time is currently 3:34 a.m. Central Daylight Time. 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Now for the official National Weather Service forecast for Peoria and surrounding areas of central Illinois. Rest of tonight, partly cloudy. Patchy dense fog. Near steady temperature around 50. Southwest winds 5 to 10 miles an hour with gusts up to 20 miles an hour. Saturday, patchy fog in the morning. Mostly sunny. Not as cool with highs in the upper 70s. West winds 10 to 15 miles an hour. Gusts up to 30 miles an hour in the afternoon. Saturday night, mostly cloudy. A slight chance of showers until midnight. Lows in the upper 40s. North winds 10 to 15 miles an hour with gusts up to 25 miles an hour. Chance of rain 20%. Sunday, sunny, cooler with highs in the upper 60s. North winds 10 to 15 miles an hour. Sunday night, mostly clear. Lows in the lower 40s. North winds 5 to 10 miles an hour with gusts up to 20 miles an hour until midnight, becoming light and variable. Monday and Monday night, mostly clear. Highs in the upper 60s. Lows in the mid 40s. Tuesday, partly sunny with a chance of showers. A chance of thunderstorms in the afternoon. Breezy with highs in the mid 70s.

chance of rain 50%. Tuesday night and Wednesday, mostly clear. Lows in the lower 50s. Highs in the lower 70s. Wednesday night, mostly clear. Lows in the mid-40s. Thursday, mostly sunny. Highs in the mid-70s. Thursday night, partly cloudy until midnight, then becoming mostly cloudy. A chance of showers. Lows in the mid-50s. Chance of rain 40%. Friday, mostly sunny. Highs in the lower 80s. Again, the forecast for Peoria and surrounding areas of central Illinois for the rest of tonight, partly cloudy. Patchy dense fog. Near steady temperature around 50. Southwest winds 5 to 10 miles an hour with gusts up to 20 miles an hour. Here is a river flood statement. The flood warning continues for the Illinois River near Havana until early Tuesday afternoon. At 8:45 p.m. Friday, the stage was 15.1 feet. The river is expected to fall below flood stage Tuesday morning and continue falling to 12.7 feet Friday, May 15th. At 3 a.m. in Peoria, fog was reported. Visibility was 1/4 of a mile. The temperature was 50 degrees, the dew point was 50, and the relative humidity was 100%. The wind was southwest at 3 miles an hour. The pressure was 29.71 inches and falling. Around central and western Illinois, temperatures were around 50 degrees. Fog was reported at Bloomington, Quincy, and Lincoln. It was clear at Galesburg, Lakin, Macomb, Springfield, and Pontiac. At Moline, it was mostly cloudy. And once again at 3 a.m. in Peoria, with fog, the temperature was 50. Looking elsewhere around the Midwest at 3 a.m., Chicago was partly cloudy, and 53. Indianapolis had light rain, and 55. St. Louis was cloudy, and 56. Kansas City was clear, and 54. Des Moines was clear, and 55. Milwaukee was partly cloudy, and 55. Here is a weather bulletin for the following counties in Illinois: Fulton, Mason, McLean, Peoria, Tazewell, and Woodford. Dense fog advisory now in effect until 8 a.m. this morning. What? Visibility less than a mile in dense fog. Where? Portions of central and west central Illinois. When? Until 8 a.m. this morning. The following impacts are expected. Low visibility could make driving conditions hazardous. If driving, slow down, use your headlights, and leave plenty of distance ahead of you. The following is a summary of watches, warnings, and advisories in effect. For the WXJ71 listening area, dense fog advisory has been extended until 8 a.m. for the following counties: Fulton, Mason, McLean, Peoria, Tazewell, and Woodford. The time is currently 3:39 a.m. Central Daylight Time. 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Now for the official National Weather Service forecast for Peoria and surrounding areas of central Illinois. Today, patchy fog this morning. Mostly sunny. Not as cool with highs in the upper 70s. West winds 10 to 15 miles an hour. Gusts up to 30 miles an hour this afternoon. Tonight, mostly cloudy. A slight chance of showers until midnight. Lows in the upper 40s. North winds 10 to 15 miles an hour with gusts up to 25 miles an hour. Chance of rain 20%. Sunday, sunny, cooler with highs in the upper 60s. North winds 10 to 15 miles an hour. Sunday night, mostly clear. Lows in the lower 40s. North winds 5 to 10 miles an hour with gusts up to 20 miles an hour until midnight, becoming light and variable. Monday, sunny. Highs in the upper 60s. North winds 5 to 10 miles an hour. Monday night, mostly clear. Lows in the mid-40s. Tuesday, partly sunny with a chance of showers. A chance of thunderstorms in the afternoon. Breezy with highs in the mid-70s. Chance of rain 50%. Tuesday night and Wednesday, mostly clear. Lows in the lower 50s. Highs in the lower 70s. Wednesday night, mostly clear. Lows in the mid-40s. Thursday, mostly sunny. Highs in the mid-70s. Thursday night,
partly cloudy until midnight, then becoming mostly cloudy. A chance of showers. Lows in the mid-50s. Chance of rain 40%. Friday, mostly sunny. Highs in the lower 80s. Again, the forecast for Peoria and surrounding areas of central Illinois for today, patchy fog this morning. Mostly sunny. Not as cool. Highs in the upper 70s. West winds 10 to 15 miles an hour. Gusts up to 30 miles an hour this afternoon. At 3 a.m. in Peoria, fog was reported. Visibility was 1/4 of a mile. The temperature was 50 degrees, the dew point was 50, and the relative humidity was 100%. The wind was southwest at 3 miles an hour. The pressure was 29.71 inches and falling. Around central and western Illinois, temperatures were around 50 degrees. Fog was reported at Bloomington, Quincy, and Lincoln. It was clear at Galesburg, Lakin, Macomb, Springfield, and Pontiac. At Moline, it was mostly cloudy. And once again at 3 a.m. in Peoria, with fog, the temperature was 50. Looking elsewhere around the Midwest at 3 a.m., Chicago was partly cloudy, and 53. Indianapolis had light rain, and 55. St. Louis was cloudy, and 56. Kansas City was clear, and 54. Des Moines was clear, and 55. Milwaukee was partly cloudy, and 55. Here is a weather bulletin for the following counties in Illinois: Fulton, Mason, McLean, Peoria, Tazewell, and Woodford. Dense fog advisory now in effect until 8 a.m. this morning. What? Visibility less than a mile in dense fog. Where? Portions of central and west central Illinois. When? Until 8 a.m. this morning. The following impacts are expected. Low visibility could make driving conditions hazardous. If driving, slow down, use your headlights, and leave plenty of distance ahead of you. The following is a summary of watches, warnings, and advisories in effect. For the WXJ71 listening area, dense fog advisory has been extended until 8 a.m. for the following counties: Fulton, Mason, McLean, Peoria, Tazewell, and Woodford. The time is currently 3:43 a.m. Central Daylight Time. 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Now for the official National Weather Service forecast for Peoria and surrounding areas of central Illinois. Today, patchy fog this morning. Mostly sunny. Not as cool, highs in the upper 70s. West winds 10 to 15 miles an hour. Gusts up to 30 miles an hour this afternoon. Tonight, mostly cloudy. A slight chance of showers until midnight. Lows in the upper 40s. North winds 10 to 15 miles an hour with gusts up to 25 miles an hour. Chance of rain 20%. Sunday, sunny, cooler with highs in the upper 60s. North winds 10 to 15 miles an hour. Sunday night, mostly clear. Lows in the lower 40s. North winds 5 to 10 miles an hour with gusts up to 20 miles an hour until midnight, becoming light and variable. Monday, sunny. Highs in the upper 60s. North winds 5 to 10 miles an hour. Monday night, mostly clear. Lows in the mid-40s. Tuesday, partly sunny with a chance of showers. A chance of thunderstorms in the afternoon. Breezy with highs in the mid-70s. Chance of rain 50%. Tuesday night and Wednesday, mostly clear. Lows in the lower 50s. Highs in the lower 70s. Wednesday night, mostly clear. Lows in the mid-40s. Thursday, mostly sunny. Highs in the mid-70s. Thursday night, partly cloudy until midnight, then becoming mostly cloudy. A chance of showers. Lows in the mid-50s. Chance of rain 40%. Friday, mostly sunny. Highs in the lower 80s. Again, the forecast for Peoria and surrounding areas of central Illinois for today, patchy fog this morning. Mostly sunny. Not as cool. Highs in the upper 70s. West winds 10 to 15 miles an hour. Gusts up to 30 miles an hour this afternoon. Here is a river flood statement. The flood warning continues for the Illinois River near Havana.
until early Tuesday afternoon.

At 8:45 p.m. Friday, the stage was 15.1 feet. The river is expected to fall below flood stage Tuesday morning and continue falling to 12.7 feet Friday, May 15. At 3 a.m. in Peoria, fog was reported. Visibility was 1/4 of a mile. The temperature was 50 degrees, the dew point was 50, and the relative humidity was 100%. The wind was southwest at 3 miles an hour. The pressure was 29.71 inches and falling. Around central and western Illinois, temperatures were around 50 degrees. Fog was reported at Bloomington, Quincy, and Lincoln. It was clear at Galesburg, Lakin, Macomb, Springfield, and Pontiac. At Moline, it was mostly cloudy. And once again at 3 a.m. in Peoria, with fog, the temperature was 50. Looking elsewhere around the Midwest at 3 a.m., Chicago was partly cloudy, and 53. Indianapolis had light rain, and 55. St. Louis was cloudy, and 56. Kansas City was clear, and 54. Des Moines was clear, and 55. Milwaukee was partly cloudy, and 55. Here is a weather bulletin for the following counties in Illinois: Fulton, Mason, McLean, Peoria, Tazewell, and Woodford. Dense fog advisory now in effect until 8 a.m. this morning. What? Visibility less than a mile in dense fog. Where? Portions of central and west central Illinois. When? Until 8 a.m. this morning. The following impacts are expected. Low visibility could make driving conditions hazardous. If driving, slow down, use your headlights, and leave plenty of distance ahead of you. The following is a summary of watches, warnings, and advisories in effect. For the WXJ71 listening area, dense fog advisory has been extended until 8 a.m. for the following counties: Fulton, Mason, McLean, Peoria, Tazewell, and Woodford. The time is currently 3:48 a.m. Central Daylight Time. 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Now for the official National Weather Service forecast for Peoria and surrounding areas of central Illinois. Today, patchy fog this morning. Mostly sunny. Not as cool with highs in the upper 70s. West winds 10 to 15 miles an hour. Gusts up to 30 miles an hour this afternoon. Tonight, mostly cloudy. A slight chance of showers until midnight. Lows in the upper 40s. North winds 10 to 15 miles an hour with gusts up to 25 miles an hour. Chance of rain 20%. Sunday, sunny, cooler with highs in the upper 60s. North winds 10 to 15 miles an hour. Sunday night, mostly clear. Lows in the lower 40s. North winds 5 to 10 miles an hour with gusts up to 20 miles an hour until midnight, becoming light and variable. Monday, sunny. Highs in the upper 60s. North winds 5 to 10 miles an hour. Monday night, mostly clear. Lows in the mid-40s. Tuesday, partly sunny with a chance of showers. A chance of thunderstorms in the afternoon. Breezy with highs in the mid-70s. Chance of rain 50%. Tuesday night and Wednesday, mostly clear. Lows in the lower 50s. Highs in the lower 70s. Wednesday night, mostly clear. Lows in the mid-40s. Thursday, mostly sunny. Highs in the mid-70s. Thursday night, partly cloudy until midnight, then becoming mostly cloudy. A chance of showers. Lows in the mid-50s. Chance of rain 40%. Friday, mostly sunny. Highs in the lower 80s. Again, the forecast for Peoria and surrounding areas of central Illinois for today: patchy fog this morning. Mostly sunny. Not as cool. Highs in the upper 70s. West winds 10 to 15 miles an hour. Gusts up to 30 miles an hour this afternoon. At 3 a.m. in Peoria, fog was reported. Visibility was 1/4 of a mile. The temperature was 50 degrees, the dew point was 50, and the relative humidity was 100%. The wind was southwest at 3 miles an hour. The pressure was 29.71 inches and falling. Around central and western Illinois, temperatures were around 50 degrees. Fog was reported at Bloomington, Quincy, and Lincoln.

It was clear at Galesburg, Lakin, Macomb, Springfield, and Pontiac. At Moline, it was mostly cloudy. And once again at 3 a.m. in Peoria, with fog, the temperature was 50. Looking elsewhere around the Midwest at 3 a.m., Chicago was partly cloudy, and 53. Indianapolis had light rain, and 55. St. Louis was cloudy, and 56. Kansas City was clear, and 54. Des Moines was clear, and 55. Milwaukee was partly cloudy, and 55. Here is a weather bulletin for the following counties in Illinois: Fulton, Mason, McLean, Peoria, Tazewell, and Woodford. Dense fog advisory now in effect until 8 a.m. this morning. What? Visibility less than a mile in dense fog. Where? Portions of central and west central Illinois. When? Until 8 a.m. this morning. The following impacts are expected. Low visibility could make driving conditions hazardous. If driving, slow down, use your headlights, and leave plenty of distance ahead of you. The following is a summary of watches, warnings, and advisories in effect. For the WXJ 71 listening area, dense fog advisory has been extended until 8 a.m. for the following counties: Fulton, Mason, McLean, Peoria, Tazewell, and Woodford. The time is currently 3:52 a.m. Central Daylight Time. 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Now for the official National Weather Service forecast for Peoria and surrounding areas of central Illinois. Today, patchy fog this morning. Mostly sunny. Not as cool as highs in the upper 70s. West winds 10 to 15 miles an hour. Gusts up to 30 miles an hour this afternoon. Tonight, mostly cloudy. A slight chance of showers until midnight. Lows in the upper 40s. North winds 10 to 15 miles an hour with gusts up to 25 miles an hour. Chance of rain 20%. Sunday, sunny, cooler with highs in the upper 60s. North winds 10 to 15 miles an hour. Sunday night, mostly clear. Lows in the lower 40s. North winds 5 to 10 miles an hour with gusts up to 20 miles an hour until midnight, becoming light and variable. Monday, sunny. Highs in the upper 60s. North winds 5 to 10 miles an hour. Monday night, mostly clear. Lows in the mid-40s. Tuesday, partly sunny with a chance of showers. A chance of thunderstorms in the afternoon. Breezy with highs in the mid-70s. Chance of rain 50%. Tuesday night and Wednesday, mostly clear. Lows in the lower 50s. Highs in the lower 70s. Wednesday night, mostly clear. Lows in the mid-40s. Thursday, mostly sunny. Highs in the mid-70s. Thursday night, partly cloudy until midnight, then becoming mostly cloudy. A chance of showers. Lows in the mid-50s. Chance of rain 40%. Friday, mostly sunny. Highs in the lower 80s. Again, the forecast for Peoria and surrounding areas of central Illinois for today: patchy fog this morning. Mostly sunny. Not as cool. Highs in the upper 70s. West winds 10 to 15 miles an hour. Gusts up to 30 miles an hour this afternoon. At 3 a.m. in Peoria, fog was reported. Visibility was 1/4 of a mile. The temperature was 50 degrees, the dew point was 50, and the relative humidity was 100%. The wind was southwest at 3 miles an hour. The pressure was 29.71 inches and falling. Around central and western Illinois, temperatures were around 50 degrees. Fog was reported at Bloomington, Quincy, and Lincoln. It was clear at Galesburg, Lakin, Macomb, Springfield, and Pontiac. At Moline, it was mostly cloudy. And once again at 3 a.m. in Peoria, with fog, the temperature was 50. Here is a river flood statement. The flood warning continues for the Illinois River near Havana until early Tuesday afternoon. At 8:45 p.m. Friday, the stage was 15.1 feet. The river is expected to fall below flood stage Tuesday morning and continue falling to 12.7 feet Friday, May 15th. Looking elsewhere around the Midwest at 3 a.m., Chicago was partly cloudy

53. Indianapolis had light rain and 55. St. Louis was cloudy and 56. Kansas City was clear and 54. Des Moines was clear and 55. Milwaukee was partly cloudy and 55. Here is a weather bulletin for the following counties in Illinois: Fulton, Mason, McLean, Peoria, Tazewell, and Woodford. Dense fog advisory now in effect until 8 a.m. this morning. What? Visibility less than a mile in dense fog. Where? Portions of central and west central Illinois. When? Until 8 a.m. this morning. The following impacts are expected. Low visibility could make driving conditions hazardous. If driving, slow down, use your headlights, and leave plenty of distance ahead of you. The following is a summary of watches, warnings, and advisories in effect. For the WXJ71 listening area, dense fog advisory has been extended until 8 a.m. for the following counties: Fulton, Mason, McLean, Peoria, Tazewell, and Woodford. The time is currently 3:57 a.m. Central Daylight Time. 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Now for the official National Weather Service forecast for Peoria and surrounding areas of central Illinois. Today, patchy fog this morning. Mostly sunny. Not as cool with highs in the upper 70s. West winds 10 to 15 miles an hour. Gusts up to 30 miles an hour this afternoon. Tonight, mostly cloudy. A slight chance of showers until midnight. Lows in the upper 40s. North winds 10 to 15 miles an hour with gusts up to 25 miles an hour. Chance of rain 20%. Sunday, sunny, cooler with highs in the upper 60s. North winds 10 to 15 miles an hour. Sunday night, mostly clear. Lows in the lower 40s. North winds 5 to 10 miles an hour with gusts up to 20 miles an hour until midnight, becoming light and variable. Monday, sunny. Highs in the upper 60s. North winds 5 to 10 miles an hour. Monday night, mostly clear. Lows in the mid-40s. Tuesday, partly sunny with a chance of showers. A chance of thunderstorms in the afternoon. Breezy with highs in the mid-70s. Chance of rain 50%. Tuesday night and Wednesday, mostly clear. Lows in the lower 50s. Highs in the lower 70s. Wednesday night, mostly clear. Lows in the mid-40s. Thursday, mostly sunny. Highs in the mid-70s. Thursday night, partly cloudy until midnight, then becoming mostly cloudy. A chance of showers. Lows in the mid-50s. Chance of rain 40%. Friday, mostly sunny. Highs in the lower 80s. Again, the forecast for Peoria and surrounding areas of central Illinois for today: patchy fog this morning. Mostly sunny. Not as cool. Highs in the upper 70s. West winds 10 to 15 miles an hour. Gusts up to 30 miles an hour this afternoon. At 3 a.m. in Peoria, fog was reported. Visibility was 1/4 of a mile. The temperature was 50 degrees, the dew point was 50, and the relative humidity was 100%. The wind was southwest at 3 miles an hour. The pressure was 29.71 inches and falling. Around central and western Illinois, temperatures were around 50 degrees. Fog was reported at Bloomington, Quincy, and Lincoln. It was clear at Galesburg, Lakin, Macomb, Springfield, and Pontiac. At Moline, it was mostly cloudy. And once again at 3 a.m. in Peoria, with fog, the temperature was 50. Here is a weather bulletin for the following counties in Illinois: Fulton, Mason, McLean, Peoria, Tazewell, and Woodford. Dense fog advisory now in effect until 8 a.m. this morning. What? Visibility less than a mile in dense fog. Where? Portions of central and west central Illinois. When? Until 8 a.m. this morning. The following impacts are expected. Low visibility could make driving conditions hazardous. If driving, slow down, use your headlights, and leave plenty of distance ahead of you. The following is a summary of watches, warnings, and advisories in effect. For the WXJ71 listening area, dense fog advisory has been extended until 8 a.m. for the following

counties, Fulton, Mason, McLean, Peoria, Tazewell, and Woodford. The time is currently 4:01 a.m. Central Daylight Time. 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Now for the official National Weather Service forecast for Peoria and surrounding areas of Central Illinois. Today, patchy fog this morning. Mostly sunny. Not as cool with highs in the upper 70s. West winds 10 to 15 miles an hour. Gusts up to 30 miles an hour this afternoon. Tonight, mostly cloudy. A slight chance of showers until midnight. Lows in the upper 40s. North winds 10 to 15 miles an hour with gusts up to 25 miles an hour. Chance of rain 20%. Sunday, sunny, cooler with highs in the upper 60s. North winds 10 to 15 miles an hour. Sunday night, mostly clear. Lows in the lower 40s. North winds 5 to 10 miles an hour with gusts up to 20 miles an hour until midnight, becoming light and variable. Monday, sunny. Highs in the upper 60s. North winds 5 to 10 miles an hour. Monday night, mostly clear. Lows in the mid-40s. Tuesday, partly sunny with a chance of showers. A chance of thunderstorms in the afternoon. Breezy with highs in the mid-70s. Chance of rain 50%. Tuesday night and Wednesday, mostly clear. Lows in the lower 50s. Highs in the lower 70s. Wednesday night, mostly clear. Lows in the mid-40s. Thursday, mostly sunny. Highs in the mid-70s. Thursday night, partly cloudy until midnight, then becoming mostly cloudy. A chance of showers. Lows in the mid-50s. Chance of rain 40%. Friday, mostly sunny. Highs in the lower 80s. Again, the forecast for Peoria and surrounding areas of Central Illinois for today, patchy fog this morning. Mostly sunny. Not as cool. Highs in the upper 70s. West winds 10 to 15 miles an hour. Gusts up to 30 miles an hour this afternoon. At 4 a.m. in Peoria, fog was reported. Visibility was 1/4 of a mile. The temperature was 51 degrees, the dew point was 51, and the relative humidity was 100%. The wind was southwest at 8 miles an hour. The pressure was 29.71 inches and steady. Around central and western Illinois, temperatures were around 50 degrees. It was clear at Moline, Galesburg, Lakin, and Macomb. At Quincy, Lincoln, and Pontiac, it was clear. At Springfield, it was mostly cloudy. At Bloomington, rain and fog were reported. And once again at 4 a.m. in Peoria, with fog, the temperature was 51. Here is a weather bulletin for the following counties in Illinois: Fulton, Mason, McLean, Peoria, Tazewell, and Woodford. Dense fog advisory now in effect until 8 a.m. this morning. What? Visibility less than a mile in dense fog. Where? Portions of central and west central Illinois. When? Until 8 a.m. this morning. The following impacts are expected. Low visibility could make driving conditions hazardous. If driving, slow down, use your headlights, and leave plenty of distance ahead of you. The following is a summary of watches, warnings, and advisories in effect. For the WXJ71 listening area, dense fog advisory has been extended until 8 a.m. for the following counties: Fulton, Mason, McLean, Peoria, Tazewell, and Woodford. Here is a river flood statement. The flood warning continues for the Illinois River near Havana until early Tuesday afternoon. At 8:45 p.m. Friday, the stage was 15.1 feet. The river is expected to fall below flood stage Tuesday morning and continue falling to 12.7 feet Friday, May 15th. The time is currently 4:05 a.m. Central Daylight Time. 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Today, patchy fog this morning. Mostly sunny. Not as cool with highs in the upper 70s. West winds 10 to 15 miles an hour. Gusts up to 30 miles an hour this afternoon. Tonight, mostly cloudy.

A slight chance of showers until midnight. Lows in the upper 40s. North winds 10 to 15 miles an hour with gusts up to 25 miles an hour. Chance of rain 20%. Sunday, sunny, cooler with highs in the upper 60s. North winds 10 to 15 miles an hour. Sunday night, mostly clear. Lows in the lower 40s. North winds 5 to 10 miles an hour with gusts up to 20 miles an hour until midnight, becoming light and variable. Monday, sunny. Highs in the upper 60s. North winds 5 to 10 miles an hour. Monday night, mostly clear. Lows in the mid 40s. Tuesday, partly sunny with a chance of showers. A chance of thunderstorms in the afternoon. Breezy with highs in the mid 70s. Chance of rain 50%. Tuesday night and Wednesday, mostly clear. Lows in the lower 50s. Highs in the lower 70s. Wednesday night, mostly clear. Lows in the mid 40s. Thursday, mostly sunny. Highs in the mid 70s. Thursday night, partly cloudy until midnight, then becoming mostly cloudy. A chance of showers. Lows in the mid 50s. Chance of rain 40%. Friday, mostly sunny. Highs in the lower 80s. Again, the forecast for Peoria and surrounding areas of central Illinois for today, patchy fog this morning. Mostly sunny. Not as cool. Highs in the upper 70s. West winds 10 to 15 miles an hour. Gusts up to 30 miles an hour this afternoon. Here is a weather bulletin for the following counties in Illinois: Fulton, Mason, McLean, Peoria, Tazewell, and Woodford. Dense fog advisory now in effect until 8 a.m. this morning. What? Visibility less than a mile in dense fog. Where? Portions of central and west central Illinois. When? Until 8 a.m. this morning. The following impacts are expected. Low visibility could make driving conditions hazardous. If driving, slow down, use your headlights, and leave plenty of distance ahead of you. The following is a summary of watches, warnings, and advisories in effect. For the WXJ71 listening area, dense fog advisory has been extended until 8 a.m. for the following counties: Fulton, Mason, McLean, Peoria, Tazewell, and Woodford. The time is currently 4:08 a.m. Central Daylight Time. 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Now for the official National Weather Service forecast for Peoria and surrounding areas of central Illinois. Today, patchy fog this morning. Mostly sunny. Not as cool, highs in the upper 70s. West winds 10 to 15 miles an hour. Gusts up to 30 miles an hour this afternoon. Tonight, mostly cloudy. A slight chance of showers until midnight. Lows in the upper 40s. North winds 10 to 15 miles an hour with gusts up to 25 miles an hour. Chance of rain 20%. Sunday, sunny, cooler with highs in the upper 60s. North winds 10 to 15 miles an hour. Sunday night, mostly clear. Lows in the lower 40s. North winds 5 to 10 miles an hour with gusts up to 20 miles an hour until midnight, becoming light and variable. Monday, sunny. Highs in the upper 60s. North winds 5 to 10 miles an hour. Monday night, mostly clear. Lows in the mid 40s. Tuesday, partly sunny with a chance of showers. A chance of thunderstorms in the afternoon. Breezy with highs in the mid 70s. Chance of rain 50%. Tuesday night and Wednesday, mostly clear. Lows in the lower 50s. Highs in the lower 70s. Wednesday night, mostly clear. Lows in the mid-40s. Thursday, mostly sunny. Highs in the mid-70s. Thursday night, partly cloudy until midnight, then becoming mostly cloudy. A chance of showers. Lows in the mid-50s. Chance of rain 40%. Friday, mostly sunny. Highs in the lower 80s. Again, the forecast for Peoria and surrounding areas of central Illinois for today, patchy fog this morning. Mostly sunny. Not as cool. Highs in the upper 70s. West winds 10 to 15 miles an hour. Gusts up to 30 miles an hour this afternoon.
At 4 a.m. in Peoria, fog was reported. Visibility was 1/4 of a mile. The temperature was 51 degrees, the dew point was 51, and the relative humidity was 100%. The wind was southwest at 8 miles an hour. The pressure was 29.71 inches and steady. Around central and western Illinois, temperatures were around 50 degrees. It was clear at Moline, Galesburg, Lakin, and Macomb. At Quincy, Lincoln, and Pontiac, it was clear. At Springfield, it was mostly cloudy. At Bloomington, rain and fog were reported. And once again at 4 a.m. in Peoria, with fog, the temperature was 51. At 4 a.m. in Peoria, fog was reported. Visibility was 1/4 of a mile. The temperature was 51 degrees, the dew point was 51, and the relative humidity was 100%. The wind was southwest at 8 miles an hour. The pressure was 29.71 inches and steady. Around central and western Illinois, temperatures were around 50 degrees. It was clear at Moline, Galesburg, Lakin, and Macomb. At Quincy, Lincoln, and Pontiac, it was clear. At Springfield, it was mostly cloudy. At Bloomington, rain and fog were reported. And once again at 4 a.m. in Peoria, with fog, the temperature was 51. Looking elsewhere around the Midwest at 4 a.m., Chicago was mostly cloudy, and 53. Indianapolis was cloudy, and 55. St. Louis was cloudy, and 56. Kansas City was clear, and 54. Des Moines was clear, and 53. Milwaukee was cloudy, and 55. Here is a weather bulletin for the following counties in Illinois: Fulton, Mason, McLean, Peoria, Tazewell, and Woodford. Dense fog advisory now in effect until 8 a.m. this morning. What? Visibility less than a mile in dense fog. Where? Portions of central and west central Illinois. When? Until 8 a.m. this morning. The following impacts are expected. Low visibility could make driving conditions hazardous. If driving, slow down, use your headlights, and leave plenty of distance ahead of you. 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The following is a summary of watches, warnings, and advisories in effect. For the WXJ71 listening area, dense fog advisory has been extended until 8 a.m. for the following counties: Fulton, Mason, McLean, Peoria, Tazewell, and Woodford. The time is currently 4:14 a.m. Central Daylight Time. 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Now for the official National Weather Service forecast for Peoria and surrounding areas of central Illinois. Today, patchy fog this morning. Mostly sunny. Not as cool with highs in the upper 70s. West winds 10 to 15 miles an hour. Gusts up to 30 miles an hour this afternoon. Tonight, mostly cloudy. A slight chance of showers until midnight. Lows in the upper 40s. North winds 10 to 15 miles an hour with gusts up to 25 miles an hour. Chance of rain 20%. Sunday, sunny, cooler with highs in the upper 60s. North winds 10 to 15 miles an hour. Sunday night, mostly clear. Lows in the lower 40s. North winds 5 to 10 miles an hour with gusts up to 20 miles an hour until midnight, becoming light and variable. Monday, sunny. Highs in the upper 60s. North winds 5 to 10 miles an hour. Monday night, mostly clear. Lows in the mid-40s. Tuesday, partly sunny with a chance of showers. A chance of thunderstorms in the afternoon. Breezy with highs in the mid-70s. Chance of rain 50%. Tuesday night and Wednesday, mostly clear. Lows in the lower 50s. Highs in the lower 70s. Wednesday night,

mostly clear. Lows in the mid-40s. Thursday, mostly sunny. Highs in the mid-70s. Thursday night, partly cloudy until midnight, then becoming mostly cloudy. A chance of showers. Lows in the mid-50s. Chance of rain 40%. Friday, mostly sunny. Highs in the lower 80s. Again, the forecast for Peoria and surrounding areas of central Illinois for today, patchy fog this morning. Mostly sunny. Not as cool. Highs in the upper 70s. West winds 10 to 15 miles an hour. Gusts up to 30 miles an hour this afternoon. Here is a river flood statement. The flood warning continues for the Illinois River near Havana until early Tuesday afternoon. At 8:45 p.m. Friday, the stage was 15.1 feet. The river is expected to fall below flood stage Tuesday morning and continue falling to 12.7 feet Friday, May 15th. At 4 a.m. in Peoria, fog was reported. Visibility was 1/4 of a mile. The temperature was 51 degrees, the dew point was 51, and the relative humidity was 100%. The wind was southwest at 8 miles an hour. The pressure was 29.71 inches and steady. Around central and western Illinois, temperatures were around 50 degrees. It was clear at Moline, Galesburg, Lakin, and Macomb. At Quincy, Lincoln, and Pontiac, it was clear. At Springfield, it was mostly cloudy. At Bloomington, rain and fog were reported. And once again at 4 a.m. in Peoria, with fog, the temperature was 51. Looking elsewhere around the Midwest at 4 a.m., Chicago was mostly cloudy, and 53. Indianapolis was cloudy, and 54. St. Louis was cloudy, and 56. Kansas City was clear, and 54. Des Moines was clear, and 53. Milwaukee was cloudy, and 55. Here is a weather bulletin for the following counties in Illinois: Fulton, Mason, McLean, Peoria, Tazewell, and Woodford. Dense fog advisory now in effect until 8 a.m. this morning. What? Visibility less than a mile in dense fog. Where? Portions of central and west central Illinois. When? Until 8 a.m. this morning. The following impacts are expected. Low visibility could make driving conditions hazardous. If driving, slow down, use your headlights, and leave plenty of distance ahead of you. The following is a summary of watches, warnings, and advisories in effect. For the WXJ71 listening area, dense fog advisory has been extended until 8 a.m. for the following counties: Fulton, Mason, McLean, Peoria, Tazewell, and Woodford. The time is currently 4:19 a.m. Central Daylight Time. 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Now for the official National Weather Service forecast for Peoria and surrounding areas of central Illinois. Today, patchy fog this morning. Mostly sunny. Not as cool, highs in the upper 70s. West winds 10 to 15 miles an hour. Gusts up to 30 miles an hour this afternoon. Tonight, mostly cloudy. A slight chance of showers until midnight. Lows in the upper 40s. North winds 10 to 15 miles an hour with gusts up to 25 miles an hour. Chance of rain 20%. Sunday, sunny, cooler with highs in the upper 60s. North winds 10 to 15 miles an hour. Sunday night, mostly clear. Lows in the lower 40s. North winds 5 to 10 miles an hour with gusts up to 20 miles an hour until midnight, becoming light and variable. Monday, sunny. Highs in the upper 60s. North winds 5 to 10 miles an hour. Monday night, mostly clear. Lows in the mid-40s. Tuesday, partly sunny with a chance of showers. A chance of thunderstorms in the afternoon. Breezy with highs in the mid-70s. Chance of rain 50%. Tuesday night and Wednesday, mostly clear. Lows in the lower 50s. Highs in the lower 70s. Wednesday night, mostly clear. Lows in the mid-40s. Thursday, mostly sunny. Highs in the mid-70s. Thursday night, partly cloudy until midnight, then becoming mostly cloudy. A chance of showers. Lows in the mid-50s.

Around central and western Illinois, temperatures were around 50 degrees. It was clear at Moline, Galesburg, Lakin, and Macomb. At Quincy, Lincoln, and Pontiac, it was clear. At Springfield, it was mostly cloudy. At Bloomington, rain and fog were reported. And once again at 4 a.m. in Peoria, with fog, the temperature was 51. At 4 a.m. in Peoria, fog was reported. Visibility was 1/4 mile. The temperature was 51 degrees, the dew point was 51, and the relative humidity was 100%. The wind was southwest at 8 miles an hour. The pressure was 29.71 inches and steady. Around central and western Illinois, temperatures were around 50 degrees. At Springfield, fog was reported. It was clear at Moline, Galesburg, Lakin, and Macomb. At Quincy, Lincoln, and Pontiac, it was clear. At Bloomington, rain and fog were reported. And once again at 4 a.m. in Peoria, with fog, the temperature was 51. Looking elsewhere around the Midwest at 4 a.m., Chicago was mostly cloudy, and 53. Indianapolis was cloudy, and 54. St. Louis was cloudy, and 56. Kansas City was clear, and 54. Des Moines was clear, and 53. Milwaukee was cloudy, and 55. Here is a weather bulletin for the following counties in Illinois: Fulton, Mason, McLean, Peoria, Tazewell, and Woodford. Dense fog advisory now in effect until 8 a.m. this morning. What? Visibility less than a mile in dense fog. Where? Portions of central and west central Illinois. When? Until 8 a.m. this morning. The following impacts are expected. Low visibility could make driving conditions hazardous. If driving, slow down, use your headlights, and leave plenty of distance ahead of you. The following is a summary of watches, warnings, and advisories in effect. For the WXJ71 listening area, dense fog advisory has been extended until 8 a.m. for the following counties: Fulton, Mason, McLean, Peoria, Tazewell, and Woodford. The time is currently 4:24 a.m. Central Daylight Time. 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Now for the official National Weather Service forecast for Peoria and surrounding areas of central Illinois. Today, patchy fog this morning. Mostly sunny. Not as cool as highs in the upper 70s. West winds 10 to 15 miles an hour. Gusts up to 30 miles an hour this afternoon. Tonight, mostly cloudy. A slight chance of showers until midnight. Lows in the upper 40s. North winds 10 to 15 miles an hour with gusts up to 25 miles an hour. Chance of rain 20%. Sunday, sunny, cooler with highs in the upper 60s. North winds 10 to 15 miles an hour. Sunday night, mostly clear. Lows in the lower 40s. North winds 5 to 10 miles an hour with gusts up to 20 miles an hour until midnight, becoming light and variable. Monday, sunny. Highs in the upper 60s. North winds 5 to 10 miles an hour. Monday night, mostly clear. Lows in the mid-40s. Tuesday, partly sunny with a chance of showers. A chance of thunderstorms in the afternoon. Breezy with highs in the mid-70s. Chance of rain 50%. Tuesday night and Wednesday, mostly clear. Lows in the lower 50s. Highs in the lower 70s. Wednesday night, mostly clear. Lows in the mid-40s. Thursday, mostly sunny. Highs in the mid-70s. Thursday night, partly cloudy until midnight, then becoming mostly cloudy. A chance of showers. Lows in the mid-50s. Chance of rain 40%. Friday, mostly sunny. Highs in the lower 80s. Again, the forecast for Peoria and surrounding areas of central Illinois for today: patchy fog this morning. Mostly sunny. Not as cool. Highs in the upper 70s. West winds 10 to 15 miles an hour. Gusts up to 30 miles an hour this afternoon. Here is a river flood statement. The flood warning continues for the Illinois River near Havana until early Tuesday afternoon. At 8:45 p.m. Friday, the stage was 15.1 feet. The river is expected

to fall below flood stage Tuesday morning and continue falling to 12.7 feet Friday, May 15th. At 4 a.m. in Peoria, fog was reported. Visibility was 1/4 of a mile. The temperature was 51 degrees, the dew point was 51, and the relative humidity was 100%. The wind was southwest at 8 miles an hour. The pressure was 29.71 inches and steady. Around central and western Illinois, temperatures were around 50 degrees. At Springfield, fog was reported. It was clear at Moline, Galesburg, Lakin, and Macomb. At Quincy, Lincoln, and Pontiac, it was clear. At Bloomington, rain and fog were reported. And once again at 4 a.m. in Peoria, with fog, the temperature was 51. Looking elsewhere around the Midwest at 4 a.m., Chicago was mostly cloudy, and 53. Indianapolis was cloudy, and 54. St. Louis was cloudy, and 56. Kansas City was clear, and 54. Des Moines was clear, and 53. Milwaukee was cloudy, and 55. Here is a weather bulletin for the following counties in Illinois: Fulton, Mason, McLean, Peoria, Tazewell, and Woodford. Dense fog advisory now in effect until 8 a.m. this morning. What? Visibility less than a mile in dense fog. Where? Portions of central and west central Illinois. When? Until 8 a.m. this morning. The following impacts are expected. Low visibility could make driving conditions hazardous. If driving, slow down, use your headlights, and leave plenty of distance ahead of you. The following is a summary of watches, warnings, and advisories in effect. For the WXJ71 listening area, dense fog advisory has been extended until 8 a.m. for the following counties: Fulton, Mason, McLean, Peoria, Tazewell, and Woodford. The time is currently 4:29 a.m. Central Daylight Time. 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Now for the official National Weather Service forecast for Peoria and surrounding areas of central Illinois. Today, patchy fog this morning. Mostly sunny. Not as cool highs in the upper 70s. West winds 10 to 15 miles an hour. Gusts up to 30 miles an hour this afternoon. Tonight, mostly cloudy. A slight chance of showers until midnight. Lows in the upper 40s. North winds 10 to 15 miles an hour with gusts up to 25 miles an hour. Chance of rain 20%. Sunday, sunny, cooler with highs in the upper 60s. North winds 10 to 15 miles an hour. Sunday night, mostly clear. Lows in the lower 40s. North winds 5 to 10 miles an hour with gusts up to 20 miles an hour until midnight, becoming light and variable. Monday, sunny. Highs in the upper 60s. North winds 5 to 10 miles an hour. Monday night, mostly clear. Lows in the mid-40s. Tuesday, partly sunny with a chance of showers. A chance of thunderstorms in the afternoon. Breezy with highs in the mid-70s. Chance of rain 50%. Tuesday night and Wednesday, mostly clear. Lows in the lower 50s. Highs in the lower 70s. Wednesday night, mostly clear. Lows in the mid-40s. Thursday, mostly sunny. Highs in the mid-70s. Thursday night, partly cloudy until midnight, then becoming mostly cloudy. A chance of showers. Lows in the mid-50s. Chance of rain 40%. Friday, mostly sunny. Highs in the lower 80s. Again, the forecast for Peoria and surrounding areas of central Illinois for today: patchy fog this morning. Mostly sunny. Not as cool. Highs in the upper 70s. West winds 10 to 15 miles an hour. Gusts up to 30 miles an hour this afternoon. At 4 a.m. in Peoria, fog was reported. Visibility was 1/4 of a mile. The temperature was 51 degrees, the dew point was 51, and the relative humidity was 100%. The wind was southwest at 8 miles an hour. The pressure was 29.71 inches and steady. Around central and western Illinois, temperatures were around 50 degrees. At Springfield, fog was reported. It was clear at Moline, Galesburg, Lakin, and McCullough.

Quincy, Lincoln, and Pontiac, it was clear. At Bloomington, rain and fog were reported. And once again at 4 a.m. in Peoria, with fog, the temperature was 51. Looking elsewhere around the Midwest at 4 a.m., Chicago was mostly cloudy, and 53. Indianapolis was cloudy, and 54. St. Louis was cloudy, and 56. Kansas City was clear, and 54. Des Moines was clear, and 53. Milwaukee was cloudy, and 55. Here is a weather bulletin for the following counties in Illinois: Fulton, Mason, McLean, Peoria, Tazewell, and Woodford. Dense fog advisory now in effect until 8 a.m. this morning. What? Visibility less than a mile in dense fog. Where? Portions of central and west central Illinois. When? Until 8 a.m. this morning. The following impacts are expected. Low visibility could make driving conditions hazardous. If driving, slow down, use your headlights, and leave plenty of distance ahead of you. The following is a summary of watches, warnings, and advisories in effect. Conditions hazardous. If driving, slow down, use your headlights, and leave plenty of distance ahead of you. The following is a summary of watches, warnings, and advisories in effect. For the WXJ 71 listening area, dense fog advisory has been extended until 8 a.m. for the following counties: Fulton, Mason, McLean, Peoria, Tazewell, and Woodford. The time is currently 4:33 a.m. Central Daylight Time. 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Now for the official National Weather Service forecast for Peoria and surrounding areas of central Illinois. Today, patchy fog this morning. Mostly sunny. Not as cool with highs in the upper 70s. West winds 10 to 15 miles an hour. Gusts up to 30 miles an hour this afternoon. Tonight, mostly cloudy. A slight chance of showers until midnight. Lows in the upper 40s. North winds 10 to 15 miles an hour with gusts up to 25 miles an hour. Chance of rain 20%. Sunday, sunny, cooler with highs in the upper 60s. North winds 10 to 15 miles an hour. Sunday night, mostly clear. Lows in the lower 40s. North winds 5 to 10 miles an hour with gusts up to 20 miles an hour until midnight, becoming light and variable. Monday, sunny. Highs in the upper 60s. North winds 5 to 10 miles an hour. Monday night, mostly clear. Lows in the mid-40s. Tuesday, partly sunny with a chance of showers. A chance of thunderstorms in the afternoon. Breezy with highs in the mid-70s. Chance of rain 50%. Tuesday night and Wednesday, mostly clear. Lows in the lower 50s. Highs in the lower 70s. Wednesday night, mostly clear. Lows in the mid-40s. Thursday, mostly sunny. Highs in the mid-70s. Thursday night, partly cloudy until midnight, then becoming mostly cloudy. A chance of showers. Lows in the mid-50s. Chance of rain 40%. Friday, mostly sunny. Highs in the lower 80s. Again, the forecast for Peoria and surrounding areas of central Illinois for today: patchy fog this morning. Mostly sunny. Not as cool. Highs in the upper 70s. West winds 10 to 15 miles an hour. Gusts up to 30 miles an hour this afternoon. Here is a river flood statement. The flood warning continues for the Illinois River near Havana until early Tuesday afternoon. At 8:45 p.m. Friday, the stage was 15.1 feet. The river is expected to fall below flood stage Tuesday morning and continue falling to 12.7 feet Friday, May 15th. At 4 a.m. in Peoria, fog was reported. Visibility was 1/4 of a mile. The temperature was 51 degrees, the dew point was 51, and the relative humidity was 100%. The wind was southwest at 8 miles an hour. The pressure was 29.71 inches and steady. Around central and western Illinois, temperatures were around 50 degrees. At Springfield, fog was reported. It was clear at Moline, Galesburg, Lakin, and Macomb. At Quincy, Lincoln, and Pontiac, it was clear. At Bloomington,

rain and fog were reported. And once again at 4 a.m. in Peoria, with fog, the temperature was 51. Looking elsewhere around the Midwest at 4 a.m., Chicago was mostly cloudy, and 53. Indianapolis was cloudy, and 54. St. Louis was cloudy, and 56. Kansas City was clear, and 54. Des Moines was clear, and 53. Milwaukee was cloudy, and 55. Here is a weather bulletin for the following counties in Illinois: Fulton, Mason, McLean, Peoria, Tazewell, and Woodford. Dense fog advisory now in effect until 8 a.m. this morning. What? Visibility less than a mile in dense fog. Where? Portions of central and west central Illinois. When? Until 8 a.m. this morning. The following impacts are expected. Low visibility could make driving conditions hazardous. If driving, slow down, use your headlights, and leave plenty of distance ahead of you. The following is a summary of watches, warnings, and advisories in effect. For the WXJ71 listening area, dense fog advisory has been extended until 8 a.m. for the following counties: Fulton, Mason, McLean, Peoria, Tazewell, and Woodford. The time is currently 4:38 a.m. Central Daylight Time. 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Now for the official National Weather Service forecast for Peoria and surrounding areas of central Illinois. Today, patchy fog this morning. Mostly sunny. Not as cool with highs in the upper 70s. West winds 10 to 15 miles an hour. Gusts up to 30 miles an hour this afternoon. Tonight, mostly cloudy. A slight chance of showers until midnight. Lows in the upper 40s. North winds 10 to 15 miles an hour with gusts up to 25 miles an hour. Chance of rain 20%. Sunday, sunny, cooler with highs in the upper 60s. North winds 10 to 15 miles an hour. Sunday night, mostly clear. Lows in the lower 40s. North winds 5 to 10 miles an hour with gusts up to 20 miles an hour until midnight, becoming light and variable. Monday, sunny. Highs in the upper 60s. North winds 5 to 10 miles an hour. Monday night, mostly clear. Lows in the mid-40s. Tuesday, partly sunny with a chance of showers. A chance of thunderstorms in the afternoon. Breezy with highs in the mid-70s. Chance of rain 50%. Tuesday night and Wednesday, mostly clear. Lows in the lower 50s. Highs in the lower 70s. Wednesday night, mostly clear. Lows in the mid-40s. Thursday, mostly sunny. Highs in the mid-70s. Thursday night, partly cloudy until midnight, then becoming mostly cloudy. A chance of showers. Lows in the mid-50s. Chance of rain 40%. Friday, mostly sunny. Highs in the lower 80s. Again, the forecast for Peoria and surrounding areas of central Illinois for today: patchy fog this morning. Mostly sunny. Not as cool. Highs in the upper 70s. West winds 10 to 15 miles an hour. Gusts up to 30 miles an hour this afternoon. Now for the official National Weather Service forecast for Peoria and surrounding areas of central Illinois. Today, patchy fog this morning. Mostly sunny. Not as cool with highs in the upper 70s. West winds 10 to 15 miles an hour. Gusts up to 30 miles an hour this afternoon. Tonight, mostly cloudy. A slight chance of showers until midnight. Lows in the upper 40s. North winds 10 to 15 miles an hour with gusts up to 25 miles an hour. Chance of rain 20%. Sunday, sunny, cooler with highs in the upper 60s. North winds 10 to 15 miles an hour. Sunday night, mostly clear. Lows in the lower 40s. North winds 5 to 10 miles an hour with gusts up to 20 miles an hour until midnight, becoming light and variable. Monday, sunny. Highs in the upper 60s. North winds 5 to 10 miles an hour. Monday night, mostly clear. Lows in the mid-40s. Tuesday, partly sunny with a chance of showers. A chance of thunderstorms in the afternoon. Breezy with highs in the mid-70s. Chance of rain 50%.

Tuesday night and Wednesday, mostly clear. Lows in the lower 50s. Highs in the lower 70s. Wednesday night, mostly clear. Lows in the mid 40s. Thursday, mostly sunny. Highs in the mid 70s. Thursday night, partly cloudy until midnight, then becoming mostly cloudy. A chance of showers. Lows in the mid 50s. Chance of rain 40%. Friday, mostly sunny. Highs in the lower 80s. Again, the forecast for Peoria and surrounding areas of central Illinois for today, patchy fog this morning. Mostly sunny. Not as cool. Highs in the upper 70s. West winds 10 to 15 miles an hour. Gusts up to 30 miles an hour this afternoon. At 4 a.m. in Peoria, fog was reported. Visibility was 1/4 of a mile. The temperature was 51 degrees, the dew point was 51, and the relative humidity was 100%. The wind was southwest at 8 miles an hour. The pressure was 29.71 inches and steady. Around central and western Illinois, temperatures were around 50 degrees. At Springfield, fog was reported. It was clear at Moline, Galesburg, Lakin, and Macomb. At Quincy, Lincoln, and Pontiac, it was clear. At Bloomington, rain and fog were reported. And once again at 4 a.m. in Peoria, with fog, the temperature was 51. Looking elsewhere around the Midwest at 4 a.m., Chicago was mostly cloudy, and 53. Indianapolis was cloudy, and 54. St. Louis was cloudy, and 56. Kansas City was clear, and 54. Des Moines was clear, and 53. Milwaukee was cloudy, and 55. Here is a weather bulletin for the following counties in Illinois: Fulton, Mason, McLean, Peoria, Tazewell, and Woodford. Dense fog advisory now in effect until 8 a.m. this morning. What? Visibility less than a mile in dense fog. Where? Portions of central and west central Illinois. When? Until 8 a.m. this morning. The following impacts are expected. Low visibility could make driving conditions hazardous. If driving, slow down, use your headlights, and leave plenty of distance ahead of you. The following is a summary of watches, warnings, and advisories in effect. For the WXJ71 listening area, dense fog advisory has been extended until 8 a.m. for the following counties: Fulton, Mason, McLean, Peoria, Tazewell, and Woodford. The time is currently 4:44 a.m. Central Daylight Time. 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Now for the official National Weather Service forecast for Peoria and surrounding areas of central Illinois. Today, patchy fog this morning. Mostly sunny. Not as cool, highs in the upper 70s. West winds 10 to 15 miles an hour. Gusts up to 30 miles an hour this afternoon. Tonight, mostly cloudy. A slight chance of showers until midnight. Lows in the upper 40s. North winds 10 to 15 miles an hour with gusts up to 25 miles an hour. Chance of rain 20%. Sunday, sunny, cooler with highs in the upper 60s. North winds 10 to 15 miles an hour. Sunday night, mostly clear. Lows in the lower 40s. North winds 5 to 10 miles an hour with gusts up to 20 miles an hour until midnight, becoming light and variable. Monday, sunny. Highs in the upper 60s. North winds 5 to 10 miles an hour. Monday night, mostly clear. Lows in the mid 40s. Tuesday, partly sunny with a chance of showers. A chance of thunderstorms in the afternoon. Breezy with highs in the mid 70s. Chance of rain 50%. Tuesday night and Wednesday, mostly clear. Lows in the lower 50s. Highs in the lower 70s. Wednesday night, mostly clear. Lows in the mid-40s. Thursday, mostly sunny. Highs in the mid-70s. Thursday night, partly cloudy until midnight, then becoming mostly cloudy. A chance of showers. Lows in the mid-50s. Chance of rain 40%. Friday, mostly sunny. Highs in the lower 80s. Again, the forecast for Peoria and surrounding areas of central Illinois for today,

patchy fog this morning. Mostly sunny. Not as cool. Highs in the upper 70s. West winds 10 to 15 miles an hour. Gusts up to 30 miles an hour this afternoon. Here is a river flood statement. The flood warning continues for the Illinois River near Havana until early Tuesday afternoon. At 8:45 p.m. Friday, the stage was 15.1 feet. The river is expected to fall below flood stage Tuesday morning and continue falling to 12.7 feet Friday, May 15. At 4 a.m. in Peoria, fog was reported. Visibility was 1/4 mile. The temperature was 51 degrees, the dew point was 51, and the relative humidity was 100%. The wind was southwest at 8 miles an hour. The pressure was 29.71 inches and steady. Around central and western Illinois, temperatures were around 50 degrees. At Springfield, fog was reported. It was clear at Moline, Galesburg, Lakin, and Macomb. At Quincy, Lincoln, and Pontiac, it was clear. At Bloomington, rain and fog were reported. And once again at 4 a.m. in Peoria, with fog, the temperature was 51. Looking elsewhere around the Midwest at 4 a.m., Chicago was mostly cloudy, and 53. Indianapolis was cloudy, and 54. St. Louis was cloudy, and 56. Kansas City was clear, and 54. Des Moines was clear, and 53. Milwaukee was cloudy, and 55. Here is a weather bulletin for the following counties in Illinois: Fulton, Mason, McLean, Peoria, Tazewell, and Woodford. Dense fog advisory now in effect until 8 a.m. this morning. What? Visibility less than a mile in dense fog. Where? Portions of central and west central Illinois. When? Until 8 a.m. this morning. The following impacts are expected. Low visibility could make driving conditions hazardous. If driving, slow down, use your headlights, and leave plenty of distance ahead of you. The following is a summary of watches, warnings, and advisories in effect. For the WXJ71 listening area, dense fog advisory has been extended until 8 a.m. for the following counties: Fulton, Mason, McLean, Peoria, Tazewell, and Woodford. The time is currently 4:49 a.m. Central Daylight Time. 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Now for the official National Weather Service forecast for Peoria and surrounding areas of central Illinois. Today, patchy fog this morning. Mostly sunny. Not as cool, highs in the upper 70s. West winds 10 to 15 miles an hour. Gusts up to 30 miles an hour this afternoon. Tonight, mostly cloudy. A slight chance of showers until midnight. Lows in the upper 40s. North winds 10 to 15 miles an hour with gusts up to 25 miles an hour. Chance of rain 20%. Sunday, sunny, cooler with highs in the upper 60s. North winds 10 to 15 miles an hour. Sunday night, mostly clear. Lows in the lower 40s. North winds 5 to 10 miles an hour with gusts up to 20 miles an hour until midnight, becoming light and variable. Monday, sunny. Highs in the upper 60s. North winds 5 to 10 miles an hour. Monday night, mostly clear. Lows in the mid-40s. Tuesday, partly sunny with a chance of showers. A chance of thunderstorms in the afternoon. Breezy with highs in the mid-70s. Chance of rain 50%. Tuesday night and Wednesday, mostly clear. Lows in the lower 50s. Highs in the lower 70s. Wednesday night, mostly clear. Lows in the mid-40s. Thursday, mostly sunny. Highs in the mid-70s. Thursday night, partly cloudy until midnight, then becoming mostly cloudy. A chance of showers. Lows in the mid-50s. Chance of rain 40%. Friday, mostly sunny. Highs in the lower 80s. Again, the forecast for Peoria and surrounding areas of central Illinois for today: patchy fog this morning. Mostly sunny. Not as cool. Highs in the upper 70s. West winds 10 to 15 miles an hour. Gusts up to 30 miles an hour this afternoon. At 4 a.m. in Peoria, fog was reported.

normal. This leaves the monthly total at zero, which is minus 10 below normal. The yearly total since January 1st is 48, which is 24 above normal. Yesterday the maximum wind observed was 16 miles an hour from the southwest. The highest wind gust observed was 20 miles per hour from the southwest, which occurred at 3:55 p.m. Yesterday the average wind speed was 7 miles per hour. The normal high temperature for today is 72 degrees, and the normal low is 51. The record high for today is 94, which occurred in 1895, and the record low is 30, which occurred in 2020. Sunrise today is at 5:48 a.m. and sunset is at 8:03 p.m. Here is a weather bulletin for the following counties in Illinois: Fulton, Mason, McLean, Peoria, Tazewell, and Woodford. Dense fog advisory remains in effect until 8 a.m. this morning. What? Visibility less than 1 mile in dense fog. Where? Portions of central and west central Illinois. When? Until 8 a.m. this morning. The following impacts are expected. Low visibility could make driving conditions hazardous. If driving, slow down, use your headlights, and leave plenty of distance ahead of you. The following is a summary of watches, warnings, and advisories in effect. For the WXJ71 listening area, a dense fog advisory remains in effect until 8 a.m. for the following counties: Fulton, Mason, McLean, Peoria, Tazewell, and Woodford. The time is currently 5:03 a.m. Central Daylight Time. 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Now for the official National Weather Service forecast for Peoria and surrounding areas of central Illinois. Today, patchy fog this morning. Mostly sunny. Not as cool as highs in the upper 70s. West winds 10 to 15 miles an hour. Gusts up to 30 miles an hour this afternoon. Tonight, mostly cloudy. A slight chance of showers until midnight. Lows in the upper 40s. North winds 10 to 15 miles an hour with gusts up to 25 miles an hour. Chance of rain 20%. Sunday, sunny, cooler with highs in the upper 60s. North winds 10 to 15 miles an hour. Sunday night, mostly clear. Lows in the lower 40s. North winds 5 to 10 miles an hour with gusts up to 20 miles an hour until midnight, becoming light and variable. Monday, sunny. Highs in the upper 60s. North winds 5 to 10 miles an hour. Monday night, mostly clear. Lows in the mid-40s. Tuesday, partly sunny with a chance of showers. A chance of thunderstorms in the afternoon. Breezy with highs in the mid-70s. Chance of rain 50%. Tuesday night and Wednesday, mostly clear. Lows in the lower 50s. Highs in the lower 70s. Wednesday night, mostly clear. Lows in the mid-40s. Thursday, mostly sunny. Highs in the mid-70s. Thursday night, partly cloudy until midnight, then becoming mostly cloudy. A chance of showers. Lows in the mid-50s. Chance of rain 40%. Friday, mostly sunny. Highs in the lower 80s. Again, the forecast for Peoria and surrounding areas of central Illinois for today: patchy fog this morning. Mostly sunny. Not as cool. Highs in the upper 70s. West winds 10 to 15 miles an hour. Gusts up to 30 miles an hour this afternoon. Now for the official National Weather Service forecast for Peoria and surrounding areas of central Illinois. Today, patchy fog this morning. Mostly sunny. Not as cool as highs in the upper 70s. West winds 10 to 15 miles an hour. Gusts up to 30 miles an hour this afternoon. Tonight, mostly cloudy. A slight chance of showers until midnight. Lows in the upper 40s. North winds 10 to 15 miles an hour with gusts up to 25 miles an hour. Chance of rain 20%. Sunday, sunny, cooler with highs in the upper 60s. North winds 10 to 15 miles an hour. Sunday night, mostly clear. Lows in the lower 40s. North winds 5 to 10 miles an hour with gusts up to 20 miles an hour until midnight, becoming light and variable. Monday, sunny. Highs in the upper 60s.
North winds 5 to 10 miles an hour. Monday night, mostly clear. Lows in the mid-40s. Tuesday, partly sunny with a chance of showers. A chance of thunderstorms in the afternoon. Breezy with highs in the mid-70s. Chance of rain 50%. Tuesday night and Wednesday, mostly clear. Lows in the lower 50s. Highs in the lower 70s. Wednesday night, mostly clear. Lows in the mid-40s. Thursday, mostly sunny. Highs in the mid-70s. Thursday night, partly cloudy until midnight, then becoming mostly cloudy. A chance of showers. Lows in the mid-50s. Chance of rain 40%. Friday, mostly sunny. Highs in the lower 80s. Again, the forecast for Peoria and surrounding areas of central Illinois for today, patchy fog this morning. Mostly sunny. Not as cool. Highs in the upper 70s. West winds 10 to 15 miles an hour. Gusts up to 30 miles an hour this afternoon. At 5 a.m. in Peoria, fog was reported. Visibility was 1/8 of a mile. The temperature was 51 degrees, the dew point was 51, and the relative humidity was 100%. The wind was southwest at 7 miles an hour. The pressure was 29.71 inches and steady. Around central and western Illinois, fog was reported, with a temperature of 52 at Springfield and 52 at Lincoln. It was clear, with a temperature of 53 at Moline, 49 at Galesburg, and 49 at Quincy. At Lincoln, it was partly cloudy, with a temperature of 50. At Bloomington, rain and fog were reported, with a temperature of 53. And once again at 5 a.m. in Peoria, with fog, the temperature was 51. Looking elsewhere around the Midwest at 5 a.m., Chicago was mostly cloudy, and 53. Indianapolis was cloudy, and 53. St. Louis was cloudy, and 56. Kansas City was partly cloudy, and 52. Des Moines was clear, and 49. Milwaukee was mostly cloudy, and 55. Here is a weather bulletin for the following counties in Illinois: Fulton, Mason, McLean, Peoria, Tazewell, and Woodford. Dense fog advisory remains in effect until 8 a.m. this morning. What? Visibility less than 1 mile in dense fog. Where? Portions of central and west central Illinois. When? Until 8 a.m. this morning. The following impacts are expected. Low visibility could make driving conditions hazardous. If driving, slow down, use your headlights, and leave plenty of distance ahead of you. The following is a summary of watches, warnings, and advisories in effect. For the WXJ71 listening area, a dense fog advisory remains in effect until 8 a.m. for the following counties: Fulton, Mason, McLean, Peoria, Tazewell, and Woodford. And now a discussion of hazardous weather conditions for the following counties in Illinois: Fulton, Knox, Marshall, Mason, McLean, Peoria, Stark, Tazewell, and Woodford. This hazardous weather outlook is for central Illinois, east central Illinois, southeast Illinois, and west central Illinois. For today and tonight, areas of dense fog between the Illinois River Valley and Interstate 70 will continue through mid-morning. Minor river flooding will persist along the parts of the Illinois and Little Wabash Rivers. For Sunday through Friday, residual river flooding will continue along the Illinois and Little Wabash Rivers through early next week. Spotter information statement: spotter activation is not anticipated through tonight. The time is currently 5:10 a.m. Central Daylight Time. 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Now for the official National Weather Service forecast for Peoria and surrounding areas of central Illinois. Today, patchy fog this morning. Mostly sunny. Not as cool, highs in the upper 70s. West winds 10 to 15 miles an hour. Gusts up to 30 miles an hour this afternoon. Tonight, mostly cloudy. A slight chance of showers until midnight. Lows in the upper 40s. North winds 10 to 15 miles an hour with gusts up to 25 miles an hour. Chance of rain 20%. Sunday, sunny, cooler with highs in the upper 60s. North winds 10 to 15 miles an hour. Sunday night, mostly clear. Lows in the lower 40s.
North winds 5 to 10 miles.

an hour with gusts up to 20 miles an hour until midnight, becoming light and variable. Monday, sunny. Highs in the upper 60s. North winds 5 to 10 miles an hour. Monday night, mostly clear. Lows in the mid-40s. Tuesday, partly sunny with a chance of showers. A chance of thunderstorms in the afternoon. Breezy with highs in the mid-70s. Chance of rain 50%. Tuesday night and Wednesday, mostly clear. Lows in the lower 50s. Highs in the lower 70s. Wednesday night, mostly clear. Lows in the mid-40s. Thursday, mostly sunny. Highs in the mid-70s. Thursday night, partly cloudy until midnight, then becoming mostly cloudy. A chance of showers. Lows in the mid-50s. Chance of rain 40%. Friday, mostly sunny. Highs in the lower 80s. Again, the forecast for Peoria and surrounding areas of central Illinois for today, patchy fog this morning. Mostly sunny. Not as cool. Highs in the upper 70s. West winds 10 to 15 miles an hour. Gusts up to 30 miles an hour this afternoon. 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At 5 a.m. in Peoria, fog was reported. Visibility was 1/8 of a mile. The temperature was 51 degrees, the dew point was 51, and the relative humidity was 100%. The wind was southwest at 7 miles an hour. The pressure was 29.71 inches and steady. Around central and western Illinois, fog was reported, with a temperature of 52 at Springfield and 52 at Lincoln. It was clear, with a temperature of 53 at Moline, 49 at Galesburg, and 49 at Quincy. At Lincoln, it was partly cloudy, with a temperature of 50. At Pontiac, it was cloudy, with a temperature of 51. At Bloomington, rain and fog were reported, with a temperature of 53. And once again at 5 a.m. in Peoria, with fog, the temperature was 51. Looking elsewhere around the Midwest at 5 a.m., Chicago was mostly cloudy, and 53. Indianapolis was cloudy, and 53. St. Louis was cloudy, and 56. Kansas City was partly cloudy, and 52. Des Moines was clear, and 49. Milwaukee was mostly cloudy, and 55. Here is a weather bulletin for the following counties in Illinois: Fulton, Mason, McLean, Peoria, Tazewell, and Woodford. Dense fog advisory remains in effect until 8 a.m. this morning. What? Visibility less than 1 mile in dense fog. Where? Portions of central and west central Illinois. When? Until 8 a.m. this morning. The following impacts are expected. Low visibility could make driving conditions hazardous. If driving, slow down, use your headlights, and leave plenty of distance ahead of you. The Peoria, Illinois climate summary for yesterday, May 8, 2026. Yesterday's high temperature of 64 degrees occurred at 4:28 p.m. The normal high is 72. Yesterday's low temperature of 47 degrees occurred at 5:20 a.m. The normal low is 50. 0.08 inches of precipitation fell yesterday, which brings the monthly total to 0.23 inches. This is 0.97 inches below the normal amount of 1.20 inches for May. The total precipitation for the year now stands at 12.98 inches, which is 1.05 inches above normal. There were 9 heating degree days yesterday, which is 3 above normal. This brings the monthly total to 99, which is 46 above normal. The yearly total since July 1st is 5,063, which is 456 below normal. There were no cooling degree days yesterday, which is 2 below normal. This leaves the monthly total at 0, which is minus 10 below normal. The yearly total since January 1st is 48, which is 24 above normal.

Yesterday, the maximum wind observed was 16 miles an hour from the southwest. The highest wind gust observed was 20 miles per hour from the southwest, which occurred at 3:55 p.m. Yesterday, the average wind speed was 7 miles per hour. The normal high temperature for today is 72 degrees, and the normal low is 51. The record high for today is 94, which occurred in 1895, and the record low is 30, which occurred in 2020. Sunrise today is at 5:48 a.m. and sunset is at 8:03 p.m. The following is a summary of watches, warnings, and advisories in effect. For the WXJ71 listening area, a dense fog advisory remains in effect until 8 a.m. for the following counties: Fulton, Mason, McLean, Peoria, Tazewell, and Woodford. And now a discussion of hazardous weather conditions for the following counties in Illinois: Fulton, Knox, Marshall, Mason, McLean, Peoria, Stark, Tazewell, and Woodford. This hazardous weather outlook is for Central Illinois, East Central Illinois, Southeast Illinois, and West Central Illinois. For today and tonight, areas of dense fog between the Illinois River Valley and Interstate 70 will continue through mid-morning. Minor river flooding will persist along the parts of the Illinois and Little Wabash Rivers. For Sunday through Friday, residual river flooding will continue along the Illinois and Little Wabash Rivers through early next week. Spotter information statement: spotter activation is not anticipated through tonight. The time is currently 5:18 a.m. Central Daylight Time. 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Now for the official National Weather Service forecast for Peoria and surrounding areas of Central Illinois. Today, patchy fog this morning. Mostly sunny. Not as cool with highs in the upper 70s. West winds 10 to 15 miles an hour. Gusts up to 30 miles an hour this afternoon. Tonight, mostly cloudy. A slight chance of showers until midnight. Lows in the upper 40s. North winds 10 to 15 miles an hour with gusts up to 25 miles an hour. Chance of rain 20%. Sunday, sunny, cooler with highs in the upper 60s. North winds 10 to 15 miles an hour. Sunday night, mostly clear. Lows in the lower 40s. North winds 5 to 10 miles an hour with gusts up to 20 miles an hour until midnight, becoming light and variable. Monday, sunny. Highs in the upper 60s. North winds 5 to 10 miles an hour. Monday night, mostly clear. Lows in the mid-40s. Tuesday, partly sunny with a chance of showers. A chance of thunderstorms in the afternoon. Breezy with highs in the mid-70s. Chance of rain 50%. Tuesday night and Wednesday, mostly clear. Lows in the lower 50s. Highs in the lower 70s. Wednesday night, mostly clear. Lows in the mid-40s. Thursday, mostly sunny. Highs in the mid-70s. Thursday night, partly cloudy until midnight, then becoming mostly cloudy. A chance of showers. Lows in the mid-50s. Chance of rain 40%. Friday, mostly sunny. Highs in the lower 80s. Again, the forecast for Peoria and surrounding areas of Central Illinois for today: patchy fog this morning. Mostly sunny. Not as cool. Highs in the upper 70s. West winds 10 to 15 miles an hour. Gusts up to 30 miles an hour this afternoon. At 5 a.m. in Peoria, fog was reported. Visibility was 1/8 of a mile. The temperature was 51 degrees, the dew point was 51, and the relative humidity was 100%. The wind was southwest at 7 miles an hour. The pressure was 29.71 inches and steady. Around central and western Illinois, fog was reported, with a temperature of 52 at Springfield and 52 at Lincoln. It was clear, with a temperature of 53 at Moline, 49 at Galesburg, and 49 at Quincy. At Lincoln, it was partly cloudy, with a temperature of 50. At Pontiac, it was cloudy, with a temperature of 51. At Bloomington, rain and fog were reported, with a temperature of 53. And once again at 5 a.m. in Peoria, with fog, the temperature was 51. Looking elsewhere around the Midwest at 5 a.m., Chicago was mostly cloudy, and 53. Indianapolis was

use your headlights and leave plenty of distance ahead of you. The following is a summary of watches, warnings, and advisories in effect. For the WXJ71 listening area, a dense fog advisory remains in effect until 8 a.m. for the following counties: Fulton, Mason, McLean, Peoria, Tazewell, and Woodford. And now a discussion of hazardous weather conditions for the following counties in Illinois: Fulton, Knox, Marshall, Mason, McLean, Peoria, Stark, Tazewell, and Woodford. This hazardous weather outlook is for Central Illinois, East Central Illinois, Southeast Illinois, and West Central Illinois. For today and tonight, areas of dense fog between the Illinois River Valley and Interstate 70 will continue through mid-morning. Minor river flooding will persist along the parts of the Illinois and Little Wabash Rivers. For Sunday through Friday, residual river flooding will continue along the Illinois and Little Wabash Rivers through early next week. Spotter information statement: spotter activation is not anticipated through tonight. The time is currently 5:23 a.m. Central Daylight Time. 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Today, patchy fog this morning. Mostly sunny. Not as cool as highs in the upper 70s. West winds 10 to 15 miles an hour. Gusts up to 30 miles an hour this afternoon. Tonight, mostly cloudy. A slight chance of showers until midnight. Lows in the upper 40s. North winds 10 to 15 miles an hour with gusts up to 25 miles an hour. Chance of rain 20%. Sunday, sunny, cooler with highs in the upper 60s. North winds 10 to 15 miles an hour. Sunday night, mostly clear. Lows in the lower 40s. North winds 5 to 10 miles an hour with gusts up to 20 miles an hour until midnight, becoming light and variable. Monday, sunny. Highs in the upper 60s. North winds 5 to 10 miles an hour. Monday night, mostly clear. Lows in the mid-40s. Tuesday, partly sunny with a chance of showers. A chance of thunderstorms in the afternoon. Breezy with highs in the mid-70s. Chance of rain 50%. Tuesday night and Wednesday, mostly clear. Lows in the lower 50s. Highs in the lower 70s. Wednesday night, mostly clear. Lows in the mid-40s. Thursday, mostly sunny. Highs in the mid-70s. Thursday night, partly cloudy until midnight, then becoming mostly cloudy. A chance of showers. Lows in the mid-50s. Chance of rain 40%. Friday, mostly sunny. Highs in the lower 80s. Again, the forecast for Peoria and surrounding areas of Central Illinois for today: patchy fog this morning. Mostly sunny. Not as cool. Highs in the upper 70s. West winds 10 to 15 miles an hour. Gusts up to 30 miles an hour this afternoon. At 5 a.m. in Peoria, fog was reported. Visibility was 1/8 of a mile. The temperature was 51 degrees, the dew point was 51, and the relative humidity was 100%. The wind was southwest at 7 miles an hour. The pressure was 29.71 inches and steady. Around central and western Illinois, fog was reported, with a temperature of 52 at Springfield and 52 at Lincoln. It was clear, with a temperature of 53 at Moline, 49 at Galesburg, and 49 at Quincy. At Lincoln, it was partly cloudy, with a temperature of 50. At Pontiac, it was cloudy, with a temperature of 51. At Bloomington, rain and fog were reported, with a temperature of 53. And once again at 5 a.m. in Peoria, with fog, the temperature was 51. Looking elsewhere around the Midwest at 5 a.m., Chicago was mostly cloudy, and 53. Indianapolis was mostly cloudy, and 53. St. Louis was cloudy, and 56. Kansas City was partly cloudy, and 52. Des Moines was clear, and 49. Milwaukee was mostly cloudy, and 55. Here is a weather bulletin for the following counties in Illinois: Fulton, Mason, McLean, Peoria, Tazewell, and Woodford. Dense fog advisory remains in effect until 8 a.m. this morning. What?

visibility less than 1 mile in dense fog. Where? Portions of central and west central Illinois. When? Until 8 a.m. this morning. The following impacts are expected. Low visibility could make driving conditions hazardous. If driving, slow down, use your headlights, and leave plenty of distance ahead of you. The following is a summary of watches, warnings, and advisories in effect. For the WXJ71 listening area, a dense fog advisory remains in effect until 8 a.m. for the following counties: Fulton, Mason, McLean, Peoria, Tazewell, and Woodford. And now a discussion of hazardous weather conditions for the following counties in Illinois: Fulton, Knox, Marshall, Mason, McLean, Peoria, Stark, Tazewell, and Woodford. This hazardous weather outlook is for central Illinois, east central Illinois, southeast Illinois, and west central Illinois. For today and tonight, areas of dense fog between the Illinois River Valley and Interstate 70 will continue through mid-morning. Minor river flooding will persist along the parts of the Illinois and Little Wabash Rivers. For Sunday through Friday, residual river flooding will continue along the Illinois and Little Wabash Rivers through early next week. Spotter information statement. Spotter activation is not anticipated through tonight. The time is currently 5:28 a.m. Central Daylight Time. 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Now for the official National Weather Service forecast for Peoria and surrounding areas of central Illinois. Today, patchy fog this morning. Mostly sunny. Not as cool times in the upper 70s. West winds 10 to 15 miles an hour. Gusts up to 30 miles an hour this afternoon. Tonight, mostly cloudy. A slight chance of showers until midnight. Lows in the upper 40s. North winds 10 to 15 miles an hour with gusts up to 25 miles an hour. Chance of rain 20%. Sunday, sunny, cooler with highs in the upper 60s. North winds 10 to 15 miles an hour. Sunday night, mostly clear. Lows in the lower 40s. North winds 5 to 10 miles an hour with gusts up to 20 miles an hour until midnight, becoming light and variable. Monday, sunny. Highs in the upper 60s. North winds 5 to 10 miles an hour. Monday night, mostly clear. Lows in the mid 40s. Tuesday, partly sunny with a chance of showers. A chance of thunderstorms in the afternoon. Breezy with highs in the mid 70s. Chance of rain 50%. Tuesday night and Wednesday, mostly clear. Lows in the lower 50s. Highs in the lower 70s. Wednesday night, mostly clear. Lows in the mid 40s. Thursday, mostly sunny. Highs in the mid 70s. Thursday night, partly cloudy until midnight, then becoming mostly cloudy. A chance of showers. Lows in the mid 50s. Chance of rain 40%. Friday, mostly sunny. Highs in the lower 80s. Again, the forecast for Peoria and surrounding areas of central Illinois for today: patchy fog this morning. Mostly sunny. Not as cool. Highs in the upper 70s. West winds 10 to 15 miles an hour. Gusts up to 30 miles an hour this afternoon. The Peoria, Illinois climate summary for yesterday, May 8, 2026. Yesterday's high temperature of 64 degrees occurred at 4:28 p.m. The normal high is 72. Yesterday's low temperature of 47 degrees occurred at 5:20 a.m. The normal low is 50. 0.08 inches of precipitation fell yesterday, which brings the monthly total to 0.23 inches. This is 0.97 inches below the normal amount of 1.20 inches for May. The total precipitation for the year now stands at 12.98 inches, which is 1.05 inches above normal. There were 9 heating degree days yesterday, which is 3 above normal. This brings the monthly total to 99, which is 46 above normal. The yearly total since July 1st is 5,063, which is 456 below normal. There were no cooling degree days yesterday, which is 2 below normal. This leaves the monthly total at 0, which is minus 10 below normal. The yearly total since January 1st is 48, which is 24 above normal. Yesterday the maximum wind observed was 16 miles an hour from the southwest,

The highest wind gust observed was 20 miles per hour from the southwest, which occurred at 3:55 p.m. Yesterday, the average wind speed was 7 miles per hour. The normal high temperature for today is 72 degrees, and the normal low is 51. The record high for today is 94, which occurred in 1895, and the record low is 30, which occurred in 2020. Sunrise today is at 5:48 a.m. and sunset is at 8:03 p.m. At 5 a.m. in Peoria, fog was reported. Visibility was 1/8 of a mile. The temperature was 51 degrees, the dew point was 51, and the relative humidity was 1/8 of a mile. The temperature was 51 degrees, the dew point was 51, and the relative humidity was 100%. The wind was southwest at 7 miles an hour. The pressure was 29.71 inches and steady. Around central and western Illinois, fog was reported, with a temperature of 52 at Springfield and 52 at Lincoln. It was clear, with a temperature of 53 at Moline, 49 at Galesburg, and 49 at Quincy. At Lincoln, it was partly cloudy, with a temperature of 50. At Pontiac, it was cloudy, with a temperature of 51. At Bloomington, rain and fog were reported, with a temperature of 53. And once again at 5 a.m. in Peoria, with fog, the temperature was 51. Looking elsewhere around the Midwest at 5 a.m., Chicago was mostly cloudy, and 53. Indianapolis was mostly cloudy, and 53. St. Louis was cloudy, and 56. Kansas City was partly cloudy, and 52. Des Moines was clear, and 49. Milwaukee was mostly cloudy, and 55. Here is a weather bulletin for the following counties in Illinois: Fulton, Mason, McLean, Peoria, Tazewell, and Woodford. Dense fog advisory remains in effect until 8 a.m. this morning. What? Visibility less than 1 mile in dense fog. Where? Portions of central and west central Illinois. When? Until 8 a.m. this morning. The following impacts are expected: low visibility could make driving conditions hazardous. If driving, slow down, use your headlights, and leave plenty of distance ahead of you. The following is a summary of watches, warnings, and advisories in effect. For the WXJ71 listening area, a dense fog advisory remains in effect until 8 a.m. for the following counties: Fulton, Mason, McLean, Peoria, Tazewell, and Woodford. And now a discussion of hazardous weather conditions for the following counties in Illinois: Fulton, Knox, Marshall, Mason, McLean, Peoria, Stark, Tazewell, and Woodford. This hazardous weather outlook is for central Illinois, east central Illinois, southeast Illinois, and west central Illinois. For today and tonight, areas of dense fog between the Illinois River Valley and Interstate 70 will continue through mid-morning. Minor river flooding will persist along the parts of the Illinois and Little Wabash rivers. For Sunday through Friday, residual river flooding will continue along the Illinois and Little Wabash rivers through early next week. Spotter information statement: spotter activation is not anticipated through tonight. The time is currently 5:35 a.m. Central Daylight Time. 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Now for the official National Weather Service forecast for Peoria and surrounding areas of central Illinois. Today, patchy fog this morning. Mostly sunny. Not as cool highs in the upper 70s. West winds 10 to 15 miles an hour. Gusts up to 30 miles an hour this afternoon. Tonight, mostly cloudy. A slight chance of showers until midnight. Lows in the upper 40s. North winds 10 to 15 miles an hour with gusts up to 25 miles an hour. Chance of rain 20%. Sunday, sunny, cooler with highs in the upper 60s. North winds 10 to 15 miles an hour. Sunday night, mostly clear. Lows in the lower 40s. North winds 5 to 10 miles an hour with gusts up to 20 miles an hour until midnight, becoming light and variable. Monday, sunny. Highs in the upper 60s. North winds 5 to 10 miles an hour. Monday night, mostly clear. Lows in the mid-40s. Tuesday, partly sunny with a chance of showers. A chance of thunderstorms in the afternoon. Breezy with highs in the mid-70s. Chance of rain 50%.

Tuesday night and Wednesday, mostly clear. Lows in the lower 50s. Highs in the lower 70s. Wednesday night, mostly clear. Lows in the mid-40s. Thursday, mostly sunny. Highs in the mid-70s. Thursday night, partly cloudy until midnight, then becoming mostly cloudy. A chance of showers. Lows in the mid-50s. Chance of rain 40%. Friday, mostly sunny. Highs in the lower 80s. Again, the forecast for Peoria and surrounding areas of central Illinois for today, patchy fog this morning. Mostly sunny. Not as cool. Highs in the upper 70s. West winds 10 to 15 miles an hour. Gusts up to 30 miles an hour this afternoon. At 5 a.m. in Peoria, fog was reported. Visibility was 1/8 of a mile. The temperature was 51 degrees, the dew point was 51, and the relative humidity was 100%. The wind was southwest at 7 miles an hour. The pressure was 29.71 inches and steady. Around central and western Illinois, fog was reported, with a temperature of 52 at Springfield and 52 at Lincoln. It was clear, with a temperature of 53 at Moline, 49 at Galesburg, and 49 at Quincy. At Lincoln, it was partly cloudy, with a temperature of 50. At Pontiac, it was cloudy, with a temperature of 51. At Bloomington, rain and fog were reported, with a temperature of 53. And once again at 5 a.m. in Peoria, with fog, the temperature was 51. Looking elsewhere around the Midwest at 5 a.m., Chicago was mostly cloudy, and 53. Indianapolis was mostly cloudy, and 53. St. Louis was cloudy, and 56. Kansas City was partly cloudy, and 52. Des Moines was clear, and 49. Milwaukee was mostly cloudy, and 55. Here is a weather bulletin for the following counties in Illinois: Fulton, Mason, McLean, Peoria, Tazewell, and Woodford. Dense fog advisory remains in effect until 8 a.m. this morning. What? Visibility less than 1 mile in dense fog. Where? Portions of central and west central Illinois. When? Until 8 a.m. this morning. The following impacts are expected. Low visibility could make driving conditions hazardous. If driving, slow down, use your headlights, and leave plenty of distance ahead of you. The following is a summary of watches, warnings, and advisories in effect. For the WXJ71 listening area, a dense fog advisory remains in effect until 8 a.m. for the following counties: Fulton, Mason, McLean, Peoria, Tazewell, and Woodford. And now a discussion of hazardous weather conditions for the following counties in Illinois: Fulton, Knox, Marshall, Mason, McLean, Peoria, Stark, Tazewell, and Woodford. This hazardous weather outlook is for central Illinois, east central Illinois, southeast Illinois, and west central Illinois. For today and tonight, areas of dense fog between the Illinois River Valley and Interstate 70 will continue through mid-morning. Minor river flooding will persist along the parts of the Illinois and Little Wabash Rivers. For Sunday through Friday, residual river flooding will continue along the Illinois and Little Wabash Rivers through early next week. Spotter information statement: spotter activation is not anticipated through tonight. The time is currently 5:41 a.m. Central Daylight Time. 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Now for the official National Weather Service forecast for Peoria and surrounding areas of central Illinois. Today, patchy fog this morning. Mostly sunny. Not as cool, highs in the upper 70s. West winds 10 to 15 miles an hour. Gusts up to 30 miles an hour this afternoon. Tonight, mostly cloudy. A slight chance of showers until midnight. Lows in the upper 40s. North winds 10 to 15 miles an hour with gusts up to 25 miles an hour. Chance of rain 20%. Sunday, sunny, cooler with highs in the upper 60s. North winds 10 to 15 miles an hour. Sunday night, mostly clear. Lows in the lower 40s. North winds 5 to 10 miles an hour with gusts up to 20 miles an hour until midnight, becoming light and variable. Monday, sunny. Highs in the upper 60s. North winds 5 to

10 miles an hour. Monday night, mostly clear. Lows in the mid-40s. Tuesday, partly sunny with a chance of showers. A chance of thunderstorms in the afternoon. Breezy with highs in the mid-70s. Chance of rain 50%. Tuesday night and Wednesday, mostly clear. Lows in the lower 50s. Highs in the lower 70s. Wednesday night, mostly clear. Lows in the mid-40s. Thursday, mostly sunny. Highs in the mid-70s. Thursday night, partly cloudy until midnight, then becoming mostly cloudy. A chance of showers. Lows in the mid-50s. Chance of rain 40%. Friday, mostly sunny. Highs in the lower 80s. Again, the forecast for Peoria and surrounding areas of central Illinois for today, patchy fog this morning. Mostly sunny. Not as cool. Highs in the upper 70s. West winds 10 to 15 miles an hour. Gusts up to 30 miles an hour this afternoon. At 5 a.m. in Peoria, fog was reported. Visibility was 1/8 of a mile. The temperature was 51 degrees, the dew point was 51, and the relative humidity was 100%. The wind was southwest at 7 miles an hour. The pressure was 29.71 inches and steady. Around central and western Illinois, fog was reported, with a temperature of 52 at Springfield and 52 at Lincoln. It was clear, with a temperature of 53 at Moline, 49 at Galesburg, and 49 at Quincy. At Lincoln, it was partly cloudy, with a temperature of 50. At Pontiac, it was cloudy, with a temperature of 51. At Bloomington, rain and fog were reported, with a temperature of 53. And once again at 5 a.m. in Peoria, with fog, the temperature was 51. Looking elsewhere around the Midwest at 5 a.m., Chicago was mostly cloudy, and 53. Indianapolis was mostly cloudy, and 53. St. Louis was cloudy, and 56. Kansas City was partly cloudy, and 52. Des Moines was clear, and 49. Milwaukee was mostly cloudy, and 55. Here is a weather bulletin for the following counties in Illinois: Fulton, Mason, McLean, Peoria, Tazewell, and Woodford. Dense fog advisory remains in effect until 8 a.m. this morning. What? Visibility less than 1 mile in dense fog. Where? Portions of central and west central Illinois. When? Until 8 a.m. this morning. The following impacts are expected. Low visibility could make driving conditions hazardous. If driving, slow down, use your headlights, and leave plenty of distance ahead of you. The Peoria, Illinois climate summary for yesterday, May 8, 2026. Yesterday's high temperature of 64 degrees occurred at 4:28 p.m. The normal high is 72. Yesterday's low temperature of 47 degrees occurred at 5:20 a.m. The normal low is 50. 0.08 inches of precipitation fell yesterday, which brings the monthly total to 0.23 inches. This is 0.97 inches below the normal amount of 1.20 inches for May. The total precipitation for the year now stands at 12.98 inches, which is 1.05 inches above normal. There were 9 heating degree days yesterday, which is 3 above normal. This brings the monthly total to 99, which is 46 above normal. The yearly total since July 1st is 5,063, which is 456 below normal. There were no cooling degree days yesterday, which is 2 below normal. This leaves the monthly total at 0, which is minus 10 below normal. The yearly total since January 1st is 48, which is 24 above normal. Yesterday the maximum wind observed was 16 miles an hour from the southwest. The highest wind gust observed was 20 miles per hour from the southwest, which occurred at 3:55 p.m. Yesterday the average wind speed was 7 miles per hour. The normal high temperature for today is 72 degrees, and the normal low is 51. The record high for today is 94, which occurred in 1895, and the record low is 30, which occurred in 2020. Sunrise today is at 5:48 a.m. and sunset is at 8:03 p.m. The following is a summary of watches, warnings, and advisories in effect. For the WXJ71 listening area, a dense fog advisory remains in effect until 8 a.m. for the following counties: Fulton,

Mason, McLean, Peoria, Tazewell, and Woodford. And now a discussion of hazardous weather conditions for the following counties in Illinois: Fulton, Knox, Marshall, Mason, McLean, Peoria, Stark, Tazewell, and Woodford. This hazardous weather outlook is for Central Illinois, East Central Illinois, Southeast Illinois, and West Central Illinois. For today and tonight, areas of dense fog between the Illinois River Valley and Interstate 70 will continue through mid-morning. Minor river flooding will persist along the parts of the Illinois and Little Wabash Rivers. For Sunday through Friday, residual river flooding will continue along the Illinois and Little Wabash Rivers through early next week. Spotter information statement: spotter activation is not anticipated through tonight. The time is currently 5:48 a.m. Central Daylight Time. 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Now for the official National Weather Service forecast for Peoria and surrounding areas of Central Illinois. Today, patchy fog this morning. Mostly sunny. Not as cool with highs in the upper 70s. West winds 10 to 15 miles an hour. Gusts up to 30 miles an hour this afternoon. Tonight, mostly cloudy. A slight chance of showers until midnight. Lows in the upper 40s. North winds 10 to 15 miles an hour with gusts up to 25 miles an hour. Chance of rain 20%. Sunday, sunny, cooler with highs in the upper 60s. North winds 10 to 15 miles an hour. Sunday night, mostly clear. Lows in the lower 40s. North winds 5 to 10 miles an hour with gusts up to 20 miles an hour until midnight, becoming light and variable. Monday, sunny. Highs in the upper 60s. North winds 5 to 10 miles an hour. Monday night, mostly clear. Lows in the mid 40s. Tuesday, partly sunny with a chance of showers. A chance of thunderstorms in the afternoon. Breezy with highs in the mid 70s. Chance of rain 50%. Tuesday night and Wednesday, mostly clear. Lows in the lower 50s. Highs in the lower 70s. Wednesday night, mostly clear. Lows in the mid-40s. Thursday, mostly sunny. Highs in the mid-70s. Thursday night, partly cloudy until midnight, then becoming mostly cloudy. A chance of showers. Lows in the mid-50s. Chance of rain 40%. Friday, mostly sunny. Highs in the lower 80s. Again, the forecast for Peoria and surrounding areas of Central Illinois for today: patchy fog this morning. Mostly sunny. Not as cool. Highs in the upper 70s. West winds 10 to 15 miles an hour. Gusts up to 30 miles an hour this afternoon. At 5 a.m. in Peoria, fog was reported. Visibility was 1/8 of a mile. The temperature was 51 degrees, the dew point was 51, and the relative humidity was 100%. The wind was southwest at 7 miles an hour. The pressure was 29.71 inches and steady. Around central and western Illinois, fog was reported, with a temperature of 52 at Springfield and 52 at Lincoln. It was clear, with a temperature of 53 at Moline, 49 at Galesburg, and 49 at Quincy. At Lincoln, it was partly cloudy, with a temperature of 50. At Pontiac, it was cloudy, with a temperature of 51. At Bloomington, rain and fog were reported, with a temperature of 53. And once again at 5 a.m. in Peoria, with fog, the temperature was 51. Looking elsewhere around the Midwest at 5 a.m., Chicago was mostly cloudy, and 53. Indianapolis was mostly cloudy, and 53. St. Louis was cloudy, and 56. Kansas City was partly cloudy, and 52. Des Moines was clear, and 49. Milwaukee was mostly cloudy, and 55. Here is a weather bulletin for the following counties in Illinois: Fulton, Mason, McLean, Peoria, Tazewell, and Woodford. Dense fog advisory remains in effect until 8 a.m. this morning. What? Visibility less than 1 mile in dense fog. Where? Portions of central and west central Illinois. When? Until 8 a.m. this morning. The following impacts are expected: low visibility could make driving conditions hazardous. If driving, slow down, use your headlight.

and leave plenty of distance ahead of you. The following is a summary of watches, warnings, and advisories in effect. For the WXJ71 listening area, a dense fog advisory remains in effect until 8 a.m. for the following counties: Fulton, Mason, McLean, Peoria, Tazewell, and Woodford. And now a discussion of hazardous weather conditions for the following counties in Illinois: Fulton, Knox, Marshall, Mason, McLean, Peoria, Stark, Tazewell, and Woodford. This hazardous weather outlook is for Central Illinois, East Central Illinois, Southeast Illinois, and West Central Illinois. For today and tonight, areas of dense fog between the Illinois River Valley and Interstate 70 will continue through mid-morning. Minor river flooding will persist along the parts of the Illinois and Little Wabash Rivers. For Sunday through Friday, residual river flooding will continue along the Illinois and Little Wabash Rivers through early next week. Spotter information statement: spotter activation is not anticipated through tonight. The time is currently 5:53 a.m. Central Daylight Time. 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Now for the official National Weather Service forecast for Peoria and surrounding areas of Central Illinois. Today, patchy fog this morning. Mostly sunny. Not as cool as highs in the upper 70s. West winds 10 to 15 miles an hour. Gusts up to 30 miles an hour this afternoon. Tonight, mostly cloudy. A slight chance of showers until midnight. Lows in the upper 40s. North winds 10 to 15 miles an hour with gusts up to 25 miles an hour. Chance of rain 20%. Sunday, sunny, cooler with highs in the upper 60s. North winds 10 to 15 miles an hour. Sunday night, mostly clear. Lows in the lower 40s. North winds 5 to 10 miles an hour with gusts up to 20 miles an hour until midnight, becoming light and variable. Monday, sunny. Highs in the upper 60s. North winds 5 to 10 miles an hour. Monday night, mostly clear. Lows in the mid 40s. Tuesday, partly sunny with a chance of showers. A chance of thunderstorms in the afternoon. Breezy with highs in the mid 70s. Chance of rain 50%. Tuesday night and Wednesday, mostly clear. Lows in the lower 50s. Highs in the lower 70s. Wednesday night, mostly clear. Lows in the mid 40s. Thursday, mostly sunny. Highs in the mid 70s. Thursday night, partly cloudy until midnight, then becoming mostly cloudy. A chance of showers. Lows in the mid 50s. Chance of rain 40%. Friday, mostly sunny. Highs in the lower 80s. Again, the forecast for Peoria and surrounding areas of Central Illinois for today: patchy fog this morning. Mostly sunny. Not as cool. Highs in the upper 70s. West winds 10 to 15 miles an hour. Gusts up to 30 miles an hour this afternoon. At 5 a.m. in Peoria, fog was reported. Visibility was 1/8 of a mile. The temperature was 51 degrees, the dew point was 51, and the relative humidity was 100%. The wind was southwest at 7 miles an hour. The pressure was 29.71 inches and steady. Around central and western Illinois, fog was reported, with a temperature of 52 at Springfield and 52 at Lincoln. It was clear, with a temperature of 53 at Moline, 49 at Galesburg, and 49 at Quincy. At Lincoln, it was partly cloudy, with a temperature of 50. At Pontiac, it was cloudy, with a temperature of 51. At Bloomington, rain and fog were reported, with a temperature of 53. And once again at 5 a.m. in Peoria, with fog, the temperature was 51. Looking elsewhere around the Midwest at 5 a.m., Chicago was mostly cloudy, and 53. Indianapolis was mostly cloudy, and 53. St. Louis was cloudy, and 56. Kansas City was partly cloudy, and 52. Des Moines was clear, and 49. Milwaukee was mostly cloudy, and 55. Here is a weather bulletin for the following counties in Illinois: Fulton, Mason, McLean, Peoria, Tazewell, and Woodford. Dense fog advisory remains in effect until 8 a.m. this morning.
What? Visibility less than 1 mile in dense fog. Where? Portions of central and west central Illinois. When? Until 8 a.m. this morning. The following impacts are expected. Low visibility could make driving conditions hazardous. If driving, slow down, use your headlights, and leave plenty of distance ahead of you. The following is a summary of watches, warnings, and advisories in effect. For the WXJ71 listening area, a dense fog advisory remains in effect until 8 a.m. for the following counties: Fulton, Mason, McLean, Peoria, Tazewell, and Woodford. And now a discussion of hazardous weather conditions for the following counties in Illinois: Fulton, Knox, Marshall, Mason, McLean, Peoria, Stark, Tazewell, and Woodford. This hazardous weather outlook is for central Illinois, east central Illinois, southeast Illinois, and west central Illinois. For today and tonight, areas of dense fog between the Illinois River Valley and Interstate 70 will continue through mid-morning. Minor river flooding will persist along the parts of the Illinois and Little Wabash Rivers. For Sunday through Friday, residual river flooding will continue along the Illinois and Little Wabash Rivers through early next week. Spotter information statement. Spotter activation is not anticipated through tonight. The time is currently 5:58 a.m. Central Daylight Time. 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Now for the official National Weather Service forecast for Peoria and surrounding areas of central Illinois. Today, patchy fog this morning. Mostly sunny. Not as cool with highs in the upper 70s. West winds 10 to 15 miles an hour. Gusts up to 30 miles an hour this afternoon. Tonight, mostly cloudy. A slight chance of showers until midnight. Lows in the upper 40s. North winds 10 to 15 miles an hour with gusts up to 25 miles an hour. Chance of rain 20%. Sunday, sunny, cooler with highs in the upper 60s. North winds 10 to 15 miles an hour. Sunday night, mostly clear. Lows in the lower 40s. North winds 5 to 10 miles an hour with gusts up to 20 miles an hour until midnight, becoming light and variable. Monday, sunny. Highs in the upper 60s. North winds 5 to 10 miles an hour. Monday night, mostly clear. Lows in the mid-40s. Tuesday, partly sunny with a chance of showers. A chance of thunderstorms in the afternoon. Breezy with highs in the mid-70s. Chance of rain 50%. Tuesday night and Wednesday, mostly clear. Lows in the lower 50s. Highs in the lower 70s. Wednesday night, mostly clear. Lows in the mid-40s. Thursday, mostly sunny. Highs in the mid-70s. Thursday night, partly cloudy until midnight, then becoming mostly cloudy. A chance of showers. Lows in the mid-50s. Chance of rain 40%. Friday, mostly sunny. Highs in the lower 80s. Again, the forecast for Peoria and surrounding areas of central Illinois for today: patchy fog this morning. Mostly sunny. Not as cool. Highs in the upper 70s. West winds 10 to 15 miles an hour. Gusts up to 30 miles an hour this afternoon. The Peoria, Illinois climate summary for yesterday, May 8, 2026. Yesterday's high temperature of 64 degrees occurred at 4:28 p.m. The normal high is 72. Yesterday's low temperature of 47 degrees occurred at 5:20 a.m. The normal low is 50. 0.08 inches of precipitation fell yesterday, which brings the monthly total to 0.23 inches. This is 0.97 inches below the normal amount of 1.20 inches for May. The total precipitation for the year now stands at 12.98 inches, which is 1.05 inches above normal. There were 9 heating degree days yesterday, which is 3 above normal. This brings the monthly total to 99, which is 46 above normal. The yearly total since July 1st is 5,063, which is 456 below normal. There were no cooling degree days yesterday, which is 2 below normal. This leaves the monthly total at 0, which is minus 10 below normal. The yearly total since January 1st is 48, which is 24 above normal.
Yesterday, the maximum wind observed was 16 miles an hour from the southwest.

Wind gust observed was 20 miles per hour from the southwest, which occurred at 3:55 p.m. Yesterday, the average wind speed was 7 miles per hour. The normal high temperature for today is 72 degrees, and the normal low is 51. The record high for today is 94, which occurred in 1895, and the record low is 30, which occurred in 2020. Sunrise today is at 5:48 a.m. and sunset is at 8:03 p.m. Here is a weather bulletin for the following counties in Illinois: Fulton, Mason, McLean, Peoria, Tazewell, and Woodford. Dense fog advisory remains in effect until 8 a.m. this morning. What? Visibility less than 1 mile in dense fog. Where? Portions of central and west central Illinois. When? Until 8 a.m. this morning. The following impacts are expected. Low visibility could make driving conditions hazardous. If driving, slow down, use your headlights, and leave plenty of distance ahead of you. The following is a summary of watches, warnings, and advisories in effect. For the WXJ71 listening area, a dense fog advisory remains in effect until 8 a.m. for the following counties: Fulton, Mason, McLean, Peoria, Tazewell, and Woodford. And now a discussion of hazardous weather conditions for the following counties in Illinois: Fulton, Knox, Marshall, Mason, McLean, Peoria, Stark, Tazewell, and Woodford. This hazardous weather outlook is for central Illinois, east central Illinois, southeast Illinois, and west central Illinois. For today and tonight, areas of dense fog between the Illinois River Valley and Interstate 70 will continue through mid-morning. Minor river flooding will persist along the parts of the Illinois and Little Wabash Rivers. For Sunday through Friday, residual river flooding will continue along the Illinois and Little Wabash Rivers through early next week. Spotter information statement: spotter activation is not anticipated through tonight. The time is currently 6:04 a.m. Central Daylight Time. 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Now for the official National Weather Service forecast for Peoria and surrounding areas of central Illinois. Today, patchy fog this morning. Mostly sunny. Not as cool with highs in the upper 70s. West winds 10 to 15 miles an hour. Gusts up to 30 miles an hour this afternoon. Tonight, mostly cloudy. A slight chance of showers until midnight. Lows in the upper 40s. North winds 10 to 15 miles an hour with gusts up to 25 miles an hour. Chance of rain 20%. Sunday, sunny, cooler with highs in the upper 60s. North winds 10 to 15 miles an hour. Sunday night, mostly clear. Lows in the lower 40s. North winds 5 to 10 miles an hour with gusts up to 20 miles an hour until midnight, becoming light and variable. Monday, sunny. Highs in the upper 60s. North winds 5 to 10 miles an hour. Monday night, mostly clear. Lows in the mid 40s. Tuesday, partly sunny with a chance of showers. A chance of thunderstorms in the afternoon. Breezy with highs in the mid 70s. Chance of rain 50%. Tuesday night and Wednesday, mostly clear. Lows in the lower 50s. Highs in the lower 70s. Wednesday night, mostly clear. Lows in the mid-40s. Thursday, mostly sunny. Highs in the mid-70s. Thursday night, partly cloudy until midnight, then becoming mostly cloudy. A chance of showers. Lows in the mid-50s. Chance of rain 40%. Friday, mostly sunny. Highs in the lower 80s. Again, the forecast for Peoria and surrounding areas of central Illinois for today: patchy fog this morning. Mostly sunny. Not as cool. Highs in the upper 70s. West winds 10 to 15 miles an hour. Gusts up to 30 miles an hour this afternoon. At 6 a.m. in Peoria, fog was reported. Visibility was 1/8 of a mile. The temperature was 51 degrees, the dew point was 51, and the relative humidity was 100%. The wind was southwest at 10 miles an hour. The pressure was 29.70 inches and falling. Around central and western Illinois, temperatures were around 50 degrees. Fog was reported at Springfield and Lincoln. It was clear at Moline, Galesburg, Macomb,
and Quincy. At Lakin, it was partly cloudy. At Pontiac, it was cloudy. At Bloomington, rain and fog were reported. And once again at 6 a.m. in Peoria, with fog, the temperature was 51. Looking elsewhere around the Midwest at 6 a.m., Chicago was mostly cloudy, and 54. Indianapolis reported fog and 52. St. Louis was cloudy, and 57. Kansas City was clear, and 50. Des Moines was clear, and 50. Milwaukee was mostly cloudy, and 55. Here is a weather bulletin for the following counties in Illinois: Fulton, Mason, McLean, Peoria, Tazewell, and Woodford. Dense fog advisory remains in effect until 8 a.m. this morning. What? Visibility less than 1 mile in dense fog. Where? Portions of central and west central Illinois. When? Until 8 a.m. this morning. The following impacts are expected. Low visibility could make driving conditions hazardous. If driving, slow down, use your headlights, and leave plenty of distance ahead of you. The following is a summary of watches, warnings, and advisories in effect. For the WXJ71 listening area, a dense fog advisory remains in effect until 8 a.m. for the following counties: Fulton, Mason, McLean, Peoria, Tazewell, and Woodford. And now a discussion of hazardous weather conditions for the following counties in Illinois: Fulton, Knox, Marshall, Mason, McLean, Peoria, Stark, Tazewell, and Woodford. This hazardous weather outlook is for central Illinois, east central Illinois, southeast Illinois, and west central Illinois. For today and tonight, areas of dense fog between the Illinois River Valley and Interstate 70 will continue through mid-morning. Minor river flooding will persist along the parts of the Illinois and Little Wabash Rivers. For Sunday through Friday, residual river flooding will continue along the Illinois and Little Wabash Rivers through early next week. Spotter information statement: spotter activation is not anticipated through tonight. The time is currently 6:09 a.m. Central Daylight Time. 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Now for the official National Weather Service forecast for Peoria and surrounding areas of central Illinois. Today, patchy fog this morning. Mostly sunny. Not as cool as highs in the upper 70s. West winds 10 to 15 miles an hour. Gusts up to 30 miles an hour this afternoon. Tonight, mostly cloudy. A slight chance of showers until midnight. Lows in the upper 40s. North winds 10 to 15 miles an hour with gusts up to 25 miles an hour. Chance of rain 20%. Sunday, sunny, cooler with highs in the upper 60s. North winds 10 to 15 miles an hour. Sunday night, mostly clear. Lows in the lower 40s. North winds 5 to 10 miles an hour with gusts up to 20 miles an hour until midnight, becoming light and variable. Monday, sunny. Highs in the upper 60s. North winds 5 to 10 miles an hour. Monday night, mostly clear. Lows in the mid-40s. Tuesday, partly sunny with a chance of showers. A chance of thunderstorms in the afternoon. Breezy with highs in the mid-70s. Chance of rain 50%. Tuesday night and Wednesday, mostly clear. Lows in the lower 50s. Highs in the lower 70s. Wednesday night, mostly clear. Lows in the mid-40s. Thursday, mostly sunny. Highs in the mid-70s. Thursday night, partly cloudy until midnight, then becoming mostly cloudy. A chance of showers. Lows in the mid-50s. Chance of rain 40%. Friday, mostly sunny. Highs in the lower 80s. Again, the forecast for Peoria and surrounding areas of central Illinois for today: patchy fog this morning. Mostly sunny. Not as cool. Highs in the upper 70s. West winds 10 to 15 miles an hour. Gusts up to 30 miles an hour this afternoon. At 6 a.m. in Peoria, fog was reported. Visibility was 1/8 of a mile. The temperature was 51 degrees, the dew point was 51, and the relative humidity was 100%. The wind was southwest at 10 miles an hour. The pressure was 29.70 inches and falling.
around central and western Illinois, temperatures were around 50 degrees.

fog was reported at Springfield and Lincoln. It was clear at Moline, Galesburg, Macomb, and Quincy. At Lakin, it was partly cloudy. At Pontiac, it was cloudy. At Bloomington, rain and fog were reported. And once again at 6 a.m. in Peoria, with fog, the temperature was 51. Looking elsewhere around the Midwest at 6 a.m., Chicago was mostly cloudy, and 54. Indianapolis reported fog and 52. St. Louis was cloudy, and 57. Kansas City was clear, and 50. Des Moines was clear, and 50. Milwaukee was mostly cloudy, and 55. 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WXJ71 is part of the All Hazards Network of NOAA Weather Radio. Here is a weather bulletin for the following counties in Illinois: Fulton, Mason, McLean, Peoria, Tazewell, and Woodford. Dense fog advisory remains in effect until 8 a.m. this morning. What? Visibility less than 1 mile in dense fog. Where? Portions of central and west central Illinois. When? Until 8 a.m. this morning. The following impacts are expected. Low visibility could make driving conditions hazardous. If driving, slow down, use your headlights, and leave plenty of distance ahead of you. The following is a summary of watches, warnings, and advisories in effect. For the WXJ71 listening area, a dense fog advisory remains in effect until 8 a.m. for the following counties: Fulton, Mason, McLean, Peoria, Tazewell, and Woodford. And now a discussion of hazardous weather conditions for the following counties in Illinois: Fulton, Knox, Marshall, Mason, McLean, Peoria, Stark, Tazewell, and Woodford. This hazardous weather outlook is for central Illinois, east central Illinois, southeast Illinois, and west central Illinois. For today and tonight, areas of dense fog between the Illinois River Valley and Interstate 70 will continue through mid-morning. Minor river flooding will persist along the parts of the Illinois and Little Wabash Rivers. For Sunday through Friday, residual river flooding will continue along the Illinois and Little Wabash Rivers through early next week. Spotter information statement: spotter activation is not anticipated through tonight. The Peoria, Illinois climate summary for yesterday, May 8, 2026. Yesterday's high temperature of 64 degrees occurred at 4:28 p.m. The normal high is 72. Yesterday's low temperature of 47 degrees occurred at 5:20 a.m. The normal low is 50. 0.08 inches of precipitation fell yesterday, which brings the monthly total to 0.23 inches. This is 0.97 inches below the normal amount of 1.20 inches for May. The total precipitation for the year now stands at 12.98 inches, which is 1.05 inches above normal. There were 9 heating degree days yesterday, which is 3 above normal. This brings the monthly total to 99, which is 46 above normal. The yearly total since July 1st is 5,063, which is 456 below normal. There were no cooling degree days yesterday, which is 2 below normal. This leaves the monthly total at 0, which is minus 10 below normal. The yearly total since January 1st is 48, which is 24 above normal. Yesterday the maximum wind observed was 16 miles an hour from the southwest. The highest wind gust observed was 20 miles per hour from the southwest, which occurred at 3:55 p.m. Yesterday the average wind speed was 7 miles per hour. The normal high temperature for today is 72 degrees, and the normal low is 51. The record high for today is 94, which occurred in 1895, and the record low is 30, which occurred in 2020. Sunrise today is at 5:48 a.m. and sunset is at 8:03 p.m. Here is a weather bulletin for the following counties in Illinois: Fulton, Mason, McLean, Peoria, Tazewell, and Woodford. Dense fog advisory remains in effect until 8 a.m. this morning. What? Visibility less than 1 mile.

and dense fog. Where? Portions of central and west central Illinois. When? Until 8 a.m. this morning. The following impacts are expected. Low visibility could make driving conditions hazardous. If driving, slow down, use your headlights, and leave plenty of distance ahead of you. The following is a summary of watches, warnings, and advisories in effect. For the WXJ71 listening area, a dense fog advisory remains in effect until 8 a.m. for the following counties: Fulton, Mason, McLean, Peoria, Tazewell, and Woodford. And now a discussion of hazardous weather conditions for the following counties in Illinois: Fulton, Knox, Marshall, Mason, McLean, Peoria, Stark, Tazewell, and Woodford. This hazardous weather outlook is for central Illinois, east central Illinois, southeast Illinois, and west central Illinois. For today and tonight, areas of dense fog between the Illinois River Valley and Interstate 70 will continue through mid-morning. Minor river flooding will persist along the parts of the Illinois and Little Wabash rivers. For Sunday through Friday, residual river flooding will continue along the Illinois and Little Wabash rivers through early next week. Spotter information statement. Spotter activation is not anticipated through tonight. The time is currently 6:18 a.m. Central Daylight Time. 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Now for the official National Weather Service forecast for Peoria and surrounding areas of central Illinois. Today, areas of dense fog this morning. Mostly sunny. Not as cool with highs in the upper 70s. West winds 10 to 15 miles an hour. Gusts up to 30 miles an hour this afternoon. Tonight, mostly cloudy. A slight chance of showers until midnight. Lows in the upper 40s. North winds 10 to 15 miles an hour with gusts up to 25 miles an hour. Chance of rain 20%. Sunday, sunny, cooler with highs in the upper 60s. North winds 10 to 15 miles an hour. Sunday night, mostly clear. Lows in the lower 40s. North winds 5 to 10 miles an hour with gusts up to 20 miles an hour until midnight, becoming light and variable. Monday, sunny. Highs in the upper 60s. North winds 5 to 10 miles an hour. Monday night, mostly clear. Lows in the mid 40s. Tuesday, partly sunny with a chance of showers. A chance of thunderstorms in the afternoon. Breezy with highs in the mid-70s. Chance of rain 50%. Tuesday night and Wednesday, mostly clear. Lows in the lower 50s. Highs in the lower 70s. Wednesday night, mostly clear. Lows in the mid-40s. Thursday, mostly sunny. Highs in the mid-70s. Thursday night, partly cloudy until midnight, then becoming mostly cloudy. A chance of showers. Lows in the mid-50s. Chance of rain 40%. Friday, mostly sunny. Highs in the lower 80s. Again, the forecast for Peoria and surrounding areas of central Illinois for today: areas of dense fog this morning. Mostly sunny. Not as cool. Highs in the upper 70s. West winds 10 to 15 miles an hour. Gusts up to 30 miles an hour this afternoon. At 6 a.m. in Peoria, fog was reported. Visibility was 1/8 of a mile. The temperature was 51 degrees, the dew point was 51, and the relative humidity was 100%. The wind was southwest at 10 miles an hour. The pressure was 29.70 inches and falling. Around central and western Illinois, temperatures were around 50 degrees. Fog was reported at Springfield and Lincoln. It was clear at Moline, Galesburg, Macomb, and Quincy. At Lakin, it was partly cloudy. At Pontiac, it was cloudy. At Bloomington, rain and fog were reported. And once again at 6 a.m. in Peoria, with fog, the temperature was 51. At 6 a.m. in Peoria, fog was reported. Visibility was 1/8 of a mile. The temperature was 51 degrees, the dew point was 51, and the relative humidity was 100%. The wind was southwest at 10 miles an hour. The pressure was 29.70 inches and falling. Around central and western Illinois, temperatures were around 50 degrees. Fog was reported at Springfield and Lincoln.

for the following counties in Illinois: Fulton, Mason, McLean, Peoria, Tazewell, and Woodford. Dense fog advisory remains in effect until 8 a.m. this morning. What? Visibility less than 1 mile in dense fog. Where? Portions of central and west central Illinois. When? Until 8 a.m. this morning. The following impacts are expected. Low visibility could make driving conditions hazardous. If driving, slow down, use your headlights, and leave plenty of distance ahead of you. The following is a summary of watches, warnings, and advisories in effect. For the WXJ71 listening area, a dense fog advisory remains in effect until 8 a.m. for the following counties: Fulton, Mason, McLean, Peoria, Tazewell, and Woodford. And now a discussion of hazardous weather conditions for the following counties in Illinois: Fulton, Knox, Marshall, Mason, McLean, Peoria, Stark, Tazewell, and Woodford. This hazardous weather outlook is for central Illinois, east central Illinois, southeast Illinois, and west central Illinois. For today and tonight, areas of dense fog between the Illinois River Valley and Interstate 70 will continue through mid-morning. Minor river flooding will persist along the parts of the Illinois and Little Wabash Rivers. For Sunday through Friday, residual river flooding will continue along the Illinois and Little Wabash Rivers through early next week. Spotter information statement. Spotter activation is not anticipated through tonight. The time is currently 6:24 a.m. Central Daylight Time. 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Now for the official National Weather Service forecast for Peoria and surrounding areas of central Illinois. Today, areas of dense fog this morning. Mostly sunny. Not as cool as highs in the upper 70s. West winds 10 to 15 miles an hour. Gusts up to 30 miles an hour this afternoon. Tonight, mostly cloudy. A slight chance of showers until midnight. Lows in the upper 40s. North winds 10 to 15 miles an hour with gusts up to 25 miles an hour. Chance of rain 20%. Sunday, sunny, cooler with highs in the upper 60s. North winds 10 to 15 miles an hour. Sunday night, mostly clear. Lows in the lower 40s. North winds 5 to 10 miles an hour with gusts up to 20 miles an hour until midnight, becoming light and variable. Monday, sunny. Highs in the upper 60s. North winds 5 to 10 miles an hour. Monday night, mostly clear. Lows in the mid 40s. Tuesday, partly sunny with a chance of showers. A chance of thunderstorms in the afternoon. Breezy with highs in the mid-70s. Chance of rain 50%. Tuesday night and Wednesday, mostly clear. Lows in the lower 50s. Highs in the lower 70s. Wednesday night, mostly clear. Lows in the mid-40s. Thursday, mostly sunny. Highs in the mid-70s. Thursday night, partly cloudy until midnight, then becoming mostly cloudy. A chance of showers. Lows in the mid-50s. Chance of rain 40%. Friday, mostly sunny. Highs in the lower 80s. Again, the forecast for Peoria and surrounding areas of central Illinois for today: areas of dense fog this morning. Mostly sunny. Not as cool. Highs in the upper 70s. West winds 10 to 15 miles an hour. Gusts up to 30 miles an hour this afternoon. At 6 a.m. in Peoria, fog was reported. Visibility was 1/8 of a mile. The temperature was 51 degrees, the dew point was 51, and the relative humidity was 100%. The wind was southwest at 10 miles an hour. The pressure was 29.70 inches and falling. Around central and western Illinois, temperatures were around 50 degrees. Fog was reported at Springfield and Lincoln. It was clear at Moline, Galesburg, Macomb, and Quincy. At Lakin, it was partly cloudy. At Pontiac, it was cloudy. At Bloomington, rain and fog were reported. And once again at 6 a.m. in Peoria, with fog, the temperature was 51. Looking elsewhere around the Midwest at 6 a.m., Chicago was mostly cloudy, and 54. Indianapolis reported fog and 51. St. Louis was cloudy, and 57. Kansas City was clear,

and 50. Des Moines was clear, and 50. Milwaukee was mostly cloudy, and 55. Here is a weather bulletin for the following counties in Illinois: Fulton, Mason, McLean, Peoria, Tazewell, and Woodford. Dense fog advisory remains in effect until 8 a.m. this morning. What? Visibility less than 1 mile in dense fog. Where? Portions of central and west central Illinois. When? Until 8 a.m. this morning. The following impacts are expected. Low visibility could make driving conditions hazardous. If driving, slow down, use your headlights, and leave plenty of distance ahead of you. The following is a summary of watches, warnings, and advisories in effect. For the WXJ71 listening area, a dense fog advisory remains in effect until 8 a.m. for the following counties: Fulton, Mason, McLean, Peoria, Tazewell, and Woodford. And now a discussion of hazardous weather conditions for the following counties in Illinois: Fulton, Knox, Marshall, Mason, McLean, Peoria, Stark, Tazewell, and Woodford. This hazardous weather outlook is for central Illinois, east central Illinois, southeast Illinois, and west central Illinois. For today and tonight, areas of dense fog between the Illinois River Valley and Interstate 70 will continue through mid-morning. Minor river flooding will persist along the parts of the Illinois and Little Wabash Rivers. For Sunday through Friday, residual river flooding will continue along the Illinois and Little Wabash Rivers through early next week. Spotter information statement: spotter activation is not anticipated through tonight. The time is currently 6:29 a.m. Central Daylight Time. 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The Peoria, Illinois climate summary for yesterday, May 8, 2026. Yesterday's high temperature of 64 degrees occurred at 4:28 p.m. The normal high is 72. Yesterday's low temperature of 47 degrees occurred at 5:20 a.m. The normal low is 50. 0.08 inches of precipitation fell yesterday, which brings the monthly total to 0.23 inches. This is 0.97 inches below the normal amount of 1.20 inches for May. The total precipitation for the year now stands at 12.98 inches, which is 1.05 inches above normal. There were 9 heating degree days yesterday, which is 3 above normal. This brings the monthly total to 99, which is 46 above normal. The yearly total since July 1st is 5,063, which is 456 below normal. There were no cooling degree days yesterday, which is 2 below normal. This leaves the monthly total at 0, which is minus 10 below normal. The yearly total since January 1st is 48, which is 24 above normal. Yesterday the maximum wind observed was 16 miles an hour from the southwest. The highest wind gust observed was 20 miles per hour from the southwest, which occurred at 3:55 p.m. Yesterday the average wind speed was 7 miles per hour. The normal high temperature for today is 72 degrees, and the normal low is 51. The record high for today is 94, which occurred in 1895, and the record low is 30, which occurred in 2020. Sunrise today is at 5:48 a.m. and sunset is at 8:03 p.m. Now for the official National Weather Service forecast for Peoria and surrounding areas of central Illinois. Today, areas of dense fog this morning. Mostly sunny. Not as cool with highs in the upper 70s. West winds 10 to 15 miles an hour. Gusts up to 30 miles an hour this afternoon. Tonight, mostly cloudy. A slight chance of showers until midnight. Lows in the upper 40s. North winds 10 to 15 miles an hour with gusts up to 25 miles an hour. Chance of rain 20%. Sunday, sunny, cooler with highs in the upper 60s. North winds 10 to 15 miles an hour. Sunday night, mostly clear. Lows in the lower 40s. North winds 5 to 10 miles an hour with gusts up to 20 miles an hour until midnight, becoming light and variable. Monday, sunny. Highs in the upper 60s. North winds 5 to 10 miles an hour. Monday night, mostly clear. Lows in the mid-40s. Tuesday, partly sunny with a chance of showers. A chance of thunderstorms in the afternoon. Breezy with highs in the mid-70s. Chance of rain 50%.

Sunday night and Wednesday, mostly clear. Lows in the lower 50s, some thunderstorms in the afternoon. Breezy with highs in the mid-70s. Chance of rain 50%. Tuesday night and Wednesday, mostly clear. Lows in the lower 50s. Highs in the lower 70s. Wednesday night, mostly clear. Lows in the mid-40s. Thursday, mostly sunny. Highs in the mid-70s. Thursday night, partly cloudy until midnight, then becoming mostly cloudy. A chance of showers. Lows in the mid-50s. Chance of rain 40%. Friday, mostly sunny. Highs in the lower 80s. Again, the forecast for Peoria and surrounding areas of central Illinois for today, areas of dense fog this morning. Mostly sunny. Not as cool. Highs in the upper 70s. West winds 10 to 15 miles an hour. Gusts up to 30 miles an hour this afternoon. At 6 a.m. in Peoria, fog was reported. Visibility was 1/8 of a mile. The temperature was 51 degrees, the dew point was 51, and the relative humidity was 100%. The wind was southwest at 10 miles an hour. The pressure was 29.70 inches and falling. Around central and western Illinois, temperatures were around 50 degrees. Fog was reported at Springfield and Lincoln. It was clear at Moline, Galesburg, Macomb, and Quincy. At Lincoln, it was partly cloudy. At Pontiac, it was cloudy. At Bloomington, rain and fog were reported. And once again at 6 a.m. in Peoria, with fog, the temperature was 51. Looking elsewhere around the Midwest at 6 a.m., Chicago was mostly cloudy, and 54. Indianapolis reported fog and 51. St. Louis was cloudy, and 57. Kansas City was clear, and 50. Des Moines was clear, and 50. Milwaukee was mostly cloudy, and 55. Here is a weather bulletin for the following counties in Illinois: Fulton, Mason, McLean, Peoria, Tazewell, and Woodford. Dense fog advisory remains in effect until 8 a.m. this morning. What? Visibility less than 1 mile in dense fog. Where? Portions of central and west central Illinois. When? Until 8 a.m. this morning. The following impacts are expected. Low visibility could make driving conditions hazardous. If driving, slow down, use your headlights, and leave plenty of distance ahead of you. The following is a summary of watches, warnings, and advisories in effect. For the WXJ71 listening area, a dense fog advisory remains in effect until 8 a.m. for the following counties: Fulton, Mason, McLean, Peoria, Tazewell, and Woodford. And now a discussion of hazardous weather conditions for the following counties in Illinois: Fulton, Knox, Marshall, Mason, McLean, Peoria, Stark, Tazewell, and Woodford. This hazardous weather outlook is for central Illinois, east central Illinois, southeast Illinois, and west central Illinois. For today and tonight, areas of dense fog between the Illinois River Valley and Interstate 70 will continue through mid-morning. Minor river flooding will persist along the parts of the Illinois and Little Wabash rivers. For Sunday through Friday, residual river flooding will continue along the Illinois and Little Wabash rivers through early next week. Spotter information statement: spotter activation is not anticipated through tonight. The time is currently 6:36 a.m. Central Daylight Time. 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Now for the official National Weather Service forecast for Peoria and surrounding areas of central Illinois. Today, areas of dense fog this morning. Mostly sunny. Not as cool, highs in the upper 70s. West winds 10 to 15 miles an hour. Gusts up to 30 miles an hour this afternoon. Tonight, mostly cloudy. A slight chance of showers until midnight. Lows in the upper 40s. North winds 10 to 15 miles an hour with gusts up to 25 miles an hour. Chance of rain 20%. Sunday, sunny, cooler with highs in the upper 60s. North winds 10 to 15 miles an hour. Sunday night, mostly clear. Lows in the lower 40s. North winds 5 to 10 miles an hour with gusts up to 20 miles an hour until midnight, becoming light and variable. Monday, sunny.

highs in the upper 60s. North winds 5 to 10 miles an hour. Monday night, mostly clear. Lows in the mid-40s. Tuesday, partly sunny with a chance of showers. A chance of thunderstorms in the afternoon. Breezy with highs in the mid-70s. Chance of rain 50%. Tuesday night and Wednesday, mostly clear. Lows in the lower 50s. Highs in the lower 70s. Wednesday night, mostly clear. Lows in the mid-40s. Thursday, mostly sunny. Highs in the mid-70s. Thursday night, partly cloudy until midnight, then becoming mostly cloudy. A chance of showers. Lows in the mid-50s. Chance of rain 40%. Friday, mostly sunny. Highs in the lower 80s. Again, the forecast for Peoria and surrounding areas of central Illinois for today, areas of dense fog this morning. Mostly sunny. Not as cool. Highs in the upper 70s. West winds 10 to 15 miles an hour. Gusts up to 30 miles an hour this afternoon. Now for the official National Weather Service forecast for Peoria and surrounding areas of central Illinois. Today, areas of dense fog this morning. Mostly sunny. Not as cool, highs in the upper 70s. West winds 10 to 15 miles an hour. Gusts up to 30 miles an hour this afternoon. Tonight, mostly cloudy. A slight chance of showers until midnight. Lows in the upper 40s. North winds 10 to 15 miles an hour with gusts up to 25 miles an hour. Chance of rain 20%. Sunday, sunny, cooler with highs in the upper 60s. North winds 10 to 15 miles an hour. Sunday night, mostly clear. Lows in the lower 40s. North winds 5 to 10 miles an hour with gusts up to 20 miles an hour until midnight, becoming light and variable. Monday, sunny. Highs in the upper 60s. North winds 5 to 10 miles an hour. Monday night, mostly clear. Lows in the mid-40s. Tuesday, partly sunny with a chance of showers. A chance of thunderstorms in the afternoon. Breezy with highs in the mid-70s. Chance of rain 50%. Tuesday night and Wednesday, mostly clear. Lows in the lower 50s. Highs in the lower 70s. Wednesday night, mostly clear. Lows in the mid-40s. Thursday, mostly sunny. Highs in the mid-70s. Thursday night, partly cloudy until midnight, then becoming mostly cloudy. A chance of showers. Lows in the mid-50s. Chance of rain 40%. Friday, mostly sunny. Highs in the lower 80s. Again, the forecast for Peoria and surrounding areas of central Illinois for today, areas of dense fog this morning. Mostly sunny. Not as cool. Highs in the upper 70s. West winds 10 to 15 miles an hour. Gusts up to 30 miles an hour this afternoon. At 6 a.m. in Peoria, fog was reported. Visibility was 1/8 of a mile. The temperature was 51 degrees, the dew point was 51, and the relative humidity was 100%. The wind was southwest at 10 miles an hour. The pressure was 29.70 inches and falling. Around central and western Illinois, temperatures were around 50 degrees. Fog was reported at Springfield and Lincoln. It was clear at Moline, Galesburg, Macomb, and Quincy. At Lakin, it was partly cloudy. At Pontiac, it was cloudy. At Bloomington, rain and fog were reported. And once again at 6 a.m. in Peoria, with fog, the temperature was 51. Looking elsewhere around the Midwest at 6 a.m., Chicago was mostly cloudy, and 54. Indianapolis reported fog and 51. St. Louis was cloudy, and 57. Kansas City was clear, and 50. Des Moines was clear, and 50. Milwaukee was mostly cloudy, and 55. Here is a weather bulletin for the following counties in Illinois: Fulton, Mason, McLean, Peoria, Tazewell, and Woodford. Dense fog advisory remains in effect until 8 a.m. this morning. What? Visibility less than 1 mile in dense fog. Where? Portions of central and west central Illinois. When? Until 8 a.m. this morning.
The following impacts are expected. Low visibility could make driving conditions hazardous. If driving, slow down, use your headlights, and leave plenty of distance ahead of you. The following is a summary of watches, warnings, and advisories in effect. For the WXJ71 listening area, a dense fog advisory remains in effect until 8 a.m. for the following counties: Fulton, Mason, McLean, Peoria, Tazewell, and Woodford. And now a discussion of hazardous weather conditions for the following counties in Illinois: Fulton, Knox, Marshall, Mason, McLean, Peoria, Stark, Tazewell, and Woodford. This hazardous weather outlook is for Central Illinois, East Central Illinois, Southeast Illinois, and West Central Illinois. For today and tonight, areas of dense fog between the Illinois River Valley and Interstate 70 will continue through mid-morning. Minor river flooding will persist along the parts of the Illinois and Little Wabash Rivers. For Sunday through Friday, residual river flooding will continue along the Illinois and Little Wabash Rivers through early next week. Spotter information statement. Spotter activation is not anticipated through tonight. The time is currently 6:44 a.m. Central Daylight Time. 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Today, areas of dense fog this morning. Mostly sunny. Not as cool as highs in the upper 70s. West winds 10 to 15 miles an hour. Gusts up to 30 miles an hour this afternoon. Tonight, mostly cloudy. A slight chance of showers until midnight. Lows in the upper 40s. North winds 10 to 15 miles an hour with gusts up to 25 miles an hour. Chance of rain 20%. Sunday, sunny, cooler with highs in the upper 60s. North winds 10 to 15 miles an hour. Sunday night, mostly clear. Lows in the lower 40s. North winds 5 to 10 miles an hour with gusts up to 20 miles an hour until midnight, becoming light and variable. Monday, sunny. Highs in the upper 60s. North winds 5 to 10 miles an hour. Monday night, mostly clear. Lows in the mid 40s. Tuesday, partly sunny with a chance of showers. A chance of thunderstorms in the afternoon. Breezy with highs in the mid-70s. Chance of rain 50%. Tuesday night and Wednesday, mostly clear. Lows in the lower 50s. Highs in the lower 70s. Wednesday night, mostly clear. Lows in the mid-40s. Thursday, mostly sunny. Highs in the mid-70s. Thursday night, partly cloudy until midnight, then becoming mostly cloudy. A chance of showers. Lows in the mid-50s. Chance of rain 40%. Friday, mostly sunny. Highs in the lower 80s. Again, the forecast for Peoria and surrounding areas of Central Illinois for today: areas of dense fog this morning. Mostly sunny. Not as cool. Highs in the upper 70s. West winds 10 to 15 miles an hour. Gusts up to 30 miles an hour this afternoon. The Peoria, Illinois climate summary for yesterday, May 8, 2026. Yesterday's high temperature of 64 degrees occurred at 4:28 p.m. The normal high is 72. Yesterday's low temperature of 47 degrees occurred at 5:20 a.m. The normal low is 50. 0.08 inches of precipitation fell yesterday, which brings the monthly total to 0.23 inches. This is 0.97 inches below the normal amount of 1.20 inches for May. The total precipitation for the year now stands at 12.98 inches, which is 1.05 inches above normal. There were 9 heating degree days yesterday, which is 3 above normal. This brings the monthly total to 99, which is 46 above normal. The yearly total since July 1st is 5,063, which is 456 below normal. There were no cooling degree days yesterday, which is 2 below normal. This leaves the monthly total at 0, which is minus 10 below normal. The yearly total since January 1st is 48, which is 24 above normal. Yesterday the maximum wind observed was 16 miles an hour from the southwest. The highest wind gust observed was 20 miles per hour from the southwest, which occurred at 3:55 p.m.
Yesterday, the average wind speed was 7 miles per hour.

normal high temperature for today is 72 degrees, and the normal low is 51. The record high for today is 94, which occurred in 1895, and the record low is 30, which occurred in 2020. Sunrise today is at 5:48 a.m. and sunset is at 8:03 p.m. At 6 a.m. in Peoria, fog was reported. Visibility was 1/8 of a mile. The temperature was 51 degrees, the dew point was 51, and the relative humidity was 100%. The wind was southwest at 10 miles an hour. The pressure was 29.70 inches and falling. Around central and western Illinois, temperatures were around 50 degrees. Fog was reported at Springfield and Lincoln. It was clear at Moline, Galesburg, Macomb, and Quincy. At Lincoln, it was partly cloudy. At Pontiac, it was cloudy. At Bloomington, rain and fog were reported. And once again at 6 a.m. in Peoria, with fog, the temperature was 51. Looking elsewhere around the Midwest at 6 a.m., Chicago was mostly cloudy and 54. Indianapolis reported fog and 51. St. Louis was cloudy and 57. Kansas City was clear and 50. Des Moines was clear and 50. Milwaukee was mostly cloudy and 55. Here is a weather bulletin for the following counties in Illinois: Fulton, Mason, McLean, Peoria, Tazewell, and Woodford. Dense fog advisory remains in effect until 8 a.m. this morning. What? Visibility less than 1 mile in dense fog. Where? Portions of central and west central Illinois. When? Until 8 a.m. this morning. The following impacts are expected. Low visibility could make driving conditions hazardous. If driving, slow down, use your headlights, and leave plenty of distance ahead of you. The following is a summary of watches, warnings, and advisories in effect. For the WXJ71 listening area, a dense fog advisory remains in effect until 8 a.m. for the following counties: Fulton, Mason, McLean, Peoria, Tazewell, and Woodford. And now a discussion of hazardous weather conditions for the following counties in Illinois: Fulton, Knox, Marshall, Mason, McLean, Peoria, Stark, Tazewell, and Woodford. This hazardous weather outlook is for central Illinois, east central Illinois, southeast Illinois, and west central Illinois. For today and tonight, areas of dense fog between the Illinois River Valley and Interstate 70 will continue through mid-morning. Minor river flooding will persist along the parts of the Illinois and Little Wabash rivers. For Sunday through Friday, residual river flooding will continue along the Illinois and Little Wabash rivers through early next week. Spotter information statement: spotter activation is not anticipated through tonight. The time is currently 6:50 a.m. Central Daylight Time. 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Today, areas of dense fog this morning. Mostly sunny. Not as cool with highs in the upper 70s. West winds 10 to 15 miles an hour. Gusts up to 30 miles an hour this afternoon. Tonight, mostly cloudy. A slight chance of showers until midnight. Lows in the upper 40s. North winds 10 to 15 miles an hour with gusts up to 25 miles an hour. Chance of rain 20%. Sunday, sunny, cooler with highs in the upper 60s. North winds 10 to 15 miles an hour. Sunday night, mostly clear. Lows in the lower 40s. North winds 5 to 10 miles an hour with gusts up to 20 miles an hour until midnight, becoming light and variable. Monday, sunny. Highs in the upper 60s. North winds 5 to 10 miles an hour. Monday night, mostly clear. Lows in the mid-40s. Tuesday, partly sunny with a chance of showers. A chance of thunderstorms in the afternoon. Breezy with highs in the mid-70s. Chance of rain 50%. Tuesday night and Wednesday, mostly clear. Lows in the lower 50s. Highs in the lower 70s. Wednesday night, mostly clear. Lows in the mid-40s. Thursday, mostly sunny. Highs in the mid-70s. Thursday night, partly cloudy until midnight, then becoming mostly cloudy. A chance of showers. Lows in the

mid-50s. Chance of rain 40%. Friday, mostly sunny. Highs in the lower 80s. Again, the forecast for Peoria and surrounding areas of central Illinois for today, areas of dense fog this morning. Mostly sunny. Not as cool. Highs in the upper 70s. West winds 10 to 15 miles an hour. Gusts up to 30 miles an hour this afternoon. At 6 a.m. in Peoria, fog was reported. Visibility was 1/8 of a mile. The temperature was 51 degrees, the dew point was 51, and the relative humidity was 100%. The wind was southwest at 10 miles an hour. The pressure was 29.70 inches and falling. Around central and western Illinois, temperatures were around 50 degrees. Fog was reported at Springfield and Lincoln. It was clear at Moline, Galesburg, Macomb, and Quincy. At Lakin, it was partly cloudy. At Pontiac, it was cloudy. At Bloomington, rain and fog were reported. And once again at 6 a.m. in Peoria, with fog, the temperature was 51. Looking elsewhere around the Midwest at 6 a.m., Chicago was mostly cloudy and 54. Indianapolis reported fog and 51. St. Louis was cloudy and 57. Kansas City was clear and 50. Des Moines was clear and 50. Milwaukee was mostly cloudy and 55. Here is a weather bulletin for the following counties in Illinois: Fulton, Mason, McLean, Peoria, Tazewell, and Woodford. Dense fog advisory remains in effect until 8 a.m. this morning. What? Visibility less than 1 mile in dense fog. Where? Portions of central and west central Illinois. When? Until 8 a.m. this morning. The following impacts are expected. Low visibility could make driving conditions hazardous. If driving, slow down, use your headlights, and leave plenty of distance ahead of you. The following is a summary of watches, warnings, and advisories in effect. For the WXJ71 listening area, a dense fog advisory remains in effect until 8 a.m. for the following counties: Fulton, Mason, McLean, Peoria, Tazewell, and Woodford. And now a discussion of hazardous weather conditions for the following counties in Illinois: Fulton, Knox, Marshall, Mason, McLean, Peoria, Stark, Tazewell, and Woodford. This hazardous weather outlook is for central Illinois, east central Illinois, southeast Illinois, and west central Illinois. For today and tonight, areas of dense fog between the Illinois River Valley and Interstate 70 will continue through mid-morning. Minor river flooding will persist along the parts of the Illinois and Little Wabash rivers. For Sunday through Friday, residual river flooding will continue along the Illinois and Little Wabash rivers through early next week. Spotter information statement: spotter activation is not anticipated through tonight. The time is currently 6:56 a.m. Central Daylight Time. 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Today, areas of dense fog this morning. Mostly sunny. Not as cool, highs in the upper 70s. West winds 10 to 15 miles an hour. Gusts up to 30 miles an hour this afternoon. Tonight, mostly cloudy. A slight chance of showers until midnight. Lows in the upper 40s. North winds 10 to 15 miles an hour with gusts up to 25 miles an hour. Chance of rain 20%. Sunday, sunny, cooler with highs in the upper 60s. North winds 10 to 15 miles an hour. Sunday night, mostly clear. Lows in the lower 40s. North winds 5 to 10 miles an hour with gusts up to 20 miles an hour until midnight, becoming light and variable. Monday, sunny. Highs in the upper 60s. North winds 5 to 10 miles an hour. Monday night, mostly clear. Lows in the mid-40s. Tuesday, partly sunny with a chance of showers. A chance of thunderstorms in the afternoon. Breezy with highs in the mid-70s. Chance of rain 50%. Tuesday night and Wednesday, mostly clear. Lows in the lower 50s. Highs in the lower 70s. Wednesday night, mostly clear. Lows in the mid-40s. Thursday, mostly sunny. Highs in the

70s. Thursday night, partly cloudy until midnight, then becoming mostly cloudy. A chance of showers. Lows in the mid-50s. Chance of rain 40%. Friday, mostly sunny. Highs in the lower 80s. Again, the forecast for Peoria and surrounding areas of central Illinois for today, areas of dense fog this morning. Mostly sunny. Not as cool. Highs in the upper 70s. West winds 10 to 15 miles an hour. Gusts up to 30 miles an hour this afternoon. At 6 a.m. in Peoria, fog was reported. Visibility was 1/8 of a mile. The temperature was 51 degrees, the dew point was 51, and the relative humidity was 100%. The wind was southwest at 10 miles an hour. The pressure was 29.70 inches and falling. Around central and western Illinois, temperatures were around 50 degrees. Fog was reported at Springfield and Lincoln. It was clear at Moline, Galesburg, Macomb, and Quincy. At Lakin, it was partly cloudy. At Pontiac, it was cloudy. At Bloomington, rain and fog were reported. And once again at 6 a.m. in Peoria, with fog, the temperature was 51. Looking elsewhere around the Midwest at 6 a.m., Chicago was mostly cloudy, and 54. Indianapolis reported fog and 51. St. Louis was cloudy, and 57. Kansas City was clear, and 50. Des Moines was clear, and 50. Milwaukee was mostly cloudy, and 55. Here is a weather bulletin for the following counties in Illinois: Fulton, Mason, McLean, Peoria, Tazewell, and Woodford. Dense fog advisory remains in effect until 8 a.m. this morning. What? Visibility less than 1 mile in dense fog. Where? Portions of central and west central Illinois. When? Until 8 a.m. this morning. The following impacts are expected. Low visibility could make driving conditions hazardous. If driving, slow down, use your headlights, and leave plenty of distance ahead of you. The Peoria, Illinois climate summary for yesterday, May 8, 2026. Yesterday's high temperature of 64 degrees occurred at 4:28 p.m. The normal high is 72. Yesterday's low temperature of 47 degrees occurred at 5:20 a.m. The normal low is 50. 0.08 inches of precipitation fell yesterday, which brings the monthly total to 0.23 inches. This is 0.97 inches below the normal amount of 1.20 inches for May. The total precipitation for the year now stands at 12.98 inches, which is 1.05 inches above normal. There were 9 heating degree days yesterday, which is 3 above normal. This brings the monthly total to 99, which is 46 above normal. The yearly total since July 1st is 5,063, which is 456 below normal. There were no cooling degree days yesterday, which is 2 below normal. This leaves the monthly total at 0, which is minus 10 below normal. The yearly total since January 1st is 48, which is 24 above normal. Yesterday the maximum wind observed was 16 miles an hour from the southwest. The highest wind gust observed was 20 miles per hour from the southwest, which occurred at 3:55 p.m. Yesterday the average wind speed was 7 miles per hour. The normal high temperature for today is 72 degrees, and the normal low is 51. The record high for today is 94, which occurred in 1895, and the record low is 30, which occurred in 2020. Sunrise today is at 5:48 a.m. and sunset is at 8:03 p.m. The following is a summary of watches, warnings, and advisories in effect. For the WXJ71 listening area, a dense fog advisory remains in effect until 8 a.m. for the following counties: Fulton, Mason, McLean, Peoria, Tazewell, and Woodford. And now a discussion of hazardous weather conditions for the following counties in Illinois: Fulton, Knox, Marshall, Mason, McLean, Peoria, Stark, Tazewell, and Woodford. This hazardous weather outlook is for central Illinois, east central Illinois, southeast Illinois, and west central Illinois. For today and tonight, areas of dense fog between the Illinois River Valley and Interstate 70 will continue through mid-morning. Minor river flooding will persist along the parts of the Illinois and Little Wabash Rivers. For Sunday through Friday, residual river flooding will continue along the Illinois

Boy and Little Wabash Rivers through early next week. Spotter information statement. Spotter activation is not anticipated through tonight. The time is currently 7:03 a.m. Central Daylight Time. 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Now for the official National Weather Service forecast for Peoria and surrounding areas of Central Illinois. Today, areas of dense fog this morning. Mostly sunny. Not as cool highs in the upper 70s. West winds 10 to 15 miles an hour. Gusts up to 30 miles an hour this afternoon. Tonight, mostly cloudy. A slight chance of showers until midnight. Lows in the upper 40s. North winds 10 to 15 miles an hour with gusts up to 25 miles an hour. Chance of rain 20%. Sunday, sunny, cooler with highs in the upper 60s. North winds 10 to 15 miles an hour. Sunday night, mostly clear. Lows in the lower 40s. North winds 5 to 10 miles an hour with gusts up to 20 miles an hour until midnight, becoming light and variable. Monday, sunny. Highs in the upper 60s. North winds 5 to 10 miles an hour. Monday night, mostly clear. Lows in the mid-40s. Tuesday, partly sunny with a chance of showers. A chance of thunderstorms in the afternoon. Breezy with highs in the mid-70s. Chance of rain 50%. Tuesday night and Wednesday, mostly clear. Lows in the lower 50s. Highs in the lower 70s. Wednesday night, mostly clear. Lows in the mid-40s. Thursday, mostly sunny. Highs in the mid-70s. Thursday night, partly cloudy until midnight, then becoming mostly cloudy. A chance of showers. Lows in the mid-50s. Chance of rain 40%. Friday, mostly sunny. Highs in the lower 80s. Again, the forecast for Peoria and surrounding areas of Central Illinois for today, areas of dense fog this morning. Mostly sunny. Not as cool. Highs in the upper 70s. West winds 10 to 15 miles an hour. Gusts up to 30 miles an hour this afternoon. At 7 a.m. in Peoria, fog was reported. Visibility was 1/8 of a mile. The temperature was 52 degrees, the dew point was 52, and the relative humidity was 100%. The wind was southwest at 8 miles an hour. The pressure was 29.72 inches and rising. Around central and western Illinois, the temperatures were in the lower 50s. Fog was reported at Springfield and Lincoln. It was sunny at Moline, Galesburg, Macomb, and Quincy. At Lincoln, it was mostly sunny. At Pontiac, it was cloudy. At Bloomington, rain and fog were reported. And once again at 7 a.m. in Peoria, with fog, the temperature was 52. Here is a weather bulletin for the following counties in Illinois: Fulton, Mason, McLean, Peoria, Tazewell, and Woodford. Dense fog advisory remains in effect until 8 a.m. this morning. What? Visibility less than 1 mile in dense fog. Where? Portions of central and west central Illinois. When? Until 8 a.m. this morning. The following impacts are expected. Low visibility could make driving conditions hazardous. If driving, slow down, use your headlights, and leave plenty of distance ahead of you. The following is a summary of watches, warnings, and advisories in effect. For the WXJ71 listening area, a dense fog advisory remains in effect until 8 a.m. for the following counties: Fulton, Mason, McLean, Peoria, Tazewell, and Woodford. And now a discussion of hazardous weather conditions for the following counties in Illinois: Fulton, Knox, Marshall, Mason, McLean, Peoria, Stark, Tazewell, and Woodford. This hazardous weather outlook is for Central Illinois, East Central Illinois, Southeast Illinois, and West Central Illinois. For today and tonight, areas of dense fog between the Illinois River Valley and Interstate 70 will continue through mid-morning. Minor river flooding will persist along the parts of the Illinois and Little Wabash Rivers. For Sunday through Friday, residual river flooding will continue along the Illinois and Little Wabash Rivers through early next week. Spotter information statement. Spotter activation is not anticipated through tonight. The time is currently 7:07 a.m. Central

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Now for the official National Weather Service forecast for Peoria and surrounding areas of central Illinois. Today, areas of dense fog this morning. Mostly sunny. Not as cool with highs in the upper 70s. West winds 10 to 15 miles an hour. Gusts up to 30 miles an hour this afternoon. Tonight, mostly cloudy. A slight chance of showers until midnight. Lows in the upper 40s. North winds 10 to 15 miles an hour with gusts up to 25 miles an hour. Chance of rain 20%. Sunday, sunny, cooler with highs in the upper 60s. North winds 10 to 15 miles an hour. Sunday night, mostly clear. Lows in the lower 40s. North winds 5 to 10 miles an hour with gusts up to 20 miles an hour until midnight, becoming light and variable. Monday, sunny. Highs in the upper 60s. North winds 5 to 10 miles an hour. Monday night, mostly clear. Lows in the mid 40s. Tuesday, partly sunny with a chance of showers. A chance of thunderstorms in the afternoon. Breezy with highs in the mid 70s. Chance of rain 50%. Tuesday night and Wednesday, mostly clear. Lows in the lower 50s. Highs in the lower 70s. Wednesday night, mostly clear. Lows in the mid 40s. Thursday, mostly sunny. Highs in the mid 70s. Thursday night, partly cloudy until midnight, then becoming mostly cloudy. A chance of showers. Lows in the mid 50s. Chance of rain 40%. Friday, mostly sunny. Highs in the lower 80s. Again, the forecast for Peoria and surrounding areas of central Illinois for today, areas of dense fog this morning. Mostly sunny. Not as cool. Highs in the upper 70s. West winds 10 to 15 miles an hour. Gusts up to 30 miles an hour this afternoon. At 7 a.m. in Peoria, fog was reported. Visibility was 1/8 of a mile. The temperature was 52 degrees, the dew point was 52, and the relative humidity was 100%. The wind was southwest at 8 miles an hour. The pressure was 29.72 inches and rising. Around central and western Illinois, the temperatures were in the lower 50s. Fog was reported at Springfield and Lincoln. It was sunny at Moline, Galesburg, Macomb, and Quincy. At Lakin, it was mostly sunny. At Pontiac, it was cloudy. At Bloomington, rain and fog were reported. And once again at 7 a.m. in Peoria, with fog, the temperature was 52. Looking elsewhere around the Midwest at 7 a.m., Chicago was partly sunny, and 53. Indianapolis was mostly sunny, and 54. St. Louis was partly sunny, and 57. Kansas City was partly cloudy, and 50. Des Moines was partly cloudy, and 50. Milwaukee was mostly sunny, and 55. Here is a weather bulletin for the following counties in Illinois: Fulton, Mason, McLean, Peoria, Tazewell, and Woodford. Dense fog advisory remains in effect until 8 a.m. this morning. What? Visibility less than 1 mile in dense fog. Where? Portions of central and west central Illinois. When? Until 8 a.m. this morning. The following impacts are expected. Low visibility could make driving conditions hazardous. If driving, slow down, use your headlights, and leave plenty of distance ahead of you. The following is a summary of watches, warnings, and advisories in effect. For the WXJ71 listening area, a dense fog advisory remains in effect until 8 a.m. for the following counties: Fulton, Mason, McLean, Peoria, Tazewell, and Woodford. And now a discussion of hazardous weather conditions for the following counties in Illinois: Fulton, Knox, Marshall, Mason, McLean, Peoria, Stark, Tazewell, and Woodford. This hazardous weather outlook is for central Illinois, east central Illinois, southeast Illinois, and west central Illinois. For today and tonight, areas of dense fog between the Illinois River Valley and Interstate 70 will continue through mid-morning. Minor river flooding will persist along the parts of the Illinois and Little Wabash Rivers.
For Sunday through Friday, residual river flooding will continue along the Illinois and Little Wabash Rivers through early next week. Spotter information statement. Spotter activation is not anticipated through tonight. 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Today, areas of dense fog this morning. Mostly sunny. Not as cool with highs in the upper 70s. West winds 10 to 15 miles an hour. Gusts up to 30 miles an hour this afternoon. Tonight, mostly cloudy. A slight chance of showers until midnight. Lows in the upper 40s. North winds 10 to 15 miles an hour with gusts up to 25 miles an hour. Chance of rain 20%. Sunday, sunny, cooler with highs in the upper 60s. North winds 10 to 15 miles an hour. Sunday night, mostly clear. Lows in the lower 40s. North winds 5 to 10 miles an hour with gusts up to 20 miles an hour until midnight, becoming light and variable. Monday, sunny. Highs in the upper 60s. North winds 5 to 10 miles an hour. Monday night, mostly clear. Lows in the mid-40s. Tuesday, partly sunny with a chance of showers. A chance of thunderstorms in the afternoon. Breezy with highs in the mid-70s. Chance of rain 50%. Tuesday night and Wednesday, mostly clear. Lows in the lower 50s. Highs in the lower 70s. Wednesday night, mostly clear. Lows in the mid-40s. Thursday, mostly sunny. Highs in the mid-70s. Thursday night, partly cloudy until midnight, then becoming mostly cloudy. A chance of showers. Lows in the mid-50s. Chance of rain 40%. Friday, mostly sunny. Highs in the lower 80s. Again, the forecast for Peoria and surrounding areas of central Illinois for today, areas of dense fog this morning. Mostly sunny. Not as cool. Highs in the upper 70s. West winds 10 to 15 miles an hour. Gusts up to 30 miles an hour this afternoon. The Peoria, Illinois climate summary for yesterday, May 8, 2026. Yesterday's high temperature of 64 degrees occurred at 4:28 p.m. The normal high is 72. Yesterday's low temperature of 47 degrees occurred at 5:20 a.m. The normal low is 50. 0.08 inches of precipitation fell yesterday, which brings the monthly total to 0.23 inches. This is 0.97 inches below the normal amount of 1.20 inches for May. The total precipitation for the year now stands at 12.98 inches, which is 1.05 inches above normal. There were 9 heating degree days yesterday, which is 3 above normal. This brings the monthly total to 99, which is 46 above normal. The yearly total since July 1st is 5,063, which is 456 below normal. There were no cooling degree days yesterday, which is 2 below normal. This leaves the monthly total at 0, which is minus 10 below normal. The yearly total since January 1st is 48, which is 24 above normal. Yesterday the maximum wind observed was 16 miles an hour from the southwest. The highest wind gust observed was 20 miles per hour from the southwest, which occurred at 3:55 p.m. Yesterday the average wind speed was 7 miles per hour. The normal high temperature for today is 72 degrees, and the normal low is 51. The record high for today is 94, which occurred in 1895, and the record low is 30, which occurred in 2020. Sunrise today is at 5:48 a.m. and sunset is at 8:03 p.m. At 7 a.m. in Peoria,
Fog was reported. Visibility was 1/4 of a mile. The temperature was

52 degrees, the dew point was 52, and the relative humidity was 100%. The wind was southwest at 9 miles an hour. The pressure was 29.72 inches and rising. Around central and western Illinois, the temperatures were in the lower 50s. Fog was reported at Springfield and Lincoln. It was sunny at Moline, Galesburg, Macomb, and Quincy. At Lakin, it was mostly sunny. At Pontiac, it was cloudy. At Bloomington, rain and fog were reported. And once again at 7 a.m. in Peoria, with fog, the temperature was 52. Looking elsewhere around the Midwest at 7 a.m., Chicago was partly sunny, and 53. Indianapolis was mostly sunny, and 54. St. Louis was partly sunny, and 57. Kansas City was partly cloudy, and 50. Des Moines was partly cloudy, and 50. Milwaukee was mostly sunny, and 55. Here is a weather bulletin for the following counties in Illinois: Fulton, Mason, McLean, Peoria, Tazewell, and Woodford. Dense fog advisory remains in effect until 8 a.m. this morning. What? Visibility less than 1 mile in dense fog. Where? Portions of central and west central Illinois. When? Until 8 a.m. this morning. The following impacts are expected. Low visibility could make driving conditions hazardous. If driving, slow down, use your headlights, and leave plenty of distance ahead of you. The following is a summary of watches, warnings, and advisories in effect. For the WXJ71 listening area, a dense fog advisory remains in effect until 8 a.m. for the following counties: Fulton, Mason, McLean, Peoria, Tazewell, and Woodford. And now a discussion of hazardous weather conditions for the following counties in Illinois: Fulton, Knox, Marshall, Mason, McLean, Peoria, Stark, Tazewell, and Woodford. This hazardous weather outlook is for central Illinois, east central Illinois, southeast Illinois, and west central Illinois. For today and tonight, areas of dense fog between the Illinois River Valley and Interstate 70 will continue through mid-morning. Minor river flooding will persist along the parts of the Illinois and Little Wabash Rivers. For Sunday through Friday, residual river flooding will continue along the Illinois and Little Wabash Rivers through early next week. Spotter information statement: spotter activation is not anticipated through tonight. The time is currently 7:20 a.m. Central Daylight Time. 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Today, areas of dense fog this morning. Mostly sunny. Not as cool with highs in the upper 70s. West winds 10 to 15 miles an hour. Gusts up to 30 miles an hour this afternoon. Tonight, mostly cloudy. A slight chance of showers until midnight. Lows in the upper 40s. North winds 10 to 15 miles an hour with gusts up to 25 miles an hour. Chance of rain 20%. Sunday, sunny, cooler with highs in the upper 60s. North winds 10 to 15 miles an hour. Sunday night, mostly clear. Lows in the lower 40s. North winds 5 to 10 miles an hour with gusts up to 20 miles an hour until midnight, becoming light and variable. Monday, sunny. Highs in the upper 60s. North winds 5 to 10 miles an hour. Monday night, mostly clear. Lows in the mid-40s. Tuesday, partly sunny with a chance of showers. A chance of thunderstorms in the afternoon. Breezy with highs in the mid-70s. Chance of rain 50%. Tuesday night and Wednesday, mostly clear. Lows in the lower 50s. Highs in the lower 70s. Wednesday night, mostly clear. Lows in the mid-40s. Thursday, mostly sunny. Highs in the mid-70s. Thursday night, partly cloudy until midnight, then becoming mostly cloudy. A chance of showers. Lows in the mid-50s. Chance of rain 40%. Friday, mostly sunny. Highs in the lower 80s. Again, the forecast for Peoria and surrounding areas of central Illinois for today: areas of dense fog this morning. Mostly sunny. Not as cool. Highs in the upper 70s. West winds 10 to 15 miles an hour. Gusts up to

was 52. Looking elsewhere around the Midwest at 7 a.m., Chicago was partly sunny, and 53. Indianapolis was mostly sunny, and 54. St. Louis was partly sunny, and 57. Kansas City was partly cloudy, and 50. Des Moines was partly cloudy, and 50. Milwaukee was mostly sunny, and 55. Here is a weather bulletin for the following counties in Illinois: Fulton, Mason, McLean, Peoria, Tazewell, and Woodford. Dense fog advisory remains in effect until 8 a.m. this morning. What? Visibility less than 1 mile in dense fog. Where? Portions of central and west central Illinois. When? Until 8 a.m. this morning. The following impacts are expected. Low visibility could make driving conditions hazardous. If driving, slow down, use your headlights, and leave plenty of distance ahead of you. The following is a summary of watches, warnings, and advisories in effect. For the WXJ71 listening area, a dense fog advisory remains in effect until 8 a.m. for the following counties: Fulton, Mason, McLean, Peoria, Tazewell, and Woodford. And now a discussion of hazardous weather conditions for the following counties in Illinois: Fulton, Knox, Marshall, Mason, McLean, Peoria, Stark, Tazewell, and Woodford. This hazardous weather outlook is for central Illinois, east central Illinois, southeast Illinois, and west central Illinois. For today and tonight, areas of dense fog between the Illinois River Valley and Interstate 70 will continue through mid-morning. Minor river flooding will persist along the parts of the Illinois and Little Wabash rivers. For Sunday through Friday, residual river flooding will continue along the Illinois and Little Wabash rivers through early next week. Spotter information statement: spotter activation is not anticipated through tonight. The time is currently 7:25 a.m. Central Daylight Time. 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Now for the official National Weather Service forecast for Peoria and surrounding areas of central Illinois. Today, areas of dense fog this morning. Mostly sunny. Not as cool with highs in the upper 70s. West winds 10 to 15 miles an hour. Gusts up to 30 miles an hour this afternoon. Tonight, mostly cloudy. A slight chance of showers until midnight. Lows in the upper 40s. North winds 10 to 15 miles an hour with gusts up to 25 miles an hour. Chance of rain 20%. Sunday, sunny, cooler with highs in the upper 60s. North winds 10 to 15 miles an hour. Sunday night, mostly clear. Lows in the lower 40s. North winds 5 to 10 miles an hour with gusts up to 20 miles an hour until midnight, becoming light and variable. Monday, sunny. Highs in the upper 60s. North winds 5 to 10 miles an hour. Monday night, mostly clear. Lows in the mid-40s. Tuesday, partly sunny with a chance of showers. A chance of thunderstorms in the afternoon. Breezy with highs in the mid-70s. Chance of rain 50%. Tuesday night and Wednesday, mostly clear. Lows in the lower 50s. Highs in the lower 70s. Wednesday night, mostly clear. Lows in the mid-40s. Thursday, mostly sunny. Highs in the mid-70s. Thursday night, partly cloudy until midnight, then becoming mostly cloudy. A chance of showers. Lows in the mid-50s. Chance of rain 40%. Friday, mostly sunny. Highs in the lower 80s. Again, the forecast for Peoria and surrounding areas of central Illinois for today: areas of dense fog this morning. Mostly sunny. Not as cool. Highs in the upper 70s. West winds 10 to 15 miles an hour. Gusts up to 30 miles an hour this afternoon. At 7 a.m. in Peoria, fog was reported. Visibility was 1/4 of a mile. The temperature was 52 degrees, the dew point was 52, and the relative humidity was 100%. The wind was southwest at 9 miles an hour. The pressure was 29.72 inches and rising. Around central and western Illinois, the temperatures were in the lower 50s. Fog was reported at Springfield and Lincoln. It was sunny at Moline, Galesburg, and Quincy. At Lakin, it was mostly

mostly sunny. At Macomb, it was partly sunny. At Pontiac, it was cloudy. At Bloomington, rain and fog were reported. And once again at 7 a.m. in Peoria, with fog, the temperature was 52. Looking elsewhere around the Midwest at 7 a.m., Chicago was partly sunny, and 53. Indianapolis was mostly sunny, and 54. St. Louis was partly sunny, and 57. Kansas City was partly cloudy, and 50. Des Moines was partly cloudy, and 50. Milwaukee was mostly sunny, and 55. Here is a weather bulletin for the following counties in Illinois: Fulton, Mason, McLean, Peoria, Tazewell, and Woodford. Dense fog advisory remains in effect until 8 a.m. this morning. What? Visibility less than 1 mile in dense fog. Where? Portions of central and west central Illinois. When? Until 8 a.m. this morning. The following impacts are expected. Low visibility could make driving conditions hazardous. If driving, slow down, use your headlights, and leave plenty of distance ahead of you. The following is a summary of watches, warnings, and advisories in effect. For the WXJ71 listening area, a dense fog advisory remains in effect until 8 a.m. for the following counties: Fulton, Mason, McLean, Peoria, Tazewell, and Woodford. The Peoria, Illinois climate summary for yesterday, May 8, 2026. Yesterday's high temperature of 64 degrees occurred at 4:28 p.m. The normal high is 72. Yesterday's low temperature of 47 degrees occurred at 5:20 a.m. The normal low is 50. 0.08 inches of precipitation fell yesterday, which brings the monthly total to 0.23 inches. This is 0.97 inches below the normal amount of 1.20 inches for May. The total precipitation for the year now stands at 12.98 inches, which is 1.05 inches above normal. There were 9 heating degree days yesterday, which is 3 above normal. This brings the monthly total to 99, which is 46 above normal. The yearly total since July 1st is 5,063, which is 456 below normal. There were no cooling degree days yesterday, which is 2 below normal. This leaves the monthly total at 0, which is minus 10 below normal. The yearly total since January 1st is 48, which is 24 above normal. Yesterday the maximum wind observed was 16 miles an hour from the southwest. The highest wind gust observed was 20 miles per hour from the southwest, which occurred at 3:55 p.m. Yesterday the average wind speed was 7 miles per hour. The normal high temperature for today is 72 degrees, and the normal low is 51. The record high for today is 94, which occurred in 1895, and the record low is 30, which occurred in 2020. Sunrise today is at 5:48 a.m. and sunset is at 8:03 p.m. And now a discussion of hazardous weather conditions for the following counties in Illinois: Fulton, Knox, Marshall, Mason, McLean, Peoria, Stark, Tazewell, and Woodford. This hazardous weather outlook is for central Illinois, east central Illinois, southeast Illinois, and west central Illinois. For today and tonight, areas of dense fog between the Illinois River Valley and Interstate 70 will continue through mid-morning. Minor river flooding will persist along the parts of the Illinois and Little Wabash rivers. For Sunday through Friday, residual river flooding will continue along the Illinois and Little Wabash rivers through early next week. Spotter information statement: spotter activation is not anticipated through tonight. The time is currently 7:32 a.m. Central Daylight Time. 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Now for the official National Weather Service forecast for Peoria and surrounding areas of central Illinois. Today, areas of dense fog this morning. Mostly sunny. Not as cool with highs in the upper 70s. West for Peoria and surrounding areas of central Illinois. Today, areas of dense fog this morning. Mostly sunny. Not as cool with highs in the upper 70s. West winds 10 to 15 miles an hour. Gusts up to 30 miles an hour this afternoon. Tonight, mostly cloudy. A slight chance of showers until midnight. Lows in the upper 40s. North winds 10 to 15 miles an hour with gusts up to 25 miles an hour. Chance of rain 20.

50%. Sunday, sunny, cooler with highs in the upper 60s. North winds 10 to 15 miles an hour. Sunday night, mostly clear. Lows in the lower 40s. North winds 5 to 10 miles an hour with gusts up to 20 miles an hour until midnight, becoming light and variable. Monday, sunny. Highs in the upper 60s. North winds 5 to 10 miles an hour. Monday night, mostly clear. Lows in the mid-40s. Tuesday, partly sunny with a chance of showers. A chance of thunderstorms in the afternoon. Breezy with highs in the mid-70s. Chance of rain 50%. Tuesday night and Wednesday, mostly clear. Lows in the lower 50s. Highs in the lower 70s. Wednesday night, mostly clear. Lows in the mid-40s. Thursday, mostly sunny. Highs in the mid-70s. Thursday night, partly cloudy until midnight, then becoming mostly cloudy. A chance of showers. Lows in the mid-50s. Chance of rain 40%. Friday, mostly sunny. Highs in the lower 80s. Again, the forecast for Peoria and surrounding areas of central Illinois for today, areas of dense fog this morning. Mostly sunny. Not as cool. Highs in the upper 70s. West winds 10 to 15 miles an hour. Gusts up to 30 miles an hour this afternoon. At 7 a.m. in Peoria, fog was reported. Visibility was 1/4 of a mile. The temperature was 52 degrees, the dew point was 52, and the relative humidity was 100%. The wind was southwest at 9 miles an hour. The pressure was 29.72 inches and rising. Around central and western Illinois, the temperatures were in the lower 50s. Fog was reported at Springfield and Lincoln. It was sunny at Moline, Galesburg, and Quincy. At Lakin, it was mostly sunny. At Macomb, it was partly sunny. At Pontiac, it was cloudy. At Bloomington, rain and fog were reported. And once again at 7 a.m. in Peoria, with fog, the temperature was 52. Looking elsewhere around the Midwest at 7 a.m., Chicago was partly sunny, and 53. Indianapolis was mostly sunny, and 54. St. Louis was partly sunny, and 57. Kansas City was partly cloudy, and 50. Des Moines was partly cloudy, and 50. Milwaukee was mostly sunny, and 55. Here is a weather bulletin for the following counties in Illinois: Fulton, Mason, McLean, Peoria, Tazewell, and Woodford. Dense fog advisory remains in effect until 8 a.m. this morning. What? Visibility less than 1 mile in dense fog. Where? Portions of central and west central Illinois. When? Until 8 a.m. this morning. The following impacts are expected. Low visibility could make driving conditions hazardous. If driving, slow down, use your headlights, and leave plenty of distance ahead of you. The following is a summary of watches, warnings, and advisories in effect. For the WXJ71 listening area, a dense fog advisory remains in effect until 8 a.m. for the following counties: Fulton, Mason, McLean, Peoria, Tazewell, and Woodford. And now a discussion of hazardous weather conditions for the following counties in Illinois: Fulton, Knox, Marshall, Mason, McLean, Peoria, Stark, Tazewell, and Woodford. This hazardous weather outlook is for central Illinois, east central Illinois, southeast Illinois, and west central Illinois. For today and tonight, areas of dense fog between the Illinois River Valley and Interstate 70 will continue through mid-morning. Minor river flooding will persist along the parts of the Illinois and Little Wabash Rivers. For Sunday through Friday, residual river flooding will continue along the Illinois and Little Wabash Rivers through early next week. Spotter information statement: spotter activation is not anticipated through tonight. The time is currently 7:37 a.m. Central Daylight Time. 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Now for the official National Weather Service forecast for Peoria and surrounding areas of central Illinois. Today, areas of dense fog this morning. Mostly sunny. Not as cool, with highs in the upper 70s. West winds 10 to 15 miles an hour. Gusts up to 30 miles an hour this afternoon. Tonight,

mostly cloudy. A slight chance of showers until midnight. Lows in the upper 40s. North winds 10 to 15 miles an hour with gusts up to 25 miles an hour. Chance of rain 20%. Sunday, sunny, cooler with highs in the upper 60s. North winds 10 to 15 miles an hour. Sunday night, mostly clear. Lows in the lower 40s. North winds 5 to 10 miles an hour with gusts up to 20 miles an hour until midnight, becoming light and variable. Monday, sunny. Highs in the upper 60s. North winds 5 to 10 miles an hour. Monday night, mostly clear. Lows in the mid 40s. Tuesday, partly sunny with a chance of showers. A chance of thunderstorms in the afternoon. Breezy with highs in the mid 70s. Chance of rain 50%. Tuesday night and Wednesday, mostly clear. Lows in the lower 50s. Highs in the lower 70s. Wednesday night, mostly clear. Lows in the mid 40s. Thursday, mostly sunny. Highs in the mid 70s. Thursday night, partly cloudy until midnight, then becoming mostly cloudy. A chance of showers. Lows in the mid 50s. Chance of rain 40%. Friday, mostly sunny. Highs in the lower 80s. Again, the forecast for Peoria and surrounding areas of central Illinois for today, areas of dense fog this morning. Mostly sunny. Not as cool. Highs in the upper 70s. West winds 10 to 15 miles an hour. Gusts up to 30 miles an hour this afternoon. Now for the official National Weather Service forecast for Peoria and surrounding areas of central Illinois. Rest of today, areas of dense fog this morning. Mostly sunny. Not as cool with highs in the upper 70s. West winds 10 to 15 miles an hour. Gusts up to 30 miles an hour this afternoon. Tonight, mostly cloudy. A slight chance of showers until midnight. Lows in the upper 40s. North winds 10 to 15 miles an hour with gusts up to 25 miles an hour. Chance of rain 20%. Sunday, sunny, cooler with highs in the upper 60s. North winds 10 to 15 miles an hour. Sunday night, mostly clear. Lows in the lower 40s. North winds 5 to 10 miles an hour with gusts up to 20 miles an hour until midnight, becoming light and variable. Monday, sunny. Highs in the upper 60s. North winds 5 to 10 miles an hour. Monday night, mostly clear. Lows in the mid 40s. Tuesday, partly sunny with a chance of showers. A chance of thunderstorms in the afternoon. Breezy with highs in the mid 70s. Chance of rain 50%. Tuesday night and Wednesday, mostly clear. Lows in the lower 50s. Highs in the lower 70s. Wednesday night, mostly clear. Lows in the mid 40s. Thursday, mostly sunny. Highs in the mid 70s. Thursday night, partly cloudy until midnight, then becoming mostly cloudy. A chance of showers. Lows in the mid 50s. Chance of rain 40%. Friday, mostly sunny. Highs in the lower 80s. Again, the forecast for Peoria and surrounding areas of central Illinois for the rest of today, areas of dense fog this morning. Mostly sunny. Not as cool. Highs in the upper 70s. West winds 10 to 15 miles an hour. Gusts up to 30 miles an hour this afternoon. At 7 a.m. in Peoria, fog was reported. Visibility was 1/4 of a mile. The temperature was 52 degrees, the dew point was 52, and the relative humidity was 100%. The wind was southwest at 9 miles an hour. The pressure was 29.72 inches and rising. Around central and western Illinois, the temperatures were in the lower 50s. Fog was reported at Springfield and Lincoln. It was sunny at Moline, Galesburg, and Quincy. At Lakin, it was mostly sunny. At Macomb, it was partly sunny. At Pontiac, it was cloudy. At Bloomington, rain and fog were reported. And once again at 7 a.m. in Peoria, with fog, the temperature was 52. Looking elsewhere around the Midwest at 7 a.m., Chicago was partly sunny, and 53. Indianapolis was mostly sunny, and 54.

Louis was partly sunny, and 57. Kansas City was partly cloudy, and 50. Des Moines was partly cloudy, and 50. Milwaukee was mostly sunny, and 55. Here is a weather bulletin for the following counties in Illinois: Fulton, Mason, McLean, Peoria, Tazewell, and Woodford. Dense fog advisory remains in effect until 8 a.m. this morning. What? Visibility less than 1 mile in dense fog. Where? Portions of central and west central Illinois. When? Until 8 a.m. this morning. The following impacts are expected. Low visibility could make driving conditions hazardous. If driving, slow down, use your headlights, and leave plenty of distance ahead of you. The following is a summary of watches, warnings, and advisories in effect. For the WXJ71 listening area, a dense fog advisory remains in effect until 8 a.m. for the following counties: Fulton, Mason, McLean, Peoria, Tazewell, and Woodford. And now a discussion of hazardous weather conditions for the following counties in Illinois: Fulton, Knox, Marshall, Mason, McLean, Peoria, Stark, Tazewell, and Woodford. This hazardous weather outlook is for central Illinois, east central Illinois, southeast Illinois, and west central Illinois. For today and tonight, areas of dense fog between the Illinois River Valley and Interstate 70 will continue through mid-morning. Minor river flooding will persist along the parts of the Illinois and Little Wabash rivers. For Sunday through Friday, residual river flooding will continue along the Illinois and Little Wabash rivers through early next week. Spotter information statement: spotter activation is not anticipated through tonight. The Peoria, Illinois climate summary for yesterday, May 8, 2026. Yesterday's high temperature of 64 degrees occurred at 4:28 p.m. The normal high is 72. Yesterday's low temperature of 47 degrees occurred at 5:20 a.m. The normal low is 50. 0.08 inches of precipitation fell yesterday, which brings the monthly total to 0.23 inches. This is 0.97 inches below the normal amount of 1.20 inches for May. The total precipitation for the year now stands at 12.98 inches, which is 1.05 inches above normal. There were 9 heating degree days yesterday, which is 3 above normal. This brings the monthly total to 99, which is 46 above normal. The yearly total since July 1st is 5,063, which is 456 below normal. There were no cooling degree days yesterday, which is 2 below normal. This leaves the monthly total at 0, which is minus 10 below normal. The yearly total since January 1st is 48, which is 24 above normal. Yesterday the maximum wind observed was 16 miles an hour from the southwest. The highest wind gust observed was 20 miles per hour from the southwest, which occurred at 3:55 p.m. Yesterday the average wind speed was 7 miles per hour. The normal high temperature for today is 72 degrees, and the normal low is 51. The record high for today is 94, which occurred in 1895, and the record low is 30, which occurred in 2020. Sunrise today is at 5:48 a.m. and sunset is at 8:03 p.m. The time is currently 7:47 a.m. Central Daylight Time. 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Now for the official National Weather Service forecast for Peoria and surrounding areas of central Illinois. Rest of today, areas of dense fog this morning. Mostly sunny. Not as cool with highs in the upper 70s. West winds 10 to 15 miles an hour. Gusts up to 30 miles an hour this afternoon. Tonight, mostly cloudy. A slight chance of showers until midnight. Lows in the upper 40s. North winds 10 to 15 miles an hour with gusts up to 25 miles an hour. Chance of rain 20%. Sunday, sunny, cooler with highs in the upper 60s. North winds 10 to 15 miles an hour. Sunday night, mostly clear. Lows in the lower 40s. North winds 5 to 10 miles an hour with gusts up to 20 miles an hour until midnight, becoming light and variable. Monday, sunny. Highs in the upper 60s. North winds 5 to 10 miles an hour. Monday night, mostly clear. Lows in the mid 40s. Tuesday, partly sunny with a chance of showers. A chance of thunderstorms in the afternoon.

Noon. Breezy with highs in the mid-70s. Chance of rain 50%. Tuesday night and Wednesday, mostly clear. Lows in the lower 50s. Highs in the lower 70s. Wednesday night, mostly clear. Lows in the mid-40s. Thursday, mostly sunny. Highs in the mid-70s. Thursday night, partly cloudy until midnight, then becoming mostly cloudy. A chance of showers. Lows in the mid-50s. Chance of rain 40%. Friday, mostly sunny. Highs in the lower 80s. Again, the forecast for Peoria and surrounding areas of central Illinois for the rest of today, areas of dense fog this morning. Mostly sunny. Not as cool. Highs in the upper 70s. West winds 10 to 15 miles an hour. Gusts up to 30 miles an hour this afternoon. At 7 a.m. in Peoria, fog was reported. Visibility was 1/4 of a mile. The temperature was 52 degrees, the dew point was 52, and the relative humidity was 100%. The wind was southwest at 9 miles an hour. The pressure was 29.72 inches and rising. Around central and western Illinois, the temperatures were in the lower 50s. Fog was reported at Springfield and Lincoln. It was sunny at Moline, Galesburg, and Quincy. At Lakin, it was mostly sunny. At Macomb, it was partly sunny. At Pontiac, it was cloudy. At Bloomington, rain and fog were reported. And once again at 7 a.m. in Peoria, with fog, the temperature was 52. Looking elsewhere around the Midwest at 7 a.m., Chicago was partly sunny, and 53. Indianapolis was mostly sunny, and 54. St. Louis was partly sunny, and 57. Kansas City was partly cloudy, and 50. Des Moines was partly cloudy, and 50. Milwaukee was mostly sunny, and 55. Here is a weather bulletin for the following counties in Illinois: Fulton, Mason, McLean, Peoria, Tazewell, and Woodford. Dense fog advisory remains in effect until 8 a.m. this morning. What? Visibility less than 1 mile in dense fog. Where? Portions of central and west central Illinois. When? Until 8 a.m. this morning. The following impacts are expected. Low visibility could make driving conditions hazardous. If driving, slow down, use your headlights, and leave plenty of distance ahead of you. The following is a summary of watches, warnings, and advisories in effect. For the WXJ71 listening area, a dense fog advisory remains in effect until 8 a.m. for the following counties: Fulton, Mason, McLean, Peoria, Tazewell, and Woodford. And now a discussion of hazardous weather conditions for the following counties in Illinois: Fulton, Knox, Marshall, Mason, McLean, Peoria, Stark, Tazewell, and Woodford. This hazardous weather outlook is for central Illinois, east central Illinois, southeast Illinois, and west central Illinois. For today and tonight, areas of dense fog between the Illinois River Valley and Interstate 70 will continue through mid-morning. Minor river flooding will persist along the parts of the Illinois and Little Wabash Rivers. For Sunday through Friday, residual river flooding will continue along the Illinois and Little Wabash Rivers through early next week. Spotter information statement: spotter activation is not anticipated through tonight. The time is currently 7:52 a.m. Central Daylight Time. 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Now for the official National Weather Service forecast for Peoria and surrounding areas of central Illinois. Rest of today, areas of dense fog this morning. Mostly sunny. Not as cool, highs in the upper 70s. West winds 10 to 15 miles an hour. Gusts up to 30 miles an hour this afternoon. Tonight, mostly cloudy. A slight chance of showers until midnight. Lows in the upper 40s. North winds 10 to 15 miles an hour with gusts up to 25 miles an hour. Chance of rain 20%. Sunday, sunny, cooler with highs in the upper 60s. North winds 10 to 15 miles an hour. Sunday night, mostly clear. Lows in the lower 40s. North winds 5 to 10 miles an hour with gusts up to 20 miles an hour until midnight, becoming light and variable. Monday, sunny. Highs in the upper

60s. North winds 5 to 10 miles an hour. Monday night, mostly clear. Lows in the mid-40s. Tuesday, partly sunny with a chance of showers. A chance of thunderstorms in the afternoon. Breezy with highs in the mid-70s. Chance of rain 50%. Tuesday night and Wednesday, mostly clear. Lows in the lower 50s. Highs in the lower 70s. Wednesday night, mostly clear. Lows in the mid-40s. Thursday, mostly sunny. Highs in the mid-70s. Thursday night, partly cloudy until midnight, then becoming mostly cloudy. A chance of showers. Lows in the mid-50s. Chance of rain 40%. Friday, mostly sunny. Highs in the lower 80s. Again, the forecast for Peoria and surrounding areas of central Illinois for the rest of today, areas of dense fog this morning. Mostly sunny. Not as cool. Highs in the upper 70s. West winds 10 to 15 miles an hour. Gusts up to 30 miles an hour this afternoon. At 7 a.m. in Peoria, fog was reported. Visibility was 1/4 of a mile. The temperature was 52 degrees, the dew point was 52, and the relative humidity was 100%. The wind was southwest at 9 miles an hour. The pressure was 29.72 inches and rising. Around central and western Illinois, the temperatures were in the lower 50s. Fog was reported at Springfield and Lincoln. It was sunny at Moline, Galesburg, and Quincy. At Lakin, it was mostly sunny. At Macomb, it was partly sunny. At Pontiac, it was cloudy. At Bloomington, rain and fog were reported. And once again at 7 a.m. in Peoria, with fog, the temperature was 52. Looking elsewhere around the Midwest at 7 a.m., Chicago was partly sunny, and 53. Indianapolis was mostly sunny, and 54. St. Louis was partly sunny, and 57. Kansas City was partly cloudy, and 50. Des Moines was partly cloudy, and 50. Milwaukee was mostly sunny, and 55. Here is a weather bulletin for the following counties in Illinois: Fulton, Mason, McLean, Peoria, Tazewell, and Woodford. Dense fog advisory will expire at 8 a.m. this morning. Patchy dense fog may persist for a short while longer, but visibility will quickly improve during the 8 a.m. hour. The following is a summary of watches, warnings, and advisories in effect. For the WXJ71 listening area, no watches, warnings, or advisories remain in effect. And now a discussion of hazardous weather conditions for the following counties in Illinois: Fulton, Knox, Marshall, Mason, McLean, Peoria, Stark, Tazewell, and Woodford. This hazardous weather outlook is for central Illinois, east central Illinois, southeast Illinois, and west central Illinois. For today and tonight, areas of dense fog between the Illinois River Valley and Interstate 70 will continue through mid-morning. Minor river flooding will persist along the parts of the Illinois and Little Wabash Rivers. For Sunday through Friday, residual river flooding will continue along the Illinois and Little Wabash Rivers through early next week. Spotter information statement: spotter activation is not anticipated through tonight. The time is currently 7:57 a.m. Central Daylight Time. 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Rest of today, areas of dense fog this morning. Mostly sunny. Not as cool, highs in the upper 70s. West winds 10 to 15 miles an hour. Gusts up to 30 miles an hour this afternoon. Tonight, mostly cloudy. A slight chance of showers until midnight. Lows in the upper 40s. North winds 10 to 15 miles an hour with gusts up to 25 miles an hour. Chance of rain 20%. Sunday, sunny, cooler with highs in the upper 60s. North winds 10 to 15 miles an hour. Sunday night, mostly clear. Lows in the lower 40s. North winds 5 to 10 miles an hour with gusts up to 20 miles an hour until midnight, becoming light and variable. Monday, sunny. Highs in the upper 60s. North winds 5 to 10 miles an hour.
Monday night, mostly clear. Lows in the mid-40s. Tuesday, partly sunny with a chance of showers. A chance of thunderstorms in the afternoon. Breezy with highs in the mid-70s. Chance of rain 50%. Tuesday night and Wednesday, mostly clear. Lows in the lower 50s. Highs in the lower 70s. Wednesday night, mostly clear. Lows in the mid-40s. Thursday, mostly sunny. Highs in the mid-70s. Thursday night, partly cloudy until midnight, then becoming mostly cloudy. A chance of showers. Lows in the mid-50s. Chance of rain 40%. Friday, mostly sunny. Highs in the lower 80s. Again, the forecast for Peoria and surrounding areas of central Illinois for the rest of today, areas of dense fog this morning. Mostly sunny. Not as cool. Highs in the upper 70s. West winds 10 to 15 miles an hour. Gusts up to 30 miles an hour this afternoon. At 7 a.m. in Peoria, fog was reported. Visibility was 1/4 of a mile. The temperature was 52 degrees, the dew point was 52, and the relative humidity was 100%. The wind was southwest at 9 miles an hour. The pressure was 29.72 inches and rising. Around central and western Illinois, the temperatures were in the lower 50s. Fog was reported at Springfield and Lincoln. It was sunny at Moline, Galesburg, and Quincy. At Lakin, it was mostly sunny. At Macomb, it was partly sunny. At Pontiac, it was cloudy. At Bloomington, rain and fog were reported. And once again at 7 a.m. in Peoria, with fog, the temperature was 52. The Peoria, Illinois climate summary for yesterday, May 8, 2026. Yesterday's high temperature of 64 degrees occurred at 4:28 p.m. The normal high is 72. Yesterday's low temperature of 47 degrees occurred at 5:20 a.m. The normal low is 50. 0.08 inches of precipitation fell yesterday, which brings the monthly total to 0.23 inches. This is 0.97 inches below the normal amount of 1.20 inches for May. The total precipitation for the year now stands at 12.98 inches, which is 1.05 inches above normal. There were 9 heating degree days yesterday, which is 3 above normal. This brings the monthly total to 99, which is 46 above normal. The yearly total since July 1st is 5,063, which is 456 below normal. There were no cooling degree days yesterday, which is 2 below normal. This leaves the monthly total at 0, which is minus 10 below normal. The yearly total since January 1st is 48, which is 24 above normal. Yesterday the maximum wind observed was 16 miles an hour from the southwest. The highest wind gust observed was 20 miles per hour from the southwest, which occurred at 3:55 p.m. Yesterday the average wind speed was 7 miles per hour. The normal high temperature for today is 72 degrees, and the normal low is 51. The record high for today is 94, which occurred in 1895, and the record low is 30, which occurred in 2020. Sunrise today is at 5:48 a.m. and sunset is at 8:03 p.m. Here is a weather bulletin for the following counties in Illinois: Fulton, Mason, McLean, Peoria, Tazewell, and Woodford. Dense fog advisory will expire at 8 a.m. this morning. Patchy dense fog may persist for a short while longer, but visibility will quickly improve during the 8 a.m. hour. The following is a summary of watches, warnings, and advisories in effect. For the WXJ71 listening area, no watches, warnings, or advisories remain in effect. And now a discussion of hazardous weather conditions for the following counties in Illinois: Fulton, Knox, Marshall, Mason, McLean, Peoria, Stark, Tazewell, and Woodford. This hazardous weather outlook is for central Illinois, east central Illinois, southeast Illinois, and west central Illinois. For today and tonight, areas of dense fog between the Illinois River Valley and Interstate 70 will continue through mid-morning. Minor river flooding will persist along the parts of the Illinois and Little Wabash Rivers. For Sunday through Friday, residual river flooding will continue along the Illinois and Little Wabash Rivers through early next week. Spotter information statement: spotter activation is not anticipated through tonight.

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Now for the official National Weather Service forecast for Peoria and surrounding areas of central Illinois. Rest of today, areas of dense fog this morning. Mostly sunny. Not as cool with highs in the upper 70s. West winds 10 to 15 miles an hour. Gusts up to 30 miles an hour this afternoon. Tonight, mostly cloudy. A slight chance of showers until midnight. Lows in the upper 40s. North winds 10 to 15 miles an hour with gusts up to 25 miles an hour. Chance of rain 20%. Sunday, sunny, cooler with highs in the upper 60s. North winds 10 to 15 miles an hour. Sunday night, mostly clear. Lows in the lower 40s. North winds 5 to 10 miles an hour with gusts up to 20 miles an hour until midnight, becoming light and variable. Monday, sunny. Highs in the upper 60s. North winds 5 to 10 miles an hour. Monday night, mostly clear. Lows in the mid 40s. Tuesday, partly sunny with a chance of showers. A chance of thunderstorms in the afternoon. Breezy with highs in the mid 70s. Chance of rain 50%. Tuesday night and Wednesday, mostly clear. Lows in the lower 50s. Highs in the lower 70s. Wednesday night, mostly clear. Lows in the mid 40s. Thursday, mostly sunny. Highs in the mid 70s. Thursday night, partly cloudy until midnight, then becoming mostly cloudy. A chance of showers. Lows in the mid 50s. Chance of rain 40%. Friday, mostly sunny. Highs in the lower 80s. Again, the forecast for Peoria and surrounding areas of central Illinois for the rest of today, areas of dense fog this morning. Mostly sunny. Not as cool. Highs in the upper 70s. West winds 10 to 15 miles an hour. Gusts up to 30 miles an hour this afternoon. At 8 a.m. in Peoria, fog was reported. Visibility was 3 miles. The temperature was 53 degrees, the dew point was 53, and the relative humidity was 100%. The wind was southwest at 10 miles an hour. The pressure was 29.72 inches and steady. Around central and western Illinois, temperatures were in the lower to mid-50s. Fog was reported at Quincy and Springfield. At Moline, it was sunny. At Lakin, it was mostly sunny. At Galesburg, it was partly sunny. It was cloudy at Macomb, Lincoln, and Pontiac. At Bloomington, rain and fog were reported. And once again at 8 a.m. in Peoria, with fog, the temperature was 53. Here is a weather bulletin for the following counties in Illinois: Fulton, Mason, McLean, Peoria, Tazewell, and Woodford. Dense fog advisory will expire at 8 a.m. this morning. Patchy dense fog may persist for a short while longer, but visibility will quickly improve during the 8 a.m. hour. And now a discussion of hazardous weather conditions for the following counties in Illinois: Fulton, Knox, Marshall, Mason, McLean, Peoria, Stark, Tazewell, and Woodford. This hazardous weather outlook is for central Illinois, east central Illinois, southeast Illinois, and west central Illinois. For today and tonight, areas of dense fog between the Illinois River Valley and Interstate 70 will continue through mid-morning. Minor river flooding will persist along the parts of the Illinois and Little Wabash Rivers. For Sunday through Friday, residual river flooding will continue along the Illinois and Little Wabash Rivers through early next week. Spotter information statement: spotter activation is not anticipated through tonight. The time is currently 8:07 a.m. Central Daylight Time. 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Now for the official National Weather Service forecast for Peoria and surrounding areas of central Illinois. Rest of today, areas of dense fog this morning. Mostly sunny. Not as cool with highs in the upper 70s. West winds 10 to 15 miles an hour. Gusts up to 30 miles an hour this afternoon. Tonight, mostly cloudy. A slight chance of showers until midnight. Lows in the upper 40s. North winds 10 to 15 miles an hour with gusts.

gusts up to 25 miles an hour. Chance of rain 20%. Sunday, sunny, cooler with highs in the upper 60s. North winds 10 to 15 miles an hour. Sunday night, mostly clear. Lows in the lower 40s. North winds 5 to 10 miles an hour with gusts up to 20 miles an hour until midnight, becoming light and variable. Monday, sunny. Highs in the upper 60s. North winds 5 to 10 miles an hour. Monday night, mostly clear. Lows in the mid-40s. Tuesday, partly sunny with a chance of showers. A chance of thunderstorms in the afternoon. Breezy with highs in the mid-70s. Chance of rain 50%. Tuesday night and Wednesday, mostly clear. Lows in the lower 50s. Highs in the lower 70s. Wednesday night, mostly clear. Lows in the mid-40s. Thursday, mostly sunny. Highs in the mid-70s. Thursday night, partly cloudy until midnight, then becoming mostly cloudy. A chance of showers. Lows in the mid-50s. Chance of rain 40%. Friday, mostly sunny. Highs in the lower 80s. Again, the forecast for Peoria and surrounding areas of central Illinois for the rest of today, areas of dense fog this morning. Mostly sunny. Not as cool. Highs in the upper 70s. West winds 10 to 15 miles an hour. Gusts up to 30 miles an hour this afternoon. At 8 a.m. in Peoria, fog was reported. Visibility was 3 miles. The temperature was 53 degrees, the dew point was 53, and the relative humidity was 100%. The wind was southwest at 10 miles an hour. The pressure was 29.72 inches and steady. Around central and western Illinois, temperatures were in the lower to mid-50s. Fog was reported at Quincy and Springfield. At Moline, it was sunny. At Lakin, it was mostly sunny. At Galesburg, it was partly sunny. It was cloudy at Macomb, Lincoln, and Pontiac. At Bloomington, rain and fog were reported. And once again at 8 a.m. in Peoria, with fog, the temperature was 53. Looking elsewhere around the Midwest at 8 a.m., Chicago was mostly sunny, and 56. Indianapolis was mostly sunny, and 57. St. Louis was partly sunny, and 58. Kansas City was sunny, and 57. Des Moines was mostly sunny, and 55. Milwaukee was mostly sunny, and 58. Here is a weather bulletin for the following counties in Illinois: Fulton, Mason, McLean, Peoria, Tazewell, and Woodford. Dense fog advisory will expire at 8 a.m. this morning. Patchy dense fog may persist for a short while longer, but visibility will quickly improve during the 8 a.m. hour. And now a discussion of hazardous weather conditions for the following counties in Illinois: Fulton, Knox, Marshall, Mason, McLean, Peoria, Stark, Tazewell, and Woodford. This hazardous weather outlook is for central Illinois, east central Illinois, southeast Illinois, and west central Illinois. For today and tonight, areas of dense fog between the Illinois River Valley and Interstate 70 will continue through mid-morning. Minor river flooding will persist along the parts of the Illinois and Little Wabash Rivers. For Sunday through Friday, residual river flooding will continue along the Illinois and Little Wabash Rivers through early next week. Spotter information statement: spotter activation is not anticipated through tonight. The time is currently 8:12 a.m. Central Daylight Time. 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Now for the official National Weather Service forecast for Peoria and surrounding areas of central Illinois. Rest of today, areas of dense fog this morning. Mostly sunny. Not as cool, highs in the upper 70s. West winds 10 to 15 miles an hour. Gusts up to 30 miles an hour this afternoon. Tonight, mostly cloudy. A slight chance of showers until midnight. Lows in the upper 40s. North winds 10 to 15 miles an hour with gusts up to 25 miles an hour. Chance of rain 20%. Sunday, sunny, cooler with highs in the upper 60s. North winds 10 to 15 miles an hour. Sunday night, mostly clear. Lows in the lower 40s.
North winds 5 to 10 miles an hour with gusts up to 20 miles an hour until midnight, becoming light and variable. Monday, sunny. Highs in the upper 60s. North winds 5 to 10 miles an hour. Monday night, mostly clear. Lows in the mid-40s. Tuesday, partly sunny with a chance of showers. A chance of thunderstorms in the afternoon. Breezy with highs in the mid-70s. Chance of rain 50%. Tuesday night and Wednesday, mostly clear. Lows in the lower 50s. Highs in the lower 70s. Wednesday night, mostly clear. Lows in the mid-40s. Thursday, mostly sunny. Highs in the mid-70s. Thursday night, partly cloudy until midnight, then becoming mostly cloudy. A chance of showers. Lows in the mid-50s. Chance of rain 40%. Friday, mostly sunny. Highs in the lower 80s. Again, the forecast for Peoria and surrounding areas of central Illinois for the rest of today, areas of dense fog this morning. Mostly sunny. Not as cool. Highs in the upper 70s. West winds 10 to 15 miles an hour. Gusts up to 30 miles an hour this afternoon. 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The Peoria, Illinois climate summary for yesterday, May 8, 2026. Yesterday's high temperature of 64 degrees occurred at 4:28 p.m. The normal high is 72. Yesterday's low temperature of 47 degrees occurred at 5:20 a.m. The normal low is 50. 0.08 inches of precipitation fell yesterday, which brings the monthly total to 0.23 inches. This is 0.97 inches below the normal amount of 1.20 inches for May. The total precipitation for the year now stands at 12.98 inches, which is 1.05 inches above normal. There were 9 heating degree days yesterday, which is 3 above normal. This brings the monthly total to 99, which is 46 above normal. The yearly total since July 1st is 5,063, which is 456 below normal. There were no cooling degree days yesterday, which is 2 below normal. This leaves the monthly total at 0, which is minus 10 below normal. The yearly total since January 1st is 48, which is 24 above normal. Yesterday the maximum wind observed was 16 miles an hour from the southwest. The highest wind gust observed was 20 miles per hour from the southwest, which occurred at 3:55 p.m. Yesterday the average wind speed was 7 miles per hour. The normal high temperature for today is 72 degrees, and the normal low is 51. The record high for today is 94, which occurred in 1895, and the record low is 30, which occurred in 2020. Sunrise today is at 5:48 a.m. and sunset is at 8:03 p.m. At 8 a.m. in Peoria, fog was reported. Visibility was 3 miles. The temperature was 53 degrees, the dew point was 53, and the relative humidity was 100%. The wind was southwest at 10 miles an hour. The pressure was 29.72 inches and steady. Around central and western Illinois, temperatures were in the lower to mid-50s. Fog was reported at Quincy and Springfield. At Moline, it was sunny. At Lakin, it was mostly sunny. At Galesburg, it was partly sunny. It was cloudy at Macomb, Lincoln, and Pontiac. At Bloomington, rain and fog were reported. And once again at 8 a.m. in Peoria, with fog, the temperature was 53. Looking elsewhere around the Midwest at 8 a.m., Chicago was mostly sunny, and 56. Indianapolis was mostly sunny, and 57. St. Louis was partly sunny, and 58. Kansas City was sunny, and 57. Des Moines was mostly sunny, and 55. Milwaukee was mostly sunny, and 58. Here is a weather bulletin
For the following counties, in Illinois, Fulton, Mason,

Plain, Peoria, Tazewell, and Woodford. Dense fog advisory will expire at 8 a.m. this morning. Patchy dense fog may persist for a short while longer, but visibility will quickly improve during the 8 a.m. hour. Here is a look at this morning's river stages and 24-hour changes. On the Illinois River, Morris is 6.1 feet, no change from yesterday. Lausall is 15.5 feet, down 0.5 feet. Henry is 18.3 feet, down 0.3 feet. Peoria is 14.7 feet, down 0.5 feet. Havana is 15.0 feet, down 0.4 feet. Beardstown is 16.0 feet, down 0.4 feet. Maradosa is 14.6 feet, down 0.5 feet. On the Lamoine River, Colmar is 6.1 feet, no change from yesterday. On the Mackinac River, Conderville is 2.5 feet, no change from yesterday. On the Spoon River, London Mills is 4.1 feet, no change from yesterday. And now a discussion of hazardous weather conditions for the following counties in Illinois: Fulton, Knox, Marshall, Mason, McLean, Peoria, Stark, Tazewell, and Woodford. This hazardous weather outlook is for Central Illinois, East Central Illinois, Southeast Illinois, and West Central Illinois. For today and tonight, areas of dense fog between the Illinois River Valley and Interstate 70 will continue through mid-morning. Minor river flooding will persist along the parts of the Illinois and Little Wabash Rivers. For Sunday through Friday, residual river flooding will continue along the Illinois and Little Wabash Rivers through early next week. Spotter information statement: spotter activation is not anticipated through tonight. The time is currently 8:20 a.m. Central Daylight Time. 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Now for the official National Weather Service forecast for Peoria and surrounding areas of Central Illinois. Rest of today, areas of dense fog this morning. Mostly sunny. Not as cool with highs in the upper 70s. West winds 10 to 15 miles an hour. Gusts up to 30 miles an hour this afternoon. Tonight, mostly cloudy. A slight chance of showers until midnight. Lows in the upper 40s. North winds 10 to 15 miles an hour with gusts up to 25 miles an hour. Chance of rain 20%. Sunday, sunny, cooler with highs in the upper 60s. North winds 10 to 15 miles an hour. Sunday night, mostly clear. Lows in the lower 40s. North winds 5 to 10 miles an hour with gusts up to 20 miles an hour until midnight, becoming light and variable. Monday, sunny. Highs in the upper 60s. North winds 5 to 10 miles an hour. Monday night, mostly clear. Lows in the mid-40s. Tuesday, partly sunny with a chance of showers. A chance of thunderstorms in the afternoon. Breezy with highs in the mid-70s. Chance of rain 50%. Tuesday night and Wednesday, mostly clear. Lows in the lower 50s. Highs in the lower 70s. Wednesday night, mostly clear. Lows in the mid-40s. Thursday, mostly sunny. Highs in the mid-70s. Thursday night, partly cloudy until midnight, then becoming mostly cloudy. A chance of showers. Lows in the mid-50s. Chance of rain 40%. Friday, mostly sunny. Highs in the lower 80s. Again, the forecast for Peoria and surrounding areas of Central Illinois for the rest of today: areas of dense fog this morning. Mostly sunny. Not as cool. Highs in the upper 70s. West winds 10 to 15 miles an hour. Gusts up to 30 miles an hour this afternoon. At 8 a.m. in Peoria, fog was reported. Visibility was 3 miles. The temperature was 53 degrees, the dew point was 53, and the relative humidity was 100%. The wind was southwest at 10 miles an hour. The pressure was 29.72 inches and steady. Around central and western Illinois, temperatures were in the lower to mid-50s. Fog was reported at Quincy and Springfield. At Moline, it was sunny. At Lakin, it was mostly sunny. At Galesburg, it was partly sunny. It was cloudy at Bloomington, Macomb, Lincoln, and Pontiac. And once again at 8 a.m. in Peoria, with fog, the

hazardous weather conditions for the following counties in Illinois: Fulton, Knox, Marshall, Mason, McLean, Peoria, Stark, Tazewell, and Woodford. This hazardous weather outlook is for Central Illinois, East Central Illinois, Southeast Illinois, and West Central Illinois. For today and tonight, areas of dense fog between the Illinois River Valley and Interstate 70 will continue through mid-morning. Minor river flooding will persist along the parts of the Illinois and Little Wabash Rivers. For Sunday through Friday, residual river flooding will continue along the Illinois and Little Wabash Rivers through early next week. Spotter information statement. Spotter activation is not anticipated through tonight. Here is a look at this morning's river stages and 24-hour changes. On the Illinois River, Morris is 6.1 feet, no change from yesterday. Lausalle is 15.5 feet, down 0.5 feet. Henry is 18.3 feet, down 0.3 feet. Peoria is 14.7 feet, down 0.5 feet. Havana is 15.0 feet, down 0.4 feet. Beardstown is 16.0 feet, down 0.4 feet. Maradosa is 14.6 feet, down 0.5 feet. On the Lamoine River, Colmar is 6.1 feet, no change from yesterday. On the Mackinac River, Conderville is 2.5 feet, no change from yesterday. On the Spoon River, London Mills is 4.1 feet, no change from yesterday. The time is currently 8:25 a.m. Central Daylight Time. 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Now for the official National Weather Service forecast for Peoria and surrounding areas of Central Illinois. Rest of today, areas of dense fog this morning. Mostly sunny. Not as cool with highs in the upper 70s. West winds 10 to 15 miles an hour. Gusts up to 30 miles an hour this afternoon. Tonight, mostly cloudy. A slight chance of showers until midnight. Lows in the upper 40s. North winds 10 to 15 miles an hour with gusts up to 25 miles an hour. Chance of rain 20%. Sunday, sunny, cooler with highs in the upper 60s. North winds 10 to 15 miles an hour. Sunday night, mostly clear. Lows in the lower 40s. North winds 5 to 10 miles an hour with gusts up to 20 miles an hour until midnight, becoming light and variable. Monday, sunny. Highs in the upper 60s. North winds 5 to 10 miles an hour. Monday night, mostly clear. Lows in the mid-40s. Tuesday, partly sunny with a chance of showers. A chance of thunderstorms in the afternoon. Breezy with highs in the mid-70s. Chance of rain 50%. Tuesday night and Wednesday, mostly clear. Lows in the lower 50s. Highs in the lower 70s. Wednesday night, mostly clear. Lows in the mid-40s. Thursday, mostly sunny. Highs in the mid-70s. Thursday night, partly cloudy until midnight, then becoming mostly cloudy. A chance of showers. Lows in the mid-50s. Chance of rain 40%. Friday, mostly sunny. Highs in the lower 80s. Again, the forecast for Peoria and surrounding areas of Central Illinois for the rest of today, areas of dense fog this morning. Mostly sunny. Not as cool. Highs in the upper 70s. West winds 10 to 15 miles an hour. Gusts up to 30 miles an hour this afternoon. At 8 a.m. in Peoria, fog was reported. Visibility was 3 miles. The temperature was 53 degrees, the dew point was 53, and the relative humidity was 100%. The wind was southwest at 10 miles an hour. The pressure was 29.72 inches and steady. Around central and western Illinois, temperatures were in the lower to mid-50s. Fog was reported at Quincy and Springfield. At Moline, it was sunny. At Lakin, it was mostly sunny. At Galesburg, it was partly sunny. It was cloudy at Bloomington, Macomb, Lincoln, and Pontiac. And once again at 8 a.m. in Peoria, with fog, the temperature was 53. Looking elsewhere around the Midwest at 8 a.m., Chicago was mostly sunny, and 56. Indianapolis was mostly sunny, and 57. St. Louis was partly sunny, and 58. Kansas

City was sunny, and 57. Des Moines was mostly sunny, and 55. Milwaukee was mostly sunny, and 58. Here is a weather bulletin for the following counties in Illinois: Fulton, Mason, McLean, Peoria, Tazewell, and Woodford. Dense fog advisory will expire at 8 a.m. this morning. Patchy dense fog may persist for a short while longer, but visibility will quickly improve during the 8 a.m. hour. And now a discussion of hazardous weather conditions for the following counties in Illinois: Fulton, Knox, Marshall, Mason, McLean, Peoria, Stark, Tazewell, and Woodford. This hazardous weather outlook is for Central Illinois, East Central Illinois, Southeast Illinois, and West Central Illinois. For today and tonight, areas of dense fog between the Illinois River Valley and Interstate 70 will continue through mid-morning. Minor river flooding will persist along the parts of the Illinois and Little Wabash Rivers. For Sunday through Friday, residual river flooding will continue along the Illinois and Little Wabash Rivers through early next week. Spotter information statement: spotter activation is not anticipated through tonight. The Peoria, Illinois climate summary for yesterday, May 8, 2026. Yesterday's high temperature of 64 degrees occurred at 4:28 p.m. The normal high is 72. Yesterday's low temperature of 47 degrees occurred at 5:20 a.m. The normal low is 50. 0.08 inches of precipitation fell yesterday, which brings the monthly total to 0.23 inches. This is 0.97 inches below the normal amount of 1.20 inches for May. The total precipitation for the year now stands at 12.98 inches, which is 1.05 inches above normal. There were 9 heating degree days yesterday, which is 3 above normal. This brings the monthly total to 99, which is 46 above normal. The yearly total since July 1st is 5,063, which is 456 below normal. There were no cooling degree days yesterday, which is 2 below normal. This leaves the monthly total at 0, which is minus 10 below normal. The yearly total since January 1st is 48, which is 24 above normal. Yesterday the maximum wind observed was 16 miles an hour from the southwest. The highest wind gust observed was 20 miles per hour from the southwest, which occurred at 3:55 p.m. Yesterday the average wind speed was 7 miles per hour. The normal high temperature for today is 72 degrees, and the normal low is 51. The record high for today is 94, which occurred in 1895, and the record low is 30, which occurred in 2020. Sunrise today is at 5:48 a.m. and sunset is at 8:03 p.m. The time is currently 8:32 a.m. Central Daylight Time. 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Rest of today, areas of dense fog this morning. Mostly sunny. Not as cool with highs in the upper 70s. West winds 10 to 15 miles an hour. Gusts up to 30 miles an hour this afternoon. Tonight, mostly cloudy. A slight chance of showers until midnight. Lows in the upper 40s. North winds 10 to 15 miles an hour with gusts up to 25 miles an hour. Chance of rain 20%. Sunday, sunny, cooler with highs in the upper 60s. Lows in the upper 40s. North winds 10 to 15 miles an hour with gusts up to 25 miles an hour. Chance of rain 20%. Sunday, sunny, cooler with highs in the upper 60s. North winds 10 to 15 miles an hour. Sunday night, mostly clear. Lows in the lower 40s. North winds 5 to 10 miles an hour with gusts up to 20 miles an hour until midnight, becoming light and variable. Monday, sunny. Highs in the upper 60s. North winds 5 to 10 miles an hour. Monday night, mostly clear. Lows in the mid 40s. Tuesday, partly sunny with a chance of showers. A chance of thunderstorms in the afternoon. Breezy with highs in the mid 70s. Chance of rain 50%. Tuesday night and Wednesday, mostly clear. Lows in the lower 50s. Highs in the lower 70s. Wednesday night, mostly clear. Lows in the mid-40s. Thursday, mostly sunny. Highs in the mid-70s.

Thursday night, partly cloudy until midnight, then becoming mostly cloudy. A chance of showers. Lows in the mid-50s. Chance of rain 40%. Friday, mostly sunny. Highs in the lower 80s. Again, the forecast for Peoria and surrounding areas of central Illinois for the rest of today, areas of dense fog this morning. Mostly sunny. Not as cool. Highs in the upper 70s. West winds 10 to 15 miles an hour. Gusts up to 30 miles an hour this afternoon. At 8 a.m. in Peoria, fog was reported. Visibility was 3 miles. The temperature was 53 degrees, the dew point was 53, and the relative humidity was 100%. The wind was southwest at 10 miles an hour. The pressure was 29.72 inches and steady. Around central and western Illinois, temperatures were in the lower to mid-50s. Fog was reported at Quincy and Springfield. At Moline, it was sunny. At Lakin, it was mostly sunny. At Galesburg, it was partly sunny. It was cloudy at Bloomington, Macomb, Lincoln, and Pontiac. And once again at 8 a.m. in Peoria, with fog, the temperature was 53. Here is a look at this morning's river stages and 24-hour changes. On the Illinois River, Morris is 6.1 feet, no change from yesterday. Lausanne is 15.5 feet, down 0.5 feet. Henry is 18.3 feet, down 0.3 feet. Peoria is 14.7 feet, down 0.5 feet. Havana is 15.0 feet, down 0.4 feet. Beardstown is 16.0 feet, down 0.4 feet. Maradosa is 14.6 feet, down 0.5 feet. On the Lamoine River, Colmar is 6.1 feet, no change from yesterday. On the Mackinac River, Conderville is 2.5 feet, no change from yesterday. On the Spoon River, London Mills is 4.1 feet, no change from yesterday. Looking elsewhere around the Midwest at 8 a.m., Chicago was mostly sunny, and 56. Indianapolis was mostly sunny, and 57. St. Louis was partly sunny, and 58. Kansas City was sunny, and 57. Des Moines was mostly sunny, and 55. Milwaukee was mostly sunny, and 58. Here is a weather bulletin for the following counties in Illinois: Fulton, Mason, McLean, Peoria, Tazewell, and Woodford. Dense fog advisory will expire at 8 a.m. this morning. Patchy dense fog may persist for a short while longer, but visibility will quickly improve during the 8 a.m. hour. And now a discussion of hazardous weather conditions for the following counties in Illinois: Fulton, Knox, Marshall, Mason, McLean, Peoria, Stark, Tazewell, and Woodford. This hazardous weather outlook is for central Illinois, east central Illinois, southeast Illinois, and west central Illinois. For today and tonight, areas of dense fog between the Illinois River Valley and Interstate 70 will continue through mid-morning. Minor river flooding will persist along the parts of the Illinois and Little Wabash Rivers. For Sunday through Friday, residual river flooding will continue along the Illinois and Little Wabash Rivers through early next week. Spotter information statement: spotter activation is not anticipated through tonight. The time is currently 8:37 a.m. Central Daylight Time. 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Now for the official National Weather Service forecast for Peoria and surrounding areas of central Illinois. Rest of today, areas of dense fog this morning. Mostly sunny. Not as cool, highs in the upper 70s. West winds 10 to 15 miles an hour. Gusts up to 30 miles an hour this afternoon. Tonight, mostly cloudy. A slight chance of showers until midnight. Lows in the upper 40s. North winds 10 to 15 miles an hour with gusts up to 25 miles an hour. Chance of rain 20%. Sunday, sunny, cooler with highs in the upper 60s. North winds 10 to 15 miles an hour. Sunday night, mostly clear. Lows in the lower 40s. North winds 5 to 10 miles an hour with gusts up to 20 miles an hour until midnight, becoming light and variable. Monday, sunny. Highs in the upper 60s. North winds 5 to 10 miles an hour. Monday night, mostly

clear. Lows in the mid-40s. Tuesday, partly sunny with a chance of showers. A chance of thunderstorms in the afternoon. Breezy with highs in the mid-70s. Chance of rain 50%. Tuesday night and Wednesday, mostly clear. Lows in the lower 50s. Highs in the lower 70s. Wednesday night, mostly clear. Lows in the mid-40s. Thursday, mostly sunny. Highs in the mid-70s. Thursday night, partly cloudy until midnight, then becoming mostly cloudy. A chance of showers. Lows in the mid-50s. Chance of rain 40%. Friday, mostly sunny. Highs in the lower 80s. Again, the forecast for Peoria and surrounding areas of central Illinois for the rest of today, areas of dense fog this morning. Mostly sunny. Not as cool. Highs in the upper 70s. West winds 10 to 15 miles an hour. Gusts up to 30 miles an hour this afternoon. At 8 a.m. in Peoria, fog was reported. Visibility was 3 miles. The temperature was 53 degrees, the dew point was 53, and the relative humidity was 100%. The wind was southwest at 10 miles an hour. The pressure was 29.72 inches and steady. Around central and western Illinois, temperatures were in the lower to mid-50s. Fog was reported at Quincy and Springfield. At Moline, it was sunny. At Lakin, it was mostly sunny. At Galesburg, it was partly sunny. It was cloudy at Bloomington, Macomb, Lincoln, and Pontiac. And once again at 8 a.m. in Peoria, with fog, the temperature was 53. Looking elsewhere around the Midwest at 8 a.m., Chicago was mostly sunny, and 56. Indianapolis was mostly sunny, and 57. St. Louis was partly sunny, and 58. Kansas City was sunny, and 57. Des Moines was mostly sunny, and 55. Milwaukee was mostly sunny, and 58. Here is a weather bulletin for the following counties in Illinois: Fulton, Mason, McLean, Peoria, Tazewell, and Woodford. Dense fog advisory will expire at 8 a.m. this morning. Patchy dense fog may persist for a short while longer, but visibility will quickly improve during the 8 a.m. hour. And now a discussion of hazardous weather conditions for the following counties in Illinois: Fulton, Knox, Marshall, Mason, McLean, Peoria, Stark, Tazewell, and Woodford. This hazardous weather outlook is for central Illinois, east central Illinois, southeast Illinois, and west central Illinois. For today and tonight, areas of dense fog between the Illinois River Valley and Interstate 70 will continue through mid-morning. Minor river flooding will persist along the parts of the Illinois and Little Wabash Rivers. For Sunday through Friday, residual river flooding will continue along the Illinois and Little Wabash Rivers through early next week. Spotter information statement: spotter activation is not anticipated through tonight. The time is currently 8:42 a.m. Central Daylight Time. 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Now for the official National Weather Service forecast for Peoria and surrounding areas of central Illinois. Rest of today, areas of dense fog this morning. Mostly sunny. Not as cool with highs in the upper 70s. West winds 10 to 15 miles an hour. Gusts up to 30 miles an hour this afternoon. Tonight, mostly cloudy. A slight chance of showers until midnight. Lows in the upper 40s. North winds 10 to 15 miles an hour with gusts up to 25 miles an hour. Chance of rain 20%. Sunday, sunny, cooler with highs in the upper 60s. North winds 10 to 15 miles an hour. Sunday night, mostly clear. Lows in the lower 40s. North winds 5 to 10 miles an hour with gusts up to 20 miles an hour until midnight, becoming light and variable. Monday, sunny. Highs in the upper 60s. North winds 5 to 10 miles an hour. Monday night, mostly clear. Lows in the mid 40s. Tuesday, partly sunny with a chance of showers. A chance of thunderstorms in the afternoon. Breezy with highs in the mid 70s. Chance of rain 50%. Tuesday night and Wednesday, mostly clear. Lows in the lower 50s. Highs in the lower 70s.

Wednesday night, mostly clear. Lows in the mid-40s. Thursday, mostly sunny. Highs in the mid-70s. Thursday night, partly cloudy until midnight, then becoming mostly cloudy. A chance of showers. Lows in the mid-50s. Chance of rain 40%. Friday, mostly sunny. Highs in the lower 80s. Again, the forecast for Peoria and surrounding areas of central Illinois for the rest of today, areas of dense fog this morning. Mostly sunny. Not as cool. Highs in the upper 70s. West winds 10 to 15 miles an hour. Gusts up to 30 miles an hour this afternoon. Now for the official National Weather Service forecast for Peoria and surrounding areas of central Illinois. Rest of today, mostly sunny. Not as cool, highs in the upper 70s. West winds 10 to 15 miles an hour with gusts up to 30 miles an hour. Tonight, mostly cloudy with a 20% chance of showers. Lows in the upper 40s. North winds 10 to 15 miles an hour with gusts up to 25 miles an hour. Sunday, sunny, cooler with highs in the upper 60s. North winds 10 to 15 miles an hour. Sunday night, mostly clear. Lows in the lower 40s. North winds 5 to 10 miles an hour with gusts up to 20 miles an hour until midnight, becoming light and variable. Monday, sunny. Highs in the upper 60s. North winds 5 to 10 miles an hour. Monday night, mostly clear. Lows in the mid-40s. Tuesday, partly sunny with a chance of showers. A chance of thunderstorms in the afternoon. Breezy with highs in the mid-70s. Chance of rain 50%. Tuesday night and Wednesday, mostly clear. Lows in the lower 50s. Highs in the lower 70s. Wednesday night, mostly clear. Lows in the mid-40s. Thursday, mostly sunny. Highs in the mid-70s. Thursday night, partly cloudy until midnight, then becoming mostly cloudy. A chance of showers. Lows in the mid-50s. Chance of rain 40%. Friday, mostly sunny. Highs in the lower 80s. Again, the forecast for Peoria and surrounding areas of central Illinois for the rest of today, mostly sunny. Not as cool. Highs in the upper 70s. West winds 10 to 15 miles an hour with gusts up to 30 miles an hour. The Peoria, Illinois climate summary for yesterday, May 8, 2026. Yesterday's high temperature of 64 degrees occurred at 4:28 p.m. The normal high is 72. Yesterday's low temperature of 47 degrees occurred at 5:20 a.m. The normal low is 50. 0.08 inches of precipitation fell yesterday, which brings the monthly total to 0.23 inches. This is 0.97 inches below the normal amount of 1.20 inches for May. The total precipitation for the year now stands at 12.98 inches, which is 1.05 inches above normal. There were 9 heating degree days yesterday, which is 3 above normal. This brings the monthly total to 99, which is 46 above normal. The yearly total since July 1st is 5,063, which is 456 below normal. There were no cooling degree days yesterday, which is 2 below normal. This leaves the monthly total at 0, which is minus 10 below normal. The yearly total since January 1st is 48, which is 24 above normal. Yesterday the maximum wind observed was 16 miles an hour from the southwest. The highest wind gust observed was 20 miles per hour from the southwest, which occurred at 3:55 p.m. Yesterday the average wind speed was 7 miles per hour. The normal high temperature for today is 72 degrees, and the normal low is 51. The record high for today is 94, which occurred in 1895, and the record low is 30, which occurred in 2020. Sunrise today is at 5:48 a.m. and sunset is at 8:03 p.m. Here is a look at this morning's river stages and 24-hour changes. On the Illinois River, Morris is 6.1 feet, no change from yesterday. Lausall is 15.5 feet, down 0.5 feet. Henry is 18.3 feet, down 0.3 feet. Peoria is 14.7 feet, down 0.5 feet. Havana is 15.0 feet, down 0.4 feet. Beardstown is 16.0 feet,

down 0.4 feet. Maridosha is 14.6 feet, down 0.5 feet. On the Lamoine River, Colmar is 6.1 feet, no change from yesterday. On the Mackinac River, Condorville is 2.5 feet, no change from yesterday. On the Spoon River, London Mills is 4.1 feet, no change from yesterday. At 8 a.m. in Peoria, fog was reported. Visibility was 3 miles. The temperature was 53 degrees, the dew point was 53, and the relative humidity was 100%. The wind was southwest at 10 miles an hour. The pressure was 29.72 inches and steady. Around central and western Illinois, temperatures were in the lower to mid-50s. Fog was reported at Quincy and Springfield. At Moline, it was sunny. At Lakin, it was mostly sunny. At Galesburg, it was partly sunny. It was cloudy at Bloomington, Macomb, Lincoln, and Pontiac. And once again at 8 a.m. in Peoria, with fog, the temperature was 53. Looking elsewhere around the Midwest at 8 a.m., Chicago was mostly sunny, and 56. Indianapolis was mostly sunny, and 57. St. Louis was partly sunny, and 58. Kansas City was sunny, and 57. Des Moines was mostly sunny, and 55. Milwaukee was mostly sunny, and 58. Here is a weather bulletin for the following counties in Illinois: Fulton, Mason, McLean, Peoria, Tazewell, and Woodford. Dense fog advisory will expire at 8 a.m. this morning. Patchy dense fog may persist for a short while longer, but visibility will quickly improve during the 8 a.m. hour. And now a discussion of hazardous weather conditions for the following counties in Illinois: Fulton, Knox, Marshall, Mason, McLean, Peoria, Stark, Tazewell, and Woodford. This hazardous weather outlook is for Central Illinois, East Central Illinois, Southeast Illinois, and West Central Illinois. For today and tonight, areas of dense fog between the Illinois River Valley and Interstate 70 will continue through mid-morning. Minor river flooding will persist along the parts of the Illinois and Little Wabash Rivers. For Sunday through Friday, residual river flooding will continue along the Illinois and Little Wabash Rivers through early next week. Spotter information statement: spotter activation is not anticipated through tonight. The time is currently 8:51 a.m. Central Daylight Time. 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Now for the official National Weather Service forecast for Peoria and surrounding areas of Central Illinois. Rest of today, mostly sunny. Not as cool as highs in the upper 70s. West winds 10 to 15 miles an hour with gusts up to 30 miles an hour. Tonight, mostly cloudy with a 20% chance of showers. Lows in the upper 40s. North winds 10 to 15 miles an hour with gusts up to 25 miles an hour. Sunday, sunny, cooler with highs in the upper 60s. North winds 10 to 15 miles an hour. Sunday night, mostly clear. Lows in the lower 40s. North winds 5 to 10 miles an hour with gusts up to 20 miles an hour until midnight, becoming light and variable. Monday, sunny. Highs in the upper 60s. North winds 5 to 10 miles an hour. Monday night, mostly clear. Lows in the mid-40s. Tuesday, partly sunny with a chance of showers. A chance of thunderstorms in the afternoon. Breezy with highs in the mid-70s. Chance of rain 50%. Tuesday night and Wednesday, mostly clear. Lows in the lower 50s. Highs in the lower 70s. Wednesday night, mostly clear. Lows in the mid-40s. Thursday, mostly sunny. Highs in the mid-70s. Thursday night, partly cloudy until midnight, then becoming mostly cloudy. A chance of showers. Lows in the mid-50s. Chance of rain 40%. Friday, mostly sunny. Highs in the lower 80s. Again, the forecast for Peoria and surrounding areas of Central Illinois for the rest of today: mostly sunny. Not as cool. Highs in the upper 70s. West winds 10 to 15 miles an hour with gusts up to 30 miles an hour. At 8 a.m. in Peoria, fog was reported. Visibility was 3 miles. The temperature was 53 degrees. The dew point was 53.

and the relative humidity was 100%. The wind was southwest at 10 miles an hour. The pressure was 29.72 inches and steady. Around central and western Illinois, temperatures were in the lower to mid-50s. Fog was reported at Quincy and Springfield. At Moline, it was sunny. At Lakin, it was mostly sunny. At Galesburg, it was partly sunny. It was cloudy at Bloomington, Macomb, Lincoln, and Pontiac. And once again at 8 a.m. in Peoria, with fog, the temperature was 53. Looking elsewhere around the Midwest at 8 a.m., Chicago was mostly sunny, and 56. Indianapolis was mostly sunny, and 57. St. Louis was partly sunny, and 58. Kansas City was sunny, and 57. Des Moines was mostly sunny, and 55. Milwaukee was mostly sunny, and 58. Here is a look at this morning's river stages and 24-hour changes. On the Illinois River, Morris is 6.1 feet, no change from yesterday. La Salle is 15.5 feet, down 0.5 feet. Henry is 18.3 feet, down 0.3 feet. Peoria is 14.7 feet, down 0.5 feet. Havana is 15.0 feet, down 0.4 feet. Beardstown is 16.0 feet, down 0.4 feet. Maradosa is 14.6 feet, down 0.5 feet. On the Lamoine River, Colmar is 6.1 feet, no change from yesterday. On the Mackinac River, Conderville is 2.5 feet, no change from yesterday. On the Spoon River, London Mills is 4.1 feet, no change from yesterday. Here is a weather bulletin for the following counties in Illinois: Fulton, Mason, McLean, Peoria, Tazewell, and Woodford. Dense fog advisory will expire at 8 a.m. this morning. Patchy dense fog may persist for a short while longer, but visibility will quickly improve during the 8 a.m. hour. And now a discussion of hazardous weather conditions for the following counties in Illinois: Fulton, Knox, Marshall, Mason, McLean, Peoria, Stark, Tazewell, and Woodford. This hazardous weather outlook is for Central Illinois, East Central Illinois, Southeast Illinois, and West Central Illinois. For today and tonight, areas of dense fog between the Illinois River Valley and Interstate 70 will continue through mid-morning. Minor river flooding will persist along the parts of the Illinois and Little Wabash Rivers. For Sunday through Friday, residual river flooding will continue along the Illinois and Little Wabash Rivers through early next week. Spotter information statement: spotter activation is not anticipated through tonight. The time is currently 8:57 a.m. Central Daylight Time. 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Now for the official National Weather Service forecast for Peoria and surrounding areas of Central Illinois. Rest of today, mostly sunny. Not as cool with highs in the upper 70s. West winds 10 to 15 miles an hour with gusts up to 30 miles an hour. Tonight, mostly cloudy with a 20% chance of showers. Lows in the upper 40s. North winds 10 to 15 miles an hour with gusts up to 25 miles an hour. Sunday, sunny, cooler with highs in the upper 60s. North winds 10 to 15 miles an hour. Sunday night, mostly clear. Lows in the lower 40s. North winds 5 to 10 miles an hour with gusts up to 20 miles an hour until midnight, becoming light and variable. Monday, sunny. Highs in the upper 60s. North winds 5 to 10 miles an hour. Monday night, mostly clear. Lows in the mid-40s. Tuesday, partly sunny with a chance of showers. A chance of thunderstorms in the afternoon. Breezy with highs in the mid-70s. Chance of rain 50%. Tuesday night and Wednesday, mostly clear. Lows in the lower 50s. Highs in the lower 70s. Wednesday night, mostly clear. Lows in the mid-40s. Thursday, mostly sunny. Highs in the mid-70s. Thursday night, partly cloudy until midnight, then becoming mostly cloudy. A chance of showers. Lows in the mid-50s. Chance of rain 40%. Friday, mostly sunny. Highs in the lower 80s. Again, the forecast for Peoria and surrounding areas of Central Illinois for the rest of today, mostly sunny,

not as cool. Highs in the upper 70s. West winds 10 to 15 miles an hour with gusts up to 30 miles an hour. At 8 a.m. in Peoria, fog was reported. Visibility was 3 miles. The temperature was 53 degrees, the dew point was 53, and the relative humidity was 100%. The wind was southwest at 10 miles an hour. The pressure was 29.72 inches and steady. Around central and western Illinois, temperatures were in the lower to mid-50s. Fog was reported at Quincy and Springfield. At Moline, it was sunny. At Lakin, it was mostly sunny. At Galesburg, it was partly sunny. It was cloudy at Bloomington, Macomb, Lincoln, and Pontiac. And once again at 8 a.m. in Peoria, with fog, the temperature was 53. And now a discussion of hazardous weather conditions for the following counties in Illinois: Fulton, Knox, Marshall, Mason, McLean, Peoria, Stark, Tazewell, and Woodford. This hazardous weather outlook is for central Illinois, east central Illinois, southeast Illinois, and west central Illinois. For today and tonight, areas of dense fog between the Illinois River Valley and Interstate 70 will continue through mid-morning. Minor river flooding will persist along the parts of the Illinois and Little Wabash rivers. For Sunday through Friday, residual river flooding will continue along the Illinois and Little Wabash rivers through early next week. Spotter information statement: spotter activation is not anticipated through tonight. The time is currently 9 a.m. Central Daylight Time. 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Now for the official National Weather Service forecast for Peoria and surrounding areas of central Illinois. Rest of today, mostly sunny. Not as cool, highs in the upper 70s. West winds 10 to 15 miles an hour with gusts up to 30 miles an hour. Tonight, mostly cloudy with a 20% chance of showers. Lows in the upper 40s. North winds 10 to 15 miles an hour with gusts up to 25 miles an hour. Sunday, sunny, cooler with highs in the upper 60s. North winds 10 to 15 miles an hour. Sunday night, mostly clear. Lows in the lower 40s. North winds 5 to 10 miles an hour with gusts up to 20 miles an hour until midnight, becoming light and variable. Monday, sunny. Highs in the upper 60s. North winds 5 to 10 miles an hour. Monday night, mostly clear. Lows in the mid-40s. Tuesday, partly sunny with a chance of showers. A chance of thunderstorms in the afternoon. Breezy with highs in the mid-70s. Chance of rain 50%. Tuesday night and Wednesday, mostly clear. Lows in the lower 50s. Highs in the lower 70s. Wednesday night, mostly clear. Lows in the mid-40s. Thursday, mostly sunny. Highs in the mid-70s. Thursday night, partly cloudy until midnight, then becoming mostly cloudy. A chance of showers. Lows in the mid-50s. Chance of rain 40%. Friday, mostly sunny. Highs in the lower 80s. Again, the forecast for Peoria and surrounding areas of central Illinois for the rest of today: mostly sunny. Not as cool. Highs in the upper 70s. West winds 10 to 15 miles an hour with gusts up to 30 miles an hour. And now a discussion of hazardous weather conditions for the following counties in Illinois: Fulton, Knox, Marshall, Mason, McLean, Peoria, Stark, Tazewell, and Woodford. This hazardous weather outlook is for central Illinois, east central Illinois, southeast Illinois, and west central Illinois. For today and tonight, areas of dense fog between the Illinois River Valley and Interstate 70 will continue through mid-morning. Minor river flooding will persist along the parts of the Illinois and Little Wabash rivers. For Sunday through Friday, residual river flooding will continue along the Illinois and Little Wabash rivers through early next week. Spotter information statement: spotter activation is not anticipated through tonight. The time is currently 9:03 a.m. Central Daylight Time. 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Now for the official National Weather Service forecast for Peoria and surrounding areas of central Illinois. Rest of today, mostly sunny. Not as cool, highs in the

upper 70s. West winds 10 to 15 miles an hour with gusts up to 30 miles an hour. Tonight, mostly cloudy with a 20% chance of showers. Lows in the upper 40s. North winds 10 to 15 miles an hour with gusts up to 25 miles an hour. Sunday, sunny, cooler with highs in the upper 60s. North winds 10 to 15 miles an hour. Sunday night, mostly clear. Lows in the lower 40s. North winds 5 to 10 miles an hour with gusts up to 20 miles an hour until midnight, becoming light and variable. Monday, sunny. Highs in the upper 60s. North winds 5 to 10 miles an hour. Monday night, mostly clear. Lows in the mid-40s. Tuesday, partly sunny with a chance of showers. A chance of thunderstorms in the afternoon. Breezy with highs in the mid-70s. Chance of rain 50%. Tuesday night and Wednesday, mostly clear. Lows in the lower 50s. Highs in the lower 70s. Wednesday night, mostly clear. Lows in the mid-40s. Thursday, mostly sunny. Highs in the mid-70s. Thursday night, partly cloudy until midnight, then becoming mostly cloudy. A chance of showers. Lows in the mid-50s. Chance of rain 40%. Friday, mostly sunny. Highs in the lower 80s. Again, the forecast for Peoria and surrounding areas of central Illinois for the rest of today, mostly sunny. Not as cool. Highs in the upper 70s. West winds 10 to 15 miles an hour with gusts up to 30 miles an hour. Here is a look at this morning's river stages and 24-hour changes. On the Illinois River, Morris is 6.1 feet, no change from yesterday. Lausall is 15.5 feet, down 0.5 feet. Henry is 18.3 feet, down 0.3 feet. Peoria is 14.7 feet, down 0.5 feet. Havana is 15.0 feet, down 0.4 feet. Beardstown is 16.0 feet, down 0.4 feet. Merrow de Osha is 14.6 feet, down 0.5 feet. On the Lamoille River, Colmar is 6.1 feet, no change from yesterday. On the Mackinac River, Conderville is 2.5 feet, no change from yesterday. On the Spoon River, London Mills is 4.1 feet, no change from yesterday. At 9 a.m. in Peoria, skies were partly sunny. Visibility was 5 miles. The temperature was 56 degrees, the dew point was 53, and the relative humidity was 90%. The wind was west at 12 miles an hour. The pressure was 29.72 inches and steady. Around central and western Illinois, temperatures were around 60 degrees. At Springfield, fog was reported. It was sunny at Moline, and Pontiac. It was mostly sunny at Lakin, Macomb, and Quincy. At Galesburg, it was partly sunny. It was cloudy at Bloomington and Lincoln. And once again at 9 a.m. in Peoria, under partly sunny skies, the temperature was 56. The time is currently 9:07 a.m. Central Daylight Time. 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Now for the official National Weather Service forecast for Peoria and surrounding areas of central Illinois. Rest of today, mostly sunny. Not as cool with highs in the upper 70s. West winds 10 to 15 miles an hour with gusts up to 30 miles an hour. Tonight, mostly cloudy with a 20% chance of showers. Lows in the upper 40s. North winds 10 to 15 miles an hour with gusts up to 25 miles an hour. Sunday, sunny. Cooler with highs in the upper 60s. North winds 10 to 15 miles an hour. Sunday night, mostly clear. Lows in the lower 40s. North winds 5 to 10 miles an hour with gusts up to 20 miles an hour until midnight, becoming light and variable. Monday, sunny. Highs in the upper 60s. North winds 5 to 10 miles an hour. Monday night, mostly clear. Lows in the mid-40s. Tuesday, partly sunny with a chance of showers. A chance of thunderstorms in the afternoon. Breezy with highs in the mid-70s. Chance of rain 50%. Tuesday night and Wednesday, mostly clear. Lows in the lower 50s. Highs in the lower 70s.

Wednesday night, mostly clear. Lows in the mid-40s. Thursday, mostly sunny. Highs in the mid-70s. Thursday night, partly cloudy until midnight, then becoming mostly cloudy. A chance of showers. Lows in the mid-50s. Chance of rain 40%. Friday, mostly sunny. Highs in the lower 80s. Again, the forecast for Peoria and surrounding areas of central Illinois for the rest of today, mostly sunny. Not as cool. Highs in the upper 70s. West winds 10 to 15 miles an hour with gusts up to 30 miles an hour. At 9 a.m. in Peoria, skies were partly sunny. Visibility was 5 miles. The temperature was 56 degrees, the dew point was 53, and the relative humidity was 90%. The wind was west at 12 miles an hour. The pressure was 29.72 inches and steady. Around central and western Illinois, temperatures were around 60 degrees. At Springfield, fog was reported. It was sunny at Moline and Pontiac. It was mostly sunny at Lakin, Macomb, and Quincy. At Galesburg, it was partly sunny. It was cloudy at Bloomington and Lincoln. And once again at 9 a.m. in Peoria, under partly sunny skies, the temperature was 56. Looking elsewhere around the Midwest at 9 a.m., Chicago was mostly sunny and 59. Indianapolis was mostly sunny and 60. St. Louis was partly sunny and 60. Kansas City was mostly sunny and 61. Des Moines was mostly sunny and 62. Milwaukee was partly sunny and 62. The time is currently 9:10 a.m. Central Daylight Time. 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Now for the official National Weather Service forecast for Peoria and surrounding areas of central Illinois. Rest of today, mostly sunny. Not as cool, highs in the upper 70s. West winds 10 to 15 miles an hour with gusts up to 30 miles an hour. Tonight, mostly cloudy with a 20% chance of showers. Lows in the upper 40s. North winds 10 to 15 miles an hour with gusts up to 25 miles an hour. Sunday, sunny, cooler with highs in the upper 60s. North winds 10 to 15 miles an hour. Sunday night, mostly clear. Lows in the lower 40s. North winds 5 to 10 miles an hour with gusts up to 20 miles an hour until midnight, becoming light and variable. Monday, sunny. Highs in the upper 60s. North winds 5 to 10 miles an hour. Monday night, mostly clear. Lows in the mid-40s. Tuesday, partly sunny with a chance of showers. A chance of thunderstorms in the afternoon. Breezy with highs in the mid-70s. Chance of rain 50%. Tuesday night and Wednesday, mostly clear. Lows in the lower 50s. Highs in the lower 70s. Wednesday night, mostly clear. Lows in the mid-40s. Thursday, mostly sunny. Highs in the mid-70s. Thursday night, partly cloudy until midnight, then becoming mostly cloudy. A chance of showers. Lows in the mid-50s. Chance of rain 40%. Friday, mostly sunny. Highs in the lower 80s. Again, the forecast for Peoria and surrounding areas of central Illinois for the rest of today, mostly sunny. Not as cool. Highs in the upper 70s. West winds 10 to 15 miles an hour with gusts up to 30 miles an hour. 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At 9 a.m. in Peoria, skies were partly sunny. The temperature was 56 degrees, the dew point was 53, and the relative humidity was 90%. The wind was west at 13 miles an hour. The pressure was 29.73 inches and rising.
Around central and western Illinois, temperatures were around 60 degrees. It was sunny at Moline and Pontiac. It was mostly sunny at Lakin, Macomb, and Quincy. It was partly sunny at Galesburg and Springfield. It was cloudy at Bloomington and Lincoln. And once again at 9 a.m. in Peoria, under partly sunny skies, the temperature was 56. Looking elsewhere around the Midwest at 9 a.m., Chicago was mostly sunny and 59. Indianapolis was mostly sunny and 60. St. Louis was partly sunny and 60. Kansas City was mostly sunny and 61. Des Moines was mostly sunny and 62. Milwaukee was partly sunny and 62. Looking elsewhere around the Midwest at 9 a.m., Chicago was mostly sunny and 59. Indianapolis was mostly sunny and 60. St. Louis was partly sunny and 60. Kansas City was mostly sunny and 61. Des Moines was mostly sunny and 62. Milwaukee was partly sunny and 62. Here is a look at this morning's river stages and 24-hour changes. On the Illinois River, Morris is 6.1 feet, no change from yesterday. Lausalle is 15.5 feet, down 0.5 feet. Henry is 18.3 feet, down 0.3 feet. Peoria is 14.7 feet, down 0.5 feet. Havana is 15.0 feet, down 0.4 feet. Beardstown is 16.0 feet, down 0.4 feet. Maradosa is 14.6 feet, down 0.5 feet. On the Lamoine River, Colmar is 6.1 feet, no change from yesterday. On the Mackinac River, Conderville is 2.5 feet, no change from yesterday. On the Spoon River, London Mills is 4.1 feet, no change from yesterday. The time is currently 9:16 a.m. Central Daylight Time. 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Now for the official National Weather Service forecast for Peoria and surrounding areas of central Illinois. Rest of today, mostly sunny. Not as cool as highs in the upper 70s. West winds 10 to 15 miles an hour with gusts up to 30 miles an hour. Tonight, mostly cloudy with a 20% chance of showers. Lows in the upper 40s. North winds 10 to 15 miles an hour with gusts up to 25 miles an hour. Sunday, sunny, cooler with highs in the upper 60s. North winds 10 to 15 miles an hour. Sunday night, mostly clear. Lows in the lower 40s. North winds 5 to 10 miles an hour with gusts up to 20 miles an hour until midnight, becoming light and variable. Monday, sunny. Highs in the upper 60s. North winds 5 to 10 miles an hour. Monday night, mostly clear. Lows in the mid-40s. Tuesday, partly sunny with a chance of showers. A chance of thunderstorms in the afternoon. Breezy with highs in the mid-70s. Chance of rain 50%. Tuesday night and Wednesday, mostly clear. Lows in the lower 50s. Highs in the lower 70s. Wednesday night, mostly clear. Lows in the mid-40s. Thursday, mostly sunny. Highs in the mid-70s. Thursday night, partly cloudy until midnight, then becoming mostly cloudy. A chance of showers. Lows in the mid-50s. Chance of rain 40%. Friday, mostly sunny. Highs in the lower 80s. Again, the forecast for Peoria and surrounding areas of central Illinois for the rest of today, mostly sunny. Not as cool. Highs in the upper 70s. West winds 10 to 15 miles an hour with gusts up to 30 miles an hour. At 9 a.m. in Peoria, skies were partly sunny. The temperature was 56 degrees, the dew point was 53, and the relative humidity was 90%. The wind was west at 13 miles an hour. The pressure was 29.73 inches and rising. Around central and western Illinois, temperatures were around 60 degrees. It was sunny at Moline and Pontiac. It was mostly sunny at Lakin, Macomb, and Quincy. It was partly sunny at Galesburg and Springfield. It was cloudy at Bloomington and Lincoln. And once again at 9 a.m. in Peoria, under partly sunny skies, the temperature was 56.

Looking elsewhere around the Midwest at 9 a.m., Chicago was mostly sunny, and 59. Indianapolis was mostly sunny, and 60. St. Louis was partly sunny, and 60. Kansas City was mostly sunny, and 61. Des Moines was mostly sunny, and 62. Milwaukee was partly sunny, and 62. The time is currently 9:19 a.m. Central Daylight Time. 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Now for the official National Weather Service forecast for Peoria and surrounding areas of central Illinois. Rest of today, mostly sunny. Got as cool highs in the upper 70s. West winds 10 to 15 miles an hour with gusts up to 30 miles an hour. Tonight, mostly cloudy with a 20% chance of showers. Lows in the upper 40s. North winds 10 to 15 miles an hour with gusts up to 25 miles an hour. Sunday, sunny, cooler with highs in the upper 60s. North winds 10 to 15 miles an hour. Sunday night, mostly clear. Lows in the lower 40s. North winds 5 to 10 miles an hour with gusts up to 20 miles an hour until midnight, becoming light and variable. Monday, sunny. Highs in the upper 60s. North winds 5 to 10 miles an hour. Monday night, mostly clear. Lows in the mid 40s. Tuesday, partly sunny with a chance of showers. A chance of thunderstorms in the afternoon. Breezy with highs in the mid 70s. Chance of rain 50%. Tuesday night and Wednesday, mostly clear. Lows in the lower 50s. Highs in the lower 70s. Wednesday night, mostly clear. Lows in the mid-40s. Thursday, mostly sunny. Highs in the mid-70s. Thursday night, partly cloudy until midnight, then becoming mostly cloudy. A chance of showers. Lows in the mid-50s. Chance of rain 40%. Friday, mostly sunny. Highs in the lower 80s. Again, the forecast for Peoria and surrounding areas of central Illinois for the rest of today, mostly sunny. Not as cool. Highs in the upper 70s. West winds 10 to 15 miles an hour with gusts up to 30 miles an hour. At 9 a.m. in Peoria, skies were mostly sunny. The temperature was 56 degrees, the dew point was 53, and the relative humidity was 90%. The wind was west at 10 miles an hour. The pressure was 29.73 inches and rising. Around central and western Illinois, temperatures were around 60 degrees. It was sunny at Moline and Pontiac. It was mostly sunny at Lakin, Macomb, and Quincy. It was partly sunny at Galesburg and Springfield. It was cloudy at Bloomington and Lincoln. And once again at 9 a.m. in Peoria, under mostly sunny skies, the temperature was 56. Looking elsewhere around the Midwest at 9 a.m., Chicago was mostly sunny, and 59. Indianapolis was mostly sunny, and 60. St. Louis was partly sunny, and 60. Kansas City was mostly sunny, and 61. Des Moines was mostly sunny, and 62. Milwaukee was partly sunny, and 62. The time is currently 9:22 a.m. Central Daylight Time. 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Now for the official National Weather Service forecast for Peoria and surrounding areas of central Illinois. Rest of today, mostly sunny. Not as cool highs in the upper 70s. West winds 10 to 15 miles an hour with gusts up to 30 miles an hour. Tonight, mostly cloudy with a 20% chance of showers. Lows in the upper 40s. North winds 10 to 15 miles an hour with gusts up to 25 miles an hour. Sunday, sunny, cooler with highs in the upper 60s. North winds 10 to 15 miles an hour. Sunday night, mostly clear. Lows in the lower 40s. North winds 5 to 10 miles an hour with gusts up to 20 miles an hour until midnight, becoming light and variable. Monday, sunny. Highs in the upper 60s. North winds 5 to 10 miles an hour. Monday night, mostly clear. Lows in the mid-40s. Tuesday, partly sunny with a chance of showers. A chance of thunderstorms.

miles an hour with gusts up to 30 miles an hour. Here is a look at this morning's river stages and 24-hour changes. On the Illinois River, Morse is 6.1 feet, no change from yesterday. Lausall is 15.5 feet, down 0.5 feet. Henry is 18.3 feet, down 0.3 feet. Peoria is 14.7 feet, down 0.5 feet. Havana is 15.0 feet, down 0.4 feet. Beardstown is 16.0 feet, down 0.4 feet. Maradosa is 14.6 feet, down 0.5 feet. On the Lamoine River, Colmar is 6.1 feet, no change from yesterday. On the Mackinac River, Conderville is 2.5 feet, no change from yesterday. On the Spoon River, London Mills is 4.1 feet, no change from yesterday. At 9 a.m. in Peoria, skies were mostly sunny. The temperature was 56 degrees, the dew point was 53, and the relative humidity was 90%. The wind was west at 10 miles an hour. The pressure was 29.73 inches and rising. Around central and western Illinois, temperatures were around 60 degrees. It was sunny at Moline, in Pontiac. It was mostly sunny at Lakin, Macomb, and Quincy. It was partly sunny at Galesburg and Springfield. It was cloudy at Bloomington and Lincoln. And once again at 9 a.m. in Peoria, under mostly sunny skies, the temperature was 56. Looking elsewhere around the Midwest at 9 a.m., Chicago was mostly sunny and 59. Indianapolis was mostly sunny and 60. St. Louis was partly sunny and 60. Kansas City was mostly sunny and 61. Des Moines was mostly sunny and 62. Milwaukee was partly sunny and 62. The time is currently 9:27 a.m. Central Daylight Time. 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Now for the official National Weather Service forecast for Peoria and surrounding areas of central Illinois. Rest of today, mostly sunny. Not as cool as highs in the upper 70s. West winds 10 to 15 miles an hour with gusts up to 30 miles an hour. Tonight, mostly cloudy with a 20% chance of showers. Lows in the upper 40s. North winds 10 to 15 miles an hour with gusts up to 25 miles an hour. Sunday, sunny, cooler with highs in the upper 60s. North winds 10 to 15 miles an hour. Sunday night, mostly clear. Lows in the lower 40s. North winds 5 to 10 miles an hour with gusts up to 20 miles an hour until midnight, becoming light and variable. Monday, sunny. Highs in the upper 60s. North winds 5 to 10 miles an hour. Monday night, mostly clear. Lows in the mid 40s. Tuesday, partly sunny with a chance of showers. A chance of thunderstorms in the afternoon. Breezy with highs in the mid 70s. Chance of rain 50%. Tuesday night and Wednesday, mostly clear. Lows in the lower 50s. Highs in the lower 70s. Wednesday night, mostly clear. Lows in the mid 40s. Thursday, mostly sunny. Highs in the mid 70s. Thursday night, partly cloudy until midnight, then becoming mostly cloudy. A chance of showers. Lows in the mid 50s. Chance of rain 40%. Friday, mostly sunny. Highs in the lower 80s. Again, the forecast for Peoria and surrounding areas of central Illinois for the rest of today, mostly sunny. Not as cool. Highs in the upper 70s. West winds 10 to 15 miles an hour with gusts up to 30 miles an hour. At 9 a.m. in Peoria, skies were mostly sunny. The temperature was 56 degrees, the dew point was 53, and the relative humidity was 90%. The wind was west at 10 miles an hour. The pressure was 29.73 inches and rising. Around central and western Illinois, temperatures were around 60 degrees. It was sunny at Moline, in Pontiac. It was mostly sunny at Lakin, Macomb, and Quincy. It was partly sunny at Galesburg and Springfield. It was cloudy at Bloomington and Lincoln. And once again at 9 a.m. in Peoria, under mostly sunny skies, the temperature was 56. Looking elsewhere around

Upper Midwest at 9 a.m. Chicago was mostly sunny and 59. Indianapolis was mostly sunny and 60. St. Louis was partly sunny and 60. Kansas City was mostly sunny and 61. Des Moines was mostly sunny and 62. Milwaukee was partly sunny and 62. The time is currently 9:30 a.m. Central Daylight Time. 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Now for the official National Weather Service forecast for Peoria and surrounding areas of central Illinois. Rest of today, mostly sunny. Got as cool highs in the upper 70s. West winds 10 to 15 miles an hour with gusts up to 30 miles an hour. Tonight, mostly cloudy with a 20% chance of showers. Lows in the upper 40s. North winds 10 to 15 miles an hour with gusts up to 25 miles an hour. Sunday, sunny, cooler with highs in the upper 60s. North winds 10 to 15 miles an hour. Sunday night, mostly clear. Lows in the lower 40s. North winds 5 to 10 miles an hour with gusts up to 20 miles an hour until midnight, becoming light and variable. Monday, sunny. Highs in the upper 60s. North winds 5 to 10 miles an hour. Monday night, mostly clear. Lows in the mid-40s. Tuesday, partly sunny with a chance of showers. A chance of thunderstorms in the afternoon. Breezy with highs in the mid-70s. Chance of rain 50%. Tuesday night and Wednesday, mostly clear. Lows in the lower 50s. Highs in the lower 70s. Wednesday night, mostly clear. Lows in the mid-40s. Thursday, mostly sunny. Highs in the mid-70s. Thursday night, partly cloudy until midnight, then becoming mostly cloudy. A chance of showers. Lows in the mid-50s. Chance of rain 40%. Friday, mostly sunny. Highs in the lower 80s. Again, the forecast for Peoria and surrounding areas of central Illinois for the rest of today, mostly sunny. Not as cool. Highs in the upper 70s. West winds 10 to 15 miles an hour with gusts up to 30 miles an hour. At 9 a.m. in Peoria, skies were mostly sunny. The temperature was 56 degrees, the dew point was 53, and the relative humidity was 90%. The wind was west at 10 miles an hour. The pressure was 29.73 inches and rising. Around central and western Illinois, temperatures were around 60 degrees. It was sunny at Moline and Pontiac. It was mostly sunny at Lakin, Macomb, and Quincy. It was partly sunny at Galesburg and Springfield. It was cloudy at Bloomington and Lincoln. And it was mostly sunny at Lakin, Macomb, and Quincy. It was partly sunny at Galesburg and Springfield. It was cloudy at Bloomington and Lincoln. And once again at 9 a.m. in Peoria, under mostly sunny skies, the temperature was 56. Looking elsewhere around the Midwest at 9 a.m., Chicago was mostly sunny and 59. Indianapolis was mostly sunny and 60. St. Louis was partly sunny and 60. Kansas City was mostly sunny and 61. Des Moines was mostly sunny and 62. Milwaukee was partly sunny and 62. Here is a river flood statement. The flood warning continues for the Illinois River near Havana until Tuesday evening. At 8:45 a.m. Saturday, the stage was 15.0 feet. The river is expected to fall below flood stage early Tuesday afternoon and continue falling to 12.7 feet Saturday, May 16th. The time is currently 9:34 a.m. Central Daylight Time. 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Now for the official National Weather Service forecast for Peoria and surrounding areas of central Illinois. Rest of today, mostly sunny. Got as cool highs in the upper 70s. West winds 10 to 15 miles an hour with gusts up to 30 miles an hour. Tonight, mostly cloudy with a 20% chance of showers. Lows in the upper 40s. North winds 10 to 15 miles an hour with gusts up to 25 miles an hour. Sunday, sunny, cooler with highs in the upper 60s. North winds 10 to 15.

miles an hour. Sunday night, mostly clear. Lows in the lower 40s. North winds 5 to 10 miles an hour with gusts up to 20 miles an hour until midnight, becoming light and variable. Monday, sunny. Highs in the upper 60s. North winds 5 to 10 miles an hour. Monday night, mostly clear. Lows in the mid-40s. Tuesday, partly sunny with a chance of showers. A chance of thunderstorms in the afternoon. Breezy with highs in the mid-70s. Chance of rain 50%. Tuesday night and Wednesday, mostly clear. Lows in the lower 50s. Highs in the lower 70s. Wednesday night, mostly clear. Lows in the mid-40s. Thursday, mostly sunny. Highs in the mid-70s. Thursday night, partly cloudy until midnight, then becoming mostly cloudy. A chance of showers. Lows in the mid-50s. Chance of rain 40%. Friday, mostly sunny. Highs in the lower 80s. Again, the forecast for Peoria and surrounding areas of central Illinois for the rest of today, mostly sunny. Not as cool. Highs in the upper 70s. West winds 10 to 15 miles an hour with gusts up to 30 miles an hour. Here is a river flood statement. The flood warning continues for the Illinois River near Havana. Until Tuesday evening. At 8:45 a.m. Saturday, the stage was 15.0 feet. The river is expected to fall below flood stage early Tuesday afternoon and continue falling to 12.7 feet Saturday, May 16th. Here is a look at this morning's river stages and 24-hour changes. On the Illinois River, Morris is 6.1 feet, no change from yesterday. Lausall is 15.5 feet, down 0.5 feet. Henry is 18.3 feet, down 0.3 feet. Peoria is 14.7 feet, down 0.5 feet. Havana is 15.0 feet, down 0.4 feet. Beardstown is 16.0 feet, down 0.4 feet. Maradosa is 14.6 feet, down 0.5 feet. On the Lamoine River, Colmar is 6.1 feet, no change from yesterday. On the Mackinac River, Conderville is 2.5 feet, no change from yesterday. On the Spoon River, London Mills is 4.1 feet, no change from yesterday. At 9 a.m. in Peoria, skies were mostly sunny. The temperature was 56 degrees, the dew point was 53, and the relative humidity was 90%. The wind was west at 10 miles an hour. The pressure was 29.73 inches and rising. Around central and western Illinois, temperatures were around 60 degrees. It was sunny at Moline and Pontiac. It was mostly sunny at Lakin, Macomb, and Quincy. It was partly sunny at Galesburg and Springfield. It was cloudy at Bloomington and Lincoln. And once again at 9 a.m. in Peoria, under mostly sunny skies, the temperature was 56. Looking elsewhere around the Midwest at 9 a.m., Chicago was mostly sunny and 59. Indianapolis was mostly sunny and 60. St. Louis was partly sunny and 60. Kansas City was mostly sunny and 61. Des Moines was mostly sunny and 62. Milwaukee was partly sunny and 62. The time is currently 9:38 a.m. Central Daylight Time. 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Now for the official National Weather Service forecast for Peoria and surrounding areas of central Illinois. Rest of today, mostly sunny. Not as cool with highs in the upper 70s. West winds 10 to 15 miles an hour with gusts up to 30 miles an hour. Tonight, mostly cloudy with a 20% chance of showers. Lows in the upper 40s. North winds 10 to 15 miles an hour with gusts up to 25 miles an hour. Sunday, sunny, cooler with highs in the upper 60s. North winds 10 to 15 miles an hour. Sunday night, mostly clear. Lows in the lower 40s. North winds 5 to 10 miles an hour with gusts up to 20 miles an hour until midnight, becoming light and variable. Monday, sunny. Highs in the upper 60s. North winds 5 to 10 miles an hour. Monday night, mostly clear. Lows in the mid-40s. Tuesday, partly sunny.

with a chance of showers. A chance of thunderstorms in the afternoon. Breezy with highs in the mid-70s. Chance of rain 50%. Tuesday night and Wednesday, mostly clear. Lows in the lower 50s. Highs in the lower 70s. Wednesday night, mostly clear. Lows in the mid-40s. Thursday, mostly sunny. Highs in the mid-70s. Thursday night, partly cloudy until midnight, then becoming mostly cloudy. A chance of showers. Lows in the mid-50s. Chance of rain 40%. Friday, mostly sunny. Highs in the lower 80s. Again, the forecast for Peoria and surrounding areas of central Illinois for the rest of today, mostly sunny. Not as cool. Highs in the upper 70s. West winds 10 to 15 miles an hour with gusts up to 30 miles an hour. Now for the official National Weather Service forecast for Peoria and surrounding areas of central Illinois. Rest of today, sunny. Not as cool, with highs in the upper 70s. West winds 10 to 15 miles an hour with gusts up to 30 miles an hour. Tonight, mostly cloudy with a 20% chance of showers. Lows in the upper 40s. North winds 10 to 15 miles an hour with gusts up to 25 miles an hour. Sunday, sunny, cooler with highs in the upper 60s. North winds 10 to 15 miles an hour. Sunday night, mostly clear. Lows in the lower 40s. North winds 5 to 10 miles an hour with gusts up to 20 miles an hour until midnight, becoming light and variable. Monday, sunny. Highs in the upper 60s. North winds 5 to 10 miles an hour. Monday night, mostly clear. Lows in the mid-40s. Tuesday, partly sunny with a chance of showers. A chance of thunderstorms in the afternoon. Breezy with highs in the mid-70s. Chance of rain 50%. Tuesday night and Wednesday, mostly clear. Lows in the lower 50s. Highs in the lower 70s. Wednesday night, mostly clear. Lows in the mid-40s. Thursday, mostly sunny. Highs in the mid-70s. Thursday night, partly cloudy until midnight, then becoming mostly cloudy. A chance of showers. Lows in the mid-50s. Chance of rain 40%. Friday, mostly sunny. Highs in the lower 80s. Again, the forecast for Peoria and surrounding areas of central Illinois for the rest of today, sunny. Not as cool. Highs in the upper 70s. West winds 10 to 15 miles an hour with gusts up to 30 miles an hour. At 9 a.m. in Peoria, skies were mostly sunny. The temperature was 56 degrees, the dew point was 53, and the relative humidity was 90%. The wind was west at 10 miles an hour. The pressure was 29.73 inches and rising. Around central and western Illinois, temperatures were around 60 degrees. It was sunny at Moline and Pontiac. It was mostly sunny at Lakin, Macomb, and Quincy. It was partly sunny at Galesburg and Springfield. It was cloudy at Bloomington and Lincoln. And once again at 9 a.m. in Peoria, under mostly sunny skies, the temperature was 56. Looking elsewhere around the Midwest at 9 a.m., Chicago was mostly sunny and 59. Indianapolis was mostly sunny and 60. St. Louis was partly sunny and 60. Kansas City was mostly sunny and 61. Des Moines was mostly sunny and 62. Milwaukee was partly sunny and 62. The time is currently 9:43 a.m. Central Daylight Time. 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Now for the official National Weather Service forecast for Peoria and surrounding areas of central Illinois. Rest of today, sunny. Not as cool, with highs in the upper 70s. West winds 10 to 15 miles an hour with gusts up to 30 miles an hour. Tonight, mostly cloudy with a 20% chance of showers. Lows in the upper 40s. North winds 10 to 15 miles an hour with gusts up to 25 miles an hour. Sunday, sunny, cooler with highs in the upper 60s. North winds 10 to 15 miles an hour. Sunday night, mostly clear. Lows in the lower 40s. North winds 5 to 10 miles an hour with gusts up to

20 miles an hour until midnight, becoming light and variable. Monday, sunny. Highs in the upper 60s. North winds 5 to 10 miles an hour. Monday night, mostly clear. Lows in the mid 40s. Tuesday, partly sunny with a chance of showers. A chance of thunderstorms in the afternoon. Breezy with highs in the mid 70s. Chance of rain 50%. Tuesday night and Wednesday, mostly clear. Lows in the lower 50s. Highs in the lower 70s. Wednesday night, mostly clear. Lows in the mid 40s. Thursday, mostly sunny. Highs in the mid 70s. Thursday night, partly cloudy until midnight, then becoming mostly cloudy. A chance of showers. Lows in the mid 50s. Chance of rain 40%. Friday, mostly sunny. Highs in the lower 80s. Again, the forecast for Peoria and surrounding areas of central Illinois for the rest of today, sunny. Not as cool. Highs in the upper 70s. West winds 10 to 15 miles an hour with gusts up to 30 miles an hour. Here is a river flood statement. The flood warning continues for the Illinois River near Havana until Tuesday evening. At 8:45 a.m. Saturday, the stage was 15.0 feet. The river is expected to fall below flood stage early Tuesday afternoon and continue falling to 12.7 feet Saturday, May 16th. Here is a look at this morning's river stages and 24-hour changes. On the Illinois River, Morris is 6.1 feet, no change from yesterday. LaSalle is 15.5 feet, down 0.5 feet. Henry is 18.3 feet, down 0.3 feet. Peoria is 14.7 feet, down 0.5 feet. Havana is 15.0 feet, down 0.4 feet. Beardstown is 16.0 feet, down 0.4 feet. Maradosa is 14.6 feet, down 0.5 feet. On the Lamoine River, Colmar is 6.1 feet, no change from yesterday. On the Mackinac River, Conderville is 2.5 feet, no change from yesterday. On the Spoon River, London Mills is 4.1 feet, no change from yesterday. At 9 a.m. in Peoria, skies were mostly sunny. The temperature was 56 degrees, the dew point was 53, and the relative humidity was 90%. The wind was west at 10 miles an hour. The pressure was 29.73 inches and rising. Around central and western Illinois, temperatures were around 60 degrees. It was sunny at Moline and Pontiac. It was mostly sunny at Lakin, Macomb, and Quincy. It was partly sunny at Galesburg and Springfield. It was cloudy at Bloomington and Lincoln. And once again at 9 a.m. in Peoria, under mostly sunny skies, the temperature was 56. Looking elsewhere around the Midwest at 9 a.m., Chicago was mostly sunny and 59. Indianapolis was mostly sunny and 60. St. Louis was partly sunny and 60. Kansas City was mostly sunny and 61. Des Moines was mostly sunny and 62. Milwaukee was partly sunny and 62. The time is currently 9:48 a.m. Central Daylight Time. 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Now for the official National Weather Service forecast for Peoria and surrounding areas of central Illinois. Rest of today, sunny. Not as cool with highs in the upper 70s. West winds 10 to 15 miles an hour with gusts up to 30 miles an hour. Tonight, mostly cloudy with a 20% chance of showers. Lows in the upper 40s. North winds 10 to 15 miles an hour with gusts up to 25 miles an hour. Sunday, sunny, cooler with highs in the upper 60s. North winds 10 to 15 miles an hour. Sunday night, mostly clear. Lows in the lower 40s. North winds 5 to 10 miles an hour with gusts up to 20 miles an hour until midnight, becoming light and variable. Monday, sunny. Highs in the upper 60s. North winds 5 to 10 miles an hour. Monday night, mostly clear. Lows in the mid 40s. Tuesday, partly sunny with a chance of showers. A chance of thunderstorms in the afternoon. Breezy with highs in the mid 70s. Chance of rain 50%. Tuesday night.

Wednesday, mostly clear. Lows in the lower 50s. Highs in the lower 70s. Wednesday night, mostly clear. Lows in the mid 40s. Thursday, mostly sunny. Highs in the mid 70s. Thursday night, partly cloudy until midnight, then becoming mostly cloudy. A chance of showers. Lows in the mid 50s. Chance of rain 40%. Friday, mostly sunny. Highs in the lower 80s. Again, the forecast for Peoria and surrounding areas of central Illinois for the rest of today, sunny. Not as cool. Highs in the upper 70s. West winds 10 to 15 miles an hour with gusts up to 30 miles an hour. At 9 a.m. in Peoria, skies were mostly sunny. The temperature was 56 degrees, the dew point was 53, and the relative humidity was 90%. The wind was west at 10 miles an hour. The pressure was 29.73 inches and rising. Around central and western Illinois, temperatures were around 60 degrees. It was sunny at Moline, and Pontiac. It was mostly sunny at Lakin, Macomb, and Quincy. It was partly sunny at Galesburg and Springfield. It was cloudy at Bloomington and Lincoln. And once again at 9 a.m. in Peoria, under mostly sunny skies, the temperature was 56. Looking elsewhere around the Midwest at 9 a.m., Chicago was mostly sunny and 59. Indianapolis was mostly sunny and 60. St. Louis was partly sunny and 60. Kansas City was mostly sunny and 61. Des Moines was mostly sunny and 62. Milwaukee was partly sunny and 62. The time is currently 9:51 a.m. Central Daylight Time. 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Now for the official National Weather Service forecast for Peoria and surrounding areas of central Illinois. Rest of today, sunny. Not as cool, highs in the upper 70s. West winds 10 to 15 miles an hour with gusts up to 30 miles an hour. Tonight, mostly cloudy with a 20% chance of showers. Lows in the upper 40s. North winds 10 to 15 miles an hour with gusts up to 25 miles an hour. Sunday, sunny, cooler with highs in the upper 60s. North winds 10 to 15 miles an hour. Sunday night, mostly clear. Lows in the lower 40s. North winds 5 to 10 miles an hour with gusts up to 20 miles an hour until midnight, becoming light and variable. Monday, sunny. Highs in the upper 60s. North winds 5 to 10 miles an hour. Monday night, mostly clear. Lows in the mid 40s. Tuesday, partly sunny with a chance of showers. A chance of thunderstorms in the afternoon. Breezy with highs in the mid 70s. Chance of rain 50%. Tuesday night and Wednesday, mostly clear. Lows in the lower 50s. Highs in the lower 70s. Wednesday night, mostly clear. Lows in the mid 40s. Thursday, mostly sunny. Highs in the mid 70s. Thursday night, partly cloudy until midnight, then becoming mostly cloudy. A chance of showers. Lows in the mid 50s. Chance of rain 40%. Friday, mostly sunny. Highs in the lower 80s. Again, the forecast for Peoria and surrounding areas of central Illinois for the rest of today, sunny. Not as cool. Highs in the upper 70s. West winds 10 to 15 miles an hour with gusts up to 30 miles an hour. At 9 a.m. in Peoria, skies were mostly sunny. The temperature was 56 degrees, the dew point was 53, and the relative humidity was 90%. The wind was west at 10 miles an hour. The pressure was 29.73 inches and rising. Around central and western Illinois, temperatures were around 60 degrees. It was sunny at Moline and Pontiac. It was mostly sunny at Lakin, Macomb, and Quincy. It was partly sunny at Galesburg and Springfield. It was cloudy at Bloomington and Lincoln. And once again at 9 a.m. in Peoria, under mostly sunny skies, the temperature was 56. Looking elsewhere around the Midwest at 9 a.m., Chicago was mostly sunny and 59. Indianapolis was mostly sunny and 60. St. Louis was partly

sunny, and 60. Kansas City was mostly sunny, and 61. Des Moines was mostly sunny, and 62. Milwaukee was partly sunny, and 62. The time is currently 9:54 a.m. Central Daylight Time. Here is a river flood statement. The flood warning continues for the Illinois River near Havana until Tuesday evening. At 8:45 a.m. Saturday, the stage was 15.0 feet. The river is expected to fall below flood stage early Tuesday afternoon and continue falling to 12.7 feet Saturday, May 16. Here is a look at this morning's river stages and 24-hour changes. On the Illinois River, Morris is 6.1 feet, no change from yesterday. La Salle is 15.5 feet, down 0.5 feet. Henry is 18.3 feet, down 0.3 feet. Peoria is 14.7 feet, down 0.5 feet. Havana is 15.0 feet, down 0.4 feet. Beardstown is 16.0 feet, down 0.4 feet. Maradosa is 14.6 feet, down 0.5 feet. On the Lamoine River, Colmar is 6.1 feet, no change from yesterday. On the Mackinac River, Conderville is 2.5 feet, no change from yesterday. On the Spoon River, London Mills is 4.1 feet, no change from yesterday. 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Now for the official National Weather Service forecast for Peoria and surrounding areas of central Illinois. Rest of today, sunny. Not as cool with highs in the upper 70s. West winds 10 to 15 miles an hour with gusts up to 30 miles an hour. Tonight, mostly cloudy with a 20% chance of showers. Lows in the upper 40s. North winds 10 to 15 miles an hour with gusts up to 25 miles an hour. Sunday, sunny, cooler with highs in the upper 60s. North winds 10 to 15 miles an hour. Sunday night, mostly clear. Lows in the lower 40s. North winds 5 to 10 miles an hour with gusts up to 20 miles an hour until midnight, becoming light and variable. Monday, sunny. Highs in the upper 60s. North winds 5 to 10 miles an hour. Monday night, mostly clear. Lows in the mid-40s. Tuesday, partly sunny with a chance of showers. A chance of thunderstorms in the afternoon. Breezy with highs in the mid-70s. Chance of rain 50%. Tuesday night and Wednesday, mostly clear. Lows in the lower 50s. Highs in the lower 70s. Wednesday night, mostly clear. Lows in the mid-40s. Thursday, mostly sunny. Highs in the mid-70s. Thursday night, partly cloudy until midnight, then becoming mostly cloudy. A chance of showers. Lows in the mid-50s. Chance of rain 40%. Friday, mostly sunny. Highs in the lower 80s. Again, the forecast for Peoria and surrounding areas of central Illinois for the rest of today, sunny. Not as cool. Highs in the upper 70s. West winds 10 to 15 miles an hour with gusts up to 30 miles an hour. At 9 a.m. in Peoria, skies were mostly sunny. The temperature was 56 degrees, the dew point was 53, and the relative humidity was 90%. The wind was west at 10 miles an hour. The pressure was 29.73 inches and rising. Around central and western Illinois, temperatures were around 60 degrees. It was sunny at Moline, in Pontiac. It was mostly sunny at Lakin, Macomb, and Quincy. It was partly sunny at Galesburg and Springfield. It was cloudy at Bloomington and Lincoln. And once again at 9 a.m. in Peoria, under mostly sunny skies, the temperature was 56. Looking elsewhere around the Midwest at 9 a.m., Chicago was mostly sunny and 59. Indianapolis was mostly sunny and 60. St. Louis was partly sunny and 60. Kansas City was mostly sunny and 61. Des Moines was mostly sunny and 62. Milwaukee was partly sunny and 62. The time is currently 9:59 a.m. Central Daylight Time. 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

forecast for Peoria and surrounding areas of central Illinois. Rest of today, sunny. Dada's cool highs in the upper 70s. West winds 10 to 15 miles an hour with gusts up to 30 miles an hour. Tonight, mostly cloudy with a 20% chance of showers. Lows in the upper 40s. North winds 10 to 15 miles an hour with gusts up to 25 miles an hour. Sunday, sunny, cooler with highs in the upper 60s. North winds 10 to 15 miles an hour. Sunday night, mostly clear. Lows in the lower 40s. North winds 5 to 10 miles an hour with gusts up to 20 miles an hour until midnight, becoming light and variable. Monday, sunny. Highs in the upper 60s. North winds 5 to 10 miles an hour. Monday night, mostly clear. Lows in the mid-40s. Tuesday, partly sunny with a chance of showers. A chance of thunderstorms in the afternoon. Breezy with highs in the mid-70s. Chance of rain 50%. Tuesday night and Wednesday, mostly clear. Lows in the lower 50s. Highs in the lower 70s. Wednesday night, mostly clear. Lows in the mid-40s. Thursday, mostly sunny. Highs in the mid-70s. Thursday night, partly cloudy until midnight, then becoming mostly cloudy. A chance of showers. Lows in the mid-50s. Chance of rain 40%. Friday, mostly sunny. Highs in the lower 80s. Again, the forecast for Peoria and surrounding areas of central Illinois for the rest of today, sunny. Not as cool. Highs in the upper 70s. West winds 10 to 15 miles an hour with gusts up to 30 miles an hour. The time is currently 10:01 a.m. Central Daylight Time. 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Now for the official National Weather Service forecast for Peoria and surrounding areas of central Illinois. Rest of today, sunny. Dada's cool highs in the upper 70s. West winds 10 to 15 miles an hour with gusts up to 30 miles an hour. Tonight, mostly cloudy with a 20% chance of showers. Lows in the upper 40s. North winds 10 to 15 miles an hour with gusts up to 25 miles an hour. Sunday, sunny, cooler with highs in the upper 60s. North winds 10 to 15 miles an hour. Sunday night, mostly clear. Lows in the lower 40s. North winds 5 to 10 miles an hour with gusts up to 20 miles an hour until midnight, becoming light and variable. Monday, sunny. Highs in the upper 60s. North winds 5 to 10 miles an hour. Monday night, mostly clear. Lows in the mid-40s. Tuesday, partly sunny with a chance of showers. A chance of thunderstorms in the afternoon. Breezy with highs in the mid-70s. Chance of rain 50%. Tuesday night and Wednesday, mostly clear. Lows in the lower 50s. Highs in the lower 70s. Wednesday night, mostly clear. Lows in the mid-40s. Thursday, mostly sunny. Highs in the mid-70s. Thursday night, partly cloudy until midnight, then becoming mostly cloudy. A chance of showers. Lows in the mid-50s. Chance of rain 40%. Friday, mostly sunny. Highs in the lower 80s. Again, the forecast for Peoria and surrounding areas of central Illinois for the rest of today, sunny. Not as cool. Highs in the upper 70s. West winds 10 to 15 miles an hour with gusts up to 30 miles an hour. At 10 a.m. in Peoria, skies were mostly sunny. The temperature was 62 degrees, the dew point was 53, and the relative humidity was 72%. The wind was west at 8 miles an hour. The pressure was 29.73 inches and steady. Around central and western Illinois, skies ranged from sunny to mostly sunny, and temperatures were in the lower to mid-60s. And once again at 10 a.m. in Peoria, under mostly sunny skies, the temperature was 62. The time is currently 10:04 a.m. Central Daylight Time. 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Now for the official National Weather Service forecast for Peoria and surrounding areas of central Illinois. Rest of today, sunny. Dada's cool.

of highs in the upper 70s. West winds 10 to 15 miles an hour with gusts up to 30 miles an hour. Tonight, mostly cloudy with a 20% chance of showers. Lows in the upper 40s. North winds 10 to 15 miles an hour with gusts up to 25 miles an hour. Sunday, sunny, cooler with highs in the upper 60s. North winds 10 to 15 miles an hour. Sunday night, mostly clear. Lows in the lower 40s. North winds 5 to 10 miles an hour with gusts up to 20 miles an hour until midnight, becoming light and variable. Monday, sunny. Highs in the upper 60s. North winds 5 to 10 miles an hour. Monday night, mostly clear. Lows in the mid 40s. Tuesday, partly sunny with a chance of showers. A chance of thunderstorms in the afternoon. Breezy with highs in the mid 70s. Chance of rain 50%. Tuesday night and Wednesday, mostly clear. Lows in the lower 50s. Highs in the lower 70s. Wednesday night, mostly clear. Lows in the mid 40s. Thursday, mostly sunny. Highs in the mid 70s. Thursday night, partly cloudy until midnight, then becoming mostly cloudy. A chance of showers. Lows in the mid 50s. Chance of rain 40%. Friday, mostly sunny. Highs in the lower 80s. Again, the forecast for Peoria and surrounding areas of central Illinois for the rest of today, sunny. Not as cool. Highs in the upper 70s. West winds 10 to 15 miles an hour with gusts up to 30 miles an hour. Here is a river flood statement. The flood warning continues for the Illinois River near Havana. Until Tuesday evening. At 8:45 a.m. Saturday, the stage was 15.0 feet. The river is expected to fall below flood stage early Tuesday afternoon and continue falling to 12.7 feet Saturday, May 16th. Here is a look at this morning's river stages and 24-hour changes. On the Illinois River, Morris is 6.1 feet, no change from yesterday. Lausall is 15.5 feet, down 0.5 feet. Henry is 18.3 feet, down 0.3 feet. Peoria is 14.7 feet, down 0.5 feet. Havana is 15.0 feet, down 0.4 feet. Beardstown is 16.0 feet, down 0.4 feet. Maradosa is 14.6 feet, down 0.5 feet. On the Lamoine River, Colmar is 6.1 feet, no change from yesterday. On the Mackinac River, Conderville is 2.5 feet, no change from yesterday. On the Spoon River, London Mills is 4.1 feet, no change from yesterday. The time is currently 10:07 a.m. Central Daylight Time. 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Now for the official National Weather Service forecast for Peoria and surrounding areas of central Illinois. Rest of today, sunny. Not as cool with highs in the upper 70s. West winds 10 to 15 miles an hour with gusts up to 30 miles an hour. Tonight, mostly cloudy with a 20% chance of showers. Lows in the upper 40s. North winds 10 to 15 miles an hour with gusts up to 25 miles an hour. Sunday, sunny, cooler with highs in the upper 60s. North winds 10 to 15 miles an hour. Sunday night, mostly clear. Lows in the lower 40s. North winds 5 to 10 miles an hour with gusts up to 20 miles an hour until midnight, becoming light and variable. Monday, sunny. Highs in the upper 60s. North winds 5 to 10 miles an hour. Monday night, mostly clear. Lows in the mid 40s. Tuesday, partly sunny with a chance of showers. A chance of thunderstorms in the afternoon. Breezy with highs in the mid 70s. Chance of rain 50%. Tuesday night and Wednesday, mostly clear. Lows in the lower 50s. Highs in the lower 70s. Wednesday night, mostly clear. Lows in the mid 40s. Thursday, mostly sunny. Highs in the mid 70s. Thursday night, partly cloudy until midnight, then becoming mostly cloudy. A chance of showers. Lows in the mid 50s. Chance of rain 40%. Friday, mostly sunny. Highs in the lower 80s. Again,

The forecast for Peoria and surrounding areas of central Illinois for the rest of today, sunny. Not as cool. Highs in the upper 70s. West winds 10 to 15 miles an hour with gusts up to 30 miles an hour. At 10 a.m. in Peoria, skies were mostly sunny. The temperature was 62 degrees, the dew point was 53, and the relative humidity was 72%. The wind was west at 8 miles an hour. The pressure was 29.73 inches and steady. Around central and western Illinois, skies ranged from sunny to mostly sunny, and temperatures were in the lower to mid-60s. And once again at 10 a.m. in Peoria, under mostly sunny skies, the temperature was 62. Looking elsewhere around the Midwest at 10 a.m., Chicago was mostly sunny, and 63. Indianapolis was partly sunny, and 61. St. Louis was mostly sunny, and 64. Kansas City was mostly sunny, and 66. Des Moines was mostly sunny, and 66. Milwaukee was cloudy, and 62. The time is currently 10:10 a.m. Central Daylight Time. 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Now for the official National Weather Service forecast for Peoria and surrounding areas of central Illinois. Rest of today, sunny. Not as cool, highs in the upper 70s. West winds 10 to 15 miles an hour with gusts up to 30 miles an hour. Tonight, mostly cloudy with a 20% chance of showers. Lows in the upper 40s. North winds 10 to 15 miles an hour with gusts up to 25 miles an hour. Sunday, sunny, cooler with highs in the upper 60s. North winds 10 to 15 miles an hour. Sunday night, mostly clear. Lows in the lower 40s. North winds 5 to 10 miles an hour with gusts up to 20 miles an hour until midnight, becoming light and variable. Monday, sunny. Highs in the upper 60s. North winds 5 to 10 miles an hour. Monday night, mostly clear. Lows in the mid-40s. Tuesday, partly sunny with a chance of showers. A chance of thunderstorms in the afternoon. Breezy with highs in the mid-70s. Chance of rain 50%. Tuesday night and Wednesday, mostly clear. Lows in the lower 50s. Highs in the lower 70s. Wednesday night, mostly clear. Lows in the mid-40s. Thursday, mostly sunny. Highs in the mid-70s. Thursday night, partly cloudy until midnight, then becoming mostly cloudy. A chance of showers. Lows in the mid-50s. Chance of rain 40%. Friday, mostly sunny. Highs in the lower 80s. Again, the forecast for Peoria and surrounding areas of central Illinois for the rest of today, sunny. Not as cool. Highs in the upper 70s. West winds 10 to 15 miles an hour with gusts up to 30 miles an hour. 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At 10 a.m. in Peoria, skies were mostly sunny. The temperature was 62 degrees, the dew point was 53, and the relative humidity was 72%. The wind was west at 8 miles an hour. The pressure was 29.73 inches and steady. Around central and western Illinois, skies ranged from sunny to mostly sunny, and temperatures were in the lower to mid-60s. And once again at 10 a.m. in Peoria, under mostly sunny skies, the temperature was 62. Looking elsewhere around the Midwest at 10 a.m., Chicago was mostly sunny, and 63. Indianapolis was partly sunny, and 61. St. Louis was mostly sunny, and 64. Kansas City was mostly sunny, and 66. Des Moines was mostly sunny, and 66. Milwaukee was cloudy, and 62. The time is currently 10:14 a.m. Central Daylight Time.
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Now for the official National Weather Service forecast for Peoria and surrounding areas of central Illinois. Rest of today, sunny. Not as cool with highs in the upper 70s. West winds 10 to 15 miles an hour with gusts up to 30 miles an hour. Tonight, mostly cloudy with a 20% chance of showers. Lows in the upper 40s. North winds 10 to 15 miles an hour with gusts up to 25 miles an hour. Sunday, sunny, cooler with highs in the upper 60s. North winds 10 to 15 miles an hour. Sunday night, mostly clear. Lows in the lower 40s. North winds 5 to 10 miles an hour with gusts up to 20 miles an hour until midnight, becoming light and variable. Monday, sunny. Highs in the upper 60s. North winds 5 to 10 miles an hour. Monday night, mostly clear. Lows in the mid-40s. Tuesday, partly sunny with a chance of showers. A chance of thunderstorms in the afternoon. Breezy with highs in the mid-70s. Chance of rain 50%. Tuesday night and Wednesday, mostly clear. Lows in the lower 50s. Highs in the lower 70s. Wednesday night, mostly clear. Lows in the mid-40s. Thursday, mostly sunny. Highs in the mid-70s. Thursday night, partly cloudy until midnight, then becoming mostly cloudy. A chance of showers. Lows in the mid-50s. Chance of rain 40%. Friday, mostly sunny. Highs in the lower 80s. Again, the forecast for Peoria and surrounding areas of central Illinois for the rest of today, sunny. Not as cool. Highs in the upper 70s. West winds 10 to 15 miles an hour with gusts up to 30 miles an hour. Here is a river flood statement. The flood warning continues for the Illinois River near Havana until Tuesday evening. At 8:45 a.m. Saturday, the stage was 15.0 feet. The river is expected to fall below flood stage early Tuesday afternoon and continue falling to 12.7 feet Saturday, May 16th. Here is a look at this morning's river stages and 24-hour changes. On the Illinois River, Morris is 6.1 feet, no change from yesterday. Lausall is 15.5 feet, down 0.5 feet. Henry is 18.3 feet, down 0.3 feet. Peoria is 14.7 feet, down 0.5 feet. Havana is 15.0 feet, down 0.4 feet. Beardstown is 16.0 feet. Down 0.4 feet. Maradosha is 14.6 feet, down 0.5 feet. On the Lamoine River, Colmar is 6.1 feet, no change from yesterday. On the Mackinac River, Conderville is 2.5 feet, no change from yesterday. On the Spoon River, London Mills is 4.1 feet, no change from yesterday. At 10 a.m. in Peoria, skies were mostly sunny. The temperature was 62 degrees, the dew point was 53, and the relative humidity was 72%. The wind was west at 8 miles an hour. The pressure was 29.73 inches and steady. Around central and western Illinois, skies ranged from sunny to mostly sunny, and temperatures were in the lower to mid-60s. And once again at 10 a.m. in Peoria, under mostly sunny skies, the temperature was 62. Looking elsewhere around the Midwest at 10 a.m., Chicago was mostly sunny, and 63. Indianapolis was partly sunny, and 61. St. Louis was mostly sunny, and 64. Kansas City was mostly sunny, and 66. Des Moines was mostly sunny, and 66. Milwaukee was cloudy, and 62. The time is currently 10:19 a.m. Central Daylight Time. 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Now for the official National Weather Service forecast for Peoria and surrounding areas of central Illinois. Rest of today, sunny. Not as cool with highs in the upper 70s. West winds 10 to 15 miles an hour with gusts up to 30 miles an hour. Tonight, mostly cloudy with a 20% chance of showers. Lows in the upper 40s. North winds 10 to 15 miles an hour with gusts up to 25 miles an hour. Sunday, sunny, cooler with highs in the upper 60s.

North winds 10 to 15 miles an hour. Sunday night, mostly clear. Lows in the lower 40s. North winds 5 to 10 miles an hour with gusts up to 20 miles an hour until midnight, becoming light and variable. Monday, sunny. Highs in the upper 60s. North winds 5 to 10 miles an hour. Monday night, mostly clear. Lows in the mid-40s. Tuesday, partly sunny with a chance of showers. A chance of thunderstorms in the afternoon. Breezy with highs in the mid-70s. Chance of rain 50%. Tuesday night and Wednesday, mostly clear. Lows in the lower 50s. Highs in the lower 70s. Wednesday night, mostly clear. Lows in the mid-40s. Thursday, mostly sunny. Highs in the mid-70s. Thursday night, partly cloudy until midnight, then becoming mostly cloudy. A chance of showers. Lows in the mid-50s. Chance of rain 40%. Friday, mostly sunny. Highs in the lower 80s. Again, the forecast for Peoria and surrounding areas of central Illinois for the rest of today, sunny. Not as cool. Highs in the upper 70s. West winds 10 to 15 miles an hour with gusts up to 30 miles an hour. At 10 a.m. in Peoria, skies were mostly sunny. The temperature was 62 degrees, the dew point was 53, and the relative humidity was 72%. The wind was west at 8 miles an hour. The pressure was 29.73 inches and steady. Around central and western Illinois, skies ranged from sunny to mostly sunny, and temperatures were in the lower to mid-60s. And once again at 10 a.m. in Peoria, under mostly sunny skies, the temperature was 62. At 10 a.m. in Peoria, skies were mostly sunny. The temperature was 62 degrees, the dew point was 53, and the relative humidity was 72%. The wind was west at 8 miles an hour. The pressure was 29.73 inches and steady. Around central and western Illinois, skies ranged from sunny to mostly sunny, and temperatures were in the lower to mid-60s. And once again at 10 a.m. in Peoria, under mostly sunny skies, the temperature was 62. Looking elsewhere around the Midwest at 10 a.m., Chicago was mostly sunny, and 63. Indianapolis was partly sunny, and 61. St. Louis was mostly sunny, and 64. Kansas City was mostly sunny, and 66. Des Moines was mostly sunny, and 66. Milwaukee was cloudy, and 62. The time is currently 10:22 a.m. Central Daylight Time. 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Now for the official National Weather Service forecast for Peoria and surrounding areas of central Illinois. Rest of today, sunny. Not as cool, highs in the upper 70s. West winds 10 to 15 miles an hour with gusts up to 30 miles an hour. Tonight, mostly cloudy with a 20% chance of showers. Lows in the upper 40s. North winds 10 to 15 miles an hour with gusts up to 25 miles an hour. Sunday, sunny, cooler with highs in the upper 60s. North winds 10 to 15 miles an hour. Sunday night, mostly clear. Lows in the lower 40s. North winds 5 to 10 miles an hour with gusts up to 20 miles an hour until midnight, becoming light and variable. Monday, sunny. Highs in the upper 60s. North winds 5 to 10 miles an hour. Monday night, mostly clear. Lows in the mid-40s. Tuesday, partly sunny with a chance of showers. A chance of thunderstorms in the afternoon. Breezy with highs in the mid-70s. Chance of rain 50%. Tuesday night and Wednesday, mostly clear. Lows in the lower 50s. Highs in the lower 70s. Wednesday night, mostly clear. Lows in the mid-40s. Thursday, mostly sunny. Highs in the mid-70s. Thursday night, partly cloudy until midnight, then becoming mostly cloudy. A chance of showers. Lows in the mid-50s. Chance of rain 40%. Friday, mostly sunny. Highs in the lower 80s. Again, the forecast for Peoria and surrounding areas of central Illinois for the rest of today, sunny. Not as cool. Highs in the upper 70s.

feet. The river is expected to fall below flood stage early Tuesday afternoon and continue falling to 12.7 feet Saturday, May 16th. Here is a look at this morning's river stages and 24-hour changes. On the Illinois River, Morris is 6.1 feet, no change from yesterday. LaSalle is 15.5 feet, down 0.5 feet. Henry is 18.3 feet, down 0.3 feet. Peoria is 14.7 feet, down 0.5 feet. Havana is 15.0 feet, down 0.4 feet. Beardstown is 16.0 feet, down 0.4 feet. Maradosa is 14.6 feet, down 0.5 feet. On the Lamoille River, Colmar is 6.1 feet, no change from yesterday. On the Mackinac River, Conderville is 2.5 feet, no change from yesterday. On the Spoon River, London Mills is 4.1 feet, no change from yesterday. Looking elsewhere around the Midwest at 10 a.m., Chicago was mostly sunny, and 63. Indianapolis was partly sunny, and 61. St. Louis was mostly sunny, and 64. Kansas City was mostly sunny, and 66. Des Moines was mostly sunny, and 66. Milwaukee was cloudy, and 62. The time is currently 10:27 a.m. Central Daylight Time. 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Now for the official National Weather Service forecast for Peoria and surrounding areas of central Illinois. Rest of today, sunny. Not as cool with highs in the upper 70s. West winds 10 to 15 miles an hour with gusts up to 30 miles an hour. Tonight, mostly cloudy with a 20% chance of showers. Lows in the upper 40s. North winds 10 to 15 miles an hour with gusts up to 25 miles an hour. Sunday, sunny, cooler with highs in the upper 60s. North winds 10 to 15 miles an hour. Sunday night, mostly clear. Lows in the lower 40s. North winds 5 to 10 miles an hour with gusts up to 20 miles an hour until midnight, becoming light and variable. Monday, sunny. Highs in the upper 60s. North winds 5 to 10 miles an hour. Monday night, mostly clear. Lows in the mid-40s. Tuesday, partly sunny with a chance of showers. A chance of thunderstorms in the afternoon. Breezy with highs in the mid-70s. Chance of rain 50%. Tuesday night and Wednesday, mostly clear. Lows in the lower 50s. Highs in the lower 70s. Wednesday night, mostly clear. Lows in the mid-40s. Thursday, mostly sunny. Highs in the mid-70s. Thursday night, partly cloudy until midnight, then becoming mostly cloudy. A chance of showers. Lows in the mid-50s. Chance of rain 40%. Friday, mostly sunny. Highs in the lower 80s. Again, the forecast for Peoria and surrounding areas of central Illinois for the rest of today, sunny. Not as cool. Highs in the upper 70s. West winds 10 to 15 miles an hour with gusts up to 30 miles an hour. At 10 a.m. in Peoria, skies were mostly sunny. The temperature was 62 degrees, the dew point was 53, and the relative humidity was 72%. The wind was west at 8 miles an hour. The pressure was 29.73 inches and steady. Around central and western Illinois, skies ranged from sunny to mostly sunny, and temperatures were in the lower to mid-60s. And once again at 10 a.m. in Peoria, under mostly sunny skies, the temperature was 62. Looking elsewhere around the Midwest at 10 a.m., Chicago was mostly sunny, and 63. Indianapolis was partly sunny, and 61. St. Louis was mostly sunny, and 64. Kansas City was mostly sunny, and 66. Des Moines was mostly sunny, and 66. Milwaukee was cloudy, and 62. Here is a look at the Illinois River stages and the forecast for the next 3 days. River stages were recorded around 7 a.m. Forecasts are for 7 a.m. the next 3 days. At LaSalle, flood stage is 20 feet. This morning's river stage was 15.5 feet. The forecast for LaSalle is 15.2 feet on Sunday, 14.7 feet on Monday, and 14.5

23 feet on Tuesday. At Henry, flood stage is 23 feet. This morning's river stage was 18.3 feet. The forecast for Henry is 17.9 feet on Sunday, 17.5 feet on Monday, and 17.1 feet on Tuesday. At Peoria, flood stage is 18 feet. This morning's river stage was 14.7 feet. The forecast for Peoria is 14.2 feet on Sunday, 13.8 feet on Monday, and 13.3 feet on Tuesday. At Havana, flood stage is 14 feet. This morning's river stage was 15.0 feet. The forecast for Havana is 14.7 feet on Sunday, 14.4 feet on Monday, and 14.1 feet on Tuesday. The time is currently 10:31 a.m. Central Daylight Time. 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Now for the official National Weather Service forecast for Peoria and surrounding areas of central Illinois. Rest of today, sunny. Not as cool with highs in the upper 70s. West winds 10 to 15 miles an hour with gusts up to 30 miles an hour. Tonight, mostly cloudy with a 20% chance of showers. Lows in the upper 40s. North winds 10 to 15 miles an hour with gusts up to 25 miles an hour. Sunday, sunny. Cooler with highs in the upper 60s. North winds 10 to 15 miles an hour. Sunday night, mostly clear. Lows in the lower 40s. North winds 5 to 10 miles an hour with gusts up to 20 miles an hour until midnight, becoming light and variable. Monday, sunny. Highs in the upper 60s. North winds 5 to 10 miles an hour. Monday night, mostly clear. Lows in the mid 40s. Tuesday, partly sunny with a chance of showers. A chance of thunderstorms in the afternoon. Breezy with highs in the mid-70s. Chance of rain 50%. Tuesday night and Wednesday, mostly clear. Lows in the lower 50s. Highs in the lower 70s. Wednesday night, mostly clear. Lows in the mid-40s. Thursday, mostly sunny. Highs in the mid-70s. Thursday night, partly cloudy until midnight, then becoming mostly cloudy. A chance of mostly sunny. Highs in the mid-70s. Thursday night, partly cloudy until midnight, then becoming mostly cloudy. A chance of showers. Lows in the mid-50s. Chance of rain 40%. Friday, mostly sunny. Highs in the lower 80s. Again, the forecast for Peoria and surrounding areas of central Illinois for the rest of today, sunny. Not as cool. Highs in the upper 70s. West winds 10 to 15 miles an hour with gusts up to 30 miles an hour. At 10 a.m. in Peoria, skies were mostly sunny. The temperature was 62 degrees, the dew point was 53, and the relative humidity was 72%. The wind was west at 8 miles an hour. The pressure was 29.73 inches and steady. Around central and western Illinois, skies ranged from sunny to mostly sunny, and temperatures were in the lower to mid-60s. And once again at 10 a.m. in Peoria, under mostly sunny skies, the temperature was 62. Looking elsewhere around the Midwest at 10 a.m., Chicago was mostly sunny, and 63. Indianapolis was partly sunny, and 61. St. Louis was mostly sunny, and 64. Kansas City was mostly sunny, and 66. Des Moines was mostly sunny, and 66. Milwaukee was cloudy, and 62. The time is currently 10:34 a.m. Central Daylight Time. 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Now for the official National Weather Service forecast for Peoria and surrounding areas of central Illinois. Rest of today, sunny. Not as cool with highs in the upper 70s. West winds 10 to 15 miles an hour with gusts up to 30 miles an hour. Tonight, mostly cloudy with a 20% chance of showers. Lows in the upper 40s. North winds 10 to 15 miles an hour with gusts up to 25 miles an hour. Sunday, sunny. Cooler with highs in the upper 60s. North winds 10 to 15 miles an hour. Sunday night, mostly clear. Lows in the lower 40s. North winds 5 to 10 miles an hour with gusts.

up to 20 miles an hour until midnight, becoming light and variable. Monday, sunny. Highs in the upper 60s. North winds 5 to 10 miles an hour. Monday night, mostly clear. Lows in the mid 40s. Tuesday, partly sunny with a chance of showers. A chance of thunderstorms in the afternoon. Breezy with highs in the mid 70s. Chance of rain 50%. Tuesday night and Wednesday, mostly clear. Lows in the lower 50s. Highs in the lower 70s. Wednesday night, mostly clear. Lows in the mid 40s. Thursday, mostly sunny. Highs in the mid 70s. Thursday night, partly cloudy until midnight, then becoming mostly cloudy. A chance of showers. Lows in the mid 50s. Chance of rain 40%. Friday, mostly sunny. Highs in the lower 80s. Again, the forecast for Peoria and surrounding areas of central Illinois for the rest of today, sunny. Not as cool. Highs in the upper 70s. West winds 10 to 15 miles an hour with gusts up to 30 miles an hour. Here is a river flood statement. The flood warning continues for the Illinois River near Havana until Tuesday evening. At 8:45 a.m. Saturday, the stage was 15.0 feet. The river is expected to fall below flood stage early Tuesday afternoon and continue falling to 12.7 feet Saturday, May 16th. Here is a look at this morning's river stages and 24-hour changes. On the Illinois River, Morris is 6.1 feet, no change from yesterday. LaSalle is 15.5 feet, down 0.5 feet. Henry is 18.3 feet, down 0.3 feet. Peoria is 14.7 feet, down 0.5 feet. Havana is 15.0 feet, down 0.4 feet. Beardstown is 16.0 feet. Down 0.4 feet. Maradosa is 14.6 feet, down 0.5 feet. On the Lamoine River, Colmar is 6.1 feet, no change from yesterday. On the Mackinac River, Conderville is 2.5 feet, no change from yesterday. On the Spoon River, London Mills is 4.1 feet, no change from yesterday. Here is a look at the Illinois River stages and the forecast for the next 3 days. River stages were recorded around 7 a.m. Forecasts are for 7 a.m. the next 3 days. At LaSalle, flood stage is 20 feet. This morning's river stage was 15.5 feet. The forecast for LaSalle is 15.2 feet on Sunday, 14.7 feet on Monday, and 14.3 feet on Tuesday. At Henry, flood stage is 23 feet. This morning's river stage was 18.3 feet. The forecast for Henry is 17.9 feet on Sunday, 17.5 feet on Monday, and 17.1 feet on Tuesday. At Peoria, flood stage is 18 feet. This morning's river stage was 14.7 feet. The forecast for Peoria is 14.2 feet on Sunday, 13.8 feet on Monday, and 13.3 feet on Tuesday. At Havana, flood stage is 14 feet. This morning's river stage was 15.0 feet. The forecast for Havana is 14.7 feet on Sunday, 14.4 feet on Monday, and 14.1 feet on Tuesday. The time is currently 10:39 a.m. Central Daylight Time. 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Now for the official National Weather Service forecast for Peoria and surrounding areas of central Illinois. Rest of today, sunny. Not as cool, highs in the upper 70s. West winds 10 to 15 miles an hour with gusts up to 30 miles an hour. Tonight, mostly cloudy with a 20% chance of showers. Lows in the upper 40s. North winds 10 to 15 miles an hour with gusts up to 25 miles an hour. Sunday, sunny. Cooler with highs in the upper 60s. North winds 10 to 15 miles an hour. Sunday night, mostly clear. Lows in the lower 40s. North winds 5 to 10 miles an hour with gusts up to 20 miles an hour until midnight, becoming light and variable. Monday, sunny. Highs in the upper 60s. North winds 5 to 10 miles an hour. Monday night, mostly clear. Lows in the mid 40s. Tuesday, partly sunny with a chance of showers.

thunderstorms in the afternoon. Breezy with highs in the mid-70s. Chance of rain 50%. Tuesday night and Wednesday, mostly clear. Lows in the lower 50s. Highs in the lower 70s. Wednesday night, mostly clear. Lows in the mid-40s. Thursday, mostly sunny. Highs in the mid-70s. Thursday night, partly cloudy until midnight, then becoming mostly cloudy. A chance of showers. Lows in the mid-50s. Chance of rain 40%. Friday, mostly sunny. Highs in the lower 80s. Again, the forecast for Peoria and surrounding areas of central Illinois for the rest of today, sunny. Not as cool. Highs in the upper 70s. West winds 10 to 15 miles an hour with gusts up to 30 miles an hour. At 10 a.m. in Peoria, skies were mostly sunny. The temperature was 62 degrees, the dew point was 53, and the relative humidity was 72%. The wind was west at 8 miles an hour. The pressure was 29.73 inches and steady. Around central and western Illinois, skies ranged from sunny to mostly sunny, and temperatures were in the lower to mid-60s. And once again at 10 a.m. in Peoria, under mostly sunny skies, the temperature was 62. Looking elsewhere around the Midwest at 10 a.m., Chicago was mostly sunny, and 63. Indianapolis was partly sunny, and 61. St. Louis was mostly sunny, and 64. Kansas City was mostly sunny, and 66. Des Moines was mostly sunny, and 66. Milwaukee was cloudy, and 62. The time is currently 10:42 a.m. Central Daylight Time. 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Now for the official National Weather Service forecast for Peoria and surrounding areas of central Illinois. Rest of today, sunny. Not as cool with highs in the upper 70s. West winds 10 to 15 miles an hour with gusts up to 30 miles an hour. Tonight, mostly cloudy with a 20% chance of showers. Lows in the upper 40s. North winds 10 to 15 miles an hour with gusts up to 25 miles an hour. Sunday, sunny, cooler with highs in the upper 60s. North winds 10 to 15 miles an hour. Sunday night, mostly clear. Lows in the lower 40s. North winds 5 to 10 miles an hour with gusts up to 20 miles an hour until midnight, becoming light and variable. Monday, sunny. Highs in the upper 60s. North winds 5 to 10 miles an hour. Monday night, mostly clear. Lows in the mid-40s. Tuesday, partly sunny with a chance of showers. A chance of thunderstorms in the afternoon. Breezy with highs in the mid-70s. Chance of rain 50%. Tuesday night and Wednesday, mostly clear. Lows in the lower 50s. Highs in the lower 70s. Wednesday night, mostly clear. Lows in the mid-40s. Thursday, mostly sunny. Highs in the mid-70s. Thursday night, partly cloudy until midnight, then becoming mostly cloudy. A chance of showers. Lows in the mid-50s. Chance of rain 40%. Friday, mostly sunny. Highs in the lower 80s. Again, the forecast for Peoria and surrounding areas of central Illinois for the rest of today, sunny. Not as cool. Highs in the upper 70s. West winds 10 to 15 miles an hour with gusts up to 30 miles an hour. At 10 a.m. in Peoria, skies were mostly sunny. The temperature was 62 degrees, the dew point was 53, and the relative humidity was 72%. The wind was west at 8 miles an hour. The pressure was 29.73 inches and steady. Around central and western Illinois, skies ranged from sunny to mostly sunny, and temperatures were in the lower to mid-60s. And once again at 10 a.m. in Peoria, under mostly sunny skies, the temperature was 62. Looking elsewhere around the Midwest at 10 a.m., Chicago was mostly sunny, and 63. Indianapolis was partly sunny, and 61. St. Louis was mostly sunny, and 64. Kansas City was mostly sunny, and 66. Des Moines was mostly sunny, and 66. Milwaukee was cloudy, and 62.
Here is a river flood statement. The flood warning continues for the Illinois River near Havana until Tuesday evening. At 8:45 a.m. Saturday, the stage was 15.0 feet. The river is expected to fall below flood stage early Tuesday afternoon and continue falling to 12.7 feet Saturday, May 16th. Here is a look at this morning's river stages and 24-hour changes. On the Illinois River, Morris is 6.1 feet, no change from yesterday. La Salle is 15.5 feet, down 0.5 feet. Henry is 18.3 feet, down 0.3 feet. Peoria is 14.7 feet, down 0.5 feet. Havana is 15.0 feet, down 0.4 feet. Beardstown is 16.0 feet, down 0.4 feet. Maradosa is 14.6 feet, down 0.5 feet. On the Lamoine River, Colmar is 6.1 feet, no change from yesterday. On the Mackinac River, Conderville is 2.5 feet, no change from yesterday. On the Spoon River, London Mills is 4.1 feet, no change from yesterday. Here is a look at the Illinois River stages and the forecast for the next 3 days. River stages were recorded around 7 a.m. Forecasts are for 7 a.m. the next 3 days. At La Salle, flood stage is 20 feet. This morning's river stage was 15.5 feet. The forecast for La Salle is 15.2 feet on Sunday, 14.7 feet on Monday, and 14.3 feet on Tuesday. At Henry, flood stage is 23 feet. This morning's river stage was 18.3 feet. The forecast for Henry is 17.9 feet on Sunday, 17.5 feet on Monday, and 17.1 feet on Tuesday. At Peoria, flood stage is 18 feet. This morning's river stage was 14.7 feet. The forecast for Peoria is 14.2 feet on Sunday, 13.8 feet on Monday, and 13.3 feet on Tuesday. At Havana, flood stage is 14 feet. This morning's river stage was 15.0 feet. The forecast for Havana is 14.7 feet on Sunday, 14.4 feet on Monday, and 14.1 feet on Tuesday. The time is currently 10:47 a.m. Central Daylight Time. 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Now for the official National Weather Service forecast for Peoria and surrounding areas of central Illinois. Rest of today, sunny. Not as cool with highs in the upper 70s. West winds 10 to 15 miles an hour with gusts up to 30 miles an hour. Tonight, mostly cloudy with a 20% chance of showers. Lows in the upper 40s. North winds 10 to 15 miles an hour with gusts up to 25 miles an hour. Sunday, sunny, cooler with highs in the upper 60s. North winds 10 to 15 miles an hour. Sunday night, mostly clear. Lows in the lower 40s. North winds 5 to 10 miles an hour with gusts up to 20 miles an hour until midnight, becoming light and variable. Monday, sunny. Highs in the upper 60s. North winds 5 to 10 miles an hour. Monday night, mostly clear. Lows in the mid-40s. Tuesday, partly sunny with a chance of showers. A chance of thunderstorms in the afternoon. Breezy with highs in the mid-70s. Chance of rain 50%. Tuesday night and Wednesday, mostly clear. Lows in the lower 50s. Highs in the lower 70s. Wednesday night, mostly clear. Lows in the mid-40s. Thursday, mostly sunny. Highs in the mid-70s. Thursday night, partly cloudy until midnight, then becoming mostly cloudy. A chance of showers. Lows in the mid-50s. Chance of rain 40%. Friday, mostly sunny. Highs in the lower 80s. Again, the forecast for Peoria and surrounding areas of central Illinois for the rest of today, sunny. Not as cool. Highs in the upper 70s. West winds 10 to 15 miles an hour with gusts up to 30 miles an hour. At 10 a.m. in Peoria, skies were mostly sunny. The temperature was 62 degrees, the dew point was 53, and the relative humidity was 72%. The wind was west at 8 miles an hour. The pressure was 29.73 inches and steady.
Around central and western Illinois, skies ranged from sunny to mostly

mostly sunny, and temperatures were in the lower to mid-60s. And once again at 10 a.m. in Peoria, under mostly sunny skies, the temperature was 62. Looking elsewhere around the Midwest at 10 a.m., Chicago was mostly sunny, and 63. Indianapolis was partly sunny, and 61. St. Louis was mostly sunny, and 64. Kansas City was mostly sunny, and 66. Des Moines was mostly sunny, and 66. Milwaukee was cloudy, and 62. The time is currently 10:51 a.m. Central Daylight Time. 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Now for the official National Weather Service forecast for Peoria and surrounding areas of central Illinois. Rest of today, sunny. Not as cool with highs in the upper 70s. West winds 10 to 15 miles an hour with gusts up to 30 miles an hour. Tonight, mostly cloudy with a 20% chance of showers. Lows in the upper 40s. North winds 10 to 15 miles an hour with gusts up to 25 miles an hour. Sunday, sunny, cooler with highs in the upper 60s. North winds 10 to 15 miles an hour. Sunday night, mostly clear. Lows in the lower 40s. North winds 5 to 10 miles an hour with gusts up to 20 miles an hour until midnight, becoming light and variable. Monday, sunny. Highs in the upper 60s. North winds 5 to 10 miles an hour. Monday night, mostly clear. Lows in the mid-40s. Tuesday, partly sunny with a chance of showers. A chance of thunderstorms in the afternoon. Breezy with highs in the mid-70s. Chance of rain 50%. Tuesday night and Wednesday, mostly clear. Lows in the lower 50s. Highs in the lower 70s. Wednesday night, mostly clear. Lows in the mid-40s. Thursday, mostly sunny. Highs in the mid-70s. Thursday night, partly cloudy until midnight, then becoming mostly cloudy. A chance of showers. Lows in the mid-50s. Chance of rain 40%. Friday, mostly sunny. Highs in the lower 80s. Again, the forecast for Peoria and surrounding areas of central Illinois for the rest of today, sunny. Not as cool. Highs in the upper 70s. West winds 10 to 15 miles an hour with gusts up to 30 miles an hour. At 10 a.m. in Peoria, skies were mostly sunny. The temperature was 62 degrees, the dew point was 53, and the relative humidity was 72%. The wind was west at 8 miles an hour. The pressure was 29.73 inches and steady. Around central and western Illinois, skies ranged from sunny to mostly sunny, and temperatures were in the lower to mid-60s. And once again at 10 a.m. in Peoria, under mostly sunny skies, the temperature was 62. Looking elsewhere around the Midwest at 10 a.m., Chicago was mostly sunny, and 63. Indianapolis was partly sunny, and 61. St. Louis was mostly sunny, and 64. Kansas City was mostly sunny, and 66. Des Moines was mostly sunny, and 66. Milwaukee was cloudy, and 62. The time is currently 10:54 a.m. Central Daylight Time. 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Now for the official National Weather Service forecast for Peoria and surrounding areas of central Illinois. Rest of today, sunny. Not as cool with highs in the upper 70s. West winds 10 to 15 miles an hour with gusts up to 30 miles an hour. Tonight, mostly cloudy with a 20% chance of showers. Lows in the upper 40s. North winds 10 to 15 miles an hour with gusts up to 25 miles an hour. Sunday, sunny, cooler with highs in the upper 60s. North winds 10 to 15 miles an hour. Sunday night, mostly clear. Lows in the lower 40s. North winds 5 to 10 miles an hour with gusts up to 20 miles an hour until midnight, becoming light and variable. Monday, sunny. Highs in the upper 60s. North winds 5 to 10 miles an hour. Monday night, mostly clear. Lows in the mid-40s. Tuesday, partly sunny with a chance of showers. A chance of thunderstorms in the afternoon. Breezy with highs in the

mid-70s. Chance of rain 50%. Tuesday night and Wednesday, mostly clear. Lows in the lower 50s. Highs in the lower 70s. Wednesday night, mostly clear. Lows in the mid-40s. Thursday, mostly sunny. Highs in the mid-70s. Thursday night, partly cloudy until midnight, then becoming mostly cloudy. A chance of showers. Lows in the mid-50s. Chance of rain 40%. Friday, mostly sunny. Highs in the lower 80s. Again, the forecast for Peoria and surrounding areas of central Illinois for the rest of today, sunny. Not as cool. Highs in the upper 70s. West winds 10 to 15 miles an hour with gusts up to 30 miles an hour. Here is a river flood statement. The flood warning continues for the Illinois River near Havana until Tuesday evening. At 8:45 a.m. Saturday, the stage was 15.0 feet. The river is expected to fall below flood stage early Tuesday afternoon and continue falling to 12.7 feet Saturday, May 16th. Here is a look at this morning's river stages and 24-hour changes. On the Illinois River, Morris is 6.1 feet, no change from yesterday. Lausall is 15.5 feet, down 0.5 feet. Henry is 18.3 feet, down 0.3 feet. Peoria is 14.7 feet, down 0.5 feet. Havana is 15.0 feet, down 0.4 feet. Beardstown is 16.0 feet, down 0.4 feet. Maradosa is 14.6 feet, down 0.5 feet. On the Lamoine River, Colmar is 6.1 feet, no change from yesterday. On the Mackinac River, Conderville is 2.5 feet, no change from yesterday. On the Spoon River, London Mills is 4.1 feet, no change from yesterday. Here is a look at the Illinois River stages and the forecast for the next 3 days. River stages were recorded around 7 a.m. Forecasts are for 7 a.m. the next 3 days. At LaSalle, flood stage is 20 feet. This morning's river stage was 15.5 feet. The forecast for LaSalle is 15.2 feet on Sunday, 14.7 feet on Monday, and 14.3 feet on Tuesday. At Henry, flood stage is 23 feet. This morning's river stage was 18.3 feet. The forecast for Henry is 17.9 feet on Sunday, 17.5 feet on Monday, and 17.1 feet on Tuesday. At Peoria, flood stage is 18 feet. This morning's river stage was 14.7 feet. The forecast for Peoria is 14.2 feet on Sunday, 13.8 feet on Monday, and 13.3 feet on Tuesday. At Havana, flood stage is 14 feet. This morning's river stage was 15.0 feet. The forecast for Havana is 14.7 feet on Sunday, 14.4 feet on Monday, and 14.1 feet on Tuesday. At 10 a.m. in Peoria, skies were mostly sunny. The temperature was 62 degrees, the dew point was 53, and the relative humidity was 72%. The wind was west at 8 miles an hour. The pressure was 29.73 inches and steady. Around central and western Illinois, skies ranged from sunny to mostly sunny, and temperatures were in the lower to mid-60s. And once again at 10 a.m. in Peoria, under mostly sunny skies, the temperature was 62. Looking elsewhere around the Midwest at 10 a.m., Chicago was mostly sunny, and 63. Indianapolis was partly sunny, and 61. St. Louis was mostly sunny, and 64. Kansas City was mostly sunny, and 66. Des Moines was mostly sunny, and 66. Milwaukee was cloudy, and 62. The time is currently 10:59 a.m. Central Daylight Time. 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Now for the official National Weather Service forecast for Peoria and surrounding areas of central Illinois. Rest of today, sunny. Not as cool with highs in the upper 70s. West winds 10 to 15 miles an hour with gusts up to 30 miles an hour. Tonight, mostly cloudy with a 20% chance of showers. Lows in the upper 40s. North winds 10 to 15 miles an hour with gusts up to 25 miles an hour. Sunday, sunny, cooler with high

in the upper 60s. North winds 10 to 15 miles an hour. Sunday night, mostly clear. Lows in the lower 40s. North winds 5 to 10 miles an hour with gusts up to 20 miles an hour until midnight, becoming light and variable. Monday, sunny. Highs in the upper 60s. North winds 5 to 10 miles an hour. Monday night, mostly clear. Lows in the mid-40s. Tuesday, partly sunny with a chance of showers. A chance of thunderstorms in the afternoon. Breezy with highs in the mid-70s. Chance of rain 50%. Tuesday night and Wednesday, mostly clear. Lows in the lower 50s. Highs in the lower 70s. Wednesday night, mostly clear. Lows in the mid-40s. Thursday, mostly sunny. Highs in the mid-70s. Thursday night, partly cloudy until midnight, then becoming mostly cloudy. A chance of showers. Lows in the mid-50s. Chance of rain 40%. Friday, mostly sunny. Highs in the lower 80s. Again, the forecast for Peoria and surrounding areas of central Illinois for the rest of today, sunny. Not as cool. Highs in the upper 70s. West winds 10 to 15 miles an hour with gusts up to 30 miles an hour. The time is currently 11:01 a.m. Central Daylight Time. 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Now for the official National Weather Service forecast for Peoria and surrounding areas of central Illinois. Rest of today, sunny. Not as cool with highs in the upper 70s. West winds 10 to 15 miles an hour with gusts up to 30 miles an hour. Tonight, mostly cloudy with a 20% chance of showers. Lows in the upper 40s. North winds 10 to 15 miles an hour with gusts up to 25 miles an hour. Sunday, sunny, cooler with highs in the upper 60s. North winds 10 to 15 miles an hour. Sunday night, mostly clear. Lows in the lower 40s. North winds 5 to 10 miles an hour with gusts up to 20 miles an hour until midnight, becoming light and variable. Monday, sunny. Highs in the upper 60s. North winds 5 to 10 miles an hour. Monday night, mostly clear. Lows in the mid-40s. Tuesday, partly sunny with a chance of showers. A chance of thunderstorms in the afternoon. Breezy with highs in the mid-70s. Chance of rain 50%. Tuesday night and Wednesday, mostly clear. Lows in the lower 50s. Highs in the lower 70s. Wednesday night, mostly clear. Lows in the mid-40s. Thursday, mostly sunny. Highs in the mid-70s. Thursday night, partly cloudy until midnight, then becoming mostly cloudy. A chance of showers. Lows in the mid-50s. Chance of rain 40%. Friday, mostly sunny. Highs in the lower 80s. Again, the forecast for Peoria and surrounding areas of central Illinois for the rest of today, sunny. Not as cool. Highs in the upper 70s. West winds 10 to 15 miles an hour with gusts up to 30 miles an hour. At 11 a.m. in Peoria, skies were sunny. The temperature was 64 degrees, the dew point was 53, and the relative humidity was 67%. The wind was southwest at 8 miles an hour. The pressure was 29.73 inches and steady. Around central and western Illinois, skies ranged from sunny to mostly sunny, and temperatures were in the mid to upper 60s. And once again at 11 a.m. in Peoria, under sunny skies, the temperature was 64. The time is currently 11:04 a.m. Central Daylight Time. 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Now for the official National Weather Service forecast for Peoria and surrounding areas of central Illinois. Rest of today, sunny. Not as cool with highs in the upper 70s. West winds 10 to 15 miles an hour with gusts up to 30 miles an hour. Tonight, mostly cloudy with a 20% chance of showers. Lows in the upper 40s. North winds 10 to 15 miles an hour with gusts up to 25 miles an hour. Sunday, sunny, cooler with highs in the upper 60s. North winds 10 to 15 miles an hour. Sunday night, mostly

mostly clear. Lows in the lower 40s. North winds 5 to 10 miles an hour with gusts up to 20 miles an hour until midnight, becoming light and variable. Monday, sunny. Highs in the upper 60s. North winds 5 to 10 miles an hour. Monday night, mostly clear. Lows in the mid-40s. Tuesday, partly sunny with a chance of showers. A chance of thunderstorms in the afternoon. Breezy with highs in the mid-70s. Chance of rain 50%. Tuesday night and Wednesday, mostly clear. Lows in the lower 50s. Highs in the lower 70s. Wednesday night, mostly clear. Lows in the mid-40s. Thursday, mostly sunny. Highs in the mid-70s. Thursday night, partly cloudy until midnight, then becoming mostly cloudy. A chance of showers. Lows in the mid-50s. Chance of rain 40%. Friday, mostly sunny. Highs in the lower 80s. Again, the forecast for Peoria and surrounding areas of central Illinois for the rest of today, sunny. Not as cool. Highs in the upper 70s. West winds 10 to 15 miles an hour with gusts up to 30 miles an hour. Here is a river flood statement. The flood warning continues for the Illinois River near Havana. Until Tuesday evening. At 8:45 a.m. Saturday, the stage was 15.0 feet. The river is expected to fall below flood stage early Tuesday afternoon and continue falling to 12.7 feet Saturday, May 16th. Here is a look at this morning's river stages and 24-hour changes. On the Illinois River, Morris is 6.1 feet, no change from yesterday. LaSalle is 15.5 feet, down 0.5 feet. Henry is 18.3 feet, down 0.3 feet. Peoria is 14.7 feet, down 0.5 feet. Havana is 15.0 feet, down 0.4 feet. Beardstown is 16.0 feet, down 0.4 feet. Maradosa is 14.6 feet, down 0.5 feet. On the Lamoine River, Colmar is 6.1 feet, no change from yesterday. On the Mackinac River, Conderville is 2.5 feet, no change from yesterday. On the Spoon River, London Mills is 4.1 feet, no change from yesterday. Here is a look at the Illinois River stages and the forecast for the next 3 days. River stages were recorded around 7 a.m. Forecasts are for 7 a.m. the next 3 days. At LaSalle, flood stage is 20 feet. This morning's river stage was 15.5 feet. The forecast for LaSalle is 15.2 feet on Sunday, 14.7 feet on Monday, and 14.3 feet on Tuesday. At Henry, flood stage is 23 feet. This morning's river stage was 18.3 feet. The forecast for Henry is 17.9 feet on Sunday, 17.5 feet on Monday, and 17.1 feet on Tuesday. At Peoria, flood stage is 18 feet. This morning's river stage was 14.7 feet. The forecast for Peoria is 14.2 feet on Sunday, 13.8 feet on Monday, and 13.3 feet on Tuesday. At Havana, flood stage is 14 feet. This morning's river stage was 15.0 feet. The forecast for Havana is 14.7 feet on Sunday, 14.4 feet on Monday, and 14.1 feet on Tuesday. The time is currently 11:09 a.m. Central Daylight Time. 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Now for the official National Weather Service forecast for Peoria and surrounding areas of central Illinois. Rest of today, sunny. Not as cool with highs in the upper 70s. West winds 10 to 15 miles an hour with gusts up to 30 miles an hour. Tonight, mostly cloudy with a 20% chance of showers. Lows in the upper 40s. North winds 10 to 15 miles an hour with gusts up to 25 miles an hour. Sunday, sunny, cooler with highs in the upper 60s. North winds 10 to 15 miles an hour. Sunday night, mostly clear. Lows in the lower 40s. North winds 5 to 10 miles an hour with gusts up to 20 miles an hour until midnight, becoming light and variable. Monday, sunny. Highs in the upper 60s. North winds 5 to 10 miles an hour. Monday night, mostly clear.

lows in the mid-40s. Tuesday, partly sunny with a chance of showers. A chance of thunderstorms in the afternoon. Breezy with highs in the mid-70s. Chance of rain 50%. Tuesday night and Wednesday, mostly clear. Lows in the lower 50s. Highs in the lower 70s. Wednesday night, mostly clear. Lows in the mid-40s. Thursday, mostly sunny. Highs in the mid-70s. Thursday night, partly cloudy until midnight, then becoming mostly cloudy. A chance of showers. Lows in the mid-50s. Chance of rain 40%. Friday, mostly sunny. Highs in the lower 80s. Again, the forecast for Peoria and surrounding areas of central Illinois for the rest of today, sunny. Not as cool. Highs in the upper 70s. West winds 10 to 15 miles an hour with gusts up to 30 miles an hour. At 11 a.m. in Peoria, skies were sunny. The temperature was 64 degrees, the dew point was 53, and the relative humidity was 67%. The wind was southwest at 8 miles an hour. The pressure was 29.73 inches and steady. Around central and western Illinois, skies ranged from sunny to mostly sunny, and temperatures were in the mid to upper 60s. And once again at 11 a.m. in Peoria, under sunny skies, the temperature was 64. The time is currently 11:11 a.m. Central Daylight Time. 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Now for the official National Weather Service forecast for Peoria and surrounding areas of central Illinois. Rest of today, sunny. Not as cool with highs in the upper 70s. West winds 10 to 15 miles an hour with gusts up to 30 miles an hour. Tonight, mostly cloudy with a 20% chance of showers. Lows in the upper 40s. North winds 10 to 15 miles an hour with gusts up to 25 miles an hour. Sunday, sunny, cooler with highs in the upper 60s. North winds 10 to 15 miles an hour. Sunday night, mostly clear. Lows in the lower 40s. North winds 5 to 10 miles an hour with gusts up to 20 miles an hour until midnight, becoming light and variable. Monday, sunny. Highs in the upper 60s. North winds 5 to 10 miles an hour. Monday night, mostly clear. Lows in the mid-40s. Tuesday, partly sunny with a chance of showers. A chance of thunderstorms in the afternoon. Breezy with highs in the mid-70s. Chance of rain 50%. Tuesday night and Wednesday, mostly clear. Lows in the lower 50s. Highs in the lower 70s. Wednesday night, mostly clear. Lows in the mid-40s. Thursday, mostly sunny. Highs in the mid-70s. Thursday night, partly cloudy until midnight, then becoming mostly cloudy. A chance of showers. Lows in the mid-50s. Chance of rain 40%. Friday, mostly sunny. Highs in the lower 80s. Again, the forecast for Peoria and surrounding areas of central Illinois for the rest of today, sunny. Not as cool. Highs in the upper 70s. West winds 10 to 15 miles an hour with gusts up to 30 miles an hour. 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At 11 a.m. in Peoria, skies were sunny. The temperature was 64 degrees, the dew point was 53, and the relative humidity was 67%. The wind was southwest at 8 miles an hour. The pressure was 29.73 inches and steady. Around central and western Illinois, skies ranged from sunny to mostly sunny, and temperatures were in the mid to upper 60s. And once again at 11 a.m. in Peoria, under sunny skies, the temperature was 64. Here is a river flood statement. The flood warning continues for the Illinois River near Havana.
until Tuesday evening. At 8:45 a.m. Saturday, the stage was 15.0 feet. The river is expected to fall below flood stage early Tuesday afternoon and continue falling to 12.7 feet Saturday, May 16th. Here is a look at the Illinois river stages and the forecast for the next 3 days. River stages were recorded around 7 a.m. Forecasts are for 7 a.m. the next 3 days. At LaSalle, flood stage is 20 feet. This morning's river stage was 15.5 feet. The forecast for LaSalle is 15.2 feet on Sunday, 14.7 feet on Monday, and 14.3 feet on Tuesday. At Henry, flood stage is 23 feet. This morning's river stage was 18.3 feet. The forecast for Henry is 17.9 feet on Sunday, 17.5 feet on Monday, and 17.1 feet on Tuesday. At Peoria, flood stage is 18 feet. This morning's river stage was 14.7 feet. The forecast for Peoria is 14.2 feet on Sunday, 13.8 feet on Monday, and 13.3 feet on Tuesday. At Havana, flood stage is 14 feet. This morning's river stage was 15.0 feet. The forecast for Havana is 14.7 feet on Sunday, 14.4 feet on Monday, and 14.1 feet on Tuesday. The time is currently 11:16 a.m. Central Daylight Time. 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Now for the official National Weather Service forecast for Peoria and surrounding areas of central Illinois. Rest of today, sunny. Not as cool with highs in the upper 70s. West winds 10 to 15 miles an hour with gusts up to 30 miles an hour. Tonight, mostly cloudy with a 20% chance of showers. Lows in the upper 40s. North winds 10 to 15 miles an hour with gusts up to 25 miles an hour. Sunday, sunny, cooler with highs in the upper 60s. North winds 10 to 15 miles an hour. Sunday night, mostly clear. Lows in the lower 40s. North winds 5 to 10 miles an hour with gusts up to 20 miles an hour until midnight, becoming light and variable. Monday, sunny. Highs in the upper 60s. North winds 5 to 10 miles an hour. Monday night, mostly clear. Lows in the mid-40s. Tuesday, partly sunny with a chance of showers. A chance of thunderstorms in the afternoon. Breezy with highs in the mid-70s. Chance of rain 50%. Tuesday night and Wednesday, mostly clear. Lows in the lower 50s. Highs in the lower 70s. Wednesday night, mostly clear. Lows in the mid-40s. Thursday, mostly sunny. Highs in the mid-70s. Thursday night, partly cloudy until midnight, then becoming mostly cloudy. A chance of showers. Lows in the mid-50s. Chance of rain 40%. Friday, mostly sunny. Highs in the lower 80s. Again, the forecast for Peoria and surrounding areas of central Illinois for the rest of today, sunny. Not as cool. Highs in the upper 70s. West winds 10 to 15 miles an hour with gusts up to 30 miles an hour. At 11 a.m. in Peoria, skies were sunny. The temperature was 64 degrees, the dew point was 53, and the relative humidity was 67%. The wind was southwest at 8 miles an hour. The pressure was 29.73 inches and steady. Around central and western Illinois, skies ranged from sunny to mostly sunny, and temperatures were in the mid to upper 60s. And once again at 11 a.m. in Peoria, under sunny skies, the temperature was 64. Looking elsewhere around the Midwest at 11 a.m., Chicago was partly sunny, and 66. Indianapolis was partly sunny, and 63. St. Louis was sunny, and 69. Kansas City was mostly sunny, and 69. Des Moines was mostly sunny, and 69. Milwaukee was partly sunny, and 63. The time is currently 11:20 a.m. Central Daylight Time. 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Now for the official National Weather Service forecast for Peoria and surrounding areas of central Illinois. Rest of today, sunny. Not as cool with highs in the upper 70s.

northwest winds 10 to 15 miles an hour with gusts up to 30 miles an hour. Tonight, mostly cloudy with a 20% chance of showers. Lows in the upper 40s. North winds 10 to 15 miles an hour with gusts up to 25 miles an hour. Sunday, sunny, cooler with highs in the upper 60s. North winds 10 to 15 miles an hour. Sunday night, mostly clear. Lows in the lower 40s. North winds 5 to 10 miles an hour with gusts up to 20 miles an hour until midnight, becoming light and variable. Monday, sunny. Highs in the upper 60s. North winds 5 to 10 miles an hour. Monday night, mostly clear. Lows in the mid 40s. Tuesday, partly sunny with a chance of showers. A chance of thunderstorms in the afternoon. Breezy with highs in the mid 70s. Chance of rain 50%. Tuesday night and Wednesday, mostly clear. Lows in the lower 50s. Highs in the lower 70s. Wednesday night, mostly clear. Lows in the mid 40s. Thursday, mostly sunny. Highs in the mid 70s. Thursday night, partly cloudy until midnight, then becoming mostly cloudy. A chance of showers. Lows in the mid 50s. Chance of rain 40%. Friday, mostly sunny. Highs in the lower 80s. Again, the forecast for Peoria and surrounding areas of central Illinois for the rest of today, sunny. Not as cool. Highs in the upper 70s. West winds 10 to 15 miles an hour with gusts up to 30 miles an hour. At 11 a.m. in Peoria, skies were sunny. The temperature was 64 degrees, the dew point was 53, and the relative humidity was 67%. The wind was southwest at 8 miles an hour. The pressure was 29.73 inches and steady. Around central and western Illinois, skies ranged from sunny to mostly sunny, and temperatures were in the mid to upper 60s. And once again at 11 a.m. in Peoria, under sunny skies, the temperature was 64. Looking elsewhere around the Midwest at 11 a.m., Chicago was partly sunny, and 66. Indianapolis was partly sunny, and 63. St. Louis was sunny, and 69. Kansas City was mostly sunny, and 69. Des Moines was mostly sunny, and 69. Milwaukee was partly sunny, and 63. The time is currently 11:23 a.m. Central Daylight Time. 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Now for the official National Weather Service forecast for Peoria and surrounding areas of central Illinois. Rest of today, sunny. Not as cool with highs in the upper 70s. West winds 10 to 15 miles an hour with gusts up to 30 miles an hour. Tonight, mostly cloudy with a 20% chance of showers. Lows in the upper 40s. North winds 10 to 15 miles an hour with gusts up to 25 miles an hour. Sunday, sunny, cooler with highs in the upper 60s. North winds 10 to 15 miles an hour. Sunday night, mostly clear. Lows in the lower 40s. North winds 5 to 10 miles an hour with gusts up to 20 miles an hour until midnight, becoming light and variable. Monday, sunny. Highs in the upper 60s. North winds 5 to 10 miles an hour. Monday night, mostly clear. Lows in the mid 40s. Tuesday, partly sunny with a chance of showers. A chance of thunderstorms in the afternoon. Breezy with highs in the mid 70s. Chance of rain 50%. Tuesday night and Wednesday, mostly clear. Lows in the lower 50s. Highs in the lower 70s. Wednesday night, mostly clear. Lows in the mid 40s. Thursday, mostly sunny. Highs in the mid 70s. Thursday night, partly cloudy until midnight, then becoming mostly cloudy. A chance of showers. Lows in the mid 50s. Chance of rain 40%. Friday, mostly sunny. Highs in the lower 80s. Again, the forecast for Peoria and surrounding areas of central Illinois for the rest of today, sunny. Not as cool. Highs in the upper 70s. West winds 10 to 15 miles an hour with gusts up to 30 miles an hour. Here is a river flood statement. The flood warning continues for the

Morning's river stage was 18.3 feet. The forecast for Henry is 17.9 feet on Sunday, 17.5 feet on Monday, and 17.1 feet on Tuesday. At Peoria, flood stage is 18 feet. This morning's river stage was 14.7 feet. The forecast for Peoria is 14.2 feet on Sunday, 13.8 feet on Monday, and 13.3 feet on Tuesday. At Havana, flood stage is 14 feet. This morning's river stage was 15.0 feet. The forecast for Havana is 14.7 feet on Sunday, 14.4 feet on Monday, and 14.1 feet on Tuesday. The time is currently 11:26 a.m. Central Daylight Time. 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Now for the official National Weather Service forecast for Peoria and surrounding areas of central Illinois. Rest of today, sunny. Not as cool with highs in the upper 70s. West winds 10 to 15 miles an hour with gusts up to 30 miles an hour. Tonight, mostly cloudy with a 20% chance of showers. Lows in the upper 40s. North winds 10 to 15 miles an hour with gusts up to 25 miles an hour. Sunday, sunny. Cooler with highs in the upper 60s. North winds 10 to 15 miles an hour. Sunday night, mostly clear. Lows in the lower 40s. North winds 5 to 10 miles an hour with gusts up to 20 miles an hour until midnight, becoming light and variable. Monday, sunny. Highs in the upper 60s. North winds 5 to 10 miles an hour. Monday night, mostly clear. Lows in the mid 40s. Tuesday, partly sunny with a chance of showers. A chance of thunderstorms in the afternoon. Breezy with highs in the mid-70s. Chance of rain 50%. Tuesday night and Wednesday, mostly clear. Lows in the lower 50s. Highs in the lower 70s. Wednesday night, mostly clear. Lows in the mid-40s. Thursday, mostly sunny. Highs in the mid-70s. Thursday night, partly cloudy until midnight, then becoming mostly cloudy. A chance of showers. Lows in the mid-50s. Chance of rain 40%. Friday, mostly sunny. Highs in the lower 80s. Again, the forecast for Peoria and surrounding areas of central Illinois for the rest of today, sunny. Not as cool. Highs in the upper 70s. West winds 10 to 15 miles an hour with gusts up to 30 miles an hour. At 11 a.m. in Peoria, skies were sunny. The temperature was 64 degrees, the dew point was 53, and the relative humidity was 67%. The wind was southwest at 8 miles an hour. The pressure was 29.73 inches and steady. Around central and western Illinois, skies ranged from sunny to mostly sunny, and temperatures were in the mid to upper 60s. And once again at 11 a.m. in Peoria, under sunny skies, the temperature was 64. Looking elsewhere around the Midwest at 11 a.m., Chicago was partly sunny, and 66. Indianapolis was partly sunny, and 63. St. Louis was sunny, and 69. Kansas City was mostly sunny, and 69. Des Moines was mostly sunny, and 69. Milwaukee was partly sunny, and 63. The time is currently 11:30 a.m. Central Daylight Time. 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Now for the official National Weather Service forecast for Peoria and surrounding areas of central Illinois. Rest of today, sunny. Not as cool with highs in the upper 70s. West winds 10 to 15 miles an hour with gusts up to 30 miles an hour. Tonight, mostly cloudy with a 20% chance of showers. Lows in the upper 40s. North winds 10 to 15 miles an hour with gusts up to 25 miles an hour. Sunday, sunny, cooler with highs in the upper 60s. North winds 10 to 15 miles an hour. Sunday night, mostly clear. Lows in the lower 40s. North winds 5 to 10 miles an hour with gusts up to 20 miles an hour until midnight, becoming light and variable. Monday, sunny. Highs in the upper 60s. North winds 5 to 10 miles an hour. Monday night, mostly clear.

in the mid-40s. Tuesday, partly sunny with a chance of showers. A chance of thunderstorms in the afternoon. Breezy with highs in the mid-70s. Chance of rain 50%. Tuesday night and Wednesday, mostly clear. Lows in the lower 50s. Highs in the lower 70s. Wednesday night, mostly clear. Lows in the mid-40s. Thursday, mostly sunny. Highs in the mid-70s. Thursday night, partly cloudy until midnight, then becoming mostly cloudy. A chance of showers. Lows in the mid-50s. Chance of rain 40%. Friday, mostly sunny. Highs in the lower 80s. Again, the forecast for Peoria and surrounding areas of central Illinois for the rest of today, sunny. Not as cool. Highs in the upper 70s. West winds 10 to 15 miles an hour with gusts up to 30 miles an hour. At 11 a.m. in Peoria, skies were sunny. The temperature was 64 degrees, the dew point was 53, and the relative humidity was 67%. The wind was southwest at 8 miles an hour. The pressure was 29.73 inches and steady. Around central and western Illinois, skies ranged from sunny to mostly sunny, and temperatures were in the mid to upper 60s. And once again at 11 a.m. in Peoria, under sunny skies, the temperature was 64. Looking elsewhere around the Midwest at 11 a.m., Chicago was partly sunny, and 66. Indianapolis was partly sunny, and 63. St. Louis was sunny, and 69. Kansas City was mostly sunny, and 69. Des Moines was mostly sunny, and 69. St. Louis was sunny, and 69. Kansas City was mostly sunny, and 69. Des Moines was mostly sunny, and 69. Milwaukee was partly sunny, and 63. The time is currently 11:33 a.m. Central Daylight Time. 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Now for the official National Weather Service forecast for Peoria and surrounding areas of central Illinois. Rest of today, sunny. Not as cool with highs in the upper 70s. West winds 10 to 15 miles an hour with gusts up to 30 miles an hour. Tonight, mostly cloudy with a 20% chance of showers. Lows in the upper 40s. North winds 10 to 15 miles an hour with gusts up to 25 miles an hour. Sunday, sunny, cooler with highs in the upper 60s. North winds 10 to 15 miles an hour. Sunday night, mostly clear. Lows in the lower 40s. North winds 5 to 10 miles an hour with gusts up to 20 miles an hour until midnight, becoming light and variable. Monday, sunny. Highs in the upper 60s. North winds 5 to 10 miles an hour. Monday night, mostly clear. Lows in the mid-40s. Tuesday, partly sunny with a chance of showers. A chance of thunderstorms in the afternoon. Breezy with highs in the mid-70s. Chance of rain 50%. Tuesday night and Wednesday, mostly clear. Lows in the lower 50s. Highs in the lower 70s. Wednesday night, mostly clear. Lows in the mid-40s. Thursday, mostly sunny. Highs in the mid-70s. Thursday night, partly cloudy until midnight, then becoming mostly cloudy. A chance of showers. Lows in the mid-50s. Chance of rain 40%. Friday, mostly sunny. Highs in the lower 80s. Again, the forecast for Peoria and surrounding areas of central Illinois for the rest of today, sunny. Not as cool. Highs in the upper 70s. West winds 10 to 15 miles an hour with gusts up to 30 miles an hour. Here is a river flood statement. The flood warning continues for the Illinois River near Havana. Until Tuesday evening. At 8:45 a.m. Saturday, the stage was 15.0 feet. The river is expected to fall below flood stage early Tuesday afternoon and continue falling to 12.7 feet Saturday, May 16th. Here is a look at the Illinois River stages and the forecast for the next 3 days. River stages were recorded around 7 a.m. Forecasts are for 7 a.m. the next 3 days. At LaSalle, flood stage is 20 feet. This morning's river stage was 15.5 feet. The forecast for LaSalle

is 15.2 feet on Sunday, 14.7 feet on Monday, and 14.3 feet on Tuesday. At Henry, flood stage is 23 feet. This morning's river stage was 18.3 feet. The forecast for Henry is 17.9 feet on Sunday, 17.5 feet on Monday, and 17.1 feet on Tuesday. At Peoria, flood stage is 18 feet. This morning's river stage was 14.7 feet. The forecast for Peoria is 14.2 feet on Sunday, 13.8 feet on Monday, and 13.3 feet on Tuesday. At Havana, flood stage is 14 feet. This morning's river stage was 15.0 feet. The forecast for Havana is 14.7 feet on Sunday, 14.4 feet on Monday, and 14.1 feet on Tuesday. At 11 a.m. in Peoria, skies were sunny. The temperature was 64 degrees, the dew point was 53, and the relative humidity was 67%. The wind was southwest at 8 miles an hour. The pressure was 29.73 inches and steady. Around central and western Illinois, skies ranged from sunny to mostly sunny, and temperatures were in the mid to upper 60s. And once again at 11 a.m. in Peoria, under sunny skies, the temperature was 64. Looking elsewhere around the Midwest at 11 a.m., Chicago was partly sunny, and 66. Indianapolis was partly sunny, and 63. St. Louis was sunny, and 69. Kansas City was mostly sunny, and 69. Des Moines was mostly sunny, and 69. Milwaukee was partly sunny, and 63. The time is currently 11:37 a.m. Central Daylight Time. 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Now for the official National Weather Service forecast for Peoria and surrounding areas of central Illinois. Rest of today, sunny. Not as cool, highs in the upper 70s. West winds 10 to 15 miles an hour with gusts up to 30 miles an hour. Tonight, mostly cloudy with a 20% chance of showers. Lows in the upper 40s. North winds 10 to 15 miles an hour with gusts up to 25 miles an hour. Sunday, sunny, cooler with highs in the upper 60s. North winds 10 to 15 miles an hour. Sunday night, mostly clear. Lows in the lower 40s. North winds 5 to 10 miles an hour with gusts up to 20 miles an hour until midnight, becoming light and variable. Monday, sunny. Highs in the upper 60s. North winds 5 to 10 miles an hour. Monday night, mostly clear. Lows in the mid-40s. Tuesday, partly sunny with a chance of showers. A chance of thunderstorms in the afternoon. Breezy with highs in the mid-70s. Chance of rain 50%. Tuesday night and Wednesday, mostly clear. Lows in the lower 50s. Highs in the lower 70s. Wednesday night, mostly clear. Lows in the mid-40s. Thursday, mostly sunny. Highs in the mid-70s. Thursday night, partly cloudy until midnight, then becoming mostly cloudy. A chance of showers. Lows in the mid-50s. Chance of rain 40%. Friday, mostly sunny. Highs in the lower 80s. Again, the forecast for Peoria and surrounding areas of central Illinois for the rest of today, sunny. Not as cool. Highs in the upper 70s. West winds 10 to 15 miles an hour with gusts up to 30 miles an hour. At 11 a.m. in Peoria, skies were sunny. The temperature was 64 degrees, the dew point was 53, and the relative humidity was 67%. The wind was southwest at 8 miles an hour. The pressure was 29.73 inches and steady. Around central and western Illinois, skies ranged from sunny to mostly sunny, and temperatures were in the mid to upper 60s. And once again at 11 a.m. in Peoria, under sunny skies, the temperature was 64. Looking elsewhere around the Midwest at 11 a.m., Chicago was partly sunny, and 66. Indianapolis was partly sunny, and 63. St. Louis was sunny, and 69. Kansas City was mostly sunny, and 69. Des Moines was mostly sunny, and 69. Milwaukee was partly sunny, and 63. The time is currently 11:41.

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Now for the official National Weather Service forecast for Peoria and surrounding areas of central Illinois. Rest of today, sunny. Not as cool with highs in the upper 70s. West winds 10 to 15 miles an hour with gusts up to 30 miles an hour. Tonight, mostly cloudy with a 20% chance of showers. Lows in the upper 40s. North winds 10 to 15 miles an hour with gusts up to 25 miles an hour. Sunday, sunny, cooler with highs in the upper 60s. North winds 10 to 15 miles an hour. Sunday night, mostly clear. Lows in the lower 40s. North winds 5 to 10 miles an hour with gusts up to 20 miles an hour until midnight, becoming light and variable. Monday, sunny. Highs in the upper 60s. North winds 5 to 10 miles an hour. Monday night, mostly clear. Lows in the mid-40s. Tuesday, partly sunny with a chance of showers. A chance of thunderstorms in the afternoon. Breezy with highs in the mid-70s. Chance of rain 50%. Tuesday night and Wednesday, mostly clear. Lows in the lower 50s. Highs in the lower 70s. Wednesday night, mostly clear. Lows in the mid-40s. Thursday, mostly sunny. Highs in the mid-70s. Thursday night, partly cloudy until midnight, then becoming mostly cloudy. A chance of showers. Lows in the mid-50s. Chance of rain 40%. Friday, mostly sunny. Highs in the lower 80s. Again, the forecast for Peoria and surrounding areas of central Illinois for the rest of today, sunny. Not as cool. Highs in the upper 70s. West winds 10 to 15 miles an hour with gusts up to 30 miles an hour. At 11 a.m. in Peoria, skies were sunny. The temperature was 64 degrees, the dew point was 53, and the relative humidity was 67%. The wind was southwest at 8 miles an hour. The pressure was 29.73 inches and steady. Around central and western Illinois, skies ranged from sunny to mostly sunny, and temperatures were in the mid to upper 60s. And once again at 11 a.m. in Peoria, under sunny skies, the temperature was 64. Looking elsewhere around the Midwest at 11 a.m., Chicago was partly sunny, and 66. Indianapolis was partly sunny, and 63. St. Louis was sunny, and 69. Kansas City was mostly sunny, and 69. Des Moines was mostly sunny, and 69. Milwaukee was partly sunny, and 63. The time is currently 11:44 a.m. Central Daylight Time. 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Now for the official National Weather Service forecast for Peoria and surrounding areas of central Illinois. Rest of today, sunny. Not as cool with highs in the upper 70s. West winds 10 to 15 miles an hour with gusts up to 30 miles an hour. Tonight, mostly cloudy with a 20% chance of showers. Lows in the upper 40s. North winds 10 to 15 miles an hour with gusts up to 25 miles an hour. Sunday, sunny, cooler with highs in the upper 60s. North winds 10 to 15 miles an hour. Sunday night, mostly clear. Lows in the lower 40s. North winds 5 to 10 miles an hour with gusts up to 20 miles an hour until midnight, becoming light and variable. Monday, sunny. Highs in the upper 60s. North winds 5 to 10 miles an hour. Monday night, mostly clear. Lows in the mid-40s. Tuesday, partly sunny with a chance of showers. A chance of thunderstorms in the afternoon. Breezy with highs in the mid-70s. Chance of rain 50%. Tuesday night and Wednesday, mostly clear. Lows in the lower 50s. Highs in the lower 70s. Wednesday night, mostly clear. Lows in the mid-40s. Thursday, mostly sunny. Highs in the mid-70s. Thursday night, partly cloudy until midnight, then becoming mostly cloudy. A chance of showers. Lows in the mid-50s. Chance of rain 40%. Friday, mostly sunny. Highs in the lower 80s.

Again, the forecast for Peoria and surrounding areas of central Illinois for the rest of today, sunny. Not as cool. Highs in the upper 70s. West winds 10 to 15 miles an hour with gusts up to 30 miles an hour. Here is a river flood statement. The flood warning continues for the Illinois River near Havana until Tuesday evening. At 8:45 a.m. Saturday, the stage was 15.0 feet. The river is expected to fall below flood stage early Tuesday afternoon and continue falling to 12.7 feet Saturday, May 16th. Here is a look at the Illinois River stages and the forecast for the next 3 days. River stages were recorded around 7 a.m. Forecasts are for 7 a.m. the next 3 days. At LaSalle, flood stage is 20 feet. This morning's river stage was 15.5 feet. The forecast for LaSalle is 15.2 feet on Sunday, 14.7 feet on Monday, and 14.3 feet on Tuesday. At Henry, flood stage is 23 feet. This morning's river stage was 18.3 feet. The forecast for Henry is 17.9 feet on Sunday, 17.5 feet on Monday, and 17.1 feet on Tuesday. At Peoria, flood stage is 18 feet. This morning's river stage was 14.7 feet. The forecast for Peoria is 14.2 feet on Sunday, 13.8 feet on Monday, and 13.3 feet on Tuesday. At Havana, flood stage is 14 feet. This morning's river stage was 15.0 feet. The forecast for Havana is 14.7 feet on Sunday, 14.4 feet on Monday, and 14.1 feet on Tuesday. At 11 a.m. in Peoria, skies were sunny. The temperature was 64 degrees, the dew point was 53, and the relative humidity was 67%. The wind was southwest at 8 miles an hour. The pressure was 29.73 inches and steady. Around central and western Illinois, skies ranged from sunny to mostly sunny, and temperatures were in the mid to upper 60s. And once again at 11 a.m. in Peoria, under sunny skies, the temperature was 64. Looking elsewhere around the Midwest at 11 a.m., Chicago was partly sunny, and 66. Indianapolis was partly sunny, and 63. St. Louis was sunny, and 69. Kansas City was mostly sunny, and 69. Des Moines was mostly sunny, and 69. Milwaukee was partly sunny, and 63. The time is currently 11:48 a.m. Central Daylight Time. 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Now for the official National Weather Service forecast for Peoria and surrounding areas of central Illinois. Rest of today, sunny. Not as cool, highs in the upper 70s. West winds 10 to 15 miles an hour with gusts up to 30 miles an hour. Tonight, mostly cloudy with a 20% chance of showers. Lows in the upper 40s. North winds 10 to 15 miles an hour with gusts up to 25 miles an hour. Sunday, sunny, cooler with highs in the upper 60s. North winds 10 to 15 miles an hour. Sunday night, mostly clear. Lows in the lower 40s. North winds 5 to 10 miles an hour with gusts up to 20 miles an hour until midnight, becoming light and variable. Monday, sunny. Highs in the upper 60s. North winds 5 to 10 miles an hour. Monday night, mostly clear. Lows in the mid-40s. Tuesday, partly sunny with a chance of showers. A chance of thunderstorms in the afternoon. Breezy with highs in the mid-70s. Chance of rain 50%. Tuesday night and Wednesday, mostly clear. Lows in the lower 50s. Highs in the lower 70s. Wednesday night, mostly clear. Lows in the mid-40s. Thursday, mostly sunny. Highs in the mid-70s. Thursday night, partly cloudy until midnight, then becoming mostly cloudy. A chance of showers. Lows in the mid-50s. Chance of rain 40%. Friday, mostly sunny. Highs in the lower 80s. Again, the forecast for Peoria and surrounding areas of central Illinois for the rest of today, sunny. Not as cool. Highs in the upper 70s. West winds 10 to 15 miles an hour with gusts up to 30 miles an hour. At 11

a.m. in Peoria, skies were sunny. The temperature was 64 degrees, the dew point was 53, and the relative humidity was 67%. The wind was southwest at 8 miles an hour. The pressure was 29.73 inches and steady. Around central and western Illinois, skies ranged from sunny to mostly sunny, and temperatures were in the mid to upper 60s. And once again at 11 a.m. in Peoria, under sunny skies, the temperature was 64. Looking elsewhere around the Midwest at 11 a.m., Chicago was partly sunny, and 66. Indianapolis was partly sunny, and 63. St. Louis was sunny, and 69. Kansas City was mostly sunny, and 69. Des Moines was mostly sunny, and 69. Milwaukee was partly sunny, and 63. The time is currently 11:52 a.m. Central Daylight Time. 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Now for the official National Weather Service forecast for Peoria and surrounding areas of central Illinois. Rest of today, sunny. Not as cool with highs in the upper 70s. West winds 10 to 15 miles an hour with gusts up to 30 miles an hour. Tonight, mostly cloudy with a 20% chance of showers. Lows in the upper 40s. North winds 10 to 15 miles an hour with gusts up to 25 miles an hour. Sunday, sunny, cooler with highs in the upper 60s. North winds 10 to 15 miles an hour. Sunday night, mostly clear. Lows in the lower 40s. North winds 5 to 10 miles an hour with gusts up to 20 miles an hour until midnight, becoming light and variable. Monday, sunny. Highs in the upper 60s. North winds 5 to 10 miles an hour. Monday night, mostly clear. Lows in the mid-40s. Tuesday, partly sunny with a chance of showers. A chance of thunderstorms in the afternoon. Breezy with highs in the mid-70s. Chance of rain 50%. Tuesday night and Wednesday, mostly clear. Lows in the lower 50s. Highs in the lower 70s. Wednesday night, mostly clear. Lows in the mid-40s. Thursday, mostly sunny. Highs in the mid-70s. Thursday night, partly cloudy until midnight, then becoming mostly cloudy. A chance of showers. Lows in the mid-50s. Chance of rain 40%. Friday, mostly sunny. Highs in the lower 80s. Again, the forecast for Peoria and surrounding areas of central Illinois for the rest of today, sunny. Not as cool. Highs in the upper 70s. West winds 10 to 15 miles an hour with gusts up to 30 miles an hour. At 11 a.m. in Peoria, skies were sunny. The temperature was 64 degrees, the dew point was 53, and the relative humidity was 67%. The wind was southwest at 8 miles an hour. The pressure was 29.73 inches and steady. Around central and western Illinois, skies ranged from sunny to mostly sunny, and temperatures were in the mid to upper 60s. And once again at 11 a.m. in Peoria, under sunny skies, the temperature was 64. Looking elsewhere around the Midwest at 11 a.m., Chicago was partly sunny, and 66. Indianapolis was partly sunny, and 63. St. Louis was sunny, and 69. Kansas City was mostly sunny, and 69. Des Moines was mostly sunny, and 69. Milwaukee was partly sunny, and 63. Here is a river flood statement. The flood warning continues for the Illinois River near Havana. Until Tuesday evening. At 8:45 a.m. Saturday, the stage was 15.0 feet. The river is expected to fall below flood stage early Tuesday afternoon and continue falling to 12.7 feet Saturday, May 16th. Here is a look at the Illinois River stages and the forecast for the next 3 days. River stages were recorded around 7 a.m. Forecasts are for 7 a.m. the next 3 days. At LaSalle, flood stage is 20 feet. This morning's river stage was 15.5 feet. The forecast for LaSalle is 15.2 feet on Sunday, 14.7 feet on Monday, and 14.3 feet on Tuesday. At Henry, flood stage is 23 feet. This morning's river stage was 18.3 feet.
The forecast for Henry is 17.9 feet on Sunday, 17.5 feet on Monday, and 17.1 feet on Tuesday. At Peoria, flood stage is 18 feet. This morning's river stage was 14.7 feet. The forecast for Peoria is 14.2 feet on Sunday, 13.8 feet on Monday, and 13.3 feet on Tuesday. At Havana, flood stage is 14 feet. This morning's river stage was 15.0 feet. The forecast for Havana is 14.7 feet on Sunday, 14.4 feet on Monday, and 14.1 feet on Tuesday. The time is currently 11:56 a.m. Central Daylight Time. 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Now for the official National Weather Service forecast for Peoria and surrounding areas of central Illinois. Rest of today, sunny. Not as cool with highs in the upper 70s. West winds 10 to 15 miles an hour with gusts up to 30 miles an hour. Tonight, mostly cloudy with a 20% chance of showers. Lows in the upper 40s. North winds 10 to 15 miles an hour with gusts up to 25 miles an hour. Sunday, sunny, cooler with highs in the upper 60s. North winds 10 to 15 miles an hour. Sunday night, mostly clear. Lows in the lower 40s. North winds 5 to 10 miles an hour with gusts up to 20 miles an hour until midnight, becoming light and variable. Monday, sunny. Highs in the upper 60s. North winds 5 to 10 miles an hour. Monday night, mostly clear. Lows in the mid-40s. Tuesday, partly sunny with a chance of showers. A chance of thunderstorms in the afternoon. Breezy with highs in the mid-70s. Chance of rain 50%. Tuesday night and Wednesday, mostly clear. Lows in the lower 50s. Highs in the lower 70s. Wednesday night, mostly clear. Lows in the mid-40s. Thursday, mostly sunny. Highs in the mid-70s. Thursday night, partly cloudy until midnight, then becoming mostly cloudy. A chance of showers. Lows in the mid-50s. Chance of rain 40%. Friday, mostly sunny. Highs in the lower 80s. Again, the forecast for Peoria and surrounding areas of central Illinois for the rest of today, sunny. Not as cool. Highs in the upper 70s. West winds 10 to 15 miles an hour with gusts up to 30 miles an hour. At 11 a.m. in Peoria, skies were sunny. The temperature was 64 degrees, the dew point was 53, and the relative humidity was 67%. The wind was southwest at 8 miles an hour. The pressure was 29.73 inches and steady. Around central and western Illinois, skies ranged from sunny to mostly sunny, and temperatures were in the mid to upper 60s. And once again at 11 a.m. in Peoria, under sunny skies, the temperature was 64. Looking elsewhere around the Midwest at 11 a.m., Chicago was partly sunny, and 66. Indianapolis was partly sunny, and 63. St. Louis was sunny, and 69. Kansas City was mostly sunny, and 69. Des Moines was mostly sunny, and 69. Milwaukee was partly sunny, and 63. The time is currently 11:59 a.m. Central Daylight Time. 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Now for the official National Weather Service forecast for Peoria and surrounding areas of central Illinois. Rest of today, sunny. Not as cool with highs in the upper 70s. West winds 10 to 15 miles an hour with gusts up to 30 miles an hour. Tonight, mostly cloudy with a 20% chance of showers. Lows in the upper 40s. North winds 10 to 15 miles an hour with gusts up to 25 miles an hour. Sunday, sunny, cooler with highs in the upper 60s. North winds 10 to 15 miles an hour. Sunday night, mostly clear. Lows in the lower 40s. North winds 5 to 10 miles an hour with gusts up to 20 miles an hour until midnight, becoming light and variable. Monday, sunny. Highs in the upper 60s. North winds 5 to 10 miles an hour. Monday night, mostly clear. Lows in the mid-40s. Tuesday,
partly sunny with a chance of showers.

chance of thunderstorms in the afternoon. Breezy with highs in the mid-70s. Chance of rain 50%. Tuesday night and Wednesday, mostly clear. Lows in the lower 50s. Highs in the lower 70s. Wednesday night, mostly clear. Lows in the mid-40s. Thursday, mostly sunny. Highs in the mid-70s. Thursday night, partly cloudy until midnight, then becoming mostly cloudy. A chance of showers. Lows in the mid-50s. Chance of rain 40%. Friday, mostly sunny. Highs in the lower 80s. Again, the forecast for Peoria and surrounding areas of central Illinois for the rest of today, sunny. Not as cool. Highs in the upper 70s. West winds 10 to 15 miles an hour with gusts up to 30 miles an hour. The time is currently 12:02 p.m. Central Daylight Time. 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Now for the official National Weather Service forecast for Peoria and surrounding areas of central Illinois. Rest of today, sunny. Not as cool, with highs in the upper 70s. West winds 10 to 15 miles an hour with gusts up to 30 miles an hour. Tonight, mostly cloudy with a 20% chance of showers. Lows in the upper 40s. North winds 10 to 15 miles an hour with gusts up to 25 miles an hour. Sunday, sunny, cooler with highs in the upper 60s. North winds 10 to 15 miles an hour. Sunday night, mostly clear. Lows in the lower 40s. North winds 5 to 10 miles an hour with gusts up to 20 miles an hour until midnight, becoming light and variable. Monday, sunny. Highs in the upper 60s. North winds 5 to 10 miles an hour. Monday night, mostly clear. Lows in the mid-40s. Tuesday, partly sunny with a chance of showers. A chance of thunderstorms in the afternoon. Breezy with highs in the mid-70s. Chance of rain 50%. Tuesday night and Wednesday, mostly clear. Lows in the lower 50s. Highs in the lower 70s. Wednesday night, mostly clear. Lows in the mid-40s. Thursday, mostly sunny. Highs in the mid-70s. Thursday night, partly cloudy until midnight, then becoming mostly cloudy. A chance of showers. Lows in the mid-50s. Chance of rain 40%. Friday, mostly sunny. Highs in the lower 80s. Again, the forecast for Peoria and surrounding areas of central Illinois for the rest of today, sunny. Not as cool. Highs in the upper 70s. West winds 10 to 15 miles an hour with gusts up to 30 miles an hour. At noon in Peoria, skies were sunny. The temperature was 67 degrees, the dew point was 53, and the relative humidity was 61%. The wind was southwest at 9 miles an hour. The pressure was 29.72 inches and falling. Around central and western Illinois, it was sunny, with a temperature of 68 at Bloomington, 73 at Moline, 72 at Galesburg, and 69 at Lakin. Under sunny skies, Macomb reported 73, Springfield reported 68, Lincoln reported 68, and Pontiac reported 69. At Quincy, the weather conditions were not available. And once again at noon in Peoria, under sunny skies, the temperature was 67. The time is currently 12:04 p.m. Central Daylight Time. Here is a river flood statement. The flood warning continues for the Illinois River near Havana until Tuesday evening. At 8:45 a.m. Saturday, the stage was 15.0 feet. The river is expected to fall below flood stage early Tuesday afternoon and continue falling to 12.7 feet Saturday, May 16th. Here is a look at the Illinois River stages and the forecast for the next 3 days. River stages were recorded around 7 a.m. Forecasts are for 7 a.m. the next 3 days. At LaSalle, flood stage is 20 feet. This morning's river stage was 15.5 feet. The forecast for LaSalle is 15.2 feet on Sunday, 14.7 feet on Monday, and 14.3 feet on Tuesday. At Henry, flood stage is 23 feet. This morning's river stage was 18.3 feet. The forecast for Henry is 17.9 feet on Sunday, 17.9

humidity was 61%. The wind was southwest at 9 miles an hour. The pressure was 29.72 inches and falling. Around central and western Illinois, it was sunny, with a temperature of 68 at Bloomington, 73 at Moline, 72 at Galesburg, and 69 at Lakin. Under sunny skies, Macomb reported 73, Springfield reported 68, Lincoln reported 68, and Pontiac reported 69. At Quincy, the weather conditions were not available. And once again at noon in Peoria, under sunny skies, the temperature was 67. Looking elsewhere around the Midwest at noon, Chicago was partly sunny, and 70. Indianapolis was mostly sunny, and 66. St. Louis was sunny, and 73. Kansas City was partly sunny, and 74. Des Moines was mostly sunny, and 71. Milwaukee was partly sunny, and 64. The time is currently 12:12 p.m. Central Daylight Time. 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Now for the official National Weather Service forecast for Peoria and surrounding areas of central Illinois. Rest of today, sunny. Not as cool times in the upper 70s. West winds 10 to 15 miles an hour with gusts up to 30 miles an hour. Tonight, mostly cloudy with a 20% chance of showers. Lows in the upper 40s. North winds 10 to 15 miles an hour with gusts up to 25 miles an hour. Sunday, sunny, cooler with highs in the upper 60s. North winds 10 to 15 miles an hour. Sunday night, mostly clear. Lows in the lower 40s. North winds 5 to 10 miles an hour with gusts up to 20 miles an hour until midnight, becoming light and variable. Monday, sunny. Highs in the upper 60s. North winds 5 to 10 miles an hour. Monday night, mostly clear. Lows in the mid-40s. Tuesday, partly sunny with a chance of showers. A chance of thunderstorms in the afternoon. Breezy with highs in the mid-70s. Chance of rain 50%. Tuesday night and Wednesday, mostly clear. Lows in the lower 50s. Highs in the lower 70s. Wednesday night, mostly clear. Lows in the mid-40s. Thursday, mostly sunny. Highs in the mid-70s. Thursday night, partly cloudy until midnight, then becoming mostly cloudy. A chance of showers. Lows in the mid-50s. Chance of rain 40%. Friday, mostly sunny. Highs in the lower 80s. Again, the forecast for Peoria and surrounding areas of central Illinois for the rest of today, sunny. Not as cool. Highs in the upper 70s. West winds 10 to 15 miles an hour with gusts up to 30 miles an hour. 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At noon in Peoria, skies were sunny. The temperature was 67 degrees, the dew point was 53, and the relative humidity was 61%. The wind was southwest at 9 miles an hour. The pressure was 29.72 inches and falling. Around central and western Illinois, it was sunny, with a temperature of 68 at Bloomington, 73 at Moline, 72 at Galesburg, and 69 at Lakin. Under sunny skies, Macomb reported 73, Springfield reported 68, Lincoln reported 68, and Pontiac reported 69. At Quincy, the weather conditions were not available. And once again at noon in Peoria, under sunny skies, the temperature was 67. Here is a river flood statement. The flood warning continues for the Illinois River near Havana until Tuesday evening. At 8:45 a.m. Saturday, the stage was 15.0 feet. The river is expected to fall below flood stage early Tuesday afternoon and continue falling to 12.7 feet Saturday, May 16th.
Here is a look at the Illinois River stages and the forecast for the next 3 days. River stages were recorded around 7 a.m. Forecasts are for 7 a.m. the next 3 days. At LaSalle, flood stage is 20 feet. This morning's river stage was 15.5 feet. The forecast for LaSalle is 15.2 feet on Sunday, 14.7 feet on Monday, and 14.3 feet on Tuesday. At Henry, flood stage is 23 feet. This morning's river stage was 18.3 feet. The forecast for Henry is 17.9 feet on Sunday, 17.5 feet on Monday, and 17.1 feet on Tuesday. At Peoria, flood stage is 18 feet. This morning's river stage was 14.7 feet. The forecast for Peoria is 14.2 feet on Sunday, 13.8 feet on Monday, and 13.3 feet on Tuesday. At Havana, flood stage is 14 feet. This morning's river stage was 15.0 feet. The forecast for Havana is 14.7 feet on Sunday, 14.4 feet on Monday, and 14.1 feet on Tuesday. Looking elsewhere around the Midwest at noon, Chicago was partly sunny, and 70. Indianapolis was mostly sunny, and 66. St. Louis was sunny, and 73. Kansas City was partly sunny, and 74. Des Moines was mostly sunny, and 71. Milwaukee was partly sunny, and 64. The time is currently 12:17 p.m. Central Daylight Time. 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Now for the official National Weather Service forecast for Peoria and surrounding areas of central Illinois. Rest of today, sunny. Not as cool with highs in the upper 70s. West winds 10 to 15 miles an hour with gusts up to 30 miles an hour. Tonight, mostly cloudy with a 20% chance of showers. Lows in the upper 40s. North winds 10 to 15 miles an hour with gusts up to 25 miles an hour. Sunday, sunny, cooler with highs in the upper 60s. North winds 10 to 15 miles an hour. Sunday night, mostly clear. Lows in the lower 40s. North winds 5 to 10 miles an hour with gusts up to 20 miles an hour until midnight, becoming light and variable. Monday, sunny. Highs in the upper 60s. North winds 5 to 10 miles an hour. Monday night, mostly clear. Lows in the mid-40s. Tuesday, partly sunny with a chance of showers. A chance of thunderstorms in the afternoon. Breezy with highs in the mid-70s. Chance of rain 50%. Tuesday night and Wednesday, mostly clear. Lows in the lower 50s. Highs in the lower 70s. Wednesday night, mostly clear. Lows in the mid-40s. Thursday, mostly sunny. Highs in the mid-70s. Thursday night, partly cloudy until midnight, then becoming mostly cloudy. A chance of showers. Lows in the mid-50s. Chance of rain 40%. Friday, mostly sunny. Highs in the lower 80s. Again, the forecast for Peoria and surrounding areas of central Illinois for the rest of today, sunny. Not as cool. Highs in the upper 70s. West winds 10 to 15 miles an hour with gusts up to 30 miles an hour. At noon in Peoria, skies were sunny. The temperature was 67 degrees, the dew point was 53, and the relative humidity was 61%. The wind was southwest at 9 miles an hour. The pressure was 29.72 inches and falling. Around central and western Illinois, it was sunny, with a temperature of 68 at Bloomington, 73 at Moline, 72 at Galesburg, and 69 at Lakin. Under sunny skies, Macomb reported 73, Springfield reported 68, Lincoln reported 68, and Pontiac reported 69. At Quincy, the weather conditions were not available. And once again at noon in Peoria, under sunny skies, the temperature was 67. Looking elsewhere around the Midwest at noon, Chicago was partly sunny, and 70. Indianapolis was mostly sunny, and 66. St. Louis was sunny, and 73. Kansas City was partly sunny, and 74. Des Moines was mostly sunny, and 71. Milwaukee was partly sunny, and 64.
The time is currently 12:21 p.m.

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Now for the official National Weather Service forecast for Peoria and surrounding areas of central Illinois. Rest of today, sunny. Not as cool with highs in the upper 70s. West winds 10 to 15 miles an hour with gusts up to 30 miles an hour. Tonight, mostly cloudy with a 20% chance of showers. Lows in the upper 40s. North winds 10 to 15 miles an hour with gusts up to 25 miles an hour. Sunday, sunny, cooler with highs in the upper 60s. North winds 10 to 15 miles an hour. Sunday night, mostly clear. Lows in the lower 40s. North winds 5 to 10 miles an hour with gusts up to 20 miles an hour until midnight, becoming light and variable. Monday, sunny. Highs in the upper 60s. North winds 5 to 10 miles an hour. Monday night, mostly clear. Lows in the mid-40s. Tuesday, partly sunny with a chance of showers. A chance of thunderstorms in the afternoon. Breezy with highs in the mid-70s. Chance of rain 50%. Tuesday night and Wednesday, mostly clear. Lows in the lower 50s. Highs in the lower 70s. Wednesday night, mostly clear. Lows in the mid-40s. Thursday, mostly sunny. Highs in the mid-70s. Thursday night, partly cloudy until midnight, then becoming mostly cloudy. A chance of showers. Lows in the mid-50s. Chance of rain 40%. Friday, mostly sunny. Highs in the lower 80s. Again, the forecast for Peoria and surrounding areas of central Illinois for the rest of today, sunny. Not as cool. Highs in the upper 70s. West winds 10 to 15 miles an hour with gusts up to 30 miles an hour. At noon in Peoria, skies were sunny. The temperature was 67 degrees, the dew point was 53, and the relative humidity was 61%. The wind was southwest at 9 miles an hour. The pressure was 29.72 inches and falling. Around central and western Illinois, it was sunny, with a temperature of 68 at Bloomington, 73 at Moline, 72 at Galesburg, and 69 at Lakin. Under sunny skies, Macomb reported 73, Springfield reported 68, Lincoln reported 68, and Pontiac reported 69. At Quincy, the weather conditions were not available. And once again at noon in Peoria, under sunny skies, the temperature was 67. Looking elsewhere around the Midwest at noon, Chicago was partly sunny, and 70. Indianapolis was mostly sunny, and 66. St. Louis was sunny, and 73. Kansas City was partly sunny, and 74. Des Moines was mostly sunny, and 71. Milwaukee was partly sunny, and 64. The time is currently 12:24 p.m. Central Daylight Time. 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Now for the official National Weather Service forecast for Peoria and surrounding areas of central Illinois. Rest of today, sunny. Not as cool with highs in the upper 70s. West winds 10 to 15 miles an hour with gusts up to 30 miles an hour. Tonight, mostly cloudy with a 20% chance of showers. Lows in the upper 40s. North winds 10 to 15 miles an hour with gusts up to 25 miles an hour. Sunday, sunny, cooler with highs in the upper 60s. North winds 10 to 15 miles an hour. Sunday night, mostly clear. Lows in the lower 40s. North winds 5 to 10 miles an hour with gusts up to 20 miles an hour until midnight, becoming light and variable. Monday, sunny. Highs in the upper 60s. North winds 5 to 10 miles an hour. Monday night, mostly clear. Lows in the mid-40s. Tuesday, partly sunny with a chance of showers. A chance of thunderstorms in the afternoon. Breezy with highs in the mid-70s. Chance of rain 50%. Tuesday night and Wednesday, mostly clear. Lows in the lower 50s. Highs in the lower 70s. Wednesday night, mostly clear. Lows in the mid-40s. Thursday, mostly sunny. Highs in the mid-70s. Thursday night, partly cloudy until

River is expected to fall below flood stage early Tuesday afternoon and continue falling to 12.7 feet Saturday, May 16th. Here is a look at the Illinois River stages and the forecast for the next 3 days. River stages were recorded around 7 a.m. Forecasts are for 7 a.m. the next 3 days. At LaSalle, flood stage is 20 feet. This morning's river stage was 15.5 feet. The forecast for LaSalle is 15.2 feet on Sunday, 14.7 feet on Monday, and 14.3 feet on Tuesday. At Henry, flood stage is 23 feet. This morning's river stage was 18.3 feet. The forecast for Henry is 17.9 feet on Sunday, 17.5 feet on Monday, and 17.1 feet on Tuesday. At Peoria, flood stage is 18 feet. This morning's river stage was 14.7 feet. The forecast for Peoria is 14.2 feet on Sunday, 13.8 feet on Monday, and 13.3 feet on Tuesday. At Havana, flood stage is 14 feet. This morning's river stage was 15.0 feet. The forecast for Havana is 14.7 feet on Sunday, 14.4 feet on Monday, and 14.1 feet on Tuesday. At noon in Peoria, skies were sunny. The temperature was 67 degrees, the dew point was 53, and the relative humidity was 61%. The wind was southwest at 9 miles an hour. The pressure was 29.72 inches and falling. Around central and western Illinois, it was sunny, with a temperature of 68 at Bloomington, 73 at Moline, 72 at Galesburg, and 69 at Lakin. Under sunny skies, Macomb reported 73, Springfield reported 68, Lincoln reported 68, and Pontiac reported 69. At Quincy, the weather conditions were not available. And once again at noon in Peoria, under sunny skies, the temperature was 67. Looking elsewhere around the Midwest at noon, Chicago was partly sunny, and 70. Indianapolis was mostly sunny, and 66. St. Louis was sunny, and 73. Kansas City was partly sunny, and 74. Des Moines was mostly sunny, and 71. Milwaukee was partly sunny, and 64. The time is currently 12:29 p.m. Central Daylight Time. 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Now for the official National Weather Service forecast for Peoria and surrounding areas of central Illinois. Rest of today, sunny. Not as cool as highs in the upper 70s. West winds 10 to 15 miles an hour with gusts up to 30 miles an hour. Tonight, mostly cloudy with a 20% chance of showers. Lows in the upper 40s. North winds 10 to 15 miles an hour with gusts up to 25 miles an hour. Sunday, sunny, cooler with highs in the upper 60s. North winds 10 to 15 miles an hour. Sunday night, mostly clear. Lows in the lower 40s. North winds 5 to 10 miles an hour with gusts up to 20 miles an hour until midnight, becoming light and variable. Monday, sunny. Highs in the upper 60s. North winds 5 to 10 miles an hour. Monday night, mostly clear. Lows in the mid-40s. Tuesday, partly sunny with a chance of showers. A chance of thunderstorms in the afternoon. Breezy with highs in the mid-70s. Chance of rain 50%. Tuesday night and Wednesday, mostly clear. Lows in the lower 50s. Highs in the lower 70s. Wednesday night, mostly clear. Lows in the mid-40s. Thursday, mostly sunny. Highs in the mid-70s. Thursday night, partly cloudy until midnight, then becoming mostly cloudy. A chance of showers. Lows in the mid-50s. Chance of rain 40%. Friday, mostly sunny. Highs in the lower 80s. Again, the forecast for Peoria and surrounding areas of central Illinois for the rest of today, sunny. Not as cool. Highs in the upper 70s. West winds 10 to 15 miles an hour with gusts up to 30 miles an hour. At noon in Peoria, skies were sunny. The temperature was 67 degrees, the dew point was 53, and the relative humidity was 61%. The wind was southwest at 9 miles an hour. The pressure was 29.72 inches

and falling. Around central and western Illinois, it was sunny, with a temperature of 68 at Bloomington, 73 at Moline, 72 at Galesburg, and 69 at Lakin. Under sunny skies, Macomb reported 73, Springfield reported 68, Lincoln reported 68, and Pontiac reported 69. At Quincy, the weather conditions were not available. And once again at noon in Peoria, under sunny skies, the temperature was 67. Looking elsewhere around the Midwest at noon, Chicago was partly sunny, and 70. Indianapolis was mostly sunny, and 66. St. Louis was sunny, and 73. Kansas City was partly sunny, and 74. Des Moines was mostly sunny, and 71. Milwaukee was partly sunny, and 64. The time is currently 12:32 p.m. Central Daylight Time. 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Now for the official National Weather Service forecast for Peoria and surrounding areas of central Illinois. Rest of today, sunny. Not as cool with highs in the upper 70s. West winds 10 to 15 miles an hour with gusts up to 30 miles an hour. Tonight, mostly highs in the upper 70s. West winds 10 to 15 miles an hour with gusts up to 30 miles an hour. Tonight, mostly cloudy with a 20% chance of showers. Lows in the upper 40s. North winds 10 to 15 miles an hour with gusts up to 25 miles an hour. Sunday, sunny, cooler with highs in the upper 60s. North winds 10 to 15 miles an hour. Sunday night, mostly clear. Lows in the lower 40s. North winds 5 to 10 miles an hour with gusts up to 20 miles an hour until midnight, becoming light and variable. Monday, sunny. Highs in the upper 60s. North winds 5 to 10 miles an hour. Monday night, mostly clear. Lows in the mid-40s. Tuesday, partly sunny with a chance of showers. A chance of thunderstorms in the afternoon. Breezy with highs in the mid-70s. Chance of rain 50%. Tuesday night and Wednesday, mostly clear. Lows in the lower 50s. Highs in the lower 70s. Wednesday night, mostly clear. Lows in the mid-40s. Thursday, mostly sunny. Highs in the mid-70s. Thursday night, partly cloudy until midnight, then becoming mostly cloudy. A chance of showers. Lows in the mid-50s. Chance of rain 40%. Friday, mostly sunny. Highs in the lower 80s. Again, the forecast for Peoria and surrounding areas of central Illinois for the rest of today, sunny. Not as cool. Highs in the upper 70s. West winds 10 to 15 miles an hour with gusts up to 30 miles an hour. At noon in Peoria, skies were sunny. The temperature was 67 degrees, the dew point was 53, and the relative humidity was 61%. The wind was southwest at 9 miles an hour. The pressure was 29.72 inches and falling. Around central and western Illinois, it was sunny, with a temperature of 68 at Bloomington, 73 at Moline, 72 at Galesburg, and 69 at Lakin. Under sunny skies, Macomb reported 73, Springfield reported 68, Lincoln reported 68, and Pontiac reported 69. At Quincy, the weather conditions were not available. And once again at noon in Peoria, under sunny skies, the temperature was 67. Here is a river flood statement. The flood warning continues for the Illinois River near Havana until Tuesday evening. At 8:45 a.m. Saturday, the stage was 15.0 feet. The river is expected to fall below flood stage early Tuesday afternoon and continue falling to 12.7 feet Saturday, May 16th. Here is a look at the Illinois River stages and the forecast for the next 3 days. River stages were recorded around 7 a.m. Forecasts are for 7 a.m. the next 3 days. At LaSalle, flood stage is 20 feet. This morning's river stage was 15.5 feet. The forecast for LaSalle is 15.2 feet on Sunday, 14.7 feet on Monday, and 14.3 feet on Tuesday. At Henry, flood stage is 23 feet. This morning's river stage was 18.3 feet. The forecast for Henry is 17.9 feet on Sunday, 17.

18.5 feet on Monday and 17.1 feet on Tuesday. At Peoria, flood stage is 18 feet. This morning's river stage was 14.7 feet. The forecast for Peoria is 14.2 feet on Sunday, 13.8 feet on Monday, and 13.3 feet on Tuesday. At Havana, flood stage is 14 feet. This morning's river stage was 15.0 feet. The forecast for Havana is 14.7 feet on Sunday, 14.4 feet on Monday, and 14.1 feet on Tuesday. Looking elsewhere around the Midwest at noon, Chicago was partly sunny, and 70. Indianapolis was mostly sunny, and 66. St. Louis was sunny, and 73. Kansas City was partly sunny, and 74. Des Moines was mostly sunny, and 71. Milwaukee was partly sunny, and 64. And now a discussion of hazardous weather conditions for the following counties in Illinois: Fulton, Knox, Marshall, Mason, McLean, Peoria, Stark, Tazewell, and Woodford. This hazardous weather outlook is for Central Illinois, East Central Illinois, Southeast Illinois, and West Central Illinois. For this afternoon and tonight, minor river flooding will persist along the parts of the Illinois and Little Wabash rivers. Otherwise, no hazardous weather is expected at this time. For Sunday through Friday, residual river flooding will continue along the Illinois and Little Wabash rivers through early next week. Spotter information statement: spotter activation is not anticipated through tonight. The time is currently 12:38 p.m. Central Daylight Time. 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Now for the official National Weather Service forecast for Peoria and surrounding areas of Central Illinois. Rest of today, sunny. Not as cool, highs in the upper 70s. West winds 10 to 15 miles an hour with gusts up to 30 miles an hour. Tonight, mostly cloudy with a 20% chance of showers. Lows in the upper 40s. North winds 10 to 15 miles an hour with gusts up to 25 miles an hour. Sunday, sunny, cooler with highs in the upper 60s. North winds 10 to 15 miles an hour. Sunday night, mostly clear. Lows in the lower 40s. North winds 5 to 10 miles an hour with gusts up to 20 miles an hour until midnight, becoming light and variable. Monday, sunny. Highs in the upper 60s. North winds 5 to 10 miles an hour. Monday night, mostly clear. Lows in the mid-40s. Tuesday, partly sunny with a chance of showers. A chance of thunderstorms in the afternoon. Breezy with highs in the mid-70s. Chance of rain 50%. Tuesday night and Wednesday, mostly clear. Lows in the lower 50s. Highs in the lower 70s. Wednesday night, mostly clear. Lows in the mid-40s. Thursday, mostly sunny. Highs in the mid-70s. Thursday night, partly cloudy until midnight, then becoming mostly cloudy. A chance of showers. Lows in the mid-50s. Chance of rain 40%. Friday, mostly sunny. Highs in the lower 80s. Again, the forecast for Peoria and surrounding areas of Central Illinois for the rest of today: sunny. Not as cool. Highs in the upper 70s. West winds 10 to 15 miles an hour with gusts up to 30 miles an hour. Now for the official National Weather Service forecast for Peoria and surrounding areas of Central Illinois. Rest of today, sunny. Not as cool, highs in the upper 70s. West winds 10 to 15 miles an hour with gusts up to 30 miles an hour. Tonight, mostly cloudy with a 20% chance of showers. Lows in the upper 40s. North winds 10 to 15 miles an hour with gusts up to 25 miles an hour. Sunday, sunny, cooler with highs in the upper 60s. North winds 10 to 15 miles an hour. Sunday night, mostly clear. Lows in the lower 40s. North winds 5 to 10 miles an hour with gusts up to 20 miles an hour until midnight, becoming light and variable. Monday, sunny. Highs in the upper 60s. North winds 5 to 10 miles an hour. Monday night, mostly clear. Lows in the mid-40s. Tuesday, partly sunny with a chance of showers. A chance of thunderstorms in the afternoon. Breezy with highs in the mid-40s.

mid-70s. Chance of rain 50%. Tuesday night and Wednesday, mostly clear. Lows in the lower 50s. Highs in the lower 70s. Wednesday night, mostly clear. Lows in the mid-40s. Thursday, mostly sunny. Highs in the mid-70s. Thursday night, partly cloudy until midnight, then becoming mostly cloudy. A chance of showers. Lows in the mid-50s. Chance of rain 40%. Friday, mostly sunny. Highs in the lower 80s. Again, the forecast for Peoria and surrounding areas of central Illinois for the rest of today, sunny. Not as cool. Highs in the upper 70s. West winds 10 to 15 miles an hour with gusts up to 30 miles an hour. At noon in Peoria, skies were sunny. The temperature was 67 degrees, the dew point was 53, and the relative humidity was 61%. The wind was southwest at 9 miles an hour. The pressure was 29.72 inches and falling. Around central and western Illinois, it was sunny, with a temperature of 68 at Bloomington, 73 at Moline, 72 at Galesburg, and 69 at Lakin. Under sunny skies, Macomb reported 73, Springfield reported 68, Lincoln reported 68, and Pontiac reported 69. At Quincy, the weather conditions were not available. And once again at noon in Peoria, under sunny skies, the temperature was 67. Looking elsewhere around the Midwest at noon, Chicago was partly sunny, and 70. Indianapolis was mostly sunny, and 66. St. Louis was sunny, and 73. Kansas City was partly sunny, and 74. Des Moines was mostly sunny, and 71. Milwaukee was partly sunny, and 64. And now a discussion of hazardous weather conditions for the following counties in Illinois: Fulton, Knox, Marshall, Mason, McLean, Peoria, Stark, Tazewell, and Woodford. This hazardous weather outlook is for central Illinois, east central Illinois, southeast Illinois, and west central Illinois. For this afternoon and tonight, minor river flooding will persist along the parts of the Illinois and Little Wabash rivers. Otherwise, no hazardous weather is expected at this time. For Sunday through Friday, residual river flooding will continue along the Illinois and Little Wabash rivers through early next week. Spotter information statement: spotter activation is not anticipated through tonight. The time is currently 12:44 p.m. Central Daylight Time. 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Now for the official National Weather Service forecast for Peoria and surrounding areas of central Illinois. Rest of today, sunny. Not as cool, highs in the upper 70s. West winds 10 to 15 miles an hour with gusts up to 30 miles an hour. Tonight, mostly cloudy with a 20% chance of showers. Lows in the upper 40s. North winds 10 to 15 miles an hour with gusts up to 25 miles an hour. Sunday, sunny, cooler with highs in the upper 60s. North winds 10 to 15 miles an hour. Sunday night, mostly clear. Lows in the lower 40s. North winds 5 to 10 miles an hour with gusts up to 20 miles an hour until midnight, becoming light and variable. Monday, sunny. Highs in the upper 60s. North winds 5 to 10 miles an hour. Monday night, mostly clear. Lows in the mid-40s. Tuesday, partly sunny with a chance of showers. A chance of thunderstorms in the afternoon. Breezy with highs in the mid-70s. Chance of rain 50%. Tuesday night and Wednesday, mostly clear. Lows in the lower 50s. Highs in the lower 70s. Wednesday night, mostly clear. Lows in the mid-40s. Thursday, mostly sunny. Highs in the mid-70s. Thursday night, partly cloudy until midnight, then becoming mostly cloudy. A chance of showers. Lows in the mid-50s. Chance of rain 40%. Friday, mostly sunny. Highs in the lower 80s. Again, the forecast for Peoria and surrounding areas of central Illinois for the rest of today, sunny. Not as cool. Highs in the upper 70s. West winds 10 to 15 miles an hour with gusts up to 30 miles an hour. Here is a river flood statement.

warning continues for the Illinois River near Havana until Tuesday evening. At 8:45 a.m. Saturday, the stage was 15.0 feet. The river is expected to fall below flood stage early Tuesday afternoon and continue falling to 12.7 feet Saturday, May 16th. Here is a look at the Illinois River stages and the forecast for the next 3 days. River stages were recorded around 7 a.m. Forecasts are for 7 a.m. the next 3 days. At LaSalle, flood stage is 20 feet. This morning's river stage was 15.5 feet. The forecast for LaSalle is 15.2 feet on Sunday, 14.7 feet on Monday, and 14.3 feet on Tuesday. At Henry, flood stage is 23 feet. This morning's river stage was 18.3 feet. The forecast for Henry is 17.9 feet on Sunday, 17.5 feet on Monday, and 17.1 feet on Tuesday. At Peoria, flood stage is 18 feet. This morning's river stage was 14.7 feet. The forecast for Peoria is 14.2 feet on Sunday, 13.8 feet on Monday, and 13.3 feet on Tuesday. At Havana, flood stage is 14 feet. This morning's river stage was 15.0 feet. The forecast for Havana is 14.7 feet on Sunday, 14.4 feet on Monday, and 14.1 feet on Tuesday. At noon in Peoria, skies were sunny. The temperature was 67 degrees, the dew point was 53, and the relative humidity was 61%. The wind was southwest at 9 miles an hour. The pressure was 29.72 inches and falling. Around central and western Illinois, it was sunny, with a temperature of 68 at Bloomington, 73 at Moline, 72 at Galesburg, and 69 at Lakin. Under sunny skies, Macomb reported 73, Springfield reported 68, Lincoln reported 68, and Pontiac reported 69. At Quincy, the weather conditions were not available. And once again at noon in Peoria, under sunny skies, the temperature was 67. Looking elsewhere around the Midwest at noon, Chicago was partly sunny, and 70. Indianapolis was mostly sunny, and 66. St. Louis was sunny, and 73. Kansas City was partly sunny, and 74. Des Moines was mostly sunny, and 71. Milwaukee was partly sunny, and 64. And now a discussion of hazardous weather conditions for the following counties in Illinois: Fulton, Knox, Marshall, Mason, McLean, Peoria, Stark, Tazewell, and Woodford. This hazardous weather outlook is for central Illinois, east central Illinois, southeast Illinois, and west central Illinois. For this afternoon and tonight, minor river flooding will persist along the parts of the Illinois and Little Wabash rivers. Otherwise, no hazardous weather is expected at this time. For Sunday through Friday, residual river flooding will continue along the Illinois and Little Wabash rivers through early next week. Spotter information statement: spotter activation is not anticipated through tonight. The time is currently 12:50 p.m. Central Daylight Time. 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Now for the official National Weather Service forecast for Peoria and surrounding areas of central Illinois. Rest of today, sunny. Not as cool times in the upper 70s. West winds 10 to 15 miles an hour with gusts up to 30 miles an hour. Tonight, mostly cloudy with a 20% chance of showers. Lows in the upper 40s. North winds 10 to 15 miles an hour with gusts up to 25 miles an hour. Sunday, sunny. Cooler with highs in the upper 60s. North winds 10 to 15 miles an hour. Sunday night, mostly clear. Lows in the lower 40s. North winds 5 to 10 miles an hour with gusts up to 20 miles an hour until midnight, becoming light and variable. Monday, sunny. Highs in the upper 60s. North winds 5 to 10 miles an hour. Monday night, mostly clear. Lows in the mid 40s. Tuesday, partly sunny with a chance of showers. A chance of thunderstorms in the afternoon. Breezy with highs in the mid-70s. Chance of rain 50%. Tuesday night and Wednesday, mostly clear. Lows in the lower 50s. Highs in the lower 70s. Wednesday night, mostly clear. Lows in the mid-40s.

Thursday, mostly sunny. Highs in the mid-70s. Thursday night, partly cloudy until midnight, then becoming mostly cloudy. A chance of showers. Lows in the mid-50s. Chance of rain 40%. Friday, mostly sunny. Highs in the lower 80s. Again, the forecast for Peoria and surrounding areas of central Illinois for the rest of today, sunny. Not as cool. Highs in the upper 70s. West winds 10 to 15 miles an hour with gusts up to 30 miles an hour. At noon in Peoria, skies were sunny. The temperature was 67 degrees, the dew point was 53, and the relative humidity was 61%. The wind was southwest at 9 miles an hour. The pressure was 29.72 inches and falling. Around central and western Illinois, it was sunny, with a temperature of 68 at Bloomington, 73 at Moline, 72 at Galesburg, and 69 at Lakin. Under sunny skies, Macomb reported 73, Springfield reported 68, Lincoln reported 68, and Pontiac reported 69. At Quincy, the weather conditions were not available. And once again at noon in Peoria, under sunny skies, the temperature was 67. Looking elsewhere around the Midwest at noon, Chicago was partly sunny, and 70. Indianapolis was mostly sunny, and 66. St. Louis was sunny, and 73. Kansas City was partly sunny, and 74. Des Moines was mostly sunny, and 71. Milwaukee was partly sunny, and 64. And now a discussion of hazardous weather conditions for the following counties in Illinois: Fulton, Knox, Marshall, Mason, McLean, Peoria, Stark, Tazewell, and Woodford. This hazardous weather outlook is for central Illinois, east central Illinois, southeast Illinois, and west central Illinois. For this afternoon and tonight, minor river flooding will persist along the parts of the Illinois and Little Wabash rivers. Otherwise, no hazardous weather is expected at this time. For Sunday through Friday, residual river flooding will continue along the Illinois and Little Wabash rivers through early next week. Spotter information statement: spotter activation is not anticipated through tonight. The time is currently 12:54 p.m. Central Daylight Time. 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Now for the official National Weather Service forecast for Peoria and surrounding areas of central Illinois. Rest of today, sunny. Not as cool, highs in the upper 70s. West winds 10 to 15 miles an hour with gusts up to 30 miles an hour. Tonight, mostly cloudy with a 20% chance of showers. Lows in the upper 40s. North winds 10 to 15 miles an hour with gusts up to 25 miles an hour. Sunday, sunny, cooler with highs in the upper 60s. North winds 10 to 15 miles an hour. Sunday night, mostly clear. Lows in the lower 40s. North winds 5 to 10 miles an hour with gusts up to 20 miles an hour until midnight, becoming light and variable. Monday, sunny. Highs in the upper 60s. North winds 5 to 10 miles an hour. Monday night, mostly clear. Lows in the mid-40s. Tuesday, partly sunny with a chance of showers. A chance of thunderstorms in the afternoon. Breezy with highs in the mid-70s. Chance of rain 50%. Tuesday night and Wednesday, mostly clear. Lows in the lower 50s. Highs in the lower 70s. Wednesday night, mostly clear. Lows in the mid-40s. Thursday, mostly sunny. Highs in the mid-70s. Thursday night, partly cloudy until midnight, then becoming mostly cloudy. A chance of showers. Lows in the mid-50s. Chance of rain 40%. Friday, mostly sunny. Highs in the lower 80s. Again, the forecast for Peoria and surrounding areas of central Illinois for the rest of today, sunny. Not as cool. Highs in the upper 70s. West winds 10 to 15 miles an hour with gusts up to 30 miles an hour. Here is a river flood statement. The flood warning continues for the Illinois River near Havana until Tuesday evening. At 8:45 a.m. Saturday, the stage was 15.0 feet.
The river is expected to fall below flood stage early Tuesday afternoon and continue falling to 12.7 feet Saturday, May 16th. Here is a look at the Illinois River stages and the forecast for the next 3 days. River stages were recorded around 7 a.m. Forecasts are for 7 a.m. the next 3 days. At LaSalle, flood stage is 20 feet. This morning's river stage was 15.5 feet. The forecast for LaSalle is 15.2 feet on Sunday, 14.7 feet on Monday, and 14.3 feet on Tuesday. At Henry, flood stage is 23 feet. This morning's river stage was 18.3 feet. The forecast for Henry is 17.9 feet on Sunday, 17.5 feet on Monday, and 17.1 feet on Tuesday. At Peoria, flood stage is 18 feet. This morning's river stage was 14.7 feet. The forecast for Peoria is 14.2 feet on Sunday, 13.8 feet on Monday, and 13.3 feet on Tuesday. At Havana, flood stage is 14 feet. This morning's river stage was 15.0 feet. The forecast for Havana is 14.7 feet on Sunday, 14.4 feet on Monday, and 14.1 feet on Tuesday. At noon in Peoria, skies were sunny. The temperature was 67 degrees, the dew point was 53, and the relative humidity was 61%. The wind was southwest at 9 miles an hour. The pressure was 29.72 inches and falling. Around central and western Illinois, it was sunny, with a temperature of 68 at Bloomington, 73 at Moline, 72 at Galesburg, and 69 at Lakin. Under sunny skies, Macomb reported 73, Springfield reported 68, Lincoln reported 68, and Pontiac reported 69. At Quincy, the weather conditions were not available. And once again at noon in Peoria, under sunny skies, the temperature was 67. Looking elsewhere around the Midwest at noon, Chicago was partly sunny, and 70. Indianapolis was mostly sunny, and 66. St. Louis was sunny, and 73. Kansas City was partly sunny, and 74. Des Moines was mostly sunny, and 71. Milwaukee was partly sunny, and 64. And now a discussion of hazardous weather conditions for the following counties in Illinois: Fulton, Knox, Marshall, Mason, McLean, Peoria, Stark, Tazewell, and Woodford. This hazardous weather outlook is for central Illinois, east central Illinois, southeast Illinois, and west central Illinois. For this afternoon and tonight, minor river flooding will persist along the parts of the Illinois and Little Wabash rivers. Otherwise, no hazardous weather is expected at this time. For Sunday through Friday, residual river flooding will continue along the Illinois and Little Wabash rivers through early next week. Spotter information statement: spotter activation is not anticipated through tonight. The time is currently 12:59 p.m. Central Daylight Time. 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Now for the official National Weather Service forecast for Peoria and surrounding areas of central Illinois. Rest of today, sunny. Not as cool with highs in the upper 70s. West winds 10 to 15 miles an hour with gusts up to 30 miles an hour. Tonight, mostly cloudy with a 20% chance of showers. Lows in the upper 40s. North winds 10 to 15 miles an hour with gusts up to 25 miles an hour. Sunday, sunny. Cooler with highs in the upper 60s. North winds 10 to 15 miles an hour. Sunday night, mostly clear. Lows in the lower 40s. North winds 5 to 10 miles an hour with gusts up to 20 miles an hour until midnight, becoming light and variable. Monday, sunny. Highs in the upper 60s. North winds 5 to 10 miles an hour. Monday night, mostly clear. Lows in the mid 40s. Tuesday, partly sunny with a chance of showers. A chance of thunderstorms in the afternoon. Breezy with highs in the mid-70s. Chance of rain 50%. Tuesday night and Wednesday, mostly clear. Lows in the lower 50s. Highs in the lower 70s. Wednesday night, mostly clear. Lows in the mid-40s. Thursday, mostly sunny. Highs in the mid-70s. Thursday night, partly cloudy until midnight, then becoming mostly cloudy.
a chance of showers. Lows in the mid-50s. Chance of rain 40%.

Friday, mostly sunny. Highs in the lower 80s. Again, the forecast for Peoria and surrounding areas of central Illinois for the rest of today, sunny. Not as cool. Highs in the upper 70s. West winds 10 to 15 miles an hour with gusts up to 30 miles an hour. And now a discussion of hazardous weather conditions for the following counties in Illinois: Fulton, Knox, Marshall, Mason, McLean, Peoria, Stark, Tazewell, and Woodford. This hazardous weather outlook is for central Illinois, east central Illinois, southeast Illinois, and west central Illinois. For this afternoon and tonight, minor river flooding will persist along the parts of the Illinois and Little Wabash rivers. Otherwise, no hazardous weather is expected at this time. For Sunday through Friday, residual river flooding will continue along the Illinois and Little Wabash rivers through early next week. Spotter information statement: spotter activation is not anticipated through tonight. The time is currently 1:02 p.m. Central Daylight Time. 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Now for the official National Weather Service forecast for Peoria and surrounding areas of central Illinois. Rest of today, sunny. Not as cool, highs in the upper 70s. West winds 10 to 15 miles an hour with gusts up to 30 miles an hour. Tonight, mostly cloudy with a 20% chance of showers. Lows in the upper 40s. North winds 10 to 15 miles an hour with gusts up to 25 miles an hour. Sunday, sunny, cooler with highs in the upper 60s. North winds 10 to 15 miles an hour. Sunday night, mostly clear. Lows in the lower 40s. North winds 5 to 10 miles an hour with gusts up to 20 miles an hour until midnight, becoming light and variable. Monday, sunny. Highs in the upper 60s. North winds 5 to 10 miles an hour. Monday night, mostly clear. Lows in the mid-40s. Tuesday, partly sunny with a chance of showers. A chance of thunderstorms in the afternoon. Breezy with highs in the mid-70s. Chance of rain 50%. Tuesday night and Wednesday, mostly clear. Lows in the lower 50s. Highs in the lower 70s. Wednesday night, mostly clear. Lows in the mid-40s. Thursday, mostly sunny. Highs in the mid-70s. Thursday night, partly cloudy until midnight, then becoming mostly cloudy. A chance of showers. Lows in the mid-50s. Chance of rain 40%. Friday, mostly sunny. Highs in the lower 80s. Again, the forecast for Peoria and surrounding areas of central Illinois for the rest of today, sunny. Not as cool. Highs in the upper 70s. West winds 10 to 15 miles an hour with gusts up to 30 miles an hour. Now for the official National Weather Service forecast for Peoria and surrounding areas of central Illinois. Rest of today, mostly sunny. Not as cool. Near steady temperature in the upper 70s. West winds 15 to 20 miles an hour with gusts up to 35 miles an hour. Tonight, mostly cloudy until midnight, then becoming partly cloudy. Lows in the upper 40s. Northwest winds 10 to 15 miles an hour with gusts up to 30 miles an hour, becoming north 5 to 10 miles an hour with gusts up to 20 miles an hour after midnight. Sunday, sunny, cooler with highs in the upper 60s. North winds 10 to 15 miles an hour. Sunday night, mostly clear. Lows in the lower 40s. North winds 5 to 10 miles an hour. Monday, sunny. Highs around 70. Northwest winds 5 to 10 miles an hour. Monday night, mostly clear. Lows in the mid-40s. Tuesday, partly sunny. A chance of showers in the afternoon. Breezy with highs in the upper 70s. Chance of rain 40%. Tuesday night and Wednesday, mostly clear. Lows in the lower 50s. Highs around 70. Wednesday night and Thursday, mostly clear. Lows in the mid-40s. Highs in the lower 70s. Thursday night and Friday, partly cloudy. A chance of showers. Lows in the lower 50s. Highs in the lower 80s. Chance of rain 40%. Again, the forecast for Peoria and surrounding areas of central Illinois for the rest of today.

mostly sunny. Not as cool. Near steady temperature in the upper 70s. West winds 15 to 20 miles an hour with gusts up to 35 miles an hour. Here is a river flood statement. The flood warning continues for the Illinois River near Havana. Until Tuesday evening. At 8:45 a.m. Saturday, the stage was 15.0 feet. The river is expected to fall below flood stage early Tuesday afternoon and continue falling to 12.7 feet Saturday, May 16th. Here is a look at the Illinois River stages and the forecast for the next 3 days. River stages were recorded around 7 a.m. Forecasts are for 7 a.m. the next 3 days. At LaSalle, flood stage is 20 feet. This morning's river stage was 15.5 feet. The forecast for LaSalle is 15.2 feet on Sunday, 14.7 feet on Monday, and 14.3 feet on Tuesday. At Henry, flood stage is 23 feet. This morning's river stage was 18.3 feet. The forecast for Henry is 17.9 feet on Sunday, 17.5 feet on Monday, and 17.1 feet on Tuesday. At Peoria, flood stage is 18 feet. This morning's river stage was 14.7 feet. The forecast for Peoria is 14.2 feet on Sunday, 13.8 feet on Monday, and 13.3 feet on Tuesday. At Havana, flood stage is 14 feet. This morning's river stage was 15.0 feet. The forecast for Havana is 14.7 feet on Sunday, 14.4 feet on Monday, and 14.1 feet on Tuesday. And now a discussion of hazardous weather conditions for the following counties in Illinois: Fulton, Knox, Marshall, Mason, McLean, Peoria, Stark, Tazewell, and Woodford. This hazardous weather outlook is for Central Illinois, East Central Illinois, Southeast Illinois, and West Central Illinois. For this afternoon and tonight, minor river flooding will persist along the parts of the Illinois and Little Wabash rivers. Otherwise, no hazardous weather is expected at this time. For Sunday through Friday, residual river flooding will continue along the Illinois and Little Wabash rivers through early next week. Spotter information statement: spotter activation is not anticipated through tonight. The time is currently 1:09 p.m. Central Daylight Time. 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Now for the official National Weather Service forecast for Peoria and surrounding areas of Central Illinois. Rest of today, mostly sunny. Not as cool. Near steady temperature in the upper 70s. West winds 15 to 20 miles an hour with gusts up to 35 miles an hour. Tonight, mostly cloudy until midnight, then becoming partly cloudy. Lows in the upper 40s. Northwest winds 10 to 15 miles an hour with gusts up to 30 miles an hour, becoming north 5 to 10 miles an hour with gusts up to 20 miles an hour after midnight. Sunday, sunny, cooler with highs in the upper 60s. North winds 10 to 15 miles an hour. Sunday night, mostly clear. Lows in the lower 40s. North winds 5 to 10 miles an hour. Monday, sunny. Highs around 70. Northwest winds 5 to 10 miles an hour. Monday night, mostly clear. Lows in the mid-40s. Tuesday, partly sunny. A chance of showers in the afternoon. Breezy with highs in the upper 70s. Chance of rain 40%. Tuesday night and Wednesday, mostly clear. Lows in the lower 50s. Highs around 70. Wednesday night and Thursday, mostly clear. Lows in the mid-40s. Highs in the lower 70s. Thursday night and Friday, partly cloudy. A chance of showers. Lows in the lower 50s. Highs in the lower 80s. Chance of rain 40%. Again, the forecast for Peoria and surrounding areas of Central Illinois for the rest of today, mostly sunny. Not as cool. Near steady temperature in the upper 70s. West winds 15 to 20 miles an hour with gusts up to 35 miles an hour. At 1 p.m. in Peoria, skies were sunny. The temperature was 71 degrees, the dew point was 52, and the relative humidity was 50%. The wind was southwest at 9 miles an hour, gusting to 18. The pressure was 29.73 inches and rising.

around central and western Illinois. It was sunny, with a temperature of 71 at Bloomington, 74 at Lakin, 73 at Quincy, 71 at Springfield, and 72 at Lincoln. At Moline, it was mostly sunny, with a temperature of 73. And once again at 1 p.m. in Peoria, under sunny skies, the temperature was 71. At 1 p.m. in Peoria, skies were sunny. The temperature was 71 degrees, the dew point was 52, and the relative humidity was 50%. The wind was southwest at 9 miles an hour, gusting to 18. The pressure was 29.73 inches and rising. Around central and western Illinois, it was sunny, with a temperature of 71 at Bloomington, 74 at Lakin, and 73 at Quincy. Under sunny skies, Springfield reported 71, Lincoln reported 72, and Pontiac reported 73. At Moline, it was partly sunny, with a temperature of 73. And once again at 1 p.m. in Peoria, under sunny skies, the temperature was 71. Looking elsewhere around the Midwest at 1 p.m., Chicago was partly sunny, and 70. Indianapolis was mostly sunny, and 69. St. Louis was sunny, and 75. Kansas City was partly sunny, and 77. Des Moines was partly sunny, and 73. Milwaukee was mostly sunny, and 68. And now a discussion of hazardous weather conditions for the following counties in Illinois: Fulton, Knox, Marshall, Mason, McLean, Peoria, Stark, Tazewell, and Woodford. This hazardous weather outlook is for Central Illinois, East Central Illinois, Southeast Illinois, and West Central Illinois. For this afternoon and tonight, minor river flooding will persist along the parts of the Illinois and Little Wabash rivers. Otherwise, no hazardous weather is expected at this time. For Sunday through Friday, residual river flooding will continue along the Illinois and Little Wabash rivers through early next week. Spotter information statement: spotter activation is not anticipated through tonight. 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Rest of today, mostly sunny. Not as cool. Near steady temperature in the upper 70s. West winds 15 to 20 miles an hour with gusts up to 35 miles an hour. Tonight, mostly cloudy until midnight, then becoming partly cloudy. Lows in the upper 40s. Northwest winds 10 to 15 miles an hour with gusts up to 30 miles an hour, becoming north 5 to 10 miles an hour with gusts up to 20 miles an hour after midnight. Sunday, sunny, cooler with highs in the upper 60s. North winds 10 to 15 miles an hour. Sunday night, mostly clear. Lows in the lower 40s. North winds 5 to 10 miles an hour. Monday, sunny. Highs around 70. Northwest winds 5 to 10 miles an hour. Monday night, mostly clear. Lows in the mid-40s. Tuesday, partly sunny. A chance of showers in the afternoon. Breezy with highs in the upper 70s. Chance of rain 40%. Tuesday night and Wednesday, mostly clear. Lows in the lower 50s. Highs around 70. Wednesday night and Thursday, mostly clear. Lows in the mid-40s. Highs in the lower 70s. Thursday night and Friday, partly cloudy. A chance of showers. Lows in the lower 50s. Highs in the lower 80s. Chance of rain 40%. Again, the forecast for Peoria and surrounding areas of Central Illinois for the rest of today, mostly sunny. Not as cool. Near steady temperature in the upper 70s. West winds 15 to 20 miles an hour with gusts up to 35.

5 miles an hour. Here is a river flood statement. The flood warning continues for the Illinois River near Havana until Tuesday evening. At 8:45 a.m. Saturday, the stage was 15.0 feet. The river is expected to fall below flood stage early Tuesday afternoon and continue falling to 12.7 feet Saturday, May 16. At 1 p.m. in Peoria, skies were sunny. The temperature was 71 degrees, the dew point was 52, and the relative humidity was 50%. The wind was southwest at 9 miles an hour, gusting to 18. The pressure was 29.73 inches and rising. Around central and western Illinois, it was sunny, with a temperature of 71 at Bloomington, 74 at Lakin, and 73 at Quincy. Under sunny skies, Springfield reported 71, Lincoln reported 72, and Pontiac reported 73. At Moline, it was partly sunny, with a temperature of 73. And once again at 1 p.m. in Peoria, under sunny skies, the temperature was 71. Looking elsewhere around the Midwest at 1 p.m., Chicago was partly sunny, and 70. Indianapolis was mostly sunny, and 69. St. Louis was sunny, and 75. Kansas City was partly sunny, and 77. Des Moines was partly sunny, and 73. Milwaukee was mostly sunny, and 68. And now a discussion of hazardous weather conditions for the following counties in Illinois: Fulton, Knox, Marshall, Mason, McLean, Peoria, Stark, Tazewell, and Woodford. This hazardous weather outlook is for central Illinois, east central Illinois, southeast Illinois, and west central Illinois. For this afternoon and tonight, minor river flooding will persist along the parts of the Illinois and Little Wabash rivers. Otherwise, no hazardous weather is expected at this time. For Sunday through Friday, residual river flooding will continue along the Illinois and Little Wabash rivers through early next week. Spotter information statement: spotter activation is not anticipated through tonight. The time is currently 1:18 p.m. Central Daylight Time. 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Now for the official National Weather Service forecast for Peoria and surrounding areas of central Illinois. Rest of today, mostly sunny. Not as cool. Near steady temperature in the upper 70s. West winds 15 to 20 miles an hour with gusts up to 35 miles an hour. Tonight, mostly cloudy until midnight, then becoming partly cloudy. Lows in the upper 40s. Northwest winds 10 to 15 miles an hour with gusts up to 30 miles an hour, becoming north 5 to 10 miles an hour with gusts up to 20 miles an hour after midnight. Sunday, sunny, cooler with highs in the upper 60s. North winds 10 to 15 miles an hour. Sunday night, mostly clear. Lows in the lower 40s. North winds 5 to 10 miles an hour. Monday, sunny. Highs around 70. Northwest winds 5 to 10 miles an hour. Monday night, mostly clear. Lows in the mid-40s. Tuesday, partly sunny. A chance of showers in the afternoon. Breezy with highs in the upper 70s. Chance of rain 40%. Tuesday night and Wednesday, mostly clear. Lows in the lower 50s. Highs around 70. Wednesday night and Thursday, mostly clear. Lows in the mid-40s. Highs in the lower 70s. Thursday night and Friday, partly cloudy. A chance of showers. Lows in the lower 50s. Highs in the lower 80s. Chance of rain 40%. Again, the forecast for Peoria and surrounding areas of central Illinois for the rest of today, mostly sunny. Not as cool. Near steady temperature in the upper 70s. West winds 15 to 20 miles an hour with gusts up to 35 miles an hour. At 1 p.m. in Peoria, skies were sunny. The temperature was 71 degrees, the dew point was 52, and the relative humidity was 50%. The wind was southwest at 9 miles an hour, gusting to 18. The pressure was 29.73 inches and rising. Around central and western Illinois, it was sunny, with a temperature of 71 at Bloomington, 74 at Lakin, and 73 at Quincy. Under sunny skies, Springfield reported 71, Lincoln reported 72,
and Pontiac reported 73. At Moline, it was partly sunny, with a temperature of 73. And once again at 1 p.m. in Peoria, under sunny skies, the temperature was 71. At 1 p.m. in Peoria, skies were sunny. The temperature was 71 degrees, the dew point was 52, and the relative humidity was 50%. The wind was southwest at 9 miles an hour, gusting to 18. The pressure was 29.73 inches and rising. Around central and western Illinois, it was sunny, with a temperature of 71 at Bloomington, 74 at Lakin, and 73 at Quincy. Under sunny skies, Springfield reported 71, Lincoln reported 72, and Pontiac reported 73. At Moline, it was partly sunny, with a temperature of 73. And once again at 1 p.m. in Peoria, under sunny skies, the temperature was 71. Looking elsewhere around the Midwest at 1 p.m., Chicago was partly sunny, and 70. Indianapolis was mostly sunny, and 69. St. Louis was sunny, and 75. Kansas City was partly sunny, and 77. Des Moines was partly sunny, and 73. Milwaukee was mostly sunny, and 68. And now a discussion of hazardous weather conditions for the following counties in Illinois: Fulton, Knox, Marshall, Mason, McLean, Peoria, Stark, Tazewell, and Woodford. This hazardous weather outlook is for Central Illinois, East Central Illinois, Southeast Illinois, and West Central Illinois. For this afternoon and tonight, minor river flooding will persist along the parts of the Illinois and Little Wabash rivers. Otherwise, no hazardous weather is expected at this time. For Sunday through Friday, residual river flooding will continue along the Illinois and Little Wabash rivers through early next week. Spotter information statement: spotter activation is not anticipated through tonight. The time is currently 1:23 p.m. Central Daylight Time. 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Now for the official National Weather Service forecast for Peoria and surrounding areas of Central Illinois. Rest of today, mostly sunny. Not as cool. Near steady temperature in the upper 70s. West winds 15 to 20 miles an hour with gusts up to 35 miles an hour. Tonight, mostly cloudy until midnight, then becoming partly cloudy. Lows in the upper 40s. Northwest winds 10 to 15 miles an hour with gusts up to 30 miles an hour, becoming north 5 to 10 miles an hour with gusts up to 20 miles an hour after midnight. Sunday, sunny, cooler with highs in the upper 60s. North winds 10 to 15 miles an hour. Sunday night, mostly clear. Lows in the lower 40s. North winds 5 to 10 miles an hour. Monday, sunny. Highs around 70. Northwest winds 5 to 10 miles an hour. Monday night, mostly clear. Lows in the mid-40s. Tuesday, partly sunny. A chance of showers in the afternoon. Breezy with highs in the upper 70s. Chance of rain 40%. Tuesday night and Wednesday, mostly clear. Lows in the lower 50s. Highs around 70. Wednesday night and Thursday, mostly clear. Lows in the mid-40s. Highs in the lower 70s. Thursday night and Friday, partly cloudy. A chance of showers. Lows in the lower 50s. Highs in the lower 80s. Chance of rain 40%. Again, the forecast for Peoria and surrounding areas of Central Illinois for the rest of today, mostly sunny. Not as cool. Near steady temperature in the upper 70s. West winds 15 to 20 miles an hour with gusts up to 35 miles an hour. Here is a river flood statement. The flood warning continues for the Illinois River near Havana until Tuesday evening. At 8:45 a.m. Saturday, the stage was 15.0 feet. The river is expected to fall below flood stage early Tuesday afternoon and continue falling to 12.7 feet Saturday, May 16th. At 1 p.m. in Peoria, skies were sunny. The temperature was 71 degrees, the dew point was 52, and the relative humidity was 50%. The wind was southwest at 9 miles an hour, gusting to 18. The pressure was 29.73 inches and rising.
Around central and western Illinois, it was sunny, with a temperature of 71 at Blue.

of hazardous weather conditions for the following counties in Illinois: Fulton, Knox, Marshall, Mason, McLean, Peoria, Stark, Tazewell, and Woodford. This hazardous weather outlook is for Central Illinois, East Central Illinois, Southeast Illinois, and West Central Illinois. For this afternoon and tonight, minor river flooding will persist along the parts of the Illinois and Little Wabash rivers. Otherwise, no hazardous weather is expected at this time. For Sunday through Friday, residual river flooding will continue along the Illinois and Little Wabash rivers through early next week. Spotter information statement: spotter activation is not anticipated through tonight. The time is currently 1:28 p.m. Central Daylight Time. 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Now for the official National Weather Service forecast for Peoria and surrounding areas of Central Illinois. Rest of today, mostly sunny. Not as cool. Near steady temperature in the upper 70s. West winds 15 to 20 miles an hour with gusts up to 35 miles an hour. Tonight, mostly cloudy until midnight, then becoming partly cloudy. Lows in the upper 40s. Northwest winds 10 to 15 miles an hour with gusts up to 30 miles an hour, becoming north 5 to 10 miles an hour with gusts up to 20 miles an hour after midnight. Sunday, sunny, cooler with highs in the upper 60s. North winds 10 to 15 miles an hour. Sunday night, mostly clear. Lows in the lower 40s. North winds 5 to 10 miles an hour. Monday, sunny. Highs around 70. Northwest winds 5 to 10 miles an hour. Monday night, mostly clear. Lows in the mid-40s. Tuesday, partly sunny. A chance of showers in the afternoon. Breezy with highs in the upper 70s. Chance of rain 40%. Tuesday night and Wednesday, mostly clear. Lows in the lower 50s. Highs around 70. Wednesday night and Thursday, mostly clear. Lows in the mid-40s. Highs in the lower 70s. Thursday night and Friday, partly cloudy. A chance of showers. Lows in the lower 50s. Highs in the lower 80s. Chance of rain 40%. Again, the forecast for Peoria and surrounding areas of Central Illinois for the rest of today, mostly sunny. Not as cool. Near steady temperature in the upper 70s. West winds 15 to 20 miles an hour with gusts up to 35 miles an hour. Now for the official National Weather Service forecast for Peoria and surrounding areas of Central Illinois. Rest of today, mostly sunny. Not as cool. Near steady temperature in the upper 70s. West winds 15 to 20 miles an hour with gusts up to 35 miles an hour. Tonight, mostly cloudy until midnight, then becoming partly cloudy. Lows in the upper 40s. Northwest winds 10 to 15 miles an hour with gusts up to 30 miles an hour, becoming north 5 to 10 miles an hour with gusts up to 20 miles an hour after midnight. Sunday, sunny, cooler with highs in the upper 60s. North winds 10 to 15 miles an hour. Sunday night, mostly clear. Lows in the lower 40s. North winds 5 to 10 miles an hour. Monday, sunny. Highs around 70. Northwest winds 5 to 10 miles an hour. Monday night, mostly clear. Lows in the mid-40s. Tuesday, partly sunny. A chance of showers in the afternoon. Breezy with highs in the upper 70s. Chance of rain 40%. Tuesday night, partly cloudy until midnight, then clearing. Lows in the lower 50s. Wednesday through Thursday, mostly clear. Highs in the lower 70s. Lows in the mid-40s. Thursday night and Friday, partly cloudy. A chance of showers. Lows in the lower 50s. Highs in the lower 80s. Chance of rain 30%. Again, the forecast for Peoria and surrounding areas of Central Illinois for the rest of today, mostly sunny. Not as cool. Near steady temperature in the upper 70s. West winds 15 to 20 miles an hour with gusts up to 35 miles an hour. At 1 p.m. in Peoria, skies were sunny. The temperature was 71 degrees, the dew point was 52, and the relative humidity was 50%. The wind was southwest at

9 miles an hour, gusting to 18. The pressure was 29.73 inches and rising. Around central and western Illinois, it was sunny, with a temperature of 71 at Bloomington, 74 at Lakin, and 73 at Quincy. Under sunny skies, Springfield reported 71, Lincoln reported 72, and Pontiac reported 73. At Moline, it was partly sunny, with a temperature of 73. And once again at 1 p.m. in Peoria, under sunny skies, the temperature was 71. Looking elsewhere around the Midwest at 1 p.m., Chicago was partly sunny, and 70. Indianapolis was mostly sunny, and 69 skies, the temperature was 71. Looking elsewhere around the Midwest at 1 p.m., Chicago was partly sunny, and 70. Indianapolis was mostly sunny, and 69. St. Louis was sunny, and 75. Kansas City was partly sunny, and 77. Des Moines was partly sunny, and 73. Milwaukee was mostly sunny, and 68. And now a discussion of hazardous weather conditions for the following counties in Illinois: Fulton, Knox, Marshall, Mason, McLean, Peoria, Stark, Tazewell, and Woodford. This hazardous weather outlook is for Central Illinois, East Central Illinois, Southeast Illinois, and West Central Illinois. For this afternoon and tonight, minor river flooding will persist along the parts of the Illinois and Little Wabash rivers. Otherwise, no hazardous weather is expected at this time. For Sunday through Friday, residual river flooding will continue along the Illinois and Little Wabash rivers through early next week. Spotter information statement: spotter activation is not anticipated through tonight. The time is currently 1:34 p.m. Central Daylight Time. 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Now for the official National Weather Service forecast for Peoria and surrounding areas of Central Illinois. Rest of today, mostly sunny. Not as cool. Near steady temperature in the upper 70s. West winds 15 to 20 miles an hour with gusts up to 35 miles an hour. Tonight, mostly cloudy until midnight, then becoming partly cloudy. Lows in the upper 40s. Northwest winds 10 to 15 miles an hour with gusts up to 30 miles an hour, becoming north 5 to 10 miles an hour with gusts up to 20 miles an hour after midnight. Sunday, sunny, cooler with highs in the upper 60s. North winds 10 to 15 miles an hour. Sunday night, mostly clear. Lows in the lower 40s. North winds 5 to 10 miles an hour. Monday, sunny. Highs around 70. Northwest winds 5 to 10 miles an hour. Monday night, mostly clear. Lows in the mid-40s. Tuesday, partly sunny. A chance of showers in the afternoon. Breezy with highs in the upper 70s. Chance of rain 40%. Tuesday night, partly cloudy until midnight, then clearing. Lows in the lower 50s. Wednesday through Thursday, mostly clear. Highs in the lower 70s. Lows in the mid-40s. Thursday night and Friday, partly cloudy. A chance of showers. Lows in the lower 50s. Highs in the lower 80s. Chance of rain 30%. Again, the forecast for Peoria and surrounding areas of Central Illinois for the rest of today, mostly sunny. Not as cool. Near steady temperature in the upper 70s. West winds 15 to 20 miles an hour with gusts up to 35 miles an hour. Here is a river flood statement. The flood warning continues for the Illinois River near Havana until Tuesday evening. At 8:45 a.m. Saturday, the stage was 15.0 feet. The river is expected to fall below flood stage early Tuesday afternoon and continue falling to 12.7 feet Saturday, May 16th. At 1 p.m. in Peoria, skies were sunny. The temperature was 71 degrees, the dew point was 52, and the relative humidity was 50%. The wind was southwest at 9 miles an hour, gusting to 18. The pressure was 29.73 inches and rising. Around central and western Illinois, it was sunny, with a temperature of 71 at Bloomington, 74 at Lakin, and 73 at Quincy. Under sunny skies, Springfield reported 71, Lincoln reported 72, and Pontiac reported 73. At Moline, it

was partly sunny, with a temperature of 73. And once again at 1 p.m. in Peoria, under sunny skies, the temperature was 71. Looking elsewhere around the Midwest at 1 p.m., Chicago was partly sunny, and 70. Indianapolis was mostly sunny, and 69. St. Louis was sunny, and 75. Kansas City was partly sunny, and 77. Des Moines was partly sunny, and 73. Milwaukee was mostly sunny, and 68. And now a discussion of hazardous weather conditions for the following counties in Illinois: Fulton, Knox, Marshall, Mason, McLean, Peoria, Stark, Tazewell, and Woodford. This hazardous weather outlook is for Central Illinois, East Central Illinois, Southeast Illinois, and West Central Illinois. For this afternoon and tonight, minor river flooding will persist along the parts of the Illinois and Little Wabash rivers. Otherwise, no hazardous weather is expected at this time. For Sunday through Friday, residual river flooding will continue along the Illinois and Little Wabash rivers through early next week. Spotter information statement: spotter activation is not anticipated through tonight. The time is currently 1:38 p.m. Central Daylight Time. 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Now for the official National Weather Service forecast for Peoria and surrounding areas of Central Illinois. Rest of today, mostly sunny. Not as cool. Near steady temperature in the upper 70s. West winds 15 to 20 miles an hour with gusts up to 35 miles an hour. Tonight, mostly cloudy until midnight, then becoming partly cloudy. Lows in the upper 40s. Northwest winds 10 to 15 miles an hour with gusts up to 30 miles an hour, becoming north 5 to 10 miles an hour with gusts up to 20 miles an hour after midnight. Sunday, sunny, cooler with highs in the upper 60s. North winds 10 to 15 miles an hour. Sunday night, mostly clear. Lows in the lower 40s. North winds 5 to 10 miles an hour. Monday, sunny. Highs around 70. Northwest winds 5 to 10 miles an hour. Monday night, mostly clear. Lows in the mid-40s. Tuesday, partly sunny. A chance of showers in the afternoon. Breezy with highs in the upper 70s. Chance of rain 40%. Tuesday night, partly cloudy until midnight, then clearing. Lows in the lower 50s. Wednesday through Thursday, mostly clear. Highs in the lower 70s. Lows in the mid-40s. Thursday night and Friday, partly cloudy. A chance of showers. Lows in the lower 50s. Highs in the lower 80s. Chance of rain 30%. Again, the forecast for Peoria and surrounding areas of Central Illinois for the rest of today, mostly sunny. Not as cool. Near steady temperature in the upper 70s. West winds 15 to 20 miles an hour with gusts up to 35 miles an hour. At 1 p.m. in Peoria, skies were sunny. The temperature was 71 degrees, the dew point was 52, and the relative humidity was 50%. The wind was southwest at 9 miles an hour, gusting to 18. The pressure was 29.73 inches and rising. Around central and western Illinois, it was sunny, with a temperature of 71 at Bloomington, 74 at Lakin, and 73 at Quincy. Under sunny skies, Springfield reported 71, Lincoln reported 72, and Pontiac reported 73. At Moline, it was partly sunny, with a temperature of 73. And once again at 1 p.m. in Peoria, under sunny skies, the temperature was 71. Looking elsewhere around the Midwest at 1 p.m., Chicago was partly sunny, and 70. Indianapolis was mostly sunny, and 69. St. Louis was sunny, and 75. Kansas City was partly sunny, and 77. Des Moines was partly sunny, and 73. Milwaukee was mostly sunny, and 68. And now a discussion of hazardous weather conditions for the following counties in Illinois: Fulton, Knox, Marshall, Mason, McLean, Peoria, Stark, Tazewell, and Woodford. This hazardous weather outlook is for Central Illinois, East Central Illinois, Southeast Illinois, and West Central Illinois. For this afternoon and tonight, minor river flooding will persist along the parts of the Illinois and Little Wabash rivers.

Otherwise, no hazardous weather is expected at this time. For Sunday through Friday, residual river flooding will continue along the Illinois and Little Wabash Rivers through early next week. Spotter information statement. Spotter activation is not anticipated through tonight. The time is currently 1:42 p.m. Central Daylight Time. 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Now for the official National Weather Service forecast for Peoria and surrounding areas of central Illinois. Rest of today, mostly sunny. Not as cool. Near steady temperature in the upper 70s. West winds 15 to 20 miles an hour with gusts up to 35 miles an hour. Tonight, mostly cloudy until midnight, then becoming partly cloudy. Lows in the upper 40s. Northwest winds 10 to 15 miles an hour with gusts up to 30 miles an hour, becoming north 5 to 10 miles an hour with gusts up to 20 miles an hour after midnight. Sunday, sunny, cooler with highs in the upper 60s. North winds 10 to 15 miles an hour. Sunday night, mostly clear. Lows in the lower 40s. North winds 5 to 10 miles an hour. Monday, sunny. Highs around 70. Northwest winds 5 to 10 miles an hour. Monday night, mostly clear. Lows in the mid-40s. Tuesday, partly sunny. A chance of showers in the afternoon. Breezy with highs in the upper 70s. Chance of rain 40%. Tuesday night, partly cloudy until midnight, then clearing. Lows in the lower 50s. Wednesday through Thursday, mostly clear. Highs in the lower 70s. Lows in the mid-40s. Thursday night and Friday, partly cloudy. A chance of showers. Lows in the lower 50s. Highs in the lower 80s. Chance of rain 30%. Again, the forecast for Peoria and surrounding areas of central Illinois for the rest of today, mostly sunny. Not as cool. Near steady temperature in the upper 70s. West winds 15 to 20 miles an hour with gusts up to 35 miles an hour. At 1 p.m. in Peoria, skies were sunny. The temperature was 71 degrees, the dew point was 52, and the relative humidity was 50%. The wind was southwest at 9 miles an hour, gusting to 18. The pressure was 29.73 inches and rising. Around central and western Illinois, it was sunny, with a temperature of 71 at Bloomington, 74 at Lakin, and 73 at Quincy. Under sunny skies, Springfield reported 71, Lincoln reported 72, and Pontiac reported 73. At Moline, it was partly sunny, with a temperature of 73. And once again at 1 p.m. in Peoria, under sunny skies, the temperature was 71. Here is a river flood statement. The flood warning continues for the Illinois River near Havana until Tuesday evening. At 8:45 a.m. Saturday, the stage was 15.0 feet. The river is expected to fall below flood stage early Tuesday afternoon and continue falling to 12.7 feet Saturday, May 16th. Looking elsewhere around the Midwest at 1 p.m., Chicago was partly sunny and 70. Indianapolis was mostly sunny and 69. St. Louis was sunny and 75. Kansas City was partly sunny and 77. Des Moines was partly sunny and 73. Milwaukee was mostly sunny and 68. And now a discussion of hazardous weather conditions for the following counties in Illinois: Fulton, Knox, Marshall, Mason, McLean, Peoria, Stark, Tazewell, and Woodford. This hazardous weather outlook is for central Illinois, east central Illinois, southeast Illinois, and west central Illinois. For this afternoon and tonight, minor river flooding will persist along the parts of the Illinois and Little Wabash Rivers. Otherwise, no hazardous weather is expected at this time. For Sunday through Friday, residual river flooding will continue along the Illinois and Little Wabash Rivers through early next week. Spotter information statement. Spotter activation is not anticipated through tonight. The time is currently 1:46 p.m. Central Daylight Time. 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
Rest of today, mostly sunny. Not as cool. Near steady temperature in the upper 70s. West winds 15 to 20 miles an hour with gusts up to 35 miles an hour. Tonight, mostly cloudy until midnight, then becoming partly cloudy. Lows in the upper 40s. Northwest winds 10 to 15 miles an hour with gusts up to 30 miles an hour, becoming north 5 to 10 miles an hour with gusts up to 20 miles an hour after midnight. Sunday, sunny, cooler with highs in the upper 60s. North winds 10 to 15 miles an hour. Sunday night, mostly clear. Lows in the lower 40s. North winds 5 to 10 miles an hour. Monday, sunny. Highs around 70. Northwest winds 5 to 10 miles an hour. Monday night, mostly clear. Lows in the mid-40s. Tuesday, partly sunny. A chance of showers in the afternoon. Breezy with highs in the upper 70s. Chance of rain 40%. Tuesday night, partly cloudy until midnight, then clearing. Lows in the lower 50s. Wednesday through Thursday, mostly clear. Highs in the lower 70s. Lows in the mid-40s. Thursday night and Friday, partly cloudy. A chance of showers. Lows in the lower 50s. Highs in the lower 80s. Chance of rain 30%. Again, the forecast for Peoria and surrounding areas of central Illinois for the rest of today, mostly sunny. Not as cool. Near steady temperature in the upper 70s. West winds 15 to 20 miles an hour with gusts up to 35 miles an hour. At 1 p.m. in Peoria, skies were sunny. The temperature was 71 degrees, the dew point was 52, and the relative humidity was 50%. The wind was southwest at 9 miles an hour, gusting to 18. The pressure was 29.73 inches and rising. Around central and western Illinois, it was sunny, with a temperature of 71 at Bloomington, 74 at Lakin, and 73 at Quincy. Under sunny skies, Springfield reported 71, Lincoln reported 72, and Pontiac reported 73. At Moline, it was partly sunny, with a temperature of 73. And once again at 1 p.m. in Peoria, under sunny skies, the temperature was 71. Looking elsewhere around the Midwest at 1 p.m., Chicago was partly sunny, and 70. Indianapolis was mostly sunny, and 69. St. Louis was sunny, and 75. Kansas City was partly sunny, and 77. Des Moines was partly sunny, and 73. Milwaukee was mostly sunny, and 68. And now a discussion of hazardous weather conditions for the following counties in Illinois: Fulton, Knox, Marshall, Mason, McLean, Peoria, Stark, Tazewell, and Woodford. This hazardous weather outlook is for central Illinois, east central Illinois, southeast Illinois, and west central Illinois. For this afternoon and tonight, minor river flooding will persist along the parts of the Illinois and Little Wabash rivers. Otherwise, no hazardous weather is expected at this time. For Sunday through Friday, residual river flooding will continue along the Illinois and Little Wabash rivers through early next week. Spotter information statement: spotter activation is not anticipated through tonight. The time is currently 1:50 p.m. Central Daylight Time. 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Now for the official National Weather Service forecast for Peoria and surrounding areas of central Illinois. Rest of today, mostly sunny. Not as cool. Near steady temperature in the upper 70s. West winds 15 to 20 miles an hour with gusts up to 35 miles an hour. Tonight, mostly cloudy until midnight, then becoming partly cloudy. Lows in the upper 40s. Northwest winds 10 to 15 miles an hour with gusts up to 30 miles an hour, becoming north 5 to 10 miles an hour with gusts up to 20 miles an hour after midnight. Sunday, sunny, cooler with highs in the upper 60s. North winds 10 to 15 miles an hour. Sunday night, mostly clear. Lows in the lower 40s. North winds 5 to 10 miles an hour. Monday, sunny. Highs around 70. Northwest winds 5 to 10 miles an hour. Monday night, mostly clear. Lows in the mid-40s. Tuesday, partly sunny,

chance of showers in the afternoon. Breezy with highs in the upper 70s. Chance of rain 40%. Tuesday night, partly cloudy until midnight, then clearing. Lows in the lower 50s. Wednesday through Thursday, mostly clear. Highs in the lower 70s. Lows in the mid-40s. Thursday night and Friday, partly cloudy. A chance of showers. Lows in the lower 50s. Highs in the lower 80s. Chance of rain 30%. Again, the forecast for Peoria and surrounding areas of central Illinois for the rest of today, mostly sunny. Not as cool. Near steady temperature in the upper 70s. West winds 15 to 20 miles an hour with gusts up to 35 miles an hour. At 1 p.m. in Peoria, skies were sunny. The temperature was 71 degrees, the dew point was 52, and the relative humidity was 50%. The wind was southwest at 9 miles an hour, gusting to 18. The pressure was 29.73 inches and rising. Around central and western Illinois, it was sunny, with a temperature of 71 at Bloomington, 74 at Lakin, and 73 at Quincy. Under sunny skies, Springfield reported 71, Lincoln reported 72, and Pontiac reported 73. At Moline, it was partly sunny, with a temperature of 73. And once again at 1 p.m. in Peoria, under sunny skies, the temperature was 71. Looking elsewhere around the Midwest at 1 p.m., Chicago was partly sunny, and 70. Indianapolis was mostly sunny, and 69. St. Louis was sunny, and 75. Kansas City was partly sunny, and 77. Des Moines was partly sunny, and 73. Milwaukee was mostly sunny, and 68. And now a discussion of hazardous weather conditions for the following counties in Illinois: Fulton, Knox, Marshall, Mason, McLean, Peoria, Stark, Tazewell, and Woodford. This hazardous weather outlook is for central Illinois, east central Illinois, southeast Illinois, and west central Illinois. For this afternoon and tonight, minor river flooding will persist along the parts of the Illinois and Little Wabash rivers. Otherwise, no hazardous weather is expected at this time. For Sunday through Friday, residual river flooding will continue along the Illinois and Little Wabash rivers through early next week. Spotter information statement: spotter activation is not anticipated through tonight. The time is currently 1:54 p.m. Central Daylight Time. Here is a river flood statement. The flood warning continues for the Illinois River near Havana until Tuesday evening. At 8:45 a.m. Saturday, the stage was 15.0 feet. The river is expected to fall below flood stage early Tuesday afternoon and continue falling to 12.7 feet Saturday, May 16th. 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Now for the official National Weather Service forecast for Peoria and surrounding areas of central Illinois. Rest of today, mostly sunny. Not as cool. Near steady temperature in the upper 70s. West winds 15 to 20 miles an hour with gusts up to 35 miles an hour. Tonight, mostly cloudy until midnight, then becoming partly cloudy. Lows in the upper 40s. Northwest winds 10 to 15 miles an hour with gusts up to 30 miles an hour, becoming north 5 to 10 miles an hour with gusts up to 20 miles an hour after midnight. Sunday, sunny, cooler with highs in the upper 60s. North winds 10 to 15 miles an hour. Sunday night, mostly clear. Lows in the lower 40s. North winds 5 to 10 miles an hour. Monday, sunny. Highs around 70. Northwest winds 5 to 10 miles an hour. Monday night, mostly clear. Lows in the mid-40s. Tuesday, partly sunny. A chance of showers in the afternoon. Breezy with highs in the upper 70s. Chance of rain 40%. Tuesday night, partly cloudy until midnight, then clearing. Lows in the lower 50s. Wednesday through Thursday, mostly clear. Highs in the lower 70s. Lows in the mid-40s. Thursday night and Friday, partly cloudy. A chance of showers. Lows in the lower 50s. Highs in the lower 80s. Chance of rain 30%. Again,
The forecast for Peoria and surrounding areas of central Illinois for the rest of today, mostly sunny. Not as cool. Near steady temperature in the upper 70s. West winds 15 to 20 miles an hour with gusts up to 35 miles an hour. At 1 p.m. in Peoria, skies were sunny. The temperature was 71 degrees, the dew point was 52, and the relative humidity was 50%. The wind was southwest at 9 miles an hour, gusting to 18. The pressure was 29.73 inches and rising. Around central and western Illinois, it was sunny, with a temperature of 71 at Bloomington, 74 at Lakin, and 73 at Quincy. Under sunny skies, Springfield reported 71, Lincoln reported 72, and Pontiac reported 73. At Moline, it was partly sunny, with a temperature of 73. And once again at 1 p.m. in Peoria, under sunny skies, the temperature was 71. Looking elsewhere around the Midwest at 1 p.m., Chicago was partly sunny, and 70. Indianapolis was mostly sunny, and 69. St. Louis was sunny, and 75. Kansas City was partly sunny, and 77. Des Moines was partly sunny, and 73. Milwaukee was mostly sunny, and 68. And now a discussion of hazardous weather conditions for the following counties in Illinois: Fulton, Knox, Marshall, Mason, McLean, Peoria, Stark, Tazewell, and Woodford. This hazardous weather outlook is for central Illinois, east central Illinois, southeast Illinois, and west central Illinois. For this afternoon and tonight, minor river flooding will persist along the parts of the Illinois and Little Wabash rivers. Otherwise, no hazardous weather is expected at this time. For Sunday through Friday, residual river flooding will continue along the Illinois and Little Wabash rivers through early next week. Spotter information statement: spotter activation is not anticipated through tonight. The time is currently 1:59 p.m. Central Daylight Time. 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Now for the official National Weather Service forecast for Peoria and surrounding areas of central Illinois. Rest of today, mostly sunny. Not as cool. Near steady temperature in the upper 70s. West winds 15 to 20 miles an hour with gusts up to 35 miles an hour. Tonight, mostly cloudy until midnight, then becoming partly cloudy. Lows in the upper 40s. Northwest winds 10 to 15 miles an hour with gusts up to 30 miles an hour, becoming north 5 to 10 miles an hour with gusts up to 20 miles an hour after midnight. Sunday, sunny, cooler with highs in the upper 60s. North winds 10 to 15 miles an hour. Sunday night, mostly clear. Lows in the lower 40s. North winds 5 to 10 miles an hour. Monday, sunny. Highs around 70. Northwest winds 5 to 10 miles an hour. Monday night, mostly clear. Lows in the mid-40s. Tuesday, partly sunny. A chance of showers in the afternoon. Breezy with highs in the upper 70s. Chance of rain 40%. Tuesday night, partly cloudy until midnight, then clearing. Lows in the lower 50s. Wednesday through Thursday, mostly clear. Highs in the lower 70s. Lows in the mid-40s. Thursday night and Friday, partly cloudy. A chance of showers. Lows in the lower 50s. Highs in the lower 80s. Chance of rain 30%. Again, the forecast for Peoria and surrounding areas of central Illinois for the rest of today, mostly sunny. Not as cool. Near steady temperature in the upper 70s. West winds 15 to 20 miles an hour with gusts up to 35 miles an hour. And now a discussion of hazardous weather conditions for the following counties in Illinois: Fulton, Knox, Marshall, Mason, McLean, Peoria, Stark, Tazewell, and Woodford. This hazardous weather outlook is for central Illinois, east central Illinois, southeast Illinois, and west central Illinois. For this afternoon and tonight, minor river flooding will persist along the parts of the Illinois and Little Wabash rivers. Otherwise, no hazardous weather is expected at this time. For Sunday through Friday, residual river flooding will continue along the Illinois and Little Wabash rivers through early next week. Spotter information statement:
Spotter activation is not anticipated through tonight. The time is currently 2:00.

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Now for the official National Weather Service forecast for Peoria and surrounding areas of central Illinois. Rest of today, mostly sunny. Not as cool. Near steady temperature in the upper 70s. West winds 15 to 20 miles an hour with gusts up to 35 miles an hour. Tonight, mostly cloudy until midnight, then becoming partly cloudy. Lows in the upper 40s. Northwest winds 10 to 15 miles an hour with gusts up to 30 miles an hour, becoming north 5 to 10 miles an hour with gusts up to 20 miles an hour after midnight. Sunday, sunny, cooler with highs in the upper 60s. North winds 10 to 15 miles an hour. Sunday night, mostly clear. Lows in the lower 40s. North winds 5 to 10 miles an hour. Monday, sunny. Highs around 70. Northwest winds 5 to 10 miles an hour. Monday night, mostly clear. Lows in the mid-40s. Tuesday, partly sunny. A chance of showers in the afternoon. Breezy with highs in the upper 70s. Chance of rain 40%. Tuesday night, partly cloudy until midnight, then clearing. Lows in the lower 50s. Wednesday through Thursday, mostly clear. Highs in the lower 70s. Lows in the mid-40s. Thursday night and Friday, partly cloudy. A chance of showers. Lows in the lower 50s. Highs in the lower 80s. Chance of rain 30%. Again, the forecast for Peoria and surrounding areas of central Illinois for the rest of today, mostly sunny. Not as cool. Near steady temperature in the upper 70s. West winds 15 to 20 miles an hour with gusts up to 35 miles an hour. At 2 p.m. in Peoria, skies were sunny. The temperature was 75 degrees, the dew point was 42, and the relative humidity was 30%. The wind was northwest at 14 miles an hour, gusting to 23. The pressure was 29.73 inches and steady. Around central and western Illinois, temperatures were in the lower to upper 70s. It was sunny at Galesburg, Macomb, and Quincy. At Springfield, Lincoln, and Pontiac, it was sunny. It was mostly sunny at Bloomington and Lakin. At Moline, it was partly sunny. And once again at 2 p.m. in Peoria, under sunny skies, the temperature was 75. Here is a river flood statement. The flood warning continues for the Illinois River near Havana until Tuesday evening. At 8:45 a.m. Saturday, the stage was 15.0 feet. The river is expected to fall below flood stage early Tuesday afternoon and continue falling to 12.7 feet Saturday, May 16th. And now a discussion of hazardous weather conditions for the following counties in Illinois: Fulton, Knox, Marshall, Mason, McLean, Peoria, Stark, Tazewell, and Woodford. This hazardous weather outlook is for central Illinois, east central Illinois, southeast Illinois, and west central Illinois. For this afternoon and tonight, minor river flooding will persist along the parts of the Illinois and Little Wabash rivers. Otherwise, no hazardous weather is expected at this time. For Sunday through Friday, residual river flooding will continue along the Illinois and Little Wabash rivers through early next week. Spotter information statement: spotter activation is not anticipated through tonight. The time is currently 2:06 p.m. Central Daylight Time. 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Now for the official National Weather Service forecast for Peoria and surrounding areas of central Illinois. Rest of today, mostly sunny. Not as cool. Near steady temperature in the upper 70s. West winds 15 to 20 miles an hour with gusts up to 35 miles an hour. Tonight, mostly cloudy until midnight, then becoming partly cloudy. Lows in the upper 40s. Northwest winds 10 to 15 miles an hour with gusts up to 30 miles an hour, becoming north 5 to 10 miles an hour with gusts up to 20 miles an hour after midnight. Sunday, sunny, cooler with highs in the upper 60s. North winds 10 to 15 miles an hour. Sunday night, mostly clear. Lows in the lower 40s. North winds 5 to 10 miles an hour. Monday,

sunny. Highs around 70. Northwest winds 5 to 10 miles an hour. Monday night, mostly clear. Lows in the mid-40s. Tuesday, partly sunny. A chance of showers in the afternoon. Breezy with highs in the upper 70s. Chance of rain 40%. Tuesday night, partly cloudy until midnight, then clearing. Lows in the lower 50s. Wednesday through Thursday, mostly clear. Highs in the lower 70s. Lows in the mid-40s. Thursday night and Friday, partly cloudy. A chance of showers. Lows in the lower 50s. Highs in the lower 80s. Chance of rain 30%. Again, the forecast for Peoria and surrounding areas of central Illinois for the rest of today, mostly sunny. Not as cool. Near steady temperature in the upper 70s. West winds 15 to 20 miles an hour with gusts up to 35 miles an hour. At 2 p.m. in Peoria, skies were sunny. The temperature was 75 degrees, the dew point was 42, and the relative humidity was 30%. The wind was northwest at 14 miles an hour, gusting to 23. The pressure was 29.73 inches and steady. Around central and western Illinois, temperatures were in the lower to upper 70s. It was sunny at Galesburg, Macomb, and Quincy. At Springfield, Lincoln, and Pontiac, it was sunny. It was mostly sunny at Bloomington and Lakin. At Moline, it was partly sunny. And once again at 2 p.m. in Peoria, under sunny skies, the temperature was 75. Looking elsewhere around the Midwest at 2 p.m., Chicago was partly sunny and 72. Indianapolis was sunny and 71. St. Louis was mostly sunny and 77. Kansas City was partly sunny and 80. Des Moines was partly sunny and 71. Milwaukee was mostly sunny and 69. And now a discussion of hazardous weather conditions for the following counties in Illinois: Fulton, Knox, Marshall, Mason, McLean, Peoria, Stark, Tazewell, and Woodford. This hazardous weather outlook is for central Illinois, east central Illinois, southeast Illinois, and west central Illinois. For this afternoon and tonight, minor river flooding will persist along the parts of the Illinois and Little Wabash rivers. Otherwise, no hazardous weather is expected at this time. For Sunday through Friday, residual river flooding will continue along the Illinois and Little Wabash rivers through early next week. Spotter information statement: spotter activation is not anticipated through tonight. The time is currently 2:10 p.m. Central Daylight Time. 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Now for the official National Weather Service forecast for Peoria and surrounding areas of central Illinois. Rest of today, mostly sunny. Not as cool. Near steady temperature in the upper 70s. West winds 15 to 20 miles an hour with gusts up to 35 miles an hour. Tonight, mostly cloudy until midnight, then becoming partly cloudy. Lows in the upper 40s. Northwest winds 10 to 15 miles an hour with gusts up to 30 miles an hour, becoming north 5 to 10 miles an hour with gusts up to 20 miles an hour after midnight. Sunday, sunny, cooler with highs in the upper 60s. North winds 10 to 15 miles an hour. Sunday night, mostly clear. Lows in the lower 40s. North winds 5 to 10 miles an hour. Monday, sunny. Highs around 70. Northwest winds 5 to 10 miles an hour. Monday night, mostly clear. Lows in the mid-40s. Tuesday, partly sunny. A chance of showers in the afternoon. Breezy with highs in the upper 70s. Chance of rain 40%. Tuesday night, partly cloudy until midnight, then clearing. Lows in the lower 50s. Wednesday through Thursday, mostly clear. Highs in the lower 70s. Lows in the mid-40s. Thursday night and Friday, partly cloudy. A chance of showers. Lows in the lower 50s. Highs in the lower 80s. Chance of rain 30%. Again, the forecast for Peoria and surrounding areas of central Illinois for the rest of today, mostly sunny. Not as cool. Near steady temperature in the upper 70s. West winds 15 to 20 miles an hour with gusts.

up to 35 miles an hour. At 2 p.m. in Peoria, skies were sunny. The temperature was 75 degrees, the dew point was 42, and the relative humidity was 30%. The wind was northwest at 14 miles an hour, gusting to 23. The pressure was 29.73 inches and steady. Around central and western Illinois, temperatures were in the lower to upper 70s. It was sunny at Macomb, Quincy, Springfield, and Lincoln. It was mostly sunny at Bloomington, Galesburg, Lakin, and Pontiac. At Moline, it was partly sunny. And once again at 2 p.m. in Peoria, under sunny skies, the temperature was 75. Looking elsewhere around the Midwest at 2 p.m., Chicago was partly sunny, and 72. Indianapolis was sunny, and 71. St. Louis was mostly sunny, and 77. Kansas City was partly sunny, and 80. Des Moines was partly sunny, and 71. Milwaukee was mostly sunny, and 69. 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The station serves the following counties: Fulton, Knox, Marshall, Mason, McLean, Peoria, Stark, Tazewell, and Woodford. WXJ71 is part of the All Hazards Network of NOAA Weather Radio. And now a discussion of hazardous weather conditions for the following counties in Illinois: Fulton, Knox, Marshall, Mason, McLean, Peoria, Stark, Tazewell, and Woodford. This hazardous weather outlook is for Central Illinois, East Central Illinois, Southeast Illinois, and West Central Illinois. For this afternoon and tonight, minor river flooding will persist along the parts of the Illinois and Little Wabash rivers. Otherwise, no hazardous weather is expected at this time. For Sunday through Friday, residual river flooding will continue along the Illinois and Little Wabash rivers through early next week. Spotter information statement: spotter activation is not anticipated through tonight. The time is currently 2:14 p.m. Central Daylight Time. 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Rest of today, mostly sunny. Not as cool. Near steady temperature in the upper 70s. West winds 15 to 20 miles an hour with gusts up to 35 miles an hour. Tonight, mostly cloudy until midnight, then becoming partly cloudy. Lows in the upper 40s. Northwest winds 10 to 15 miles an hour with gusts up to 30 miles an hour, becoming north 5 to 10 miles an hour with gusts up to 20 miles an hour after midnight. Sunday, sunny, cooler with highs in the upper 60s. North winds 10 to 15 miles an hour. Sunday night, mostly clear. Lows in the lower 40s. North winds 5 to 10 miles an hour. Monday, sunny. Highs around 70. Northwest winds 5 to 10 miles an hour. Monday night, mostly clear. Lows in the mid-40s. Tuesday, partly sunny. A chance of showers in the afternoon. Breezy with highs in the upper 70s. Chance of rain 40%. Tuesday night, partly cloudy until midnight, then clearing. Lows in the lower 50s. Wednesday through Thursday, mostly clear. Highs in the lower 70s. Lows in the mid-40s. Thursday night and Friday, partly cloudy. A chance of showers. Lows in the lower 50s. Highs in the lower 80s. Chance of rain 30%. Again, the forecast for Peoria and surrounding areas of Central Illinois for the rest of today, mostly sunny. Not as cool. Near steady temperature in the upper 70s. West winds 15 to 20 miles an hour with gusts up to 35 miles an hour. Here is a river flood statement. The flood warning continues for the Illinois River near Havana until Tuesday evening. At 8:45 a.m. Saturday, the stage was 15.0 feet. The river is expected to fall below flood stage early Tuesday afternoon and continue falling to 12.7 feet Saturday, May 16th.

2 p.m. in Peoria, skies were sunny. The temperature was 75 degrees, the dew point was 42, and the relative humidity was 30%. The wind was northwest at 14 miles an hour, gusting to 23. The pressure was 29.73 inches and steady. Around central and western Illinois, temperatures were in the lower to upper 70s. It was sunny at Macomb, Quincy, Springfield, and Lincoln. It was mostly sunny at Bloomington, Galesburg, Lakin, and Pontiac. At Moline, it was partly sunny. And once again at 2 p.m. in Peoria, under sunny skies, the temperature was 75. Looking elsewhere around the Midwest at 2 p.m., Chicago was partly sunny, and 72. Indianapolis was sunny, and 71. St. Louis was mostly sunny, and 77. Kansas City was partly sunny, and 80. Des Moines was partly sunny, and 71. Milwaukee was mostly sunny, and 69. And now a discussion of hazardous weather conditions for the following counties in Illinois: Fulton, Knox, Marshall, Mason, McLean, Peoria, Stark, Tazewell, and Woodford. This hazardous weather outlook is for central Illinois, east central Illinois, southeast Illinois, and west central Illinois. For this afternoon and tonight, minor river flooding will persist along the parts of the Illinois and Little Wabash rivers. Otherwise, no hazardous weather is expected at this time. For Sunday through Friday, residual river flooding will continue along the Illinois and Little Wabash rivers through early next week. Spotter information statement: spotter activation is not anticipated through tonight. The time is currently 2:19 p.m. Central Daylight Time. 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Now for the official National Weather Service forecast for Peoria and surrounding areas of central Illinois. Rest of today, mostly sunny. Not as cool. Near steady temperature in the upper 70s. West winds 15 to 20 miles an hour with gusts up to 35 miles an hour. Tonight, mostly cloudy until midnight, then becoming partly cloudy. Lows in the upper 40s. Northwest winds 10 to 15 miles an hour with gusts up to 30 miles an hour, becoming north 5 to 10 miles an hour with gusts up to 20 miles an hour after midnight. Sunday, sunny, cooler with highs in the upper 60s. North winds 10 to 15 miles an hour. Sunday night, mostly clear. Lows in the lower 40s. North winds 5 to 10 miles an hour. Monday, sunny. Highs around 70. Northwest winds 5 to 10 miles an hour. Monday night, mostly clear. Lows in the mid-40s. Tuesday, partly sunny. A chance of showers in the afternoon. Breezy with highs in the upper 70s. Chance of rain 40%. Tuesday night, partly cloudy until midnight, then clearing. Lows in the lower 50s. Wednesday through Thursday, mostly clear. Highs in the lower 70s. Lows in the mid-40s. Thursday night and Friday, partly cloudy. A chance of showers. Lows in the lower 50s. Highs in the lower 80s. Chance of rain 30%. Again, the forecast for Peoria and surrounding areas of central Illinois for the rest of today, mostly sunny. Not as cool. Near steady temperature in the upper 70s. West winds 15 to 20 miles an hour with gusts up to 35 miles an hour. At 2 p.m. in Peoria, skies were sunny. The temperature was 75 degrees, the dew point was 42, and the relative humidity was 30%. The wind was northwest at 14 miles an hour, gusting to 23. The pressure was 29.73 inches and steady. Around central and western Illinois, temperatures were in the lower to upper 70s. It was sunny at Macomb, Quincy, Springfield, and Lincoln. It was mostly sunny at Bloomington, Galesburg, Lakin, and Pontiac. At Moline, it was partly sunny. And once again at 2 p.m. in Peoria, under sunny skies, the temperature was 75. At 2 p.m. in Peoria, skies were sunny. The temperature was 75 degrees, the dew point was 42, and the relative humidity was 30%. The wind was northwest at 14 miles an hour, gusting to 23. The pressure was 29.73 inches and steady. Around central

western Illinois, temperatures were in the lower to upper 70s. It was sunny at Macomb, Quincy, Springfield, and Lincoln. It was mostly sunny at Bloomington, Galesburg, Lakin, and Pontiac. At Moline, it was partly sunny. And once again at 2 p.m. in Peoria, under sunny skies, the temperature was 75. Looking elsewhere around the Midwest at 2 p.m., Chicago was partly sunny, and 72. Indianapolis was sunny, and 71. St. Louis was mostly sunny, and 77. Kansas City was partly sunny, and 80. Des Moines was partly sunny, and 71. Milwaukee was mostly sunny, and 69. And now a discussion of hazardous weather conditions for the following counties in Illinois: Fulton, Knox, Marshall, Mason, McLean, Peoria, Stark, Tazewell, and Woodford. This hazardous weather outlook is for Central Illinois, East Central Illinois, Southeast Illinois, and West Central Illinois. For this afternoon and tonight, minor river flooding will persist along the parts of the Illinois and Little Wabash rivers. Otherwise, no hazardous weather is expected at this time. For Sunday through Friday, residual river flooding will continue along the Illinois and Little Wabash rivers through early next week. Spotter information statement: spotter activation is not anticipated through tonight. And now a discussion of hazardous weather conditions for the following counties in Illinois: Fulton, Knox, Marshall, Mason, McLean, Peoria, Stark, Tazewell, and Woodford. This hazardous weather outlook is for Central Illinois, East Central Illinois, Southeast Illinois, and West Central Illinois. For tonight, minor river flooding will persist along the parts of the Illinois and Little Wabash rivers. Otherwise, no hazardous weather is expected at this time. For Sunday through Friday, residual river flooding will continue along the Illinois and Little Wabash rivers through early next week. Breezy winds gusting in excess of 30 miles per hour, active fieldwork, and dry soil conditions could lead to blowing dust in some areas Tuesday and Wednesday. Spotter information statement: spotter activation is not anticipated tonight. The time is currently 2:24 p.m. Central Daylight Time. 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Now for the official National Weather Service forecast for Peoria and surrounding areas of Central Illinois. Rest of today, mostly sunny. Not as cool. Near steady temperature in the upper 70s. West winds 15 to 20 miles an hour with gusts up to 35 miles an hour. Tonight, mostly cloudy until midnight, then becoming partly cloudy. Lows in the upper 40s. Northwest winds 10 to 15 miles an hour with gusts up to 30 miles an hour, becoming north 5 to 10 miles an hour with gusts up to 20 miles an hour after midnight. Sunday, sunny, cooler with highs in the upper 60s. North winds 10 to 15 miles an hour. Sunday night, mostly clear. Lows in the lower 40s. North winds 5 to 10 miles an hour. Monday, sunny. Highs around 70. Northwest winds 5 to 10 miles an hour. Monday night, mostly clear. Lows in the mid-40s. Tuesday, partly sunny. A chance of showers in the afternoon. Breezy with highs in the upper 70s. Chance of rain 40%. Tuesday night, partly cloudy until midnight, then clearing. Lows in the lower 50s. Wednesday through Thursday, mostly clear. Highs in the lower 70s. Lows in the mid-40s. Thursday night and Friday, partly cloudy. A chance of showers. Lows in the lower 50s. Highs in the lower 80s. Chance of rain 30%. Again, the forecast for Peoria and surrounding areas of Central Illinois for the rest of today, mostly sunny. Not as cool. Near steady temperature in the upper 70s. West winds 15 to 20 miles an hour with gusts up to 35 miles an hour. Here is a river flood statement. The flood warning continues for the Illinois River near Havana until Tuesday evening. At 8:45 a.m. Saturday, the stage was 15.0 feet. The river is expected to fall below flood stage early Tuesday afternoon and continue falling to 12.7 feet Saturday, May 16th. At 2 p.m. in Peoria, skies were sunny. The temperature was 75 degrees, the dew point was 42, and the relative humidity was 30%.

Des Moines was partly sunny and 71. Milwaukee was mostly sunny and 69. And now a discussion of hazardous weather conditions for the following counties in Illinois: Fulton, Knox, Marshall, Mason, McLean, Peoria, Stark, Tazewell, and Woodford. This hazardous weather outlook is for Central Illinois, East Central Illinois, Southeast Illinois, and West Central Illinois. For tonight, minor river flooding will persist along the parts of the Illinois and Little Wabash rivers. Otherwise, no hazardous weather is expected at this time. For Sunday through Friday, residual river flooding will continue along the Illinois and Little Wabash rivers through early next week. Breezy winds gusting in excess of 30 miles per hour, active fieldwork, and dry soil conditions could lead to blowing dust in some areas Tuesday and Wednesday. Spotter information statement: spotter activation is not anticipated tonight. The time is currently 2:29 p.m. Central Daylight Time. 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Now for the official National Weather Service forecast for Peoria and surrounding areas of Central Illinois. Rest of today, mostly sunny. Not as cool. Near steady temperature in the upper 70s. West winds 15 to 20 miles an hour with gusts up to 35 miles an hour. Tonight, mostly cloudy until midnight, then becoming partly cloudy. Lows in the upper 40s. Northwest winds 10 to 15 miles an hour with gusts up to 30 miles an hour, becoming north 5 to 10 miles an hour with gusts up to 20 miles an hour after midnight. Sunday, sunny, cooler with highs in the upper 60s. North winds 10 to 15 miles an hour. Sunday night, mostly clear. Lows in the lower 40s. North winds 5 to 10 miles an hour. Monday, sunny. Highs around 70. Northwest winds 5 to 10 miles an hour. Monday night, mostly clear. Lows in the mid-40s. Tuesday, partly sunny. A chance of showers in the afternoon. Breezy with highs in the upper 70s. Chance of rain 40%. Tuesday night, partly cloudy until midnight, then clearing. Lows in the lower 50s. Wednesday through Thursday, mostly clear. Highs in the lower 70s. Lows in the mid-40s. Thursday night and Friday, partly cloudy. A chance of showers. Lows in the lower 50s. Highs in the lower 80s. Chance of rain 30%. Again, the forecast for Peoria and surrounding areas of Central Illinois for the rest of today, mostly sunny. Not as cool. Near steady temperature in the upper 70s. West winds 15 to 20 miles an hour with gusts up to 35 miles an hour. At 2 p.m. in Peoria, skies were sunny. The temperature was 75 degrees, the dew point was 42, and the relative humidity was 30%. The wind was northwest at 14 miles an hour, gusting to 23. The pressure was 29.73 inches and steady. Around central and western Illinois, temperatures were in the lower to upper 70s. It was sunny at Macomb, Quincy, Springfield, and Lincoln. It was mostly sunny at Bloomington, Galesburg, Lakin, and Pontiac. At Moline, it was partly sunny. And once again at 2 p.m. in Peoria, under sunny skies, the temperature was 75. Looking elsewhere around the Midwest at 2 p.m., Chicago was partly sunny and 72. Indianapolis was sunny and 71. St. Louis was mostly sunny and 77. Kansas City was partly sunny and 80. Des Moines was partly sunny and 71. Milwaukee was mostly sunny and 69. And now a discussion of hazardous weather conditions for the following counties in Illinois: Fulton, Knox, Marshall, Mason, McLean, Peoria, Stark, Tazewell, and Woodford. This hazardous weather outlook is for Central Illinois, East Central Illinois, Southeast Illinois, and West Central Illinois. For tonight, minor river flooding will persist along the parts of the Illinois and Little Wabash rivers. Otherwise, no hazardous weather is expected at this time. For Sunday through Friday, residual river flooding will continue along the Illinois and Little Wabash rivers through early next week. Breezy winds gusting in excess of 30 miles per hour, active fieldwork, and dry soil conditions could lead to blowing dust in some areas Tuesday and Wednesday. Spotter information

statement, spotter activation is not anticipated tonight. The time is currently 2:30. Could lead to blowing dust in some areas Tuesday and Wednesday. Spotter information statement, spotter activation is not anticipated tonight. The time is currently 2:33 p.m. Central Daylight Time. 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Now for the official National Weather Service forecast for Peoria and surrounding areas of central Illinois. Rest of today, mostly sunny. Not as cool. Near steady temperature in the upper 70s. West winds 15 to 20 miles an hour with gusts up to 35 miles an hour. Tonight, mostly cloudy until midnight, then becoming partly cloudy. Lows in the upper 40s. Northwest winds 10 to 15 miles an hour with gusts up to 30 miles an hour, becoming north 5 to 10 miles an hour with gusts up to 20 miles an hour after midnight. Sunday, sunny, cooler with highs in the upper 60s. North winds 10 to 15 miles an hour. Sunday night, mostly clear. Lows in the lower 40s. North winds 5 to 10 miles an hour. Monday, sunny. Highs around 70. Northwest winds 5 to 10 miles an hour. Monday night, mostly clear. Lows in the mid-40s. Tuesday, partly sunny. A chance of showers in the afternoon. Breezy with highs in the upper 70s. Chance of rain 40%. Tuesday night, partly cloudy until midnight, then clearing. Lows in the lower 50s. Wednesday through Thursday, mostly clear. Highs in the lower 70s. Lows in the mid-40s. Thursday night and Friday, partly cloudy. A chance of showers. Lows in the lower 50s. Highs in the lower 80s. Chance of rain 30%. Again, the forecast for Peoria and surrounding areas of central Illinois for the rest of today, mostly sunny. Not as cool. Near steady temperature in the upper 70s. West winds 15 to 20 miles an hour with gusts up to 35 miles an hour. Here is a river flood statement. The flood warning continues for the Illinois River near Havana until Tuesday evening. At 8:45 a.m. Saturday, the stage was 15.0 feet. The river is expected to fall below flood stage early Tuesday afternoon and continue falling to 12.7 feet Saturday, May 16th. At 2 p.m. in Peoria, skies were sunny. The temperature was 75 degrees, the dew point was 42, and the relative humidity was 30%. The wind was northwest at 14 miles an hour, gusting to 23. The pressure was 29.73 inches and steady. Around central and western Illinois, temperatures were in the lower to upper 70s. It was sunny at Macomb, Quincy, Springfield, and Lincoln. It was mostly sunny at Bloomington, Galesburg, Lakin, and Pontiac. At Moline, it was partly sunny. And once again at 2 p.m. in Peoria, under sunny skies, the temperature was 75. Looking elsewhere around the Midwest at 2 p.m., Chicago was partly sunny, and 72. Indianapolis was sunny, and 71. St. Louis was mostly sunny, and 77. Kansas City was partly sunny, and 80. Des Moines was partly sunny, and 71. Milwaukee was mostly sunny, and 69. And now a discussion of hazardous weather conditions for the following counties in Illinois: Fulton, Knox, Marshall, Mason, McLean, Peoria, Stark, Tazewell, and Woodford. This hazardous weather outlook is for central Illinois, east central Illinois, southeast Illinois, and west central Illinois. For tonight, minor river flooding will persist along the parts of the Illinois and Little Wabash rivers. Otherwise, no hazardous weather is expected at this time. For Sunday through Friday, residual river flooding will continue along the Illinois and Little Wabash rivers through early next week. Breezy winds gusting in excess of 30 miles per hour, active fieldwork, and dry soil conditions could lead to blowing dust in some areas Tuesday and Wednesday. Spotter information statement, spotter activation is not anticipated tonight. The time is currently 2:37 p.m. Central Daylight Time. 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Now for the official National Weather Service forecast for Peoria and surrounding

areas of central Illinois. Rest of today, mostly sunny. Not as cool. Near steady temperature in the upper 70s. West winds 15 to 20 miles an hour with gusts up to 35 miles an hour. Tonight, mostly cloudy until midnight, then becoming partly cloudy. Lows in the upper 40s. Northwest winds 10 to 15 miles an hour with gusts up to 30 miles an hour, becoming north 5 to 10 miles an hour with gusts up to 20 miles an hour after midnight. Sunday, sunny, cooler with highs in the upper 60s. North winds 10 to 15 miles an hour. Sunday night, mostly clear. Lows in the lower 40s. North winds 5 to 10 miles an hour. Monday, sunny. Highs around 70. Northwest winds 5 to 10 miles an hour. Monday night, mostly clear. Lows in the mid-40s. Tuesday, partly sunny. A chance of showers in the afternoon. Breezy with highs in the upper 70s. Chance of rain 40%. Tuesday night, partly cloudy until midnight, then clearing. Lows in the lower 50s. Wednesday through Thursday, mostly clear. Highs in the lower 70s. Lows in the mid-40s. Thursday night and Friday, partly cloudy. A chance of showers. Lows in the lower 50s. Highs in the lower 80s. Chance of rain 30%. Again, the forecast for Peoria and surrounding areas of central Illinois for the rest of today, mostly sunny. Not as cool. Near steady temperature in the upper 70s. West winds 15 to 20 miles an hour with gusts up to 35 miles an hour. At 2 p.m. in Peoria, skies were sunny. The temperature was 75 degrees, the dew point was 42, and the relative humidity was 30%. The wind was northwest at 14 miles an hour, gusting to 23. The pressure was 29.73 inches and steady. Around central and western Illinois, temperatures were in the lower to upper 70s. It was sunny at Macomb, Quincy, Springfield, and Lincoln. It was mostly sunny at Bloomington, Galesburg, Lakin, and Pontiac. At Moline, it was partly sunny. And once again at 2 p.m. in Peoria, under sunny skies, the temperature was 75. Looking elsewhere around the Midwest at 2 p.m., Chicago was partly sunny, and 72. Indianapolis was sunny, and 71. St. Louis was mostly sunny, and 77. Kansas City was partly sunny, and 80. Des Moines was partly sunny, and 71. Milwaukee was mostly sunny, and 69. And now a discussion of hazardous weather conditions for the following counties in Illinois: Fulton, Knox, Marshall, Mason, McLean, Peoria, Stark, Tazewell, and Woodford. This hazardous weather outlook is for central Illinois, east central Illinois, southeast Illinois, and west central Illinois. For tonight, minor river flooding will persist along the parts of the Illinois and Little Wabash rivers. Otherwise, no hazardous weather is expected at this time. For Sunday through Friday, residual river flooding will continue along the Illinois and Little Wabash rivers through early next week. Breezy winds gusting in excess of 30 miles per hour, active fieldwork, and dry soil conditions could lead to blowing dust in some areas Tuesday and Wednesday. Spotter information statement: spotter activation is not anticipated tonight. The time is currently 2:41 p.m. Central Daylight Time. 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Now for the official National Weather Service forecast for Peoria and surrounding areas of central Illinois. Rest of today, mostly sunny. Not as cool. Near steady temperature in the upper 70s. West winds 15 to 20 miles an hour with gusts up to 35 miles an hour. Tonight, mostly cloudy until midnight, then becoming partly cloudy. Lows in the upper 40s. Northwest winds 10 to 15 miles an hour with gusts up to 30 miles an hour, becoming north 5 to 10 miles an hour with gusts up to 20 miles an hour after midnight. Sunday, sunny, cooler with highs in the upper 60s. North winds 10 to 15 miles an hour. Sunday night, mostly clear. Lows in the lower 40s. North winds 5 to 10 miles an hour. Monday, sunny. Highs around 70. Northwest winds 5 to 10 miles an hour.

Monday night, mostly clear. Lows in the mid-40s. Tuesday, partly sunny. A chance of showers in the afternoon. Breezy with highs in the upper 70s. Chance of rain 40%. Tuesday night, partly cloudy until midnight, then clearing. Lows in the lower 50s. Wednesday through Thursday, mostly clear. Highs in the lower 70s. Lows in the mid-40s. Thursday night and Friday, partly cloudy. A chance of showers. Lows in the lower 50s. Highs in the lower 80s. Chance of rain 30%. Again, the forecast for Peoria and surrounding areas of central Illinois for the rest of today, mostly sunny. Not as cool. Near steady temperature in the upper 70s. West winds 15 to 20 miles an hour with gusts up to 35 miles an hour. At 2 p.m. in Peoria, skies were sunny. The temperature was 75 degrees, the dew point was 42, and the relative humidity was 30%. The wind was northwest at 14 miles an hour, gusting to 23. The pressure was 29.73 inches and steady. Around central and western Illinois, temperatures were in the lower to upper 70s. It was sunny at Macomb, Quincy, Springfield, and Lincoln. It was mostly sunny at Bloomington, Galesburg, Lakin, and Pontiac. At Moline, it was partly sunny. And once again at 2 p.m. in Peoria, under sunny skies, the temperature was 75. Looking elsewhere around the Midwest at 2 p.m., Chicago was partly sunny, and 72. Indianapolis was sunny, and 71. St. Louis was mostly sunny, and 77. Kansas City was partly sunny, and 80. Des Moines was partly sunny, and 71. Milwaukee was mostly sunny, and 69. And now a discussion of hazardous weather conditions for the following counties in Illinois: Fulton, Knox, Marshall, Mason, McLean, Peoria, Stark, Tazewell, and Woodford. This hazardous weather outlook is for central Illinois, east central Illinois, southeast Illinois, and west central Illinois. For tonight, minor river flooding will persist along the parts of the Illinois and Little Wabash rivers. Otherwise, no hazardous weather is expected at this time. For Sunday through Friday, residual river flooding will continue along the Illinois and Little Wabash rivers through early next week. Breezy winds gusting in excess of 30 miles per hour, active fieldwork, and dry soil conditions could lead to blowing dust in some areas Tuesday and Wednesday. Spotter information statement: spotter activation is not anticipated tonight. Here is a river flood statement. The flood warning continues for the Illinois River near Havana until Tuesday evening. At 8:45 a.m. Saturday, the stage was 15.0 feet. The river is expected to fall below flood stage early Tuesday afternoon and continue falling to 12.7 feet Saturday, May 16th. The time is currently 2:46 p.m. Central Daylight Time. 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Now for the official National Weather Service forecast for Peoria and surrounding areas of central Illinois. Rest of today, mostly sunny. Not as cool. Near steady temperature in the upper 70s. West winds 15 to 20 miles an hour with gusts up to 35 miles an hour. Tonight, mostly cloudy until midnight, then becoming partly cloudy. Lows in the upper 40s. Northwest winds 10 to 15 miles an hour with gusts up to 30 miles an hour, becoming north 5 to 10 miles an hour with gusts up to 20 miles an hour after midnight. Sunday, sunny, cooler with highs in the upper 60s. North winds 10 to 15 miles an hour. Sunday night, mostly clear. Lows in the lower 40s. North winds 5 to 10 miles an hour. Monday, sunny. Highs around 70. Northwest winds 5 to 10 miles an hour. Monday night, mostly clear. Lows in the mid-40s. Tuesday, partly sunny. A chance of showers in the afternoon. Breezy with highs in the upper 70s. Chance of rain 40%. Tuesday night, partly cloudy until midnight, then clearing. Lows in the lower 50s. Wednesday through Thursday, mostly clear. Highs in the lower 70s. Lows in the mid-40s. Thursday night and Friday, partly cloudy.
a chance of showers. Lows in the lower 50s. Highs in the lower 80s. Chance of rain 30%. Again, the forecast for Peoria and surrounding areas of central Illinois for the rest of today, mostly sunny. Not as cool. Near steady temperature in the upper 70s. West winds 15 to 20 miles an hour with gusts up to 35 miles an hour. At 2 p.m. in Peoria, skies were sunny. The temperature was 75 degrees, the dew point was 42, and the relative humidity was 30%. The wind was northwest at 14 miles an hour, gusting to 23. The pressure was 29.73 inches and steady. Around central and western Illinois, temperatures were in the lower to upper 70s. It was sunny at Macomb, Quincy, Springfield, and Lincoln. It was mostly sunny at Bloomington, Galesburg, Lakin, and Pontiac. At Moline, it was partly sunny. And once again at 2 p.m. in Peoria, under sunny skies, the temperature was 75. Looking elsewhere around the Midwest at 2 p.m., Chicago was partly sunny, and 72. Indianapolis was sunny, and 71. St. Louis was mostly sunny, and 77. Kansas City was partly sunny, and 80. Des Moines was partly sunny, and 71. Milwaukee was mostly sunny, and 69. And now a discussion of hazardous weather conditions for the following counties in Illinois: Fulton, Knox, Marshall, Mason, McLean, Peoria, Stark, Tazewell, and Woodford. This hazardous weather outlook is for central Illinois, east central Illinois, southeast Illinois, and west central Illinois. For tonight, minor river flooding will persist along the parts of the Illinois and Little Wabash rivers. Otherwise, no hazardous weather is expected at this time. For Sunday through Friday, residual river flooding will continue along the Illinois and Little Wabash rivers through early next week. Breezy winds gusting in excess of 30 miles per hour, active fieldwork, and dry soil conditions could lead to blowing dust in some areas Tuesday and Wednesday. Spotter information statement: spotter activation is not anticipated tonight. The time is currently 2:50 p.m. Central Daylight Time. 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Now for the official National Weather Service forecast for Peoria and surrounding areas of central Illinois. Rest of today, mostly sunny. Not as cool. Near steady temperature in the upper 70s. West winds 15 to 20 miles an hour with gusts up to 35 miles an hour. Tonight, mostly cloudy until midnight, then becoming partly cloudy. Lows in the upper 40s. Northwest winds 10 to 15 miles an hour with gusts up to 30 miles an hour, becoming north 5 to 10 miles an hour with gusts up to 20 miles an hour after midnight. Sunday, sunny, cooler with highs in the upper 60s. North winds 10 to 15 miles an hour. Sunday night, mostly clear. Lows in the lower 40s. North winds 5 to 10 miles an hour. Monday, sunny. Highs around 70. Northwest winds 5 to 10 miles an hour. Monday night, mostly clear. Lows in the mid-40s. Tuesday, partly sunny. A chance of showers in the afternoon. Breezy with highs in the upper 70s. Chance of rain 40%. Tuesday night, partly cloudy until midnight, then clearing. Lows in the lower 50s. Wednesday through Thursday, mostly clear. Highs in the lower 70s. Lows in the mid-40s. Thursday night and Friday, partly cloudy. A chance of showers. Lows in the lower 50s. Highs in the lower 80s. Chance of rain 30%. Again, the forecast for Peoria and surrounding areas of central Illinois for the rest of today, mostly sunny. Not as cool. Near steady temperature in the upper 70s. West winds 15 to 20 miles an hour with gusts up to 35 miles an hour. At 2 p.m. in Peoria, skies were sunny. The temperature was 75 degrees, the dew point was 42, and the relative humidity was 30%. The wind was northwest at 14 miles an hour, gusting to 23. The pressure was 29.73 inches and steady. Around central and western Illinois, temperatures were in the lower to upper 70s. It was sunny at Macomb, Quincy, Springfield, and Lincoln.

It was mostly sunny at Bloomington, Galesburg, Lakin, and Pontiac. At Moline, it was partly sunny. And once again at 2 p.m. in Peoria, under sunny skies, the temperature was 75. Looking elsewhere around the Midwest at 2 p.m., Chicago was partly sunny, and 72. Indianapolis was sunny, and 71. St. Louis was mostly sunny, and 77. Kansas City was partly sunny, and 80. Des Moines was partly sunny, and 71. Milwaukee was mostly sunny, and 69. And now a discussion of hazardous weather conditions for the following counties in Illinois: Fulton, Knox, Marshall, Mason, McLean, Peoria, Stark, Tazewell, and Woodford. This hazardous weather outlook is for Central Illinois, East Central Illinois, Southeast Illinois, and West Central Illinois. For tonight, minor river flooding will persist along the parts of the Illinois and Little Wabash rivers. Otherwise, no hazardous weather is expected at this time. For Sunday through Friday, residual river flooding will continue along the Illinois and Little Wabash rivers through early next week. Breezy winds gusting in excess of 30 miles per hour, active fieldwork, and dry soil conditions could lead to blowing dust in some areas Tuesday and Wednesday. Spotter information statement: spotter activation is not anticipated tonight. The time is currently 2:54 p.m. Central Daylight Time. 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Now for the official National Weather Service forecast for Peoria and surrounding areas of Central Illinois. Rest of today, mostly sunny. Not as cool. Near steady temperature in the upper 70s. West winds 15 to 20 miles an hour with gusts up to 35 miles an hour. Tonight, mostly cloudy until midnight, then becoming partly cloudy. Lows in the upper 40s. Northwest winds 10 to 15 miles an hour with gusts up to 30 miles an hour, becoming north 5 to 10 miles an hour with gusts up to 20 miles an hour after midnight. Sunday, sunny, cooler with highs in the upper 60s. North winds 10 to 15 miles an hour. Sunday night, mostly clear. Lows in the lower 40s. North winds 5 to 10 miles an hour. Monday, sunny. Highs around 70. Northwest winds 5 to 10 miles an hour. Monday night, mostly clear. Lows in the mid-40s. Tuesday, partly sunny. A chance of showers in the afternoon. Breezy with highs in the upper 70s. Chance of rain 40%. Tuesday night, partly cloudy until midnight, then clearing. Lows in the lower 50s. Wednesday through Thursday, mostly clear. Highs in the lower 70s. Lows in the mid-40s. Thursday night and Friday, partly cloudy. A chance of showers. Lows in the lower 50s. Highs in the lower 80s. Chance of rain 30%. Again, the forecast for Peoria and surrounding areas of Central Illinois for the rest of today, mostly sunny. Not as cool. Near steady temperature in the upper 70s. West winds 15 to 20 miles an hour with gusts up to 35 miles an hour. Here is a river flood statement. The flood warning continues for the Illinois River near Havana until Tuesday evening. At 8:45 a.m. Saturday, the stage was 15.0 feet. The river is expected to fall below flood stage early Tuesday afternoon and continue falling to 12.7 feet Saturday, May 16th. At 2 p.m. in Peoria, skies were sunny. The temperature was 75 degrees, the dew point was 42, and the relative humidity was 30%. The wind was northwest at 14 miles an hour, gusting to 23. The pressure was 29.73 inches and steady. Around central and western Illinois, temperatures were in the lower to upper 70s. It was sunny at Macomb, Quincy, Springfield, and Lincoln. It was mostly sunny at Bloomington, Galesburg, Lakin, and Pontiac. At Moline, it was partly sunny. And once again at 2 p.m. in Peoria, under sunny skies, the temperature was 75. Looking elsewhere around the Midwest at 2 p.m., Chicago was partly sunny, and 72. Indianapolis was sunny, and 71. St. Louis was mostly sunny, and 77. Kansas City was partly sunny, and 80. Des Moines was partly sunny,

and 71. Milwaukee was mostly sunny, and 69. And now a discussion of hazardous weather conditions for the following counties in Illinois: Fulton, Knox, Marshall, Mason, McLean, Peoria, Stark, Tazewell, and Woodford. This hazardous weather outlook is for Central Illinois, East Central Illinois, Southeast Illinois, and West Central Illinois. For tonight, minor river flooding will persist along the parts of the Illinois and Little Wabash rivers. Otherwise, no hazardous weather is expected at this time. For Sunday through Friday, residual river flooding will continue along the Illinois and Little Wabash rivers through early next week. Breezy winds gusting in excess of 30 miles per hour, active fieldwork, and dry soil conditions could lead to blowing dust in some areas Tuesday and Wednesday. Spotter information statement: spotter activation is not anticipated tonight. The time is currently 2:58 p.m. Central Daylight Time. 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Now for the official National Weather Service forecast for Peoria and surrounding areas of Central Illinois. Rest of today, mostly sunny. Not as cool. Near steady temperature in the upper 70s. West winds 15 to 20 miles an hour with gusts up to 35 miles an hour. Tonight, mostly cloudy until midnight, then becoming partly cloudy. Lows in the upper 40s. Northwest winds 10 to 15 miles an hour with gusts up to 30 miles an hour, becoming north 5 to 10 miles an hour with gusts up to 20 miles an hour after midnight. Sunday, sunny, cooler with highs in the upper 60s. North winds 10 to 15 miles an hour. Sunday night, mostly clear. Lows in the lower 40s. North winds 5 to 10 miles an hour. Monday, sunny. Highs around 70. Northwest winds 5 to 10 miles an hour. Monday night, mostly clear. Lows in the mid-40s. Tuesday, partly sunny. A chance of showers in the afternoon. Breezy with highs in the upper 70s. Chance of rain 40%. Tuesday night, partly cloudy until midnight, then clearing. Lows in the lower 50s. Wednesday through Thursday, mostly clear. Highs in the lower 70s. Lows in the mid-40s. Thursday night and Friday, partly cloudy. A chance of showers. Lows in the lower 50s. Highs in the lower 80s. Chance of rain 30%. Again, the forecast for Peoria and surrounding areas of Central Illinois for the rest of today, mostly sunny. Not as cool. Near steady temperature in the upper 70s. West winds 15 to 20 miles an hour with gusts up to 35 miles an hour. And now a discussion of hazardous weather conditions for the following counties in Illinois: Fulton, Knox, Marshall, Mason, McLean, Peoria, Stark, Tazewell, and Woodford. This hazardous weather outlook is for Central Illinois, East Central Illinois, Southeast Illinois, and West Central Illinois. For tonight, minor river flooding will persist along the parts of the Illinois and Little Wabash rivers. Otherwise, no hazardous weather is expected at this time. For Sunday through Friday, residual river flooding will continue along the Illinois and Little Wabash rivers through early next week. Breezy winds gusting in excess of 30 miles per hour, active fieldwork, and dry soil conditions could lead to blowing dust in some areas Tuesday and Wednesday. Spotter information statement: spotter activation is not anticipated tonight. The time is currently 3:01 p.m. Central Daylight Time. 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Now for the official National Weather Service forecast for Peoria and surrounding areas of Central Illinois. Rest of today, mostly sunny. Not as cool. Near steady temperature in the upper 70s. West winds 15 to 20 miles an hour with gusts up to 35 miles an hour. Tonight, mostly cloudy until midnight, then becoming partly cloudy. Lows in the upper 40s. Northwest winds 10 to 15 miles an hour with gusts up to 30 miles an hour, becoming north 5 to 10 miles an hour with gusts up to 20 miles an hour after midnight. Sunday, sunny, cooler with highs in the upper 60s. North winds 10 to 15 miles an hour. Sunday night, mostly clear. Lows in the lower 40s. North winds 5 to 10 miles an hour.
Monday, sunny. Highs around 70. Northwest winds 5 to 10 miles an hour. Monday night, mostly clear. Lows in the mid-40s. Tuesday, partly sunny. A chance of showers in the afternoon. Breezy with highs in the upper 70s. Chance of rain 40%. Tuesday night, partly cloudy until midnight, then clearing. Lows in the lower 50s. Wednesday through Thursday, mostly clear. Highs in the lower 70s. Lows in the mid-40s. Thursday night and Friday, partly cloudy. A chance of showers. Lows in the lower 50s. Highs in the lower 80s. Chance of rain 30%. Again, the forecast for Peoria and surrounding areas of central Illinois for the rest of today, mostly sunny. Not as cool. Near steady temperature in the upper 70s. West winds 15 to 20 miles an hour with gusts up to 35 miles an hour. At 3 p.m. in Peoria, skies were sunny. The temperature was 77 degrees, the dew point was 37, and the relative humidity was 23%. The wind was west at 14 miles an hour, gusting to 30. The pressure was 29.72 inches and falling. Around central and western Illinois, it was sunny, with a temperature of 75 at Bloomington, 79 at Macomb, 77 at Quincy, 76 at Springfield, and 77 at Lincoln. It was mostly sunny, with a temperature of 78 at Galesburg, and 75 at Lakin. At Pontiac, it was partly sunny, with a temperature of 77. At Moline, it was cloudy, with a temperature of 71. And once again at 3 p.m. in Peoria, under sunny skies, the temperature was 77. And now a discussion of hazardous weather conditions for the following counties in Illinois: Fulton, Knox, Marshall, Mason, McLean, Peoria, Stark, Tazewell, and Woodford. This hazardous weather outlook is for central Illinois, east central Illinois, southeast Illinois, and west central Illinois. For tonight, minor river flooding will persist along the parts of the Illinois and Little Wabash rivers. Otherwise, no hazardous weather is expected at this time. For Sunday through Friday, residual river flooding will continue along the Illinois and Little Wabash rivers through early next week. Breezy winds gusting in excess of 30 miles per hour, active fieldwork, and dry soil conditions could lead to blowing dust in some areas Tuesday and Wednesday. Spotter information statement: spotter activation is not anticipated tonight. Here is a river flood statement. The flood warning continues for the Illinois River near Havana until Tuesday evening. At 8:45 a.m. Saturday, the stage was 15.0 feet. The river is expected to fall below flood stage early Tuesday afternoon and continue falling to 12.7 feet Saturday, May 16th. The time is currently 3:06 p.m. Central Daylight Time. 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Now for the official National Weather Service forecast for Peoria and surrounding areas of central Illinois. Rest of today, mostly sunny. Not as cool. Near steady temperature in the upper 70s. West winds 15 to 20 miles an hour with gusts up to 35 miles an hour. Tonight, mostly cloudy until midnight, then becoming partly cloudy. Lows in the upper 40s. Northwest winds 10 to 15 miles an hour with gusts up to 30 miles an hour, becoming north 5 to 10 miles an hour with gusts up to 20 miles an hour after midnight. Sunday, sunny, cooler with highs in the upper 60s. North winds 10 to 15 miles an hour. Sunday night, mostly clear. Lows in the lower 40s. North winds 5 to 10 miles an hour. Monday, sunny. Highs around 70. Northwest winds 5 to 10 miles an hour. Monday night, mostly clear. Lows in the mid-40s. Tuesday, partly sunny. A chance of showers in the afternoon. Breezy with highs in the upper 70s. Chance of rain 40%. Tuesday night, partly cloudy until midnight, then clearing. Lows in the lower 50s. Wednesday through Thursday, mostly clear. Highs in the lower 70s. Lows in the mid-40s. Thursday night and Friday, partly cloudy. A chance of showers. Lows in the lower 50s. Highs in the lower 80s.

chance of rain 30%. Again, the forecast for Peoria and surrounding areas of central Illinois for the rest of today, mostly sunny. Not as cool. Near steady temperature in the upper 70s. West winds 15 to 20 miles an hour with gusts up to 35 miles an hour. And now a discussion of hazardous weather conditions for the following counties in Illinois: Fulton, Knox, Marshall, Mason, McLean, Peoria, Stark, Tazewell, and Woodford. This hazardous weather outlook is for central Illinois, east central Illinois, southeast Illinois, and west central Illinois. For tonight, minor river flooding will persist along the parts of the Illinois and Little Wabash rivers. Otherwise, no hazardous weather is expected at this time. For Sunday through Friday, residual river flooding will continue along the Illinois and Little Wabash rivers through early next week. Breezy winds gusting in excess of 30 miles per hour, active fieldwork, and dry soil conditions could lead to blowing dust in some areas Tuesday and Wednesday. Spotter information statement: spotter activation is not anticipated tonight. The time is currently 3:09 p.m. Central Daylight Time. 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Now for the official National Weather Service forecast for Peoria and surrounding areas of central Illinois. Rest of today, mostly sunny. Not as cool. Near steady temperature in the upper 70s. West winds 15 to 20 miles an hour with gusts up to 35 miles an hour. Tonight, mostly cloudy until midnight, then becoming partly cloudy. Lows in the upper 40s. Northwest winds 10 to 15 miles an hour with gusts up to 30 miles an hour, becoming north 5 to 10 miles an hour with gusts up to 20 miles an hour after midnight. Sunday, sunny, cooler with highs in the upper 60s. North winds 10 to 15 miles an hour. Sunday night, mostly clear. Lows in the lower 40s. North winds 5 to 10 miles an hour. Monday, sunny. Highs around 70. Northwest winds 5 to 10 miles an hour. Monday night, mostly clear. Lows in the mid-40s. Tuesday, partly sunny. A chance of showers in the afternoon. Breezy with highs in the upper 70s. Chance of rain 40%. Tuesday night, partly cloudy until midnight, then clearing. Lows in the lower 50s. Wednesday through Thursday, mostly clear. Highs in the lower 70s. Lows in the mid-40s. Thursday night and Friday, partly cloudy. A chance of showers. Lows in the lower 50s. Highs in the lower 80s. Chance of rain 30%. Again, the forecast for Peoria and surrounding areas of central Illinois for the rest of today, mostly sunny. Not as cool. Near steady temperature in the upper 70s. West winds 15 to 20 miles an hour with gusts up to 35 miles an hour. At 3 p.m. in Peoria, skies were sunny. The temperature was 77 degrees, the dew point was 37, and the relative humidity was 23%. The wind was west at 14 miles an hour, gusting to 30. The pressure was 29.72 inches and falling. Around central and western Illinois, it was sunny, with a temperature of 75 at Bloomington, 79 at Macomb, 77 at Quincy, 76 at Springfield, and 77 at Lincoln. It was mostly sunny, with a temperature of 78 at Galesburg, and 75 at Lakin. At Pontiac, it was partly sunny, with a temperature of 77. At Moline, it was cloudy, with a temperature of 71. And once again at 3 p.m. in Peoria, under sunny skies, the temperature was 77. At 3 p.m. in Peoria, skies were mostly sunny. The temperature was 77 degrees, the dew point was 37, and the relative humidity was 23%. The wind was west at 14 miles an hour, gusting to 30. The pressure was 29.72 inches and falling. Around central and western Illinois, it was sunny, with a temperature of 75 at Bloomington, 79 at Macomb, 76 at Springfield, and 77 at Lincoln. It was mostly sunny, with a temperature of 78 at Galesburg, 75 at Lakin, and 77 at Quincy. At Pontiac, it was partly sunny, with a temperature of 77. At Moline, it was cloudy, with a temperature of 71.
and once again at 3 p.m. in Peoria, under mostly sunny skies, the temperature was 77. Looking elsewhere around the Midwest at 3 p.m., Chicago was partly sunny, and 75. Indianapolis was mostly sunny, and 72. St. Louis was mostly sunny, and 79. Kansas City was partly sunny, and 82. Des Moines was partly sunny, and 69. Milwaukee was partly sunny, and 68. 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The station serves the following counties: Fulton, Knox, Marshall, Mason, McLean, Peoria, Stark, Tazewell, and Woodford. WXJ71 is part of the All Hazards Network of NOAA Weather Radio. And now a discussion of hazardous weather conditions for the following counties in Illinois: Fulton, Knox, Marshall, Mason, McLean, Peoria, Stark, Tazewell, and Woodford. This hazardous weather outlook is for Central Illinois, East Central Illinois, Southeast Illinois, and West Central Illinois. For tonight, minor river flooding will persist along the parts of the Illinois and Little Wabash rivers. Otherwise, no hazardous weather is expected at this time. For Sunday through Friday, residual river flooding will continue along the Illinois and Little Wabash rivers through early next week. Breezy winds gusting in excess of 30 miles per hour, active fieldwork, and dry soil conditions could lead to blowing dust in some areas Tuesday and Wednesday. Spotter information statement: spotter activation is not anticipated tonight. The time is currently 3:14 p.m. Central Daylight Time. 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Here is a river flood statement. The flood warning continues for the Illinois River near Havana until Tuesday evening. At 8:45 a.m. Saturday, the stage was 15.0 feet. The river is expected to fall below flood stage early Tuesday afternoon and continue falling to 12.7 feet Saturday, May 16. Now for the official National Weather Service forecast for Peoria and surrounding areas of Central Illinois. Rest of today, mostly sunny. Not as cool. Near steady temperature in the upper 70s. West winds 15 to 20 miles an hour with gusts up to 35 miles an hour. Tonight, mostly cloudy until midnight, then becoming partly cloudy. Lows in the upper 40s. Northwest winds 10 to 15 miles an hour with gusts up to 30 miles an hour, becoming north 5 to 10 miles an hour with gusts up to 20 miles an hour after midnight. Sunday, sunny, cooler with highs in the upper 60s. North winds 10 to 15 miles an hour. Sunday night, mostly clear. Lows in the lower 40s. North winds 5 to 10 miles an hour. Monday, sunny. Highs around 70. Northwest winds 5 to 10 miles an hour. Monday night, mostly clear. Lows in the mid-40s. Tuesday, partly sunny. A chance of showers in the afternoon. Breezy with highs in the upper 70s. Chance of rain 40%. Tuesday night, partly cloudy until midnight, then clearing. Lows in the lower 50s. Wednesday through Thursday, mostly clear. Highs in the lower 70s. Lows in the mid-40s. Thursday night and Friday, partly cloudy. A chance of showers. Lows in the lower 50s. Highs in the lower 80s. Chance of rain 30%. Again, the forecast for Peoria and surrounding areas of Central Illinois for the rest of today, mostly sunny. Not as cool. Near steady temperature in the upper 70s. West winds 15 to 20 miles an hour with gusts up to 35 miles an hour. And now a discussion of hazardous weather conditions for the following counties in Illinois: Fulton, Knox, Marshall, Mason, McLean, Peoria, Stark, Tazewell, and Woodford. This hazardous weather outlook is for Central Illinois, East Central Illinois, Southeast Illinois, and West Central Illinois. For tonight, minor river flooding will persist along the parts of the Illinois and Little Wabash rivers. Otherwise, no hazardous weather is expected at this time.
for Sunday through Friday.

residual river flooding will continue along the Illinois and Little Wabash rivers through early next week. Breezy winds gusting in excess of 30 miles per hour, active fieldwork, and dry soil conditions could lead to blowing dust in some areas Tuesday and Wednesday. Spotter information statement. Spotter activation is not anticipated tonight. The time is currently 3:18 p.m. Central Daylight Time. 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Now for the official National Weather Service forecast for Peoria and surrounding areas of central Illinois. Rest of today, mostly sunny. Not as cool. Near steady temperature in the upper 70s. West winds 15 to 20 miles an hour with gusts up to 35 miles an hour. Tonight, mostly cloudy until midnight, then becoming partly cloudy. Lows in the upper 40s. Northwest winds 10 to 15 miles an hour with gusts up to 30 miles an hour, becoming north 5 to 10 miles an hour with gusts up to 20 miles an hour after midnight. Sunday, sunny, cooler with highs in the upper 60s. North winds 10 to 15 miles an hour. Sunday night, mostly clear. Lows in the lower 40s. North winds 5 to 10 miles an hour. Monday, sunny. Highs around 70. Northwest winds 5 to 10 miles an hour. Monday night, mostly clear. Lows in the mid-40s. Tuesday, partly sunny. A chance of showers in the afternoon. Breezy with highs in the upper 70s. Chance of rain 40%. Tuesday night, partly cloudy until midnight, then clearing. Lows in the lower 50s. Wednesday through Thursday, mostly clear. Highs in the lower 70s. Lows in the mid-40s. Thursday night and Friday, partly cloudy. A chance of showers. Lows in the lower 50s. Highs in the lower 80s. Chance of rain 30%. Again, the forecast for Peoria and surrounding areas of central Illinois for the rest of today, mostly sunny. Not as cool. Near steady temperature in the upper 70s. West winds 15 to 20 miles an hour with gusts up to 35 miles an hour. At 3 p.m. in Peoria, skies were mostly sunny. The temperature was 77 degrees, the dew point was 37, and the relative humidity was 23%. The wind was west at 14 miles an hour, gusting to 30. The pressure was 29.72 inches and falling. Around central and western Illinois, it was sunny, with a temperature of 75 at Bloomington, 79 at Macomb, 76 at Springfield, and 77 at Lincoln. It was mostly sunny, with a temperature of 78 at Galesburg, 75 at Lakin, and 77 at Quincy. At Pontiac, it was partly sunny, with a temperature of 77. At Moline, it was cloudy, with a temperature of 71. And once again at 3 p.m. in Peoria, under mostly sunny skies, the temperature was 77. Looking elsewhere around the Midwest at 3 p.m., Chicago was partly sunny, and 75. Indianapolis was mostly sunny, and 72. St. Louis was mostly sunny, and 79. Kansas City was partly sunny, and 82. Des Moines was cloudy, and 69. Milwaukee was partly sunny, and 68. And now a discussion of hazardous weather conditions for the following counties in Illinois: Fulton, Knox, Marshall, Mason, McLean, Peoria, Stark, Tazewell, and Woodford. This hazardous weather outlook is for central Illinois, east central Illinois, southeast Illinois, and west central Illinois. For tonight, minor river flooding will persist along the parts of the Illinois and Little Wabash rivers. Otherwise, no hazardous weather is expected at this time. For Sunday through Friday, residual river flooding will continue along the Illinois and Little Wabash rivers through early next week. Breezy winds gusting in excess of 30 miles per hour, active fieldwork, and dry soil conditions could lead to blowing dust in some areas Tuesday and Wednesday. Spotter information statement. Spotter activation is not anticipated tonight. The time is currently 3:22 p.m. Central Daylight Time. 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Now for the official National Weather Service forecast for Peoria and surrounding areas of central Illinois. Rest of today, mostly sunny.
Not as cool. Near steady temperature in the upper 70s. West winds 15 to 20 miles an hour with gusts up to 35 miles an hour. Tonight, mostly cloudy until midnight, then becoming partly cloudy. Lows in the upper 40s. Northwest winds 10 to 15 miles an hour with gusts up to 30 miles an hour, becoming north 5 to 10 miles an hour with gusts up to 20 miles an hour after midnight. Sunday, sunny, cooler with highs in the upper 60s. North winds 10 to 15 miles an hour. Sunday night, mostly clear. Lows in the lower 40s. North winds 5 to 10 miles an hour. Monday, sunny. Highs around 70. Northwest winds 5 to 10 miles an hour. Monday night, mostly clear. Lows in the mid-40s. Tuesday, partly sunny. A chance of showers in the afternoon. Breezy with highs in the upper 70s. Chance of rain 40%. Tuesday night, partly cloudy until midnight, then clearing. Lows in the lower 50s. Wednesday through Thursday, mostly clear. Highs in the lower 70s. Lows in the mid-40s. Thursday night and Friday, partly cloudy. A chance of showers. Lows in the lower 50s. Highs in the lower 80s. Chance of rain 30%. Again, the forecast for Peoria and surrounding areas of central Illinois for the rest of today, mostly sunny. Not as cool. Near steady temperature in the upper 70s. West winds 15 to 20 miles an hour with gusts up to 35 miles an hour. At 3 p.m. in Peoria, skies were mostly sunny. The temperature was 77 degrees, the dew point was 37, and the relative humidity was 23%. The wind was west at 14 miles an hour, gusting to 30. The pressure was 29.72 inches and falling. Around central and western Illinois, it was sunny, with a temperature of 75 at Bloomington, 76 at Springfield, and 77 at Lincoln. It was mostly sunny, with a temperature of 77 at Galesburg, 75 at Lakin, 79 at Macomb, and 77 at Quincy. At Pontiac, it was partly sunny, with a temperature of 77. At Moline, it was cloudy, with a temperature of 71. And once again at 3 p.m. in Peoria, under mostly sunny skies, the temperature was 77. Here is a river flood statement. The flood warning continues for the Illinois River near Havana until Tuesday evening. At 8:45 a.m. Saturday, the stage was 15.0 feet. The river is expected to fall below flood stage early Tuesday afternoon and continue falling to 12.7 feet Saturday, May 16th. Looking elsewhere around the Midwest at 3 p.m., Chicago was partly sunny, and 75. Indianapolis was mostly sunny, and 72. St. Louis was mostly sunny, and 79. Kansas City was partly sunny, and 82. Des Moines was cloudy, and 69. Milwaukee was partly sunny, and 68. And now a discussion of hazardous weather conditions for the following counties in Illinois: Fulton, Knox, Marshall, Mason, McLean, Peoria, Stark, Tazewell, and Woodford. This hazardous weather outlook is for Central Illinois, East Central Illinois, Southeast Illinois, and West Central Illinois. For tonight, minor river flooding will persist along the parts of the Illinois and Little Wabash Rivers. Otherwise, no hazardous weather is expected at this time. For Sunday through Friday, residual river flooding will continue along the Illinois and Little Wabash Rivers through early next week. Breezy winds gusting in excess of 30 miles per hour, active fieldwork, and dry soil conditions could lead to blowing dust in some areas Tuesday and Wednesday. Spotter information statement: spotter activation is not anticipated tonight. The time is currently 3:27 p.m. Central Daylight Time. 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Now for the official National Weather Service forecast for Peoria and surrounding areas of central Illinois. Rest of today, mostly sunny. Not as cool. Near steady temperature in the upper 70s. West winds 15 to 20 miles an hour with gusts up to 35 miles an hour. Tonight, mostly cloudy until midnight, then becoming partly cloudy. Lows in the upper 40s. Northwest winds 10 to 15 miles an hour with

clearing. Lows in the lower 50s. Wednesday through Thursday, mostly clear. Highs in the lower 70s. Lows in the mid 40s. Thursday night and Friday, partly cloudy. A chance of showers. Lows in the lower 50s. Highs in the lower 80s. Chance of rain 30%. Again, the forecast for Peoria and surrounding areas of central Illinois for the rest of today, mostly sunny. Not as cool. Near steady temperature in the upper 70s. West winds 15 to 20 miles an hour with gusts up to 35 miles an hour. At 3 p.m. in Peoria, skies were mostly sunny. The temperature was 77 degrees, the dew point was 37, and the relative humidity was 23%. The wind was west at 14 miles an hour, gusting to 30. The pressure was 29.72 inches and falling. Around central and western Illinois, it was sunny, with a temperature of 75 at Bloomington, 76 at Springfield, and 77 at Lincoln. It was mostly sunny, with a temperature of 77 at Galesburg, 75 at Lakin, 79 at Macomb, and 77 at Quincy. At Pontiac, it was partly sunny, with a temperature of 77. At Moline, it was cloudy, with a temperature of 71. And once again at 3 p.m. in Peoria, under mostly sunny skies, the temperature was 77. Looking elsewhere around the Midwest at 3 p.m., Chicago was partly sunny, and 75. Indianapolis was mostly sunny, and 72. St. Louis was mostly sunny, and 79. Kansas City was partly sunny, and 82. Des Moines was cloudy, and 69. Milwaukee was partly sunny, and 68. And now a discussion of hazardous weather conditions for the following counties in Illinois: Fulton, Knox, Marshall, Mason, McLean, Peoria, Stark, Tazewell, and Woodford. This hazardous weather outlook is for central Illinois, east central Illinois, southeast Illinois, and west central Illinois. For tonight, minor river flooding will persist along the parts of the Illinois and Little Wabash rivers. Otherwise, no hazardous weather is expected at this time. For Sunday through Friday, residual river flooding will continue along the Illinois and Little Wabash rivers through early next week. Breezy winds gusting in excess of 30 miles per hour, active fieldwork, and dry soil conditions could lead to blowing dust in some areas Tuesday and Wednesday. Spotter information statement: spotter activation is not anticipated tonight. The time is currently 3:31 p.m. Central Daylight Time. 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Now for the official National Weather Service forecast for Peoria and surrounding areas of central Illinois. Rest of today, mostly sunny. Not as cool. Near steady temperature in the upper 70s. West winds 15 to 20 miles an hour with gusts up to 35 miles an hour. Tonight, mostly cloudy until midnight, then becoming partly cloudy. Lows in the upper 40s. Northwest winds 10 to 15 miles an hour with gusts up to 30 miles an hour, becoming north 5 to 10 miles an hour with gusts up to 20 miles an hour after midnight. Sunday, sunny, cooler with highs in the upper 60s. North winds 10 to 15 miles an hour. Sunday night, mostly clear. Lows in the lower 40s. North winds 5 to 10 miles an hour. Monday, sunny. Highs around 70. Northwest winds 5 to 10 miles an hour. Monday night, mostly clear. Lows in the mid-40s. Tuesday, partly sunny. A chance of showers in the afternoon. Breezy with highs in the upper 70s. Chance of rain 40%. Tuesday night, partly cloudy until midnight, then clearing. Lows in the lower 50s. Wednesday through Thursday, mostly clear. Highs in the lower 70s. Lows in the mid-40s. Thursday night, lows in the lower 50s. Wednesday through Thursday, mostly clear. Highs in the lower 70s. Lows in the mid-40s. Thursday night and Friday, partly cloudy. A chance of showers. Lows in the lower 50s. Highs in the lower 80s. Chance of rain 30%. Again, the forecast for Peoria and surrounding areas of central Illinois for the rest of today, mostly sunny. Not as cool. Near

Steady temperature in the upper 70s. West winds 15 to 20 miles an hour with gusts up to 35 miles an hour. At 3 p.m. in Peoria, skies were mostly sunny. The temperature was 77 degrees, the dew point was 37, and the relative humidity was 23%. The wind was west at 14 miles an hour, gusting to 30. The pressure was 29.72 inches and falling. Around central and western Illinois, it was sunny, with a temperature of 75 at Bloomington, 76 at Springfield, and 77 at Lincoln. It was mostly sunny, with a temperature of 77 at Galesburg, 75 at Lakin, 79 at Macomb, and 77 at Quincy. At Pontiac, it was partly sunny, with a temperature of 77. At Moline, it was cloudy, with a temperature of 71. And once again at 3 p.m. in Peoria, under mostly sunny skies, the temperature was 77. Looking elsewhere around the Midwest at 3 p.m., Chicago was partly sunny, and 75. Indianapolis was mostly sunny, and 72. St. Louis was mostly sunny, and 79. Kansas City was partly sunny, and 82. Des Moines was cloudy, and 69. Milwaukee was partly sunny, and 68. And now a discussion of hazardous weather conditions for the following counties in Illinois: Fulton, Knox, Marshall, Mason, McLean, Peoria, Stark, Tazewell, and Woodford. This hazardous weather outlook is for Central Illinois, East Central Illinois, Southeast Illinois, and West Central Illinois. For tonight, minor river flooding will persist along the parts of the Illinois and Little Wabash rivers. Otherwise, no hazardous weather is expected at this time. For Sunday through Friday, residual river flooding will continue along the Illinois and Little Wabash rivers through early next week. Breezy winds gusting in excess of 30 miles per hour, active fieldwork, and dry soil conditions could lead to blowing dust in some areas Tuesday and Wednesday. Spotter information statement: spotter activation is not anticipated tonight. Here is a river flood statement. The flood warning continues for the Illinois River near Havana until Tuesday evening. At 8:45 a.m. Saturday, the stage was 15.0 feet. The river is expected to fall below flood stage early Tuesday afternoon and continue falling to 12.7 feet Saturday, May 16th. The time is currently 3:36 p.m. Central Daylight Time. 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Now for the official National Weather Service forecast for Peoria and surrounding areas of Central Illinois. Rest of today, mostly sunny. Not as cool. Near steady temperature in the upper 70s. West winds 15 to 20 miles an hour with gusts up to 35 miles an hour. Tonight, mostly cloudy until midnight, then becoming partly cloudy. Lows in the upper 40s. Northwest winds 10 to 15 miles an hour with gusts up to 30 miles an hour, becoming north 5 to 10 miles an hour with gusts up to 20 miles an hour after midnight. Sunday, sunny, cooler with highs in the upper 60s. North winds 10 to 15 miles an hour. Sunday night, mostly clear. Lows in the lower 40s. North winds 5 to 10 miles an hour. Monday, sunny. Highs around 70. Northwest winds 5 to 10 miles an hour. Monday night, mostly clear. Lows in the mid-40s. Tuesday, partly sunny. A chance of showers in the afternoon. Breezy with highs in the upper 70s. Chance of rain 40%. Tuesday night, partly cloudy until midnight, then clearing. Lows in the lower 50s. Wednesday through Thursday, mostly clear. Highs in the lower 70s. Lows in the mid-40s. Thursday night and Friday, partly cloudy. A chance of showers. Lows in the lower 50s. Highs in the lower 80s. Chance of rain 30%. Again, the forecast for Peoria and surrounding areas of Central Illinois for the rest of today, mostly sunny. Not as cool. Near steady temperature in the upper 70s. West winds 15 to 20 miles an hour with gusts up to 35 miles an hour. At 3 p.m. in Peoria, skies were mostly sunny. The temperature was 77 degrees, the dew point was 37, and the relative humidity was 23%.

was west at 14 miles an hour, gusting to 30. The pressure was 29.72 inches and falling. Around central and western Illinois, it was sunny, with a temperature of 75 at Bloomington, 76 at Springfield, and 77 at Lincoln. It was mostly sunny, with a temperature of 77 at Galesburg, 75 at Lakin, 79 at Macomb, and 77 at Quincy. At Pontiac, it was partly sunny, with a temperature of 77. At Moline, it was cloudy, with a temperature of 71. And once again at 3 p.m. in Peoria, under mostly sunny skies, the temperature was 77. Looking elsewhere around the Midwest at 3 p.m., Chicago was partly sunny, and 75. Indianapolis was mostly sunny, and 72. St. Louis was mostly sunny, and 79. Kansas City was partly sunny, and 82. Des Moines was cloudy, and 69. Milwaukee was partly sunny, and 68. And now a discussion of hazardous weather conditions for the following counties in Illinois: Fulton, Knox, Marshall, Mason, McLean, Peoria, Stark, Tazewell, and Woodford. This hazardous weather outlook is for Central Illinois, East Central Illinois, Southeast Illinois, and West Central Illinois. For tonight, minor river flooding will persist along the parts of the Illinois and Little Wabash rivers. Otherwise, no hazardous weather is expected at this time. For Sunday through Friday, residual river flooding will continue along the Illinois and Little Wabash rivers through early next week. Breezy winds gusting in excess of 30 miles per hour, active fieldwork, and dry soil conditions could lead to blowing dust in some areas Tuesday and Wednesday. Spotter information statement: spotter activation is not anticipated tonight. The time is currently 3:40 p.m. Central Daylight Time. 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Now for the official National Weather Service forecast for Peoria and surrounding areas of Central Illinois. Tonight, mostly cloudy until midnight, then becoming partly cloudy. Lows in the upper 40s. Northwest winds 10 to 15 miles an hour with gusts up to 30 miles an hour, becoming north 5 to 10 miles an hour with gusts up to 20 miles an hour after midnight. Sunday, sunny, cooler with highs in the upper 60s. North winds 10 to 15 miles an hour. Sunday night, mostly clear. Lows in the lower 40s. North winds 5 to 10 miles an hour. Monday, sunny. Highs around 70. Northwest winds 5 to 10 miles an hour. Monday night, mostly clear. Lows in the mid-40s. Northeast winds 5 to 10 miles an hour, becoming southeast with gusts up to 20 miles an hour after midnight. Tuesday, partly sunny. A chance of showers in the afternoon. Breezy with highs in the upper 70s. Chance of rain 40%. Tuesday night, partly cloudy until midnight, then clearing. Lows in the lower 50s. Wednesday through Thursday, mostly clear. Highs in the lower 70s. Lows in the mid-40s. Thursday night and Friday, partly cloudy. A chance of showers. Lows in the lower 50s. Highs in the lower 80s. Chance of rain 30%. Friday night, a chance of showers until midnight. Partly cloudy. Lows in the upper 50s. Chance of rain 30%. Saturday, mostly sunny. Highs in the upper 80s. Again, the forecast for Peoria and surrounding areas of Central Illinois for tonight: mostly cloudy until midnight, then becoming partly cloudy. Lows in the upper 40s. Northwest winds 10 to 15 miles an hour with gusts up to 30 miles an hour, becoming north 5 to 10 miles an hour with gusts up to 20 miles an hour after midnight. At 3 p.m. in Peoria, skies were mostly sunny. The temperature was 77 degrees, the dew point was 37, and the relative humidity was 23%. The wind was west at 14 miles an hour, gusting to 30. The pressure was 29.72 inches and falling. Around central and western Illinois, it was sunny, with a temperature of 75 at Bloomington, 76 at Springfield, and 77 at Lincoln. It was mostly sunny, with a temperature of 77 at Galesburg, 75 at Lakin, 79 at Macomb, and 77 at Quincy. At Pontiac, it was partly sunny.

with a temperature of 77. At Moline, it was cloudy, with a temperature of 71. And once again at 3 p.m. in Peoria, under mostly sunny skies, the temperature was 77. Looking elsewhere around the Midwest at 3 p.m., Chicago was partly sunny, and 75. Indianapolis was mostly sunny, and 72. St. Louis was mostly sunny, and 79. Kansas City was partly sunny, and 82. Des Moines was cloudy, and 69. Milwaukee was partly sunny, and 68. And now a discussion of hazardous weather conditions for the following counties in Illinois: Fulton, Knox, Marshall, Mason, McLean, Peoria, Stark, Tazewell, and Woodford. This hazardous weather outlook is for Central Illinois, East Central Illinois, Southeast Illinois, and West Central Illinois. For tonight, minor river flooding will persist along the parts of the Illinois and Little Wabash rivers. Otherwise, no hazardous weather is expected at this time. For Sunday through Friday, residual river flooding will continue along the Illinois and Little Wabash rivers through early next week. Breezy winds gusting in excess of 30 miles per hour, active fieldwork, and dry soil conditions could lead to blowing dust in some areas Tuesday and Wednesday. Spotter information statement: spotter activation is not anticipated tonight. The time is currently 3:44 p.m. Central Daylight Time. Here is a river flood statement. The flood warning continues for the Illinois River near Havana until Tuesday evening. At 8:45 a.m. Saturday, the stage was 15.0 feet. The river is expected to fall below flood stage early Tuesday afternoon and continue falling to 12.7 feet Saturday, May 16th. 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Now for the official National Weather Service forecast for Peoria and surrounding areas of Central Illinois. Tonight, mostly cloudy until midnight, then becoming partly cloudy. Lows in the upper 40s. Northwest winds 10 to 15 miles an hour with gusts up to 30 miles an hour, becoming north 5 to 10 miles an hour with gusts up to 20 miles an hour after midnight. Sunday, sunny, cooler with highs in the upper 60s. North winds 10 to 15 miles an hour. Sunday night, mostly clear. Lows in the lower 40s. North winds 5 to 10 miles an hour. Monday, sunny. Highs around 70. Northwest winds 5 to 10 miles an hour. Monday night, mostly clear. Lows in the mid-40s. Northeast winds 5 to 10 miles an hour, becoming southeast with gusts up to 20 miles an hour after midnight. Tuesday, partly sunny. A chance of showers in the afternoon. Breezy with highs in the upper 70s. Chance of rain 40%. Tuesday night, partly cloudy until midnight, then clearing. Lows in the lower 50s. Wednesday through Thursday, mostly clear. Highs in the lower 70s. Lows in the mid-40s. Thursday night and Friday, partly cloudy. A chance of showers. Lows in the lower 50s. Highs in the lower 80s. Chance of rain 30%. Friday night, a chance of showers until midnight. Partly cloudy. Lows in the upper 50s. Chance of rain 30%. Saturday, mostly sunny. Highs in the upper 80s. Again, the forecast for Peoria and surrounding areas of Central Illinois for tonight: mostly cloudy until midnight, then becoming partly cloudy. Lows in the upper 40s. Northwest winds 10 to 15 miles an hour with gusts up to 30 miles an hour, becoming north 5 to 10 miles an hour with gusts up to 20 miles an hour after midnight. At 3 p.m. in Peoria, skies were mostly sunny. The temperature was 77 degrees, the dew point was 37, and the relative humidity was 23%. The wind was west at 14 miles an hour, gusting to 30. The pressure was 29.72 inches and falling. Around central and western Illinois, it was sunny, with a temperature of 75 at Bloomington, 76 at Springfield, and 77 at Lincoln. It was mostly sunny, with a temperature of 77 at Galesburg, 75 at Lakin, 79 at Macomb, and 77 at Quincy. At Pontiac, it was partly sunny, with a temperature of 77. At Moline, it was cloudy, with a temperature of 71. And
and once again at 3 p.m. in Peoria, under mostly sunny skies, the temperature was 77. Looking elsewhere around the Midwest at 3 p.m., Chicago was partly sunny, and 75. Indianapolis was mostly sunny, and 72. St. Louis was mostly sunny, and 79. Kansas City was partly sunny, and 82. Des Moines was cloudy, and 69. Milwaukee was partly sunny, and 68. And now a discussion of hazardous weather conditions for the following counties in Illinois: Fulton, Knox, Marshall, Mason, McLean, Peoria, Stark, Tazewell, and Woodford. This hazardous weather outlook is for Central Illinois, East Central Illinois, Southeast Illinois, and West Central Illinois. For tonight, minor river flooding will persist along the parts of the Illinois and Little Wabash rivers. Otherwise, no hazardous weather is expected at this time. For Sunday through Friday, residual river flooding will continue along the Illinois and Little Wabash rivers through early next week. Breezy winds gusting in excess of 30 miles per hour, active fieldwork, and dry soil conditions could lead to blowing dust in some areas Tuesday and Wednesday. Spotter information statement: spotter activation is not anticipated tonight. The time is currently 3:49 p.m. Central Daylight Time. 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Now for the official National Weather Service forecast for Peoria and surrounding areas of Central Illinois. Tonight, mostly cloudy until midnight, then becoming partly cloudy. Lows in the upper 40s. Northwest winds 10 to 15 miles an hour with gusts up to 30 miles an hour, becoming north 5 to 10 miles an hour with gusts up to 20 miles an hour after midnight. Sunday, sunny, cooler with highs in the upper 60s. North winds 10 to 15 miles an hour. Sunday night, mostly clear. Lows in the lower 40s. North winds 5 to 10 miles an hour. Monday, sunny. Highs around 70. Northwest winds 5 to 10 miles an hour. Monday night, mostly clear. Lows in the mid-40s. Northeast winds 5 to 10 miles an hour, becoming southeast with gusts up to 20 miles an hour after midnight. Tuesday, partly sunny. A chance of showers in the afternoon. Breezy with highs in the upper 70s. Chance of rain 40%. Tuesday night, partly cloudy until midnight, then clearing. Lows in the lower 50s. Wednesday through Thursday, mostly clear. Highs in the lower 70s. Lows in the mid-40s. Thursday night and Friday, partly cloudy. A chance of showers. Lows in the lower 50s. Highs in the lower 80s. Chance of rain 30%. Friday night, a chance of showers until midnight. Partly cloudy. Lows in the upper 50s. Chance of rain 30%. Saturday, mostly sunny. Highs in the upper 80s. Again, the forecast for Peoria and surrounding areas of Central Illinois for tonight: mostly cloudy until midnight, then becoming partly cloudy. Lows in the upper 40s. Northwest winds 10 to 15 miles an hour with gusts up to 30 miles an hour, becoming north 5 to 10 miles an hour with gusts up to 20 miles an hour after midnight. At 3 p.m. in Peoria, skies were mostly sunny. The temperature was 77 degrees, the dew point was 37, and the relative humidity was 23%. The wind was west at 14 miles an hour, gusting to 30. The pressure was 29.72 inches and falling. Around central and western Illinois, it was sunny, with a temperature of 75 at Bloomington, 76 at Springfield, and 77 at Lincoln. It was mostly sunny, with a temperature of 77 at Galesburg, 75 at Lakin, 79 at Macomb, and 77 at Quincy. At Pontiac, it was partly sunny, with a temperature of 77. At Moline, it was cloudy, with a temperature of 71. And once again at 3 p.m. in Peoria, under mostly sunny skies, the temperature was 77. Looking elsewhere around the Midwest at 3 p.m., Chicago was partly sunny, and 75. Indianapolis was mostly sunny, and 72. St. Louis was mostly sunny, and 79. Kansas City was partly sunny, and 82. Des Moines was cloudy, and 69. Milwaukee was

partly sunny, and 68. And now a discussion of hazardous weather conditions for the following counties in Illinois: Fulton, Knox, Marshall, Mason, McLean, Peoria, Stark, Tazewell, and Woodford. This hazardous weather outlook is for Central Illinois, East Central Illinois, Southeast Illinois, and West Central Illinois. For tonight, minor river flooding will persist along the parts of the Illinois and Little Wabash rivers. Otherwise, no hazardous weather is expected at this time. For Sunday through Friday, residual river flooding will continue along the Illinois and Little Wabash rivers through early next week. Breezy winds gusting in excess of 30 miles per hour, active fieldwork, and dry soil conditions could lead to blowing dust in some areas Tuesday and Wednesday. Spotter information statement: spotter activation is not anticipated tonight. The time is currently 3:54 p.m. Central Daylight Time. 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Now for the official National Weather Service forecast for Peoria and surrounding areas of Central Illinois. Tonight, mostly cloudy until midnight, then becoming partly cloudy. Lows in the upper 40s. Northwest winds 10 to 15 miles an hour with gusts up to 30 miles an hour, becoming north 5 to 10 miles an hour with gusts up to 20 miles an hour after midnight. Sunday, sunny, cooler with highs in the upper 60s. North winds 10 to 15 miles an hour. Sunday night, mostly clear. Lows in the lower 40s. North winds 5 to 10 miles an hour. Monday, sunny. Highs around 70. Northwest winds 5 to 10 miles an hour. Monday night, mostly clear. Lows in the mid-40s. Northeast winds 5 to 10 miles an hour, becoming southeast with gusts up to 20 miles an hour after midnight. Tuesday, partly sunny. A chance of showers in the afternoon. Breezy with highs in the upper 70s. Chance of rain 40%. Tuesday night, partly cloudy until midnight, then clearing. Lows in the lower 50s. Wednesday through Thursday, mostly clear. Highs in the lower 70s. Lows in the mid-40s. Thursday night and Friday, partly cloudy. A chance of showers. Lows in the lower 50s. Highs in the lower 80s. Chance of rain 30%. Friday night, a chance of showers until midnight. Partly cloudy. Lows in the upper 50s. Chance of rain 30%. Saturday, mostly sunny. Highs in the upper 80s. Again, the forecast for Peoria and surrounding areas of Central Illinois for tonight: mostly cloudy until midnight, then becoming partly cloudy. Lows in the upper 40s. Northwest winds 10 to 15 miles an hour with gusts up to 30 miles an hour, becoming north 5 to 10 miles an hour with gusts up to 20 miles an hour after midnight. Here is a river flood statement. The flood warning continues for the Illinois River near Havana until Tuesday evening. At 8:45 a.m. Saturday, the stage was 15.0 feet. The river is expected to fall below flood stage early Tuesday afternoon and continue falling to 12.7 feet Saturday, May 16. At 3 p.m. in Peoria, skies were mostly sunny. The temperature was 77 degrees, the dew point was 37, and the relative humidity was 23%. The wind was west at 14 miles an hour, gusting to 30. The pressure was 29.72 inches and falling. Around central and western Illinois, it was sunny, with a temperature of 75 at Bloomington, 76 at Springfield, and 77 at Lincoln. It was mostly sunny, with a temperature of 77 at Galesburg, 75 at Lakin, 79 at Macomb, and 77 at Quincy. At Pontiac, it was partly sunny, with a temperature of 77. At Moline, it was cloudy, with a temperature of 71. And once again at 3 p.m. in Peoria, under mostly sunny skies, the temperature was 77. Looking elsewhere around the Midwest at 3 p.m., Chicago was partly sunny, and 75. Indianapolis was mostly sunny, and 72. St. Louis was mostly sunny, and 79. Kansas City was partly sunny, and 82. Des Moines was cloudy, and 69. Milwaukee was partly sunny, and 68. And now a discussion of hazardous weather conditions
for the following counties in Illinois: Fulton, Knox, Marshall, Mason, McLean, Peoria, Stark, Tazewell, and Woodford. This hazardous weather outlook is for Central Illinois, East Central Illinois, Southeast Illinois, and West Central Illinois. For tonight, minor river flooding will persist along the parts of the Illinois and Little Wabash rivers. Otherwise, no hazardous weather is expected at this time. For Sunday through Friday, residual river flooding will continue along the Illinois and Little Wabash rivers through early next week. Breezy winds gusting in excess of 30 miles per hour, active fieldwork, and dry soil conditions could lead to blowing dust in some areas Tuesday and Wednesday. Spotter information statement: spotter activation is not anticipated tonight. The time is currently 3:59 p.m. Central Daylight Time. 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Now for the official National Weather Service forecast for Peoria and surrounding areas of Central Illinois. Tonight, mostly cloudy until midnight, then becoming partly cloudy. Lows in the upper 40s. Northwest winds 10 to 15 miles an hour with gusts up to 30 miles an hour, becoming north 5 to 10 miles an hour with gusts up to 20 miles an hour after midnight. Sunday, sunny, cooler with highs in the upper 60s. North winds 10 to 15 miles an hour. Sunday night, mostly clear. Lows in the lower 40s. North winds 5 to 10 miles an hour. Monday, sunny. Highs around 70. Northwest winds 5 to 10 miles an hour. Monday night, mostly clear. Lows in the mid-40s. Northeast winds 5 to 10 miles an hour, becoming southeast with gusts up to 20 miles an hour after midnight. Tuesday, partly sunny. A chance of showers in the afternoon. Breezy with highs in the upper 70s. Chance of rain 40%. Tuesday night, partly cloudy until midnight, then clearing. Lows in the lower 50s. Wednesday through Thursday, mostly clear. Highs in the lower 70s. Lows in the mid-40s. Thursday night and Friday, partly cloudy. A chance of showers. Lows in the lower 50s. Highs in the lower 80s. Chance of rain 30%. Friday night, a chance of showers until midnight. Partly cloudy. Lows in the upper 50s. Chance of rain 30%. Saturday, mostly sunny. Highs in the upper 80s. Again, the forecast for Peoria and surrounding areas of Central Illinois for tonight: mostly cloudy until midnight, then becoming partly cloudy. Lows in the upper 40s. Northwest winds 10 to 15 miles an hour with gusts up to 30 miles an hour, becoming north 5 to 10 miles an hour with gusts up to 20 miles an hour after midnight. And now a discussion of hazardous weather conditions for the following counties in Illinois: Fulton, Knox, Marshall, Mason, McLean, Peoria, Stark, Tazewell, and Woodford. This hazardous weather outlook is for Central Illinois, East Central Illinois, Southeast Illinois, and West Central Illinois. For tonight, minor river flooding will persist along the parts of the Illinois and Little Wabash rivers. Otherwise, no hazardous weather is expected at this time. For Sunday through Friday, residual river flooding will continue along the Illinois and Little Wabash rivers through early next week. Breezy winds gusting in excess of 30 miles per hour, active fieldwork, and dry soil conditions could lead to blowing dust in some areas Tuesday and Wednesday. Spotter information statement: spotter activation is not anticipated tonight. The time is currently 4:02 p.m. Central Daylight Time. 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Now for the official National Weather Service forecast for Peoria and surrounding areas of Central Illinois. Tonight, mostly cloudy until midnight, then becoming partly cloudy. Lows in the upper 40s. Northwest winds 10 to 15 miles an hour with gusts up to 30 miles an hour, becoming north 5 to 10 miles an hour with gusts up to 20 miles an hour after midnight. Sunday, sunny, cooler with highs in the upper 60s. North winds 10 to 15 miles an hour. Sunday night, mostly clear. Lows in the lower 40s. North winds 5 to 10 miles an hour. Monday, sunny. Highs around 70. Northwest winds 5 to 10 miles an hour.
Monday night, most

mostly clear. Lows in the mid-40s. Northeast winds 5 to 10 miles an hour, becoming southeast with gusts up to 20 miles an hour after midnight. Tuesday, partly sunny. A chance of showers in the afternoon. Breezy with highs in the upper 70s. Chance of rain 40%. Tuesday night, partly cloudy until midnight, then clearing. Lows in the lower 50s. Wednesday through Thursday, mostly clear. Highs in the lower 70s. Lows in the mid-40s. Thursday night and Friday, partly cloudy. A chance of showers. Lows in the lower 50s. Highs in the lower 80s. Chance of rain 30%. Friday night, a chance of showers until midnight. Partly cloudy. Lows in the upper 50s. Chance of rain 30%. Saturday, mostly sunny. Highs in the upper 80s. Again, the forecast for Peoria and surrounding areas of central Illinois for tonight, mostly cloudy until midnight, then becoming partly cloudy. Lows in the upper 40s. Northwest winds 10 to 15 miles an hour with gusts up to 30 miles an hour, becoming north 5 to 10 miles an hour with gusts up to 20 miles an hour after midnight. At 4 p.m. in Peoria, skies were mostly sunny. The temperature was 76 degrees, the dew point was 35, and the relative humidity was 22%. The wind was west at 13 miles an hour, gusting to 26. The pressure was 29.72 inches and steady. Around central and western Illinois, it was sunny, with a temperature of 78 at Springfield and 78 at Lincoln. It was mostly sunny, with a temperature of 76 at Bloomington, 75 at Galesburg, 78 at Quincy, and 77 at Pontiac. At Moline, it was partly sunny, with a temperature of 70. At Lakin, it was cloudy, with a temperature of 73. And once again at 4 p.m. in Peoria, under mostly sunny skies, the temperature was 76. Here is a river flood statement. The flood warning continues for the Illinois River near Havana until Tuesday evening. At 8:45 a.m. Saturday, the stage was 15.0 feet. The river is expected to fall below flood stage early Tuesday afternoon and continue falling to 12.7 feet Saturday, May 16th. And now a discussion of hazardous weather conditions for the following counties in Illinois: Fulton, Knox, Marshall, Mason, McLean, Peoria, Stark, Tazewell, and Woodford. This hazardous weather outlook is for central Illinois, east central Illinois, southeast Illinois, and west central Illinois. For tonight, minor river flooding will persist along the parts of the Illinois and Little Wabash rivers. Otherwise, no hazardous weather is expected at this time. For Sunday through Friday, residual river flooding will continue along the Illinois and Little Wabash rivers through early next week. Breezy winds gusting in excess of 30 miles per hour, active fieldwork, and dry soil conditions could lead to blowing dust in some areas Tuesday and Wednesday. Spotter information statement: spotter activation is not anticipated tonight. The time is currently 4:06 p.m. Central Daylight Time. 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Now for the official National Weather Service forecast for Peoria and surrounding areas of central Illinois. Tonight, mostly cloudy until midnight, then becoming partly cloudy. Lows in the upper 40s. Northwest winds 10 to 15 miles an hour with gusts up to 30 miles an hour, becoming north 5 to 10 miles an hour with gusts up to 20 miles an hour after midnight. Sunday, sunny, cooler with highs in the upper 60s. North winds 10 to 15 miles an hour. Sunday night, mostly clear. Lows in the lower 40s. North winds 5 to 10 miles an hour. Monday, sunny. Highs around 70. Northwest winds 5 to 10 miles an hour. Monday night, mostly clear. Lows in the mid-40s. Northeast winds 5 to 10 miles an hour, becoming southeast with gusts up to 20 miles an hour after midnight. Tuesday, partly sunny. A chance of showers in the afternoon. Breezy with highs in the upper 70s. Chance of rain 40%. Tuesday night, partly cloudy until midnight, then clearing. Lows in the lower 50s. Wednesday through Thursday, mostly clear. Highs in the lower 70s. Lows in the

mid-40s. Thursday night and Friday, partly cloudy. A chance of showers. Lows in the lower 50s. Highs in the lower 80s. Chance of rain 30%. Friday night, a chance of showers until midnight. Partly cloudy. Lows in the upper 50s. Chance of rain 30%. Saturday, mostly sunny. Highs in the upper 80s. Again, the forecast for Peoria and surrounding areas of central Illinois for tonight, mostly cloudy until midnight, then becoming partly cloudy. Lows in the upper 40s. Northwest winds 10 to 15 miles an hour with gusts up to 30 miles an hour, becoming north 5 to 10 miles an hour with gusts up to 20 miles an hour after midnight. At 4 p.m. in Peoria, skies were mostly sunny. The temperature was 76 degrees, the dew point was 35, and the relative humidity was 22%. The wind was west at 13 miles an hour, gusting to 26. The pressure was 29.72 inches and steady. Around central and western Illinois, it was sunny, with a temperature of 78 at Springfield and 78 at Lincoln. It was mostly sunny, with a temperature of 76 at Bloomington, 75 at Galesburg, 78 at Quincy, and 77 at Pontiac. At Moline, it was partly sunny, with a temperature of 70. At Lincoln, it was cloudy, with a temperature of 73. And once again at 4 p.m. in Peoria, under mostly sunny skies, the temperature was 76. Looking elsewhere around the Midwest at 4 p.m., Chicago was partly sunny, and 73. Indianapolis was mostly sunny, and 74. St. Louis was partly sunny, and 79. Kansas City was partly sunny, and 83. Des Moines was cloudy, and 68. Milwaukee was mostly sunny, and 67. And now a discussion of hazardous weather conditions for the following counties in Illinois: Fulton, Knox, Marshall, Mason, McLean, Peoria, Stark, Tazewell, and Woodford. This hazardous weather outlook is for central Illinois, east central Illinois, southeast Illinois, and west central Illinois. For tonight, minor river flooding will persist along the parts of the Illinois and Little Wabash rivers. Otherwise, no hazardous weather is expected at this time. For Sunday through Friday, residual river flooding will continue along the Illinois and Little Wabash rivers through early next week. Breezy winds gusting in excess of 30 miles per hour, active fieldwork, and dry soil conditions could lead to blowing dust in some areas Tuesday and Wednesday. Spotter information statement: spotter activation is not anticipated tonight. The time is currently 4:11 p.m. Central Daylight Time. 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Now for the official National Weather Service forecast for Peoria and surrounding areas of central Illinois. Tonight, mostly cloudy until midnight, then becoming partly cloudy. Lows in the upper 40s. Northwest winds 10 to 15 miles an hour with gusts up to 30 miles an hour, becoming north 5 to 10 miles an hour with gusts up to 20 miles an hour after midnight. Sunday, sunny, cooler with highs in the upper 60s. North winds 10 to 15 miles an hour. Sunday night, mostly clear. Lows in the lower 40s. North winds 5 to 10 miles an hour. Monday, sunny. Highs around 70. Northwest winds 5 to 10 miles an hour. Monday night, mostly clear. Lows in the mid-40s. Northeast winds 5 to 10 miles an hour, becoming southeast with gusts up to 20 miles an hour after midnight. Tuesday, partly sunny. A chance of showers in the afternoon. Breezy with highs in the upper 70s. Chance of rain 40%. Tuesday night, partly cloudy until midnight, then clearing. Lows in the lower 50s. Wednesday through Thursday, mostly clear. Highs in the lower 70s. Lows in the mid-40s. Thursday night and Friday, partly cloudy. A chance of showers. Lows in the lower 50s. Highs in the lower 80s. Chance of rain 30%. Friday night, a chance of showers until midnight. Partly cloudy. Lows in the upper 50s. Chance of rain 30%. Saturday, mostly sunny. Highs in the upper 80s. Again,
The forecast for Peoria and surrounding areas of central Illinois for tonight, mostly cloudy until midnight, then becoming partly cloudy. Lows in the upper 40s. Northwest winds 10 to 15 miles an hour with gusts up to 30 miles an hour, becoming north 5 to 10 miles an hour with gusts up to 20 miles an hour after midnight. 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At 4 p.m. in Peoria, skies were mostly sunny. The temperature was 76 degrees, the dew point was 35, and the relative humidity was 22%. The wind was west at 13 miles an hour, gusting to 26. The pressure was 29.72 inches and steady. Around central and western Illinois, at Quincy, it was sunny, with a temperature of 78. It was mostly sunny, with a temperature of 76 at Bloomington, 75 at Galesburg, 78 at Springfield, and 78 at Lincoln. At Pontiac, it was partly sunny, with a temperature of 77. It was cloudy, with a temperature of 70 at Moline, and 73 at Lincoln. And once again at 4 p.m. in Peoria, under mostly sunny skies, the temperature was 76. Here is a river flood statement. The flood warning continues for the Illinois River near Havana until Tuesday evening. At 8:45 a.m. Saturday, the stage was 15.0 feet. The river is expected to fall below flood stage early Tuesday afternoon and continue falling to 12.7 feet Saturday, May 16th. And now a discussion of hazardous weather conditions for the following counties in Illinois: Fulton, Knox, Marshall, Mason, McLean, Peoria, Stark, Tazewell, and Woodford. This hazardous weather outlook is for central Illinois, east central Illinois, southeast Illinois, and west central Illinois. For tonight, minor river flooding will persist along the parts of the Illinois and Little Wabash rivers. Otherwise, no hazardous weather is expected at this time. For Sunday through Friday, residual river flooding will continue along the Illinois and Little Wabash rivers through early next week. Breezy winds gusting in excess of 30 miles per hour, active fieldwork, and dry soil conditions could lead to blowing dust in some areas Tuesday and Wednesday. Spotter information statement: spotter activation is not anticipated tonight. The time is currently 4:16 p.m. Central Daylight Time. 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Now for the official National Weather Service forecast for Peoria and surrounding areas of central Illinois. Tonight, mostly cloudy until midnight, then becoming partly cloudy. Lows in the upper 40s. Northwest winds 10 to 15 miles an hour with gusts up to 30 miles an hour, becoming north 5 to 10 miles an hour with gusts up to 20 miles an hour after midnight. Sunday, sunny, cooler with highs in the upper 60s. North winds 10 to 15 miles an hour. Sunday night, mostly clear. Lows in the lower 40s. North winds 5 to 10 miles an hour. Monday, sunny. Highs around 70. Northwest winds 5 to 10 miles an hour. Monday night, mostly clear. Lows in the mid-40s. Northeast winds 5 to 10 miles an hour, becoming southeast with gusts up to 20 miles an hour after midnight. Tuesday, partly sunny. A chance of showers in the afternoon. Breezy with highs in the upper 70s. Chance of rain 40%. Tuesday night, partly cloudy until midnight, then clearing. Lows in the lower 50s. Wednesday through Thursday, mostly clear. Highs in the lower 70s. Lows in the mid-40s. Thursday night and Friday, partly cloudy. A chance of showers. Lows in the lower 50s. Highs in the lower 80s. Chance of rain 30%. Friday night, a chance of showers until midnight. Partly cloudy. Lows in the upper 50s. Chance of rain 30%. Saturday,
mostly sunny. Highs in the upper 80s.

Again, the forecast for Peoria and surrounding areas of central Illinois for tonight. Mostly cloudy until midnight, then becoming partly cloudy. Lows in the upper 40s. Northwest winds 10 to 15 miles an hour with gusts up to 30 miles an hour, becoming north 5 to 10 miles an hour with gusts up to 20 miles an hour after midnight. At 4 p.m. in Peoria, skies were mostly sunny. The temperature was 76 degrees, the dew point was 35, and the relative humidity was 22%. The wind was west at 13 miles an hour, gusting to 26. The pressure was 29.72 inches and steady. Around central and western Illinois, at Quincy, it was sunny, with a temperature of 78. It was mostly sunny, with a temperature of 76 at Bloomington, 75 at Galesburg, 78 at Springfield, and 78 at Lincoln. At Pontiac, it was partly sunny, with a temperature of 77. It was cloudy, with a temperature of 70 at Moline, and 73 at Lakin. And once again at 4 p.m. in Peoria, under mostly sunny skies, the temperature was 76. Looking elsewhere around the Midwest at 4 p.m., Chicago was partly sunny, and 73. Indianapolis was mostly sunny, and 74. St. Louis was partly sunny, and 79. Kansas City was partly sunny, and 83. Des Moines was partly sunny, and 68. Milwaukee was mostly sunny, and 67. And now a discussion of hazardous weather conditions for the following counties in Illinois: Fulton, Knox, Marshall, Mason, McLean, Peoria, Stark, Tazewell, and Woodford. This hazardous weather outlook is for central Illinois, east central Illinois, southeast Illinois, and west central Illinois. For tonight, minor river flooding will persist along the parts of the Illinois and Little Wabash rivers. Otherwise, no hazardous weather is expected at this time. For Sunday through Friday, residual river flooding will continue along the Illinois and Little Wabash rivers through early next week. Breezy winds gusting in excess of 30 miles per hour, active fieldwork, and dry soil conditions could lead to blowing dust in some areas Tuesday and Wednesday. Spotter information statement: spotter activation is not anticipated tonight. The time is currently 4:20 p.m. Central Daylight Time. 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Now for the official National Weather Service forecast for Peoria and surrounding areas of central Illinois. Tonight, mostly cloudy until midnight, then becoming partly cloudy. Lows in the upper 40s. Northwest winds 10 to 15 miles an hour with gusts up to 30 miles an hour, becoming north 5 to 10 miles an hour with gusts up to 20 miles an hour after midnight. Sunday, sunny, cooler with highs in the upper 60s. North winds 10 to 15 miles an hour. Sunday night, mostly clear. Lows in the lower 40s. North winds 5 to 10 miles an hour. Monday, sunny. Highs around 70. Northwest winds 5 to 10 miles an hour. Monday night, mostly clear. Lows in the mid-40s. Northeast winds 5 to 10 miles an hour, becoming southeast with gusts up to 20 miles an hour after midnight. Tuesday, partly sunny. A chance of showers in the afternoon. Breezy with highs in the upper 70s. Chance of rain 40%. Tuesday night, partly cloudy until midnight, then clearing. Lows in the lower 50s. Wednesday through Thursday, mostly clear. Highs in the lower 70s. Lows in the mid-40s. Thursday night and Friday, partly cloudy. A chance of showers. Lows in the lower 50s. Highs in the lower 80s. Chance of rain 30%. Friday night, a chance of showers until midnight. Partly cloudy. Lows in the upper 50s. Chance of rain 30%. Saturday, mostly sunny. Highs in the upper 80s. Again, the forecast for Peoria and surrounding areas of central Illinois for tonight: mostly cloudy until midnight, then becoming partly cloudy. Lows in the upper 40s. Northwest winds 10 to 15 miles an hour with gusts up to 30 miles an hour, becoming north 5 to 10 miles an hour with gusts up to 20 miles an hour after midnight. At 4 p.m. in Peoria, skies were mostly sunny. The temperature was 76 degrees, the dew point was 35,

relative humidity was 22%. The wind was west at 13 miles an hour, gusting to 26. The pressure was 29.72 inches and steady. Around central and western Illinois, at Quincy, it was sunny, with a temperature of 78. It was mostly sunny, with a temperature of 76 at Bloomington, 75 at Galesburg, 78 at Springfield, and 78 at Lincoln. At Pontiac, it was partly sunny, with a temperature of 77. It was cloudy, with a temperature of 70 at Moline, and 73 at Lakin. And once again at 4 p.m. in Peoria, under mostly sunny skies, the temperature was 76. Looking elsewhere around the Midwest at 4 p.m., Chicago was partly sunny, and 73. Indianapolis was mostly sunny, and 74. St. Louis was partly sunny, and 79. Kansas City was partly sunny, and 83. Des Moines was partly sunny, and 68. Milwaukee was mostly sunny, and 67. And now a discussion of hazardous weather conditions for the following counties in Illinois: Fulton, Knox, Marshall, Mason, McLean, Peoria, Stark, Tazewell, and Woodford. This hazardous weather outlook is for Central Illinois, East Central Illinois, Southeast Illinois, and West Central Illinois. For tonight, minor river flooding will persist along the parts of the Illinois and Little Wabash rivers. Otherwise, no hazardous weather is expected at this time. For Sunday through Friday, residual river flooding will continue along the Illinois and Little Wabash rivers through early next week. Breezy winds gusting in excess of 30 miles per hour, active fieldwork, and dry soil conditions could lead to blowing dust in some areas Tuesday and Wednesday. Spotter information statement: spotter activation is not anticipated tonight. Here is a river flood statement. The flood warning continues for the Illinois River near Havana until Tuesday evening. At 8:45 a.m. Saturday, the stage was 15.0 feet. The river is expected to fall below flood stage early Tuesday afternoon and continue falling to 12.7 feet Saturday, May 16th. The time is currently 4:25 p.m. Central Daylight Time. 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Now for the official National Weather Service forecast for Peoria and surrounding areas of Central Illinois. Tonight, mostly cloudy until midnight, then becoming partly cloudy. Lows in the upper 40s. Northwest winds 10 to 15 miles an hour with gusts up to 30 miles an hour, becoming north 5 to 10 miles an hour with gusts up to 20 miles an hour after midnight. Sunday, sunny, cooler with highs in the upper 60s. North winds 10 to 15 miles an hour. Sunday night, mostly clear. Lows in the lower 40s. North winds 5 to 10 miles an hour. Monday, sunny. Highs around 70. Northwest winds 5 to 10 miles an hour. Monday night, mostly clear. Lows in the mid-40s. Northeast winds 5 to 10 miles an hour, becoming southeast with gusts up to 20 miles an hour after midnight. Tuesday, partly sunny. A chance of showers in the afternoon. Breezy with highs in the upper 70s. Chance of rain 40%. Tuesday night, partly cloudy until midnight, then clearing. Lows in the lower 50s. Wednesday through Thursday, mostly clear. Highs in the lower 70s. Lows in the mid-40s. Thursday night and Friday, partly cloudy. A chance of showers. Lows in the lower 50s. Highs in the lower 80s. Chance of rain 30%. Friday night, a chance of showers until midnight. Partly cloudy. Lows in the upper 50s. Chance of rain 30%. Saturday, mostly sunny. Highs in the upper 80s. Again, the forecast for Peoria and surrounding areas of Central Illinois for tonight: mostly cloudy until midnight, then becoming partly cloudy. Lows in the upper 40s. Northwest winds 10 to 15 miles an hour with gusts up to 30 miles an hour, becoming north 5 to 10 miles an hour with gusts up to 20 miles an hour after midnight. At 4 p.m. in Peoria, skies were mostly sunny. The temperature was 76 degrees, the dew point was 35, and the relative humidity was 22%. The wind was west at 13 miles an hour, gusting to 26. The pressure was 29.

Woodford. This hazardous weather outlook is for Central Illinois, East Central Illinois, Southeast Illinois, and West Central Illinois. For tonight, minor river flooding will persist along the parts of the Illinois and Little Wabash rivers. Otherwise, no hazardous weather is expected at this time. For Sunday through Friday, residual river flooding will continue along the Illinois and Little Wabash rivers through early next week. Breezy winds gusting in excess of 30 miles per hour, active fieldwork, and dry soil conditions could lead to blowing dust in some areas Tuesday and Wednesday. Spotter information statement. Spotter activation is not anticipated tonight. The time is currently 4:29 p.m. Central Daylight Time. 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Now for the official National Weather Service forecast for Peoria and surrounding areas of Central Illinois. Tonight, mostly cloudy until midnight, then becoming partly cloudy. Lows in the upper 40s. Northwest winds 10 to 15 miles an hour with gusts up to 30 miles an hour, becoming north 5 to 10 miles an hour with gusts up to 20 miles an hour after midnight. Sunday, sunny, cooler with highs in the upper 60s. North winds 10 to 15 miles an hour. Sunday night, mostly clear. Lows in the lower 40s. North winds 5 to 10 miles an hour. Monday, sunny. Highs around 70. Northwest winds 5 to 10 miles an hour. Monday night, mostly clear. Lows in the mid-40s. Northeast winds 5 to 10 miles an hour, becoming southeast with gusts up to 20 miles an hour after midnight. Tuesday, partly sunny. A chance of showers in the afternoon. Breezy with highs in the upper 70s. Chance of rain 40%. Tuesday night, partly cloudy until midnight, then clearing. Lows in the lower 50s. Wednesday through Thursday, mostly clear. Highs in the lower 70s. Lows in the mid-40s. Thursday night and Friday, partly cloudy. A chance of showers. Lows in the lower 50s. Highs in the lower 80s. Chance of rain 30%. Friday night, a chance of showers until midnight. Partly cloudy. Lows in the upper 50s. Chance of rain 30%. Saturday, mostly sunny. Highs in the upper 80s. Again, the forecast for Peoria and surrounding areas of Central Illinois for tonight, mostly cloudy until midnight, then becoming partly cloudy. Lows in the upper 40s. Northwest winds 10 to 15 miles an hour with gusts up to 30 miles an hour, becoming north 5 to 10 miles an hour with gusts up to 20 miles an hour after midnight. At 4 p.m. in Peoria, skies were mostly sunny. The temperature was 76 degrees, the dew point was 35, and the relative humidity was 22%. The wind was west at 13 miles an hour, gusting to 26. The pressure was 29.72 inches and steady. Around central and western Illinois, at Quincy, it was sunny, with a temperature of 78. It was mostly sunny, with a temperature of 76 at Bloomington, 75 at Galesburg, 78 at Springfield, and 78 at Lincoln. At Pontiac, it was partly sunny, with a temperature of 77. It was cloudy, with a temperature of 70 at Moline, and 73 at Lakin. And once again at 4 p.m. in Peoria, under mostly sunny skies, the temperature was 76. Looking elsewhere around the Midwest at 4 p.m. and 73 at Lakin. And once again at 4 p.m. in Peoria, under mostly sunny skies, the temperature was 76. Looking elsewhere around the Midwest at 4 p.m., Chicago was partly sunny, and 73. Indianapolis was mostly sunny, and 74. St. Louis was partly sunny, and 79. Kansas City was partly sunny, and 83. Des Moines was partly sunny, and 68. Milwaukee was mostly sunny, and 67. And now a discussion of hazardous weather conditions for the following counties in Illinois: Fulton, Knox, Marshall, Mason, McLean, Peoria, Stark, Tazewell, and Woodford. This hazardous weather outlook is for Central Illinois, East Central Illinois, Southeast Illinois, and West Central Illinois. For tonight, minor river flooding will persist along the parts of the Illinois and Little Wabash rivers. Otherwise, no hazardous weather is expected at this time.

Sunday through Friday, residual river flooding will continue along the Illinois and Little Wabash Rivers through early next week. Breezy winds gusting in excess of 30 miles per hour, active fieldwork, and dry soil conditions could lead to blowing dust in some areas Tuesday and Wednesday. Spotter information statement, spotter activation is not anticipated tonight. The time is currently 4:34 p.m. Central Daylight Time. 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Now for the official National Weather Service forecast for Peoria and surrounding areas of central Illinois. Tonight, mostly cloudy until midnight, then becoming partly cloudy. Lows in the upper 40s. Northwest winds 10 to 15 miles an hour with gusts up to 30 miles an hour, becoming north 5 to 10 miles an hour with gusts up to 20 miles an hour after midnight. Sunday, sunny, cooler with highs in the upper 60s. North winds 10 to 15 miles an hour. Sunday night, mostly clear. Lows in the lower 40s. North winds 5 to 10 miles an hour. Monday, sunny. Highs around 70. Northwest winds 5 to 10 miles an hour. Monday night, mostly clear. Lows in the mid-40s. Northeast winds 5 to 10 miles an hour, becoming southeast with gusts up to 20 miles an hour after midnight. Tuesday, partly sunny. A chance of showers in the afternoon. Breezy with highs in the upper 70s. Chance of rain 40%. Tuesday night, partly cloudy until midnight, then clearing. Lows in the lower 50s. Wednesday through Thursday, mostly clear. Highs in the lower 70s. Lows in the mid-40s. Thursday night and Friday, partly cloudy. A chance of showers. Lows in the lower 50s. Highs in the lower 80s. Chance of rain 30%. Friday night, a chance of showers until midnight. Partly cloudy. Lows in the upper 50s. Chance of rain 30%. Saturday, mostly sunny. Highs in the upper 80s. Again, the forecast for Peoria and surrounding areas of central Illinois for tonight, mostly cloudy until midnight, then becoming partly cloudy. Lows in the upper 40s. Northwest winds 10 to 15 miles an hour with gusts up to 30 miles an hour, becoming north 5 to 10 miles an hour with gusts up to 20 miles an hour after midnight. Here is a river flood statement. The flood warning continues for the Illinois River near Havana until Tuesday evening. At 8:45 a.m. Saturday, the stage was 15.0 feet. The river is expected to fall below flood stage early Tuesday afternoon and continue falling to 12.7 feet Saturday, May 16th. At 4 p.m. in Peoria, skies were mostly sunny. The temperature was 76 degrees, the dew point was 35, and the relative humidity was 22%. The wind was west at 13 miles an hour, gusting to 26. The pressure was 29.72 inches and steady. Around central and western Illinois, at Quincy, it was sunny, with a temperature of 78. It was mostly sunny, with a temperature of 76 at Bloomington, 75 at Galesburg, 78 at Springfield, and 78 at Lincoln. At Pontiac, it was partly sunny, with a temperature of 77. It was cloudy, with a temperature of 70 at Moline, and 73 at Lakin. And once again at 4 p.m. in Peoria, under mostly sunny skies, the temperature was 76. Looking elsewhere around the Midwest at 4 p.m., Chicago was partly sunny, and 73. Indianapolis was mostly sunny, and 74. St. Louis was partly sunny, and 79. Kansas City was partly sunny, and 83. Des Moines was partly sunny, and 68. Milwaukee was mostly sunny, and 67. And now a discussion of hazardous weather conditions for the following counties in Illinois: Fulton, Knox, Marshall, Mason, McLean, Peoria, Stark, Tazewell, and Woodford. This hazardous weather outlook is for central Illinois, east central Illinois, southeast Illinois, and west central Illinois. For tonight, minor river flooding will persist along the parts of the Illinois and Little Wabash Rivers. Otherwise, no hazardous weather is expected at this time. For Sunday through Friday, residual river flooding will continue along the Illinois and Little Wabash Rivers through early next week.
breezy winds gusting in excess of 30 miles per hour, active fieldwork, and dry soil conditions could lead to blowing dust in some areas Tuesday and Wednesday. Spotter information statement. Spotter activation is not anticipated tonight. The time is currently 4:39 p.m. Central Daylight Time. 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Now for the official National Weather Service forecast for Peoria and surrounding areas of central Illinois. Tonight, mostly cloudy until midnight, then becoming partly cloudy. Lows in the upper 40s. Northwest winds 10 to 15 miles an hour with gusts up to 30 miles an hour, becoming north 5 to 10 miles an hour with gusts up to 20 miles an hour after midnight. Sunday, sunny, cooler with highs in the upper 60s. North winds 10 to 15 miles an hour. Sunday night, mostly clear. Lows in the lower 40s. North winds 5 to 10 miles an hour. Monday, sunny. Highs around 70. Northwest winds 5 to 10 miles an hour. Monday night, mostly clear. Lows in the mid-40s. Northeast winds 5 to 10 miles an hour, becoming southeast with gusts up to 20 miles an hour after midnight. Tuesday, partly sunny. A chance of showers in the afternoon. Breezy with highs in the upper 70s. Chance of rain 40%. Tuesday night, partly cloudy until midnight, then clearing. Lows in the lower 50s. Wednesday through Thursday, mostly clear. Highs in the lower 70s. Lows in the mid-40s. Thursday night and Friday, partly cloudy. A chance of showers. Lows in the lower 50s. Highs in the lower 80s. Chance of rain 30%. Friday night, a chance of showers until midnight. Partly cloudy. Lows in the upper 50s. Chance of rain 30%. Saturday, mostly sunny. Highs in the upper 80s. Again, the forecast for Peoria and surrounding areas of central Illinois for tonight, mostly cloudy until midnight, then becoming partly cloudy. Lows in the upper 40s. Northwest winds 10 to 15 miles an hour with gusts up to 30 miles an hour, becoming north 5 to 10 miles an hour with gusts up to 20 miles an hour after midnight. At 4 p.m. in Peoria, skies were mostly sunny. The temperature was 76 degrees, the dew point was 35, and the relative humidity was 22%. The wind was west at 13 miles an hour, gusting to 26. The pressure was 29.72 inches and steady. Around central and western Illinois, at Quincy, it was sunny, with a temperature of 78. It was mostly sunny, with a temperature of 76 at Bloomington, 75 at Galesburg, 78 at Springfield, and 78 at Lincoln. At Pontiac, it was partly sunny, with a temperature of 77. It was cloudy, with a temperature of 70 at Moline, and 73 at Lakin. And once again at 4 p.m. in Peoria, under mostly sunny skies, the temperature was 76. Looking elsewhere around the Midwest at 4 p.m., Chicago was partly sunny, and 73. Indianapolis was mostly sunny, and 74. St. Louis was partly sunny, and 79. Kansas City was partly sunny, and 83. Des Moines was partly sunny, and 68. Milwaukee was mostly sunny, and 67. And now a discussion of hazardous weather conditions for the following counties in Illinois: Fulton, Knox, Marshall, Mason, McLean, Peoria, Stark, Tazewell, and Woodford. This hazardous weather outlook is for central Illinois, east central Illinois, southeast Illinois, and west central Illinois. For tonight, minor river flooding will persist along the parts of the Illinois and Little Wabash rivers. Otherwise, no hazardous weather is expected at this time. For Sunday through Friday, residual river flooding will continue along the Illinois and Little Wabash rivers through early next week. Breezy winds gusting in excess of 30 miles per hour, active fieldwork, and dry soil conditions could lead to blowing dust in some areas Tuesday and Wednesday. Spotter information statement. Spotter activation is not anticipated tonight. The time is currently 4:43 p.m. Central Daylight Time. 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

Oi. Tonight, mostly cloudy until midnight, then becoming partly cloudy. Lows in the upper 40s. Northwest winds 10 to 15 miles an hour with gusts up to 30 miles an hour, becoming north 5 to 10 miles an hour with gusts up to 20 miles an hour after midnight. Sunday, sunny, cooler with highs in the upper 60s. North winds 10 to 15 miles an hour. Sunday night, mostly clear. Lows in the lower 40s. North winds 5 to 10 miles an hour. Monday, sunny. Highs around 70. Northwest winds 5 to 10 miles an hour. Monday night, mostly clear. Lows in the mid-40s. Northeast winds 5 to 10 miles an hour, becoming southeast with gusts up to 20 miles an hour after midnight. Tuesday, partly sunny. A chance of showers in the afternoon. Breezy with highs in the upper 70s. Chance of rain 40%. Tuesday night, partly cloudy until midnight, then clearing. Lows in the lower 50s. Wednesday through Thursday, mostly clear. Highs in the lower 70s. Lows in the mid-40s. Thursday night and Friday, partly cloudy. A chance of showers. Lows in the lower 50s. Highs in the lower 80s. Chance of rain 30%. Friday night, a chance of showers until midnight. Partly cloudy. Lows in the upper 50s. Chance of rain 30%. Saturday, mostly sunny. Highs in the upper 80s. Again, the forecast for Peoria and surrounding areas of central Illinois for tonight, mostly cloudy until midnight, then becoming partly cloudy. Lows in the upper 40s. Northwest winds 10 to 15 miles an hour with gusts up to 30 miles an hour, becoming north 5 to 10 miles an hour with gusts up to 20 miles an hour after midnight. Here is a river flood statement. The flood warning continues for the Illinois River near Havana until Tuesday evening. At 8:45 a.m. Saturday, the stage was 15.0 feet. The river is expected to fall below flood stage early Tuesday afternoon and continue falling to 12.7 feet Saturday, May 16th. At 4 p.m. in Peoria, skies were mostly sunny. The temperature was 76 degrees, the dew point was 35, and the relative humidity was 22%. The wind was west at 13 miles an hour, gusting to 26. The pressure was 29.72 inches and steady. Around central and western Illinois, at Quincy, it was sunny, with a temperature of 78. It was mostly sunny, with a temperature of 76 at Bloomington, 75 at Galesburg, 78 at Springfield, and 78 at Lincoln. At Pontiac, it was partly sunny, with a temperature of 77. It was cloudy, with a temperature of 70 at Moline, and 73 at Lakin. And once again at 4 p.m. in Peoria, under mostly sunny skies, the temperature was 76. Looking elsewhere around the Midwest at 4 p.m., Chicago was partly sunny, and 73. Indianapolis was mostly sunny, and 74. St. Louis was partly sunny, and 79. Kansas City was partly sunny, and 83. Des Moines was partly sunny, and 68. Milwaukee was mostly sunny, and 67. And now a discussion of hazardous weather conditions for the following counties in Illinois: Fulton, Knox, Marshall, Mason, McLean, Peoria, Stark, Tazewell, and Woodford. This hazardous weather outlook is for central Illinois, east central Illinois, southeast Illinois, and west central Illinois. For tonight, minor river flooding will persist along the parts of the Illinois and Little Wabash rivers. Otherwise, no hazardous weather is expected at this time. For Sunday through Friday, residual river flooding will continue along the Illinois and Little Wabash rivers through early next week. Breezy winds gusting in excess of 30 miles per hour, active fieldwork, and dry soil conditions could lead to blowing dust in some areas Tuesday and Wednesday. Spotter information statement: spotter activation is not anticipated tonight. The time is currently 4:48 p.m. Central Daylight Time. 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Now for the official National Weather Service forecast for Peoria and surrounding areas of central Illinois. Tonight, mostly cloudy until midnight, then becoming partly cloudy. Lows in the upper 40s. Northwest

Winds 10 to 15 miles an hour with gusts up to 30 miles an hour. Becoming north 5 to 10 miles an hour with gusts up to 20 miles an hour after midnight. Sunday, sunny, cooler with highs in the upper 60s. North winds 10 to 15 miles an hour. Sunday night, mostly clear. Lows in the lower 40s. North winds 5 to 10 miles an hour. Monday, sunny. Highs around 70. Northwest winds 5 to 10 miles an hour. Monday night, mostly clear. Lows in the mid-40s. Northeast winds 5 to 10 miles an hour, becoming southeast with gusts up to 20 miles an hour after midnight. Tuesday, partly sunny. A chance of showers in the afternoon. Breezy with highs in the upper 70s. Chance of rain 40%. Tuesday night, partly cloudy until midnight, then clearing. Lows in the lower 50s. Wednesday through Thursday, mostly clear. Highs in the lower 70s. Lows in the mid-40s. Thursday night and Friday, partly cloudy. A chance of showers. Lows in the lower 50s. Highs in the lower 80s. Chance of rain 30%. Friday night, a chance of showers until midnight. Partly cloudy. Lows in the upper 50s. Chance of rain 30%. Saturday, mostly sunny. Highs in the upper 80s. Again, the forecast for Peoria and surrounding areas of central Illinois for tonight, mostly cloudy until midnight, then becoming partly cloudy. Lows in the upper 40s. Northwest winds 10 to 15 miles an hour with gusts up to 30 miles an hour, becoming north 5 to 10 miles an hour with gusts up to 20 miles an hour after midnight. At 4 p.m. in Peoria, skies were mostly sunny. The temperature was 76 degrees, the dew point was 35, and the relative humidity was 22%. The wind was west at 13 miles an hour, gusting to 26. The pressure was 29.72 inches and steady. Around central and western Illinois, at Quincy, it was sunny, with a temperature of 78. It was mostly sunny, with a temperature of 76 at Bloomington, 75 at Galesburg, 78 at Springfield, and 78 at Lincoln. At Pontiac, it was partly sunny, with a temperature of 77. It was cloudy, with a temperature of 70 at Moline, and 73 at Lincoln. And once again at 4 p.m. in Peoria, under mostly sunny skies, the temperature was 76. Looking elsewhere around the Midwest at 4 p.m., Chicago was partly sunny, and 73. Indianapolis was mostly sunny, and 74. St. Louis was partly sunny, and 79. Kansas City was partly sunny, and 83. Des Moines was partly sunny, and 68. Milwaukee was mostly sunny, and 67. And now a discussion of hazardous weather conditions for the following counties in Illinois: Fulton, Knox, Marshall, Mason, McLean, Peoria, Stark, Tazewell, and Woodford. This hazardous weather outlook is for central Illinois, east central Illinois, southeast Illinois, and west central Illinois. For tonight, minor river flooding will persist along the parts of the Illinois and Little Wabash rivers. Otherwise, no hazardous weather is expected at this time. For Sunday through Friday, residual river flooding will continue along the Illinois and Little Wabash rivers through early next week. Breezy winds gusting in excess of 30 miles per hour, active fieldwork, and dry soil conditions could lead to blowing dust in some areas Tuesday and Wednesday. Spotter information statement: spotter activation is not anticipated tonight. The time is currently 4:53 p.m. Central Daylight Time. 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Now for the official National Weather Service forecast for Peoria and surrounding areas of central Illinois. Tonight, mostly cloudy until midnight, then becoming partly cloudy. Lows in the upper 40s. Northwest winds 10 to 15 miles an hour with gusts up to 30 miles an hour, becoming north 5 to 10 miles an hour with gusts up to 20 miles an hour after midnight. Sunday, sunny, cooler with highs in the upper 60s. North winds 10 to 15 miles an hour. Sunday night, mostly clear. Lows in the lower 40s. North winds 5 to 10 miles an hour. Monday, sunny. Highs around 70. Northwest winds 5 to 10 miles

an hour. Monday night, mostly clear. Lows in the mid-40s. Northeast winds 5 to 10 miles an hour, becoming southeast with gusts up to 20 miles an hour after midnight. Tuesday, partly sunny. A chance of showers in the afternoon. Breezy with highs in the upper 70s. Chance of rain 40%. Tuesday night, partly cloudy until midnight, then clearing. Lows in the lower 50s. Wednesday through Thursday, mostly clear. Highs in the lower 70s. Lows in the mid-40s. Thursday night and Friday, partly cloudy. A chance of showers. Lows in the lower 50s. Highs in the lower 80s. Chance of rain 30%. Friday night, a chance of showers until midnight. Partly cloudy. Lows in the upper 50s. Chance of rain 30%. Saturday, mostly sunny. Highs in the upper 80s. Again, the forecast for Peoria and surrounding areas of central Illinois for tonight, mostly cloudy until midnight, then becoming partly cloudy. Lows in the upper 40s. Northwest winds 10 to 15 miles an hour with gusts up to 30 miles an hour, becoming north 5 to 10 miles an hour with gusts up to 20 miles an hour after midnight. Here is a river flood statement. The flood warning continues for the Illinois River near Havana until Tuesday evening. At 8:45 a.m. Saturday, the stage was 15.0 feet. The river is expected to fall below flood stage early Tuesday afternoon and continue falling to 12.7 feet Saturday, May 16th. At 4 p.m. in Peoria, skies were mostly sunny. The temperature was 76 degrees, the dew point was 35, and the relative humidity was 22%. The wind was west at 13 miles an hour, gusting to 26. The pressure was 29.72 inches and steady. Around central and western Illinois, at Quincy, it was sunny, with a temperature of 78. It was mostly sunny, with a temperature of 76 at Bloomington, 75 at Galesburg, 78 at Springfield, and 78 at Lincoln. At Pontiac, it was partly sunny, with a temperature of 77. It was cloudy, with a temperature of 70 at Moline, and 73 at Lakin. And once again at 4 p.m. in Peoria, under mostly sunny skies, the temperature was 76. Looking elsewhere around the Midwest at 4 p.m., Chicago was partly sunny, and 73. Indianapolis was mostly sunny, and 74. St. Louis was partly sunny, and 79. Kansas City was partly sunny, and 83. Des Moines was partly sunny, and 68. Milwaukee was mostly sunny, and 67. And now a discussion of hazardous weather conditions for the following counties in Illinois: Fulton, Knox, Marshall, Mason, McLean, Peoria, Stark, Tazewell, and Woodford. This hazardous weather outlook is for central Illinois, east central Illinois, southeast Illinois, and west central Illinois. For tonight, minor river flooding will persist along the parts of the Illinois and Little Wabash rivers. Otherwise, no hazardous weather is expected at this time. For Sunday through Friday, residual river flooding will continue along the Illinois and Little Wabash rivers through early next week. Breezy winds gusting in excess of 30 miles per hour, active fieldwork, and dry soil conditions could lead to blowing dust in some areas Tuesday and Wednesday. Spotter information statement. Spotter activation is not anticipated tonight. The time is currently 4:57 p.m. Central Daylight Time. 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Now for the official National Weather Service forecast for Peoria and surrounding areas of central Illinois. Tonight, mostly cloudy until midnight, then becoming partly cloudy. Lows in the upper 40s. Northwest winds 10 to 15 miles an hour with gusts up to 30 miles an hour, becoming north 5 to 10 miles an hour with gusts up to 20 miles an hour after midnight. Sunday, sunny, cooler with highs in the upper 60s. North winds 10 to 15 miles an hour. Sunday night, mostly clear. Lows in the lower 40s. North winds 5 to 10 miles an hour. Monday, sunny. Highs around 70. Northwest winds 5 to 10 miles an hour. Monday night, mostly clear. Lows in the mid-40s. Northeast winds 5 to 10 miles an hour, becoming

southeast with gusts up to 20 miles an hour after midnight. Tuesday, partly sunny. A chance of showers in the afternoon. Breezy with highs in the upper 70s. Chance of rain 40%. Tuesday night, partly cloudy until midnight, then clearing. Lows in the lower 50s. Wednesday through Thursday, mostly clear. Highs in the lower 70s. Lows in the mid 40s. Thursday night and Friday, partly cloudy. A chance of showers. Lows in the lower 50s. Highs in the lower 80s. Chance of rain 30%. Friday night, a chance of showers until midnight. Partly cloudy. Lows in the upper 50s. Chance of rain 30%. Saturday, mostly sunny. Highs in the upper 80s. Again, the forecast for Peoria and surrounding areas of central Illinois for tonight, mostly cloudy until midnight, then becoming partly cloudy. Lows in the upper 40s. Northwest winds 10 to 15 miles an hour with gusts up to 30 miles an hour, becoming north 5 to 10 miles an hour with gusts up to 20 miles an hour after midnight. The Peoria, Illinois climate summary for this evening, as of 4 p.m., May 9, 2026. Today's high temperature was 78 degrees. The normal high is 72. The record high is 94 degrees, which was set in 1895. Today's low temperature was 48 degrees. The normal low is 51. The record low is 30 degrees, which was set in 2020. No precipitation fell today, which leaves the monthly total at 0.23 inches. The total precipitation for the year still stands at 12.98 inches. Sunset tonight is at 8.03 p.m. Sunrise tomorrow is at 5.47 a.m. And now a discussion of hazardous weather conditions for the following counties in Illinois: Fulton, Knox, Marshall, Mason, McLean, Peoria, Stark, Tazewell, and Woodford. This hazardous weather outlook is for central Illinois, east central Illinois, southeast Illinois, and west central Illinois. For tonight, minor river flooding will persist along the parts of the Illinois and Little Wabash rivers. Otherwise, no hazardous weather is expected at this time. For Sunday through Friday, residual river flooding will continue along the Illinois and Little Wabash rivers through early next week. Breezy winds gusting in excess of 30 miles per hour, active fieldwork, and dry soil conditions could lead to blowing dust in some areas Tuesday and Wednesday. Spotter information statement: spotter activation is not anticipated tonight. The time is currently 5:01 p.m. Central Daylight Time. 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Now for the official National Weather Service forecast for Peoria and surrounding areas of central Illinois. Tonight, mostly cloudy until midnight, then becoming partly cloudy. Lows in the upper 40s. Northwest winds 10 to 15 miles an hour with gusts up to 30 miles an hour, becoming north 5 to 10 miles an hour with gusts up to 20 miles an hour after midnight. Sunday, sunny, cooler with highs in the upper 60s. North winds 10 to 15 miles an hour. Sunday night, mostly clear. Lows in the lower 40s. North winds 5 to 10 miles an hour. Monday, sunny. Highs around 70. Northwest winds 5 to 10 miles an hour. Monday night, mostly clear. Lows in the mid-40s. Northeast winds 5 to 10 miles an hour, becoming southeast with gusts up to 20 miles an hour after midnight. Tuesday, partly sunny. A chance of showers in the afternoon. Breezy with highs in the upper 70s. Chance of rain 40%. Tuesday night, partly cloudy until midnight, then clearing. Lows in the lower 50s. Wednesday through Thursday, mostly clear. Highs in the lower 70s. Lows in the mid-40s. Thursday night and Friday, partly cloudy. A chance of showers. Lows in the lower 50s. Highs in the lower 80s. Chance of rain 30%. Friday night, a chance of showers until midnight. Partly cloudy. Lows in the upper 50s. Chance of rain 30%. Saturday, mostly sunny. Highs in the upper 80s. Again, the forecast for Peoria and surrounding areas of central Illinois for tonight, mostly cloudy until midnight, then becoming partly cloudy.
lows in the upper 40s. Northwest winds 10 to 15 miles an hour with gusts up to 30 miles an hour, becoming north 5 to 10 miles an hour with gusts up to 20 miles an hour after midnight. At 5 p.m. in Peoria, skies were mostly sunny. The temperature was 76 degrees, the dew point was 37, and the relative humidity was 24%. The wind was north at 10 miles an hour, gusting to 23. The pressure was 29.72 inches and steady. Around central and western Illinois, at Quincy, it was sunny, with a temperature of 78. It was mostly sunny, with a temperature of 76 at Bloomington, 79 at Springfield, and 78 at Lincoln. It was partly sunny, with a temperature of 73 at Galesburg, and 73 at Pontiac. It was cloudy, with a temperature of 67 at Moline, and 72 at Lakin. And once again at 5 p.m. in Peoria, under mostly sunny skies, the temperature was 76. Here is a river flood statement. The flood warning continues for the Illinois River near Havana until Tuesday evening. At 8:45 a.m. Saturday, the stage was 15.0 feet. The river is expected to fall below flood stage early Tuesday afternoon and continue falling to 12.7 feet Saturday, May 16th. And now a discussion of hazardous weather conditions for the following counties in Illinois: Fulton, Knox, Marshall, Mason, McLean, Peoria, Stark, Tazewell, and Woodford. This hazardous weather outlook is for Central Illinois, East Central Illinois, Southeast Illinois, and West Central Illinois. For tonight, minor river flooding will persist along the parts of the Illinois and Little Wabash rivers. Otherwise, no hazardous weather is expected at this time. For Sunday through Friday, residual river flooding will continue along the Illinois and Little Wabash rivers through early next week. Breezy winds gusting in excess of 30 miles per hour, active fieldwork, and dry soil conditions could lead to blowing dust in some areas Tuesday and Wednesday. Spotter information statement: spotter activation is not anticipated tonight. The time is currently 5:06 p.m. Central Daylight Time. 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Now for the official National Weather Service forecast for Peoria and surrounding areas of Central Illinois. Tonight, mostly cloudy until midnight, then becoming partly cloudy. Lows in the upper 40s. Northwest winds 10 to 15 miles an hour with gusts up to 30 miles an hour, becoming north 5 to 10 miles an hour with gusts up to 20 miles an hour after midnight. Sunday, sunny, cooler with highs in the upper 60s. North winds 10 to 15 miles an hour. Sunday night, mostly clear. Lows in the lower 40s. North winds 5 to 10 miles an hour. Monday, sunny. Highs around 70. Northwest winds 5 to 10 miles an hour. Monday night, mostly clear. Lows in the mid-40s. Northeast winds 5 to 10 miles an hour, becoming southeast with gusts up to 20 miles an hour after midnight. Tuesday, partly sunny. A chance of showers in the afternoon. Breezy with highs in the upper 70s. Chance of rain 40%. Tuesday night, partly cloudy until midnight, then clearing. Lows in the lower 50s. Wednesday through Thursday, mostly clear. Highs in the lower 70s. Lows in the mid-40s. Thursday night and Friday, partly cloudy. A chance of showers. Lows in the lower 50s. Highs in the lower 80s. Chance of rain 30%. Friday night, a chance of showers until midnight. Partly cloudy. Lows in the upper 50s. Chance of rain 30%. Saturday, mostly sunny. Highs in the upper 80s. Again, the forecast for Peoria and surrounding areas of Central Illinois for tonight: mostly cloudy until midnight, then becoming partly cloudy. Lows in the upper 40s. Northwest winds 10 to 15 miles an hour with gusts up to 30 miles an hour, becoming north 5 to 10 miles an hour with gusts up to 20 miles an hour after midnight. At 5 p.m. in Peoria, skies were mostly sunny. The temperature was 76 degrees, the dew point was 37, and the relative humidity was 24%. The wind was north at 10 miles an hour, gusting to 23. The pressure was 29.72 inches and steady.

around central and western Illinois. At Quincy, it was sunny with a temperature of 78. It was mostly sunny with a temperature of 76 at Bloomington, 79 at Springfield, and 78 at Lincoln. It was partly sunny with a temperature of 73 at Galesburg and 73 at Pontiac. It was cloudy with a temperature of 67 at Moline and 72 at Lakin. And once again at 5 p.m. in Peoria, under mostly sunny skies, the temperature was 76. Looking elsewhere around the Midwest at 5 p.m., Chicago was partly sunny and 72. Indianapolis was mostly sunny and 74. St. Louis was partly sunny and 80. Kansas City was cloudy and 82. Des Moines was partly sunny and 69. Milwaukee was mostly sunny and 65. And now a discussion of hazardous weather conditions for the following counties in Illinois: Fulton, Knox, Marshall, Mason, McLean, Peoria, Stark, Tazewell, and Woodford. This hazardous weather outlook is for Central Illinois, East Central Illinois, Southeast Illinois, and West Central Illinois. For tonight, minor river flooding will persist along the parts of the Illinois and Little Wabash rivers. Otherwise, no hazardous weather is expected at this time. For Sunday through Friday, residual river flooding will continue along the Illinois and Little Wabash rivers through early next week. Breezy winds gusting in excess of 30 miles per hour, active fieldwork, and dry soil conditions could lead to blowing dust in some areas Tuesday and Wednesday. Spotter information statement: spotter activation is not anticipated tonight. The time is currently 5:10 p.m. Central Daylight Time. 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Now for the official National Weather Service forecast for Peoria and surrounding areas of Central Illinois. Tonight, mostly cloudy until midnight, then becoming partly cloudy. Lows in the upper 40s. Northwest winds 10 to 15 miles an hour with gusts up to 30 miles an hour, becoming north 5 to 10 miles an hour with gusts up to 20 miles an hour after midnight. Sunday, sunny, cooler with highs in the upper 60s. North winds 10 to 15 miles an hour. Sunday night, mostly clear. Lows in the lower 40s. North winds 5 to 10 miles an hour. Monday, sunny. Highs around 70. Northwest winds 5 to 10 miles an hour. Monday night, mostly clear. Lows in the mid-40s. Northeast winds 5 to 10 miles an hour, becoming southeast with gusts up to 20 miles an hour after midnight. Tuesday, partly sunny. A chance of showers in the afternoon. Breezy with highs in the upper 70s. Chance of rain 40%. Tuesday night, partly cloudy until midnight, then clearing. Lows in the lower 50s. Wednesday through Thursday, mostly clear. Highs in the lower 70s. Lows in the mid-40s. Thursday night and Friday, partly cloudy. A chance of showers. Lows in the lower 50s. Highs in the lower 80s. Chance of rain 30%. Friday night, a chance of showers until midnight. Partly cloudy. Lows in the upper 50s. Chance of rain 30%. Saturday, mostly sunny. Highs in the upper 80s. Again, the forecast for Peoria and surrounding areas of Central Illinois for tonight: mostly cloudy until midnight, then becoming partly cloudy. Lows in the upper 40s. Northwest winds 10 to 15 miles an hour with gusts up to 30 miles an hour, becoming north 5 to 10 miles an hour with gusts up to 20 miles an hour after midnight. 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At 5 p.m. in Peoria, skies were partly sunny. The temperature was 76 degrees, the dew point was 37, and the relative humidity was 24%.
The wind was north at 10 miles an hour, gusting to 23. The pressure was 29.72 inches and steady. Around central and western Illinois, at Springfield, it was sunny, with a temperature of 79. It was mostly sunny, with a temperature of 76 at Bloomington, 78 at Quincy, and 78 at Lincoln. It was partly sunny, with a temperature of 73 at Galesburg, and 73 at Pontiac. It was cloudy, with a temperature of 67 at Moline, and 72 at Lakin. And once again at 5 p.m. in Peoria, under partly sunny skies, the temperature was 76. Looking elsewhere around the Midwest at 5 p.m., Chicago was partly sunny, and 72. Indianapolis was mostly sunny, and 74. St. Louis was partly sunny, and 80. Kansas City was cloudy, and 82. Des Moines was partly sunny, and 69. Milwaukee was mostly sunny, and 65. Looking elsewhere around the Midwest at 5 p.m., Chicago was partly sunny, and 72. Indianapolis was mostly sunny, and 74. St. Louis was partly sunny, and 80. Kansas City was cloudy, and 82. Des Moines was partly sunny, and 69. Milwaukee was mostly sunny, and 65. The Peoria, Illinois climate summary for this evening, as of 4 p.m., May 9, 2026. Today's high temperature was 78 degrees. The normal high is 72. The record high is 94 degrees, which was set in 1895. Today's low temperature was 48 degrees. The normal low is 51. The record low is 30 degrees, which was set in 2020. No precipitation fell today, which leaves the monthly total at 0.23 inches. The total precipitation for the year still stands at 12.98 inches. Sunset tonight is at 8.03 p.m. Sunrise tomorrow is at 5.47 a.m. Here is a river flood statement. The flood warning continues for the Illinois River near Havana until Tuesday evening. At 8.45 a.m. Saturday, the stage was 15.0 feet. The river is expected to fall below flood stage early Tuesday afternoon and continue falling to 12.7 feet Saturday, May 16th. And now a discussion of hazardous weather conditions for the following counties in Illinois: Fulton, Knox, Marshall, Mason, McLean, Peoria, Stark, Tazewell, and Woodford. This hazardous weather outlook is for Central Illinois, East Central Illinois, Southeast Illinois, and West Central Illinois. For tonight, minor river flooding will persist along the parts of the Illinois and Little Wabash rivers. Otherwise, no hazardous weather is expected at this time. For Sunday through Friday, residual river flooding will continue along the Illinois and Little Wabash rivers through early next week. Breezy winds gusting in excess of 30 miles per hour, active fieldwork, and dry soil conditions could lead to blowing dust in some areas Tuesday and Wednesday. Spotter information statement. Spotter activation is not anticipated tonight. The time is currently 5:17 p.m. Central Daylight Time. 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Now for the official National Weather Service forecast for Peoria and surrounding areas of Central Illinois. Tonight, mostly cloudy until midnight, then becoming partly cloudy. Lows in the upper 40s. Northwest winds 10 to 15 miles an hour with gusts up to 30 miles an hour, becoming north 5 to 10 miles an hour with gusts up to 20 miles an hour after midnight. Sunday, sunny, cooler with highs in the upper 60s. North winds 10 to 15 miles an hour. Sunday night, mostly clear. Lows in the lower 40s. North winds 5 to 10 miles an hour. Monday, sunny. Highs around 70. Northwest winds 5 to 10 miles an hour. Monday night, mostly clear. Lows in the mid-40s. Northeast winds 5 to 10 miles an hour, becoming southeast with gusts up to 20 miles an hour after midnight. Tuesday, partly sunny. A chance of showers in the afternoon. Breezy with highs in the upper 70s. Chance of rain 40%. Tuesday night, partly cloudy until midnight, then clearing. Lows in the lower 50s. Wednesday through Thursday, mostly clear. Highs in the lower 70s. Lows in the mid-40s.
Thursday night and Friday, partly cloudy. A chance of showers.

Lows in the lower 50s. Highs in the lower 80s. Chance of rain 30%. Friday night, a chance of showers until midnight. Partly cloudy. Lows in the upper 50s. Chance of rain 30%. Saturday, mostly sunny. Highs in the upper 80s. Again, the forecast for Peoria and surrounding areas of central Illinois for tonight, mostly cloudy until midnight, then becoming partly cloudy. Lows in the upper 40s. Northwest winds 10 to 15 miles an hour with gusts up to 30 miles an hour, becoming north 5 to 10 miles an hour with gusts up to 20 miles an hour after midnight. At 5 p.m. in Peoria, skies were partly sunny. The temperature was 76 degrees, the dew point was 37, and the relative humidity was 24%. The wind was north at 10 miles an hour, gusting to 23. The pressure was 29.72 inches and steady. Around central and western Illinois, at Springfield, it was sunny, with a temperature of 79. It was mostly sunny, with a temperature of 76 at Bloomington, 78 at Quincy, and 78 at Lincoln. It was partly sunny, with a temperature of 73 at Galesburg, and 73 at Pontiac. It was cloudy, with a temperature of 67 at Moline, and 72 at Lakin. And once again at 5 p.m. in Peoria, under partly sunny skies, the temperature was 76. Looking elsewhere around the Midwest at 5 p.m., Chicago was partly sunny, and 72. Indianapolis was mostly sunny, and 74. St. Louis was partly sunny, and 80. Kansas City was cloudy, and 82. Des Moines was partly sunny, and 69. Milwaukee was mostly sunny, and 65. And now a discussion of hazardous weather conditions for the following counties in Illinois: Fulton, Knox, Marshall, Mason, McLean, Peoria, Stark, Tazewell, and Woodford. This hazardous weather outlook is for central Illinois, east central Illinois, southeast Illinois, and west central Illinois. For tonight, minor river flooding will persist along the parts of the Illinois and Little Wabash rivers. Otherwise, no hazardous weather is expected at this time. For Sunday through Friday, residual river flooding will continue along the Illinois and Little Wabash rivers through early next week. Breezy winds gusting in excess of 30 miles per hour, active fieldwork, and dry soil conditions could lead to blowing dust in some areas Tuesday and Wednesday. Spotter information statement: spotter activation is not anticipated tonight. The time is currently 5:21 p.m. Central Daylight Time. 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Now for the official National Weather Service forecast for Peoria and surrounding areas of central Illinois. Tonight, mostly cloudy until midnight, then becoming partly cloudy. Lows in the upper 40s. Northwest winds 10 to 15 miles an hour with gusts up to 30 miles an hour, becoming north 5 to 10 miles an hour with gusts up to 20 miles an hour after midnight. Sunday, sunny, cooler with highs in the upper 60s. North winds 10 to 15 miles an hour. Sunday night, mostly clear. Lows in the lower 40s. North winds 5 to 10 miles an hour. Monday, sunny. Highs around 70. Northwest winds 5 to 10 miles an hour. Monday night, mostly clear. Lows in the mid-40s. Northeast winds 5 to 10 miles an hour, becoming southeast with gusts up to 20 miles an hour after midnight. Tuesday, partly sunny. A chance of showers in the afternoon. Breezy with highs in the upper 70s. Chance of rain 40%. Tuesday night, partly cloudy until midnight, then clearing. Lows in the lower 50s. Wednesday through Thursday, mostly clear. Highs in the lower 70s. Lows in the mid-40s. Thursday night and Friday, partly cloudy. A chance of showers. Lows in the lower 50s. Highs in the lower 80s. Chance of rain 30%. Friday night, a chance of showers until midnight. Partly cloudy. Lows in the upper 50s. Chance of rain 30%. Saturday, mostly sunny. Highs in the upper 80s. Again, the forecast for Peoria and surrounding areas of central Illinois for tonight, mostly cloudy until midnight, then becoming partly cloudy.

in the upper 40s. Northwest winds 10 to 15 miles an hour with gusts up to 30 miles an hour, becoming north 5 to 10 miles an hour with gusts up to 20 miles an hour after midnight. At 5 p.m. in Peoria, skies were partly sunny. The temperature was 76 degrees, the dew point was 37, and the relative humidity was 24%. The wind was north at 10 miles an hour, gusting to 23. The pressure was 29.72 inches and steady. Around central and western Illinois, at Springfield, it was sunny, with a temperature of 79. It was mostly sunny, with a temperature of 76 at Bloomington, 78 at Quincy, and 78 at Lincoln. It was partly sunny, with a temperature of 73 at Galesburg, and 73 at Pontiac. It was cloudy, with a temperature of 67 at Moline, and 72 at Lakin. And once again at 5 p.m. in Peoria, under partly sunny skies, the temperature was 76. Here is a river flood statement. The flood warning continues for the Illinois River near Havana until Tuesday evening. At 8:45 a.m. Saturday, the stage was 15.0 feet. The river is expected to fall below flood stage early Tuesday afternoon and continue falling to 12.7 feet Saturday, May 16th. Looking elsewhere around the Midwest at 5 p.m., Chicago was partly sunny, and 72. Indianapolis was mostly sunny, and 74. St. Louis was partly sunny, and 80. Kansas City was cloudy, and 82. Des Moines was partly sunny, and 69. Milwaukee was mostly sunny, and 65. And now a discussion of hazardous weather conditions for the following counties in Illinois: Fulton, Knox, Marshall, Mason, McLean, Peoria, Stark, Tazewell, and Woodford. This hazardous weather outlook is for Central Illinois, East Central Illinois, Southeast Illinois, and West Central Illinois. For tonight, minor river flooding will persist along the parts of the Illinois and Little Wabash rivers. Otherwise, no hazardous weather is expected at this time. For Sunday through Friday, residual river flooding will continue along the Illinois and Little Wabash rivers through early next week. Breezy winds gusting in excess of 30 miles per hour, active fieldwork, and dry soil conditions could lead to blowing dust in some areas Tuesday and Wednesday. Spotter information statement. Spotter activation is not anticipated tonight. The time is currently 5:26 p.m. Central Daylight Time. 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Now for the official National Weather Service forecast for Peoria and surrounding areas of central Illinois. Tonight, mostly cloudy until midnight, then becoming partly cloudy. Lows in the upper 40s. Northwest winds 10 to 15 miles an hour with gusts up to 30 miles an hour, becoming north 5 to 10 miles an hour with gusts up to 20 miles an hour after midnight. Sunday, sunny, cooler with highs in the upper 60s. North winds 10 to 15 miles an hour. Sunday night, mostly clear. Lows in the lower 40s. North winds 5 to 10 miles an hour. Monday, sunny. Highs around 70. Northwest winds 5 to 10 miles an hour. Monday night, mostly clear. Lows in the mid-40s. Northeast winds 5 to 10 miles an hour, becoming southeast with gusts up to 20 miles an hour after midnight. Tuesday, partly sunny. A chance of showers in the afternoon. Breezy with highs in the upper 70s. Chance of rain 40%. Tuesday night, partly cloudy until midnight, then clearing. Lows in the lower 50s. Wednesday through Thursday, mostly clear. Highs in the lower 70s. Lows in the mid-40s. Thursday night and Friday, partly cloudy. A chance of showers. Lows in the lower 50s. Highs in the lower 80s. Chance of rain 30%. Friday night, a chance of showers until midnight. Partly cloudy. Lows in the upper 50s. Chance of rain 30%. Saturday, mostly sunny. Highs in the upper 80s. Again, the forecast for Peoria and surrounding areas of central Illinois for tonight: mostly cloudy until midnight, then becoming partly cloudy. Lows in the upper 40s. Northwest winds 10 to 15 miles an hour with gusts up to 30 miles an hour, becoming north 5 to 10 miles an hour with gusts up

partly sunny skies, the temperature was 76. Looking elsewhere around the Midwest at 5 p.m., Chicago was partly sunny, and 72. Indianapolis was mostly sunny, and 74. St. Louis was partly sunny, and 80. Kansas City was cloudy, and 82. Des Moines was partly sunny, and 69. Milwaukee was mostly sunny, and 65. The Peoria, Illinois climate summary for this evening, as of 4 p.m., May 9, 2026. Today's high temperature was 78 degrees. The normal high is 72. The record high is 94 degrees, which was set in 1895. Today's low temperature was 48 degrees. The normal low is 51. The record low is 30 degrees, which was set in 2020. No precipitation fell today, which leaves the monthly total at 0.23 inches. The total precipitation for the year still stands at 12.98 inches. Sunset tonight is at 8.03 p.m. Sunrise tomorrow is at 5.47 a.m. And now a discussion of hazardous weather conditions for the following counties in Illinois: Fulton, Knox, Marshall, Mason, McLean, Peoria, Stark, Tazewell, and Woodford. This hazardous weather outlook is for Central Illinois, East Central Illinois, Southeast Illinois, and West Central Illinois. For tonight, minor river flooding will persist along the parts of the Illinois and Little Wabash rivers. Otherwise, no hazardous weather is expected at this time. For Sunday through Friday, residual river flooding will continue along the Illinois and Little Wabash rivers through early next week. Breezy winds gusting in excess of 30 miles per hour, active fieldwork, and dry soil conditions could lead to blowing dust in some areas Tuesday and Wednesday. Spotter information statement: spotter activation is not anticipated tonight. The time is currently 5:31 p.m. Central Daylight Time. 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Now for the official National Weather Service forecast for Peoria and surrounding areas of Central Illinois. Tonight, mostly cloudy until midnight, then becoming partly cloudy. Lows in the upper 40s. Northwest winds 10 to 15 miles an hour with gusts up to 30 miles an hour, becoming north 5 to 10 miles an hour with gusts up to 20 miles an hour after midnight. Sunday, sunny, cooler with highs in the upper 60s. North winds 10 to 15 miles an hour. Sunday night, mostly clear. Lows in the lower 40s. North winds 5 to 10 miles an hour. Monday, sunny. Highs around 70. Northwest winds 5 to 10 miles an hour. Monday night, mostly clear. Lows in the mid-40s. Northeast winds 5 to 10 miles an hour, becoming southeast with gusts up to 20 miles an hour after midnight. Tuesday, partly sunny. A chance of showers in the mid-40s. Northeast winds 5 to 10 miles an hour, becoming southeast with gusts up to 20 miles an hour after midnight. Tuesday, partly sunny. A chance of showers in the afternoon. Breezy with highs in the upper 70s. Chance of rain 40%. Tuesday night, partly cloudy until midnight, then clearing. Lows in the lower 50s. Wednesday through Thursday, mostly clear. Highs in the lower 70s. Lows in the mid-40s. Thursday night and Friday, partly cloudy. A chance of showers. Lows in the lower 50s. Highs in the lower 80s. Chance of rain 30%. Friday night, a chance of showers until midnight. Partly cloudy. Lows in the upper 50s. Chance of rain 30%. Saturday, mostly sunny. Highs in the upper 80s. Again, the forecast for Peoria and surrounding areas of Central Illinois for tonight: mostly cloudy until midnight, then becoming partly cloudy. Lows in the upper 40s. Northwest winds 10 to 15 miles an hour with gusts up to 30 miles an hour, becoming north 5 to 10 miles an hour with gusts up to 20 miles an hour after midnight. At 5 p.m. in Peoria, skies were partly sunny. The temperature was 76 degrees, the dew point was 37, and the relative humidity was 24%. The wind was north at 10 miles an hour, gusting to 23. The pressure was 29.72 inches and steady. Around central and western Illinois, at Springfield, it was

sunny, with a temperature of 79. It was mostly sunny, with a temperature of 76 at Bloomington, 78 at Quincy, and 78 at Lincoln. It was partly sunny, with a temperature of 73 at Galesburg, and 73 at Pontiac. It was cloudy, with a temperature of 67 at Moline, and 72 at Lakin. And once again at 5 p.m. in Peoria, under partly sunny skies, the temperature was 76. Looking elsewhere around the Midwest at 5 p.m., Chicago was partly sunny, and 72. Indianapolis was mostly sunny, and 74. St. Louis was partly sunny, and 80. Kansas City was cloudy, and 82. Des Moines was partly sunny, and 69. Milwaukee was mostly sunny, and 65. And now a discussion of hazardous weather conditions for the following counties in Illinois: Fulton, Knox, Marshall, Mason, McLean, Peoria, Stark, Tazewell, and Woodford. This hazardous weather outlook is for Central Illinois, East Central Illinois, Southeast Illinois, and West Central Illinois. For tonight, minor river flooding will persist along the parts of the Illinois and Little Wabash rivers. Otherwise, no hazardous weather is expected at this time. For Sunday through Friday, residual river flooding will continue along the Illinois and Little Wabash rivers through early next week. Breezy winds gusting in excess of 30 miles per hour, active fieldwork, and dry soil conditions could lead to blowing dust in some areas Tuesday and Wednesday. Spotter information statement: spotter activation is not anticipated tonight. The time is currently 5:36 p.m. Central Daylight Time. 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Now for the official National Weather Service forecast for Peoria and surrounding areas of Central Illinois. Tonight, mostly cloudy until midnight, then becoming partly cloudy. Lows in the upper 40s. Northwest winds 10 to 15 miles an hour with gusts up to 30 miles an hour, becoming north 5 to 10 miles an hour with gusts up to 20 miles an hour after midnight. Sunday, sunny, cooler with highs in the upper 60s. North winds 10 to 15 miles an hour. Sunday night, mostly clear. Lows in the lower 40s. North winds 5 to 10 miles an hour. Monday, sunny. Highs around 70. Northwest winds 5 to 10 miles an hour. Monday night, mostly clear. Lows in the mid-40s. Northeast winds 5 to 10 miles an hour, becoming southeast with gusts up to 20 miles an hour after midnight. Tuesday, partly sunny. A chance of showers in the afternoon. Breezy with highs in the upper 70s. Chance of rain 40%. Tuesday night, partly cloudy until midnight, then clearing. Lows in the lower 50s. Wednesday through Thursday, mostly clear. Highs in the lower 70s. Lows in the mid-40s. Thursday night and Friday, partly cloudy. A chance of showers. Lows in the lower 50s. Highs in the lower 80s. Chance of rain 30%. Friday night, a chance of showers until midnight. Partly cloudy. Lows in the upper 50s. Chance of rain 30%. Saturday, mostly sunny. Highs in the upper 80s. Again, the forecast for Peoria and surrounding areas of Central Illinois for tonight: mostly cloudy until midnight, then becoming partly cloudy. Lows in the upper 40s. Northwest winds 10 to 15 miles an hour with gusts up to 30 miles an hour, becoming north 5 to 10 miles an hour with gusts up to 20 miles an hour after midnight. At 5 p.m. in Peoria, skies were partly sunny. The temperature was 76 degrees, the dew point was 37, and the relative humidity was 24%. The wind was north at 10 miles an hour, gusting to 23. The pressure was 29.72 inches and steady. Around central and western Illinois, at Springfield, it was sunny, with a temperature of 79. It was mostly sunny, with a temperature of 76 at Bloomington, 78 at Quincy, and 78 at Lincoln. It was partly sunny, with a temperature of 73 at Galesburg, and 73 at Pontiac. It was cloudy, with a temperature of 67 at Moline, and 72 at Lakin. And once again at 5 p.m. in Peoria, under partly sunny skies, the temperature was 76.
Looking elsewhere around the Midwest at 5 p.m., Chicago was partly sunny, and 72. Indianapolis was mostly sunny, and 74. St. Louis was partly sunny, and 80. Kansas City was cloudy, and 82. Des Moines was partly sunny, and 69. Milwaukee was mostly sunny, and 65. And now a discussion of hazardous weather conditions for the following counties in Illinois: Fulton, Knox, Marshall, Mason, McLean, Peoria, Stark, Tazewell, and Woodford. This hazardous weather outlook is for Central Illinois, East Central Illinois, Southeast Illinois, and West Central Illinois. For tonight, minor river flooding will persist along the parts of the Illinois and Little Wabash rivers. Otherwise, no hazardous weather is expected at this time. For Sunday through Friday, residual river flooding will continue along the Illinois and Little Wabash rivers through early next week. Breezy winds gusting in excess of 30 miles per hour, active fieldwork, and dry soil conditions could lead to blowing dust in some areas Tuesday and Wednesday. Spotter information statement: spotter activation is not anticipated tonight. The time is currently 5:40 p.m. Central Daylight Time. 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Now for the official National Weather Service forecast for Peoria and surrounding areas of Central Illinois. Tonight, mostly cloudy until midnight, then becoming partly cloudy. Lows in the upper 40s. Northwest winds 10 to 15 miles an hour with gusts up to 30 miles an hour, becoming north 5 to 10 miles an hour with gusts up to 20 miles an hour after midnight. Sunday, sunny, cooler with highs in the upper 60s. North winds 10 to 15 miles an hour. Sunday night, mostly clear. Lows in the lower 40s. North winds 5 to 10 miles an hour. Monday, sunny. Highs around 70. Northwest winds 5 to 10 miles an hour. Monday night, mostly clear. Lows in the mid-40s. Northeast winds 5 to 10 miles an hour, becoming southeast with gusts up to 20 miles an hour after midnight. Tuesday, partly sunny. A chance of showers in the afternoon. Breezy with highs in the upper 70s. Chance of rain 40%. Tuesday night, partly cloudy until midnight, then clearing. Lows in the lower 50s. Wednesday through Thursday, mostly clear. Highs in the lower 70s. Lows in the mid-40s. Thursday night and Friday, partly cloudy. A chance of showers. Lows in the lower 50s. Highs in the lower 80s. Chance of rain 30%. Friday night, a chance of showers until midnight. Partly cloudy. Lows in the upper 50s. Chance of rain 30%. Saturday, mostly sunny. Highs in the upper 80s. Again, the forecast for Peoria and surrounding areas of Central Illinois for tonight: mostly cloudy until midnight, then becoming partly cloudy. Lows in the upper 40s. Northwest winds 10 to 15 miles an hour with gusts up to 30 miles an hour, becoming north 5 to 10 miles an hour with gusts up to 20 miles an hour after midnight. At 5 p.m. in Peoria, skies were partly sunny. The temperature was 76 degrees, the dew point was 37, and the relative humidity was 24%. The wind was north at 10 miles an hour, gusting to 23. The pressure was 29.72 inches and steady. Around central and western Illinois, at Springfield, it was sunny, with a temperature of 79. It was mostly sunny, with a temperature of 76 at Bloomington, 78 at Quincy, and 78 at Lincoln. It was partly sunny, with a temperature of 73 at Galesburg, and 73 at Pontiac. It was cloudy, with a temperature of 67 at Moline, and 72 at Lakin. And once again at 5 p.m. in Peoria, under partly sunny skies, the temperature was 76. Looking elsewhere around the Midwest at 5 p.m., Chicago was partly sunny, and 72. Indianapolis was mostly sunny, and 74. St. Louis was partly sunny, and 80. Kansas City was cloudy, and 82. Des Moines was partly sunny, and 69. Milwaukee was mostly sunny, and 65. And now a discussion of hazardous weather conditions for the following counties in Illinois: Fulton, Knox, Marshall,
Mason, McLean, Peoria, Star.

Tazewell, and Woodford. This hazardous weather outlook is for Central Illinois, East Central Illinois, Southeast Illinois, and West Central Illinois. For tonight, minor river flooding will persist along the parts of the Illinois and Little Wabash rivers. Otherwise, no hazardous weather is expected at this time. For Sunday through Friday, residual river flooding will continue along the Illinois and Little Wabash rivers through early next week. Breezy winds gusting in excess of 30 miles per hour, active fieldwork, and dry soil conditions could lead to blowing dust in some areas Tuesday and Wednesday. Spotter information statement. Spotter activation is not anticipated tonight. The Peoria, Illinois climate summary for this evening, as of 4 p.m., May 9, 2026. Today's high temperature was 78 degrees. The normal high is 72. The record high is 94 degrees, which was set in 1895. Today's low temperature was 48 degrees. The normal low is 51. The record low is 30 degrees, which was set in 2020. No precipitation fell today, which leaves the monthly total at 0.23 inches. The total precipitation for the year still stands at 12.98 inches. Sunset tonight is at 8.03 p.m. Sunrise tomorrow is at 5.47 a.m. The time is currently 5.46 p.m. Central Daylight Time. 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Now for the official National Weather Service forecast for Peoria and surrounding areas of Central Illinois. Tonight, mostly cloudy until midnight, then becoming partly cloudy. Lows in the upper 40s. Northwest winds 10 to 15 miles an hour with gusts up to 30 miles an hour, becoming north 5 to 10 miles an hour with gusts up to 20 miles an hour after midnight. Sunday, sunny, cooler with highs in the upper 60s. North winds 10 to 15 miles an hour. Sunday night, mostly clear. Lows in the lower 40s. North winds 5 to 10 miles an hour. Monday, sunny. Highs around 70. Northwest winds 5 to 10 miles an hour. Monday night, mostly clear. Lows in the mid-40s. Northeast winds 5 to 10 miles an hour, becoming southeast with gusts up to 20 miles an hour after midnight. Tuesday, partly sunny. A chance of showers in the afternoon. Breezy with highs in the upper 70s. Chance of rain 40%. Tuesday night, partly cloudy until midnight, then clearing. Lows in the lower 50s. Wednesday through Thursday, mostly clear. Highs in the lower 70s. Lows in the mid-40s. Thursday night and Friday, partly cloudy. A chance of showers. Lows in the lower 50s. Highs in the lower 80s. Chance of rain 30%. Friday night, a chance of showers until midnight. Partly cloudy. Lows in the upper 50s. Chance of rain 30%. Saturday, mostly sunny. Highs in the upper 80s. Again, the forecast for Peoria and surrounding areas of Central Illinois for tonight, mostly cloudy until midnight, then becoming partly cloudy. Lows in the upper 40s. Northwest winds 10 to 15 miles an hour with gusts up to 30 miles an hour, becoming north 5 to 10 miles an hour with gusts up to 20 miles an hour after midnight. At 5 p.m. in Peoria, skies were partly sunny. The temperature was 76 degrees, the dew point was 37, and the relative humidity was 24%. The wind was north at 10 miles an hour, gusting to 23. The pressure was 29.72 inches and steady. Around central and western Illinois, at Springfield, it was sunny, with a temperature of 79. It was mostly sunny, with a temperature of 76 at Bloomington, 78 at Quincy, and 78 at Lincoln. It was partly sunny, with a temperature of 73 at Galesburg, and 73 at Pontiac. It was cloudy, with a temperature of 67 at Moline, and 72 at Lakin. And once again at 5 p.m. in Peoria, under partly sunny skies, the temperature was 76. Looking elsewhere around the Midwest at 5 p.m., Chicago was partly sunny, and 72. Indianapolis was mostly sunny, and 74. St. Louis was partly sunny, and 80. Kansas City was cloudy, and 82. Des Moines was partly sunny, and 69.
Milwaukee was mostly sunny, and 65. And now a discussion of hazardous weather conditions for the following counties in Illinois: Fulton, Knox, Marshall, Mason, McLean, Peoria, Stark, Tazewell, and Woodford. This hazardous weather outlook is for Central Illinois, East Central Illinois, Southeast Illinois, and West Central Illinois. For tonight, minor river flooding will persist along the parts of the Illinois and Little Wabash rivers. Otherwise, no hazardous weather is expected at this time. For Sunday through Friday, residual river flooding will continue along the Illinois and Little Wabash rivers through early next week. Breezy winds gusting in excess of 30 miles per hour, active fieldwork, and dry soil conditions could lead to blowing dust in some areas Tuesday and Wednesday. Spotter information statement: spotter activation is not anticipated tonight. The time is currently 5:50 p.m. Central Daylight Time. 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Now for the official National Weather Service forecast for Peoria and surrounding areas of Central Illinois. Tonight, mostly cloudy until midnight, then becoming partly cloudy. Lows in the upper 40s. Northwest winds 10 to 15 miles an hour with gusts up to 30 miles an hour, becoming north 5 to 10 miles an hour with gusts up to 20 miles an hour after midnight. Sunday, sunny, cooler with highs in the upper 60s. North winds 10 to 15 miles an hour. Sunday night, mostly clear. Lows in the lower 40s. North winds 5 to 10 miles an hour. Monday, sunny. Highs around 70. Northwest winds 5 to 10 miles an hour. Monday night, mostly clear. Lows in the mid-40s. Northeast winds 5 to 10 miles an hour, becoming southeast with gusts up to 20 miles an hour after midnight. Tuesday, partly sunny. A chance of showers in the afternoon. Breezy with highs in the upper 70s. Chance of rain 40%. Tuesday night, partly cloudy until midnight, then clearing. Lows in the lower 50s. Wednesday through Thursday, mostly clear. Highs in the lower 70s. Lows in the mid-40s. Thursday night and Friday, partly cloudy. A chance of showers. Lows in the lower 50s. Highs in the lower 80s. Chance of rain 30%. Friday night, a chance of showers until midnight. Partly cloudy. Lows in the upper 50s. Chance of rain 30%. Saturday, mostly sunny. Highs in the upper 80s. Again, the forecast for Peoria and surrounding areas of Central Illinois for tonight: mostly cloudy until midnight, then becoming partly cloudy. Lows in the upper 40s. Northwest winds 10 to 15 miles an hour with gusts up to 30 miles an hour, becoming north 5 to 10 miles an hour with gusts up to 20 miles an hour after midnight. At 5 p.m. in Peoria, skies were partly sunny. The temperature was 76 degrees, the dew point was 37, and the relative humidity was 24%. The wind was north at 10 miles an hour, gusting to 23. The pressure was 29.72 inches and steady. Around central and western Illinois, at Springfield, it was sunny, with a temperature of 79. It was mostly sunny, with a temperature of 76 at Bloomington, 78 at Quincy, and 78 at Lincoln. It was partly sunny, with a temperature of 73 at Galesburg, and 73 at Pontiac. It was cloudy, with a temperature of 67 at Moline, and 72 at Lakin. And once again at 5 p.m. in Peoria, under partly sunny skies, the temperature was 76. Looking elsewhere around the Midwest at 5 p.m., Chicago was partly sunny, and 72. Indianapolis was mostly sunny, and 74. St. Louis was partly sunny, and 80. Kansas City was cloudy, and 82. Des Moines was partly sunny, and 69. Milwaukee was mostly sunny, and 65. And now a discussion of hazardous weather conditions for the following counties in Illinois: Fulton, Knox, Marshall, Mason, McLean, Peoria, Stark, Tazewell, and Woodford. This hazardous weather outlook is for Central Illinois, East Central Illinois, Southeast Illinois, and West Central Illinois. For tonight, minor river flooding will persist along the parts of the Illinois and Little Wabash rivers.
Otherwise, no hazardous weather is expected at this time.

For Sunday through Friday, residual river flooding will continue along the Illinois and Little Wabash Rivers through early next week. Breezy winds gusting in excess of 30 miles per hour, active fieldwork, and dry soil conditions could lead to blowing dust in some areas Tuesday and Wednesday. Spotter information statement. Spotter activation is not anticipated tonight. The time is currently 5:55 p.m. Central Daylight Time. 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Now for the official National Weather Service forecast for Peoria and surrounding areas of central Illinois. Tonight, mostly cloudy until midnight, then becoming partly cloudy. Lows in the upper 40s. Northwest winds 10 to 15 miles an hour with gusts up to 30 miles an hour, becoming north 5 to 10 miles an hour with gusts up to 20 miles an hour after midnight. Sunday, sunny, cooler with highs in the upper 60s. North winds 10 to 15 miles an hour. Sunday night, mostly clear. Lows in the lower 40s. North winds 5 to 10 miles an hour. Monday, sunny. Highs around 70. Northwest winds 5 to 10 miles an hour. Monday night, mostly clear. Lows in the mid-40s. Northeast winds 5 to 10 miles an hour, becoming southeast with gusts up to 20 miles an hour after midnight. Tuesday, partly sunny. A chance of showers in the afternoon. Breezy with highs in the upper 70s. Chance of rain 40%. Tuesday night, partly cloudy until midnight, then clearing. Lows in the lower 50s. Wednesday through Thursday, mostly clear. Highs in the lower 70s. Lows in the mid-40s. Thursday night and Friday, partly cloudy. A chance of showers. Lows in the lower 50s. Highs in the lower 80s. Chance of rain 30%. Friday night, a chance of showers until midnight. Partly cloudy. Lows in the upper 50s. Chance of rain 30%. Saturday, mostly sunny. Highs in the upper 80s. Again, the forecast for Peoria and surrounding areas of central Illinois for tonight, mostly cloudy until midnight, then becoming partly cloudy. Lows in the upper 40s. Northwest winds 10 to 15 miles an hour with gusts up to 30 miles an hour, becoming north 5 to 10 miles an hour with gusts up to 20 miles an hour after midnight. At 5 p.m. in Peoria, skies were partly sunny. The temperature was 76 degrees, the dew point was 37, and the relative humidity was 24%. The wind was north at 10 miles an hour, gusting to 23. The pressure was 29.72 inches and steady. Around central and western Illinois, at Springfield, it was sunny, with a temperature of 79. It was mostly sunny, with a temperature of 76 at Bloomington, 78 at Quincy, and 78 at Lincoln. It was partly sunny, with a temperature of 73 at Galesburg, and 73 at Pontiac. It was cloudy, with a temperature of 67 at Moline, and 72 at Lakin. And once again at 5 p.m. in Peoria, under partly sunny skies, the temperature was 76. Looking elsewhere around the Midwest at 5 p.m., Chicago was partly sunny, and 72. Indianapolis was mostly sunny, and 74. St. Louis was partly sunny, and 80. Kansas City was cloudy, and 82. Des Moines was partly sunny, and 69. Milwaukee was mostly sunny, and 65. And now a discussion of hazardous weather conditions for the following counties in Illinois: Fulton, Knox, Marshall, Mason, McLean, Peoria, Stark, Tazewell, and Woodford. This hazardous weather outlook is for central Illinois, east central Illinois, southeast Illinois, and west central Illinois. For tonight, minor river flooding will persist along the parts of the Illinois and Little Wabash rivers. Otherwise, no hazardous weather is expected at this time. For Sunday through Friday, residual river flooding will continue along the Illinois and Little Wabash rivers through early next week. Breezy winds gusting in excess of 30 miles per hour, active fieldwork, and dry soil conditions could lead to blowing dust in some areas Tuesday and Wednesday. Spotter information statement. Spotter activation is not anticipated tonight. The time is currently 5:59 p.m. Central Daylight Time. 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

Station WXJ71 in Peoria. Now for the official National Weather Service forecast for Peoria and surrounding areas of central Illinois. Tonight, mostly cloudy until midnight, then becoming partly cloudy. Lows in the upper 40s. Northwest winds 10 to 15 miles an hour with gusts up to 30 miles an hour, becoming north 5 to 10 miles an hour with gusts up to 20 miles an hour after midnight. Sunday, sunny, cooler with highs in the upper 60s. North winds 10 to 15 miles an hour. Sunday night, mostly clear. Lows in the lower 40s. North winds 5 to 10 miles an hour. Monday, sunny. Highs around 70. Northwest winds 5 to 10 miles an hour. Monday night, mostly clear. Lows in the mid-40s. Northeast winds 5 to 10 miles an hour, becoming southeast with gusts up to 20 miles an hour after midnight. Tuesday, partly sunny. A chance of showers in the afternoon. Breezy with highs in the upper 70s. Chance of rain 40%. Tuesday night, partly cloudy until midnight, then clearing. Lows in the lower 50s. Wednesday through Thursday, mostly clear. Highs in the lower 70s. Lows in the mid-40s. Thursday night and Friday, partly cloudy. A chance of showers. Lows in the lower 50s. Highs in the lower 80s. Chance of rain 30%. Friday night, a chance of showers until midnight. Partly cloudy. Lows in the upper 50s. Chance of rain 30%. Saturday, mostly sunny. Highs in the upper 80s. Again, the forecast for Peoria and surrounding areas of central Illinois for tonight, mostly cloudy until midnight, then becoming partly cloudy. Lows in the upper 40s. Northwest winds 10 to 15 miles an hour with gusts up to 30 miles an hour, becoming north 5 to 10 miles an hour with gusts up to 20 miles an hour after midnight. The Peoria, Illinois climate summary for this evening, as of 4 p.m., May 9, 2026. Today's high temperature was 78 degrees. The normal high is 72. The record high is 94 degrees, which was set in 1895. Today's low temperature was 48 degrees. The normal low is 51. The record low is 30 degrees, which was set in 2020. No precipitation fell today, which leaves the monthly total at 0.23 inches. The total precipitation for the year still stands at 12.98 inches. Sunset tonight is at 8.03 p.m. Sunrise tomorrow is at 5.47 a.m. And now a discussion of hazardous weather conditions for the following counties in Illinois: Fulton, Knox, Marshall, Mason, McLean, Peoria, Stark, Tazewell, and Woodford. This hazardous weather outlook is for central Illinois, east central Illinois, southeast Illinois, and west central Illinois. For tonight, minor river flooding will persist along the parts of the Illinois and Little Wabash rivers. Otherwise, no hazardous weather is expected at this time. For Sunday through Friday, residual river flooding will continue along the Illinois and Little Wabash rivers through early next week. Breezy winds gusting in excess of 30 miles per hour, active fieldwork, and dry soil conditions could lead to blowing dust in some areas Tuesday and Wednesday. Spotter information statement: spotter activation is not anticipated tonight. The time is currently 6.03 p.m. Central Daylight Time. 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Now for the official National Weather Service forecast for Peoria and surrounding areas of central Illinois. Tonight, mostly cloudy until midnight, then becoming partly cloudy. Lows in the upper 40s. Northwest winds 10 to 15 miles an hour with gusts up to 30 miles an hour, becoming north 5 to 10 miles an hour with gusts up to 20 miles an hour after midnight. Sunday, sunny, cooler with highs in the upper 60s. North winds 10 to 15 miles an hour. Sunday night, mostly clear. Lows in the lower 40s. North winds 5 to 10 miles an hour. Monday, sunny. Highs around 70. Northwest winds 5 to 10 miles an hour. Monday night, mostly clear. Lows in the mid-40s. Northeast winds 5 to 10 miles an hour, becoming southeast with gusts up to 20 miles an hour after midnight.
Tuesday, partly sunny. A chance of showers in the afternoon. Breezy with highs in the upper 70s. Chance of rain 40%. Tuesday night, partly cloudy until midnight, then clearing. Lows in the lower 50s. Wednesday through Thursday, mostly clear. Highs in the lower 70s. Lows in the mid-40s. Thursday night and Friday, partly cloudy. A chance of showers. Lows in the lower 50s. Highs in the lower 80s. Chance of rain 30%. Friday night, a chance of showers until midnight. Partly cloudy. Lows in the upper 50s. Chance of rain 30%. Saturday, mostly sunny. Highs in the upper 80s. Again, the forecast for Peoria and surrounding areas of central Illinois for tonight, mostly cloudy until midnight, then becoming partly cloudy. Lows in the upper 40s. Northwest winds 10 to 15 miles an hour with gusts up to 30 miles an hour, becoming north 5 to 10 miles an hour with gusts up to 20 miles an hour after midnight. At 6 p.m. in Peoria, skies were partly sunny. The temperature was 74 degrees, the dew point was 36, and the relative humidity was 25%. The wind was northwest at 9 miles an hour, gusting to 18. The pressure was 29.73 inches and rising. Around central and western Illinois, it was 77 at Macomb. At Springfield, it was sunny, with a temperature of 78. It was mostly sunny, with a temperature of 75 at Bloomington, 78 at Quincy, and 77 at Lincoln. It was partly sunny, with a temperature of 69 at Galesburg, and 70 at Lakin. It was cloudy, with a temperature of 66 at Moline, and 72 at Pontiac. And once again at 6 p.m. in Peoria, under partly sunny skies, the temperature was 74. And now a discussion of hazardous weather conditions for the following counties in Illinois: Fulton, Knox, Marshall, Mason, McLean, Peoria, Stark, Tazewell, and Woodford. This hazardous weather outlook is for central Illinois, east central Illinois, southeast Illinois, and west central Illinois. For tonight, minor river flooding will persist along the parts of the Illinois and Little Wabash rivers. Otherwise, no hazardous weather is expected at this time. For Sunday through Friday, residual river flooding will continue along the Illinois and Little Wabash rivers through early next week. Breezy winds gusting in excess of 30 miles per hour, active fieldwork, and dry soil conditions could lead to blowing dust in some areas Tuesday and Wednesday. Spotter information statement. Spotter activation is not anticipated tonight. The time is currently 6:07 p.m. Central Daylight Time. 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Now for the official National Weather Service forecast for Peoria and surrounding areas of central Illinois. Tonight, mostly cloudy until midnight, then becoming partly cloudy. Lows in the upper 40s. Northwest winds 10 to 15 miles an hour with gusts up to 30 miles an hour, becoming north 5 to 10 miles an hour with gusts up to 20 miles an hour after midnight. Sunday, sunny, cooler with highs in the upper 60s. North winds 10 to 15 miles an hour. Sunday night, mostly clear. Lows in the lower 40s. North winds 5 to 10 miles an hour. Monday, sunny. Highs around 70. Northwest winds 5 to 10 miles an hour. Monday night, mostly clear. Lows in the mid-40s. Northeast winds 5 to 10 miles an hour, becoming southeast with gusts up to 20 miles an hour after midnight. Tuesday, partly sunny. A chance of showers in the afternoon. Breezy with highs in the upper 70s. Chance of rain 40%. Tuesday night, partly cloudy until midnight, then clearing. Lows in the lower 50s. Wednesday through Thursday, mostly clear. Highs in the lower 70s. Lows in the mid-40s. Thursday night and Friday, partly cloudy. A chance of showers. Lows in the lower 50s. Highs in the lower 80s. Chance of rain 30%. Friday night, a chance of showers until midnight. Partly cloudy. Lows in the upper 50s. Chance of rain 30%. Saturday, mostly sunny. Highs in the upper 80s. Again,
The forecast for Peoria and surrounding areas of central Illinois for

tonight, mostly cloudy until midnight, then becoming partly cloudy. Lows in the upper 40s. Northwest winds 10 to 15 miles an hour with gusts up to 30 miles an hour, becoming north 5 to 10 miles an hour with gusts up to 20 miles an hour after midnight. At 6 p.m. in Peoria, skies were partly sunny. The temperature was 74 degrees, the dew point was 36, and the relative humidity was 25%. The wind was northwest at 9 miles an hour, gusting to 18. The pressure was 29.73 inches and rising. Around central and western Illinois, it was 77 at Macomb. At Springfield, it was sunny, with a temperature of 78. It was mostly sunny, with a temperature of 75 at Bloomington, 78 at Quincy, and 77 at Lincoln. It was partly sunny, with a temperature of 69 at Galesburg, and 70 at Lakin. It was cloudy, with a temperature of 66 at Moline, and 72 at Pontiac. And once again at 6 p.m. in Peoria, under partly sunny skies, the temperature was 74. Looking elsewhere around the Midwest at 6 p.m., Chicago was mostly sunny, and 72. Indianapolis was mostly sunny, and 72. St. Louis was mostly sunny, and 79. Kansas City was cloudy, and 74. Des Moines was partly sunny, and 69. Milwaukee was mostly sunny, and 64. And now a discussion of hazardous weather conditions for the following counties in Illinois: Fulton, Knox, Marshall, Mason, McLean, Peoria, Stark, Tazewell, and Woodford. This hazardous weather outlook is for Central Illinois, East Central Illinois, Southeast Illinois, and West Central Illinois. For tonight, minor river flooding will persist along the parts of the Illinois and Little Wabash rivers. Otherwise, no hazardous weather is expected at this time. For Sunday through Friday, residual river flooding will continue along the Illinois and Little Wabash rivers through early next week. Breezy winds gusting in excess of 30 miles per hour, active fieldwork, and dry soil conditions could lead to blowing dust in some areas Tuesday and Wednesday. Spotter information statement: spotter activation is not anticipated tonight. The time is currently 6:12 p.m. Central Daylight Time. 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Now for the official National Weather Service forecast for Peoria and surrounding areas of Central Illinois. Tonight, mostly cloudy until midnight, then becoming partly cloudy. Lows in the upper 40s. Northwest winds 10 to 15 miles an hour with gusts up to 30 miles an hour, becoming north 5 to 10 miles an hour with gusts up to 20 miles an hour after midnight. Sunday, sunny, cooler with highs in the upper 60s. North winds 10 to 15 miles an hour. Sunday night, mostly clear. Lows in the lower 40s. North winds 5 to 10 miles an hour. Monday, sunny. Highs around 70. Northwest winds 5 to 10 miles an hour. Monday night, mostly clear. Lows in the mid-40s. Northeast winds 5 to 10 miles an hour, becoming southeast with gusts up to 20 miles an hour after midnight. Tuesday, partly sunny. A chance of showers in the afternoon. Breezy with highs in the upper 70s. Chance of rain 40%. Tuesday night, partly cloudy until midnight, then clearing. Lows in the lower 50s. Wednesday through Thursday, mostly clear. Highs in the lower 70s. Lows in the mid-40s. Thursday night and Friday, partly cloudy. A chance of showers. Lows in the lower 50s. Highs in the lower 80s. Chance of rain 30%. Friday night, a chance of showers until midnight. Partly cloudy. Lows in the upper 50s. Chance of rain 30%. Saturday, mostly sunny. Highs in the upper 80s. Again, the forecast for Peoria and surrounding areas of Central Illinois for tonight: mostly cloudy until midnight, then becoming partly cloudy. Lows in the upper 40s. Northwest winds 10 to 15 miles an hour with gusts up to 30 miles an hour, becoming north 5 to 10 miles an hour with gusts up to 20 miles an hour after midnight. 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
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The Peoria, Illinois climate summary for this evening, as of 4 p.m., May 9, 2026. Today's high temperature was 78 degrees. The normal high is 72. The record high is 94 degrees, which was set in 1895. Today's low temperature was 48 degrees. The normal low is 51. The record low is 30 degrees, which was set in 2020. No precipitation fell today, which leaves the monthly total at 0.23 inches. The total precipitation for the year still stands at 12.98 inches. Sunset tonight is at 8.03 p.m. Sunrise tomorrow is at 5.47 a.m. And now a discussion of hazardous weather conditions for the following counties in Illinois: Fulton, Knox, Marshall, Mason, McLean, Peoria, Stark, Tazewell, and Woodford. This hazardous weather outlook is for Central Illinois, East Central Illinois, Southeast Illinois, and West Central Illinois. For tonight, minor river flooding will persist along the parts of the Illinois and Little Wabash rivers. Otherwise, no hazardous weather is expected at this time. For Sunday through Friday, residual river flooding will continue along the Illinois and Little Wabash rivers through early next week. Breezy winds gusting in excess of 30 miles per hour, active fieldwork, and dry soil conditions could lead to blowing dust in some areas Tuesday and Wednesday. Spotter information statement: spotter activation is not anticipated tonight. The time is currently 6:16 p.m. Central Daylight Time. 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Now for the official National Weather Service forecast for Peoria and surrounding areas of Central Illinois. Tonight, mostly cloudy until midnight, then becoming partly cloudy. Lows in the upper 40s. Northwest winds 10 to 15 miles an hour with gusts up to 30 miles an hour, becoming north 5 to 10 miles an hour with gusts up to 20 miles an hour after midnight. Sunday, sunny, cooler with highs in the upper 60s. North winds 10 to 15 miles an hour. Sunday night, mostly clear. Lows in the lower 40s. North winds 5 to 10 miles an hour. Monday, sunny. Highs around 70. Northwest winds 5 to 10 miles an hour. Monday night, mostly clear. Lows in the mid-40s. Northeast winds 5 to 10 miles an hour, becoming southeast with gusts up to 20 miles an hour after midnight. Tuesday, partly sunny. A chance of showers in the afternoon. Breezy with highs in the upper 70s. Chance of rain 40%. Tuesday night, partly cloudy until midnight, then clearing. Lows in the lower 50s. Wednesday through Thursday, mostly clear. Highs in the lower 70s. Lows in the mid-40s. Thursday night and Friday, partly cloudy. A chance of showers. Lows in the lower 50s. Highs in the lower 80s. Chance of rain 30%. Friday night, a chance of showers until midnight. Partly cloudy. Lows in the upper 50s. Chance of rain 30%. Saturday, mostly sunny. Highs in the upper 80s. Again, the forecast for Peoria and surrounding areas of Central Illinois for tonight: mostly cloudy until midnight, then becoming partly cloudy. Lows in the upper 40s. Northwest winds 10 to 15 miles an hour with gusts up to 30 miles an hour, becoming north 5 to 10 miles an hour with gusts up to 20 miles an hour after midnight. At 6 p.m. in Peoria, skies were partly sunny. The temperature was 74 degrees, the dew point was 36, and the relative humidity was 25%. The wind was northwest at 9 miles an hour, gusting to 18. The pressure was 29.73 inches and rising. Around central and western Illinois, it was 77 at Macomb. It was mostly sunny,
with a temperature of 78 at Quincy, 78 at Springfield, and 77 at Lincoln. It was partly sunny, with a temperature of 75 at Bloomington, 69 at Galesburg,

70 at Lakin. It was cloudy, with a temperature of 66 at Moline and 72 at Pontiac. And once again at 6 p.m. in Peoria, under partly sunny skies, the temperature was 74. Looking elsewhere around the Midwest at 6 p.m., Chicago was mostly sunny and 72. Indianapolis was mostly sunny and 72. St. Louis was mostly sunny and 79. Kansas City was partly sunny and 74. Des Moines was partly sunny and 69. Milwaukee was mostly sunny and 64. And now a discussion of hazardous weather conditions for the following counties in Illinois: Fulton, Knox, Marshall, Mason, McLean, Peoria, Stark, Tazewell, and Woodford. This hazardous weather outlook is for Central Illinois, East Central Illinois, Southeast Illinois, and West Central Illinois. For tonight, minor river flooding will persist along the parts of the Illinois and Little Wabash rivers. Otherwise, no hazardous weather is expected at this time. For Sunday through Friday, residual river flooding will continue along the Illinois and Little Wabash rivers through early next week. Breezy winds gusting in excess of 30 miles per hour, active fieldwork, and dry soil conditions could lead to blowing dust in some areas Tuesday and Wednesday. Spotter information statement: spotter activation is not anticipated tonight. The time is currently 6:21 p.m. Central Daylight Time. 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Now for the official National Weather Service forecast for Peoria and surrounding areas of Central Illinois. Tonight, mostly cloudy until midnight, then becoming partly cloudy. Lows in the upper 40s. Northwest winds 10 to 15 miles an hour with gusts up to 30 miles an hour, becoming north 5 to 10 miles an hour with gusts up to 20 miles an hour after midnight. Sunday, sunny, cooler with highs in the upper 60s. North winds 10 to 15 miles an hour. Sunday night, mostly clear. Lows in the lower 40s. North winds 5 to 10 miles an hour. Monday, sunny. Highs around 70. Northwest winds 5 to 10 miles an hour. Monday night, mostly clear. Lows in the mid-40s. Northeast winds 5 to 10 miles an hour, becoming southeast with gusts up to 20 miles an hour after midnight. Tuesday, partly sunny. A chance of showers in the afternoon. Breezy with highs in the upper 70s. Chance of rain 40%. Tuesday night, partly cloudy until midnight, then clearing. Lows in the lower 50s. Wednesday through Thursday, mostly clear. Highs in the lower 70s. Lows in the mid-40s. Thursday night and Friday, partly cloudy. A chance of showers. Lows in the lower 50s. Highs in the lower 80s. Chance of rain 30%. Friday night, a chance of showers until midnight. Partly cloudy. Lows in the upper 50s. Chance of rain 30%. Saturday, mostly sunny. Highs in the upper 80s. Again, the forecast for Peoria and surrounding areas of Central Illinois for tonight: mostly cloudy until midnight, then becoming partly cloudy. Lows in the upper 40s. Northwest winds 10 to 15 miles an hour with gusts up to 30 miles an hour, becoming north 5 to 10 miles an hour with gusts up to 20 miles an hour after midnight. At 6 p.m. in Peoria, skies were partly sunny. The temperature was 74 degrees, the dew point was 36, and the relative humidity was 25%. The wind was northwest at 9 miles an hour, gusting to 18. The pressure was 29.73 inches and rising. Around central and western Illinois, it was mostly sunny, with a temperature of 78 at Quincy, 78 at Springfield, and 77 at Lincoln. It was partly sunny, with a temperature of 73 at Bloomington, 68 at Galesburg, 70 at Lakin, and 76 at Macomb. It was cloudy, with a temperature of 66 at Moline, and 72 at Pontiac. And once again at 6 p.m. in Peoria, under partly sunny skies, the temperature was 74. Looking elsewhere around the Midwest at 6 p.m., Chicago was mostly sunny, and 72. Indianapolis was mostly sunny, and 72. St. Louis was mostly sunny, and 79. Kansas City was partly sunny, and 74. Des Moines was partly

sunny and 69. Milwaukee was mostly sunny and 64. The time is currently 6:24 p.m. Central Daylight Time. 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Now for the official National Weather Service forecast for Peoria and surrounding areas of central Illinois. Tonight, mostly cloudy until midnight, then becoming partly cloudy. Lows in the upper 40s. Northwest winds 10 to 15 miles an hour with gusts up to 30 miles an hour, becoming north 5 to 10 miles an hour with gusts up to 20 miles an hour after midnight. Sunday, sunny, cooler with highs in the upper 60s. North winds 10 to 15 miles an hour. Sunday night, mostly clear. Lows in the lower 40s. North winds 5 to 10 miles an hour. Monday, sunny. Highs around 70. Northwest winds 5 to 10 miles an hour. Monday night, mostly clear. Lows in the mid-40s. Northeast winds 5 to 10 miles an hour, becoming southeast with gusts up to 20 miles an hour after midnight. Tuesday, partly sunny. A chance of showers in the afternoon. Breezy with highs in the upper 70s. Chance of rain 40%. Tuesday night, partly cloudy until midnight, then clearing. Lows in the lower 50s. Wednesday through Thursday, mostly clear. Highs in the lower 70s. Lows in the mid-40s. Thursday night and Friday, partly cloudy. A chance of showers. Lows in the lower 50s. Highs in the lower 80s. Chance of rain 30%. Friday night, a chance of showers until midnight. Partly cloudy. Lows in the upper 50s. Chance of rain 30%. Saturday, mostly sunny. Highs in the upper 80s. Again, the forecast for Peoria and surrounding areas of central Illinois for tonight, mostly cloudy until midnight, then becoming partly cloudy. Lows in the upper 40s. Northwest winds 10 to 15 miles an hour with gusts up to 30 miles an hour, becoming north 5 to 10 miles an hour with gusts up to 20 miles an hour after midnight. At 6 p.m. in Peoria, skies were partly sunny. The temperature was 74 degrees, the dew point was 36, and the relative humidity was 25%. The wind was northwest at 9 miles an hour, gusting to 18. The pressure was 29.73 inches and rising. Around central and western Illinois, it was mostly sunny, with a temperature of 78 at Quincy, 78 at Springfield, and 77 at Lincoln. It was partly sunny, with a temperature of 73 at Bloomington, 68 at Galesburg, 70 at Lakin, and 76 at Macomb. It was cloudy, with a temperature of 66 at Moline, and 72 at Pontiac. And once again at 6 p.m. in Peoria, under partly sunny skies, the temperature was 74. Looking elsewhere around the Midwest at 6 p.m., Chicago was mostly sunny, and 72. Indianapolis was mostly sunny, and 72. St. Louis was mostly sunny, and 79. Kansas City was partly sunny, and 74. Des Moines was partly sunny, and 69. Milwaukee was mostly sunny, and 64. The time is currently 6:28 p.m. Central Daylight Time. 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Now for the official National Weather Service forecast for Peoria and surrounding areas of central Illinois. Tonight, mostly cloudy until midnight, then becoming partly cloudy. Lows in the upper 40s. Northwest winds 10 to 15 miles an hour with gusts up to 30 miles an hour, becoming north 5 to 10 miles an hour with gusts up to 20 miles an hour after midnight. Sunday, sunny, cooler with highs in the upper 60s. North winds 10 to 15 miles an hour. Sunday night, mostly clear. Lows in the lower 40s. North winds 5 to 10 miles an hour. Monday, sunny. Highs around 70. Northwest winds 5 to 10 miles an hour. Monday night, mostly clear. Lows in the mid-40s. Northeast winds 5 to 10 miles an hour, becoming southeast with gusts up to 20 miles an hour after midnight. Tuesday, partly sunny. A chance of showers in the afternoon. Breezy with highs in the upper 70s.

tonight, mostly cloudy until midnight, then becoming partly cloudy. Lows in the upper 40s. Northwest winds 10 to 15 miles an hour with gusts up to 30 miles an hour, becoming north 5 to 10 miles an hour with gusts up to 20 miles an hour after midnight. The Peoria, Illinois climate summary for this evening, as of 4 p.m., May 9, 2026. Today's high temperature was 78 degrees. The normal high is 72. The record high is 94 degrees, which was set in 1895. Today's low temperature was 48 degrees. The normal low is 51. The record low is 30 degrees, which was set in 2020. No precipitation fell today, which leaves the monthly total at 0.23 inches. The total precipitation for the year still stands at 12.98 inches. Sunset tonight is at 8:03 p.m. Sunrise tomorrow is at 5:47 a.m. At 6 p.m. in Peoria, skies were partly sunny. The temperature was 74 degrees, the dew point was 36, and the relative humidity was 25%. The wind was northwest at 9 miles an hour, gusting to 18. The pressure was 29.73 inches and rising. Around central and western Illinois, it was mostly sunny, with a temperature of 78 at Quincy, 78 at Springfield, and 77 at Lincoln. It was partly sunny, with a temperature of 73 at Bloomington, 68 at Galesburg, 70 at Lakin, and 76 at Macomb. It was cloudy, with a temperature of 66 at Moline, and 72 at Pontiac. And once again at 6 p.m. in Peoria, under partly sunny skies, the temperature was 74. Looking elsewhere around the Midwest at 6 p.m., Chicago was mostly sunny, and 72. Indianapolis was mostly sunny, and 72. St. Louis was mostly sunny, and 79. Kansas City was partly sunny, and 74. Des Moines was partly sunny, and 69. Milwaukee was mostly sunny, and 64. The time is currently 6:32 p.m. Central Daylight Time. 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Now for the official National Weather Service forecast for Peoria and surrounding areas of central Illinois. Tonight, mostly cloudy until midnight, then becoming partly cloudy. Lows in the upper 40s. Northwest winds 10 to Peoria and surrounding areas of central Illinois. Tonight, mostly cloudy until midnight, then becoming partly cloudy. Lows in the upper 40s. Northwest winds 10 to 15 miles an hour with gusts up to 30 miles an hour, becoming north 5 to 10 miles an hour with gusts up to 20 miles an hour after midnight. Sunday, sunny, cooler with highs in the upper 60s. North winds 10 to 15 miles an hour. Sunday night, mostly clear. Lows in the lower 40s. North winds 5 to 10 miles an hour. Monday, sunny. Highs around 70. Northwest winds 5 to 10 miles an hour. Monday night, mostly clear. Lows in the mid-40s. Northeast winds 5 to 10 miles an hour, becoming southeast with gusts up to 20 miles an hour after midnight. Tuesday, partly sunny. A chance of showers in the afternoon. Breezy with highs in the upper 70s. Chance of rain 40%. Tuesday night, partly cloudy until midnight, then clearing. Lows in the lower 50s. Wednesday through Thursday, mostly clear. Highs in the lower 70s. Lows in the mid-40s. Thursday night and Friday, partly cloudy. A chance of showers. Lows in the lower 50s. Highs in the lower 80s. Chance of rain 30%. Friday night, a chance of showers until midnight. Partly cloudy. Lows in the upper 50s. Chance of rain 30%. Saturday, mostly sunny. Highs in the upper 80s. Again, the forecast for Peoria and surrounding areas of central Illinois for tonight, mostly cloudy until midnight, then becoming partly cloudy. Lows in the upper 40s. Northwest winds 10 to 15 miles an hour with gusts up to 30 miles an hour, becoming north 5 to 10 miles an hour with gusts up to 20 miles an hour after midnight. At 6 p.m. in Peoria, skies were partly sunny. The temperature was 74 degrees, the dew point was 36, and the relative humidity was 25%.

8%. The wind was northwest at 9 miles an hour, gusting to 18. The pressure was 29.73 inches and rising. Around central and western Illinois, it was mostly sunny, with a temperature of 78 at Quincy, 78 at Springfield, and 77 at Lincoln. It was partly sunny, with a temperature of 73 at Bloomington, 68 at Galesburg, 70 at Lakin, and 76 at Macomb. It was cloudy, with a temperature of 66 at Moline, and 72 at Pontiac. And once again at 6 p.m. in Peoria, under partly sunny skies, the temperature was 74. Looking elsewhere around the Midwest at 6 p.m., Chicago was mostly sunny, and 72. Indianapolis was mostly sunny, and 72. St. Louis was mostly sunny, and 79. Kansas City was partly sunny, and 74. Des Moines was partly sunny, and 69. Milwaukee was mostly sunny, and 64. The time is currently 6:36 p.m. Central Daylight Time. 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Now for the official National Weather Service forecast for Peoria and surrounding areas of central Illinois. Tonight, mostly cloudy until midnight, then becoming partly cloudy. Lows in the upper 40s. Northwest winds 10 to 15 miles an hour with gusts up to 30 miles an hour, becoming north 5 to 10 miles an hour with gusts up to 20 miles an hour after midnight. Sunday, sunny, cooler with highs in the upper 60s. North winds 10 to 15 miles an hour. Sunday night, mostly clear. Lows in the lower 40s. North winds 5 to 10 miles an hour. Monday, sunny. Highs around 70. Northwest winds 5 to 10 miles an hour. Monday night, mostly clear. Lows in the mid-40s. Northeast winds 5 to 10 miles an hour, becoming southeast with gusts up to 20 miles an hour after midnight. Tuesday, partly sunny. A chance of showers in the afternoon. Breezy with highs in the upper 70s. Chance of rain 40%. Tuesday night, partly cloudy until midnight, then clearing. Lows in the lower 50s. Wednesday through Thursday, mostly clear. Highs in the lower 70s. Lows in the mid-40s. Thursday night and Friday, partly cloudy. A chance of showers. Lows in the lower 50s. Highs in the lower 80s. Chance of rain 30%. Friday night, a chance of showers until midnight. Partly cloudy. Lows in the upper 50s. Chance of rain 30%. Saturday, mostly sunny. Highs in the upper 80s. Again, the forecast for Peoria and surrounding areas of central Illinois for tonight, mostly cloudy until midnight, then becoming partly cloudy. Lows in the upper 40s. Northwest winds 10 to 15 miles an hour with gusts up to 30 miles an hour, becoming north 5 to 10 miles an hour with gusts up to 20 miles an hour after midnight. At 6 p.m. in Peoria, skies were partly sunny. The temperature was 74 degrees, the dew point was 36, and the relative humidity was 25%. The wind was northwest at 9 miles an hour, gusting to 18. The pressure was 29.73 inches and rising. Around central and western Illinois, it was mostly sunny, with a temperature of 78 at Quincy, 78 at Springfield, and 77 at Lincoln. It was partly sunny, with a temperature of 73 at Bloomington, 68 at Galesburg, 70 at Lakin, and 76 at Macomb. It was cloudy, with a temperature of 66 at Moline, and 72 at Pontiac. And once again at 6 p.m. in Peoria, under partly sunny skies, the temperature was 74. Looking elsewhere around the Midwest at 6 p.m., Chicago was mostly sunny, and 72. Indianapolis was mostly sunny, and 72. St. Louis was mostly sunny, and 79. Kansas City was partly sunny, and 74. Des Moines was partly sunny, and 69. Milwaukee was mostly sunny, and 64. The time is currently 6:39 p.m. Central Daylight Time. 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Now for the official National Weather Service forecast for Peoria and surrounding areas of central Illinois.
Rest of tonight, mostly cloudy until midnight, then becoming partly cloudy. Lows in the upper 40s. Northwest winds 10 to 15 miles an hour with gusts up to 30 miles an hour, becoming north 5 to 10 miles an hour with gusts up to 20 miles an hour after midnight. Sunday, sunny, cooler with highs in the upper 60s. North winds 10 to 15 miles an hour. Sunday night, mostly clear. Lows in the lower 40s. North winds 5 to 10 miles an hour. Monday, sunny. Highs around 70. Northwest winds 5 to 10 miles an hour. Monday night, mostly clear. Lows in the mid-40s. Northeast winds 5 to 10 miles an hour, becoming southeast with gusts up to 20 miles an hour after midnight. Tuesday, partly sunny. A chance of showers in the afternoon. Breezy with highs in the upper 70s. Chance of rain 40%. Tuesday night, partly cloudy until midnight, then clearing. Lows in the lower 50s. Wednesday through Thursday, mostly clear. Highs in the lower 70s. Lows in the mid-40s. Thursday night and Friday, partly cloudy. A chance of showers. Lows in the lower 50s. Highs in the lower 80s. Chance of rain 30%. Friday night, a chance of showers until midnight. Partly cloudy. Lows in the upper 50s. Chance of rain 30%. Saturday, mostly sunny. Highs in the upper 80s. Again, the forecast for Peoria and surrounding areas of central Illinois for the rest of tonight, mostly cloudy until midnight, then becoming partly cloudy. Lows in the upper 40s. Northwest winds 10 to 15 miles an hour with gusts up to 30 miles an hour, becoming north 5 to 10 miles an hour with gusts up to 20 miles an hour after midnight. At 6 p.m. in Peoria, skies were partly sunny. The temperature was 74 degrees, the dew point was 36, and the relative humidity was 25%. The wind was northwest at 9 miles an hour, gusting to 18. The pressure was 29.73 inches and rising. Around central and western Illinois, it was mostly sunny, with a temperature of 78 at Quincy, 78 at Springfield, and 77 at Lincoln. It was partly sunny, with a temperature of 73 at Bloomington, 68 at Galesburg, 70 at Lakin, and 76 at Macomb. It was cloudy, with a temperature of 66 at Moline, and 72 at Pontiac. And once again at 6 p.m. in Peoria, under partly sunny skies, the temperature was 74. Looking elsewhere around the Midwest at 6 p.m., Chicago was mostly sunny, and 72. Indianapolis was mostly sunny, and 72. St. Louis was mostly sunny, and 79. Kansas City was partly sunny, and 74. Des Moines was partly sunny, and 69. Milwaukee was mostly sunny, and 64. The time is currently 6:43 p.m. Central Daylight Time. 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Now for the official National Weather Service forecast for Peoria and surrounding areas of central Illinois. Rest of tonight, mostly cloudy until midnight, then becoming partly cloudy. Lows in the upper 40s. Northwest winds 10 to 15 miles an hour with gusts up to 30 miles an hour, becoming north 5 to 10 miles an hour with gusts up to 20 miles an hour after midnight. Sunday, sunny, cooler with highs in the upper 60s. North winds 10 to 15 miles an hour. Sunday night, mostly clear. Lows in the lower 40s. North winds 5 to 10 miles an hour. Monday, sunny. Highs around 70. Northwest winds 5 to 10 miles an hour. Monday night, mostly clear. Lows in the mid-40s. Northeast winds 5 to 10 miles an hour, becoming southeast with gusts up to 20 miles an hour after midnight. Tuesday, partly sunny. A chance of showers in the afternoon. Breezy with highs in the upper 70s. Chance of rain 40%. Tuesday night, partly cloudy until midnight, then clearing. Lows in the lower 50s. Wednesday through Thursday, mostly clear. Highs in the lower 70s. Lows in the mid-40s. Thursday night and Friday, partly cloudy. A chance of showers. Lows in the lower 50s.

Highs in the lower 80s. Chance of rain 30%. Friday night, a chance of showers until midnight. Partly cloudy. Lows in the upper 50s. Chance of rain 30%. Saturday, mostly sunny. Highs in the upper 80s. Again, the forecast for Peoria and surrounding areas of central Illinois for the rest of tonight, mostly cloudy until midnight, then becoming partly cloudy. Lows in the upper 40s. Northwest winds 10 to 15 miles an hour with gusts up to 30 miles an hour, becoming north 5 to 10 miles an hour with gusts up to 20 miles an hour after midnight. The Peoria, Illinois climate summary for this evening, as of 4 p.m., May 9, 2026. Today's high temperature was 78 degrees. The normal high is 72. The record high is 94 degrees, which was set in 1895. Today's low temperature was 48 degrees. The normal low is 51. The record low is 30 degrees, which was set in 2020. No precipitation fell today, which leaves the monthly total at 0.23 inches. The total precipitation for the year still stands at 12.98 inches. Sunset tonight is at 8.03 p.m. Sunrise tomorrow is at 5.47 a.m. At 6 p.m. in Peoria, skies were partly sunny. The temperature was 74 degrees, the dew point was 36, and the relative humidity was 25%. The wind was northwest at 9 miles an hour, gusting to 18. The pressure was 29.73 inches and rising. Around central and western Illinois, it was mostly sunny, with a temperature of 78 at Quincy, 78 at Springfield, and 77 at Lincoln. It was partly sunny, with a temperature of 73 at Bloomington, 68 at Galesburg, 70 at Lakin, and 76 at Macomb. It was cloudy, with a temperature of 66 at Moline, and 72 at Pontiac. And once again at 6 p.m. in Peoria, under partly sunny skies, the temperature was 74. Looking elsewhere around the Midwest at 6 p.m., Chicago was mostly sunny, and 72. Indianapolis was mostly sunny, and 72. St. Louis was mostly sunny, and 79. Kansas City was partly sunny, and 74. Des Moines was partly sunny, and 69. Milwaukee was mostly sunny, and 64. The time is currently 6:47 p.m. Central Daylight Time. 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Now for the official National Weather Service forecast for Peoria and surrounding areas of central Illinois. Rest of tonight, mostly cloudy until midnight, then becoming partly cloudy. Lows in the upper 40s. Northwest winds 10 to 15 miles an hour with gusts up to 30 miles an hour, becoming north 5 to 10 miles an hour with gusts up to 20 miles an hour after midnight. Sunday, sunny, cooler with highs in the upper 60s. North winds 10 to 15 miles an hour. Sunday night, mostly clear. Lows in the lower 40s. North winds 5 to 10 miles an hour. Monday, sunny. Highs around 70. Northwest winds 5 to 10 miles an hour. Monday night, mostly clear. Lows in the mid-40s. Northeast winds 5 to 10 miles an hour, becoming southeast with gusts up to 20 miles an hour after midnight. Tuesday, partly sunny. A chance of showers in the afternoon. Breezy with highs in the upper 70s. Chance of rain 40%. Tuesday night, partly cloudy until midnight, then clearing. Lows in the lower 50s. Wednesday through Thursday, mostly clear. Highs in the lower 70s. Lows in the mid-40s. Thursday night and Friday, partly cloudy. A chance of showers. Lows in the lower 50s. Highs in the lower 80s. Chance of rain 30%. Friday night, a chance of showers until midnight. Partly cloudy. Lows in the upper 50s. Chance of rain 30%. Saturday, mostly sunny. Highs in the upper 80s. Again, the forecast for Peoria and surrounding areas of central Illinois for the rest of tonight, mostly cloudy until midnight, then becoming partly cloudy. Lows in the upper 40s. Northwest winds 10 to 15 miles an hour with gusts up to 30 miles an hour,
becoming north 5 to 10 miles an hour with gusts up to 20 miles an hour after midnight. At 6 p.m. in Peoria, skies were partly sunny. The temperature was 74 degrees, the dew point was 36, and the relative humidity was 25%. The wind was northwest at 9 miles an hour, gusting to 18. The pressure was 29.73 inches and rising. Around central and western Illinois, it was mostly sunny, with a temperature of 78 at Quincy, 78 at Springfield, and 77 at Lincoln. It was partly sunny, with a temperature of 73 at Bloomington, 68 at Galesburg, 70 at Lakin, and 76 at Macomb. It was cloudy, with a temperature of 66 at Moline, and 72 at Pontiac. And once again at 6 p.m. in Peoria, under partly sunny skies, the temperature was 74. Looking elsewhere around the Midwest at 6 p.m., Chicago was mostly sunny, and 72. Indianapolis was mostly sunny, and 72. St. Louis was mostly sunny, and 79. Kansas City was partly sunny, and 74. Des Moines was partly sunny, and 69. Milwaukee was mostly sunny, and 64. The time is currently 6:51 p.m. Central Daylight Time. 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Now for the official National Weather Service forecast for Peoria and surrounding areas of central Illinois. Rest of tonight, mostly cloudy until midnight, then becoming partly cloudy. Lows in the upper 40s. Northwest winds 10 to 15 miles an hour with gusts up to 30 miles an hour, becoming north 5 to 10 miles an hour with gusts up to 20 miles an hour after midnight. Sunday, sunny, cooler with highs in the upper 60s. North winds 10 to 15 miles an hour. Sunday night, mostly clear. Lows in the lower 40s. North winds 5 to 10 miles an hour. Monday, sunny. Highs around 70. Northwest winds 5 to 10 miles an hour. Monday night, mostly clear. Lows in the mid-40s. Northeast winds 5 to 10 miles an hour, becoming southeast with gusts up to 20 miles an hour after midnight. Tuesday, partly sunny. A chance of showers in the afternoon. Breezy with highs in the upper 70s. Chance of rain 40%. Tuesday night, partly cloudy until midnight, then clearing. Lows in the lower 50s. Wednesday through Thursday, mostly clear. Highs in the lower 70s. Lows in the mid-40s. Thursday night and Friday, partly cloudy. A chance of showers. Lows in the lower 50s. Highs in the lower 80s. Chance of rain 30%. Friday night, a chance of showers until midnight. Partly cloudy. Lows in the upper 50s. Chance of rain 30%. Saturday, mostly sunny. Highs in the upper 80s. Again, the forecast for Peoria and surrounding areas of central Illinois for the rest of tonight, mostly cloudy until midnight, then becoming partly cloudy. Lows in the upper 40s. Northwest winds 10 to 15 miles an hour with gusts up to 30 miles an hour, becoming north 5 to 10 miles an hour with gusts up to 20 miles an hour after midnight. At 6 p.m. in Peoria, skies were partly sunny. The temperature was 74 degrees, the dew point was 36, and the relative humidity was 25%. The wind was northwest at 9 miles an hour, gusting to 18. The pressure was 29.73 inches and rising. Around central and western Illinois, it was mostly sunny, with a temperature of 78 at Quincy, 78 at Springfield, and 77 at Lincoln. It was partly sunny, with a temperature of 73 at Bloomington, 68 at Galesburg, 70 at Lakin, and 76 at Macomb. It was cloudy, with a temperature of 66 at Moline, and 72 at Pontiac. And once again at 6 p.m. in Peoria, under partly sunny skies, the temperature was 74. Looking elsewhere around the Midwest at 6 p.m., Chicago was mostly sunny, and 72. Indianapolis was mostly sunny, and 72. St. Louis was mostly sunny, and 79. Kansas City was partly sunny, and 74. Des Moines was partly sunny, and 69. Milwaukee was mostly sunny, and 64.
The time is currently 6:55 p.m. Central Daylight Time.

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Now for the official National Weather Service forecast for Peoria and surrounding areas of central Illinois. Rest of tonight, mostly cloudy until midnight, then becoming partly cloudy. Lows in the upper 40s. Northwest winds 10 to 15 miles an hour with gusts up to 30 miles an hour, becoming north 5 to 10 miles an hour with gusts up to 20 miles an hour after midnight. Sunday, sunny, cooler with highs in the upper 60s. North winds 10 to 15 miles an hour. Sunday night, mostly clear. Lows in the lower 40s. North winds 5 to 10 miles an hour. Monday, sunny. Highs around 70. Northwest winds 5 to 10 miles an hour. Monday night, mostly clear. Lows in the mid-40s. Northeast winds 5 to 10 miles an hour, becoming southeast with gusts up to 20 miles an hour after midnight. Tuesday, partly sunny. A chance of showers in the afternoon. Breezy with highs in the upper 70s. Chance of rain 40%. Tuesday night, partly cloudy until midnight, then clearing. Lows in the lower 50s. Wednesday through Thursday, mostly clear. Highs in the lower 70s. Lows in the mid-40s. Thursday night and Friday, partly cloudy. A chance of showers. Lows in the lower 50s. Highs in the lower 80s. Chance of rain 30%. Friday night, a chance of showers until midnight. Partly cloudy. Lows in the upper 50s. Chance of rain 30%. Saturday, mostly sunny. Highs in the upper 80s. Again, the forecast for Peoria and surrounding areas of central Illinois for the rest of tonight, mostly cloudy until midnight, then becoming partly cloudy. Lows in the upper 40s. Northwest winds 10 to 15 miles an hour with gusts up to 30 miles an hour, becoming north 5 to 10 miles an hour with gusts up to 20 miles an hour after midnight. At 6 p.m. in Peoria, skies were partly sunny. The temperature was 74 degrees, the dew point was 36, and the relative humidity was 25%. The wind was northwest at 9 miles an hour, gusting to 18. The pressure was 29.73 inches and rising. Around central and western Illinois, it was mostly sunny, with a temperature of 78 at Quincy, 78 at Springfield, and 77 at Lincoln. It was partly sunny, with a temperature of 73 at Bloomington, 68 at Galesburg, 70 at Lakin, and 76 at Macomb. It was cloudy, with a temperature of 66 at Moline, and 72 at Pontiac. And once again at 6 p.m. in Peoria, under partly sunny skies, the temperature was 74. Looking elsewhere around the Midwest at 6 p.m., Chicago was mostly sunny, and 72. Indianapolis was mostly sunny, and 72. St. Louis was mostly sunny, and 79. Kansas City was partly sunny, and 74. Des Moines was partly sunny, and 69. Milwaukee was mostly sunny, and 64. The time is currently 6:58 p.m. Central Daylight Time. 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Now for the official National Weather Service forecast for Peoria and surrounding areas of central Illinois. Rest of tonight, mostly cloudy until midnight, then becoming partly cloudy. Lows in the upper 40s. Northwest winds 10 to 15 miles an hour with gusts up to 30 miles an hour, becoming north 5 to 10 miles an hour with gusts up to 20 miles an hour after midnight. Sunday, sunny, cooler with highs in the upper 60s. North winds 10 to 15 miles an hour. Sunday night, mostly clear. Lows in the lower 40s. North winds 5 to 10 miles an hour. Monday, sunny. Highs around 70. Northwest winds 5 to 10 miles an hour. Monday night, mostly clear. Lows in the mid-40s. Northeast winds 5 to 10 miles an hour, becoming southeast with gusts up to 20 miles an hour after midnight. Tuesday, partly sunny. A chance of showers in the afternoon. Breezy with highs in the upper 70s. Chance of rain 40%. Tuesday night, partly cloudy until midnight, then clearing. Lows in the lower 50s. Wednesday through Thursday,